showers and thunderstorms in the afternoon. Highs in the mid-90s. Chance of rain 20%. Tuesday night, mostly clear until midnight, then partly cloudy with a slight chance of showers and thunderstorms after midnight. Lows in the mid-70s. Chance of rain 20%. Wednesday, mostly sunny. A slight chance of showers and thunderstorms in the afternoon. Highs in the mid-90s. Chance of rain 20%. Wednesday night, mostly clear until midnight, then partly cloudy with a slight chance of showers and thunderstorms after midnight. Lows in the mid-70s. Chance of rain 20%. Thursday, mostly sunny. Highs in the upper 90s. Heat index values up to 105 in the afternoon. 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It's Stillwater, it was mostly sunny. The temperature was 91 degrees, the dew point 69, and the relative humidity 48%. The wind was south at 13 miles an hour, gusting to 21. The pressure was 29.96 inches and falling. At Ponca City, it was mostly sunny. The temperature was 89, the dew point 71, and the relative humidity 55%. The wind was south at 14. The pressure was 29.94 inches and falling. At Guthrie, it was mostly sunny. The temperature was 88, the dew point 70, and the relative humidity 55%. The wind was southeast at 9. The pressure was 29.94 inches and falling. Observations from around the region. It was mostly sunny, with a temperature of 94 at Dallas-Fort Worth, 91 at Tulsa, and 88 at Springfield. It was partly sunny, with a temperature of 88 at Wichita, and 90 at Oklahoma City. Once again at 7 p.m., at Stillwater, it was mostly sunny. The temperature was 91. From the Norman Forecast Office, here is the forecast for Stillwater and surrounding area. Tonight, partly cloudy until midnight, then becoming mostly cloudy. Lows in the mid-70s. South winds 10 to 15 miles an hour. Friday, partly sunny in the morning, then becoming mostly cloudy. Highs in the lower 90s. South winds 10 to 15 miles an hour. Friday night, mostly cloudy until midnight, then becoming partly cloudy. Lows in the mid-70s. South winds 10 to 15 miles an hour. Independence Day, sunny. Highs in the upper 90s. South winds 5 to 10 miles an hour. Heat index values up to 106 in the afternoon. Saturday night, partly cloudy. A slight chance of showers and thunderstorms after midnight. Lows in the lower 70s. South winds 5 to 10 miles an hour. Chance of rain 20%. Sunday, mostly sunny with a slight chance of showers and thunderstorms. Highs in the mid-90s. Chance of rain 20%. Sunday night, partly cloudy until midnight, then becoming mostly cloudy. A chance of showers and thunderstorms. Lows in the lower 70s. Chance of rain 40%. Monday, mostly sunny. A slight chance of showers and thunderstorms in the afternoon. Highs in the lower 90s. Chance of rain 20%. Monday night, mostly clear until midnight, then partly cloudy with a slight chance of showers and thunderstorms after midnight. Lows in the lower 70s. Chance of rain 20%. Tuesday, mostly sunny. A slight chance of showers and thunderstorms in the afternoon. Highs in the mid-90s. Chance of rain 20%. Tuesday night, mostly clear until midnight, then partly cloudy with a slight chance of showers and thunderstorms after midnight. Lows in the mid-70s. Chance of rain 20%. Wednesday, mostly sunny. A slight chance of showers and thunderstorms in the afternoon. Highs in the mid-90s. Chance of rain 20%. Wednesday night, mostly clear until midnight, then partly cloudy with a slight chance of showers and thunderstorms after midnight. Lows in the mid-70s. Chance of rain 20%. Thursday, mostly sunny. Highs in the upper 90s. Heat index values up to 105 in the afternoon. 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

It's still water. It was mostly sunny. The temperature was 91 degrees, the dew point 69, and the relative humidity 48%. The wind was south at 13 miles an hour, gusting to 21. The pressure was 29.96 inches and falling. At Ponca City, it was mostly sunny. The temperature was 89, the dew point 71, and the relative humidity 55%. The wind was south at 14. The pressure was 29.94 inches and falling. At Guthrie, it was mostly sunny. The temperature was 88, the dew point 70, and the relative humidity 55%. The wind was southeast at 9. The pressure was 29.94 inches and falling. Observations from around the region. It was mostly sunny, with a temperature of 94 at Dallas-Fort Worth, 91 at Tulsa, and 88 at Springfield. It was partly sunny, with a temperature of 88 at Wichita, and 90 at Oklahoma City. Once again at 7 p.m., at Stillwater, it was mostly sunny. The temperature was 91. From the Norman Forecast Office, here is the forecast for Stillwater and surrounding area. Tonight, partly cloudy until midnight, then becoming mostly cloudy. Lows in the mid-70s. South winds 10 to 15 miles an hour. Friday, partly sunny in the morning, then becoming mostly cloudy. Highs in the lower 90s. South winds 10 to 15 miles an hour. Friday night, mostly cloudy until midnight, then becoming partly cloudy. Lows in the mid-70s. South winds 10 to 15 miles an hour. Independence Day, sunny. Highs in the upper 90s. South winds 5 to 10 miles an hour. Heat index values up to 106 in the afternoon. Saturday night, partly cloudy. A slight chance of showers and thunderstorms after midnight. Lows in the lower 70s. South winds 5 to 10 miles an hour. Chance of rain 20%. Sunday, mostly sunny with a slight chance of showers and thunderstorms. Highs in the mid-90s. Chance of rain 20%. Sunday night, partly cloudy until midnight, then becoming mostly cloudy. A chance of showers and thunderstorms. Lows in the lower 70s. Chance of rain 40%. Monday, mostly sunny. A slight chance of showers and thunderstorms in the afternoon. Highs in the lower 90s. Chance of rain 20%. Monday night, mostly clear until midnight, then partly cloudy with a slight chance of showers and thunderstorms after midnight. Lows in the lower 70s. Chance of rain 20%. Tuesday, mostly sunny. A slight chance of showers and thunderstorms in the afternoon. Highs in the mid-90s. Chance of rain 20%. Tuesday night, mostly clear until midnight, then partly cloudy with a slight chance of showers and thunderstorms after midnight. Lows in the mid-70s. Chance of rain 20%. Wednesday, mostly sunny. A slight chance of showers and thunderstorms in the afternoon. Highs in the mid-90s. Chance of rain 20%. Wednesday night, mostly clear until midnight, then partly cloudy with a slight chance of showers and thunderstorms after midnight. Lows in the mid-70s. Chance of rain 20%. Thursday, mostly sunny. Highs in the upper 90s. Heat index values up to 105 in the afternoon. 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At Stillwater, it was mostly sunny. The temperature was 91 degrees, the dew point 69, and the relative humidity 48%. The wind was south at 13 miles an hour, gusting to 21. The pressure was 29.96 inches and falling. At Guthrie, it was mostly sunny. The temperature was 88. The wind was southeast at 9. Observations from around the region. Skies ranged from mostly sunny to partly sunny, and temperatures were between 88 and 94 degrees. Once again at 7 p.m., at Stillwater, it was mostly sunny. The temperature was 91. 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

Saturday night, partly cloudy. A slight chance of showers and thunderstorms after midnight. Lows in the lower 70s. South winds 5 to 10 miles an hour. Chance of rain 20%. Sunday, mostly sunny with a slight chance of showers and thunderstorms. Highs in the mid-90s. Chance of rain 20%. Sunday night, partly cloudy until midnight, then becoming mostly cloudy. A chance of showers and thunderstorms. Lows in the lower 70s. Chance of rain 40%. Monday, mostly sunny. A slight chance of showers and thunderstorms in the afternoon. Highs in the lower 90s. Chance of rain 20%. Monday night, mostly clear until midnight, then partly cloudy with a slight chance of showers and thunderstorms after midnight. Lows in the lower 70s. Chance of rain 20%. Tuesday, mostly sunny. A slight chance of showers and thunderstorms in the afternoon. Highs in the mid-90s. Chance of rain 20%. Tuesday night, mostly clear until midnight, then partly cloudy with a slight chance of showers and thunderstorms after midnight. Lows in the mid-70s. Chance of rain 20%. Wednesday, mostly sunny. A slight chance of showers and thunderstorms in the afternoon. Highs in the mid-90s. Chance of rain 20%. Wednesday night, mostly clear until midnight, then partly cloudy with a slight chance of showers and thunderstorms after midnight. Lows in the mid-70s. Chance of rain 20%. Thursday, mostly sunny. Highs in the upper 90s. Heat index values up to 105 in the afternoon. 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It's Stillwater, it was mostly sunny. The temperature was 91 degrees, the dew point 69, and the relative humidity 48%. The wind was south at 13 miles an hour, gusting to 21. The pressure was 29.96 inches and falling. At Guthrie, it was mostly sunny. The temperature was 88. The wind was southeast at 9. Observations from around the region. Skies ranged from mostly sunny to partly sunny, and temperatures were between 88 and 94 degrees. Once again at 7 p.m., at Stillwater, it was mostly sunny. The temperature was 91. From the Norman Forecast Office, here is the forecast for Stillwater and surrounding area. Tonight, partly cloudy until midnight, then becoming mostly cloudy. Lows in the mid-70s. South winds 10 to 15 miles an hour. Friday, partly sunny in the morning, then becoming mostly cloudy. Highs in the lower 90s. South winds 10 to 15 miles an hour. Friday night, mostly cloudy until midnight, then becoming partly cloudy. Lows in the mid-70s. South winds 10 to 15 miles an hour. Independence Day, sunny. Highs in the upper 90s. South winds 5 to 10 miles an hour. Heat index values up to 106 in the afternoon. Saturday night, partly cloudy. A slight chance of showers and thunderstorms after midnight. Lows in the lower 70s. South winds 5 to 10 miles an hour. Chance of rain 20%. Sunday, mostly sunny with a slight chance of showers and thunderstorms. Highs in the mid-90s. Chance of rain 20%. Sunday night, partly cloudy until midnight, then becoming mostly cloudy. A chance of showers and thunderstorms. Lows in the lower 70s. Chance of rain 40%. Monday, mostly sunny. A slight chance of showers and thunderstorms in the afternoon. Highs in the lower 90s. Chance of rain 20%. Monday night, mostly clear until midnight, then partly cloudy with a slight chance of showers and thunderstorms after midnight. Lows in the lower 70s. Chance of rain 20%. Tuesday, mostly sunny. A slight chance of showers and thunderstorms in the afternoon. Highs in the mid-90s. Chance of rain 20%. Tuesday night, mostly clear until midnight, then partly cloudy with a slight chance of showers and thunderstorms after midnight. Lows in the mid-70s. Chance of rain 20%. Wednesday, mostly sunny. A slight chance of showers and thunderstorms in the afternoon.

Highs in the mid-90s. Chance of rain 20%. Wednesday night, mostly clear until midnight, then partly cloudy with a slight chance of showers and thunderstorms after midnight. Lows in the mid-70s. Chance of rain 20%. Thursday, mostly sunny. Highs in the upper 90s. Heat index values up to 105 in the afternoon. 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It's Stillwater, it was mostly sunny. The temperature was 91 degrees, the dew point 69, and the relative humidity 48%. The wind was south at 13 miles an hour, gusting to 21. The pressure was 29.96 inches and falling. At Guthrie, it was mostly sunny. The temperature was 88. The wind was southeast at 9. Observations from around the region. Skies ranged from mostly sunny to partly sunny, and temperatures were between 88 and 94 degrees. Once again at 7 p.m., at Stillwater, it was mostly sunny. The temperature was 91. From the Norman Forecast Office, here is the forecast for Stillwater and surrounding area. Tonight, partly cloudy until midnight, then becoming mostly cloudy. Lows in the mid-70s. South winds 10 to 15 miles an hour. Friday, partly sunny in the morning, then becoming mostly cloudy. Highs in the lower 90s. South winds 10 to 15 miles an hour. Friday night, mostly cloudy until midnight, then becoming partly cloudy. Lows in the mid-70s. South winds 10 to 15 miles an hour. Independence Day, sunny. Highs in the upper 90s. South winds 5 to 10 miles an hour. Heat index values up to 106 in the afternoon. Saturday night, partly cloudy. A slight chance of showers and thunderstorms after midnight. Lows in the lower 70s. South winds 5 to 10 miles an hour. Chance of rain 20%. Sunday, mostly sunny with a slight chance of showers and thunderstorms. Highs in the mid-90s. Chance of rain 20%. Sunday night, partly cloudy until midnight, then becoming mostly cloudy. A chance of showers and thunderstorms. Lows in the lower 70s. Chance of rain 40%. Monday, mostly sunny. A slight chance of showers and thunderstorms in the afternoon. Highs in the lower 90s. Chance of rain 20%. Monday night, mostly clear until midnight, then partly cloudy with a slight chance of showers and thunderstorms after midnight. Lows in the lower 70s. Chance of rain 20%. Tuesday, mostly sunny. A slight chance of showers and thunderstorms in the afternoon. Highs in the mid-90s. Chance of rain 20%. Tuesday night, mostly clear until midnight, then partly cloudy with a slight chance of showers and thunderstorms after midnight. Lows in the mid-70s. Chance of rain 20%. Wednesday, mostly sunny. A slight chance of showers and thunderstorms in the afternoon. Highs in the mid-90s. Chance of rain 20%. Wednesday night, mostly clear until midnight, then partly cloudy with a slight chance of showers and thunderstorms after midnight. Lows in the mid-70s. Chance of rain 20%. Thursday, mostly sunny. Highs in the upper 90s. Heat index values up to 105 in the afternoon. 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It's Stillwater, it was mostly sunny. The temperature was 91 degrees, the dew point 69, and the relative humidity 48%. The wind was south at 13 miles an hour, gusting to 21. The pressure was 29.96 inches and falling. At Guthrie, it was mostly sunny. The temperature was 88. The wind was southeast at 9. Observations from around the region. Skies ranged from mostly sunny to partly sunny, and temperatures were between 88 and 94 degrees. Once again at 7 p.m., at Stillwater, it was mostly sunny. The temperature was 91. From the Norman Forecast Office, here is the forecast for Stillwater and surrounding area. Tonight, partly cloudy until midnight, then becoming mostly cloudy. Lows in the mid-

70s. South winds 10 to 15 miles an hour. Friday, partly sunny in the morning, then becoming mostly cloudy. Highs in the lower 90s. South winds 10 to 15 miles an hour. Friday night, mostly cloudy until midnight, then becoming partly cloudy. Lows in the mid-70s. South winds 10 to 15 miles an hour. Independence Day, sunny. Highs in the upper 90s. South winds 5 to 10 miles an hour. Heat index values up to 106 in the afternoon. Saturday night, partly cloudy. A slight chance of showers and thunderstorms after midnight. Lows in the lower 70s. South winds 5 to 10 miles an hour. Chance of rain 20%. Sunday, mostly sunny with a slight chance of showers and thunderstorms. Highs in the mid-90s. Chance of rain 20%. Sunday night, partly cloudy until midnight, then becoming mostly cloudy. A chance of showers and thunderstorms. Lows in the lower 70s. Chance of rain 40%. Monday, mostly sunny. A slight chance of showers and thunderstorms in the afternoon. Highs in the lower 90s. Chance of rain 20%. Monday night, mostly clear until midnight, then partly cloudy with a slight chance of showers and thunderstorms after midnight. Lows in the lower 70s. Chance of rain 20%. Tuesday, mostly sunny. A slight chance of showers and thunderstorms in the afternoon. Highs in the mid-90s. Chance of rain 20%. Tuesday night, mostly clear until midnight, then partly cloudy with a slight chance of showers and thunderstorms after midnight. Lows in the mid-70s. Chance of rain 20%. Wednesday, mostly sunny. A slight chance of showers and thunderstorms in the afternoon. Highs in the mid-90s. Chance of rain 20%. Wednesday night, mostly clear until midnight, then partly cloudy with a slight chance of showers and thunderstorms after midnight. Lows in the mid-70s. Chance of rain 20%. Thursday, mostly sunny. Highs in the upper 90s. Heat index values up to 105 in the afternoon. 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At Stillwater, it was mostly sunny. The temperature was 91 degrees, the dew point 69, and the relative humidity 48%. The wind was south at 13 miles an hour, gusting to 21. The pressure was 29.96 inches and falling. At Guthrie, it was mostly sunny. The temperature was 88. The wind was southeast at 9. Observations from around the region. Skies ranged from mostly sunny to partly sunny, and temperatures were between 88 and 94 degrees. Once again at 7 p.m., at Stillwater, it was mostly sunny. The temperature was 91. From the Norman Forecast Office, here is the forecast for Stillwater and surrounding area. Tonight, partly cloudy until midnight, then becoming mostly cloudy. Lows in the mid-70s. South winds 10 to 15 miles an hour. Friday, partly sunny in the morning, then becoming mostly cloudy. Highs in the lower 90s. South winds 10 to 15 miles an hour. Friday night, mostly cloudy until midnight, then becoming partly cloudy. Lows in the mid-70s. South winds 10 to 15 miles an hour. Independence Day, sunny. Highs in the upper 90s. South winds 5 to 10 miles an hour. Heat index values up to 106 in the afternoon. Saturday night, partly cloudy. A slight chance of showers and thunderstorms after midnight. Lows in the lower 70s. South winds 5 to 10 miles an hour. Chance of rain 20%. Sunday, mostly sunny with a slight chance of showers and thunderstorms. Highs in the mid-90s. Chance of rain 20%. Sunday night, partly cloudy until midnight, then becoming mostly cloudy. A chance of showers and thunderstorms. Lows in the lower 70s. Chance of rain 40%. Monday, mostly sunny. A slight chance of showers and thunderstorms in the afternoon. Highs in the lower 90s. Chance of rain 20%. Monday night, mostly clear until midnight, then partly cloudy.

with a slight chance of showers and thunderstorms after midnight. Lows in the lower 70s. Chance of rain 20%. Tuesday, mostly sunny. A slight chance of showers and thunderstorms in the afternoon. Highs in the mid-90s. Chance of rain 20%. Tuesday night, mostly clear until midnight, then partly cloudy with a slight chance of showers and thunderstorms after midnight. Lows in the mid-70s. Chance of rain 20%. Wednesday, mostly sunny. A slight chance of showers and thunderstorms in the afternoon. Highs in the mid-90s. Chance of rain 20%. Wednesday night, mostly clear until midnight, then partly cloudy with a slight chance of showers and thunderstorms after midnight. Lows in the mid-70s. Chance of rain 20%. Thursday, mostly sunny. Highs in the upper 90s. Heat index values up to 105 in the afternoon. 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It's Stillwater, it was mostly sunny. The temperature was 91 degrees, the dew point 69, and the relative humidity 48%. The wind was south at 13 miles an hour, gusting to 21. The pressure was 29.96 inches and falling. At Guthrie, it was mostly sunny. The temperature was 88. The wind was southeast at 9. Observations from around the region. Skies ranged from mostly sunny to partly sunny, and temperatures were between 88 and 94 degrees. Once again at 7 p.m., it's Stillwater, it was mostly sunny. The temperature was 91. From the Norman Forecast Office, here is the forecast for Stillwater and surrounding area. Tonight, partly cloudy until midnight, then becoming mostly cloudy. Lows in the mid-70s. South winds 10 to 15 miles an hour. Friday, partly sunny in the morning, then becoming mostly cloudy. Highs in the lower 90s. South winds 10 to 15 miles an hour. Friday night, mostly cloudy until midnight, then becoming partly cloudy. Lows in the mid-70s. South winds 10 to 15 miles an hour. Independence Day, sunny. Highs in the upper 90s. South winds 5 to 10 miles an hour. Heat index values up to 106 in the afternoon. Saturday night, partly cloudy. A slight chance of showers and thunderstorms after midnight. Lows in the lower 70s, noon. Saturday night, partly cloudy. A slight chance of showers and thunderstorms after midnight. Lows in the lower 70s. South winds 5 to 10 miles an hour. Chance of rain 20%. Sunday, mostly sunny with a slight chance of showers and thunderstorms. Highs in the mid-90s. Chance of rain 20%. Sunday night, partly cloudy until midnight, then becoming mostly cloudy. A chance of showers and thunderstorms. Lows in the lower 70s. Chance of rain 40%. Monday, mostly sunny. A slight chance of showers and thunderstorms in the afternoon. Highs in the lower 90s. Chance of rain 20%. Monday night, mostly clear until midnight, then partly cloudy with a slight chance of showers and thunderstorms after midnight. Lows in the lower 70s. Chance of rain 20%. Tuesday, mostly sunny. A slight chance of showers and thunderstorms in the afternoon. Highs in the mid-90s. Chance of rain 20%. Tuesday night, mostly clear until midnight, then partly cloudy with a slight chance of showers and thunderstorms after midnight. Lows in the mid-70s. Chance of rain 20%. Wednesday, mostly sunny. A slight chance of showers and thunderstorms in the afternoon. Highs in the mid-90s. Chance of rain 20%. Wednesday night, mostly clear until midnight, then partly cloudy with a slight chance of showers and thunderstorms after midnight. Lows in the mid-70s. Chance of rain 20%. Thursday, mostly sunny. Highs in the upper 90s. Heat index values up to 105 in the afternoon.

You are listening to Stillwater Weather Radio, and here are 7 p.m. weather observations. It's Stillwater, it was mostly sunny. The temperature was 91 degrees, the dew point 69, and the relative humidity 48%. The wind was south at 13 miles an hour, gusting to 21. The pressure was 29.96 inches and falling. At Guthrie, it was mostly sunny. The temperature was 88. The wind was southeast at 9. Observations from around the region. Skies ranged from mostly sunny to partly sunny, and temperatures were between 88 and 94 degrees. Once again at 7 p.m., it's Stillwater, it was mostly sunny. The temperature was 91. From the Norman Forecast Office, here is the forecast for Stillwater and surrounding area. Tonight, partly cloudy until midnight, then becoming mostly cloudy. Lows in the mid-70s. South winds 10 to 15 miles an hour. Friday, partly sunny in the morning, then becoming mostly cloudy. Highs in the lower 90s. South winds 10 to 15 miles an hour. Friday night, mostly cloudy until midnight, then becoming partly cloudy. Lows in the mid-70s. South winds 10 to 15 miles an hour. Independence Day, sunny. Highs in the upper 90s. South winds 5 to 10 miles an hour. Heat index values up to 106 in the afternoon. Saturday night, partly cloudy. A slight chance of showers and thunderstorms after midnight. Lows in the lower 70s. South winds 5 to 10 miles an hour. Chance of rain 20%. Sunday, mostly sunny with a slight chance of showers and thunderstorms. Highs in the mid-90s. Chance of rain 20%. Sunday night, partly cloudy until midnight, then becoming mostly cloudy. A chance of showers and thunderstorms. Lows in the lower 70s. Chance of rain 40%. Monday, mostly sunny. A slight chance of showers and thunderstorms in the afternoon. Highs in the lower 90s. Chance of rain 20%. Monday night, mostly clear until midnight, then partly cloudy with a slight chance of showers and thunderstorms after midnight. Lows in the lower 70s. Chance of rain 20%. Tuesday, mostly sunny. A slight chance of showers and thunderstorms in the afternoon. Highs in the mid-90s. Chance of rain 20%. Tuesday night, mostly clear until midnight, then partly cloudy with a slight chance of showers and thunderstorms after midnight. Lows in the mid-70s. Chance of rain 20%. Wednesday, mostly sunny. A slight chance of showers and thunderstorms in the afternoon. Highs in the mid-90s. Chance of rain 20%. Wednesday night, mostly clear until midnight, then partly cloudy with a slight chance of showers and thunderstorms after midnight. Lows in the mid-70s. Chance of rain 20%. Thursday, mostly sunny. High in the upper 90s. Heat index values up to 105. In the afternoon. 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Exit. Water, it was mostly 1 degrees, the dew point 69, and the relative humidity 48%. The wind was south at 13 miles an hour, gusting to 21. The pressure was 29.96 inches and falling. At Guthrie, it was mostly sunny. The temperature was 88. The wind was southeast at 9. Observations from around the region. Skies ranged from mostly sunny to partly sunny, and temperatures were between 88 and 94 degrees. Once again at 7 p.m., it's Stillwater, it was mostly sunny. The temperature was 91. From the Norman Forecast Office, here is the forecast for Stillwater and surrounding area. Tonight, partly cloudy until midnight, then becoming mostly cloudy. Lows in the mid-70s. South winds 10 to 15 miles an hour. Friday, partly sunny in the morning, then becoming mostly cloudy. Highs in the lower 90s. South winds 10 to 15 miles an hour. Friday night, mostly cloudy until midnight, then becoming partly cloudy. Lows in the mid-70s. South winds 10 to 15 miles

miles an hour. Independence Day, sunny. Highs in the upper 90s. South winds 5 to 10 miles an hour. Heat index values up to 106 in the afternoon. Saturday night, partly cloudy. A slight chance of showers and thunderstorms after midnight. Lows in the lower 70s. South winds 5 to 10 miles an hour. Chance of rain 20%. Sunday, mostly sunny with a slight chance of showers and thunderstorms. Highs in the mid-90s. Chance of rain 20%. Sunday night, partly cloudy until midnight, then becoming mostly cloudy. A chance of showers and thunderstorms. Lows in the lower 70s. Chance of rain 40%. Monday, mostly sunny. A slight chance of showers and thunderstorms in the afternoon. Highs in the lower 90s. Chance of rain 20%. Monday night, mostly clear until midnight, then partly cloudy with a slight chance of showers and thunderstorms after midnight. Lows in the lower 70s. Chance of rain 20%. Tuesday, mostly sunny. A slight chance of showers and thunderstorms in the afternoon. Highs in the mid-90s. Chance of rain 20%. Tuesday night, mostly clear until midnight, then partly cloudy with a slight chance of showers and thunderstorms after midnight. Lows in the mid-70s. Chance of rain 20%. Wednesday, mostly sunny. A slight chance of showers and thunderstorms in the afternoon. Highs in the mid-90s. Chance of rain 20%. Wednesday night, mostly clear until midnight, then partly cloudy with a slight chance of showers and thunderstorms after midnight. Lows in the mid-70s. Chance of rain 20%. Thursday, mostly sunny. Highs in the upper 90s. Heat index values up to 105 in the afternoon. 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It's Stillwater, it was mostly sunny. The temperature was 91 degrees, the dew point 69, and the relative humidity 48%. The wind was south at 13 miles an hour, gusting to 21. The pressure was 29.96 inches and falling. At Guthrie, it was mostly sunny. The temperature was 88. The wind was southeast at 9. Observations from around the region. Skies ranged from mostly sunny to partly sunny, and temperatures were between 88 and 94 degrees. Once again at 7 p.m., it's Stillwater, it was mostly sunny. The temperature was 91. From the Norman Forecast Office, here is the forecast for Stillwater and surrounding area. Tonight, partly cloudy until midnight, then becoming mostly cloudy. Lows in the mid-70s. South winds 10 to 15 miles an hour. Friday, partly sunny in the morning, then becoming mostly cloudy. Highs in the lower 90s. South winds 10 to 15 miles an hour. Friday night, mostly cloudy until midnight, then becoming partly cloudy. Lows in the mid-70s. South winds 10 to 15 miles an hour. Independence Day, sunny. Highs in the upper 90s. South winds 5 to 10 miles an hour. Heat index values up to 106 in the afternoon. Saturday night, partly cloudy. A slight chance of showers and thunderstorms after midnight. Lows in the lower 70s. South winds 5 to 10 miles an hour. Chance of rain 20%. Sunday, mostly sunny with a slight chance of showers and thunderstorms. Highs in the mid-90s. Chance of rain 20%. Sunday night, partly cloudy until midnight, then becoming mostly cloudy. A chance of showers and thunderstorms. Lows in the lower 70s. Chance of rain 40%. Monday, mostly sunny. A slight chance of showers and thunderstorms in the afternoon. Highs in the lower 90s. Chance of rain 20%. Monday night, mostly clear until midnight, then partly cloudy with a slight chance of showers and thunderstorms after midnight. Lows in the lower 70s. Chance of rain 20%. Tuesday, mostly sunny. A slight chance of showers and thunderstorms in the afternoon. Highs in the mid-90s. Chance of rain 20%. Tuesday night, mostly clear until midnight, then partly cloudy with a slight chance of

showers and thunderstorms after midnight. Lows in the mid-70s. Chance of rain 20%. Wednesday, mostly sunny. A slight chance of showers and thunderstorms in the afternoon. Highs in the mid-90s. Chance of rain 20%. Wednesday night, mostly clear until midnight, then partly cloudy with a slight chance of showers and thunderstorms after midnight. Lows in the mid-70s. Chance of rain 20%. Thursday, mostly sunny. Highs in the upper 90s. Heat index values up to 105 in the afternoon. 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It's Stillwater, it was mostly sunny. The temperature was 91 degrees, the dew point 69, and the relative humidity 48%. The wind was south at 13 miles an hour, gusting to 21. The pressure was 29.96 inches and falling. At Guthrie, it was mostly sunny. The temperature was 88. The wind was southeast at 9. Observations from around the region. Skies ranged from mostly sunny to partly sunny, and temperatures were between 88 and 94 degrees. Once again at 7 p.m., it's Stillwater, it was mostly sunny. The temperature was 91. From the Norman Forecast Office, here is the forecast for Stillwater and surrounding area. Tonight, partly cloudy until midnight, then becoming mostly cloudy. Lows in the mid-70s. South winds 10 to 15 miles an hour. Friday, partly sunny in the morning, then becoming mostly cloudy. Highs in the lower 90s. South winds 10 to 15 miles an hour. Friday night, mostly cloudy until midnight, then becoming partly cloudy. Lows in the mid-70s. South winds 10 to 15 miles an hour. Independence Day, sunny. Highs in the upper 90s. South winds 5 to 10 miles an hour. Heat index values up to 106 in the afternoon. Saturday night, partly cloudy. A slight chance of showers and thunderstorms after midnight. Lows in the lower 70s. South winds 5 to 10 miles an hour. Chance of rain 20%. Sunday, mostly sunny with a slight chance of showers and thunderstorms. Highs in the mid-90s. Chance of rain 20%. Sunday night, partly cloudy until midnight, then becoming mostly cloudy. A chance of showers and thunderstorms. Lows in the lower 70s. Chance of rain 40%. Monday, mostly sunny. A slight chance of showers and thunderstorms in the afternoon. Highs in the lower 90s. Chance of rain 20%. Monday night, mostly clear until midnight, then partly cloudy with a slight chance of showers and thunderstorms after midnight. Lows in the lower 70s. Chance of rain 20%. Tuesday, mostly sunny. A slight chance of showers and thunderstorms in the afternoon. Highs in the mid-90s. Chance of rain 20%. Tuesday night, mostly clear until midnight, then partly cloudy with a slight chance of showers and thunderstorms after midnight. Lows in the mid-70s. Chance of rain 20%. Wednesday, mostly sunny. A slight chance of showers and thunderstorms in the afternoon. Highs in the mid-90s. Chance of rain 20%. Wednesday night, mostly clear until midnight, then partly cloudy with a slight chance of showers and thunderstorms after midnight. Lows in the mid-70s. Chance of rain 20%. Thursday, mostly sunny. Highs in the upper 90s. Heat index values up to 105 in the afternoon. You are listening to Stillwater Weather Radio, and here are 7 p.m. weather observations. It's Stillwater, it was mostly sunny. The temperature was 91 degrees, the dew point 69, and the relative humidity 48%. The wind was south at 13 miles an hour, gusting to 21. The pressure was 29.96 inches and falling. At Guthrie, it was mostly sunny. The temperature was 88. The wind was southeast at 9.

observations from around the region. Skies ranged from mostly sunny to partly sunny, and temperatures were between 88 and 94 degrees. Once again at 7 p.m., at Stillwater, it was mostly sunny. The temperature was 91. From the Norman Forecast Office, here is the forecast for Stillwater and surrounding area. Tonight, partly cloudy until midnight, then becoming mostly cloudy. Lows in the mid-70s. South winds 10 to 15 miles an hour. Friday, partly sunny in the morning, then becoming mostly cloudy. Highs in the lower 90s. South winds 10 to 15 miles an hour. Friday night, mostly cloudy until midnight, then becoming partly cloudy. Lows in the mid-70s. South winds 10 to 15 miles an hour. Independence Day, sunny. Highs in the upper 90s. South winds 5 to 10 miles an hour. Heat index values up to 106 in the afternoon. Saturday night, partly cloudy. A slight chance of showers and thunderstorms after midnight. Lows in the lower 70s. South winds 5 to 10 miles an hour. Chance of rain 20%. Sunday, mostly sunny with a slight chance of showers and thunderstorms. Highs in the mid-90s. Chance of rain 20%. Sunday night, partly cloudy until midnight, then becoming mostly cloudy. A chance of showers and thunderstorms. Lows in the lower 70s. Chance of rain 40%. Monday, mostly sunny. A slight chance of showers and thunderstorms in the afternoon. Highs in the lower 90s. Chance of rain 20%. Monday night, mostly clear until midnight, then partly cloudy with a slight chance of showers and thunderstorms after midnight. Lows in the lower 70s. Chance of rain 20%. Tuesday, mostly sunny. A slight chance of showers and thunderstorms in the afternoon. Highs in the mid-90s. Chance of rain 20%. Tuesday night, mostly clear until midnight, then partly cloudy with a slight chance of showers and thunderstorms after midnight. Lows in the mid-70s. Chance of rain 20%. Wednesday, mostly sunny. A slight chance of showers and thunderstorms in the afternoon. Highs in the mid-90s. Chance of rain 20%. Wednesday night, mostly clear until midnight, then partly cloudy with a slight chance of showers and thunderstorms after midnight. Lows in the mid-70s. Chance of rain 20%. Thursday, mostly sunny. Highs in the upper 90s. Heat index values up to 105 in the afternoon. 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At Stillwater, it was mostly sunny. The temperature was 91 degrees, the dew point 69, and the relative humidity 48%. The wind was south at 13 miles an hour, gusting to 21. The pressure was 29.96 inches and falling. At Guthrie, it was mostly sunny. The temperature was 88. The wind was southeast at 9. Observations from around the region. Skies ranged from mostly sunny to partly sunny, and temperatures were between 88 and 94 degrees. Once again at 7 p.m., at Stillwater, it was mostly sunny. The temperature was 91. From the Norman Forecast Office, here is the forecast for Stillwater and surrounding area. Tonight, partly cloudy until midnight, then becoming mostly cloudy. Lows in the mid-70s. South winds 10 to 15 miles an hour. Friday, partly sunny in the morning, then becoming mostly cloudy. Highs in the lower 90s. South winds 10 to 15 miles an hour. Friday night, mostly cloudy until midnight, then becoming partly cloudy. Lows in the mid-70s. South winds 10 to 15 miles an hour. Independence Day, sunny. Highs in the upper 90s. South winds 5 to 10 miles an hour. Heat index values up to 106 in the afternoon. Saturday night, partly cloudy. A slight chance of showers and thunderstorms after midnight. Lows in the lower 70s. South winds 5 to 10 miles an hour. Chance of rain 20%. Sunday, mostly sunny with a slight chance of showers and thunderstorms. Highs in the mid-90s. Chance of rain.

20%. Sunday night, partly cloudy until midnight, then becoming mostly cloudy. A chance of showers and thunderstorms. Lows in the lower 70s. Chance of rain 40%. Monday, mostly sunny. A slight chance of showers and thunderstorms in the afternoon. Highs in the lower 90s. Chance of rain 20%. Monday night, mostly clear until midnight, then partly cloudy with a slight chance of showers and thunderstorms after midnight. Lows in the lower 70s. Chance of rain 20%. Tuesday, mostly sunny. A slight chance of showers and thunderstorms in the afternoon. Highs in the mid-90s. Chance of rain 20%. Tuesday night, mostly clear until midnight, then partly cloudy with a slight chance of showers and thunderstorms after midnight. Lows in the mid-70s. Chance of rain 20%. Wednesday, mostly sunny. A slight chance of showers and thunderstorms in the afternoon. Highs in the mid-90s. Chance of rain 20%. Wednesday night, mostly clear until midnight, then partly cloudy with a slight chance of showers and thunderstorms after midnight. Lows in the mid-70s. Chance of rain 20%. Thursday, mostly sunny. Highs in the upper 90s. Heat index values up to 105 in the afternoon. 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It's Stillwater, it was mostly sunny. The temperature was 91 degrees, the dew point 69, and the relative humidity 48%. The wind was south at 13 miles an hour, gusting to 21. The pressure was 29.96 inches and falling. At Guthrie, it was mostly sunny. The temperature was 88. The wind was southeast at 9. Observations from around the region. Skies ranged from mostly sunny to partly sunny, and temperatures were between 88 and 94 degrees. Once again at 7 p.m., at Stillwater, it was mostly sunny. The temperature was 91. From the Norman Forecast Office, here is the forecast for Stillwater and surrounding area. Tonight, partly cloudy until midnight, then becoming mostly cloudy. Lows in the mid-70s. South winds 10 to 15 miles an hour. Friday, partly sunny in the morning, then becoming mostly cloudy. Highs in the lower 90s. South winds 10 to 15 miles an hour. Friday night, mostly cloudy until midnight, then becoming partly cloudy. Lows in the mid-70s. South winds 10 to 15 miles an hour. Independence Day, sunny. Highs in the upper 90s. South winds 5 to 10 miles an hour. Heat index values up to 106 in the afternoon. Saturday night, partly cloudy. A slight chance of showers and thunderstorms after midnight. Lows in the lower 70s. South winds 5 to 10 miles an hour. Chance of rain 20%. Sunday, mostly sunny with a slight chance of showers and thunderstorms. Highs in the mid-90s. Chance of rain 20%. Sunday night, partly cloudy until midnight, then becoming mostly cloudy. A chance of showers and thunderstorms. Lows in the lower 70s. Chance of rain 40%. Monday, mostly sunny. A slight chance of showers and thunderstorms in the afternoon. Highs in the lower 90s. Chance of rain 20%. Monday night, mostly clear until midnight, then partly cloudy with a slight chance of showers and thunderstorms after midnight. Lows in the lower 70s. Chance of rain 20%. Tuesday, mostly sunny. A slight chance of showers and thunderstorms in the afternoon. Highs in the mid-90s. Chance of rain 20%. Tuesday night, mostly clear until midnight, then partly cloudy with a slight chance of showers and thunderstorms after midnight. Lows in the mid-70s. Chance of rain 20%. Wednesday, mostly sunny. A slight chance of showers and thunderstorms in the afternoon. Highs in the mid-90s. Chance of rain 20%. Wednesday night, mostly clear until midnight, then partly cloudy with a slight chance of showers and thunderstorms after midnight. Lows in the mid-70s. Chance of rain 20%. Thursday, mostly sunny. Highs in the upper 90s.

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It's Stillwater. It was mostly sunny. The temperature was 91 degrees, the dew point 69, and the relative humidity 48%. The wind was south at 13 miles an hour, gusting to 21. The pressure was 29.96 inches and falling. At Guthrie, it was mostly sunny. The temperature was 88. The wind was southeast at 9. Observations from around the region. Skies ranged from mostly sunny to partly sunny, and temperatures were between 88 and 94 degrees. Once again at 7 p.m., at Stillwater, it was mostly sunny. The temperature was 91. From the Norman Forecast Office, here is the forecast for Stillwater and surrounding area. Tonight, partly cloudy until midnight, then becoming mostly cloudy. Lows in the mid-70s. South winds 10 to 15 miles an hour. Friday, partly sunny in the morning, then becoming mostly cloudy. Highs in the lower 90s. South winds 10 to 15 miles an hour. Friday night, mostly cloudy until midnight, then becoming partly cloudy. Lows in the mid-70s. South winds 10 to 15 miles an hour. Independence Day, sunny. Highs in the upper 90s. South winds 5 to 10 miles an hour. Heat index values up to 106 in the afternoon. Saturday night, partly cloudy. A slight chance of showers and thunderstorms after midnight. Lows in the lower 70s. South winds 5 to 10 miles an hour. Chance of rain 20%. Sunday, mostly sunny with a slight chance of showers and thunderstorms. Highs in the mid-90s. Chance of rain 20%. Sunday night, partly cloudy until midnight, then becoming mostly cloudy. A chance of showers and thunderstorms. Lows in the lower 70s. Chance of rain 40%. Monday, mostly sunny. A slight chance of showers and thunderstorms in the afternoon. Highs in the lower 90s. Chance of rain 20%. Monday night, mostly clear until midnight, then partly cloudy with a slight chance of showers and thunderstorms after midnight. Lows in the lower 70s. Chance of rain 20%. Tuesday, mostly sunny. A slight chance of showers and thunderstorms in the afternoon. Highs in the mid-90s. Chance of rain 20%. Tuesday night, mostly clear until midnight, then partly cloudy with a slight chance of showers and thunderstorms after midnight. Lows in the mid-70s. Chance of rain 20%. Wednesday, mostly sunny. A slight chance of showers and thunderstorms in the afternoon. Highs in the mid-90s. Chance of rain 20%. Wednesday night, mostly clear until midnight, then partly cloudy with a slight chance of showers and thunderstorms after midnight. Lows in the mid-70s. Chance of rain 20%. Thursday, mostly sunny. Highs in the upper 90s. Heat index values up to 105 in the afternoon. You're listening to Stillwater Weather Radio, and here are 8 p.m. weather observations. It's Stillwater. It was partly cloudy. The temperature was 87 degrees, the dew point 71, and the relative humidity 58%. The wind was southeast at 12 miles an hour. The pressure was 29.95 inches and falling. At Ponca City, it was mostly cloudy. The temperature was 87, the dew point 72, and the relative humidity 60%. The wind was southeast at 14. The pressure was 29.94 inches and steady. At Guthrie, the temperature was 87 degrees, the dew point 70, and the relative humidity 56%. The wind was south at 8 miles an hour. The pressure was 29.95 inches and rising. Observations from around the region. It was partly cloudy, with a temperature of 89 at Oklahoma City, 92 at Dallas-Fort Worth, 88 at Tulsa, and 86 at Springfield.
At Wichita, it was mostly cloudy with a temperature of 86. Once again at 8 p.m., at Stillwater, it was partly cloudy. The temperature was 87. From the Norman Forecast Office, here is the forecast for Stillwater and surrounding area. Tonight, partly cloudy until midnight, then becoming mostly cloudy. Lows in the mid-70s. South winds 10 to 15 miles an hour. Friday, partly sunny in the morning, then becoming mostly cloudy. Highs in the lower 90s. South winds 10 to 15 miles an hour. Friday night, mostly cloudy until midnight, then becoming partly cloudy. Lows in the mid-70s. South winds 10 to 15 miles an hour. Independence Day, sunny. Highs in the upper 90s. South winds 5 to 10 miles an hour. Heat index values up to 106 in the afternoon. Saturday night, partly cloudy. A slight chance of showers and thunderstorms after midnight. Lows in the lower 70s. South winds 5 to 10 miles an hour. Chance of rain 20%. Sunday, mostly sunny with a slight chance of showers and thunderstorms. Highs in the mid-90s. Chance of rain 20%. Sunday night, partly cloudy until midnight, then becoming mostly cloudy. A chance of showers and thunderstorms. Lows in the lower 70s. Chance of rain 40%. Monday, mostly sunny. A slight chance of showers and thunderstorms in the afternoon. Highs in the lower 90s. Chance of rain 20%. Monday night, mostly clear until midnight, then partly cloudy with a slight chance of showers and thunderstorms after midnight. Lows in the lower 70s. Chance of rain 20%. Tuesday, mostly sunny. A slight chance of showers and thunderstorms in the afternoon. Highs in the mid-90s. Chance of rain 20%. Tuesday night, mostly clear until midnight, then partly cloudy with a slight chance of showers and thunderstorms after midnight. Lows in the mid-70s. Chance of rain 20%. Wednesday, mostly sunny. A slight chance of showers and thunderstorms in the afternoon. Highs in the mid-90s. Chance of rain 20%. Wednesday night, mostly clear until midnight, then partly cloudy with a slight chance of showers and thunderstorms after midnight. Lows in the mid-70s. Chance of rain 20%. Thursday, mostly sunny. Highs in the upper 90s. Heat index values up to 105 in the afternoon. You are listening to Stillwater Weather Radio, and here are 8 p.m. weather observations. At Stillwater, it was partly cloudy. The temperature was 87 degrees, the dew point 71, and the relative humidity 58%. The wind was southeast at 12 miles an hour. The pressure was 29.95 inches and falling. At Ponca City, it was mostly cloudy. The temperature was 87, the dew point 72, and the relative humidity 60%. The wind was southeast at 14. The pressure was 29.94 inches and steady. At Guthrie, the temperature was 87 degrees, the dew point 70, and the relative humidity 56%. The wind was south at 8 miles an hour. The pressure was 29.95 inches and rising. Observations from around the region. It was partly cloudy, with a temperature of 89 at Oklahoma City, 92 at Dallas-Fort Worth, 88 at Tulsa, and 86 at Springfield. At Wichita, it was mostly cloudy, with a temperature of 86. Once again at 8 p.m., at Stillwater, it was partly cloudy. The temperature was 87. From the Norman Forecast Office, here is the forecast for Stillwater and surrounding area. Tonight, partly cloudy until midnight, then becoming mostly cloudy. Lows in the mid-70s. South winds 10 to 15 miles an hour. Friday, partly sunny in the morning, then becoming mostly cloudy. Highs in the lower 90s. South winds 10 to 15 miles an hour. Friday night, mostly cloudy until midnight, then becoming partly cloudy. Lows in the mid-70s. South winds 10 to 15 miles an hour. Independence Day, sunny. Highs in the upper 90s. South winds 5 to 10 miles an hour.
heat index values up to 106 in the afternoon. Saturday night, partly cloudy. A slight chance of showers and thunderstorms after midnight. Lows in the lower 70s. South winds 5 to 10 miles an hour. Chance of rain 20%. Sunday, mostly sunny with a slight chance of showers and thunderstorms. Highs in the mid-90s. Chance of rain 20%. Sunday night, partly cloudy until midnight, then becoming mostly cloudy. A chance of showers and thunderstorms. Lows in the lower 70s. Chance of rain 40%. Monday, mostly sunny. A slight chance of showers and thunderstorms in the afternoon. Highs in the lower 90s. Chance of rain 20%. Monday night, mostly clear until midnight, then partly cloudy with a slight chance of showers and thunderstorms after midnight. Lows in the lower 70s. Chance of rain 20%. Tuesday, mostly sunny. A slight chance of showers and thunderstorms in the afternoon. Highs in the mid-90s. Chance of rain 20%. Tuesday night, mostly clear until midnight, then partly cloudy with a slight chance of showers and thunderstorms after midnight. Lows in the mid-70s. Chance of rain 20%. Wednesday, mostly sunny. A slight chance of showers and thunderstorms in the afternoon. Highs in the mid-90s. Chance of rain 20%. Wednesday night, mostly clear until midnight, then partly cloudy with a slight chance of showers and thunderstorms after midnight. Lows in the mid-70s. Chance of rain 20%. Thursday, mostly sunny. Highs in the upper 90s. Heat index values up to 105 in the afternoon. You're listening to Stillwater Weather Radio, and here are 8 p.m. weather observations. It's Stillwater. It was partly cloudy. The temperature was 87 degrees, the dew point 71, and the relative humidity 58%. The wind was southeast at 12 miles an hour. The pressure was 29.95 inches and falling. At Ponca City, it was mostly cloudy. The temperature was 87, the dew point 72, and the relative humidity 60%. The wind was southeast at 14. The pressure was 29.94 inches and steady. At Guthrie, the temperature was 87 degrees, the dew point 70, and the relative humidity 56%. The wind was south at 8 miles an hour. The pressure was 29.95 inches and rising. Observations from around the region. It was partly cloudy, with a temperature of 89 at Oklahoma City, 92 at Dallas-Fort Worth, 88 at Tulsa, and 86 at Springfield. At Wichita, it was mostly cloudy, with a temperature of 86. Once again at 8 p.m., at Stillwater, it was partly cloudy. The temperature was 87. You're listening to Stillwater Weather Radio, and here are 8 p.m. weather observations. At Stillwater, it was partly cloudy. The temperature was 87 degrees, the dew point 71, and the relative humidity 58%. The wind was southeast at 12 miles an hour. The pressure was 29.95 inches and falling. At Guthrie, the temperature was 87 degrees, the dew point 70, and the relative humidity 56%. The wind was south at 8 miles an hour. The pressure was 29.95 inches and rising. Observations from around the region. Skies ranged from partly cloudy to mostly cloudy, and temperatures were between 86 and 92 degrees. Once again at 8 p.m., at Stillwater, it was partly cloudy. The temperature was 87. From the Norman Forecast Office, here is the forecast for Stillwater and surrounding area. Tonight, partly cloudy until midnight, then becoming mostly cloudy. Lows in the mid-70s. South winds 10 to 15 miles an hour. Friday, partly sunny in the morning, then becoming mostly cloudy. Highs in the lower 90s. South winds 10 to 15 miles an hour. Friday night, mostly cloudy until midnight, then becoming partly cloudy. Lows in the mid-70s. South winds 10 to 15 miles an hour. Independence Day, sunny. Highs in the upper 90s. South winds 5 to 10 miles an hour.
heat index values up to 106 in the afternoon. Saturday night.

5%. Monday night, mostly clear until midnight, then partly cloudy with a slight chance of showers and thunderstorms after midnight. Lows in the lower 70s. Chance of rain 20%. Tuesday, mostly sunny. A slight chance of showers and thunderstorms in the afternoon. Highs in the mid-90s. Chance of rain 20%. Tuesday night, mostly clear until midnight, then partly cloudy with a slight chance of showers and thunderstorms after midnight. Lows in the mid-70s. Chance of rain 20%. Wednesday, mostly sunny. A slight chance of showers and thunderstorms in the afternoon. Highs in the mid-90s. Chance of rain 20%. Wednesday night, mostly clear until midnight, then partly cloudy with a slight chance of showers and thunderstorms after midnight. Lows in the mid-70s. Chance of rain 20%. Thursday, mostly sunny. Highs in the upper 90s. Heat index values up to 105 in the afternoon. 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It's Stillwater. It was partly cloudy. The temperature was 87 degrees, the dew point 71, and the relative humidity 58%. The wind was southeast at 12 miles an hour. The pressure was 29.95 inches and falling. At Guthrie, the temperature was 87 degrees, the dew point 70, and the relative humidity 56%. The wind was south at 8 miles an hour. The pressure was 29.95 inches and rising. Observations from around the region. Skies ranged from partly cloudy to mostly cloudy, and temperatures were between 86 and 92 degrees. Once again at 8 p.m., it's Stillwater, it was partly cloudy. The temperature was 87. From the Norman Forecast Office, here is the forecast for Stillwater and surrounding area. Tonight, partly cloudy until midnight, then becoming mostly cloudy. Lows in the mid-70s. South winds 10 to 15 miles an hour. Friday, partly sunny in the morning, then becoming mostly cloudy. Highs in the lower 90s. South winds 10 to 15 miles an hour. Friday night, mostly cloudy until midnight, then becoming partly cloudy. Lows in the mid-70s. South winds 10 to 15 miles an hour. Independence Day, sunny. Highs in the upper 90s. South winds 5 to 10 miles an hour. Heat index values up to 106 in the afternoon. Saturday night, partly cloudy. A slight chance of showers and thunderstorms after midnight. Lows in the lower 70s. South winds 5 to 10 miles an hour. Chance of rain 20%. Sunday, mostly sunny with a slight chance of showers and thunderstorms. Highs in the mid-90s. Chance of rain 20%. Sunday night, partly cloudy until midnight, then becoming mostly cloudy. A chance of showers and thunderstorms. Lows in the lower 70s. Chance of rain 40%. Monday, mostly sunny. A slight chance of showers and thunderstorms in the afternoon. Highs in the lower 90s. Chance of rain 20%. Monday night, mostly clear until midnight, then partly cloudy with a slight chance of showers and thunderstorms after midnight. Lows in the lower 70s. Chance of rain 20%. Tuesday, mostly sunny. A slight chance of showers and thunderstorms in the afternoon. Highs in the mid-90s. Chance of rain 20%. Tuesday night, mostly clear until midnight, then partly cloudy with a slight chance of showers and thunderstorms after midnight. Lows in the mid-70s. Chance of rain 20%. Wednesday, mostly sunny. A slight chance of showers and thunderstorms in the afternoon. Highs in the mid-90s. Chance of rain 20%. Wednesday night, mostly clear until midnight, then partly cloudy with a slight chance of showers and thunderstorms after midnight. Lows in the mid-70s. Chance of rain 20%. Thursday, mostly sunny. Highs in the upper 90s. Heat index values up to 100.

5 in the afternoon. You're listening to Stillwater Weather Radio, and your 8 p.m. weather observations. It's Stillwater. It was partly cloudy. The temperature was 87 degrees, the dew point 71, and the relative humidity 58%. The wind was southeast at 12 miles an hour. The pressure was 29.95 inches and falling. At Guthrie, the temperature was 87 degrees, the dew point 70, and the relative humidity 56%. The wind was south at 8 miles an hour. The pressure was 29.95 inches and rising. Observations from around the region. Skies ranged from partly cloudy to mostly cloudy, and temperatures were between 86 and 92 degrees. Once again at 8 p.m., at Stillwater, it was partly cloudy. The temperature was 87. From the Norman Forecast Office, here is the forecast for Stillwater and surrounding area. Tonight, partly cloudy until midnight, then becoming mostly cloudy. Lows in the mid-70s. South winds 10 to 15 miles an hour. Friday, partly sunny in the morning, then becoming mostly cloudy. Highs in the lower 90s. South winds 10 to 15 miles an hour. Friday night, mostly cloudy until midnight, then becoming partly cloudy. Lows in the mid-70s. South winds 10 to 15 miles an hour. Independence Day, sunny. Highs in the upper 90s. South winds 5 to 10 miles an hour. Heat index values up to 106 in the afternoon. Saturday night, partly cloudy. A slight chance of showers and thunderstorms after midnight. Lows in the lower 70s. South winds 5 to 10 miles an hour. Chance of rain 20%. Sunday, mostly sunny with a slight chance of showers and thunderstorms. Highs in the mid-90s. Chance of rain 20%. Sunday night, partly cloudy until midnight, then becoming mostly cloudy. A chance of showers and thunderstorms. Lows in the lower 70s. Chance of rain 40%. Monday, mostly sunny. A slight chance of showers and thunderstorms in the afternoon. Highs in the lower 90s. Chance of rain 20%. Monday night, mostly clear until midnight, then partly cloudy with a slight chance of showers and thunderstorms after midnight. Lows in the lower 70s. Chance of rain 20%. Tuesday, mostly sunny. A slight chance of showers and thunderstorms in the afternoon. Highs in the mid-90s. Chance of rain 20%. Tuesday night, mostly clear until midnight, then partly cloudy with a slight chance of showers and thunderstorms after midnight. Lows in the mid-70s. Chance of rain 20%. Wednesday, mostly sunny. A slight chance of showers and thunderstorms in the afternoon. Highs in the mid-90s. Chance of rain 20%. Wednesday night, mostly clear until midnight, then partly cloudy with a slight chance of showers and thunderstorms after midnight. Lows in the mid-70s. Chance of rain 20%. Thursday, mostly sunny. Highs in the upper 90s. Heat index values up to 105 in the afternoon. You're listening to Stillwater Weather Radio, and your 8 p.m. weather observations. It's Stillwater. It was partly cloudy. The temperature was 87 degrees, the dew point 71, and the relative humidity 58%. The wind was southeast at 12 miles an hour. The pressure was 29.95 inches and falling. At Guthrie, the temperature was 87 degrees, the dew point 70, and the relative humidity 56%. The wind was south at 8 miles an hour. The pressure was 29.95 inches and rising. Observations from around the region. Skies ranged from partly cloudy to mostly cloudy, and temperatures were between 86 and 92 degrees. Once again at 8 p.m., at Stillwater, it was partly cloudy. The temperature was 87. From the Norman Forecast Office, here is the forecast for Stillwater and surrounding area. Tonight, partly cloudy until midnight, then becoming mostly cloudy. Lows in the mid-70s. South winds 10 to 15 miles an hour. Friday, partly sunny in the morning, then becoming mostly cloudy. Highs in the lower 90s. South winds 10 to 15.

15 miles an hour. Friday night, mostly cloudy until midnight, then becoming partly cloudy. Lows in the mid-70s. South winds 10 to 15 miles an hour. Independence Day, sunny. Highs in the upper 90s. South winds 5 to 10 miles an hour. Heat index values up to 106 in the afternoon. Saturday night, partly cloudy. A slight chance of showers and thunderstorms after midnight. Lows in the lower 70s. South winds 5 to 10 miles an hour. Chance of rain 20%. Sunday, mostly sunny with a slight chance of showers and thunderstorms. Highs in the mid-90s. Chance of rain 20%. Sunday night, partly cloudy until midnight, then becoming mostly cloudy. A chance of showers and thunderstorms. Lows in the lower 70s. Chance of rain 40%. Monday, mostly sunny. A slight chance of showers and thunderstorms in the afternoon. Highs in the lower 90s. Chance of rain 20%. Monday night, mostly clear until midnight, then partly cloudy with a slight chance of showers and thunderstorms after midnight. Lows in the lower 70s. Chance of rain 20%. Tuesday, mostly sunny. A slight chance of showers and thunderstorms in the afternoon. Highs in the mid-90s. Chance of rain 20%. Tuesday night, mostly clear until midnight, then partly cloudy with a slight chance of showers and thunderstorms after midnight. Lows in the mid-70s. Chance of rain 20%. Wednesday, mostly sunny. A slight chance of showers and thunderstorms in the afternoon. Highs in the mid-90s. Chance of rain 20%. Wednesday night, mostly clear until midnight, then partly cloudy with a slight chance of showers and thunderstorms after midnight. Lows in the mid-70s. Chance of rain 20%. Thursday, mostly sunny. Highs in the upper 90s. Heat index values up to 105 in the afternoon. You're listening to Stillwater Weather Radio, and your 8 p.m. weather observations. It's Stillwater. It was partly cloudy. The temperature was 87 degrees, the dew point 71, and the relative humidity 58%. The wind was southeast at 12 miles an hour. The pressure was 29.95 inches and falling. At Guthrie, the temperature was 87 degrees, the dew point 70, and the relative humidity 56%. The wind was south at 8 miles an hour. The pressure was 29.95 inches and rising. Observations from around the region. Skies ranged from partly cloudy to mostly cloudy, and temperatures were between 86 and 92 degrees. Once again at 8 p.m., it's Stillwater, it was partly cloudy. The temperature was 87. From the Norman Forecast Office, here is the forecast for Stillwater and surrounding area. Tonight, partly cloudy until midnight, then becoming mostly cloudy. Lows in the mid-70s. South winds 10 to 15 miles an hour. Friday, partly sunny in the morning, then becoming mostly cloudy. Highs in the lower 90s. South winds 10 to 15 miles an hour. Friday night, mostly cloudy until midnight, then becoming partly cloudy. Lows in the mid-70s. South winds 10 to 15 miles an hour. Independence Day, sunny. Highs in the upper 90s. South winds 5 to 10 miles an hour. Heat index values up to 106 in the afternoon. Saturday night, partly cloudy. A slight chance of showers and thunderstorms after midnight. Lows in the lower 70s. South winds 5 to 10 miles an hour. Chance of rain 20%. Sunday, mostly sunny with a slight chance of showers and thunderstorms. Highs in the mid-90s. Chance of rain 20%. Sunday night, partly cloudy until midnight, then becoming mostly cloudy. A chance of showers and thunderstorms. Lows in the lower 70s. Chance of rain 40%. Monday, mostly sunny. A slight chance of showers and thunderstorms in the afternoon. Highs in the lower 90s. Chance of rain 20%. Monday night, mostly clear until midnight, then partly cloudy with a slight chance of showers and thunderstorms after midnight. Lows in the lower 70s. Chance of rain

20%. Tuesday, mostly sunny. A slight chance of showers and thunderstorms in the afternoon. Highs in the mid-90s. Chance of rain 20%. Tuesday night, mostly clear until midnight, then partly cloudy with a slight chance of showers and thunderstorms after midnight. Lows in the mid-70s. Chance of rain 20%. Wednesday, mostly sunny. A slight chance of showers and thunderstorms in the afternoon. Highs in the mid-90s. Chance of rain 20%. Wednesday night, mostly clear until midnight, then partly cloudy with a slight chance of showers and thunderstorms after midnight. Lows in the mid-70s. Chance of rain 20%. Thursday, mostly sunny. Highs in the upper 90s. Heat index values up to 105 in the afternoon. 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It's Stillwater. It was partly cloudy. The temperature was 87 degrees, the dew point 71, and the relative humidity 58%. The wind was southeast at 12 miles an hour. The pressure was 29.95 inches and falling. At Guthrie, the temperature was 87 degrees, the dew point 70, and the relative humidity 56%. The wind was south at 8 miles an hour. The pressure was 29.95 inches and rising. Observations from around the region. Skies ranged from partly cloudy to mostly cloudy, and temperatures were between 86 and 92 degrees. Once again at 8 p.m., it's Stillwater, it was partly cloudy. The temperature was 87. From the Norman Forecast Office, here is the forecast for Stillwater and surrounding area. Tonight, partly cloudy until midnight, then becoming mostly cloudy. Lows in the mid-70s. South winds 10 to 15 miles an hour. Friday, partly sunny in the morning, then becoming mostly cloudy. Highs in the lower 90s. South winds 10 to 15 miles an hour. Winds 10 to 15 miles an hour. Friday, partly sunny in the morning, then becoming mostly cloudy. Highs in the lower 90s. South winds 10 to 15 miles an hour. Friday night, mostly cloudy until midnight, then becoming partly cloudy. Lows in the mid-70s. South winds 10 to 15 miles an hour. Independence Day, sunny. Highs in the upper 90s. South winds 5 to 10 miles an hour. Heat index values up to 106 in the afternoon. Saturday night, partly cloudy. A slight chance of showers and thunderstorms after midnight. Lows in the lower 70s. South winds 5 to 10 miles an hour. Chance of rain 20%. Sunday, mostly sunny with a slight chance of showers and thunderstorms. Highs in the mid-90s. Chance of rain 20%. Sunday night, partly cloudy until midnight, then becoming mostly cloudy. A chance of showers and thunderstorms. Lows in the lower 70s. Chance of rain 40%. Monday, mostly sunny. A slight chance of showers and thunderstorms in the afternoon. Highs in the lower 90s. Chance of rain 20%. Monday night, mostly clear until midnight, then partly cloudy with a slight chance of showers and thunderstorms after midnight. Lows in the lower 70s. Chance of rain 20%. Tuesday, mostly sunny. A slight chance of showers and thunderstorms in the afternoon. Highs in the mid-90s. Chance of rain 20%. Tuesday night, mostly clear until midnight, then partly cloudy with a slight chance of showers and thunderstorms after midnight. Lows in the mid-70s. Chance of rain 20%. Wednesday, mostly sunny. A slight chance of showers and thunderstorms in the afternoon. Highs in the mid-90s. Chance of rain 20%. Wednesday night, mostly clear until midnight, then partly cloudy with a slight chance of showers and thunderstorms after midnight. Lows in the mid-70s. Chance of rain 20%. Thursday, mostly sunny. Highs in the upper 90s. Heat index values up to

105 in the afternoon. You are listening to Stillwater Weather Radio and your 8 p.m. weather observations. At Stillwater, it was partly cloudy. The temperature was 87 degrees, the dew point 71, and the relative humidity 58%. The wind was southeast at 12 miles an hour. The pressure was 29.95 inches and falling. At Guthrie, the temperature was 87 degrees, the dew point 70, and the relative humidity 56%. The wind was south at 8 miles an hour. The pressure was 29.95 inches and rising. Observations from around the region. Skies ranged from partly cloudy to mostly cloudy, and temperatures were between 86 and 92 degrees. Once again at 8 p.m., at Stillwater, it was partly cloudy. The temperature was 87. From the Norman Forecast Office, here is the forecast for Stillwater and surrounding area. Tonight, partly cloudy until midnight, then becoming mostly cloudy. Lows in the mid-70s. South winds 10 to 15 miles an hour. Friday, partly sunny in the morning, then becoming mostly cloudy. Highs in the lower 90s. South winds 10 to 15 miles an hour. Friday night, mostly cloudy until midnight, then becoming partly cloudy. Lows in the mid-70s. South winds 10 to 15 miles an hour. Independence Day, sunny. Highs in the upper 90s. South winds 5 to 10 miles an hour. Heat index values up to 106 in the afternoon. Saturday night, partly cloudy. A slight chance of showers and thunderstorms after midnight. Lows in the lower 70s. South winds 5 to 10 miles an hour. Chance of rain 20%. Sunday, mostly sunny with a slight chance of showers and thunderstorms. Highs in the mid-90s. Chance of rain 20%. Sunday night, partly cloudy until midnight, then becoming mostly cloudy. A chance of showers and thunderstorms. Lows in the lower 70s. Chance of rain 40%. Monday, mostly sunny. A slight chance of showers and thunderstorms in the afternoon. Highs in the lower 90s. Chance of rain 20%. Monday night, mostly clear until midnight, then partly cloudy with a slight chance of showers and thunderstorms after midnight. Lows in the lower 70s. Chance of rain 20%. Tuesday, mostly sunny. A slight chance of showers and thunderstorms in the afternoon. Highs in the mid-90s. Chance of rain 20%. Tuesday night, mostly clear until midnight, then partly cloudy with a slight chance of showers and thunderstorms after midnight. Lows in the mid-70s. Chance of rain 20%. Wednesday, mostly sunny. A slight chance of showers and thunderstorms in the afternoon. Highs in the mid-90s. Chance of rain 20%. Wednesday night, mostly clear until midnight, then partly cloudy with a slight chance of showers and thunderstorms after midnight. Lows in the mid-70s. Chance of rain 20%. Thursday, mostly sunny. Highs in the upper 90s. Heat index values up to 105 in the afternoon. You are listening to Stillwater Weather Radio and your 8 p.m. weather observations. At Stillwater, it was partly cloudy. The temperature was 87 degrees, the dew point 71, and the relative humidity 58%. The wind was southeast at 12 miles an hour. The pressure was 29.95 inches and falling. At Guthrie, the temperature was 87 degrees, the dew point 70, and the relative humidity 56%. The wind was south at 8 miles an hour. The pressure was 29.95 inches and rising. Observations from around the region. Skies ranged from partly cloudy to mostly cloudy, and temperatures were between 86 and 92 degrees. Once again at 8 p.m., at Stillwater, it was partly cloudy. The temperature was 87. From the Norman Forecast Office, here is the forecast for Stillwater and surrounding area. Tonight, partly cloudy until midnight, then becoming mostly cloudy. Lows in the mid-70s. South winds 10 to 15 miles an hour. Friday, partly sunny in the morning, then becoming mostly cloudy. Highs in the lower 90s. South winds

10 to 15 miles an hour. Friday night, mostly cloudy until midnight, then becoming partly cloudy. Lows in the mid-70s. South winds 10 to 15 miles an hour. Independence Day, sunny. Highs in the upper 90s. South winds 5 to 10 miles an hour. Heat index values up to 106 in the afternoon. Saturday night, partly cloudy. A slight chance of showers and thunderstorms after midnight. Lows in the lower 70s. South winds 5 to 10 miles an hour. Chance of rain 20%. Sunday, mostly sunny with a slight chance of showers and thunderstorms. Highs in the mid-90s. Chance of rain 20%. Sunday night, partly cloudy until midnight, then becoming mostly cloudy. A chance of showers and thunderstorms. Lows in the lower 70s. Chance of rain 40%. Monday, mostly sunny. A slight chance of showers and thunderstorms in the afternoon. Highs in the lower 90s. Chance of rain 20%. Monday night, mostly clear until midnight, then partly cloudy with a slight chance of showers and thunderstorms after midnight. Lows in the lower 70s. Chance of rain 20%. Tuesday, mostly sunny. A slight chance of showers and thunderstorms in the afternoon. Highs in the mid-90s. Chance of rain 20%. Tuesday night, mostly clear until midnight, then partly cloudy with a slight chance of showers and thunderstorms after midnight. Lows in the mid-70s. Chance of rain 20%. Wednesday, mostly sunny. A slight chance of showers and thunderstorms in the afternoon. Highs in the mid-90s. Chance of rain 20%. Wednesday night, mostly clear until midnight, then partly cloudy with a slight chance of showers and thunderstorms after midnight. Lows in the mid-70s. Chance of rain 20%. Thursday, mostly sunny. Highs in the upper 90s. Heat index values up to 105 in the afternoon. You're listening to Stillwater Weather Radio, NER 8 p.m. weather observations. It's Stillwater. It was partly cloudy. The temperature was 87 degrees, the dew point 71, and the relative humidity 58%. The wind was southeast at 12 miles an hour. The pressure was 29.95 inches and falling. At Guthrie, the temperature was 87 degrees, the dew point 70, and the relative humidity 56%. The wind was south at 8 miles an hour. The pressure was 29.95 inches and rising. Observations from around the region. Skies ranged from partly cloudy to mostly cloudy, and temperatures were between 86 and 92 degrees. Once again at 8 p.m., it's Stillwater, it was partly cloudy. The temperature was 87. From the Norman Forecast Office, here is the forecast for Stillwater and surrounding area. Tonight, partly cloudy until midnight, then becoming mostly cloudy. Lows in the mid-70s. South winds 10 to 15 miles an hour. Friday, partly sunny in the morning, then becoming mostly cloudy. Highs in the lower 90s. South winds 10 to 15 miles an hour. Friday night, mostly cloudy until midnight, then becoming partly cloudy. Lows in the mid-70s. South winds 10 to 15 miles an hour. Independence Day, sunny. Highs in the upper 90s. South winds 5 to 10 miles an hour. Heat index values up to 106 in the afternoon. Saturday night, partly cloudy. A slight chance of showers and thunderstorms after midnight. Lows in the lower 70s. South winds 5 to 10 miles an hour. Chance of rain 20%. Sunday, mostly sunny with a slight chance of showers and thunderstorms. Highs in the mid-90s. Chance of rain 20%. Sunday night, partly cloudy until midnight, then becoming mostly cloudy. A chance of showers and thunderstorms. Lows in the lower 70s. Chance of rain 40%. Monday, mostly sunny. A slight chance of showers and thunderstorms in the afternoon. Highs in the lower 90s. Chance of rain 20%. Monday night, mostly clear until midnight, then partly cloudy with a slight chance of showers and thunderstorms after midnight. Lows in the lower 70s.

chance of rain 20%. Tuesday, mostly sunny. A slight chance of showers and thunderstorms in the afternoon. Highs in the mid-90s. Chance of rain 20%. Tuesday night, mostly clear until midnight, then partly cloudy with a slight chance of showers and thunderstorms after midnight. Lows in the mid-70s. Chance of rain 20%. Wednesday, mostly sunny. A slight chance of showers and thunderstorms in the afternoon. Highs in the mid-90s. Chance of rain 20%. Wednesday night, mostly clear until midnight, then partly cloudy with a slight chance of showers and thunderstorms after midnight. Lows in the mid-70s. Chance of rain 20%. Thursday, mostly sunny. Highs in the upper 90s. Heat index values up to 105 in the afternoon. 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It's Stillwater. It was partly cloudy. The temperature was 87 degrees. The dew point 71, and the relative humidity 58%. The wind was southeast at 12 miles an hour. The pressure was 29.95 inches and falling. At Guthrie, the temperature was 87 degrees, the dew point 70, and the relative humidity 56%. The wind was south at 8 miles an hour. The pressure was 29.95 inches and rising. Observations from around the region. Skies ranged from partly cloudy to mostly cloudy, and temperatures were between 86 and 92 degrees. Once again at 8 p.m., it's Stillwater, it was partly cloudy. The temperature was 87. From the Norman Forecast Office, here is the forecast for Stillwater and surrounding area. Tonight, partly cloudy until midnight, then becoming mostly cloudy. Lows in the mid-70s. South winds 10 to 15 miles an hour. Friday, partly sunny in the morning, then becoming mostly cloudy. Highs in the lower 90s. South winds 10 to 15 miles an hour. Friday night, mostly cloudy until midnight, then becoming partly cloudy. Lows in the mid-70s. South winds 10 to 15 miles an hour. Independence Day, sunny. Highs in the upper 90s. South winds 5 to 10 miles an hour. Heat index values up to 106 in the afternoon. Saturday night, partly cloudy. A slight chance of showers and thunderstorms after midnight. Lows in the lower 70s. South winds 5 to 10 miles an hour. Chance of rain 20%. Sunday, mostly sunny with a slight chance of showers and thunderstorms. Highs in the mid-90s. Chance of rain 20%. Sunday night, partly cloudy until midnight, then becoming mostly cloudy. A chance of showers and thunderstorms. Lows in the lower 70s. Chance of rain 40%. Monday, mostly sunny. A slight chance of showers and thunderstorms in the afternoon. Highs in the lower 90s. Chance of rain 20%. Monday night, mostly clear until midnight, then partly cloudy with a slight chance of showers and thunderstorms after midnight. Lows in the lower 70s. Chance of rain 20%. Tuesday, mostly sunny. A slight chance of showers and thunderstorms in the afternoon. Highs in the mid-90s. Chance of rain 20%. Tuesday night, mostly clear until midnight, then partly cloudy with a slight chance of showers and thunderstorms after midnight. Lows in the mid-70s. Chance of rain 20%. Wednesday, mostly sunny. A slight chance of showers and thunderstorms in the afternoon. Highs in the mid-90s. Chance of rain 20%. Wednesday night, mostly clear until midnight, then partly cloudy with a slight chance of showers and thunderstorms after midnight. Lows in the mid-70s. Chance of rain 20%. Thursday, mostly sunny. Highs in the upper 90s. Heat index values up to 105 in the afternoon. You are listening to Stillwater Weather Radio and your 8 p.m. weather observations. It's Stillwater. It was partly cloudy. The temperature

The temperature was 87 degrees, the dew point 71, and the relative humidity 58%. The wind was southeast at 12 miles an hour. The pressure was 29.95 inches and falling. At Guthrie, the temperature was 87 degrees, the dew point 70, and the relative humidity 56%. The wind was south at 8 miles an hour. The pressure was 29.95 inches and rising. Observations from around the region. Skies ranged from partly cloudy to mostly cloudy, and temperatures were between 86 and 92 degrees. Once again at 8 p.m., at Stillwater, it was partly cloudy. The temperature was 87. From the Norman Forecast Office, here is the forecast for Stillwater and surrounding area. Tonight, partly cloudy until midnight, then becoming mostly cloudy. Lows in the mid-70s. South winds 10 to 15 miles an hour. Friday, partly sunny in the morning, then becoming mostly cloudy. Highs in the lower 90s. South winds 10 to 15 miles an hour. Friday night, mostly cloudy until midnight, then becoming partly cloudy. Lows in the mid-70s. South winds 10 to 15 miles an hour. Independence Day, sunny. Highs in the upper 90s. South winds 5 to 10 miles an hour. Heat index values up to 106 in the afternoon. Saturday night, partly cloudy. A slight chance of showers and thunderstorms after midnight. Lows in the lower 70s. South winds 5 to 10 miles an hour. Chance of rain 20%. Sunday, mostly sunny with a slight chance of showers and thunderstorms. Highs in the mid-90s. Chance of rain 20%. Sunday night, partly cloudy until midnight, then becoming mostly cloudy. A chance of showers and thunderstorms. Lows in the lower 70s. Chance of rain 40%. Monday, mostly sunny. A slight chance of showers and thunderstorms in the afternoon. Highs in the lower 90s. Chance of rain 20%. Monday night, mostly clear until midnight, then partly cloudy with a slight chance of showers and thunderstorms after midnight. Lows in the lower 70s. Chance of rain 20%. Tuesday, mostly sunny. A slight chance of showers and thunderstorms in the afternoon. Highs in the mid-90s. Chance of rain 20%. Tuesday night, mostly clear until midnight, then partly cloudy with a slight chance of showers and thunderstorms after midnight. Lows in the mid-70s. Chance of rain 20%. Wednesday, mostly sunny. A slight chance of showers and thunderstorms in the afternoon. Highs in the mid-90s. Chance of rain 20%. Wednesday night, mostly clear until midnight, then partly cloudy with a slight chance of showers and thunderstorms after midnight. Lows in the mid-70s. Chance of rain 20%. Thursday, mostly sunny. Highs in the upper 90s. Heat index values up to 105 in the afternoon. You're listening to Stillwater Weather Radio, and here are 8 p.m. weather observations. At Stillwater, it was partly cloudy. The temperature was 87 degrees, the dew point 71, and the relative humidity 58%. The wind was southeast at 12 miles an hour. The pressure was 29.95 inches and falling. At Guthrie, the temperature was 87 degrees, the dew point 70, and the relative humidity 56%. The wind was south at 8 miles an hour. The pressure was 29.95 inches and rising. Observations from around the region. Skies ranged from partly cloudy to mostly cloudy, and temperatures were between 86 and 92 degrees. Once again at 8 p.m., at Stillwater, it was partly cloudy. The temperature was 87. From the Norman Forecast Office, here is the forecast for Stillwater and surrounding area. Tonight, partly cloudy until midnight, then becoming mostly cloudy. Lows in the mid-70s. South winds 10 to 15 miles an hour. Friday, partly sunny in the morning, then becoming mostly cloudy. Highs in the lower 90s. South winds 10 to 15 miles an hour. Friday night, mostly cloudy until midnight, then becoming partly cloudy. Lows in the mid-70s. South winds 10 to 15 miles an hour.

hour. Independence Day, sunny. Highs in the upper 90s. South winds 5 to 10 miles an hour. Heat index values up to 106 in the afternoon. Saturday night, partly cloudy. A slight chance of showers and thunderstorms after midnight. Lows in the lower 70s. South winds 5 to 10 miles an hour. Chance of rain 20%. Sunday, mostly sunny with a slight chance of showers and thunderstorms. Highs in the mid-90s. Chance of rain 20%. Sunday night, partly cloudy until midnight, then becoming mostly cloudy. A chance of showers and thunderstorms. Lows in the lower 70s. Chance of rain 40%. Monday, mostly sunny. A slight chance of showers and thunderstorms in the afternoon. Highs in the lower 90s. Chance of rain 20%. Monday night, mostly clear until midnight, then partly cloudy with a slight chance of showers and thunderstorms after midnight. Lows in the lower 70s. Chance of rain 20%. Tuesday, mostly sunny. A slight chance of showers and thunderstorms in the afternoon. Highs in the mid-90s. Chance of rain 20%. Tuesday night, mostly clear until midnight, then partly cloudy with a slight chance of showers and thunderstorms after midnight. Lows in the mid-70s. Chance of rain 20%. Wednesday, mostly sunny. A slight chance of showers and thunderstorms in the afternoon. Highs in the mid-90s. Chance of rain 20%. Wednesday night, mostly clear until midnight, then partly cloudy with a slight chance of showers and thunderstorms after midnight. Lows in the mid-70s. Chance of rain 20%. Thursday, mostly sunny. Highs in the upper 90s. Heat index values up to 105 in the afternoon. You're listening to Stillwater Weather Radio, and here are 8 p.m. weather observations. It's Stillwater. It was partly cloudy. The temperature was 87 degrees, the dew point 71, and the relative humidity 58%. The wind was southeast at 12 miles an hour. The pressure was 29.95 inches and falling. At Guthrie, the temperature was 87 degrees, the dew point 70, and the relative humidity 56%. The wind was south at 8 miles an hour. The pressure was 29.95 inches and rising. Observations from around the region. Skies ranged from partly cloudy to mostly cloudy, and temperatures were between 86 and 92 degrees. Once again at 8 p.m., it's Stillwater, it was partly cloudy. The temperature was 87. From the Norman Forecast Office, here is the forecast for Stillwater and surrounding area. Tonight, partly cloudy until midnight, then becoming mostly cloudy. Lows in the mid-70s. South winds 10 to 15 miles an hour. Friday, partly sunny in the morning, then becoming mostly cloudy. Highs in the lower 90s. South winds 10 to 15 miles an hour. Friday night, mostly cloudy until midnight, then becoming partly cloudy. Lows in the mid-70s. South winds 10 to 15 miles an hour. Independence Day, sunny. Highs in the upper 90s. South winds 5 to 10 miles an hour. Heat index values up to 106 in the afternoon. Saturday night, partly cloudy. A slight chance of showers and thunderstorms after midnight. Lows in the lower 70s. South winds 5 to 10 miles an hour. Chance of rain 20%. Sunday, mostly sunny with a slight chance of showers and thunderstorms. Highs in the mid-90s. Chance of rain 20%. Sunday night, partly cloudy until midnight, then becoming mostly cloudy. A chance of showers and thunderstorms. Lows in the lower 70s. Chance of rain 40%. Monday, mostly sunny. A slight chance of showers and thunderstorms in the afternoon. Highs in the lower 90s. Chance of rain 20%. Monday night, mostly clear until midnight, then partly cloudy with a slight chance of showers and thunderstorms after midnight. Lows in the lower 70s. Chance of rain 20%. Tuesday, mostly sunny. A slight chance of showers and thunderstorms in the afternoon. Highs in the mid-90s. Chance of rain 20%.

Tuesday night, mostly clear until midnight, then partly cloudy with a slight chance of showers and thunderstorms after midnight. Lows in the mid-70s. Chance of rain 20%. Wednesday, mostly sunny. A slight chance of showers and thunderstorms in the afternoon. Highs in the mid-90s. Chance of rain 20%. Wednesday night, mostly clear until midnight, then partly cloudy with a slight chance of showers and thunderstorms after midnight. Lows in the mid-70s. Chance of rain 20%. Thursday, mostly sunny. Highs in the upper 90s. Heat index values up to 105 in the afternoon. 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At Stillwater, it was partly cloudy. The temperature was 87 degrees, the dew point 71, and the relative humidity 58%. The wind was southeast at 12 miles an hour. The pressure was 29.95 inches and falling. At Guthrie, the temperature was 87 degrees, the dew point 70, and the relative humidity 56%. The wind was south at 8 miles an hour. The pressure was 29.95 inches and rising. Observations from around the region. Skies ranged from partly cloudy to mostly cloudy, and temperatures were between 86 and 92 degrees. Once again at 8 p.m., at Stillwater, it was partly cloudy. The temperature was 87. From the Norman Forecast Office, here is the forecast for Stillwater and surrounding area. Tonight, partly cloudy until midnight, then becoming mostly cloudy. Lows in the mid-70s. South winds 10 to 15 miles an hour. Friday, partly sunny in the morning, then becoming mostly cloudy. Highs in the lower 90s. South winds 10 to 15 miles an hour. Friday night, mostly cloudy until midnight, then becoming partly cloudy. Lows in the mid-70s. South winds 10 to 15 miles an hour. Independence Day, sunny. Highs in the upper 90s. South winds 5 to 10 miles an hour. Heat index values up to 106 in the afternoon. Saturday night, partly cloudy. A slight chance of showers and thunderstorms after midnight. Lows in the lower 70s. South winds 5 to 10 miles an hour. Chance of rain 20%. Sunday, mostly sunny with a slight chance of showers and thunderstorms. Highs in the mid-90s. Chance of rain 20%. Sunday night, partly cloudy until midnight, then becoming mostly cloudy. A chance of showers and thunderstorms. Lows in the lower 70s. Chance of rain 40%. Monday, mostly sunny. A slight chance of showers and thunderstorms in the afternoon. Highs in the lower 90s. Chance of rain 20%. Monday night, mostly clear until midnight, then partly cloudy with a slight chance of showers and thunderstorms after midnight. Lows in the lower 70s. Chance of rain 20%. Tuesday, mostly sunny. A slight chance of showers and thunderstorms in the afternoon. Highs in the mid-90s. Chance of rain 20%. Tuesday night, mostly clear until midnight, then partly cloudy with a slight chance of showers and thunderstorms after midnight. Lows in the mid-70s. Chance of rain 20%. Wednesday, mostly sunny. A slight chance of showers and thunderstorms in the afternoon. Highs in the mid-90s. Chance of rain 20%. Wednesday night, mostly clear until midnight, then partly cloudy with a slight chance of showers and thunderstorms after midnight. Lows in the mid-70s. Chance of rain 20%. Thursday, mostly sunny. Highs in the upper 90s. Heat index values up to 105 in the afternoon. You are listening to Stillwater Weather Radio, and here are 9 p.m. weather observations. At Stillwater, it was partly cloudy. The temperature was 84 degrees, the dew point 72, and the relative humidity 67%. The wind was south at 8 miles an hour.
The pressure was 29.96 inches and rising. At Guthrie, it was clear. The temperature was 84. The wind was southeast at 8. Observations from around the region. It was partly cloudy, with a temperature of 85 at Oklahoma City, 89 at Dallas-Fort Worth, 87 at Tulsa, and 84 at Springfield. At Wichita, it was mostly cloudy, with a temperature of 83. Once again at 9 p.m., at Stillwater, it was partly cloudy. The temperature was 84. From the Norman Forecast Office, here is the forecast for Stillwater and surrounding area. Tonight, partly cloudy until midnight, then becoming mostly cloudy. Lows in the mid-70s. South winds 10 to 15 miles an hour. Friday, partly sunny in the morning, then becoming mostly cloudy. Highs in the lower 90s. South winds 10 to 15 miles an hour. Friday night, mostly cloudy until midnight, then becoming partly cloudy. Lows in the mid-70s. South winds 10 to 15 miles an hour. Independence Day, sunny. Highs in the upper 90s. South winds 5 to 10 miles an hour. Heat index values up to 106 in the afternoon. Saturday night, partly cloudy. A slight chance of showers and thunderstorms after midnight. Lows in the lower 70s. South winds 5 to 10 miles an hour. Chance of rain 20%. Sunday, mostly sunny with a slight chance of showers and thunderstorms. Highs in the mid-90s. Chance of rain 20%. Sunday night, partly cloudy until midnight, then becoming mostly cloudy. A chance of showers and thunderstorms. Lows in the lower 70s. Chance of rain 40%. Monday, mostly sunny. A slight chance of showers and thunderstorms in the afternoon. Highs in the lower 90s. Chance of rain 20%. Monday night, mostly clear until midnight, then partly cloudy with a slight chance of showers and thunderstorms after midnight. Lows in the lower 70s. Chance of rain 20%. Tuesday, mostly sunny. A slight chance of showers and thunderstorms in the afternoon. Highs in the mid-90s. Chance of rain 20%. Tuesday night, mostly clear until midnight, then partly cloudy with a slight chance of showers and thunderstorms after midnight. Lows in the mid-70s. Chance of rain 20%. Wednesday, mostly sunny. A slight chance of showers and thunderstorms in the afternoon. Highs in the mid-90s. Chance of rain 20%. Wednesday night, mostly clear until midnight, then partly cloudy with a slight chance of showers and thunderstorms after midnight. Lows in the mid-70s. Chance of rain 20%. Thursday, mostly sunny. Highs in the upper 90s. Heat index values up to 105 in the afternoon. You are listening to Stillwater Weather Radio, and here are 9 p.m. weather observations. At Stillwater, it was partly cloudy. The temperature was 84 degrees, the dew point 72, and the relative humidity 67%. The wind was south at 8 miles an hour. The pressure was 29.96 inches and rising. At Guthrie, it was clear. The temperature was 84. The wind was southeast at 8. Observations from around the region. It was partly cloudy, with a temperature of 85 at Oklahoma City, 89 at Dallas-Fort Worth, 87 at Tulsa, and 84 at Springfield. At Wichita, it was mostly cloudy, with a temperature of 83. Once again at 9 p.m., at Stillwater, it was partly cloudy. The temperature was 84. From the Norman Forecast Office, here is the forecast for Stillwater and surrounding area. Tonight, partly cloudy until midnight, then becoming mostly cloudy. Lows in the mid-70s. South winds 10 to 15 miles an hour. Friday, partly sunny in the morning, then becoming mostly cloudy. Highs in the lower 90s. South winds 10 to 15 miles an hour. Friday night, mostly cloudy until midnight, then becoming partly cloudy. Lows in the mid-70s. South winds 10 to 15 miles an hour. Independence Day, sunny. Highs in the upper 90s. South winds 5 to 10 miles an hour.
heat index values up to 106 in the afternoon.

Saturday night, partly cloudy. A slight chance of showers and thunderstorms after midnight. Lows in the lower 70s. South winds 5 to 10 miles an hour. Chance of rain 20%. Sunday, mostly sunny with a slight chance of showers and thunderstorms. Highs in the mid-90s. Chance of rain 20%. Sunday night, partly cloudy until midnight, then becoming mostly cloudy. A chance of showers and thunderstorms. Lows in the lower 70s. Chance of rain 40%. Monday, mostly sunny. A slight chance of showers and thunderstorms in the afternoon. Highs in the lower 90s. Chance of rain 20%. Monday night, mostly clear until midnight, then partly cloudy with a slight chance of showers and thunderstorms after midnight. Lows in the lower 70s. Chance of rain 20%. Tuesday, mostly sunny. A slight chance of showers and thunderstorms in the afternoon. Highs in the mid-90s. Chance of rain 20%. Tuesday night, mostly clear until midnight, then partly cloudy with a slight chance of showers and thunderstorms after midnight. Lows in the mid-70s. Chance of rain 20%. Wednesday, mostly sunny. A slight chance of showers and thunderstorms in the afternoon. Highs in the mid-90s. Chance of rain 20%. Wednesday night, mostly clear until midnight, then partly cloudy with a slight chance of showers and thunderstorms after midnight. Lows in the mid-70s. Chance of rain 20%. Thursday, mostly sunny. Highs in the upper 90s. Heat index values up to 105 in the afternoon. You're listening to Stillwater Weather Radio, and here are 9 p.m. weather observations. It's Stillwater. It was partly cloudy. The temperature was 84 degrees, the dew point 72, and the relative humidity 67%. The wind was south at 8 miles an hour. The pressure was 29.96 inches and rising. At Guthrie, it was clear. The temperature was 84. The wind was southeast at 8. Observations from around the region. It was partly cloudy, with a temperature of 85 at Oklahoma City, 89 at Dallas-Fort Worth, 87 at Tulsa, and 84 at Springfield. At Wichita, it was mostly cloudy, with a temperature of 83. Once again at 9 p.m., at Stillwater, it was partly cloudy. The temperature was 84. 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At Stillwater, it was clear. The temperature was 84 degrees, the dew point 72, and the relative humidity 67%. The wind was south at 8 miles an hour. The pressure was 29.96 inches and rising. At Guthrie, it was clear. The temperature was 84. The wind was southeast at 8. Observations from around the region. Temperatures were between 83 and 89 degrees. At Springfield, it was clear. It was partly cloudy at Oklahoma City, Dallas-Fort Worth, and Tulsa. It was mostly cloudy at Wichita and Woodward. Once again at 9 p.m., at Stillwater, it was clear. The temperature was 84. From the Norman Forecast Office, here is the forecast for Stillwater and surrounding area. Tonight, partly cloudy until midnight, then becoming mostly cloudy. Lows in the mid-70s. South winds 10 to 15 miles an hour. Friday, partly sunny in the morning, then becoming mostly cloudy. Highs in the lower 90s. South winds 10 to 15 miles an hour. Friday night, mostly cloudy until midnight, then becoming partly cloudy. Lows in the mid-70s. South winds 10 to 15 miles an hour. Independence Day, sunny. Highs in the upper 90s. South winds 5 to 10 miles an hour. Heat index values up to 106 in the afternoon. Saturday night, partly cloudy. A slight chance of showers and thunderstorms after midnight. Lows in the lower 70s. South winds 5 to 10 miles an hour. Chance of rain 20%. Sunday, mostly sunny with a slight chance of showers and thunderstorms. Highs in the mid-90s. Chance of rain 20%. Sunday night, partly cloudy until midnight, then becoming mostly clear.

thunderstorms after midnight. Lows in the mid-70s. Chance of rain 20%. Wednesday, mostly sunny. A slight chance of showers and thunderstorms in the afternoon. Highs in the mid-90s. Chance of rain 20%. Wednesday night, mostly clear until midnight, then partly cloudy with a slight chance of showers and thunderstorms after midnight. Lows in the mid-70s. Chance of rain 20%. Thursday, mostly sunny. Highs in the upper 90s. Heat index values up to 105 in the afternoon. 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At Stillwater, it was clear. The temperature was 84 degrees, the dew point 72, and the relative humidity 67%. The wind was south at 8 miles an hour. The pressure was 29.96 inches and rising. At Guthrie, it was clear. The temperature was 84. The wind was southeast at 8. Observations from around the region. Temperatures were between 83 and 89 degrees. At Springfield, it was clear. It was partly cloudy at Oklahoma City, Dallas-Fort Worth, and Tulsa. It was mostly cloudy at Wichita and Woodward. Once again at 9 p.m., at Stillwater, it was clear. The temperature was 84. From the Norman Forecast Office, here is the forecast for Stillwater and surrounding area. Tonight, partly cloudy until midnight, then becoming mostly cloudy. Lows in the mid-70s. South winds 10 to 15 miles an hour. Friday, partly sunny in the morning, then becoming mostly cloudy. Highs in the lower 90s. South winds 10 to 15 miles an hour. Friday night, mostly cloudy until midnight, then becoming partly cloudy. Lows in the mid-70s. South winds 10 to 15 miles an hour. Independence Day, sunny. Highs in the upper 90s. South winds 5 to 10 miles an hour. Heat index values up to 106 in the afternoon. Saturday night, partly cloudy. A slight chance of showers and thunderstorms after midnight. Lows in the lower 70s. South winds 5 to 10 miles an hour. Chance of rain 20%. Sunday, mostly sunny with a slight chance of showers and thunderstorms. Highs in the mid-90s. Chance of rain 20%. Sunday night, partly cloudy until midnight, then becoming mostly cloudy. A chance of showers and thunderstorms. Lows in the lower 70s. Chance of rain 40%. Monday, mostly sunny. A slight chance of showers and thunderstorms in the afternoon. Highs in the lower 90s. Chance of rain 20%. Monday night, mostly clear until midnight, then partly cloudy with a slight chance of showers and thunderstorms after midnight. Lows in the lower 70s. Chance of rain 20%. Tuesday, mostly sunny. A slight chance of showers and thunderstorms in the afternoon. Highs in the mid-90s. Chance of rain 20%. Tuesday night, mostly clear until midnight, then partly cloudy with a slight chance of showers and thunderstorms after midnight. Lows in the mid-70s. Chance of rain 20%. Wednesday, mostly sunny. A slight chance of showers and thunderstorms in the afternoon. Highs in the mid-90s. Chance of rain 20%. Wednesday night, mostly clear until midnight, then partly cloudy with a slight chance of showers and thunderstorms after midnight. Lows in the mid-70s. Chance of rain 20%. Thursday, mostly sunny. Highs in the upper 90s. Heat index values up to 105 in the afternoon. You are listening to Stillwater Weather Radio, and here are 9 p.m. weather observations. At Stillwater, it was clear. The temperature was 84 degrees, the dew point 72, and the relative humidity 67%. The wind was south at 8 miles an hour. The pressure was 29.96 inches and rising. At Guthrie, it was clear. The temperature was 84. The wind was

southeast at 8. Observations from around the region. Temperatures were between 83 and 89 degrees. At Springfield, it was clear. It was partly cloudy at Oklahoma City, Dallas-Fort Worth, and Tulsa. It was mostly cloudy at Wichita and Woodward. Once again at 9 p.m., at Stillwater, it was clear. The temperature was 84. From the Norman Forecast Office, here is the forecast for Stillwater and surrounding area. Tonight, partly cloudy until midnight, then becoming mostly cloudy. Lows in the mid-70s. South winds 10 to 15 miles an hour. Friday, partly sunny in the morning, then becoming mostly cloudy. Highs in the lower 90s. South winds 10 to 15 miles an hour. Friday night, mostly cloudy until midnight, then becoming partly cloudy. Lows in the mid-70s. South winds 10 to 15 miles an hour. Independence Day, sunny. Highs in the upper 90s. South winds 5 to 10 miles an hour. Heat index values up to 106 in the afternoon. Saturday night, partly cloudy. A slight chance of showers and thunderstorms after midnight. Lows in the lower 70s. South winds 5 to 10 miles an hour. Chance of rain 20%. Sunday, mostly sunny with a slight chance of showers and thunderstorms. Highs in the mid-90s. Chance of rain 20%. Sunday night, partly cloudy until midnight, then becoming mostly cloudy. A chance of showers and thunderstorms. Lows in the lower 70s. Chance of rain 40%. Monday, mostly sunny. A slight chance of showers and thunderstorms in the afternoon. Highs in the lower 90s. Chance of rain 20%. Monday night, mostly clear until midnight, then partly cloudy with a slight chance of showers and thunderstorms after midnight. Lows in the lower 70s. Chance of rain 20%. Tuesday, mostly sunny. A slight chance of showers and thunderstorms in the afternoon. Highs in the mid-90s. Chance of rain 20%. Tuesday night, mostly clear until midnight, then partly cloudy with a slight chance of showers and thunderstorms after midnight. Lows in the mid-70s. Chance of rain 20%. Wednesday, mostly sunny. A slight chance of showers and thunderstorms in the afternoon. Highs in the mid-90s. Chance of rain 20%. Wednesday night, mostly clear until midnight, then partly cloudy with a slight chance of showers and thunderstorms after midnight. Lows in the mid-70s. Chance of rain 20%. Thursday, mostly sunny. Highs in the upper 90s. Heat index values up to 105 in the afternoon. You're listening to Stillwater Weather Radio, and here are 9 p.m. weather observations. At Stillwater, it was clear. The temperature was 84 degrees, the dew point 72, and the relative humidity 67%. The wind was south at 8 miles an hour. The pressure was 29.96 inches and rising. At Guthrie, it was clear. The temperature was 84. The wind was southeast at 8. Observations from around the region. Temperatures were between 83 and 89 degrees. At Springfield, it was clear. It was partly cloudy at Oklahoma City, Dallas-Fort Worth, and Tulsa. It was mostly cloudy at Wichita and Woodward. Once again at 9 p.m., at Stillwater, it was clear. The temperature was 84. From the Norman Forecast Office, here is the forecast for Stillwater and surrounding area. Tonight, partly cloudy until midnight, then becoming mostly cloudy. Lows in the mid-70s. South winds 10 to 15 miles an hour. Friday, partly sunny in the morning, then becoming mostly cloudy. Highs in the lower 90s. South winds 10 to 15 miles an hour. Friday night, mostly cloudy until midnight, then becoming partly cloudy. Lows in the mid-70s. South winds 10 to 15 miles an hour. Independence Day, sunny. Highs in the upper 90s. South winds 5 to 10 miles an hour. Heat index values up to 106 in the afternoon. Saturday night, partly cloudy. A slight chance of showers and thunderstorms after midnight.

lows in the lower 70s. South winds 5 to 10 miles an hour. Chance of rain 20%. Sunday, mostly sunny with a slight chance of showers and thunderstorms. Highs in the mid-90s. Chance of rain 20%. Sunday night, partly cloudy until midnight, then becoming mostly cloudy. A chance of showers and thunderstorms. Lows in the lower 70s. Chance of rain 40%. Monday, mostly sunny. A slight chance of showers and thunderstorms in the afternoon. Highs in the lower 90s. Chance of rain 20%. Monday night, mostly clear until midnight, then partly cloudy with a slight chance of showers and thunderstorms after midnight. Lows in the lower 70s. Chance of rain 20%. Tuesday, mostly sunny. A slight chance of showers and thunderstorms in the afternoon. Highs in the mid-90s. Chance of rain 20%. Tuesday night, mostly clear until midnight, then partly cloudy with a slight chance of showers and thunderstorms after midnight. Lows in the mid-70s. Chance of rain 20%. Wednesday, mostly sunny. A slight chance of showers and thunderstorms in the afternoon. Highs in the mid-90s. Chance of rain 20%. Wednesday night, mostly clear until midnight, then partly cloudy with a slight chance of showers and thunderstorms after midnight. Lows in the mid-70s. Chance of rain 20%. Thursday, mostly sunny. Highs in the upper 90s. Heat index values up to 105 in the afternoon. You're listening to Stillwater Weather Radio, and here are 9 p.m. weather observations. At Stillwater, it was clear. The temperature was 84 degrees, the dew point 72, and the relative humidity 67%. The wind was south at 8 miles an hour. The pressure was 29.96 inches and rising. At Guthrie, it was clear. The temperature was 84. The wind was southeast at 8. Observations from around the region. Temperatures were between 83 and 89 degrees. At Springfield, it was clear. It was partly cloudy at Oklahoma City, Dallas-Fort Worth, and Tulsa. It was mostly cloudy at Wichita and Woodward. Once again at 9 p.m., at Stillwater, it was clear. The temperature was 84. This is your weather radio station WNG654 in Stillwater, operating on a frequency of 162.50 MHz. 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From the Norman Forecast Office, here is the forecast for Stillwater and surrounding area. Tonight, partly cloudy until midnight, then becoming mostly cloudy. Lows in the mid-70s. South winds 10 to 15 miles an hour. Friday, partly sunny in the morning, then becoming mostly cloudy. Highs in the lower 90s. South winds 10 to 15 miles an hour. Friday night, mostly cloudy until midnight, then becoming partly cloudy. Lows in the mid-70s. South winds 10 to 15 miles an hour. Independence Day, sunny. Highs in the upper 90s. South winds 5 to 10 miles an hour. Heat index values up to 106 in the afternoon. Saturday night, partly cloudy. A slight chance of showers and thunderstorms after midnight. Lows in the lower 70s. South winds 5 to 10 miles an hour. Chance of rain 20%. Sunday, mostly sunny with a slight chance of showers and thunderstorms. Highs in the mid-90s. Chance of rain 20%. Sunday night, partly cloudy until midnight, then becoming mostly cloudy. A chance of showers and thunderstorms. Lows in the lower 70s. Chance of rain 40%. Monday, mostly sunny. A slight chance of showers and thunderstorms in the afternoon. Highs in the lower 90s. Chance of rain 20%. Monday night, mostly clear until midnight, then partly cloudy with a slight chance of showers and thunderstorms after midnight. Lows in the lower 70s. Chance of rain 20%. Tuesday, mostly sunny. A slight chance of showers and thunderstorms in the afternoon. Highs in the mid-90s. Chance of rain 20%. Tuesday night, mostly clear until midnight, then partly

cloudy with a slight chance of showers and thunderstorms after midnight. Lows in the mid-70s. Chance of rain 20%. Wednesday, mostly sunny. A slight chance of showers and thunderstorms in the afternoon. Highs in the mid-90s. Chance of rain 20%. Wednesday night, mostly clear until midnight, then partly cloudy with a slight chance of showers and thunderstorms after midnight. Lows in the mid-70s. Chance of rain 20%. Thursday, mostly sunny. Highs in the upper 90s. Heat index values up to 105 in the afternoon. 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It's Stillwater, it was clear. The temperature was 84 degrees, the dew point 72, and the relative humidity 67%. The wind was south at 8 miles an hour. The pressure was 29.96 inches and rising. At Guthrie, it was clear. The temperature was 84. The wind was southeast at 8. Observations from around the region. Temperatures were between 83 and 89 degrees. At Springfield, it was clear. It was partly cloudy at Oklahoma City, Dallas-Fort Worth, and Tulsa. It was mostly cloudy at Wichita and Woodward. Once again at 9 p.m., at Stillwater, it was clear. The temperature was 84. From the Norman Forecast Office, here is the forecast for Stillwater and surrounding area. Tonight, partly cloudy until midnight, then becoming mostly cloudy. Lows in the mid-70s. South winds 10 to 15 miles an hour. Friday, partly sunny in the morning, then becoming mostly cloudy. Lows in the mid-70s. South winds 10 to 15 miles an hour. Friday, partly sunny in the morning, then becoming mostly cloudy. Highs in the lower 90s. South winds 10 to 15 miles an hour. Friday night, mostly cloudy until midnight, then becoming partly cloudy. Lows in the mid-70s. South winds 10 to 15 miles an hour. Independence Day, sunny. Highs in the upper 90s. South winds 5 to 10 miles an hour. Heat index values up to 106 in the afternoon. Saturday night, partly cloudy. A slight chance of showers and thunderstorms after midnight. Lows in the lower 70s. South winds 5 to 10 miles an hour. Chance of rain 20%. Sunday, mostly sunny with a slight chance of showers and thunderstorms. Highs in the mid-90s. Chance of rain 20%. Sunday night, partly cloudy until midnight, then becoming mostly cloudy. A chance of showers and thunderstorms. Lows in the lower 70s. Chance of rain 40%. Monday, mostly sunny. A slight chance of showers and thunderstorms in the afternoon. Highs in the lower 90s. Chance of rain 20%. Monday night, mostly clear until midnight, then partly cloudy with a slight chance of showers and thunderstorms after midnight. Lows in the lower 70s. Chance of rain 20%. Tuesday, mostly sunny. A slight chance of showers and thunderstorms in the afternoon. Highs in the mid-90s. Chance of rain 20%. Tuesday night, mostly clear until midnight, then partly cloudy with a slight chance of showers and thunderstorms after midnight. Lows in the mid-70s. Chance of rain 20%. Wednesday, mostly sunny. A slight chance of showers and thunderstorms in the afternoon. Highs in the mid-90s. Chance of rain 20%. Wednesday night, mostly clear until midnight, then partly cloudy with a slight chance of showers and thunderstorms after midnight. Lows in the mid-70s. Chance of rain 20%. Thursday, mostly sunny. Highs in the upper 90s. Heat index values up to 105 in the afternoon. 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It's Stillwater, it was clear. The temperature was 84 degrees, the dew point 72, and the relative humidity 67%. The wind was south at 8 miles an hour. The pressure was 29.96 inches and rising. At Guthrie, it was clear. The temperature was 84. The wind was southeast at 8. Observations

from around the region. Temperatures were between 83 and 89 degrees. At Springfield, it was clear. It was partly cloudy at Oklahoma City, Dallas-Fort Worth, and Tulsa. It was mostly cloudy at Wichita and Woodward. Once again at 9 p.m., at Stillwater, it was clear. The temperature was 84. From the Norman Forecast Office, here is the forecast for Stillwater and surrounding area. Tonight, partly cloudy until midnight, then becoming mostly cloudy. Lows in the mid-70s. South winds 10 to 15 miles an hour. Friday, partly sunny in the morning, then becoming mostly cloudy. Highs in the lower 90s. South winds 10 to 15 miles an hour. Friday night, mostly cloudy until midnight, then becoming partly cloudy. Lows in the mid-70s. South winds 10 to 15 miles an hour. Independence Day, sunny. Highs in the upper 90s. South winds 5 to 10 miles an hour. Heat index values up to 106 in the afternoon. Saturday night, partly cloudy. A slight chance of showers and thunderstorms after midnight. Lows in the lower 70s. South winds 5 to 10 miles an hour. Chance of rain 20%. Sunday, mostly sunny with a slight chance of showers and thunderstorms. Highs in the mid-90s. Chance of rain 20%. Sunday night, partly cloudy until midnight, then becoming mostly cloudy. A chance of showers and thunderstorms. Lows in the lower 70s. Chance of rain 40%. Monday, mostly sunny. A slight chance of showers and thunderstorms in the afternoon. Highs in the lower 90s. Chance of rain 20%. Monday night, mostly clear until midnight, then partly cloudy with a slight chance of showers and thunderstorms after midnight. Lows in the lower 70s. Chance of rain 20%. Tuesday, mostly sunny. A slight chance of showers and thunderstorms in the afternoon. Highs in the mid-90s. Chance of rain 20%. Tuesday night, mostly clear until midnight, then partly cloudy with a slight chance of showers and thunderstorms after midnight. Lows in the mid-70s. Chance of rain 20%. Wednesday, mostly sunny. A slight chance of showers and thunderstorms in the afternoon. Highs in the mid-90s. Chance of rain 20%. Wednesday night, mostly clear until midnight, then partly cloudy with a slight chance of showers and thunderstorms after midnight. Lows in the mid-70s. Chance of rain 20%. Thursday, mostly sunny. Highs in the upper 90s. Heat index values up to 105 in the afternoon. 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At Stillwater, it was clear. The temperature was 84 degrees, the dew point 72, and the relative humidity 67%. The wind was south at 8 miles an hour. The pressure was 29.96 inches and rising. At Guthrie, it was clear. The temperature was 84. The wind was southeast at 8. Observations from around the region. Temperatures were between 83 and 89 degrees. At Springfield, it was clear. It was partly cloudy at Oklahoma City, Dallas-Fort Worth, and Tulsa. It was mostly cloudy at Wichita and Woodward. Once again at 9 p.m., at Stillwater, it was clear. The temperature was 84. From the Norman Forecast Office, here is the forecast for Stillwater and surrounding area. Tonight, partly cloudy until midnight, then becoming mostly cloudy. Lows in the mid-70s. South winds 10 to 15 miles an hour. Friday, partly sunny in the morning, then becoming mostly cloudy. Highs in the lower 90s. South winds 10 to 15 miles an hour. Friday night, mostly cloudy until midnight, then becoming partly cloudy. Lows in the mid-70s. South winds 10 to 15 miles an hour. Independence Day, sunny. Highs in the upper 90s. South winds 5 to 10 miles an hour. Heat index values up to 106 in the afternoon. Saturday night, partly cloudy. A slight chance of showers and thunderstorms after midnight. Lows in the lower 70s.

Winds 5 to 10 miles an hour. Chance of rain 20%. Sunday, mostly sunny with a slight chance of showers and thunderstorms. Highs in the mid-90s. Chance of rain 20%. Sunday night, partly cloudy until midnight, then becoming mostly cloudy. A chance of showers and thunderstorms. Lows in the lower 70s. Chance of rain 40%. Monday, mostly sunny. A slight chance of showers and thunderstorms in the afternoon. Highs in the lower 90s. Chance of rain 20%. Monday night, mostly clear until midnight, then partly cloudy with a slight chance of showers and thunderstorms after midnight. Lows in the lower 70s. Chance of rain 20%. Tuesday, mostly sunny. A slight chance of showers and thunderstorms in the afternoon. Highs in the mid-90s. Chance of rain 20%. Tuesday night, mostly clear until midnight, then partly cloudy with a slight chance of showers and thunderstorms after midnight. Lows in the mid-70s. Chance of rain 20%. Wednesday, mostly sunny. A slight chance of showers and thunderstorms in the afternoon. Highs in the mid-90s. Chance of rain 20%. Wednesday night, mostly clear until midnight, then partly cloudy with a slight chance of showers and thunderstorms after midnight. Lows in the mid-70s. Chance of rain 20%. Thursday, mostly sunny. Highs in the upper 90s. Heat index values up to 105 in the afternoon. You are listening to Stillwater Weather Radio, and here are 9 p.m. weather observations. It's Stillwater, it was clear. The temperature was 84 degrees, the dew point 72, and the relative humidity 67%. The wind was south at 8 miles an hour. The pressure was 29.96 inches and rising. At Guthrie, it was clear. The temperature was 84. The wind was southeast at 8. Observations from around the region. Temperatures were between 83 and 89 degrees. At Springfield, it was clear. It was partly cloudy at Oklahoma City, Dallas-Fort Worth, and Tulsa. It was mostly cloudy at Wichita and Woodward. Once again at 9 p.m., at Stillwater, it was clear. The temperature was 84. From the Norman Forecast Office, here is the forecast for Stillwater and surrounding area. Tonight, partly cloudy until midnight, then becoming mostly cloudy. Lows in the mid-70s. South winds 10 to 15 miles an hour. Friday, partly sunny in the morning, then becoming mostly cloudy. Highs in the lower 90s. South winds 10 to 15 miles an hour. Friday night, mostly cloudy until midnight, then becoming partly cloudy. Lows in the mid-70s. South winds 10 to 15 miles an hour. Independence Day, sunny. Highs in the upper 90s. South winds 5 to 10 miles an hour. Heat index values up to 106 in the afternoon. Saturday night, partly cloudy. A slight chance of showers and thunderstorms after midnight. Lows in the lower 70s. South winds 5 to 10 miles an hour. Chance of rain 20%. Sunday, mostly sunny with a slight chance of showers and thunderstorms. Highs in the mid-90s. Chance of rain 20%. Sunday night, partly cloudy until midnight, then becoming mostly cloudy. A chance of showers and thunderstorms. Lows in the lower 70s. Chance of rain 40%. Monday, mostly sunny. A slight chance of showers and thunderstorms in the afternoon. Highs in the lower 90s. Chance of rain 20%. Monday night, mostly clear until midnight, then partly cloudy with a slight chance of showers and thunderstorms after midnight. Lows in the lower 70s. Chance of rain 20%. Tuesday, mostly sunny. A slight chance of showers and thunderstorms in the afternoon. Highs in the mid-90s. Chance of rain 20%. Tuesday night, mostly clear until midnight, then partly cloudy with a slight chance of showers and thunderstorms after midnight. Lows in the mid-70s. Chance of rain 20%. Wednesday, mostly sunny. A slight chance of showers and thunderstorms in the afternoon. Highs in the mid-90s. Chance of rain 20%.

mostly sunny. Highs in the upper 90s. Heat index values up to 105 in the afternoon. 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It's Stillwater, it was clear. The temperature was 84 degrees, the dew point 72, and the relative humidity 67%. The wind was south at 8 miles an hour. The pressure was 29.96 inches and rising. At Guthrie, it was clear. The temperature was 84. The wind was southeast at 8. Observations from around the region. Temperatures were between 83 and 89 degrees. At Springfield, it was clear. It was partly cloudy at Oklahoma City, Dallas-Fort Worth, and Tulsa. It was mostly cloudy at Wichita and Woodward. Once again at 9 p.m., at Stillwater, it was clear. The temperature was 84. From the Norman Forecast Office, here is the forecast for Stillwater and surrounding area. Tonight, partly cloudy until midnight, then becoming mostly cloudy. Lows in the mid-70s. South winds 10 to 15 miles an hour. Friday, partly sunny in the morning, then becoming mostly cloudy. Highs in the lower 90s. South winds 10 to 15 miles an hour. Friday night, mostly cloudy until midnight, then becoming partly cloudy. Lows in the mid-70s. South winds 10 to 15 miles an hour. Independence Day, sunny. Highs in the upper 90s. South winds 5 to 10 miles an hour. Heat index values up to 106 in the afternoon. Saturday night, partly cloudy. A slight chance of showers and thunderstorms after midnight. Lows in the lower 70s. South winds 5 to 10 miles an hour. Chance of rain 20%. Sunday, mostly sunny with a slight chance of showers and thunderstorms. Highs in the mid-90s. Chance of rain 20%. Sunday night, partly cloudy until midnight, then becoming mostly cloudy. A chance of showers and thunderstorms. Lows in the lower 70s. Chance of rain 40%. Monday, mostly sunny. A slight chance of showers and thunderstorms in the afternoon. Highs in the lower 90s. Chance of rain 20%. Monday night, mostly clear until midnight, then partly cloudy with a slight chance of showers and thunderstorms after midnight. Lows in the lower 70s. Chance of rain 20%. Tuesday, mostly sunny. A slight chance of showers and thunderstorms in the afternoon. Highs in the mid-90s. Chance of rain 20%. Tuesday night, mostly clear until midnight, then partly cloudy with a slight chance of showers and thunderstorms after midnight. Lows in the mid-70s. Chance of rain 20%. Wednesday, mostly sunny. A slight chance of showers and thunderstorms in the afternoon. Highs in the mid-90s. Chance of rain 20%. Wednesday night, mostly clear until midnight, then partly cloudy with a slight chance of showers and thunderstorms after midnight. Lows in the mid-70s. Chance of rain 20%. Thursday, mostly sunny. Highs in the upper 90s. Heat index values up to 105 in the afternoon. You are listening to Stillwater Weather Radio, and here are 10 p.m. weather observations. At Stillwater, it was clear. The temperature was 83 degrees, the dew point 72, and the relative humidity 69%. The wind was southeast at 12 miles an hour. The pressure was 29.98 inches and rising. At Guthrie, it was clear. The temperature was 81. The wind was south at 8. Observations from around the region. At Springfield, it was clear, with a temperature of 82. It was partly cloudy, with a temperature of 82 at Oklahoma City, 88 at Dallas-Fort Worth, and 86 at Tulsa. At Wichita, it was mostly cloudy, with a temperature of 82. Once again at 10 p.m., at Stillwater, it was clear. The temperature was 83. From the Norman Forecast Office,
Here is the forecast for Stillwater and surrounding area. Tonight, partly cloudy until midnight, then becoming mostly cloudy. Lows in the mid-70s. South winds 10 to 15 miles an hour. Friday, partly sunny in the morning, then becoming mostly cloudy. Highs in the lower 90s. South winds 10 to 15 miles an hour. Friday night, mostly cloudy until midnight, then becoming partly cloudy. Lows in the mid-70s. South winds 10 to 15 miles an hour. Independence Day, sunny. Highs in the upper 90s. South winds 5 to 10 miles an hour. Heat index values up to 106 in the afternoon. Saturday night, partly cloudy. A slight chance of showers and thunderstorms after midnight. Lows in the lower 70s. South winds 5 to 10 miles an hour. Chance of rain 20%. Sunday, mostly sunny with a slight chance of showers and thunderstorms. Highs in the mid-90s. Chance of rain 20%. Sunday night, partly cloudy until midnight, then becoming mostly cloudy. A chance of showers and thunderstorms. Lows in the lower 70s. Chance of rain 40%. Monday, mostly sunny. A slight chance of showers and thunderstorms in the afternoon. Highs in the lower 90s. Chance of rain 20%. Monday night, mostly clear until midnight, then partly cloudy with a slight chance of showers and thunderstorms after midnight. Lows in the lower 70s. Chance of rain 20%. Tuesday, mostly sunny. A slight chance of showers and thunderstorms in the afternoon. Highs in the mid-90s. Chance of rain 20%. Tuesday night, mostly clear until midnight, then partly cloudy with a slight chance of showers and thunderstorms after midnight. Lows in the mid-70s. Chance of rain 20%. Wednesday, mostly sunny. A slight chance of showers and thunderstorms in the afternoon. Highs in the mid-90s. Chance of rain 20%. Wednesday night, mostly clear until midnight, then partly cloudy with a slight chance of showers and thunderstorms after midnight. Lows in the mid-70s. Chance of rain 20%. Thursday, mostly sunny. Highs in the upper 90s. Heat index values up to 105 in the afternoon. 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At Stillwater, it was clear. The temperature was 83 degrees, the dew point 72, and the relative humidity 69%. The wind was southeast at 12 miles an hour. The pressure was 29.98 inches and rising. At Guthrie, it was clear. The temperature was 81. The wind was south at 8. Observations from around the region. At Springfield, it was clear, with a temperature of 82. It was partly cloudy, with a temperature of 82 at Oklahoma City, 88 at Dallas-Fort Worth, and 86 at Tulsa. At Wichita, it was mostly cloudy, with a temperature of 82. Once again at 10 p.m., at Stillwater, it was clear. The temperature was 83. From the Norman Forecast Office, here is the forecast for Stillwater and surrounding area. Tonight, partly cloudy until midnight, then becoming mostly cloudy. Lows in the mid-70s. South winds 10 to 15 miles an hour. Friday, partly sunny in the morning, then becoming mostly cloudy. Highs in the lower 90s. South winds 10 to 15 miles an hour. Friday night, mostly cloudy until midnight, then becoming partly cloudy. Lows in the mid-70s. South winds 10 to 15 miles an hour. Independence Day, sunny. Highs in the upper 90s. South winds 5 to 10 miles an hour. Heat index values up to 106 in the afternoon. Saturday night, partly cloudy. A slight chance of showers and thunderstorms after midnight. Lows in the lower 70s. South winds 5 to 10 miles an hour. Chance of rain 20%. Sunday, mostly sunny with a slight chance of showers and thunderstorms. Highs in the mid-90s. Chance of rain 20%. Sunday night, partly cloudy until midnight, then becoming mostly cloudy. A chance of showers and thunderstorms. Lows in the lower 70s.
chance of rain 40%. Monday, mostly sunny. A slight chance of showers and thunderstorms in the afternoon. Highs in the lower 90s. Chance of rain 20%. Monday night, mostly clear until midnight, then partly cloudy with a slight chance of showers and thunderstorms after midnight. Lows in the lower 70s. Chance of rain 20%. Tuesday, mostly sunny. A slight chance of showers and thunderstorms in the afternoon. Highs in the mid-90s. Chance of rain 20%. Tuesday night, mostly clear until midnight, then partly cloudy with a slight chance of showers and thunderstorms after midnight. Lows in the mid-70s. Chance of rain 20%. Wednesday, mostly sunny. A slight chance of showers and thunderstorms in the afternoon. Highs in the mid-90s. Chance of rain 20%. Wednesday night, mostly clear until midnight, then partly cloudy with a slight chance of showers and thunderstorms after midnight. Lows in the mid-70s. Chance of rain 20%. Thursday, mostly sunny. Highs in the upper 90s. Heat index values up to 105 in the afternoon. 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At Stillwater, it was clear. The temperature was 83 degrees, the dew point 72, and the relative humidity 69%. The wind was southeast at 12 miles an hour. The pressure was 29.98 inches and rising. At Guthrie, it was clear. The temperature was 81. The wind was south at 8. Observations from around the region. At Springfield, it was clear, with a temperature of 82. It was partly cloudy, with a temperature of 82 at Oklahoma City, 88 at Dallas-Fort Worth, and 86 at Tulsa. At Wichita, it was mostly cloudy, with a temperature of 82. Once again at 10 p.m., at Stillwater, it was clear. The temperature was 83. You're listening to Stillwater Weather Radio, and here are 10 p.m. weather observations. At Stillwater, it was clear. The temperature was 83 degrees, the dew point 72, and the relative humidity 69%. The wind was southeast at 12 miles an hour. The pressure was 29.98 inches and rising. At Guthrie, it was partly cloudy. The temperature was 81. The wind was south at 8. Observations from around the region. Temperatures were between 82 and 88 degrees. At Springfield, it was clear. It was partly cloudy at Oklahoma City, Dallas-Fort Worth, and Tulsa. It was mostly cloudy at Wichita and Woodward. Once again at 10 p.m., at Stillwater, it was clear. The temperature was 83. From the Norman Forecast Office, here is the forecast for Stillwater and surrounding area. Tonight, partly cloudy until midnight, then becoming mostly cloudy. Lows in the mid-70s. South winds 10 to 15 miles an hour. Friday, partly sunny in the morning, then becoming mostly cloudy. Highs in the lower 90s. South winds 10 to 15 miles an hour. Friday night, mostly cloudy until midnight, then becoming partly cloudy. Lows in the mid-70s. South winds 10 to 15 miles an hour. Independence Day, sunny. Highs in the upper 90s. South winds 5 to 10 miles an hour. Heat index values up to 106 in the afternoon. Saturday night, partly cloudy. A slight chance of showers and thunderstorms after midnight. Lows in the lower 70s. South winds 5 to 10 miles an hour. Chance of rain 20%. Sunday, mostly sunny with a slight chance of showers and thunderstorms. Highs in the mid-90s. Chance of rain 20%. Sunday night, partly cloudy until midnight, then becoming mostly cloudy. A chance of showers and thunderstorms. Lows in the lower 70s. Chance of rain 40%. Monday, mostly sunny. A slight chance of showers and thunderstorms in the afternoon. Highs in the lower 90s. Chance of rain 20%. Monday night, mostly clear until midnight, then partly cloudy with a slight chance of showers and thunderstorms after midnight. Lows in the lower 70s. Chance of rain 20%. Tuesday, mostly sunny.

sunny. Highs in the upper 90s. Heat index values up to 105 in the afternoon. 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At Stillwater, it was clear. The temperature was 83 degrees, the dew point 72, and the relative humidity 69%. The wind was southeast at 12 miles an hour. The pressure was 29.98 inches and rising. At Guthrie, it was partly cloudy. The temperature was 81. The wind was south at 8. Observations from around the region. Temperatures were between 82 and 88 degrees. At Springfield, it was clear. It was partly cloudy at Oklahoma City, Dallas-Fort Worth, and Tulsa. It was mostly cloudy at Wichita and Woodward. Once again at 10 p.m., at Stillwater, it was clear. The temperature was 83. From the Norman Forecast Office, here is the forecast for Stillwater and surrounding area. Tonight, partly cloudy until midnight, then becoming mostly cloudy. Lows in the mid-70s. South winds 10 to 15 miles an hour. Friday, partly sunny in the morning, then becoming mostly cloudy. Highs in the lower 90s. South winds 10 to 15 miles an hour. Friday night, mostly cloudy until midnight, then becoming partly cloudy. Lows in the mid-70s. South winds 10 to 15 miles an hour. Independence Day, sunny. Highs in the upper 90s. South winds 5 to 10 miles an hour. Heat index values up to 106 in the afternoon. Saturday night, partly cloudy. A slight chance of showers and thunderstorms after midnight. Lows in the lower 70s. South winds 5 to 10 miles an hour. Chance of rain 20%. Sunday, mostly sunny with a slight chance of showers and thunderstorms. Highs in the mid-90s. Chance of rain 20%. Sunday night, partly cloudy until midnight, then becoming mostly cloudy. A chance of showers and thunderstorms. Lows in the lower 70s. Chance of rain 40%. Monday, mostly sunny. A slight chance of showers and thunderstorms in the afternoon. Highs in the lower 90s. Chance of rain 20%. Monday night, mostly clear until midnight, then partly cloudy with a slight chance of showers and thunderstorms after midnight. Lows in the lower 70s. Chance of rain 20%. Tuesday, mostly sunny. A slight chance of showers and thunderstorms in the afternoon. Highs in the mid-90s. Chance of rain 20%. Tuesday night, mostly clear until midnight, then partly cloudy with a slight chance of showers and thunderstorms after midnight. Lows in the mid-70s. Chance of rain 20%. Wednesday, mostly sunny. A slight chance of showers and thunderstorms in the afternoon. Highs in the mid-90s. Chance of rain 20%. Wednesday night, mostly clear until midnight, then partly cloudy with a slight chance of showers and thunderstorms after midnight. Lows in the mid-70s. Chance of rain 20%. Thursday, mostly sunny. Highs in the upper 90s. Heat index values up to 105 in the afternoon. You are listening to Stillwater Weather Radio, and here are 10 p.m. weather observations. At Stillwater, it was clear. The temperature was 83 degrees, the dew point 72, and the relative humidity 69%. The wind was southeast at 12 miles an hour. The pressure was 29.98 inches and rising. At Guthrie, it was partly cloudy. The temperature was 81. The wind was south at 8. Observations from around the region. Temperatures were between 82 and 88 degrees. At Springfield, it was clear. It was partly cloudy at Oklahoma City, Dallas-Fort Worth, and Tulsa. It was mostly cloudy at Wichita and Woodward. Once again at 10 p.m., at Stillwater, it was clear. The temperature was 83. From the Norman Forecast Office, here is the forecast for Stillwater and surrounding

surrounding area. Tonight, partly cloudy until midnight, then becoming mostly cloudy. Lows in the mid-70s. South winds 10 to 15 miles an hour. Friday, partly sunny in the morning, then becoming mostly cloudy. Highs in the lower 90s. South winds 10 to 15 miles an hour. Friday night, mostly cloudy until midnight, then becoming partly cloudy. Lows in the mid-70s. South winds 10 to 15 miles an hour. Independence Day, sunny. Highs in the upper 90s. South winds 5 to 10 miles an hour. Heat index values up to 106 in the afternoon. Saturday night, partly cloudy. A slight chance of showers and thunderstorms after midnight. Lows in the lower 70s. South winds 5 to 10 miles an hour. Chance of rain 20%. Sunday, mostly sunny with a slight chance of showers and thunderstorms. Highs in the mid-90s. Chance of rain 20%. Sunday night, partly cloudy until midnight, then becoming mostly cloudy. A chance of showers and thunderstorms. Lows in the lower 70s. Chance of rain 40%. Monday, mostly sunny. A slight chance of showers and thunderstorms in the afternoon. Highs in the lower 90s. Chance of rain 20%. Monday night, mostly clear until midnight, then partly cloudy with a slight chance of showers and thunderstorms after midnight. Lows in the lower 70s. Chance of rain 20%. Tuesday, mostly sunny. A slight chance of showers and thunderstorms in the afternoon. Highs in the mid-90s. Chance of rain 20%. Tuesday night, mostly clear until midnight, then partly cloudy with a slight chance of showers and thunderstorms after midnight. Lows in the mid-70s. Chance of rain 20%. Wednesday, mostly sunny. A slight chance of showers and thunderstorms in the afternoon. Highs in the mid-90s. Chance of rain 20%. Wednesday night, mostly clear until midnight, then partly cloudy with a slight chance of showers and thunderstorms after midnight. Lows in the mid-70s. Chance of rain 20%. Thursday, mostly sunny. Highs in the upper 90s. Heat index values up to 105 in the afternoon. 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At Stillwater, it was clear. The temperature was 83 degrees, the dew point 72, and the relative humidity 69%. The wind was southeast at 12 miles an hour. The pressure was 29.98 inches and rising. At Guthrie, it was partly cloudy. The temperature was 81. The wind was south at 8. Observations from around the region. Temperatures were between 82 and 88 degrees. At Springfield, it was clear. It was partly cloudy at Oklahoma City, Dallas-Fort Worth, and Tulsa. It was mostly cloudy at Wichita and Woodward. Once again at 10 p.m., at Stillwater, it was clear. The temperature was 83. From the Norman Forecast Office, here is the forecast for Stillwater and surrounding area. Tonight, partly cloudy until midnight, then becoming mostly cloudy. Lows in the mid-70s. South winds 10 to 15 miles an hour. Friday, partly sunny in the morning, then becoming mostly cloudy. Highs in the lower 90s. South winds 10 to 15 miles an hour. Friday night, mostly cloudy until midnight, then becoming partly cloudy. Lows in the mid-70s. South winds 10 to 15 miles an hour. Independence Day, sunny. Highs in the upper 90s. South winds 5 to 10 miles an hour. Heat index values up to 106 in the afternoon. Saturday night, partly cloudy. A slight chance of showers and thunderstorms after midnight. Lows in the lower 70s. South winds 5 to 10 miles an hour. Chance of rain 20%. Sunday, mostly sunny with a slight chance of showers and thunderstorms. Highs in the mid-90s. Chance of rain 20%. Sunday night, partly cloudy until midnight, then becoming mostly cloudy. A chance of showers and thunderstorms. Lows in the lower 70s. Chance of rain 40%. Monday, mostly sunny.

a slight chance of showers and thunderstorms in the afternoon. Highs in the lower 90s. Chance of rain 20%. Monday night, mostly clear until midnight, then partly cloudy with a slight chance of showers and thunderstorms after midnight. Lows in the lower 70s. Chance of rain 20%. Tuesday, mostly sunny. A slight chance of showers and thunderstorms in the afternoon. Highs in the mid-90s. Chance of rain 20%. Tuesday night, mostly clear until midnight, then partly cloudy with a slight chance of showers and thunderstorms after midnight. Lows in the mid-70s. Chance of rain 20%. Wednesday, mostly sunny. A slight chance of showers and thunderstorms in the afternoon. Highs in the mid-90s. Chance of rain 20%. Wednesday night, mostly clear until midnight, then partly cloudy with a slight chance of showers and thunderstorms after midnight. Lows in the mid-70s. Chance of rain 20%. Thursday, mostly sunny. Highs in the upper 90s. Heat index values up to 105 in the afternoon. 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At Stillwater, it was clear. The temperature was 83 degrees, the dew point 72, and the relative humidity 69%. The wind was southeast at 12 miles an hour. The pressure was 29.98 inches and rising. At Guthrie, it was partly cloudy. The temperature was 81. The wind was south at 8. Observations from around the region. Temperatures were between 82 and 88 degrees. At Springfield, it was clear. It was partly cloudy at Oklahoma City, Dallas-Fort Worth, and Tulsa. It was mostly cloudy at Wichita and Woodward. Once again at 10 p.m., at Stillwater, it was clear. The temperature was 83. This is your weather radio station WNG654 in Stillwater, operating on a frequency of 162.50 MHz. 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From the Norman Forecast Office, here is the forecast for Stillwater and surrounding area. Tonight, partly cloudy until midnight, then becoming mostly cloudy. Lows in the mid-70s. South winds 10 to 15 miles an hour. Friday, partly sunny in the morning, then becoming mostly cloudy. Highs in the lower 90s. South winds 10 to 15 miles an hour. Friday night, mostly cloudy until midnight, then becoming partly cloudy. Lows in the mid-70s. South winds 10 to 15 miles an hour. Independence Day, sunny. Highs in the upper 90s. South winds 5 to 10 miles an hour. Heat index values up to 106 in the afternoon. Saturday night, partly cloudy. A slight chance of showers and thunderstorms after midnight. Lows in the lower 70s. South winds 5 to 10 miles an hour. Chance of rain 20%. Sunday, mostly sunny with a slight chance of showers and thunderstorms. Highs in the mid-90s. Chance of rain 20%. Sunday night, partly cloudy until midnight, then becoming mostly cloudy. A chance of showers and thunderstorms. Lows in the lower 70s. Chance of rain 40%. Monday, mostly sunny. A slight chance of showers and thunderstorms in the afternoon. Highs in the lower 90s. Chance of rain 20%. Monday night, mostly clear until midnight, then partly cloudy with a slight chance of showers and thunderstorms after midnight. Lows in the lower 70s. Chance of rain 20%. Tuesday, mostly sunny. A slight chance of showers and thunderstorms in the afternoon. Highs in the mid-90s. Chance of rain 20%. Tuesday night, mostly clear until midnight, then partly cloudy with a slight chance of showers and thunderstorms after midnight. Lows in the mid-70s. Chance of rain 20%. Wednesday, mostly sunny. A slight chance of showers and thunderstorms in the afternoon. Highs in the mid-90s. Chance of rain 20%. Wednesday night, mostly clear until midnight, then partly cloudy with a slight chance of showers and thunderstorms after midnight. Lows in the mid-70s. Chance of rain 20%.

Thursday, mostly sunny. Highs in the upper 90s. Heat index values up to 105 in the afternoon. You're listening to Stillwater Weather Radio, and here are 10 p.m. weather observations. It's Stillwater, it was clear. The temperature was 83 degrees, the dew point 72, and the relative humidity 69%. The wind was southeast at 12 miles an hour. The pressure was 29.98 inches and rising. At Guthrie, it was partly cloudy. The temperature was 81. The wind was south at 8. Observations from around the region. Temperatures were between 82 and 88 degrees. At Springfield, it was clear. It was partly cloudy at Oklahoma City, Dallas-Fort Worth, and Tulsa. It was mostly cloudy at Wichita and Woodward. Once again at 10 p.m., it's Stillwater, it was clear. The temperature was 83. From the Norman Forecast Office, here is the forecast for Stillwater and surrounding area. Tonight, partly cloudy until midnight, then becoming mostly cloudy. Lows in the mid-70s. South winds 10 to 15 miles an hour. Till midnight, then becoming mostly cloudy. Lows in the mid-70s. South winds 10 to 15 miles an hour. Friday, partly sunny in the morning, then becoming mostly cloudy. Highs in the lower 90s. South winds 10 to 15 miles an hour. Friday night, mostly cloudy until midnight, then becoming partly cloudy. Lows in the mid-70s. South winds 10 to 15 miles an hour. Independence Day, sunny. Highs in the upper 90s. South winds 5 to 10 miles an hour. Heat index values up to 106 in the afternoon. Saturday night, partly cloudy. A slight chance of showers and thunderstorms after midnight. Lows in the lower 70s. South winds 5 to 10 miles an hour. Chance of rain 20%. Sunday, mostly sunny with a slight chance of showers and thunderstorms. Highs in the mid-90s. Chance of rain 20%. Sunday night, partly cloudy until midnight, then becoming mostly cloudy. A chance of showers and thunderstorms. Lows in the lower 70s. Chance of rain 40%. Monday, mostly sunny. A slight chance of showers and thunderstorms in the afternoon. Highs in the lower 90s. Chance of rain 20%. Monday night, mostly clear until midnight, then partly cloudy with a slight chance of showers and thunderstorms after midnight. Lows in the lower 70s. Chance of rain 20%. Tuesday, mostly sunny. A slight chance of showers and thunderstorms in the afternoon. Highs in the mid-90s. Chance of rain 20%. Tuesday night, mostly clear until midnight, then partly cloudy with a slight chance of showers and thunderstorms after midnight. Lows in the mid-70s. Chance of rain 20%. Wednesday, mostly sunny. A slight chance of showers and thunderstorms in the afternoon. Highs in the mid-90s. Chance of rain 20%. Wednesday night, mostly clear until midnight, then partly cloudy with a slight chance of showers and thunderstorms after midnight. Lows in the mid-70s. Chance of rain 20%. Thursday, mostly sunny. Highs in the upper 90s. Heat index values up to 105 in the afternoon. 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It's Stillwater, it was clear. The temperature was 83 degrees, the dew point 72, and the relative humidity 69%. The wind was southeast at 12 miles an hour. The pressure was 29.98 inches and rising. At Guthrie, it was partly cloudy. The temperature was 81. The wind was south at 8. Observations from around the region. Temperatures were between 82 and 88 degrees. At Springfield, it was clear. It was partly cloudy at Oklahoma City, Dallas-Fort Worth, and Tulsa. It was mostly cloudy at Wichita and Woodward. Once again at 10 p.m., it's Stillwater, it was clear. The temperature was 83. From the Norman Forecast Office, here is the forecast for Stillwater and surrounding area. Tonight, partly cloudy until midnight, then becoming mostly cloudy.

Lows in the mid-70s. South winds 10 to 15 miles an hour. Friday, partly sunny in the morning, then becoming mostly cloudy. Highs in the lower 90s. South winds 10 to 15 miles an hour. Friday night, mostly cloudy until midnight, then becoming partly cloudy. Lows in the mid-70s. South winds 10 to 15 miles an hour. Independence Day, sunny. Highs in the upper 90s. South winds 5 to 10 miles an hour. Heat index values up to 106 in the afternoon. Saturday night, partly cloudy. A slight chance of showers and thunderstorms after midnight. Lows in the lower 70s. South winds 5 to 10 miles an hour. Chance of rain 20%. Sunday, mostly sunny with a slight chance of showers and thunderstorms. Highs in the mid-90s. Chance of rain 20%. Sunday night, partly cloudy until midnight, then becoming mostly cloudy. A chance of showers and thunderstorms. Lows in the lower 70s. Chance of rain 40%. Monday, mostly sunny. A slight chance of showers and thunderstorms in the afternoon. Highs in the lower 90s. Chance of rain 20%. Monday night, mostly clear until midnight, then partly cloudy with a slight chance of showers and thunderstorms after midnight. Lows in the lower 70s. Chance of rain 20%. Tuesday, mostly sunny. A slight chance of showers and thunderstorms in the afternoon. Highs in the mid-90s. Chance of rain 20%. Tuesday night, mostly clear until midnight, then partly cloudy with a slight chance of showers and thunderstorms after midnight. Lows in the mid-70s. Chance of rain 20%. Wednesday, mostly sunny. A slight chance of showers and thunderstorms in the afternoon. Highs in the mid-90s. Chance of rain 20%. Wednesday night, mostly clear until midnight, then partly cloudy with a slight chance of showers and thunderstorms after midnight. Lows in the mid-70s. Chance of rain 20%. Thursday, mostly sunny. Highs in the upper 90s. Heat index values up to 105 in the afternoon. 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At Stillwater, it was clear. The temperature was 83 degrees, the dew point 72, and the relative humidity 69%. The wind was southeast at 12 miles an hour. The pressure was 29.98 inches and rising. At Guthrie, it was partly cloudy. The temperature was 81. The wind was south at 8. Observations from around the region. Temperatures were between 82 and 88 degrees. At Springfield, it was clear. It was partly cloudy at Oklahoma City, Dallas-Fort Worth, and Tulsa. It was mostly cloudy at Wichita and Woodward. Once again at 10 p.m., at Stillwater, it was clear. The temperature was 83. From the Norman Forecast Office, here is the forecast for Stillwater and surrounding area. Tonight, partly cloudy until midnight, then becoming mostly cloudy. Lows in the mid-70s. South winds 10 to 15 miles an hour. Friday, partly sunny in the morning, then becoming mostly cloudy. Highs in the lower 90s. South winds 10 to 15 miles an hour. Friday night, mostly cloudy until midnight, then becoming partly cloudy. Lows in the mid-70s. South winds 10 to 15 miles an hour. Independence Day, sunny. Highs in the upper 90s. South winds 5 to 10 miles an hour. Heat index values up to 106 in the afternoon. Saturday night, partly cloudy. A slight chance of showers and thunderstorms after midnight. Lows in the lower 70s. South winds 5 to 10 miles an hour. Chance of rain 20%. Sunday, mostly sunny with a slight chance of showers and thunderstorms. Highs in the mid-90s. Chance of rain 20%. Sunday night, partly cloudy until midnight, then becoming mostly cloudy. A chance of showers and thunderstorms. Lows in the lower 70s. Chance of rain 40%. Monday, mostly sunny. A slight chance of showers and thunderstorms in the afternoon. Highs in the lower 90s.

chance of rain 20%. Monday night, mostly clear until midnight, then partly cloudy with a slight chance of showers and thunderstorms after midnight. Lows in the lower 70s. Chance of rain 20%. Tuesday, mostly sunny. A slight chance of showers and thunderstorms in the afternoon. Highs in the mid-90s. Chance of rain 20%. Tuesday night, mostly clear until midnight, then partly cloudy with a slight chance of showers and thunderstorms after midnight. Lows in the mid-70s. Chance of rain 20%. Wednesday, mostly sunny. A slight chance of showers and thunderstorms in the afternoon. Highs in the mid-90s. Chance of rain 20%. Wednesday night, mostly clear until midnight, then partly cloudy with a slight chance of showers and thunderstorms after midnight. Lows in the mid-70s. Chance of rain 20%. Thursday, mostly sunny. Highs in the upper 90s. Heat index values up to 105 in the afternoon. You're listening to Stillwater Weather Radio, and here are 10 p.m. weather observations. It's Stillwater, it was clear. The temperature was 83 degrees, the dew point 72, and the relative humidity 69%. The wind was southeast at 12 miles an hour. The pressure was 29.98 inches and rising. At Guthrie, it was partly cloudy. The temperature was 81. The wind was south at 8. Observations from around the region. Temperatures were between 82 and 88 degrees. At Springfield, it was clear. It was partly cloudy at Oklahoma City, Dallas-Fort Worth, and Tulsa. It was mostly cloudy at Wichita and Woodward. Once again at 10 p.m., at Stillwater, it was clear. The temperature was 83. From the Norman Forecast Office, here is the forecast for Stillwater and surrounding area. Tonight, partly cloudy until midnight, then becoming mostly cloudy. Lows in the mid-70s. South winds 10 to 15 miles an hour. Friday, partly sunny in the morning, then becoming mostly cloudy. Highs in the lower 90s. South winds 10 to 15 miles an hour. Friday night, mostly cloudy until midnight, then becoming partly cloudy. Lows in the mid-70s. South winds 10 to 15 miles an hour. Independence Day, sunny. Highs in the upper 90s. South winds 5 to 10 miles an hour. Heat index values up to 106 in the afternoon. Saturday night, partly cloudy. A slight chance of showers and thunderstorms after midnight. Lows in the lower 70s. South winds 5 to 10 miles an hour. Chance of rain 20%. Sunday, mostly sunny with a slight chance of showers and thunderstorms. Highs in the mid-90s. Chance of rain 20%. Sunday night, partly cloudy until midnight, then becoming mostly cloudy. A chance of showers and thunderstorms. Lows in the lower 70s. Chance of rain 40%. Monday, mostly sunny. A slight chance of showers and thunderstorms in the afternoon. Highs in the lower 90s. Chance of rain 20%. Monday night, mostly clear until midnight, then partly cloudy with a slight chance of showers and thunderstorms after midnight. Lows in the lower 70s. Chance of rain 20%. Tuesday, mostly sunny. A slight chance of showers and thunderstorms in the afternoon. Highs in the mid-90s. Chance of rain 20%. Tuesday night, mostly clear until midnight, then partly cloudy with a slight chance of showers and thunderstorms after midnight. Lows in the mid-70s. Chance of rain 20%. Wednesday, mostly sunny. A slight chance of showers and thunderstorms in the afternoon. Highs in the mid-90s. Chance of rain 20%. Wednesday night, mostly clear until midnight, then partly cloudy with a slight chance of showers and thunderstorms after midnight. Lows in the mid-70s. Chance of rain 20%. Thursday, mostly sunny. Highs in the upper 90s. Heat index values up to 105 in the afternoon. 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
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At Stillwater, it was clear. The temperature was 83 degrees, the dew point 72, and the relative humidity 69%. The wind was southeast at 12 miles an hour. The pressure was 29.98 inches and rising. At Guthrie, it was partly cloudy. The temperature was 81. The wind was south at 8. Observations from around the region. Temperatures were between 82 and 88 degrees. At Springfield, it was clear. It was partly cloudy at Oklahoma City, Dallas-Fort Worth, and Tulsa. It was mostly cloudy at Wichita and Woodward. Once again at 10 p.m., at Stillwater, it was clear. The temperature was 83. From the Norman Forecast Office, here is the forecast for Stillwater and surrounding area. Tonight, partly cloudy until midnight, then becoming mostly cloudy. Lows in the mid-70s. South winds 10 to 15 miles an hour. Friday, partly sunny in the morning, then becoming mostly cloudy. Highs in the lower 90s. South winds 10 to 15 miles an hour. Friday night, mostly cloudy until midnight, then becoming partly cloudy. Lows in the mid-70s. South winds 10 to 15 miles an hour. Independence Day, sunny. Highs in the upper 90s. South winds 5 to 10 miles an hour. Heat index values up to 106 in the afternoon. Saturday night, partly cloudy. A slight chance of showers and thunderstorms after midnight. Lows in the lower 70s. South winds 5 to 10 miles an hour. Chance of rain 20%. Sunday, mostly sunny with a slight chance of showers and thunderstorms. Highs in the mid-90s. Chance of rain 20%. Sunday night, partly cloudy until midnight, then becoming mostly cloudy. A chance of showers and thunderstorms. Lows in the lower 70s. Chance of rain 40%. Monday, mostly sunny. A slight chance of showers and thunderstorms in the afternoon. Highs in the lower 90s. Chance of rain 20%. Monday night, mostly clear until midnight, then partly cloudy with a slight chance of showers and thunderstorms after midnight. Lows in the lower 70s. Chance of rain 20%. Tuesday, mostly sunny. A slight chance of showers and thunderstorms in the afternoon. Highs in the mid-90s. Chance of rain 20%. Tuesday night, mostly clear until midnight, then partly cloudy with a slight chance of showers and thunderstorms after midnight. Lows in the mid-70s. Chance of rain 20%. Wednesday, mostly sunny. A slight chance of showers and thunderstorms in the afternoon. Highs in the mid-90s. Chance of rain 20%. Wednesday night, mostly clear until midnight, then partly cloudy with a slight chance of showers and thunderstorms after midnight. Lows in the mid-70s. Chance of rain 20%. Thursday, mostly sunny. Highs in the upper 90s. Heat index values up to 105 in the afternoon. You are listening to Stillwater Weather Radio, and here are 10 p.m. weather observations. At Stillwater, it was clear. The temperature was 83 degrees, the dew point 72, and the relative humidity 69%. The wind was southeast at 12 miles an hour. The pressure was 29.98 inches and rising. At Guthrie, it was partly cloudy. The temperature was 81. The wind was south at 8. Observations from around the region. Temperatures were between 82 and 88 degrees. At Springfield, it was clear. It was partly cloudy at Oklahoma City, Dallas-Fort Worth, and Tulsa. It was mostly cloudy at Wichita and Woodward. Once again at 10 p.m., at Stillwater, it was clear. The temperature was 83. From the Norman Forecast Office, here is the forecast for Stillwater and surrounding area. Tonight, partly cloudy until midnight, then becoming mostly cloudy. Lows in the mid-70s. South winds 10 to 15 miles an hour. Friday, partly sunny in the morning, then becoming mostly cloudy.
Highs in the lower 90s. South winds 10.

15 miles an hour. Friday night, mostly cloudy until midnight, then becoming partly cloudy. Lows in the mid-70s. South winds 10 to 15 miles an hour. Independence Day, sunny. Highs in the upper 90s. South winds 5 to 10 miles an hour. Heat index values up to 106 in the afternoon. Saturday night, partly cloudy. A slight chance of showers and thunderstorms after midnight. Lows in the lower 70s. South winds 5 to 10 miles an hour. Chance of rain 20%. Sunday, mostly sunny with a slight chance of showers and thunderstorms. Highs in the mid-90s. Chance of rain 20%. Sunday night, partly cloudy until midnight, then becoming mostly cloudy. A chance of showers and thunderstorms. Lows in the lower 70s. Chance of rain 40%. Monday, mostly sunny. A slight chance of showers and thunderstorms in the afternoon. Highs in the lower 90s. Chance of rain 20%. Monday night, mostly clear until midnight, then partly cloudy with a slight chance of showers and thunderstorms after midnight. Lows in the lower 70s. Chance of rain 20%. Tuesday, mostly sunny. A slight chance of showers and thunderstorms in the afternoon. Highs in the mid-90s. Chance of rain 20%. Tuesday night, mostly clear until midnight, then partly cloudy with a slight chance of showers and thunderstorms after midnight. Lows in the mid-70s. Chance of rain 20%. Wednesday, mostly sunny. A slight chance of showers and thunderstorms in the afternoon. Highs in the mid-90s. Chance of rain 20%. Wednesday night, mostly clear until midnight, then partly cloudy with a slight chance of showers and thunderstorms after midnight. Lows in the mid-70s. Chance of rain 20%. Thursday, mostly sunny. Highs in the upper 90s. Heat index values up to 105 in the afternoon. You're listening to Stillwater Weather Radio, and here are 10 p.m. weather observations. At Stillwater, it was clear. The temperature was 83 degrees, the dew point 72, and the relative humidity 69%. The wind was southeast at 12 miles an hour. The pressure was 29.98 inches and rising. At Guthrie, it was partly cloudy. The temperature was 81. The wind was south at 8. Observations from around the region. Temperatures were between 82 and 88 degrees. At Springfield, it was clear. It was partly cloudy at Oklahoma City, Dallas-Fort Worth, and Tulsa. It was mostly cloudy at Wichita and Woodward. Once again at 10 p.m., at Stillwater, it was clear. The temperature was 83. From the Norman Forecast Office, here is the forecast for Stillwater and surrounding area. Tonight, partly cloudy until midnight, then becoming mostly cloudy. Lows in the mid-70s. South winds 10 to 15 miles an hour. Friday, partly sunny in the morning, then becoming mostly cloudy. Highs in the lower 90s. South winds 10 to 15 miles an hour. Friday night, mostly cloudy until midnight, then becoming partly cloudy. Lows in the mid-70s. South winds 10 to 15 miles an hour. Independence Day, sunny. Highs in the upper 90s. South winds 5 to 10 miles an hour. Heat index values up to 106 in the afternoon. Saturday night, partly cloudy. A slight chance of showers and thunderstorms after midnight. Lows in the lower 70s. South winds 5 to 10 miles an hour. Chance of rain 20%. Sunday, mostly sunny with a slight chance of showers and thunderstorms. Highs in the mid-90s. Chance of rain 20%. Sunday night, partly cloudy until midnight, then becoming mostly cloudy. A chance of showers and thunderstorms. Lows in the lower 70s. Chance of rain 40%. Monday, mostly sunny. A slight chance of showers and thunderstorms in the afternoon. Highs in the lower 90s. Chance of rain 20%. Monday night, mostly clear until midnight, then partly cloudy with a slight chance of showers and thunderstorms after midnight. Lows in the lower 70s. Chance of rain 20%.

set. Tuesday, mostly sunny. A slight chance of showers and thunderstorms in the afternoon. Highs in the mid-90s. Chance of rain 20%. Tuesday night, mostly clear until midnight, then partly cloudy with a slight chance of showers and thunderstorms after midnight. Lows in the mid-70s. Chance of rain 20%. Wednesday, mostly sunny. A slight chance of showers and thunderstorms in the afternoon. Highs in the mid-90s. Chance of rain 20%. Wednesday night, mostly clear until midnight, then partly cloudy with a slight chance of showers and thunderstorms after midnight. Lows in the mid-70s. Chance of rain 20%. Thursday, mostly sunny. Highs in the upper 90s. Heat index values up to 105 in the afternoon. 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At Stillwater, it was clear. The temperature was 83 degrees, the dew point 72, and the relative humidity 69%. The wind was southeast at 12 miles an hour. The pressure was 29.98 inches and rising. At Guthrie, it was partly cloudy. The temperature was 81. The wind was south at 8. Observations from around the region. Temperatures were between 82 and 88 degrees. At Springfield, it was clear. It was partly cloudy at Oklahoma City, Dallas-Fort Worth, and Tulsa. It was mostly cloudy at Wichita and Woodward. Once again at 10 p.m., at Stillwater, it was clear. The temperature was 83. From the Norman Forecast Office, here is the forecast for Stillwater and surrounding area. Tonight, partly cloudy until midnight, then becoming mostly cloudy. Lows in the mid-70s. South winds 10 to 15 miles an hour. Friday, partly sunny in the morning, then becoming mostly cloudy. Highs in the lower 90s. South winds 10 to 15 miles an hour. Friday night, mostly cloudy until midnight, then becoming partly cloudy. Lows in the mid-70s. South winds 10 to 15 miles an hour. Independence Day, sunny. Highs in the upper 90s. South winds 5 to 10 miles an hour. Heat index values up to 106 in the afternoon. Saturday night, partly cloudy. A slight chance of showers and thunderstorms after midnight. Lows in the lower 70s. South winds 5 to 10 miles an hour. Chance of rain 20%. Sunday, mostly sunny with a slight chance of showers and thunderstorms. Highs in the mid-90s. Chance of rain 20%. Sunday night, partly cloudy until midnight, then becoming mostly cloudy. A chance of showers and thunderstorms. Lows in the lower 70s. Chance of rain 40%. Monday, mostly sunny. A slight chance of showers and thunderstorms in the afternoon. Highs in the lower 90s. Chance of rain 20%. Monday night, mostly clear until midnight, then partly cloudy with a slight chance of showers and thunderstorms after midnight. Lows in the lower 70s. Chance of rain 20%. Tuesday, mostly sunny. A slight chance of showers and thunderstorms in the afternoon. Highs in the mid-90s. Chance of rain 20%. Tuesday night, mostly clear until midnight, then partly cloudy with a slight chance of showers and thunderstorms after midnight. Lows in the mid-70s. Chance of rain 20%. Wednesday, mostly sunny. A slight chance of showers and thunderstorms in the afternoon. Highs in the mid-90s. Chance of rain 20%. Wednesday night, mostly clear until midnight, then partly cloudy with a slight chance of showers and thunderstorms after midnight. Lows in the mid-70s. Chance of rain 20%. Thursday, mostly sunny. Highs in the upper 90s. Heat index values up to 105 in the afternoon. 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At Stillwater, it was clear. The temperature was 83 degrees,

the dew point 72, and the relative humidity 69%. The wind was southeast at 12 miles an hour. The pressure was 29.98 inches and rising. At Guthrie, it was partly cloudy. The temperature was 81. The wind was south at 8. Observations from around the region. Temperatures were between 82 and 88 degrees. At Springfield, it was clear. It was partly cloudy at Oklahoma City, Dallas-Fort Worth, and Tulsa. It was mostly cloudy at Wichita and Woodward. Once again at 10 p.m., at Stillwater, it was clear. The temperature was 83. From the Norman Forecast Office, here is the forecast for Stillwater and surrounding area. Tonight, partly cloudy until midnight, then becoming mostly cloudy. Lows in the mid-70s. South winds 10 to 15 miles an hour. Friday, partly sunny in the morning, then becoming mostly cloudy. Highs in the lower 90s. South winds 10 to 15 miles an hour. Friday night, mostly cloudy until midnight, then becoming partly cloudy. Lows in the mid-70s. South winds 10 to 15 miles an hour. Independence Day, sunny. Highs in the upper 90s. South winds 5 to 10 miles an hour. Heat index values up to 106 in the afternoon. Saturday night, partly cloudy. A slight chance of showers and thunderstorms after midnight. Lows in the lower 70s. South winds 5 to 10 miles an hour. Chance of rain 20%. Sunday, mostly sunny with a slight chance of showers and thunderstorms. Highs in the mid-90s. Chance of rain 20%. Sunday night, partly cloudy until midnight, then becoming mostly cloudy. A chance of showers and thunderstorms. Lows in the lower 70s. Chance of rain 40%. Monday, mostly sunny. A slight chance of showers and thunderstorms in the afternoon. Highs in the lower 90s. Chance of rain 20%. Monday night, mostly clear until midnight, then partly cloudy with a slight chance of showers and thunderstorms after midnight. Lows in the lower 70s. Chance of rain 20%. Tuesday, mostly sunny. A slight chance of showers and thunderstorms in the afternoon. Highs in the mid-90s. Chance of rain 20%. Tuesday night, mostly clear until midnight, then partly cloudy with a slight chance of showers and thunderstorms after midnight. Lows in the mid-70s. Chance of rain 20%. Wednesday, mostly sunny. A slight chance of showers and thunderstorms in the afternoon. Highs in the mid-90s. Chance of rain 20%. Wednesday night, mostly clear until midnight, then partly cloudy with a slight chance of showers and thunderstorms after midnight. Lows in the mid-70s. Chance of rain 20%. Thursday, mostly sunny. Highs in the upper 90s. Heat index values up to 105 in the afternoon. 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At Stillwater, it was clear. The temperature was 81 degrees, the dew point 73, and the relative humidity 76%. The wind was southeast at 7 miles an hour. The pressure was 30.02 inches and rising. At Guthrie, it was partly cloudy. The temperature was 80. The wind was southeast at 7. Observations from around the region. At Springfield, it was clear, with a temperature of 81. It was partly cloudy, with a temperature of 80 at Oklahoma City, 87 at Dallas-Fort Worth, and 84 at Tulsa. At Wichita, it was mostly cloudy, with a temperature of 80. Once again at 11 p.m., at Stillwater, it was clear. The temperature was 81. From the Norman Forecast Office, here is the forecast for Stillwater and surrounding area. Tonight, partly cloudy until midnight, then becoming mostly cloudy. Lows in the mid-70s. South winds 10 to 15 miles an hour. Friday, partly sunny in the morning, then becoming mostly cloudy. Highs in the lower 90s. South winds 10 to 15 miles an hour. Friday night, mostly cloudy until midnight, then becoming partly cloudy. Lows in the mid-70s. South winds 10 to 15 miles an hour.
Independence Day, sunny. Highs in the upper 90s. South winds 5 to 10 miles an hour. Heat index values up to 106 in the afternoon. Saturday night, partly cloudy. A slight chance of showers and thunderstorms after midnight. Lows in the lower 70s. South winds 5 to 10 miles an hour. Chance of rain 20%. Sunday, mostly sunny with a slight chance of showers and thunderstorms. Highs in the mid-90s. Chance of rain 20%. Sunday night, partly cloudy until midnight, then becoming mostly cloudy. A chance of showers and thunderstorms. Lows in the lower 70s. Chance of rain 40%. Monday, mostly sunny. A slight chance of showers and thunderstorms in the afternoon. Highs in the lower 90s. Chance of rain 20%. Monday night, mostly clear until midnight, then partly cloudy with a slight chance of showers and thunderstorms after midnight. Lows in the lower 70s. Chance of rain 20%. Tuesday, mostly sunny. A slight chance of showers and thunderstorms in the afternoon. Highs in the mid-90s. Chance of rain 20%. Tuesday night, mostly clear until midnight, then partly cloudy with a slight chance of showers and thunderstorms after midnight. Lows in the mid-70s. Chance of rain 20%. Wednesday, mostly sunny. A slight chance of showers and thunderstorms in the afternoon. Highs in the mid-90s. Chance of rain 20%. Wednesday night, mostly clear until midnight, then partly cloudy with a slight chance of showers and thunderstorms after midnight. Lows in the mid-70s. Chance of rain 20%. Thursday, mostly sunny. Highs in the upper 90s. Heat index values up to 105 in the afternoon. 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It's Stillwater, it was clear. The temperature was 81 degrees, the dew point 73, and the relative humidity 76%. The wind was southeast at 7 miles an hour. The pressure was 30.02 inches and rising. At Guthrie, it was partly cloudy. The temperature was 80. The wind was southeast at 7. Observations from around the region. At Springfield, it was clear, with a temperature of 81. It was partly cloudy, with a temperature of 80 at Oklahoma City, 87 at Dallas-Fort Worth, and 84 at Tulsa. At Wichita, it was mostly cloudy, with a temperature of 80. Once again at 11 p.m., at Stillwater, it was clear. The temperature was 81. From the Norman Forecast Office, here is the forecast for Stillwater and surrounding area. Tonight, partly cloudy until midnight, then becoming mostly cloudy. Lows in the mid-70s. South winds 10 to 15 miles an hour. Friday, partly sunny in the morning, then becoming mostly cloudy. Highs in the lower 90s. South winds 10 to 15 miles an hour. Friday night, mostly cloudy until midnight, then becoming partly cloudy. Lows in the mid-70s. South winds 10 to 15 miles an hour. Independence Day, sunny. Highs in the upper 90s. South winds 5 to 10 miles an hour. Heat index values up to 106 in the afternoon. Saturday night, partly cloudy. A slight chance of showers and thunderstorms after midnight. Lows in the lower 70s. South winds 5 to 10 miles an hour. Chance of rain 20%. Sunday, mostly sunny with a slight chance of showers and thunderstorms. Highs in the mid-90s. Chance of rain 20%. Sunday night, partly cloudy until midnight, then becoming mostly cloudy. A chance of showers and thunderstorms. Lows in the lower 70s. Chance of rain 40%. Monday, mostly sunny. A slight chance of showers and thunderstorms in the afternoon. Highs in the lower 90s. Chance of rain 20%. Monday night, mostly clear until midnight, then partly cloudy with a slight chance of showers and thunderstorms after midnight. Lows in the lower 70s. Chance of rain 20%. Tuesday, mostly sunny. A slight chance of showers and thunderstorms in the afternoon. Highs in the mid-90s.
chance of rain 20%. Tuesday night, mostly clear until midnight, then partly cloudy with a slight chance of showers and thunderstorms after midnight. Lows in the mid-70s. Chance of rain 20%. Wednesday, mostly sunny. A slight chance of showers and thunderstorms in the afternoon. Highs in the mid-90s. Chance of rain 20%. Wednesday night, mostly clear until midnight, then partly cloudy with a slight chance of showers and thunderstorms after midnight. Lows in the mid-70s. Chance of rain 20%. Thursday, mostly sunny. Highs in the upper 90s. Heat index values up to 105 in the afternoon. 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It's Stillwater, it was clear. The temperature was 81 degrees, the dew point 73, and the relative humidity 76%. The wind was southeast at 7 miles an hour. The pressure was 30.02 inches and rising. At Guthrie, it was partly cloudy. The temperature was 80. The wind was southeast at 7. Observations from around the region. Temperatures were between 80 and 87 degrees. At Springfield, it was clear. It was partly cloudy at Oklahoma City, Dallas-Fort Worth, and Tulsa. It was mostly cloudy at Wichita and Woodward. Once again at 11 p.m., at Stillwater, it was clear. The temperature was 81. From the Norman Forecast Office, here is the forecast for Stillwater and surrounding area. Tonight, partly cloudy until midnight, then becoming mostly cloudy. Lows in the mid-70s. South winds 10 to 15 miles an hour. Friday, partly sunny in the morning, then becoming mostly cloudy. Highs in the lower 90s. South winds 10 to 15 miles an hour. Friday night, mostly cloudy until midnight, then becoming partly cloudy. Lows in the mid-70s. South winds 10 to 15 miles an hour. Independence Day, sunny. Highs in the upper 90s. South winds 5 to 10 miles an hour. Heat index values up to 106 in the afternoon. Saturday night, partly cloudy. A slight chance of showers and thunderstorms after midnight. Lows in the lower 70s. South winds 5 to 10 miles an hour. Chance of rain 20%. Sunday, mostly sunny with a slight chance of showers and thunderstorms. Highs in the mid-90s. Chance of rain 20%. Sunday night, partly cloudy until midnight, then becoming mostly cloudy. A chance of showers and thunderstorms. Lows in the lower 70s. Chance of rain 40%. Monday, mostly sunny. A slight chance of showers and thunderstorms in the afternoon. Highs in the lower 90s. Chance of rain 20%. Monday night, mostly clear until midnight, then partly cloudy with a slight chance of showers and thunderstorms after midnight. Lows in the lower 70s. Chance of rain 20%. Tuesday, mostly sunny. A slight chance of showers and thunderstorms in the afternoon. Highs in the mid-90s. Chance of rain 20%. Tuesday night, mostly clear until midnight, then partly cloudy with a slight chance of showers and thunderstorms after midnight. Lows in the mid-70s. Chance of rain 20%. Wednesday, mostly sunny. A slight chance of showers and thunderstorms in the afternoon. Highs in the mid-90s. Chance of rain 20%. Wednesday night, mostly clear until midnight, then partly cloudy with a slight chance of showers and thunderstorms after midnight. Lows in the mid-70s. Chance of rain 20%. Thursday, mostly sunny. Highs in the upper 90s. Heat index values up to 105 in the afternoon. 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It's Stillwater, it was clear. The temperature was 81 degrees, the dew point 73, and the relative humidity 76%. The wind was southeast at 7 miles an hour.
The pressure was 30.0.

then becoming mostly cloudy. Lows in the mid-70s. South winds 10 to 15 miles an hour. Friday, partly sunny in the morning, then becoming mostly cloudy. Highs in the lower 90s. South winds 10 to 15 miles an hour. Friday night, mostly cloudy until midnight, then becoming partly cloudy. Lows in the mid-70s. South winds 10 to 15 miles an hour. Independence Day, sunny. Highs in the upper 90s. South winds 5 to 10 miles an hour. Heat index values up to 106 in the afternoon. Saturday night, partly cloudy. A slight chance of showers and thunderstorms after midnight. Lows in the lower 70s. South winds 5 to 10 miles an hour. Chance of rain 20%. Sunday, mostly sunny with a slight chance of showers and thunderstorms. Highs in the mid-90s. Chance of rain 20%. Sunday night, partly cloudy until midnight, then becoming mostly cloudy. A chance of showers and thunderstorms. Lows in the lower 70s. Chance of rain 40%. Monday, mostly sunny. A slight chance of showers and thunderstorms in the afternoon. Highs in the lower 90s. Chance of rain 20%. Monday night, mostly clear until midnight, then partly cloudy with a slight chance of showers and thunderstorms after midnight. Lows in the lower 70s. Chance of rain 20%. Tuesday, mostly sunny. A slight chance of showers and thunderstorms in the afternoon. Highs in the mid-90s. Chance of rain 20%. Tuesday night, mostly clear until midnight, then partly cloudy with a slight chance of showers and thunderstorms after midnight. Lows in the mid-70s. Chance of rain 20%. Wednesday, mostly sunny. A slight chance of showers and thunderstorms in the afternoon. Highs in the mid-90s. Chance of rain 20%. Wednesday night, mostly clear until midnight, then partly cloudy with a slight chance of showers and thunderstorms after midnight. Lows in the mid-70s. Chance of rain 20%. Thursday, mostly sunny. Highs in the upper 90s. Heat index values up to 105 in the afternoon. 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It's Stillwater, it was clear. The temperature was 81 degrees, the dew point 73, and the relative humidity 76%. The wind was southeast at 7 miles an hour. The pressure was 30.02 inches and rising. At Guthrie, it was partly cloudy. The temperature was 80. The wind was southeast at 7. Observations from around the region. Temperatures were between 80 and 87 degrees. At Springfield, it was clear. It was partly cloudy at Oklahoma City, Dallas-Fort Worth, and Tulsa. It was mostly cloudy at Wichita and Woodward. Once again at 11 p.m., at Stillwater, it was clear. The temperature was 81. From the Norman Forecast Office, here is the forecast for Stillwater and surrounding area. Tonight, partly cloudy until midnight, then becoming mostly cloudy. Lows in the mid-70s. South winds 10 to 15 miles an hour. Friday, partly sunny in the morning, then becoming mostly cloudy. Highs in the lower 90s. South winds 10 to 15 miles an hour. Friday night, mostly cloudy until midnight, then becoming partly cloudy. Lows in the mid-70s. South winds 10 to 15 miles an hour. Independence Day, sunny. Highs in the upper 90s. South winds 5 to 10 miles an hour. Heat index values up to 106 in the afternoon. Saturday night, partly cloudy. A slight chance of showers and thunderstorms after midnight. Lows in the lower 70s. South winds 5 to 10 miles an hour. Chance of rain 20%. Sunday, mostly sunny with a slight chance of showers and thunderstorms. Highs in the mid-90s. Chance of rain 20%. Sunday night, partly cloudy until midnight, then becoming mostly cloudy. A chance of showers and thunderstorms. Lows in the lower 70s. Chance of rain 40%. Monday, mostly sunny. A slight chance of showers and thunderstorms in the afternoon.

Highs in the lower 90s. Chance of rain 20%. Monday night, mostly clear until midnight, then partly cloudy with a slight chance of showers and thunderstorms after midnight. Lows in the lower 70s. Chance of rain 20%. Tuesday, mostly sunny. A slight chance of showers and thunderstorms in the afternoon. Highs in the mid-90s. Chance of rain 20%. Tuesday night, mostly clear until midnight, then partly cloudy with a slight chance of showers and thunderstorms after midnight. Lows in the mid-70s. Chance of rain 20%. Wednesday, mostly sunny. A slight chance of showers and thunderstorms in the afternoon. Highs in the mid-90s. Chance of rain 20%. Wednesday night, mostly clear until midnight, then partly cloudy with a slight chance of showers and thunderstorms after midnight. Lows in the mid-70s. Chance of rain 20%. Thursday, mostly sunny. Highs in the upper 90s. Heat index values up to 105 in the afternoon. 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It's Stillwater, it was clear. The temperature was 81 degrees, the dew point 73, and the relative humidity 76%. The wind was southeast at 7 miles an hour. The pressure was 30.02 inches and rising. At Guthrie, it was partly cloudy. The temperature was 80. The wind was southeast at 7. Observations from around the region. Temperatures were between 80 and 87 degrees. At Springfield, it was clear. It was partly cloudy at Oklahoma City, Dallas-Fort Worth, and Tulsa. It was mostly cloudy at Wichita and Woodward. Once again at 11 p.m., at Stillwater, it was clear. The temperature was 81. From the Norman Forecast Office, here is the forecast for Stillwater and surrounding area. Tonight, partly cloudy until midnight, then becoming mostly cloudy. Lows in the mid-70s. South winds 10 to 15 miles an hour. Friday, partly sunny in the morning, then becoming mostly cloudy. Highs in the lower 90s. South winds 10 to 15 miles an hour. Friday night, mostly cloudy until midnight, then becoming partly cloudy. Lows in the mid-70s. South winds 10 to 15 miles an hour. Independence Day, sunny. Highs in the upper 90s. South winds 5 to 10 miles an hour. Heat index values up to 106 in the afternoon. Saturday night, partly cloudy. A slight chance of showers and thunderstorms after midnight. Lows in the lower 70s. South winds 5 to 10 miles an hour. Chance of rain 20%. Sunday, mostly sunny with a slight chance of showers and thunderstorms. Highs in the mid-90s. Chance of rain 20%. Sunday night, partly cloudy until midnight, then becoming mostly cloudy. A chance of showers and thunderstorms. Lows in the lower 70s. Chance of rain 40%. Monday, mostly sunny. A slight chance of showers and thunderstorms in the afternoon. Highs in the lower 90s. Chance of rain 20%. Monday night, mostly clear until midnight, then partly cloudy with a slight chance of showers and thunderstorms after midnight. Lows in the lower 70s. Chance of rain 20%. Tuesday, mostly sunny. A slight chance of showers and thunderstorms in the afternoon. Highs in the mid-90s. Chance of rain 20%. Tuesday night, mostly clear until midnight, then partly cloudy with a slight chance of showers and thunderstorms after midnight. Lows in the mid-70s. Chance of rain 20%. Wednesday, mostly sunny. A slight chance of showers and thunderstorms in the afternoon. Highs in the mid-90s. Chance of rain 20%. Wednesday night, mostly clear until midnight, then partly cloudy with a slight chance of showers and thunderstorms after midnight. Lows in the mid-70s. Chance of rain 20%. Thursday, mostly sunny. Highs in the upper 90s. Heat index values up to 105 in the afternoon. You're listening to Stillwater Weather Radio, NERA 11 p.m. weather observations. It's Stillwater, it was clear. The temperature was

81 degrees, the dew point 73, and the relative humidity 76%. The wind was southeast at 7 miles an hour. The pressure was 30.02 inches and rising. At Guthrie, it was partly cloudy. The temperature was 80. The wind was southeast at 7. Observations from around the region. Temperatures were between 80 and 87 degrees. At Springfield, it was clear. It was partly cloudy at Oklahoma City, Dallas-Fort Worth, and Tulsa. It was mostly cloudy at Wichita and Woodward. Once again at 11 p.m., at Stillwater, it was clear. The temperature was 81. From the Norman Forecast Office, here is the forecast for Stillwater and surrounding area. Tonight, partly cloudy until midnight, then becoming mostly cloudy. Lows in the mid-70s. South winds 10 to 15 miles an hour. Friday, partly sunny in the morning, then becoming mostly cloudy. Highs in the lower 90s. South winds 10 to 15 miles an hour. Friday night, mostly cloudy until midnight, then becoming partly cloudy. Lows in the mid-70s. South winds 10 to 15 miles an hour. Independence Day, sunny. Highs in the upper 90s. South winds 5 to 10 miles an hour. Heat index values up to 106 in the afternoon. Saturday night, partly cloudy. A slight chance of showers and thunderstorms after midnight. Lows in the lower 70s. South winds 5 to 10 miles an hour. Chance of rain 20%. Sunday, mostly sunny with a slight chance of showers and thunderstorms. Highs in the mid-90s. Chance of rain 20%. Sunday night, partly cloudy until midnight, then becoming mostly cloudy. A chance of showers and thunderstorms. Lows in the lower 70s. Chance of rain 40%. Monday, mostly sunny. A slight chance of showers and thunderstorms in the afternoon. Highs in the lower 90s. Chance of rain 20%. Monday night, mostly clear until midnight, then partly cloudy with a slight chance of showers and thunderstorms after midnight. Lows in the lower 70s. Chance of rain 20%. Tuesday, mostly sunny. A slight chance of showers and thunderstorms in the afternoon. Highs in the mid-90s. Chance of rain 20%. Tuesday night, mostly clear until midnight, then partly cloudy with a slight chance of showers and thunderstorms after midnight. Lows in the mid-70s. Chance of rain 20%. Wednesday, mostly sunny. A slight chance of showers and thunderstorms in the afternoon. Highs in the mid-90s. Chance of rain 20%. Wednesday night, mostly clear until midnight, then partly cloudy with a slight chance of showers and thunderstorms after midnight. Lows in the mid-70s. Chance of rain 20%. Thursday, mostly sunny. Highs in the upper 90s. Heat index values up to 105 in the afternoon. 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At Stillwater, it was clear. The temperature was 81 degrees, the dew point 73, and the relative humidity 76%. The wind was southeast at 7 miles an hour. The pressure was 30.02 inches and rising. At Guthrie, it was partly cloudy. The temperature was 80. The wind was southeast at 7. Observations from around the region. Temperatures were between 80 and 87 degrees. At Springfield, it was clear. It was partly cloudy at Oklahoma City, Dallas-Fort Worth, and Tulsa. It was mostly cloudy at Wichita and Woodward. Once again at 11 p.m., at Stillwater, it was clear. The temperature was 81. From the Norman Forecast Office, here is the forecast for Stillwater and surrounding area. Tonight, partly cloudy until midnight, then becoming mostly cloudy. Lows in the mid-70s. South winds 10 to 15 miles an hour. Friday, partly sunny in the morning, then becoming mostly cloudy.

highs in the lower 90s. South winds 10 to 15 miles an hour. Friday night, mostly cloudy until midnight, then becoming partly cloudy. Lows in the mid-70s. South winds 10 to 15 miles an hour. Independence Day, sunny. Highs in the upper 90s. South winds 5 to 10 miles an hour. Heat index values up to 106 in the afternoon. Saturday night, partly cloudy. A slight chance of showers and thunderstorms after midnight. Lows in the lower 70s. South winds 5 to 10 miles an hour. Chance of rain 20%. Sunday, mostly sunny with a slight chance of showers and thunderstorms. Lows in the lower 70s. South winds 5 to 10 miles an hour. Chance of rain 20%. Sunday, mostly sunny with a slight chance of showers and thunderstorms. Highs in the mid-90s. Chance of rain 20%. Sunday night, partly cloudy until midnight, then becoming mostly cloudy. A chance of showers and thunderstorms. Lows in the lower 70s. Chance of rain 40%. Monday, mostly sunny. A slight chance of showers and thunderstorms in the afternoon. Highs in the lower 90s. Chance of rain 20%. Monday night, mostly clear until midnight, then partly cloudy with a slight chance of showers and thunderstorms after midnight. Lows in the lower 70s. Chance of rain 20%. Tuesday, mostly sunny. A slight chance of showers and thunderstorms in the afternoon. Highs in the mid-90s. Chance of rain 20%. Tuesday night, mostly clear until midnight, then partly cloudy with a slight chance of showers and thunderstorms after midnight. Lows in the mid-70s. Chance of rain 20%. Wednesday, mostly sunny. A slight chance of showers and thunderstorms in the afternoon. Highs in the mid-90s. Chance of rain 20%. Wednesday night, mostly clear until midnight, then partly cloudy with a slight chance of showers and thunderstorms after midnight. Lows in the mid-70s. Chance of rain 20%. Thursday, mostly sunny. Highs in the upper 90s. Heat index values up to 105 in the afternoon. You're listening to Stillwater Weather Radio, NERA 11 p.m. weather observations. It's Stillwater, it was clear. The temperature was 81 degrees, the dew point 73, and the relative humidity 76%. The wind was southeast at 7 miles an hour. The pressure was 30.02 inches and rising. At Guthrie, it was partly cloudy. The temperature was 80. The wind was southeast at 7. Observations from around the region. Temperatures were between 80 and 87 degrees. At Springfield, it was clear. It was partly cloudy at Oklahoma City, Dallas-Fort Worth, and Tulsa. It was mostly cloudy at Wichita and Woodward. Once again at 11 p.m., at Stillwater, it was clear. The temperature was 81. From the Norman Forecast Office, here is the forecast for Stillwater and surrounding area. Tonight, partly cloudy until midnight, then becoming mostly cloudy. Lows in the mid-70s. South winds 10 to 15 miles an hour. Friday, partly sunny in the morning, then becoming mostly cloudy. Highs in the lower 90s. South winds 10 to 15 miles an hour. Friday night, mostly cloudy until midnight, then becoming partly cloudy. Lows in the mid-70s. South winds 10 to 15 miles an hour. Independence Day, sunny. Highs in the upper 90s. South winds 5 to 10 miles an hour. Heat index values up to 106 in the afternoon. Saturday night, partly cloudy. A slight chance of showers and thunderstorms after midnight. Lows in the lower 70s. South winds 5 to 10 miles an hour. Chance of rain 20%. Sunday, mostly sunny with a slight chance of showers and thunderstorms. Highs in the mid-90s. Chance of rain 20%. Sunday night, partly cloudy until midnight, then becoming mostly cloudy. A chance of showers and thunderstorms. Lows in the lower 70s. Chance of rain 40%. Monday, mostly sunny. A slight chance of showers and thunderstorms in the afternoon.

Afternoon. Highs in the lower 90s. Chance of rain 20%. Monday night, mostly clear until midnight, then partly cloudy with a slight chance of showers and thunderstorms after midnight. Lows in the lower 70s. Chance of rain 20%. Tuesday, mostly sunny. A slight chance of showers and thunderstorms in the afternoon. Highs in the mid-90s. Chance of rain 20%. Tuesday night, mostly clear until midnight, then partly cloudy with a slight chance of showers and thunderstorms after midnight. Lows in the mid-70s. Chance of rain 20%. Wednesday, mostly sunny. A slight chance of showers and thunderstorms in the afternoon. Highs in the mid-90s. Chance of rain 20%. Wednesday night, mostly clear until midnight, then partly cloudy with a slight chance of showers and thunderstorms after midnight. Lows in the mid-70s. Chance of rain 20%. Thursday, mostly sunny. Highs in the upper 90s. Heat index values up to 105 in the afternoon. 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It's Stillwater, it was clear. The temperature was 81 degrees, the dew point 73, and the relative humidity 76%. The wind was southeast at 7 miles an hour. The pressure was 30.02 inches and rising. At Guthrie, it was partly cloudy. The temperature was 80. The wind was southeast at 7. Observations from around the region. Temperatures were between 80 and 87 degrees. At Springfield, it was clear. It was partly cloudy at Oklahoma City, Dallas-Fort Worth, and Tulsa. It was mostly cloudy at Wichita and Woodward. Once again at 11 p.m., at Stillwater, it was clear. The temperature was 81. From the Norman Forecast Office, here is the forecast for Stillwater and surrounding area. Tonight, partly cloudy until midnight, then becoming mostly cloudy. Lows in the mid-70s. South winds 10 to 15 miles an hour. Friday, partly sunny in the morning, then becoming mostly cloudy. Highs in the lower 90s. South winds 10 to 15 miles an hour. Friday night, mostly cloudy until midnight, then becoming partly cloudy. Lows in the mid-70s. South winds 10 to 15 miles an hour. Independence Day, sunny. Highs in the upper 90s. South winds 5 to 10 miles an hour. Heat index values up to 106 in the afternoon. Saturday night, partly cloudy. A slight chance of showers and thunderstorms after midnight. Lows in the lower 70s. South winds 5 to 10 miles an hour. Chance of rain 20%. Sunday, mostly sunny with a slight chance of showers and thunderstorms. Highs in the mid-90s. Chance of rain 20%. Sunday night, partly cloudy until midnight, then becoming mostly cloudy. A chance of showers and thunderstorms. Lows in the lower 70s. Chance of rain 40%. Monday, mostly sunny. A slight chance of showers and thunderstorms in the afternoon. Highs in the lower 90s. Chance of rain 20%. Monday night, mostly clear until midnight, then partly cloudy with a slight chance of showers and thunderstorms after midnight. Lows in the lower 70s. Chance of rain 20%. Tuesday, mostly sunny. A slight chance of showers and thunderstorms in the afternoon. Highs in the mid-90s. Chance of rain 20%. Tuesday night, mostly clear until midnight, then partly cloudy with a slight chance of showers and thunderstorms after midnight. Lows in the mid-70s. Chance of rain 20%. Wednesday, mostly sunny. A slight chance of showers and thunderstorms in the afternoon. Highs in the mid-90s. Chance of rain 20%. Wednesday night, mostly clear until midnight, then partly cloudy with a slight chance of showers and thunderstorms after midnight. Lows in the mid-70s. Chance of rain 20%. Thursday, mostly sunny. Highs in the upper 90s. Heat index values up to 105 in the afternoon. 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It's Stillwater, it was clear. The temperature

was 81 degrees, the dew point 73, and the relative humidity 76%. The wind was southeast at 7 miles an hour. The pressure was 30.02 inches and rising. At Guthrie, it was partly cloudy. The temperature was 80. The wind was southeast at 7. Observations from around the region. Temperatures were between 80 and 87 degrees. At Springfield, it was clear. It was partly cloudy at Oklahoma City, Dallas-Fort Worth, and Tulsa. It was mostly cloudy at Wichita and Woodward. Once again at 11 p.m., at Stillwater, it was clear. The temperature was 81. From the Norman Forecast Office, here is the forecast for Stillwater and surrounding area. Tonight, partly cloudy until midnight, then becoming mostly cloudy. Lows in the mid-70s. South winds 10 to 15 miles an hour. Friday, partly sunny in the morning, then becoming mostly cloudy. Highs in the lower 90s. South winds 10 to 15 miles an hour. Friday night, mostly cloudy until midnight, then becoming partly cloudy. Lows in the mid-70s. South winds 10 to 15 miles an hour. Independence Day, sunny. Highs in the upper 90s. South winds 5 to 10 miles an hour. Heat index values up to 106 in the afternoon. Saturday night, partly cloudy. A slight chance of showers and thunderstorms after midnight. Lows in the lower 70s. South winds 5 to 10 miles an hour. Chance of rain 20%. Sunday, mostly sunny with a slight chance of showers and thunderstorms. Highs in the mid-90s. Chance of rain 20%. Sunday night, partly cloudy until midnight, then becoming mostly cloudy. A chance of showers and thunderstorms. Lows in the lower 70s. Chance of rain 40%. Monday, mostly sunny. A slight chance of showers and thunderstorms in the afternoon. Highs in the lower 90s. Chance of rain 20%. Monday night, mostly clear until midnight, then partly cloudy with a slight chance of showers and thunderstorms after midnight. Lows in the lower 70s. Chance of rain 20%. Tuesday, mostly sunny. A slight chance of showers and thunderstorms in the afternoon. Highs in the mid-90s. Chance of rain 20%. Tuesday night, mostly clear until midnight, then partly cloudy with a slight chance of showers and thunderstorms after midnight. Lows in the mid-70s. Chance of rain 20%. Wednesday, mostly sunny. A slight chance of showers and thunderstorms in the afternoon. Highs in the mid-90s. Chance of rain 20%. Wednesday night, mostly clear until midnight, then partly cloudy with a slight chance of showers and thunderstorms after midnight. Lows in the mid-70s. Chance of rain 20%. Thursday, mostly sunny. Highs in the upper 90s. Heat index values up to 105 in the afternoon. 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At Stillwater, it was clear. The temperature was 81 degrees, the dew point 73, and the relative humidity 76%. The wind was southeast at 7 miles an hour. The pressure was 30.02 inches and rising. At Guthrie, it was partly cloudy. The temperature was 80. The wind was southeast at 7. Observations from around the region. Temperatures were between 80 and 87 degrees. At Springfield, it was clear. It was partly cloudy at Oklahoma City, Dallas-Fort Worth, and Tulsa. It was mostly cloudy at Wichita and Woodward. Once again at 11 p.m., at Stillwater, it was clear. The temperature was 81. From the Norman Forecast Office, here is the forecast for Stillwater and surrounding area. Tonight, partly cloudy until midnight, then becoming mostly cloudy. Lows in the mid-70s. South winds 10 to 15 miles an hour.
Friday, partly sunny in the morning, then becoming mostly cloudy. Highs in the lower 90s. South winds 10 to 15 miles an hour. Friday night, mostly cloudy until midnight, then becoming partly cloudy. Lows in the mid-70s. South winds 10 to 15 miles an hour. Independence Day, sunny. Highs in the upper 90s. South winds 5 to 10 miles an hour. Heat index values up to 106 in the afternoon. Saturday night, partly cloudy. A slight chance of showers and thunderstorms after midnight. Lows in the lower 70s. South winds 5 to 10 miles an hour. Chance of rain 20%. Sunday, mostly sunny with a slight chance of showers and thunderstorms. Highs in the mid-90s. Chance of rain 20%. Sunday night, partly cloudy until midnight, then becoming mostly cloudy. A chance of showers and thunderstorms. Lows in the lower 70s. Chance of rain 40%. Monday, mostly sunny. A slight chance of showers and thunderstorms in the afternoon. Highs in the lower 90s. Chance of rain 20%. Monday night, mostly clear until midnight, then partly cloudy with a slight chance of showers and thunderstorms after midnight. Lows in the lower 70s. Chance of rain 20%. Tuesday, mostly sunny. A slight chance of showers and thunderstorms in the afternoon. Highs in the mid-90s. Chance of rain 20%. Tuesday night, mostly clear until midnight, then partly cloudy with a slight chance of showers and thunderstorms after midnight. Lows in the mid-70s. Chance of rain 20%. Wednesday, mostly sunny. A slight chance of showers and thunderstorms in the afternoon. Highs in the mid-90s. Chance of rain 20%. Wednesday night, mostly clear until midnight, then partly cloudy with a slight chance of showers and thunderstorms after midnight. Lows in the mid-70s. Chance of rain 20%. Thursday, mostly sunny. Highs in the upper 90s. Heat index values up to 105 in the afternoon. 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It's Stillwater, it was clear. The temperature was 81 degrees, the dew point 73, and the relative humidity 76%. The wind was southeast at 7 miles an hour. The pressure was 30.02 inches and rising. At Guthrie, it was partly cloudy. The temperature was 80. The wind was southeast at 7. Observations from around the region. Temperatures were between 80 and 87 degrees. At Springfield, it was clear. It was partly cloudy at Oklahoma City, Dallas-Fort Worth, and Tulsa. It was mostly cloudy at Wichita and Woodward. Once again at 11 p.m., at Stillwater, it was clear. The temperature was 81. From the Norman Forecast Office, here is the forecast for Stillwater and surrounding area. Tonight, partly cloudy until midnight, then becoming mostly cloudy. Lows in the mid-70s. South winds 10 to 15 miles an hour. Friday, partly sunny in the morning, then becoming mostly cloudy. Highs in the lower 90s. South winds 10 to 15 miles an hour. Friday night, mostly cloudy until midnight, then becoming partly cloudy. Lows in the mid-70s. South winds 10 to 15 miles an hour. Independence Day, sunny. Highs in the upper 90s. South winds 5 to 10 miles an hour. Heat index values up to 106 in the afternoon. Saturday night, partly cloudy. A slight chance of showers and thunderstorms after midnight. Lows in the lower 70s. South winds 5 to 10 miles an hour. Chance of rain 20%. Sunday, mostly sunny with a slight chance of showers and thunderstorms. Highs in the mid-90s. Chance of rain 20%. Sunday night, partly cloudy until midnight, then becoming mostly cloudy. A chance of showers and thunderstorms. Lows in the lower 70s. Chance of rain 40%. Monday, mostly sunny. A slight chance of showers and thunderstorms in the afternoon. Highs in the lower 90s. Chance of rain 20%.
Monday night, mostly clear until midnight, then partly cloudy with a slight chance of showers and thunderstorms after midnight. Lows in the lower 70s. Chance of rain 20%. Tuesday, mostly sunny. A slight chance of showers and thunderstorms in the afternoon. Highs in the mid-90s. Chance of rain 20%. Tuesday night, mostly clear until midnight, then partly cloudy with a slight chance of showers and thunderstorms after midnight. Lows in the mid-70s. Chance of rain 20%. Wednesday, mostly sunny. A slight chance of showers and thunderstorms in the afternoon. Highs in the mid-90s. Chance of rain 20%. Wednesday night, mostly clear until midnight, then partly cloudy with a slight chance of showers and thunderstorms after midnight. Lows in the mid-70s. Chance of rain 20%. Thursday, mostly sunny. Highs in the upper 90s. Heat index values up to 105 in the afternoon. 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At Stillwater, it was clear. The temperature was 81 degrees, the dew point 73, and the relative humidity 76%. The wind was southeast at 7 miles an hour. The pressure was 30.02 inches and rising. At Guthrie, it was partly cloudy. The temperature was 80. The wind was southeast at 7. Observations from around the region. Temperatures were between 80 and 87 degrees. At Springfield, it was clear. It was partly cloudy at Oklahoma City, Dallas-Fort Worth, and Tulsa. It was mostly cloudy at Wichita and Woodward. Once again at 11 p.m., at Stillwater, it was clear. The temperature was 81. From the Norman Forecast Office, here is the forecast for Stillwater and surrounding area. Tonight, partly cloudy until midnight, then becoming mostly cloudy. Lows in the mid-70s. South winds 10 to 15 miles an hour. Friday, partly sunny in the morning, then becoming mostly cloudy. Highs in the lower 90s. South winds 10 to 15 miles an hour. Friday night, mostly cloudy until midnight, then becoming partly cloudy. Lows in the mid-70s. South winds 10 to 15 miles an hour. Independence Day, sunny. Highs in the upper 90s. South winds 5 to 10 miles an hour. Heat index values up to 106 in the afternoon. Saturday night, partly cloudy. A slight chance of showers and thunderstorms after midnight. Lows in the lower 70s. South winds 5 to 10 miles an hour. Chance of rain 20%. Sunday, mostly sunny with a slight chance of showers and thunderstorms. Highs in the mid-90s. Chance of rain 20%. Sunday night, partly cloudy until midnight, then becoming mostly cloudy. A chance of showers and thunderstorms. Lows in the lower 70s. Chance of rain 40%. Monday, mostly sunny. A slight chance of showers and thunderstorms in the afternoon. Highs in the lower 90s. Chance of rain 20%. Monday night, mostly clear until midnight, then partly cloudy with a slight chance of showers and thunderstorms after midnight. Lows in the lower 70s. Chance of rain 20%. Tuesday, mostly sunny. A slight chance of showers and thunderstorms in the afternoon. Highs in the mid-90s. Chance of rain 20%. Tuesday night, mostly clear until midnight, then partly cloudy with a slight chance of showers and thunderstorms after midnight. Lows in the mid-70s. Chance of rain 20%. Wednesday, mostly sunny. A slight chance of showers and thunderstorms in the afternoon. Highs in the mid-90s. Chance of rain 20%. Wednesday night, mostly clear until midnight, then partly cloudy with a slight chance of showers and thunderstorms after midnight. Lows in the mid-70s. Chance of rain 20%. Thursday, mostly sunny. Highs in the upper 90s. Heat index values up to 105 in the afternoon. 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At Stillwater, it was clear. The temperature was 81 degrees, the dew point 73, and the relative humidity 76%.
The wind was southeast at 7 miles an hour. The pressure was 30.02 inches and rising. At Guthrie, it was partly cloudy. The temperature was 80. The wind was southeast at 7. Observations from around the region. Temperatures were between 80 and 87 degrees. At Springfield, it was clear. It was partly cloudy at Oklahoma City, Dallas-Fort Worth, and Tulsa. It was mostly cloudy at Wichita and Woodward. Once again at 11 p.m., at Stillwater, it was clear. The temperature was 81. From the Norman Forecast Office, here is the forecast for Stillwater and surrounding area. Tonight, partly cloudy until midnight, then becoming mostly cloudy. Lows in the mid-70s. South winds 10 to 15 miles an hour. Friday, partly sunny in the morning, then becoming mostly cloudy. Highs in the lower 90s. South winds 10 to 15 miles an hour. Friday night, mostly cloudy until midnight, then becoming partly cloudy. Lows in the mid-70s. South winds 10 to 15 miles an hour. Independence Day, sunny. Highs in the upper 90s. South winds 5 to 10 miles an hour. Heat index values up to 106 in the afternoon. Saturday night, partly cloudy. A slight chance of showers and thunderstorms after midnight. Lows in the lower 70s. South winds 5 to 10 miles an hour. Chance of rain 20%. Sunday, mostly sunny with a slight chance of showers and thunderstorms. Highs in the mid-90s. Chance of rain 20%. Sunday night, partly cloudy until midnight, then becoming mostly cloudy. A chance of showers and thunderstorms. Lows in the lower 70s. Chance of rain 40%. Monday, mostly sunny. A slight chance of showers and thunderstorms in the afternoon. Highs in the lower 90s. Chance of rain 20%. Monday night, mostly clear until midnight, then partly cloudy with a slight chance of showers and thunderstorms after midnight. Lows in the lower 70s. Chance of rain 20%. Tuesday, mostly sunny. A slight chance of showers and thunderstorms in the afternoon. Highs in the mid-90s. Chance of rain 20%. Tuesday night, mostly clear until midnight, then partly cloudy with a slight chance of showers and thunderstorms after midnight. Lows in the mid-70s. Chance of rain 20%. Wednesday, mostly sunny. A slight chance of showers and thunderstorms in the afternoon. Highs in the mid-90s. Chance of rain 20%. Wednesday night, mostly clear until midnight, then partly cloudy with a slight chance of showers and thunderstorms after midnight. Lows in the mid-70s. Chance of rain 20%. Thursday, mostly sunny. Highs in the upper 90s. Heat index values up to 105 in the afternoon. 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At Stillwater, it was clear. The temperature was 81 degrees, the dew point 73, and the relative humidity 76%. The wind was southeast at 7 miles an hour. The pressure was 30.02 inches and rising. At Guthrie, it was partly cloudy. The temperature was 80. The wind was southeast at 7. Observations from around the region. Temperatures were between 80 and 87 degrees. At Springfield, it was clear. It was partly cloudy at Oklahoma City, Dallas-Fort Worth, and Tulsa. It was mostly cloudy at Wichita and Woodward. Once again at 11 p.m., at Stillwater, it was clear. The temperature was 81. From the Norman Forecast Office, here is the forecast for Stillwater and surrounding area. Tonight, partly cloudy until midnight, then becoming mostly cloudy. Lows in the mid-70s. South winds 10 to 15 miles an hour. Friday, partly sunny in the morning, then becoming mostly cloudy. Highs in the lower 90s. South winds 10 to 15 miles an hour.
Friday night, mostly cloudy until midnight, then becoming partly cloudy. Lows

in the mid-70s. South winds 10 to 15 miles an hour. Independence Day, sunny. Highs in the upper 90s. South winds 5 to 10 miles an hour. Heat index values up to 106 in the afternoon. Saturday night, partly cloudy. A slight chance of showers and thunderstorms after midnight. Lows in the lower 70s. South winds 5 to 10 miles an hour. Chance of rain 20%. Sunday, mostly sunny with a slight chance of showers and thunderstorms. Highs in the mid-90s. Chance of rain 20%. Sunday night, partly cloudy until midnight, then becoming mostly cloudy. A chance of showers and thunderstorms. Lows in the lower 70s. Chance of rain 40%. Monday, mostly sunny. A slight chance of showers and thunderstorms in the afternoon. Highs in the lower 90s. Chance of rain 20%. Monday night, mostly clear until midnight, then partly cloudy with a slight chance of showers and thunderstorms after midnight. Lows in the lower 70s. Chance of rain 20%. Tuesday, mostly sunny. A slight chance of showers and thunderstorms in the afternoon. Highs in the mid-90s. Chance of rain 20%. Tuesday night, mostly clear until midnight, then partly cloudy with a slight chance of showers and thunderstorms after midnight. Lows in the mid-70s. Chance of rain 20%. Wednesday, mostly sunny. A slight chance of showers and thunderstorms in the afternoon. Highs in the mid-90s. Chance of rain 20%. Wednesday night, mostly clear until midnight, then partly cloudy with a slight chance of showers and thunderstorms after midnight. Lows in the mid-70s. Chance of rain 20%. Thursday, mostly sunny. Highs in the upper 90s. Heat index values up to 105 in the afternoon. 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At Stillwater, it was clear. The temperature was 79 degrees, the dew point 73, and the relative humidity 82%. The wind was southeast at 7 miles an hour. The pressure was 30.03 inches and rising. At Guthrie, it was partly cloudy. The temperature was 79. The wind was south at 7. Observations from around the region. At Springfield, it was clear, with a temperature of 80. It was partly cloudy, with a temperature of 79 at Oklahoma City, 84 at Dallas-Fort Worth, and 83 at Tulsa. At Wichita, it was mostly cloudy, with a temperature of 77. Once again at midnight, at Stillwater, it was clear. The temperature was 79. From the Norman Forecast Office, here is the forecast for Stillwater and surrounding area. Tonight, partly cloudy until midnight, then becoming mostly cloudy. Lows in the mid-70s. South winds 10 to 15 miles an hour. Friday, partly sunny in the morning, then becoming mostly cloudy. Highs in the lower 90s. South winds 10 to 15 miles an hour. Friday night, mostly cloudy until midnight, then becoming partly cloudy. Lows in the mid-70s. South winds 10 to 15 miles an hour. Independence Day, sunny. Highs in the upper 90s. South winds 5 to 10 miles an hour. Heat index values up to 106 in the afternoon. Saturday night, partly cloudy. A slight chance of showers and thunderstorms after midnight. Lows in the lower 70s. South winds 5 to 10 miles an hour. Chance of rain 20%. Sunday, mostly sunny with a slight chance of showers and thunderstorms. Highs in the mid-90s. Chance of rain 20%. Sunday night, partly cloudy until midnight, then becoming mostly cloudy. A chance of showers and thunderstorms. Lows in the lower 70s. Chance of rain 40%. Monday, mostly sunny. A slight chance of showers and thunderstorms in the afternoon. Highs in the lower 90s. Chance of rain 20%. Monday night, mostly clear until midnight, then partly cloudy with a slight chance of showers and thunderstorms after midnight. Lows in the lower 70s. Chance of rain 20%. Tuesday, mostly sunny.
A slight chance of showers and thunderstorms in the afternoon. Highs in the mid-90s. Chance of rain 20%. Tuesday night, mostly clear until midnight, then partly cloudy with a slight chance of showers and thunderstorms after midnight. Lows in the mid-70s. Chance of rain 20%. Wednesday, mostly sunny. A slight chance of showers and thunderstorms in the afternoon. Highs in the mid-90s. Chance of rain 20%. Wednesday night, mostly clear until midnight, then partly cloudy with a slight chance of showers and thunderstorms after midnight. Lows in the mid-70s. Chance of rain 20%. Thursday, mostly sunny. Highs in the upper 90s. Heat index values up to 105 in the afternoon. 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It's Stillwater, it was clear. The temperature was 79 degrees, the dew point 73, and the relative humidity 82%. The wind was southeast at 7 miles an hour. The pressure was 30.03 inches and rising. At Guthrie, it was partly cloudy. The temperature was 79. The wind was south at 7. Observations from around the region. At Springfield, it was clear, with a temperature of 80. It was partly cloudy, with a temperature of 79 at Oklahoma City, 84 at Dallas-Fort Worth, and 83 at Tulsa. At Wichita, it was mostly cloudy, with a temperature of 77. Once again at midnight, at Stillwater, it was clear. The temperature was 79. From the Norman Forecast Office, here is the forecast for Stillwater and surrounding area. Tonight, partly cloudy until midnight, then becoming mostly cloudy. Lows in the mid-70s. South winds 10 to 15 miles an hour. Friday, partly sunny in the morning, then becoming mostly cloudy. Highs in the lower 90s. South winds 10 to 15 miles an hour. Friday night, mostly cloudy until midnight, then becoming partly cloudy. Lows in the mid-70s. South winds 10 to 15 miles an hour. Independence Day, sunny. Highs in the upper 90s. South winds 5 to 10 miles an hour. Heat index values up to 106 in the afternoon. Saturday night, partly cloudy. A slight chance of showers and thunderstorms after midnight. Lows in the lower 70s. South winds 5 to 10 miles an hour. Chance of rain 20%. Sunday, mostly sunny with a slight chance of showers and thunderstorms. Highs in the mid-90s. Chance of rain 20%. Sunday night, partly cloudy until midnight, then becoming mostly cloudy. A chance of showers and thunderstorms. Lows in the lower 70s. Chance of rain 40%. Monday, mostly sunny. A slight chance of showers and thunderstorms in the afternoon. Highs in the lower 90s. Chance of rain 20%. Monday night, mostly clear until midnight, then partly cloudy with a slight chance of showers and thunderstorms after midnight. Lows in the lower 70s. Chance of rain 20%. Tuesday, mostly sunny. A slight chance of showers and thunderstorms in the afternoon. Highs in the mid-90s. Chance of rain 20%. Tuesday night, mostly clear until midnight, then partly cloudy with a slight chance of showers and thunderstorms after midnight. Lows in the mid-70s. Chance of rain 20%. Wednesday, mostly sunny. A slight chance of showers and thunderstorms in the afternoon. Highs in the mid-90s. Chance of rain 20%. Wednesday night, mostly clear until midnight, then partly cloudy with a slight chance of showers and thunderstorms after midnight. Lows in the mid-70s. Chance of rain 20%. Thursday, mostly sunny. Highs in the upper 90s. Heat index values up to 105 in the afternoon. 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It's Stillwater, it was clear. The temperature was 79 degrees, the dew point 73, and the relative humidity 82%. The wind was southeast at 7 miles an hour. The pressure was 30.03 inches and rising. At Guthrie, it was partly cloudy. The temperature was 79.
The wind was south at 7. Observations from around the region. At Springfield, it was clear, with a temperature of 80. It was partly cloudy, with a temperature of 79 at Oklahoma City, 84 at Dallas-Fort Worth, and 83 at Tulsa. At Wichita, it was mostly cloudy, with a temperature of 77. Once again at midnight, at Stillwater, it was clear. The temperature was 79. You are listening to Stillwater Weather Radio, and here are midnight weather observations. At Stillwater, it was clear. The temperature was 79 degrees, the dew point 73, and the relative humidity 82%. The wind was southeast at 7 miles an hour. The pressure was 30.03 inches and rising. At Guthrie, it was partly cloudy. The temperature was 79. The wind was south at 7. Observations from around the region. Temperatures were between 77 and 84 degrees. At Springfield, it was clear. It was partly cloudy at Oklahoma City, Dallas-Fort Worth, and Tulsa. It was mostly cloudy at Wichita and Woodward. Once again at midnight, at Stillwater, it was clear. The temperature was 79. From the Norman Forecast Office, here is the forecast for Stillwater and surrounding area. Tonight, partly cloudy until midnight, then becoming mostly cloudy. Lows in the mid-70s. South winds 10 to 15 miles an hour. Friday, partly sunny in the morning, then becoming mostly cloudy. Highs in the lower 90s. South winds 10 to 15 miles an hour. Friday night, mostly cloudy until midnight, then becoming partly cloudy. Lows in the mid-70s. South winds 10 to 15 miles an hour. Independence Day, sunny. Highs in the upper 90s. South winds 5 to 10 miles an hour. Heat index values up to 106 in the afternoon. Saturday night, partly cloudy. A slight chance of showers and thunderstorms after midnight. Lows in the lower 70s. South winds 5 to 10 miles an hour. Chance of rain 20%. Sunday, mostly sunny with a slight chance of showers and thunderstorms. Highs in the mid-90s. Chance of rain 20%. Sunday night, partly cloudy until midnight, then becoming mostly cloudy. A chance of showers and thunderstorms. Lows in the lower 70s. Chance of rain 40%. Monday, mostly sunny. A slight chance of showers and thunderstorms in the afternoon. Highs in the lower 90s. Chance of rain 20%. Monday night, mostly clear until midnight, then partly cloudy with a slight chance of showers and thunderstorms after midnight. Lows in the lower 70s. Chance of rain 20%. Tuesday, mostly sunny. A slight chance of showers and thunderstorms in the afternoon. Highs in the mid-90s. Chance of rain 20%. Tuesday night, mostly clear until midnight, then partly cloudy with a slight chance of showers and thunderstorms after midnight. Lows in the mid-70s. Chance of rain 20%. Wednesday, mostly sunny. A slight chance of showers and thunderstorms in the afternoon. Highs in the mid-90s. Chance of rain 20%. Wednesday night, mostly clear until midnight, then partly cloudy with a slight chance of showers and thunderstorms after midnight. Lows in the mid-70s. Chance of rain 20%. Thursday, mostly sunny. Highs in the upper 90s. Heat index values up to 105 in the afternoon. 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At Stillwater, it was clear. The temperature was 79 degrees, the dew point 73, and the relative humidity 82%. The wind was southeast at 7 miles an hour. The pressure was 30.03 inches and rising. At Guthrie, it was partly cloudy. The temperature was 79. The wind was south at 7. Observations from around the region. Temperatures were between 77 and 84 degrees. At Springfield, it was clear.
It was partly cloudy at Oklahoma City, Dallas-Fort Worth.

to 15 miles an hour. Independence Day, sunny. Highs in the upper 90s. South winds 5 to 10 miles an hour. Heat index values up to 106 in the afternoon. Saturday night, partly cloudy. A slight chance of showers and thunderstorms after midnight. Lows in the lower 70s. South winds 5 to 10 miles an hour. Chance of rain 20%. Sunday, mostly sunny with a slight chance of showers and thunderstorms. Highs in the mid-90s. Chance of rain 20%. Sunday night, partly cloudy until midnight, then becoming mostly cloudy. A chance of showers and thunderstorms. Lows in the lower 70s. Chance of rain 40%. Monday, mostly sunny. A slight chance of showers and thunderstorms in the afternoon. Highs in the lower 90s. Chance of rain 20%. Monday night, mostly clear until midnight, then partly cloudy with a slight chance of showers and thunderstorms after midnight. Lows in the lower 70s. Chance of rain 20%. Tuesday, mostly sunny. A slight chance of showers and thunderstorms in the afternoon. Highs in the mid-90s. Chance of rain 20%. Tuesday night, mostly clear until midnight, then partly cloudy with a slight chance of showers and thunderstorms after midnight. Lows in the mid-70s. Chance of rain 20%. Wednesday, mostly sunny. A slight chance of showers and thunderstorms in the afternoon. Highs in the mid-90s. Chance of rain 20%. Wednesday night, mostly clear until midnight, then partly cloudy with a slight chance of showers and thunderstorms after midnight. Lows in the mid-70s. Chance of rain 20%. Thursday, mostly sunny. Highs in the upper 90s. Heat index values up to 105 in the afternoon. 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It's Stillwater, it was clear. The temperature was 79 degrees, the dew point 73, and the relative humidity 82%. The wind was southeast at 7 miles an hour. The pressure was 30.03 inches and rising. At Guthrie, it was partly cloudy. The temperature was 79. The wind was south at 7. Observations from around the region. Temperatures were between 77 and 84 degrees. At Springfield, it was clear. It was partly cloudy at Oklahoma City, Dallas-Fort Worth, and Tulsa. It was mostly cloudy at Wichita and Woodward. Once again at midnight, at Stillwater, it was clear. The temperature was 79. From the Norman Forecast Office, here is the forecast for Stillwater and surrounding area. Tonight, partly cloudy until midnight, then becoming mostly cloudy. Lows in the mid-70s. South winds 10 to 15 miles an hour. Friday, partly sunny in the morning, then becoming mostly cloudy. Highs in the lower 90s. South winds 10 to 15 miles an hour. Friday night, mostly cloudy until midnight, then becoming partly cloudy. Lows in the mid-70s. South winds 10 to 15 miles an hour. Independence Day, sunny. Highs in the upper 90s. South winds 5 to 10 miles an hour. Heat index values up to 106 in the afternoon. Saturday night, partly cloudy. A slight chance of showers and thunderstorms after midnight. Lows in the lower 70s. South winds 5 to 10 miles an hour. Chance of rain 20%. Sunday, mostly sunny with a slight chance of showers and thunderstorms. Highs in the mid-90s. Chance of rain 20%. Sunday night, partly cloudy until midnight, then becoming mostly cloudy. A chance of showers and thunderstorms. Lows in the lower 70s. Chance of rain 40%. Monday, mostly sunny. A slight chance of showers and thunderstorms in the afternoon. Highs in the lower 90s. Chance of rain 20%. Monday night, mostly clear until midnight, then partly cloudy with a slight chance of showers and thunderstorms after midnight. Lows in the lower 70s. Chance of rain 20%. Tuesday, mostly sunny. A slight chance of showers and thunderstorms in the afternoon. Highs in the mid-90s. Chance of rain 20%.

Tuesday night, mostly clear until midnight, then partly cloudy with a slight chance of showers and thunderstorms after midnight. Lows in the mid-70s. Chance of rain 20%. Wednesday, mostly sunny. A slight chance of showers and thunderstorms in the afternoon. Highs in the mid-90s. Chance of rain 20%. Wednesday night, mostly clear until midnight, then partly cloudy with a slight chance of showers and thunderstorms after midnight. Lows in the mid-70s. Chance of rain 20%. Thursday, mostly sunny. Highs in the upper 90s. Heat index values up to 105 in the afternoon. You're listening to Stillwater Weather Radio, and here are midnight weather observations. It's Stillwater, it was clear. The temperature was 79 degrees, the dew point 73, and the relative humidity 82%. The wind was southeast at 7 miles an hour. The pressure was 30.03 inches and rising. At Guthrie, it was partly cloudy. The temperature was 79. The wind was south at 7. Observations from around the region. Temperatures were between 77 and 84 degrees. At Springfield, it was clear. It was partly cloudy at Oklahoma City, Dallas-Fort Worth, and Tulsa. It was mostly cloudy at Wichita and Woodward. Once again at midnight, at Stillwater, it was clear. The temperature was 79. From the Norman Forecast Office, here is the forecast for Stillwater and surrounding area. Tonight, partly cloudy until midnight, then becoming mostly cloudy. Lows in the mid-70s. South winds 10 to 15 miles an hour. Friday, partly sunny in the morning, then becoming mostly cloudy. Highs in the lower 90s. South winds 10 to 15 miles an hour. Friday night, mostly cloudy until midnight, then becoming partly cloudy. Lows in the mid-70s. South winds 10 to 15 miles an hour. Independence Day, sunny. Highs in the upper 90s. South winds 5 to 10 miles an hour. Heat index values up to 106 in the afternoon. Saturday night, partly cloudy. A slight chance of showers and thunderstorms after midnight. Lows in the lower 70s. South winds 5 to 10 miles an hour. Chance of rain 20%. Sunday, mostly sunny with a slight chance of showers and thunderstorms. Highs in the mid-90s. Chance of rain 20%. Sunday night, partly cloudy until midnight, then becoming mostly cloudy. A chance of showers and thunderstorms. Lows in the lower 70s. Chance of rain 40%. Monday, mostly sunny. A slight chance of showers and thunderstorms in the afternoon. Highs in the lower 90s. Chance of rain 20%. Monday night, mostly clear until midnight, then partly cloudy with a slight chance of showers and thunderstorms after midnight. Lows in the lower 70s. Chance of rain 20%. Tuesday, mostly sunny. A slight chance of showers and thunderstorms in the afternoon. Highs in the mid-90s. Chance of rain 20%. Tuesday night, mostly clear until midnight, then partly cloudy with a slight chance of showers and thunderstorms after midnight. Lows in the mid-70s. Chance of rain 20%. Wednesday, mostly sunny. A slight chance of showers and thunderstorms in the afternoon. Highs in the mid-90s. Chance of rain 20%. Wednesday night, mostly clear until midnight, then partly cloudy with a slight chance of showers and thunderstorms after midnight. Lows in the mid-70s. Chance of rain 20%. Thursday, mostly sunny. Highs in the upper 90s. Heat index values up to 105 in the afternoon. 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At Stillwater, it was clear. The temperature was 79 degrees, the dew point 73, and the relative humidity 82%. The wind was southeast at 7 miles an hour. The pressure was 30.03 inches and rising. At Guthrie, it was partly cloudy. The temperature was 79. The wind was south at 7. Observations from around the region. Temperatures were between 77 and 84 degrees. At Springfield, it was

clear. It was partly cloudy at Oklahoma City, Dallas-Fort Worth, and Tulsa. It was mostly cloudy at Wichita and Woodward. Once again at midnight, at Stillwater, it was clear. The temperature was 79. From the Norman Forecast Office, here is the forecast for Stillwater and surrounding area. Tonight, partly cloudy until midnight, then becoming mostly cloudy. Lows in the mid-70s. South winds 10 to 15 miles an hour. Friday, partly sunny in the morning, then becoming mostly cloudy. Highs in the lower 90s. South winds 10 to 15 miles an hour. Friday night, mostly cloudy until midnight, then becoming partly cloudy. Lows in the mid-70s. South winds 10 to 15 miles an hour. Independence Day, sunny. Highs in the upper 90s. South winds 5 to 10 miles an hour. Heat index values up to 106 in the afternoon. Saturday night, partly cloudy. A slight chance of showers and thunderstorms after midnight. Lows in the lower 70s. South winds 5 to 10 miles an hour. Chance of rain 20%. Sunday, mostly sunny with a slight chance of showers and thunderstorms. Highs in the mid-90s. Chance of rain 20%. Sunday night, partly cloudy until midnight, then becoming mostly cloudy. A chance of showers and thunderstorms. Lows in the lower 70s. Chance of rain 40%. Monday, mostly sunny. A slight chance of showers and thunderstorms in the afternoon. Highs in the lower 90s. Chance of rain 20%. Monday night, mostly clear until midnight, then partly cloudy with a slight chance of showers and thunderstorms after midnight. Lows in the lower 70s. Chance of rain 20%. Tuesday, mostly sunny. A slight chance of showers and thunderstorms in the afternoon. Highs in the mid-90s. Chance of rain 20%. Tuesday night, mostly clear until midnight, then partly cloudy with a slight chance of showers and thunderstorms after midnight. Lows in the mid-70s. Chance of rain 20%. Wednesday, mostly sunny. A slight chance of showers and thunderstorms in the afternoon. Highs in the mid-90s. Chance of rain 20%. Wednesday night, mostly clear until midnight, then partly cloudy with a slight chance of showers and thunderstorms after midnight. Lows in the mid-70s. Chance of rain 20%. Thursday, mostly sunny. Highs in the upper 90s. Heat index values up to 105 in the afternoon. 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At Stillwater, it was clear. The temperature was 79 degrees, the dew point 73, and the relative humidity 82%. The wind was southeast at 7 miles an hour. The pressure was 30.03 inches and rising. At Guthrie, it was partly cloudy. The temperature was 79. The wind was south at 7. Observations from around the region. Temperatures were between 77 and 84 degrees. At Springfield, it was clear. It was partly cloudy at Oklahoma City, Dallas-Fort Worth, and Tulsa. It was mostly cloudy at Wichita and Woodward. Once again at midnight, at Stillwater, it was clear. The temperature was 79. From the Norman Forecast Office, here is the forecast for Stillwater and surrounding area. Tonight, partly cloudy until midnight, then becoming mostly cloudy. Lows in the mid-70s. South winds 10 to 15 miles an hour. Friday, partly sunny in the morning, then becoming mostly cloudy. Highs in the lower 90s. South winds 10 to 15 miles an hour. Friday night, mostly cloudy until midnight, then becoming partly cloudy. Lows in the mid-70s. South winds 10 to 15 miles an hour. Independence Day, sunny. Highs in the upper 90s. South winds 5 to 10 miles an hour. Heat index values up to 106 in the afternoon. Saturday night.

partly cloudy. A slight chance of showers and thunderstorms after midnight. Lows in the lower 70s. South winds 5 to 10 miles an hour. Storms after midnight. Lows in the lower 70s. South winds 5 to 10 miles an hour. Chance of rain 20%. Sunday, mostly sunny with a slight chance of showers and thunderstorms. Highs in the mid-90s. Chance of rain 20%. Sunday night, partly cloudy until midnight, then becoming mostly cloudy. A chance of showers and thunderstorms. Lows in the lower 70s. Chance of rain 40%. Monday, mostly sunny. A slight chance of showers and thunderstorms in the afternoon. Highs in the lower 90s. Chance of rain 20%. Monday night, mostly clear until midnight, then partly cloudy with a slight chance of showers and thunderstorms after midnight. Lows in the lower 70s. Chance of rain 20%. Tuesday, mostly sunny. A slight chance of showers and thunderstorms in the afternoon. Highs in the mid-90s. Chance of rain 20%. Tuesday night, mostly clear until midnight, then partly cloudy with a slight chance of showers and thunderstorms after midnight. Lows in the mid-70s. Chance of rain 20%. Wednesday, mostly sunny. A slight chance of showers and thunderstorms in the afternoon. Highs in the mid-90s. Chance of rain 20%. Wednesday night, mostly clear until midnight, then partly cloudy with a slight chance of showers and thunderstorms after midnight. Lows in the mid-70s. Chance of rain 20%. Thursday, mostly sunny. Highs in the upper 90s. Heat index values up to 105 in the afternoon. You're listening to Stillwater Weather Radio, and here are midnight weather observations. At Stillwater, it was clear. The temperature was 79 degrees, the dew point 73, and the relative humidity 82%. The wind was southeast at 7 miles an hour. The pressure was 30.03 inches and rising. At Guthrie, it was partly cloudy. The temperature was 79. The wind was south at 7. Observations from around the region. Temperatures were between 77 and 84 degrees. At Springfield, it was clear. It was partly cloudy at Oklahoma City, Dallas-Fort Worth, and Tulsa. It was mostly cloudy at Wichita and Woodward. Once again at midnight, at Stillwater, it was clear. The temperature was 79. From the Norman Forecast Office, here is the forecast for Stillwater and surrounding area. Tonight, partly cloudy until midnight, then becoming mostly cloudy. Lows in the mid-70s. South winds 10 to 15 miles an hour. Friday, partly sunny in the morning, then becoming mostly cloudy. Highs in the lower 90s. South winds 10 to 15 miles an hour. Friday night, mostly cloudy until midnight, then becoming partly cloudy. Lows in the mid-70s. South winds 10 to 15 miles an hour. Independence Day, sunny. Highs in the upper 90s. South winds 5 to 10 miles an hour. Heat index values up to 106 in the afternoon. Saturday night, partly cloudy. A slight chance of showers and thunderstorms after midnight. Lows in the lower 70s. South winds 5 to 10 miles an hour. Chance of rain 20%. Sunday, mostly sunny with a slight chance of showers and thunderstorms. Highs in the mid-90s. Chance of rain 20%. Sunday night, partly cloudy until midnight, then becoming mostly cloudy. A chance of showers and thunderstorms. Lows in the lower 70s. Chance of rain 40%. Monday, mostly sunny. A slight chance of showers and thunderstorms in the afternoon. Highs in the lower 90s. Chance of rain 20%. Monday night, mostly clear until midnight, then partly cloudy with a slight chance of showers and thunderstorms after midnight. Lows in the lower 70s. Chance of rain 20%. Tuesday, mostly sunny. A slight chance of showers and thunderstorms in the afternoon. Highs in the mid-90s. Chance of rain 20%. Tuesday night, mostly clear until midnight, then partly cloudy with a slight chance of showers and thunderstorms after midnight.

lows in the mid-70s. Chance of rain 20%. Wednesday, mostly sunny. A slight chance of showers and thunderstorms in the afternoon. Highs in the mid-90s. Chance of rain 20%. Wednesday night, mostly clear until midnight, then partly cloudy with a slight chance of showers and thunderstorms after midnight. Lows in the mid-70s. Chance of rain 20%. Thursday, mostly sunny. Highs in the upper 90s. Heat index values up to 105 in the afternoon. You are listening to Stillwater Weather Radio, and here are midnight weather observations. It's Stillwater, it was clear. The temperature was 79 degrees, the dew point 73, and the relative humidity 82%. The wind was southeast at 7 miles an hour. The pressure was 30.03 inches and rising. At Guthrie, it was partly cloudy. The temperature was 79. The wind was south at 7. Observations from around the region. Temperatures were between 77 and 84 degrees. At Springfield, it was clear. It was partly cloudy at Oklahoma City, Dallas-Fort Worth, and Tulsa. It was mostly cloudy at Wichita and Woodward. Once again at midnight, at Stillwater, it was clear. The temperature was 79. From the Norman Forecast Office, here is the forecast for Stillwater and surrounding area. Tonight, partly cloudy until midnight, then becoming mostly cloudy. Lows in the mid-70s. South winds 10 to 15 miles an hour. Friday, partly sunny in the morning, then becoming mostly cloudy. Highs in the lower 90s. South winds 10 to 15 miles an hour. Friday night, mostly cloudy until midnight, then becoming partly cloudy. Lows in the mid-70s. South winds 10 to 15 miles an hour. Independence Day, sunny. Highs in the upper 90s. South winds 5 to 10 miles an hour. Heat index values up to 106 in the afternoon. Saturday night, partly cloudy. A slight chance of showers and thunderstorms after midnight. Lows in the lower 70s. South winds 5 to 10 miles an hour. Chance of rain 20%. Sunday, mostly sunny with a slight chance of showers and thunderstorms. Highs in the mid-90s. Chance of rain 20%. Sunday night, partly cloudy until midnight, then becoming mostly cloudy. A chance of showers and thunderstorms. Lows in the lower 70s. Chance of rain 40%. Monday, mostly sunny. A slight chance of showers and thunderstorms in the afternoon. Highs in the lower 90s. Chance of rain 20%. Monday night, mostly clear until midnight, then partly cloudy with a slight chance of showers and thunderstorms after midnight. Lows in the lower 70s. Chance of rain 20%. Tuesday, mostly sunny. A slight chance of showers and thunderstorms in the afternoon. Highs in the mid-90s. Chance of rain 20%. Tuesday night, mostly clear until midnight, then partly cloudy with a slight chance of showers and thunderstorms after midnight. Lows in the mid-70s. Chance of rain 20%. Wednesday, mostly sunny. A slight chance of showers and thunderstorms in the afternoon. Highs in the mid-90s. Chance of rain 20%. Wednesday night, mostly clear until midnight, then partly cloudy with a slight chance of showers and thunderstorms after midnight. Lows in the mid-70s. Chance of rain 20%. Thursday, mostly sunny. Highs in the upper 90s. Heat index values up to 105 in the afternoon. You are listening to Stillwater Weather Radio, and here are midnight weather observations. It's Stillwater, it was clear. The temperature was 79 degrees, the dew point 73, and the relative humidity 82%. The wind was southeast at 7 miles an hour. The pressure was 30.03 inches and rising. At Guthrie, it was partly cloudy. The temperature was 79. The wind was south at 7. Observations from around the region. Temperatures were between 77 and 84 degrees. At Springfield, it was clear. It was partly cloudy at Oklahoma City, Dallas-Fort Worth, and Tulsa. It was mostly cloudy at Wichita.

and Woodward. Once again at midnight, it still water, it was clear. The temperature was 79. From the Norman Forecast Office, here is the forecast for Stillwater and surrounding area. Tonight, partly cloudy until midnight, then becoming mostly cloudy. Lows in the mid-70s. South winds 10 to 15 miles an hour. Friday, partly sunny in the morning, then becoming mostly cloudy. Highs in the lower 90s. South winds 10 to 15 miles an hour. Friday night, mostly cloudy until midnight, then becoming partly cloudy. Lows in the mid-70s. South winds 10 to 15 miles an hour. Independence Day, sunny. Highs in the upper 90s. South winds 5 to 10 miles an hour. Heat index values up to 106 in the afternoon. Saturday night, partly cloudy. A slight chance of showers and thunderstorms after midnight. Lows in the lower 70s. South winds 5 to 10 miles an hour. Chance of rain 20%. Sunday, mostly sunny with a slight chance of showers and thunderstorms. Highs in the mid-90s. Chance of rain 20%. Sunday night, partly cloudy until midnight, then becoming mostly cloudy. A chance of showers and thunderstorms. Lows in the lower 70s. Chance of rain 40%. Monday, mostly sunny. A slight chance of showers and thunderstorms in the afternoon. Highs in the lower 90s. Chance of rain 20%. Monday night, mostly clear until midnight, then partly cloudy with a slight chance of showers and thunderstorms after midnight. Lows in the lower 70s. Chance of rain 20%. Tuesday, mostly sunny. A slight chance of showers and thunderstorms in the afternoon. Highs in the mid-90s. Chance of rain 20%. Tuesday night, mostly clear until midnight, then partly cloudy with a slight chance of showers and thunderstorms after midnight. Lows in the mid-70s. Chance of rain 20%. Wednesday, mostly sunny. A slight chance of showers and thunderstorms in the afternoon. Highs in the mid-90s. Chance of rain 20%. Wednesday night, mostly clear until midnight, then partly cloudy with a slight chance of showers and thunderstorms after midnight. Lows in the mid-70s. Chance of rain 20%. Thursday, mostly sunny. Highs in the upper 90s. Heat index values up to 105 in the afternoon. 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It's Stillwater, it was clear. The temperature was 79 degrees, the dew point 73, and the relative humidity 82%. The wind was southeast at 7 miles an hour. The pressure was 30.03 inches and rising. At Guthrie, it was partly cloudy. The temperature was 79. The wind was south at 7. Observations from around the region. Temperatures were between 77 and 84 degrees. At Springfield, it was clear. It was partly cloudy at Oklahoma City, Dallas-Fort Worth, and Tulsa. It was mostly cloudy at Wichita and Woodward. Once again at midnight, at Stillwater, it was clear. The temperature was 79. From the Norman Forecast Office, here is the forecast for Stillwater and surrounding area. Tonight, partly cloudy until midnight, then becoming mostly cloudy. Lows in the mid-70s. South winds 10 to 15 miles an hour. Friday, partly sunny in the morning, then becoming mostly cloudy. Highs in the lower 90s. South winds 10 to 15 miles an hour. Friday night, mostly cloudy until midnight, then becoming partly cloudy. Lows in the mid-70s. South winds 10 to 15 miles an hour. Independence Day, sunny. Highs in the upper 90s. South winds 5 to 10 miles an hour. Heat index values up to 106 in the afternoon. Saturday night, partly cloudy. A slight chance of showers and thunderstorms after midnight. Lows in the lower 70s.

south winds 5 to 10 miles an hour. Chance of rain 20%. Sunday, mostly sunny with a slight chance of showers and thunderstorms. Highs in the mid-90s. Chance of rain 20%. Sunday night, partly cloudy until midnight, then becoming mostly cloudy. A chance of showers and thunderstorms. Lows in the lower 70s. Chance of rain 40%. Monday, mostly sunny. A slight chance of showers and thunderstorms in the afternoon. Highs in the lower 90s. Chance of rain 20%. Monday night, mostly clear until midnight, then partly cloudy with a slight chance of showers and thunderstorms after midnight. Lows in the lower 70s. Chance of rain 20%. Tuesday, mostly sunny. A slight chance of showers and thunderstorms in the afternoon. Highs in the mid-90s. Chance of rain 20%. Tuesday night, mostly clear until midnight, then partly cloudy with a slight chance of showers and thunderstorms after midnight. Lows in the mid-70s. Chance of rain 20%. Wednesday, mostly sunny. A slight chance of showers and thunderstorms in the afternoon. Highs in the mid-90s. Chance of rain 20%. Wednesday night, mostly clear until midnight, then partly cloudy with a slight chance of showers and thunderstorms after midnight. Lows in the mid-70s. Chance of rain 20%. Thursday, mostly sunny. Highs in the upper 90s. Heat index values up to 105 in the afternoon. You're listening to Stillwater Weather Radio, and here are midnight weather observations. It's Stillwater, it was clear. The temperature was 79 degrees, the dew point 73, and the relative humidity 82%. The wind was southeast at 7 miles an hour. The pressure was 30.03 inches and rising. At Guthrie, it was partly cloudy. The temperature was 79. The wind was south at 7. Observations from around the region. Temperatures were between 77 and 84 degrees. At Springfield, it was clear. It was partly cloudy at Oklahoma City, Dallas-Fort Worth, and Tulsa. It was mostly cloudy at Wichita and Woodward. Once again at midnight, at Stillwater, it was clear. The temperature was 79. From the Norman Forecast Office, here is the forecast for Stillwater and surrounding area. Tonight, partly cloudy until midnight, then becoming mostly cloudy. Lows in the mid-70s. South winds 10 to 15 miles an hour. Friday, partly sunny in the morning, then becoming mostly cloudy. Highs in the lower 90s. South winds 10 to 15 miles an hour. Friday night, mostly cloudy until midnight, then becoming partly cloudy. Lows in the mid-70s. South winds 10 to 15 miles an hour. Independence Day, sunny. Highs in the upper 90s. South winds 5 to 10 miles an hour. Heat index values up to 106 in the afternoon. Saturday night, partly cloudy. A slight chance of showers and thunderstorms after midnight. Lows in the lower 70s. South winds 5 to 10 miles an hour. Chance of rain 20%. Sunday, mostly sunny with a slight chance of showers and thunderstorms. Highs in the mid-90s. Chance of rain 20%. Sunday night, partly cloudy until midnight, then becoming mostly cloudy. A chance of showers and thunderstorms. Lows in the lower 70s. Chance of rain 40%. Monday, mostly sunny. A slight chance of showers and thunderstorms in the afternoon. Highs in the lower 90s. Chance of rain 20%. Monday night, mostly clear until midnight, then partly cloudy with a slight chance of showers and thunderstorms after midnight. Lows in the lower 70s. Chance of rain 20%. Tuesday, mostly sunny. A slight chance of showers and thunderstorms in the afternoon. Highs in the mid-90s. Chance of rain 20%. Tuesday night, mostly clear until midnight, then partly cloudy with a slight chance of showers and thunderstorms after midnight. Lows in the mid-70s. Chance of rain 20%. Wednesday, mostly sunny. A slight chance of showers and thunderstorms in the afternoon. Highs in the mid-90s. Chance of rain 20%.

Wednesday night, mostly clear until midnight, then partly cloudy with a slight chance of showers and thunderstorms after midnight. Lows in the mid-70s. Chance of rain 20%. Thursday, mostly sunny. Highs in the upper 90s. Heat index values up to 105 in the afternoon. 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At Stillwater, it was clear. The temperature was 79 degrees, the dew point 73, and the relative humidity 82%. The wind was southeast at 7 miles an hour. The pressure was 30.03 inches and rising. At Guthrie, it was partly cloudy. The temperature was 79. The wind was south at 7. Observations from around the region. Temperatures were between 77 and 84 degrees. At Springfield, it was clear. It was partly cloudy at Oklahoma City, Dallas-Fort Worth, and Tulsa. It was mostly cloudy at Wichita and Woodward. Once again at midnight, at Stillwater, it was clear. The temperature was 79. From the Norman Forecast Office, here is the forecast for Stillwater and surrounding area. Tonight, partly cloudy until midnight, then becoming mostly cloudy. Lows in the mid-70s. South winds 10 to 15 miles an hour. Friday, partly sunny in the morning, then becoming mostly cloudy. Highs in the lower 90s. South winds 10 to 15 miles an hour. Friday night, mostly cloudy until midnight, then becoming partly cloudy. Lows in the mid-70s. South winds 10 to 15 miles an hour. Independence Day, sunny. Highs in the upper 90s. South winds 5 to 10 miles an hour. Heat index values up to 106 in the afternoon. Saturday night, partly cloudy. A slight chance of showers and thunderstorms after midnight. Lows in the lower 70s. South winds 5 to 10 miles an hour. Chance of rain 20%. Sunday, mostly sunny with a slight chance of showers and thunderstorms. Highs in the mid-90s. Chance of rain 20%. Sunday night, partly cloudy until midnight, then becoming mostly cloudy. A chance of showers and thunderstorms. Lows in the lower 70s. Chance of rain 40%. Monday, mostly sunny. A slight chance of showers and thunderstorms in the afternoon. Highs in the lower 90s. Chance of rain 20%. Monday night, mostly clear until midnight, then partly cloudy with a slight chance of showers and thunderstorms after midnight. Lows in the lower 70s. Chance of rain 20%. Tuesday, mostly sunny. A slight chance of showers and thunderstorms in the afternoon. Highs in the mid-90s. Chance of rain 20%. Tuesday night, mostly clear until midnight, then partly cloudy with a slight chance of showers and thunderstorms after midnight. Lows in the mid-70s. Chance of rain 20%. Wednesday, mostly sunny. A slight chance of showers and thunderstorms in the afternoon. Highs in the mid-90s. Chance of rain 20%. Wednesday night, mostly clear until midnight, then partly cloudy with a slight chance of showers and thunderstorms after midnight. Lows in the mid-70s. Chance of rain 20%. Thursday, mostly sunny. Highs in the upper 90s. Heat index values up to 105 in the afternoon. 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At Stillwater, it was clear. The temperature was 79 degrees, the dew point 73, and the relative humidity 82%. The wind was southeast at 7 miles an hour. The pressure was 30.03 inches and rising. At Guthrie, it was partly cloudy. The temperature was 79. The wind was south at 7. Observations from around the region. Temperatures were between 77 and 84 degrees. At Springfield, it was clear. It was partly cloudy at Oklahoma City, Dallas-Fort Worth, and Tulsa. It was mostly cloudy at Wichita and Woodward. Once again at midnight, at Stillwater, it was clear. The temperature was 79. From the Norman Forecast Office, here is the forecast for Stillwater and surrounding area.
Tonight, partly cloudy until midnight, then becoming mostly cloudy. Lows in the mid-70s. South winds 10 to 15 miles an hour. Friday, partly sunny in the morning, then becoming mostly cloudy. Highs in the lower 90s. South winds 10 to 15 miles an hour. Friday night, mostly cloudy until midnight, then becoming partly cloudy. Lows in the mid-70s. South winds 10 to 15 miles an hour. Independence Day, sunny. Highs in the upper 90s. South winds 5 to 10 miles an hour. Heat index values up to 106 in the afternoon. Saturday night, partly cloudy. A slight chance of showers and thunderstorms after midnight. Lows in the lower 70s. South winds 5 to 10 miles an hour. Chance of rain 20%. Sunday, mostly sunny with a slight chance of showers and thunderstorms. Highs in the mid-90s. Chance of rain 20%. Sunday night, partly cloudy until midnight, then becoming mostly cloudy. A chance of showers and thunderstorms. Lows in the lower 70s. Chance of rain 40%. Monday, mostly sunny. A slight chance of showers and thunderstorms in the afternoon. Highs in the lower 90s. Chance of rain 20%. Monday night, mostly clear until midnight, then partly cloudy with a slight chance of showers and thunderstorms after midnight. Lows in the lower 70s. Chance of rain 20%. Tuesday, mostly sunny. A slight chance of showers and thunderstorms in the afternoon. Highs in the mid-90s. Chance of rain 20%. Tuesday night, mostly clear until midnight, then partly cloudy with a slight chance of showers and thunderstorms after midnight. Lows in the mid-70s. Chance of rain 20%. Wednesday, mostly sunny. A slight chance of showers and thunderstorms in the afternoon. Highs in the mid-90s. Chance of rain 20%. Wednesday night, mostly clear until midnight, then partly cloudy with a slight chance of showers and thunderstorms after midnight. Lows in the mid-70s. Chance of rain 20%. Thursday, mostly sunny. Highs in the upper 90s. Heat index values up to 105 in the afternoon. 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It's Stillwater, it was clear. The temperature was 79 degrees, the dew point 73, and the relative humidity 82%. The wind was southeast at 7 miles an hour. The pressure was 30.03 inches and rising. At Guthrie, it was partly cloudy. The temperature was 79. The wind was south at 7. Observations from around the region. Temperatures were between 77 and 84 degrees. At Springfield, it was clear. It was partly cloudy at Oklahoma City, Dallas-Fort Worth, and Tulsa. It was mostly cloudy at Wichita and Woodward. Once again at midnight, at Stillwater, it was clear. The temperature was 79. From the Norman Forecast Office, here is the forecast for Stillwater and surrounding area. Tonight, partly cloudy until midnight, then becoming mostly cloudy. Lows in the mid-70s. South winds 10 to 15 miles an hour. Friday, partly sunny in the morning, then becoming mostly cloudy. Highs in the lower 90s. South winds 10 to 15 miles an hour. Friday night, mostly cloudy until midnight, then becoming partly cloudy. Lows in the mid-70s. South winds 10 to 15 miles an hour. Independence Day, sunny. Highs in the upper 90s. South winds 5 to 10 miles an hour. Heat index values up to 106 in the afternoon. Saturday night, partly cloudy. A slight chance of showers and thunderstorms after midnight. Lows in the lower 70s. South winds 5 to 10 miles an hour. Chance of rain 20%. Sunday, mostly sunny with a slight chance of showers and thunderstorms. Highs in the mid-90s. Chance of rain 20%. Sunday

night, partly cloudy until midnight, then becoming mostly cloudy. A chance of showers and thunderstorms. Lows in the lower 70s. Chance of rain 40%. Monday, mostly sunny. A slight chance of showers and thunderstorms in the afternoon. Highs in the lower 90s. Chance of rain 20%. Monday night, mostly clear until midnight, then partly cloudy with a slight chance of showers and thunderstorms after midnight. Lows in the lower 70s. Chance of rain 20%. Tuesday, mostly sunny. A slight chance of showers and thunderstorms in the afternoon. Highs in the mid-90s. Chance of rain 20%. Tuesday night, mostly clear until midnight, then partly cloudy with a slight chance of showers and thunderstorms after midnight. Lows in the mid-70s. Chance of rain 20%. Wednesday, mostly sunny. A slight chance of showers and thunderstorms in the afternoon. Highs in the mid-90s. Chance of rain 20%. Wednesday night, mostly clear until midnight, then partly cloudy with a slight chance of showers and thunderstorms after midnight. Lows in the mid-70s. Chance of rain 20%. Thursday, mostly sunny. Highs in the upper 90s. Heat index values up to 105 in the afternoon. You're listening to Stillwater Weather Radio, and here are 1 a.m. weather observations. It's Stillwater, it was clear. The temperature was 79 degrees, the dew point 73, and the relative humidity 82%. The wind was south at 12 miles an hour. The pressure was 30.03 inches and steady. At Ponca City, it was partly cloudy. The temperature was 80, the dew point 72, and the relative humidity 76%. The wind was south at 12. The pressure was 30.02 inches and steady. At Guthrie, it was partly cloudy. The temperature was 78, the dew point 70, and the relative humidity 76%. The wind was south at 8. The pressure was 30.02 inches and steady. Observations from around the region. At Springfield, it was clear, with a temperature of 78. It was partly cloudy, with a temperature of 77 at Wichita, 77 at Oklahoma City, 83 at Dallas-Fort Worth, and 82 at Tulsa. Once again at 1 a.m., at Stillwater, it was clear. The temperature was 79. From the Norman Forecast Office, here is the forecast for Stillwater and surrounding area. Tonight, partly cloudy until midnight, then becoming mostly cloudy. Lows in the mid-70s. South winds 10 to 15 miles an hour. Friday, partly sunny in the morning, then becoming mostly cloudy. Highs in the lower 90s. South winds 10 to 15 miles an hour. Friday night, mostly cloudy until midnight, then becoming partly cloudy. Lows in the mid-70s. South winds 10 to 15 miles an hour. Independence Day, sunny. Highs in the upper 90s. South winds 5 to 10 miles an hour. Heat index values up to 106 in the afternoon. Saturday night, partly cloudy. A slight chance of showers and thunderstorms after midnight. Lows in the lower 70s. South winds 5 to 10 miles an hour. Chance of rain 20%. Sunday, mostly sunny with a slight chance of showers and thunderstorms. Highs in the mid-90s. Chance of rain 20%. Sunday night, partly cloudy until midnight, then becoming mostly cloudy. A chance of showers and thunderstorms. Lows in the lower 70s. Chance of rain 40%. Monday, mostly sunny. A slight chance of showers and thunderstorms in the afternoon. Highs in the lower 90s. Chance of rain 20%. Monday night, mostly clear until midnight, then partly cloudy with a slight chance of showers and thunderstorms after midnight. Lows in the lower 70s. Chance of rain 20%. Tuesday, mostly sunny. A slight chance of showers and thunderstorms in the afternoon. Highs in the mid-90s. Chance of rain 20%. Tuesday night, mostly clear until midnight, then partly cloudy with a slight chance of showers and thunderstorms after midnight. Lows in the mid-70s. Chance of rain 20%. Wednesday, mostly sunny. A slight chance

of showers and thunderstorms in the afternoon. Highs in the mid-90s. Chance of rain 20%. Wednesday night, mostly clear until midnight, then partly cloudy with a slight chance of showers and thunderstorms after midnight. Lows in the mid-70s. Chance of rain 20%. Thursday, mostly sunny. Highs in the upper 90s. Heat index values up to 105 in the afternoon. You're listening to Stillwater Weather Radio, and here are 1 a.m. weather observations. It's Stillwater, it was clear. The temperature was 79 degrees, the dew point 73, and the relative humidity 82%. The wind was south at 12 miles an hour. The pressure was 30.03 inches and steady. At Ponca City, it was partly cloudy. The temperature was 80, the dew point 72, and the relative humidity 76%. The wind was south at 12. The pressure was 30.02 inches and steady. At Guthrie, it was partly cloudy. The temperature was 78, the dew point 70, and the relative humidity 76%. The wind was south at 8. The pressure was 30.02 inches and steady. Observations from around the region. At Springfield, it was clear, with a temperature of 78. It was partly cloudy, with a temperature of 77 at Wichita, 77 at Oklahoma City, 83 at Dallas-Fort Worth, and 82 at Tulsa. Once again at 1 a.m., at Stillwater, it was clear. The temperature was 79. From the Norman Forecast Office, here is the forecast for Stillwater and surrounding area. Tonight, partly cloudy until midnight, then becoming mostly cloudy. Lows in the mid-70s. South winds 10 to 15 miles an hour. Friday, partly sunny in the morning, then becoming mostly cloudy. Highs in the lower 90s. South winds 10 to 15 miles an hour. Friday night, mostly cloudy until midnight, then becoming partly cloudy. Lows in the mid-70s. South winds 10 to 15 miles an hour. Independence Day, sunny. Highs in the upper 90s. South winds 5 to 10 miles an hour. Heat index values up to 106 in the afternoon. Saturday night, partly cloudy. A slight chance of showers and thunderstorms after midnight. Lows in the lower 70s. South winds 5 to 10 miles an hour. Chance of rain 20%. Sunday, mostly sunny with a slight chance of showers and thunderstorms. Highs in the mid-90s. Chance of rain 20%. Sunday night, partly cloudy until midnight, then becoming mostly cloudy. A chance of showers and thunderstorms. Lows in the lower 70s. Chance of rain 40%. Monday, mostly sunny. A slight chance of showers and thunderstorms in the afternoon. Highs in the lower 90s. Chance of rain 20%. Monday night, mostly clear until midnight, then partly cloudy with a slight chance of showers and thunderstorms after midnight. Lows in the lower 70s. Chance of rain 20%. Tuesday, mostly sunny. A slight chance of showers and thunderstorms in the afternoon. Highs in the mid-90s. Chance of rain 20%. Tuesday night, mostly clear until midnight, then partly cloudy with a slight chance of showers and thunderstorms after midnight. Lows in the mid-70s. Chance of rain 20%. Wednesday, mostly sunny. A slight chance of showers and thunderstorms in the afternoon. Highs in the mid-90s. Chance of rain 20%. Wednesday night, mostly clear until midnight, then partly cloudy with a slight chance of showers and thunderstorms after midnight. Lows in the mid-70s. Chance of rain 20%. Thursday, mostly sunny. Highs in the upper 90s. Heat index values up to 105 in the afternoon. You're listening to Stillwater Weather Radio, and here are 1 a.m. weather observations. It's Stillwater, it was clear. The temperature was 79 degrees, the dew point 73, and the relative humidity 82%. The wind was south at 12 miles an hour. The pressure was 30.03 inches and steady. At Guthrie, it was partly cloudy. The temperature was 78. The wind was south at 8. Observations from around the region. Temperatures were

between 77 and 83 degrees. At Springfield, it was clear. It was partly cloudy at Wichita, Oklahoma City, Dallas-Fort Worth, and Tulsa. At Woodward, it was mostly cloudy. Once again at 1 a.m., at Stillwater, it was clear. The temperature was 79. From the Norman Forecast Office, here is the forecast for Stillwater and surrounding area. Tonight, partly cloudy until midnight, then becoming mostly cloudy. Lows in the mid-70s. South winds 10 to 15 miles an hour. Friday, partly sunny in the morning, then becoming mostly cloudy. Highs in the lower 90s. South winds 10 to 15 miles an hour. Friday night, mostly cloudy until midnight, then becoming partly cloudy. Lows in the mid-70s. South winds 10 to 15 miles an hour. Independence Day, sunny. Highs in the upper 90s. South winds 5 to 10 miles an hour. Heat index values up to 106 in the afternoon. Saturday night, partly cloudy. A slight chance of showers and thunderstorms after midnight. Lows in the lower 70s. South winds 5 to 10 miles an hour. Chance of rain 20%. Sunday, mostly sunny with a slight chance of showers and thunderstorms. Highs in the mid-90s. Chance of rain 20%. Sunday night, partly cloudy until midnight, then becoming mostly cloudy. A chance of showers and thunderstorms. Lows in the lower 70s. Chance of rain 40%. Monday, mostly sunny. A slight chance of showers and thunderstorms in the afternoon. Highs in the lower 90s. Chance of rain 20%. Monday night, mostly clear until midnight, then partly cloudy with a slight chance of showers and thunderstorms after midnight. Lows in the lower 70s. Chance of rain 20%. Tuesday, mostly sunny. A slight chance of showers and thunderstorms in the afternoon. Highs in the mid-90s. Chance of rain 20%. Tuesday night, mostly clear until midnight, then partly cloudy with a slight chance of showers and thunderstorms after midnight. Lows in the mid-70s. Chance of rain 20%. Wednesday, mostly sunny. A slight chance of showers and thunderstorms in the afternoon. Highs in the mid-90s. Chance of rain 20%. Wednesday night, mostly clear until midnight, then partly cloudy with a slight chance of showers and thunderstorms after midnight. Lows in the mid-70s. Chance of rain 20%. Thursday, mostly sunny. Highs in the upper 90s. Heat index values up to 105 in the afternoon. 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At Stillwater, it was clear. The temperature was 79 degrees, the dew point 73, and the relative humidity 82%. The wind was south at 12 miles an hour. The pressure was 30.03 inches and steady. At Guthrie, it was partly cloudy. The temperature was 78. The wind was south at 8. Observations from around the region. Temperatures were between 77 and 83 degrees. At Springfield, it was clear. It was partly cloudy at Wichita, Oklahoma City, Dallas-Fort Worth, and Tulsa. At Woodward, it was mostly cloudy. Once again at 1 a.m., at Stillwater, it was clear. The temperature was 79. From the Norman Forecast Office, here is the forecast for Stillwater and surrounding area. Tonight, partly cloudy until midnight, then becoming mostly cloudy. Lows in the mid-70s. South winds 10 to 15 miles an hour. Friday, partly sunny in the morning, then becoming mostly cloudy. Highs in the lower 90s. South winds 10 to 15 miles an hour. Friday night, mostly cloudy until midnight, then becoming partly cloudy. Lows in the mid-70s. South winds 10 to 15 miles an hour. Independence Day, sunny. Highs in the upper 90s. South winds 5 to 10 miles an hour. Heat

a slight chance of showers and thunderstorms in the afternoon. Highs in the lower 90s. Chance of rain 20%. Monday night, mostly clear until midnight, then partly cloudy with a slight chance of showers and thunderstorms after midnight. Lows in the lower 70s. Chance of rain 20%. Tuesday, mostly sunny. A slight chance of showers and thunderstorms in the afternoon. Highs in the mid-90s. Chance of rain 20%. Tuesday night, mostly clear until midnight, then partly cloudy with a slight chance of showers and thunderstorms after midnight. Lows in the mid-70s. Chance of rain 20%. Wednesday, mostly sunny. A slight chance of showers and thunderstorms in the afternoon. Highs in the mid-90s. Chance of rain 20%. Wednesday night, mostly clear until midnight, then partly cloudy with a slight chance of showers and thunderstorms after midnight. Lows in the mid-70s. Chance of rain 20%. Thursday, mostly sunny. Highs in the upper 90s. Heat index values up to 105 in the afternoon. You're listening to Stillwater Weather Radio, and here are 1 a.m. weather observations. It's Stillwater, it was clear. The temperature was 79 degrees, the dew point 73, and the relative humidity 82%. The wind was south at 12 miles an hour. The pressure was 30.03 inches and steady. At Guthrie, it was partly cloudy. The temperature was 78. The wind was south at 8. Observations from around the region. Temperatures were between 77 and 83 degrees. At Springfield, it was clear. It was partly cloudy at Wichita, Oklahoma City, Dallas-Fort Worth, and Tulsa. At Woodward, it was mostly cloudy. Once again at 1 a.m., at Stillwater, it was clear. The temperature was 79. From the Norman Forecast Office, here is the forecast for Stillwater and surrounding area. Tonight, partly cloudy until midnight, then becoming mostly cloudy. Lows in the mid-70s. South winds 10 to 15 miles an hour. Friday, partly sunny in the morning, then becoming mostly cloudy. Highs in the lower 90s. South winds 10 to 15 miles an hour. Friday night, mostly cloudy until midnight, then becoming partly cloudy. Lows in the mid-70s. South winds 10 to 15 miles an hour. Independence Day, sunny. Highs in the upper 90s. South winds 5 to 10 miles an hour. Heat index values up to 106 in the afternoon. Saturday night, partly cloudy. A slight chance of showers and thunderstorms after midnight. Lows in the lower 70s. South winds 5 to 10 miles an hour. Chance of rain 20%. Sunday, mostly sunny with a slight chance of showers and thunderstorms. Highs in the mid-90s. Chance of rain 20%. Sunday night, partly cloudy until midnight, then becoming mostly cloudy. A chance of showers and thunderstorms. Lows in the lower 70s. Chance of rain 40%. Monday, mostly sunny. A slight chance of showers and thunderstorms in the afternoon. Highs in the lower 90s. Chance of rain 20%. Monday night, mostly clear until midnight, then partly cloudy with a slight chance of showers and thunderstorms after midnight. Lows in the lower 70s. Chance of rain 20%. Tuesday, mostly sunny. A slight chance of showers and thunderstorms in the afternoon. Highs in the mid-90s. Chance of rain 20%. Tuesday night, mostly clear until midnight, then partly cloudy with a slight chance of showers and thunderstorms after midnight. Lows in the mid-70s. Chance of rain 20%. Wednesday, mostly sunny. A slight chance of showers and thunderstorms in the afternoon. Highs in the mid-90s. Chance of rain 20%. Wednesday night, mostly clear until midnight, then partly cloudy with a slight chance of showers and thunderstorms after midnight. Lows in the mid-70s. Chance of rain 20%. Thursday, mostly sunny. Highs in the upper 90s. Heat index values up to 105 in the afternoon. You're listening to Stillwater Weather Radio, and here are 1 a.m. weather observations. It's Stillwater.

It was clear. The temperature was 79 degrees, the dew point 73, and the relative humidity 82%. The wind was south at 12 miles an hour. The pressure was 30.03 inches and steady. At Guthrie, it was partly cloudy. The temperature was 78. The wind was south at 8. Observations from around the region. Temperatures were between 77 and 83 degrees. At Springfield, it was clear. It was partly cloudy at Wichita, Oklahoma City, Dallas-Fort Worth, and Tulsa. At Woodward, it was mostly cloudy. Once again at 1 a.m., at Stillwater, it was clear. The temperature was 79. From the Norman Forecast Office, here is the forecast for Stillwater and surrounding area. Tonight, partly cloudy until midnight, then becoming mostly cloudy. Lows in the mid-70s. South winds 10 to 15 miles an hour. Friday, partly sunny in the morning, then becoming mostly cloudy. Highs in the lower 90s. South winds 10 to 15 miles an hour. Friday night, mostly cloudy until midnight, then becoming partly cloudy. Lows in the mid-70s. South winds 10 to 15 miles an hour. Independence Day, sunny. Highs in the upper 90s. South winds 5 to 10 miles an hour. Heat index values up to 106 in the afternoon. Saturday night, partly cloudy. A slight chance of showers and thunderstorms after midnight. Lows in the lower 70s. South winds 5 to 10 miles an hour. Chance of rain 20%. Sunday, mostly sunny with a slight chance of showers and thunderstorms. Highs in the mid-90s. Chance of rain 20%. Sunday night, partly cloudy until midnight, then becoming mostly cloudy. A chance of showers and thunderstorms. Lows in the lower 70s. Chance of rain 40%. Monday, mostly sunny. A slight chance of showers and thunderstorms in the afternoon. Highs in the lower 90s. Chance of rain 20%. Monday night, mostly clear until midnight, then partly cloudy with a slight chance of showers and thunderstorms after midnight. Lows in the lower 70s. Chance of rain 20%. Tuesday, mostly sunny. A slight chance of showers and thunderstorms in the afternoon. Highs in the mid-90s. Chance of rain 20%. Tuesday night, mostly clear until midnight, then partly cloudy with a slight chance of showers and thunderstorms after midnight. Lows in the mid-70s. Chance of rain 20%. Wednesday, mostly sunny. A slight chance of showers and thunderstorms in the afternoon. Highs in the mid-90s. Chance of rain 20%. Wednesday night, mostly clear until midnight, then partly cloudy with a slight chance of showers and thunderstorms after midnight. Lows in the mid-70s. Chance of rain 20%. Thursday, mostly sunny. Highs in the upper 90s. Heat index values up to 105 in the afternoon. You are listening to Stillwater Weather Radio, and here are 1 a.m. weather observations. At Stillwater, it was clear. The temperature was 79 degrees, the dew point 73, and the relative humidity 82%. The wind was south at 12 miles an hour. The pressure was 30.03 inches and steady. At Guthrie, it was partly cloudy. The temperature was 78. The wind was south at 8. Observations from around the region. Temperatures were between 77 and 83 degrees. At Springfield, it was clear. It was partly cloudy at Wichita, Oklahoma City, Dallas-Fort Worth, and Tulsa. At Woodward, it was mostly cloudy. Once again at 1 a.m., at Stillwater, it was clear. The temperature was 79. From the Norman Forecast Office, here is the forecast for Stillwater and surrounding area. Tonight, partly cloudy until midnight, then becoming mostly cloudy. Lows in the mid-70s. South winds 10 to 15 miles an hour. Friday, partly sunny in the morning, then becoming mostly cloudy. Highs in the lower 90s. South winds 10 to 15 miles an hour. Friday night, mostly cloudy until midnight, then becoming partly cloudy. Lows in the mid-70s. South winds 10 to 15 miles.

miles an hour. Independence Day, sunny. Highs in the upper 90s. South winds 5 to 10 miles an hour. Heat index values up to 106 in the afternoon. Saturday night, partly cloudy. A slight chance of showers and thunderstorms after midnight. Lows in the lower 70s. South winds 5 to 10 miles an hour. Chance of rain 20%. Sunday, mostly sunny with a slight chance of showers and thunderstorms. Highs in the mid-90s. Chance of rain 20%. Sunday night, partly cloudy until midnight, then becoming mostly cloudy. A chance of showers and thunderstorms. Lows in the lower 70s. Chance of rain 40%. Monday, mostly sunny. A slight chance of showers and thunderstorms in the afternoon. Highs in the lower 90s. Chance of rain 20%. Monday night, mostly clear until midnight, then partly cloudy with a slight chance of showers and thunderstorms after midnight. Lows in the lower 70s. Chance of rain 20%. Tuesday, mostly sunny. A slight chance of showers and thunderstorms in the afternoon. Highs in the mid-90s. Chance of rain 20%. Tuesday night, mostly clear until midnight, then partly cloudy with a slight chance of showers and thunderstorms after midnight. Lows in the mid-70s. Chance of rain 20%. Wednesday, mostly sunny. A slight chance of showers and thunderstorms in the afternoon. Highs in the mid-90s. Chance of rain 20%. Wednesday night, mostly clear until midnight, then partly cloudy with a slight chance of showers and thunderstorms after midnight. Lows in the mid-70s. Chance of rain 20%. Thursday, mostly sunny. Highs in the upper 90s. Heat index values up to 105 in the afternoon. 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At Stillwater, it was clear. The temperature was 79 degrees, the dew point 73, and the relative humidity 82%. The wind was south at 12 miles an hour. The pressure was 30.03 inches and steady. At Guthrie, it was partly cloudy. The temperature was 78. The wind was south at 8. Observations from around the region. Temperatures were between 77 and 83 degrees. At Springfield, it was clear. It was partly cloudy at Wichita, Oklahoma City, Dallas-Fort Worth, and Tulsa. At Woodward, it was mostly cloudy. Once again at 1 a.m., at Stillwater, it was clear. The temperature was 79. From the Norman Forecast Office, here is the forecast for Stillwater and surrounding area. Tonight, partly cloudy until midnight, then becoming mostly cloudy. Lows in the mid-70s. South winds 10 to 15 miles an hour. Friday, partly sunny in the morning, then becoming mostly cloudy. Highs in the lower 90s. South winds 10 to 15 miles an hour. Friday night, mostly cloudy until midnight, then becoming partly cloudy. Lows in the mid-70s. South winds 10 to 15 miles an hour. Independence Day, sunny. Highs in the upper 90s. South winds 5 to 10 miles an hour. Heat index values up to 106 in the afternoon. Saturday night, partly cloudy. A slight chance of showers and thunderstorms after midnight. Lows in the lower 70s. South winds 5 to 10 miles an hour. Chance of rain 20%. Sunday, mostly sunny with a slight chance of showers and thunderstorms. Highs in the mid-90s. Chance of rain 20%. Sunday night, partly cloudy until midnight, then becoming mostly cloudy. A chance of showers and thunderstorms. Lows in the lower 70s. Chance of rain 40%. Partly cloudy until midnight, then becoming mostly cloudy. A chance of showers and thunderstorms. Lows in the lower 70s. Chance of rain 40%. Monday, mostly sunny. A slight chance of showers and thunderstorms in the afternoon.

Highs in the lower 90s. Chance of rain 20%. Monday night, mostly clear until midnight, then partly cloudy with a slight chance of showers and thunderstorms after midnight. Lows in the lower 70s. Chance of rain 20%. Tuesday, mostly sunny. A slight chance of showers and thunderstorms in the afternoon. Highs in the mid-90s. Chance of rain 20%. Tuesday night, mostly clear until midnight, then partly cloudy with a slight chance of showers and thunderstorms after midnight. Lows in the mid-70s. Chance of rain 20%. Wednesday, mostly sunny. A slight chance of showers and thunderstorms in the afternoon. Highs in the mid-90s. Chance of rain 20%. Wednesday night, mostly clear until midnight, then partly cloudy with a slight chance of showers and thunderstorms after midnight. Lows in the mid-70s. Chance of rain 20%. Thursday, mostly sunny. Highs in the upper 90s. Heat index values up to 105 in the afternoon. From the Norman Forecast Office, here is the forecast for Stillwater and surrounding area. Rest of tonight, mostly cloudy. Near steady temperature in the mid-70s. South winds 5 to 10 miles an hour. Friday, partly sunny. Highs in the mid-90s. South winds 10 to 15 miles an hour. Friday night, partly cloudy. Lows in the mid-70s. South winds 10 to 15 miles an hour. Independence Day, sunny. Highs in the upper 90s. South winds 5 to 10 miles an hour. Saturday night, mostly clear until midnight, then becoming partly cloudy. A slight chance of showers and thunderstorms. Lows in the mid-70s. South winds 5 to 10 miles an hour. Chance of rain 20%. Heat index values up to 105 early until midnight. Sunday, mostly sunny. A chance of showers and thunderstorms, mainly in the morning. Highs in the mid-90s. Chance of rain 30%. Sunday night, partly cloudy. A chance of showers and thunderstorms until midnight, then a slight chance of showers and thunderstorms after midnight. Lows in the lower 70s. Chance of rain 40%. Monday, mostly sunny. Highs in the mid-90s. Monday night, mostly clear until midnight, then becoming partly cloudy. A slight chance of showers and thunderstorms. Lows in the lower 70s. Chance of rain 20%. Tuesday, mostly sunny. A slight chance of showers and thunderstorms in the morning. Highs in the mid-90s. Chance of rain 20%. Tuesday night, mostly clear. Lows in the mid-70s. Wednesday, sunny. Highs in the mid-90s. Wednesday night, mostly clear until midnight, then partly cloudy with a slight chance of showers and thunderstorms after midnight. Lows in the upper 70s. Chance of rain 20%. Thursday, mostly sunny. Highs in the upper 90s. Heat index values up to 105. 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It's Stillwater, it was clear. The temperature was 79 degrees, the dew point 73, and the relative humidity 82%. The wind was south at 12 miles an hour. The pressure was 30.03 inches and steady. At Guthrie, it was partly cloudy. The temperature was 78. The wind was south at 8. Observations from around the region. Temperatures were between 77 and 83 degrees. At Springfield, it was clear. It was partly cloudy at Wichita, Oklahoma City, Dallas-Fort Worth, and Tulsa. At Woodward, it was mostly cloudy. Once again at 1 a.m., at Stillwater, it was clear. The temperature was 79. From the Norman Forecast Office, here is the forecast for Stillwater and surrounding area. Rest of tonight, mostly cloudy. Near steady temperature in the mid-70s. South winds 5 to 10 miles an hour. Friday, partly sunny. Highs in the mid-90s. South winds 10 to 15 miles an hour. Friday night, partly cloudy. Lows in the mid-70s. South winds 10 to 15 miles an hour. Independence Day, sunny.
highs in the upper 90s. South winds 5 to 10 miles an hour. Saturday night, mostly clear until midnight, then becoming partly cloudy. A slight chance of showers and thunderstorms. Lows in the mid-70s. South winds 5 to 10 miles an hour. Chance of rain 20%. Heat index values up to 105 early until midnight. Sunday, mostly sunny. A chance of showers and thunderstorms, mainly in the morning. Highs in the mid-90s. Chance of rain 30%. Sunday night, partly cloudy. A chance of showers and thunderstorms until midnight, then a slight chance of showers and thunderstorms after midnight. Lows in the lower 70s. Chance of rain 40%. Monday, mostly sunny. Highs in the mid-90s. Monday night, mostly clear until midnight, then becoming partly cloudy. A slight chance of showers and thunderstorms. Lows in the lower 70s. Chance of rain 20%. Tuesday, mostly sunny. A slight chance of showers and thunderstorms in the morning. Highs in the mid-90s. Chance of rain 20%. Tuesday night, mostly clear. Lows in the mid-70s. Wednesday, sunny. Highs in the mid-90s. Wednesday night, mostly clear until midnight, then partly cloudy with a slight chance of showers and thunderstorms after midnight. Lows in the upper 70s. Chance of rain 20%. Thursday, mostly sunny. Highs in the upper 90s. Heat index values up to 105. 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It's Stillwater, it was clear. The temperature was 79 degrees, the dew point 73, and the relative humidity 82%. The wind was south at 12 miles an hour. The pressure was 30.03 inches and steady. At Guthrie, it was partly cloudy. The temperature was 78. The wind was south at 8. Observations from around the region. Temperatures were between 77 and 83 degrees. At Springfield, it was clear. It was partly cloudy at Wichita, Oklahoma City, Dallas-Fort Worth, and Tulsa. At Woodward, it was mostly cloudy. Once again at 1 a.m., at Stillwater, it was clear. The temperature was 79. From the Norman Forecast Office, here is the forecast for Stillwater and surrounding area. Rest of tonight, mostly cloudy. Near steady temperature in the mid-70s. South winds 5 to 10 miles an hour. Friday, partly sunny. Highs in the mid-90s. South winds 10 to 15 miles an hour. Friday night, partly cloudy. Lows in the mid-70s. South winds 10 to 15 miles an hour. Independence Day, sunny. Highs in the upper 90s. South winds 5 to 10 miles an hour. Saturday night, mostly clear until midnight, then becoming partly cloudy. A slight chance of showers and thunderstorms. Lows in the mid-70s. South winds 5 to 10 miles an hour. Chance of rain 20%. Heat index values up to 105 early until midnight. Sunday, mostly sunny. A chance of showers and thunderstorms, mainly in the morning. Highs in the mid-90s. Chance of rain 30%. Sunday night, partly cloudy. A chance of showers and thunderstorms until midnight, then a slight chance of showers and thunderstorms after midnight. Lows in the lower 70s. Chance of rain 40%. Monday, mostly sunny. Highs in the mid-90s. Monday night, mostly clear until midnight, then becoming partly cloudy. A slight chance of showers and thunderstorms. Lows in the lower 70s. Chance of rain 20%. Tuesday, mostly sunny. A slight chance of showers and thunderstorms in the morning. Highs in the mid-90s. Chance of rain 20%. Tuesday night, mostly clear. Lows in the mid-70s. Wednesday, sunny. Highs in the mid-90s. Wednesday night, mostly clear until midnight, then partly cloudy with a slight chance of showers and thunderstorms after midnight. Lows in the upper 70s. Chance of rain 20%. Thursday, mostly sunny. Highs in the upper 90s.
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At Stillwater, it was clear. The temperature was 79 degrees, the dew point 73, and the relative humidity 82%. The wind was south at 12 miles an hour. The pressure was 30.03 inches and steady. At Guthrie, it was partly cloudy. The temperature was 78. The wind was south at 8. Observations from around the region. Temperatures were between 77 and 83 degrees. At Springfield, it was clear. It was partly cloudy at Wichita, Oklahoma City, Dallas-Fort Worth, and Tulsa. At Woodward, it was mostly cloudy. Once again at 1 a.m., at Stillwater, it was clear. The temperature was 79. This is your weather radio station WNG 654 in Stillwater, operating on a frequency of 162.50 MHz. 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From the Norman Forecast Office, here is the forecast for Stillwater and surrounding area. Rest of tonight, mostly cloudy. Near steady temperature in the mid-70s. South winds 5 to 10 miles an hour. Friday, partly sunny. Highs in the mid-90s. South winds 10 to 15 miles an hour. Friday night, partly cloudy. Lows in the mid-70s. South winds 10 to 15 miles an hour. Independence Day, sunny. Highs in the upper 90s. South winds 5 to 10 miles an hour. Saturday night, mostly clear until midnight, then becoming partly cloudy. A slight chance of showers and thunderstorms. Lows in the mid-70s. South winds 5 to 10 miles an hour. Chance of rain 20%. Heat index values up to 105 early until midnight. Sunday, mostly sunny. A chance of showers and thunderstorms, mainly in the morning. Highs in the mid-90s. Chance of rain 30%. Sunday night, partly cloudy. A chance of showers and thunderstorms until midnight, then a slight chance of showers and thunderstorms after midnight. Lows in the lower 70s. Chance of rain 40%. Monday, mostly sunny. Highs in the mid-90s. Monday night, mostly clear until midnight, then becoming partly cloudy. A slight chance of showers and thunderstorms. Lows in the lower 70s. Chance of rain 20%. Tuesday, mostly sunny. A slight chance of showers and thunderstorms in the morning. Highs in the mid-90s. Chance of rain 20%. Tuesday night, mostly clear. Lows in the mid-70s. Wednesday, sunny. Highs in the mid-90s. Wednesday night, mostly clear until midnight, then partly cloudy with a slight chance of showers and thunderstorms after midnight. Lows in the upper 70s. Chance of rain 20%. Thursday, mostly sunny. Highs in the upper 90s. Heat index values up to 105. 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At Stillwater, it was clear. The temperature was 79 degrees, the dew point 73, and the relative humidity 82%. The wind was south at 12 miles an hour. The pressure was 30.03 inches and steady. At Guthrie, it was partly cloudy. The temperature was 78. The wind was south at 8. Observations from around the region. Temperatures were between 77 and 83 degrees. At Springfield, it was clear. It was partly cloudy at Wichita, Oklahoma City, Dallas-Fort Worth, and Tulsa. At Woodward, it was mostly cloudy. Once again at 1 a.m., at Stillwater, it was clear. The temperature was 79. From the Norman Forecast Office, here is the forecast for Stillwater and surrounding area. Rest of tonight, mostly cloudy. Near steady temperature in the mid-70s. South winds 5 to 10 miles an hour. Friday, partly sunny. Highs in the mid-90s. South winds 10 to 15 miles an hour. Friday night, partly cloudy. Lows in the mid-70s. South winds 10 to 15 miles an hour.
Independence Day, sunny. Highs in the upper 90s. South winds 5 to 10 miles an hour. Saturday night, mostly clear until midnight, then becoming partly cloudy. A slight chance of showers and thunderstorms. Lows in the mid-70s. South winds 5 to 10 miles an hour. Chance of rain 20%. Heat index values up to 105 early until midnight. Sunday, mostly sunny. A chance of showers and thunderstorms, mainly in the morning. Highs in the mid-90s. Chance of rain 30%. Sunday night, partly cloudy. A chance of showers and thunderstorms until midnight, then a slight chance of showers and thunderstorms after midnight. Lows in the lower 70s. Chance of rain 40%. Monday, mostly sunny. Highs in the mid-90s. Monday night, mostly clear until midnight, then becoming partly cloudy. A slight chance of showers and thunderstorms. Lows in the lower 70s. Chance of rain 20%. Tuesday, mostly sunny. A slight chance of showers and thunderstorms in the morning. Highs in the mid-90s. Chance of rain 20%. Tuesday night, mostly clear. Lows in the mid-70s. Wednesday, sunny. Highs in the mid-90s. Wednesday night, mostly clear until midnight, then partly cloudy with a slight chance of showers and thunderstorms after midnight. Lows in the upper 70s. Chance of rain 20%. Thursday, mostly sunny. Highs in the upper 90s. Heat index values up to 105. 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It's Stillwater, it was clear. The temperature was 79 degrees, the dew point 73, and the relative humidity 82%. The wind was south at 12 miles an hour. The pressure was 30.03 inches and steady. At Guthrie, it was partly cloudy. The temperature was 78. The wind was south at 8. Observations from around the region. Temperatures were between 77 and 83 degrees. At Springfield, it was clear. It was partly cloudy at Wichita, Oklahoma City, Dallas-Fort Worth, and Tulsa. At Woodward, it was mostly cloudy. Once again at 1 a.m., at Stillwater, it was clear. The temperature was 79. From the Norman Forecast Office, here is the forecast for Stillwater and surrounding area. Rest of tonight, mostly cloudy. Near steady temperature in the mid-70s. South winds 5 to 10 miles an hour. Friday, partly sunny. Highs in the mid-90s. South winds 10 to 15 miles an hour. Friday night, partly cloudy. Lows in the mid-70s. South winds 10 to 15 miles an hour. Independence Day, sunny. Highs in the upper 90s. South winds 5 to 10 miles an hour. Saturday night, mostly clear until midnight, then becoming partly cloudy. A slight chance of showers and thunderstorms. Lows in the mid-70s. South winds 5 to 10 miles an hour. Chance of rain 20%. Heat index values up to 105 early until midnight. Sunday, mostly sunny. A chance of showers and thunderstorms, mainly in the morning. Highs in the mid-90s. Chance of rain 30%. Sunday night, partly cloudy. A chance of showers and thunderstorms until midnight, then a slight chance of showers and thunderstorms after midnight. Lows in the lower 70s. Chance of rain 40%. Monday, mostly sunny. Highs in the mid-90s. Monday night, mostly clear until midnight, then becoming partly cloudy. A slight chance of showers and thunderstorms. Lows in the lower 70s. Chance of rain 20%. Tuesday, mostly sunny. A slight chance of showers and thunderstorms in the morning. Highs in the mid-90s. Chance of rain 20%. Tuesday night, mostly clear. Lows in the mid-70s. Wednesday, sunny. Highs in the mid-90s. Wednesday night, mostly clear until midnight, then partly cloudy with a slight chance of showers and thunderstorms after midnight. Lows in the upper 70s. Chance of rain 20%. Thursday, mostly sunny.
Highs in the upper 90s. Heat in

X values up to 105. 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It's Stillwater, it was clear. The temperature was 79 degrees, the dew point 73, and the relative humidity 82%. The wind was south at 12 miles an hour. The pressure was 30.03 inches and steady. At Guthrie, it was partly cloudy. The temperature was 78. The wind was south at 8. Observations from around the region. Temperatures were between 77 and 83 degrees. At Springfield, it was clear. It was partly cloudy at Wichita, Oklahoma City, Dallas-Fort Worth, and Tulsa. At Woodward, it was mostly cloudy. Once again at 1 a.m., at Stillwater, it was clear. The temperature was 79. From the Norman Forecast Office, here is the forecast for Stillwater and surrounding area. Rest of tonight, mostly cloudy. Near steady temperature in the mid-70s. South winds 5 to 10 miles an hour. Friday, partly sunny. Highs in the mid-90s. South winds 10 to 15 miles an hour. Friday night, partly cloudy. Lows in the mid-70s. South winds 10 to 15 miles an hour. Independence Day, sunny. Highs in the upper 90s. South winds 5 to 10 miles an hour. Saturday night, mostly clear until midnight, then becoming partly cloudy. A slight chance of showers and thunderstorms. Lows in the mid-70s. South winds 5 to 10 miles an hour. Chance of rain 20%. Heat index values up to 105 early until midnight. Sunday, mostly sunny. A chance of showers and thunderstorms, mainly in the morning. Highs in the mid-90s. Chance of rain 30%. Sunday night, partly cloudy. A chance of showers and thunderstorms until midnight, then a slight chance of showers and thunderstorms after midnight. Lows in the lower 70s. Chance of rain 40%. Monday, mostly sunny. Highs in the mid-90s. Monday night, mostly clear until midnight, then becoming partly cloudy. A slight chance of showers and thunderstorms. Lows in the lower 70s. Chance of rain 20%. Tuesday, mostly sunny. A slight chance of showers and thunderstorms in the morning. Highs in the mid-90s. Chance of rain 20%. Tuesday night, mostly clear. Lows in the mid-70s. Wednesday, sunny. Highs in the mid-90s. Wednesday night, mostly clear until midnight, then partly cloudy with a slight chance of showers and thunderstorms after midnight. Lows in the upper 70s. Chance of rain 20%. Thursday, mostly sunny. Highs in the upper 90s. Heat index values up to 105. 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It's Stillwater, it was clear. The temperature was 79 degrees, the dew point 73, and the relative humidity 82%. The wind was south at 12 miles an hour. The pressure was 30.03 inches and steady. At Guthrie, it was partly cloudy. The temperature was 78. The wind was south at 8. Observations from around the region. Temperatures were between 77 and 83 degrees. At Springfield, it was clear. It was partly cloudy at Wichita, Oklahoma City, Dallas-Fort Worth, and Tulsa. At Woodward, it was mostly cloudy. Once again at 1 a.m., at Stillwater, it was clear. The temperature was 79. From the Norman Forecast Office, here is the forecast for Stillwater and surrounding area. Rest of tonight, mostly cloudy. Near steady temperature in the mid-70s. South winds 5 to 10 miles an hour. Friday, partly sunny. Highs in the mid-90s. South winds 10 to 15 miles an hour. Friday night, partly cloudy. Lows in the mid-70s. South winds 10 to 15 miles an hour. Independence Day, sunny. Highs in the upper 90s. South winds 5 to 10 miles an hour. Saturday night, mostly clear until midnight, then becoming partly cloudy. A slight chance of showers and thunderstorms.
lows in the mid-70s. South winds 5 to 10 miles an hour. Chance of rain 20%. Heat index values up to 105 early until midnight. Sunday, mostly sunny. A chance of showers and thunderstorms, mainly in the morning. Highs in the mid-90s. Chance of rain 30%. Sunday night, partly cloudy. A chance of showers and thunderstorms until midnight. Then a slight chance of showers and thunderstorms after midnight. Lows in the lower 70s. Chance of rain 40%. Monday, mostly sunny. Highs in the mid-90s. Monday night, mostly clear until midnight, then becoming partly cloudy. A slight chance of showers and thunderstorms. Lows in the lower 70s. Chance of rain 20%. Tuesday, mostly sunny. A slight chance of showers and thunderstorms in the morning. Highs in the mid-90s. Chance of rain 20%. Tuesday night, mostly clear. Lows in the mid-70s. Wednesday, sunny. Highs in the mid-90s. Wednesday night, mostly clear until midnight, then partly cloudy with a slight chance of showers and thunderstorms after midnight. Lows in the upper 70s. Chance of rain 20%. Thursday, mostly sunny. Highs in the upper 90s. Heat index values up to 105. 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At Stillwater, it was clear. The temperature was 79 degrees, the dew point 73, and the relative humidity 82%. The wind was south at 12 miles an hour. The pressure was 30.03 inches and steady. At Guthrie, it was partly cloudy. The temperature was 78. The wind was south at 8. Observations from around the region. Temperatures were between 77 and 83 degrees. At Springfield, it was clear. It was partly cloudy at Wichita, Oklahoma City, Dallas-Fort Worth, and Tulsa. At Woodward, it was mostly cloudy. Once again at 1 a.m., at Stillwater, it was clear. The temperature was 79. From the Norman Forecast Office, here is the forecast for Stillwater and surrounding area. Rest of tonight, mostly cloudy. Near steady temperature in the mid-70s. South winds 5 to 10 miles an hour. Friday, partly sunny. Highs in the mid-90s. South winds 10 to 15 miles an hour. Friday night, partly cloudy. Lows in the mid-70s. South winds 10 to 15 miles an hour. Independence Day, sunny. Highs in the upper 90s. South winds 5 to 10 miles an hour. Saturday night, mostly clear until midnight, then becoming partly cloudy. A slight chance of showers and thunderstorms. Lows in the mid-70s. South winds 5 to 10 miles an hour. Chance of rain 20%. Heat index values up to 105 early until midnight. Sunday, mostly sunny. A chance of showers and thunderstorms, mainly in the morning. Highs in the mid-90s. Chance of rain 30%. Sunday night, partly cloudy. A chance of showers and thunderstorms until midnight, then a slight chance of showers and thunderstorms after midnight. Lows in the lower 70s. Chance of rain 40%. Monday, mostly sunny. Highs in the mid-90s. Monday night, mostly clear until midnight, then becoming partly cloudy. A slight chance of showers and thunderstorms. Lows in the lower 70s. Chance of rain 20%. Tuesday, mostly sunny. A slight chance of showers and thunderstorms in the morning. Highs in the mid-90s. Chance of rain 20%. Tuesday night, mostly clear. Lows in the mid-70s. Wednesday, sunny. Highs in the mid-90s. Wednesday night, mostly clear until midnight, then partly cloudy with a slight chance of showers and thunderstorms after midnight. Lows in the upper 70s. Chance of rain 20%. Thursday, mostly sunny.
highs in the upper 90s. Heat index values up to 105. 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At Stillwater, it was clear. The temperature was 77 degrees, the dew point 72, and the relative humidity 84%. The wind was southeast at 8 miles an hour. The pressure was 30.00 inches and falling. At Guthrie, it was partly cloudy. The temperature was 77. The wind was south at 8. Observations from around the region. At Springfield, it was clear, with a temperature of 77. It was partly cloudy, with a temperature of 78 at Wichita, 76 at Oklahoma City, 82 at Dallas-Fort Worth, and 81 at Tulsa. Once again at 2 a.m., at Stillwater, it was clear. The temperature was 77. From the Norman Forecast Office, here is the forecast for Stillwater and surrounding area. Rest of tonight, mostly cloudy. Near steady temperature in the mid-70s. South winds 5 to 10 miles an hour. Friday, partly sunny. Highs in the mid-90s. South winds 10 to 15 miles an hour. Friday night, partly cloudy. Lows in the mid-70s. South winds 10 to 15 miles an hour. Independence Day, sunny. Highs in the upper 90s. South winds 5 to 10 miles an hour. Saturday night, mostly clear until midnight, then becoming partly cloudy. A slight chance of showers and thunderstorms. Lows in the mid-70s. South winds 5 to 10 miles an hour. Chance of rain 20%. Heat index values up to 105 early until midnight. Sunday, mostly sunny. A chance of showers and thunderstorms, mainly in the morning. Highs in the mid-90s. Chance of rain 30%. Sunday night, partly cloudy. A chance of showers and thunderstorms until midnight, then a slight chance of showers and thunderstorms after midnight. Lows in the lower 70s. Chance of rain 40%. Monday, mostly sunny. Highs in the mid-90s. Monday night, mostly clear until midnight, then becoming partly cloudy. A slight chance of showers and thunderstorms. Lows in the lower 70s. Chance of rain 20%. Tuesday, mostly sunny. A slight chance of showers and thunderstorms in the morning. Highs in the mid-90s. Chance of rain 20%. Tuesday night, mostly clear. Lows in the mid-70s. Wednesday, sunny. Highs in the mid-90s. Wednesday night, mostly clear until midnight, then partly cloudy with a slight chance of showers and thunderstorms after midnight. Lows in the upper 70s. Chance of rain 20%. Thursday, mostly sunny. Highs in the upper 90s. Heat index values up to 105. 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At Stillwater, it was clear. The temperature was 77 degrees, the dew point 72, and the relative humidity 84%. The wind was southeast at 8 miles an hour. The pressure was 30.00 inches and falling. At Guthrie, it was partly cloudy. The temperature was 77. The wind was south at 8. Observations from around the region. At Springfield, it was clear, with a temperature of 77. It was partly cloudy, with a temperature of 78 at Wichita, 76 at Oklahoma City, 82 at Dallas-Fort Worth, and 81 at Tulsa. Once again at 2 a.m., at Stillwater, it was clear. The temperature was 77. From the Norman Forecast Office, here is the forecast for Stillwater and surrounding area. Rest of tonight, mostly cloudy. Near steady temperature in the mid-70s. South winds 5 to 10 miles an hour. Friday, partly sunny. Highs in the mid-90s. South winds 10 to 15 miles an hour. Friday night, partly cloudy. Lows in the mid-70s. South winds 10 to 15 miles an hour. Independence Day, sunny. Highs in the upper 90s. South winds 5 to 10 miles an hour. Saturday night, mostly clear until midnight, then becoming partly cloudy.
A slight chance of showers and thunderstorms.

was in the mid-70s. South winds 5 to 10 miles an hour. Chance of rain 20%. Heat index values up to 105 early until midnight. Sunday, mostly sunny. A chance of showers and thunderstorms, mainly in the morning. Highs in the mid-90s. Chance of rain 30%. Sunday night, partly cloudy. A chance of showers and thunderstorms until midnight, then a slight chance of showers and thunderstorms after midnight. Lows in the lower 70s. Chance of rain 40%. Monday, mostly sunny. Highs in the mid-90s. Monday night, mostly clear until midnight, then becoming partly cloudy. A slight chance of showers and thunderstorms. Lows in the lower 70s. Chance of rain 20%. Tuesday, mostly sunny. A slight chance of showers and thunderstorms in the morning. Highs in the mid-90s. Chance of rain 20%. Tuesday night, mostly clear. Lows in the mid-70s. Wednesday, sunny. Highs in the mid-90s. Wednesday night, mostly clear until midnight, then partly cloudy with a slight chance of showers and thunderstorms after midnight. Lows in the upper 70s. Chance of rain 20%. Thursday, mostly sunny. Highs in the upper 90s. Heat index values up to 105. 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At Stillwater, it was clear. The temperature was 77 degrees, the dew point 72, and the relative humidity 84%. The wind was southeast at 8 miles an hour. The pressure was 30.00 inches and falling. At Guthrie, it was partly cloudy. The temperature was 77. The wind was south at 8. Observations from around the region. At Springfield, it was clear, with a temperature of 77. It was partly cloudy, with a temperature of 78 at Wichita, 76 at Oklahoma City, 82 at Dallas-Fort Worth, and 81 at Tulsa. Once again at 2 a.m., at Stillwater, it was clear. The temperature was 77. From the Norman Forecast Office, here is the forecast for Stillwater and surrounding area. Rest of tonight, mostly cloudy. Near steady temperature in the mid-70s. South winds 5 to 10 miles an hour. Friday, partly sunny. Highs in the mid-90s. South winds 10 to 15 miles an hour. Friday night, partly cloudy. Lows in the mid-70s. South winds 10 to 15 miles an hour. Independence Day, sunny. Highs in the upper 90s. South winds 5 to 10 miles an hour. Saturday night, mostly clear until midnight, then becoming partly cloudy. A slight chance of showers and thunderstorms. Lows in the mid-70s. South winds 5 to 10 miles an hour. Chance of rain 20%. Heat index values up to 105 early until midnight. Sunday, mostly sunny. A chance of showers and thunderstorms, mainly in the morning. Highs in the mid-90s. Chance of rain 30%. Sunday night, partly cloudy. A chance of showers and thunderstorms until midnight, then a slight chance of showers and thunderstorms after midnight. Lows in the lower 70s. Chance of rain 40%. Monday, mostly sunny. Highs in the mid-90s. Monday night, mostly clear until midnight, then becoming partly cloudy. A slight chance of showers and thunderstorms. Lows in the lower 70s. Chance of rain 20%. Tuesday, mostly sunny. A slight chance of showers and thunderstorms in the morning. Highs in the mid-90s. Chance of rain 20%. Tuesday night, mostly clear. Lows in the mid-70s. Wednesday, sunny. Highs in the mid-90s. Wednesday night, mostly clear until midnight, then partly cloudy with a slight chance of showers and thunderstorms after midnight. Lows in the upper 70s. Chance of rain 20%. Thursday, mostly sunny. Highs in the upper 90s. Heat index values up to 105. 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At Stillwater, it was partly cloudy. The temperature was 77 degrees.

the dew point 72 and the relative humidity 84%. The wind was southeast at 8 miles an hour. The pressure was 30.00 inches and falling. At Guthrie, it was clear. The temperature was 77. The wind was south at 8. Observations from around the region. Temperatures were between 76 and 82 degrees. At Springfield, it was clear. It was partly cloudy at Oklahoma City, Dallas-Fort Worth, and Tulsa. At Wichita, it was mostly cloudy. At Woodward, it was cloudy. Once again at 2 a.m., at Stillwater, it was partly cloudy. The temperature was 77. This is your weather radio station WNG 654 in Stillwater, operating on a frequency of 162.50 megahertz. 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From the Norman Forecast Office, here is the forecast for Stillwater and surrounding area. Rest of tonight, mostly cloudy. Near steady temperature in the mid-70s. South winds 5 to 10 miles an hour. Friday, partly sunny. Highs in the mid-90s. South winds 10 to 15 miles an hour. Friday night, partly cloudy. Lows in the mid-70s. South winds 10 to 15 miles an hour. Independence Day, sunny. Highs in the upper 90s. South winds 5 to 10 miles an hour. Saturday night, mostly clear until midnight, then becoming partly cloudy. A slight chance of showers and thunderstorms. Lows in the mid-70s. South winds 5 to 10 miles an hour. Chance of rain 20%. Heat index values up to 105 early until midnight. Sunday, mostly sunny. A chance of showers and thunderstorms, mainly in the morning. Highs in the mid-90s. Chance of rain 30%. Sunday night, partly cloudy. A chance of showers and thunderstorms until midnight, then a slight chance of showers and thunderstorms after midnight. Lows in the lower 70s. Chance of rain 40%. Monday, mostly sunny. Highs in the mid-90s. Monday night, mostly clear until midnight, then becoming partly cloudy. A slight chance of showers and thunderstorms. Lows in the lower 70s. Chance of rain 20%. Tuesday, mostly sunny. A slight chance of showers and thunderstorms in the morning. Highs in the mid-90s. Chance of rain 20%. Tuesday night, mostly clear. Lows in the mid-70s. Wednesday, sunny. Highs in the mid-90s. Wednesday night, mostly clear until midnight, then partly cloudy with a slight chance of showers and thunderstorms after midnight. Lows in the upper 70s. Chance of rain 20%. Thursday, mostly sunny. Highs in the upper 90s. Heat index values up to 105. 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At Stillwater, it was partly cloudy. The temperature was 77 degrees, the dew point 72, and the relative humidity 84%. The wind was southeast at 8 miles an hour. The pressure was 30.00 inches and falling. At Guthrie, it was clear. The temperature was 77. The wind was south at 8. Observations from around the region. Temperatures were between 76 and 82 degrees. At Springfield, it was clear. It was partly cloudy at Oklahoma City, Dallas-Fort Worth, and Tulsa. At Wichita, it was mostly cloudy. At Woodward, it was cloudy. Once again at 2 a.m., at Stillwater, it was partly cloudy. The temperature was 77. From the Norman Forecast Office, here is the forecast for Stillwater and surrounding area. Rest of tonight, mostly cloudy. Near steady temperature in the mid-70s. South winds 5 to 10 miles an hour. Friday, partly sunny. Highs in the mid-90s. South winds 10 to 15 miles an hour. Friday night, partly cloudy. Lows in the mid-70s. South winds 10 to 15 miles an hour. Independence Day, sunny. Highs in the upper 90s. South winds 5 to 10 miles an hour. Saturday night,

Monday night, mostly clear until midnight, then becoming partly cloudy. A slight chance of showers and thunderstorms. Lows in the lower 70s. Chance of rain 20%. Tuesday, mostly sunny. A slight chance of showers and thunderstorms in the morning. Highs in the mid-90s. Chance of rain 20%. Tuesday night, mostly clear. Lows in the mid-70s. Wednesday, sunny. Highs in the mid-90s. Wednesday night, mostly clear until midnight, then partly cloudy with a slight chance of showers and thunderstorms after midnight. Lows in the upper 70s. Chance of rain 20%. Thursday, mostly sunny. Highs in the upper 90s. Heat index values up to 105. 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It's Stillwater. It was partly cloudy. The temperature was 77 degrees, the dew point 72, and the relative humidity 84%. The wind was southeast at 8 miles an hour. The pressure was 30.00 inches and falling. At Guthrie, it was clear. The temperature was 77. The wind was south at 8. Observations from around the region. Temperatures were between 76 and 82 degrees. At Springfield, it was clear. It was partly cloudy at Oklahoma City, Dallas-Fort Worth, and Tulsa. At Wichita, it was mostly cloudy. At Woodward, it was cloudy. Once again at 2 a.m., at Stillwater, it was partly cloudy. The temperature was 77. From the Norman Forecast Office, here is the forecast for Stillwater and surrounding area. Rest of tonight, mostly cloudy. Near steady temperature in the mid-70s. South winds 5 to 10 miles an hour. Friday, partly sunny. Highs in the mid-90s. South winds 10 to 15 miles an hour. Friday night, partly cloudy. Lows in the mid-70s. South winds 10 to 15 miles an hour. Independence Day, sunny. Highs in the upper 90s. South winds 5 to 10 miles an hour. Saturday night, mostly clear until midnight, then becoming partly cloudy. A slight chance of showers and thunderstorms. Lows in the mid-70s. South winds 5 to 10 miles an hour. Chance of rain 20%. Heat index values up to 105 early until midnight. Sunday, mostly sunny. A chance of showers and thunderstorms, mainly in the morning. Highs in the mid-90s. Chance of rain 30%. Sunday night, partly cloudy. A chance of showers and thunderstorms until midnight, then a slight chance of showers and thunderstorms after midnight. Lows in the lower 70s. Chance of rain 40%. Monday, mostly sunny. Highs in the mid-90s. Monday night, mostly clear until midnight, then becoming partly cloudy. A slight chance of showers and thunderstorms. Lows in the lower 70s. Chance of rain 20%. Tuesday, mostly sunny. A slight chance of showers and thunderstorms in the morning. Highs in the mid-90s. Chance of rain 20%. Tuesday night, mostly clear. Lows in the mid-70s. Wednesday, sunny. Highs in the mid-90s. Wednesday night, mostly clear until midnight, then partly cloudy with a slight chance of showers and thunderstorms after midnight. Lows in the upper 70s. Chance of rain 20%. Thursday, mostly sunny. Highs in the upper 90s. Heat index values up to 105. You're listening to Stillwater Weather Radio, and here are 2 a.m. weather observations. It's Stillwater. It was partly cloudy. The temperature was 77 degrees, the dew point 72, and the relative humidity 84%. The wind was southeast at 8 miles an hour. The pressure was 30.00 inches and falling. At Guthrie, it was clear. The temperature was 77. The wind was south at 8. Observations from around the region. Temperatures were between 76 and 82 degrees. At Springfield, it was clear. It was partly cloudy at Oklahoma City, Dallas-Fort Worth, and Tulsa. At Wichita, it was mostly cloudy.

Woodward, it was cloudy. Once again at 2 a.m., it's still water. It was partly cloudy. The temperature was 77. From the Norman Forecast Office, here is the forecast for Stillwater and surrounding area. Rest of tonight, mostly cloudy. Near steady temperature in the mid-70s. South winds 5 to 10 miles an hour. Friday, partly sunny. Highs in the mid-90s. South winds 10 to 15 miles an hour. Friday night, partly cloudy. Lows in the mid-70s. South winds 10 to 15 miles an hour. Independence Day, sunny. Highs in the upper 90s. South winds 5 to 10 miles an hour. Saturday night, mostly clear until midnight, then becoming partly cloudy. A slight chance of showers and thunderstorms. Lows in the mid-70s. South winds 5 to 10 miles an hour. Chance of rain 20%. Heat index values up to 105 early until midnight. Sunday, mostly sunny. A chance of showers and thunderstorms, mainly in the morning. Highs in the mid-90s. Chance of rain 30%. Sunday night, partly cloudy. A chance of showers and thunderstorms until midnight, then a slight chance of showers and thunderstorms after midnight. Lows in the lower 70s. Chance of rain 40%. Monday, mostly sunny. Highs in the mid-90s. Monday night, mostly clear until midnight, then becoming partly cloudy. A slight chance of showers and thunderstorms. Lows in the lower 70s. Chance of rain 20%. Tuesday, mostly sunny. A slight chance of showers and thunderstorms in the morning. Highs in the mid-90s. Chance of rain 20%. Tuesday night, mostly clear. Lows in the mid-70s. Wednesday, sunny. Highs in the mid-90s. Wednesday night, mostly clear until midnight, then partly cloudy with a slight chance of showers and thunderstorms after midnight. Lows in the upper 70s. Chance of rain 20%. Thursday, mostly sunny. Highs in the upper 90s. Heat index values up to 105. 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It's Stillwater. It was partly cloudy. The temperature was 77 degrees, the dew point 72, and the relative humidity 84%. The wind was southeast at 8 miles an hour. The pressure was 30.00 inches and falling. At Guthrie, it was clear. The temperature was 77. The wind was south at 8. Observations from around the region. Temperatures were between 76 and 82 degrees. At Springfield, it was clear. It was partly cloudy at Oklahoma City, Dallas-Fort Worth, and Tulsa. At Wichita, it was mostly cloudy. At Woodward, it was cloudy. Once again at 2 a.m., at Stillwater, it was partly cloudy. The temperature was 77. From the Norman Forecast Office, here is the forecast for Stillwater and surrounding area. Rest of tonight, mostly cloudy. Near steady temperature in the mid-70s. South winds 5 to 10 miles an hour. Friday, partly sunny. Highs in the mid-90s. South winds 10 to 15 miles an hour. Friday night, partly cloudy. Lows in the mid-70s. South winds 10 to 15 miles an hour. Independence Day, sunny. Highs in the upper 90s. South winds 5 to 10 miles an hour. Saturday night, mostly clear until midnight, then becoming partly cloudy. A slight chance of showers and thunderstorms. Lows in the mid-70s. South winds 5 to 10 miles an hour. Chance of rain 20%. Heat index values up to 105 early until midnight. Sunday, mostly sunny. A chance of showers and thunderstorms, mainly in the morning. Highs in the mid-90s. Chance of rain 30%. Sunday night, partly cloudy. A chance of showers and thunderstorms until midnight, then a slight chance of showers and thunderstorms after midnight. Lows in the lower 70s. Chance of rain 40%. Monday, mostly sunny. Highs in the mid-90s. Monday night, mostly clear until midnight, then becoming partly

cloudy. A slight chance of showers and thunderstorms. Lows in the lower 70s. Chance of rain 20%. Tuesday, mostly sunny. A slight chance of showers and thunderstorms in the morning. Highs in the mid-90s. Chance of rain 20%. Tuesday night, mostly clear. Lows in the mid-70s. Wednesday, sunny. Highs in the mid-90s. Wednesday night, mostly clear until midnight, then partly cloudy with a slight chance of showers and thunderstorms after midnight. Lows in the upper 70s. Chance of rain 20%. Thursday, mostly sunny. Highs in the upper 90s. Heat index values up to 105. 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It's Stillwater. It was partly cloudy. The temperature was 77 degrees, the dew point 72, and the relative humidity 84%. The wind was southeast at 8 miles an hour. The pressure was 30.00 inches and falling. At Guthrie, it was clear. The temperature was 77. The wind was south at 8. Observations from around the region. Temperatures were between 76 and 82 degrees. At Springfield, it was clear. It was partly cloudy at Oklahoma City, Dallas-Fort Worth, and Tulsa. At Wichita, it was mostly cloudy. At Woodward, it was cloudy. Once again at 2 a.m., at Stillwater, it was partly cloudy. The temperature was 77. From the Norman Forecast Office, here is the forecast for Stillwater and surrounding area. Rest of tonight, mostly cloudy. Near steady temperature in the mid-70s. South winds 5 to 10 miles an hour. Friday, partly sunny. Highs in the mid-90s. South winds 10 to 15 miles an hour. Friday night, partly cloudy. Lows in the mid-70s. South winds 10 to 15 miles an hour. Independence Day, sunny. Highs in the upper 90s. South winds 5 to 10 miles an hour. Saturday night, mostly clear until midnight, then becoming partly cloudy. A slight chance of showers and thunderstorms. Lows in the mid-70s. South winds 5 to 10 miles an hour. Chance of rain 20%. Heat index values up to 105 early until midnight. Sunday, mostly sunny. A chance of showers and thunderstorms, mainly in the morning. Highs in the mid-90s. Chance of rain 30%. Sunday night, partly cloudy. A chance of showers and thunderstorms until midnight, then a slight chance of showers and thunderstorms after midnight. Lows in the lower 70s. Chance of rain 40%. Monday, mostly sunny. Highs in the mid-90s. Monday night, mostly clear until midnight, then becoming partly cloudy. A slight chance of showers and thunderstorms. Lows in the lower 70s. Chance of rain 20%. Tuesday, mostly sunny. A slight chance of showers and thunderstorms in the morning. Highs in the mid-90s. Chance of rain 20%. Tuesday night, mostly clear. Lows in the mid-70s. Wednesday, sunny. Highs in the mid-90s. Chance of rain 20%. Tuesday night, mostly clear. Lows in the mid-70s. Wednesday, sunny. Highs in the mid-90s. Wednesday night, mostly clear until midnight, then partly cloudy with a slight chance of showers and thunderstorms after midnight. Lows in the upper 70s. Chance of rain 20%. Thursday, mostly sunny. Highs in the upper 90s. Heat index values up to 105. You are listening to Stillwater Weather Radio, and here are 2 a.m. weather observations. It's Stillwater. It was partly cloudy. The temperature was 77 degrees, the dew point 72, and the relative humidity 84%. The wind was southeast at 8 miles an hour. The pressure was 30.00 inches and falling. At Guthrie,

It was clear. The temperature was 77. The wind was south at 8. Observations from around the region. Temperatures were between 76 and 82 degrees. At Springfield, it was clear. It was partly cloudy at Oklahoma City, Dallas, Fort Worth, and Tulsa. At Wichita, it was mostly cloudy. At Woodward, it was cloudy. Once again at 2 a.m., at Stillwater, it was partly cloudy. The temperature was 77. From the Norman Forecast Office, here is the forecast for Stillwater and surrounding area. Rest of tonight, mostly cloudy. Near steady temperature in the mid-70s. South winds 5 to 10 miles an hour. Friday, partly sunny. Highs in the mid-90s. South winds 10 to 15 miles an hour. Friday night, partly cloudy. Lows in the mid-70s. South winds 10 to 15 miles an hour. Independence Day, sunny. Highs in the upper 90s. South winds 5 to 10 miles an hour. Saturday night, mostly clear until midnight, then becoming partly cloudy. A slight chance of showers and thunderstorms. Lows in the mid-70s. South winds 5 to 10 miles an hour. Chance of rain 20%. Heat index values up to 105 early until midnight. Sunday, mostly sunny. A chance of showers and thunderstorms, mainly in the morning. Highs in the mid-90s. Chance of rain 30%. Sunday night, partly cloudy. A chance of showers and thunderstorms until midnight, then a slight chance of showers and thunderstorms after midnight. Lows in the lower 70s. Chance of rain 40%. Monday, mostly sunny. Highs in the mid-90s. Monday night, mostly clear until midnight, then becoming partly cloudy. A slight chance of showers and thunderstorms. Lows in the lower 70s. Chance of rain 20%. Tuesday, mostly sunny. A slight chance of showers and thunderstorms in the morning. Highs in the mid-90s. Chance of rain 20%. Tuesday night, mostly clear. Lows in the mid-70s. Wednesday, sunny. Highs in the mid-90s. Wednesday night, mostly clear until midnight, then partly cloudy with a slight chance of showers and thunderstorms after midnight. Lows in the upper 70s. Chance of rain 20%. Thursday, mostly sunny. Highs in the upper 90s. Heat index values up to 105. You are listening to Stillwater Weather Radio, and here are 2 a.m. weather observations. At Stillwater, it was partly cloudy. The temperature was 77 degrees, the dew point 72, and the relative humidity 84%. The wind was southeast at 8 miles an hour. The pressure was 30.00 inches and falling. At Guthrie, it was clear. The temperature was 77. The wind was south at 8. Observations from around the region. Temperatures were between 76 and 82 degrees. At Springfield, it was clear. It was partly cloudy at Oklahoma City, Dallas, Fort Worth, and Tulsa. At Wichita, it was mostly cloudy. At Woodward, it was cloudy. Once again at 2 a.m., at Stillwater, it was partly cloudy. The temperature was 77. From the Norman Forecast Office, here is the forecast for Stillwater and surrounding area. Rest of tonight, mostly cloudy. Near steady temperature in the mid-70s. South winds 5 to 10 miles an hour. Friday, partly sunny. Highs in the mid-90s. South winds 10 to 15 miles an hour. Friday night, partly cloudy. Lows in the mid-70s. South winds 10 to 15 miles an hour. Independence Day, sunny. Highs in the upper 90s. South winds 5 to 10 miles an hour. Saturday night, mostly clear until midnight, then becoming partly cloudy. A slight chance of showers and thunderstorms. Lows in the mid-70s. South winds 5 to 10 miles an hour. Chance of rain 20%. Heat index values up to 105 early until midnight. Sunday, mostly sunny. A chance of showers and thunderstorms, mainly in the morning. Highs in the mid-90s.
chance of rain 30%. Sunday night, partly cloudy. A chance of showers and thunderstorms until midnight, then a slight chance of showers and thunderstorms after midnight. Lows in the lower 70s. Chance of rain 40%. Monday, mostly sunny. Highs in the mid-90s. Monday night, mostly clear until midnight, then becoming partly cloudy. A slight chance of showers and thunderstorms. Lows in the lower 70s. Chance of rain 20%. Tuesday, mostly sunny. A slight chance of showers and thunderstorms in the morning. Highs in the mid-90s. Chance of rain 20%. Tuesday night, mostly clear. Lows in the mid-70s. Wednesday, sunny. Highs in the mid-90s. Wednesday night, mostly clear until midnight, then partly cloudy with a slight chance of showers and thunderstorms after midnight. Lows in the upper 70s. Chance of rain 20%. Thursday, mostly sunny. Highs in the upper 90s. Heat index values up to 105. 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It's Stillwater. It was partly cloudy. The temperature was 77 degrees, the dew point 72, and the relative humidity 84%. The wind was southeast at 8 miles an hour. The pressure was 30.00 inches and falling. At Guthrie, it was clear. The temperature was 77. The wind was south at 8. Observations from around the region. Temperatures were between 76 and 82 degrees. At Springfield, it was clear. It was partly cloudy at Oklahoma City, Dallas-Fort Worth, and Tulsa. At Wichita, it was mostly cloudy. At Woodward, it was cloudy. Once again at 2 a.m., at Stillwater, it was partly cloudy. The temperature was 77. From the Norman Forecast Office, here is the forecast for Stillwater and surrounding area. Rest of tonight, mostly cloudy. Near steady temperature in the mid-70s. South winds 5 to 10 miles an hour. Friday, partly sunny. Highs in the mid-90s. South winds 10 to 15 miles an hour. Friday night, partly cloudy. Lows in the mid-70s. South winds 10 to 15 miles an hour. Independence Day, sunny. Highs in the upper 90s. South winds 5 to 10 miles an hour. Saturday night, mostly clear until midnight, then becoming partly cloudy. A slight chance of showers and thunderstorms. Lows in the mid-70s. South winds 5 to 10 miles an hour. Chance of rain 20%. Heat index values up to 105 early until midnight. Sunday, mostly sunny. A chance of showers and thunderstorms, mainly in the morning. Highs in the mid-90s. Chance of rain 30%. Sunday night, partly cloudy. A chance of showers and thunderstorms until midnight, then a slight chance of showers and thunderstorms after midnight. Lows in the lower 70s. Chance of rain 40%. Monday, mostly sunny. Highs in the mid-90s. Monday night, mostly clear until midnight, then becoming partly cloudy. A slight chance of showers and thunderstorms. Lows in the lower 70s. Chance of rain 20%. Tuesday, mostly sunny. A slight chance of showers and thunderstorms in the morning. Highs in the mid-90s. Chance of rain 20%. Tuesday night, mostly clear. Lows in the mid-70s. Wednesday, sunny. Highs in the mid-90s. Wednesday night, mostly clear until midnight, then partly cloudy with a slight chance of showers and thunderstorms after midnight. Lows in the upper 70s. Chance of rain 20%. Thursday, mostly sunny. Highs in the upper 90s. Heat index values up to 105. 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It's Stillwater. It was partly cloudy. The temperature was 77 degrees, the dew point 72, and the relative humidity 84%. The wind was southeast at 8 miles an hour. The pressure was 30.00 inches and falling. At Guthrie, it was clear. The temperature was 77.
The wind was south at 8. Observations from around the region. Temperatures were between 76 and 82 degrees. At Springfield, it was clear. It was partly cloudy at Oklahoma City, Dallas-Fort Worth, and Tulsa. At Wichita, it was mostly cloudy. At Woodward, it was cloudy. Once again at 2 a.m., at Stillwater, it was partly cloudy. The temperature was 77. This is your weather radio station WNG 654 in Stillwater, operating on a frequency of 162.50 MHz. 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From the Norman Forecast Office, here is the forecast for Stillwater and surrounding area. Rest of tonight, mostly cloudy. Near steady temperature in the mid-70s. South winds 5 to 10 miles an hour. Friday, partly sunny. Highs in the mid-90s. South winds 10 to 15 miles an hour. Friday night, partly cloudy. Lows in the mid-70s. South winds 10 to 15 miles an hour. Independence Day, sunny. Highs in the upper 90s. South winds 5 to 10 miles an hour. Saturday night, mostly clear until midnight, then becoming partly cloudy. A slight chance of showers and thunderstorms. Lows in the mid-70s. South winds 5 to 10 miles an hour. Chance of rain 20%. Heat index values up to 105 early until midnight. Sunday, mostly sunny. A chance of showers and thunderstorms, mainly in the morning. Highs in the mid-90s. Chance of rain 30%. Sunday night, partly cloudy. A chance of showers and thunderstorms until midnight, then a slight chance of showers and thunderstorms after midnight. Lows in the lower 70s. Chance of rain 40%. Monday, mostly sunny. Highs in the mid-90s. Monday night, mostly clear until midnight, then becoming partly cloudy. A slight chance of showers and thunderstorms. Lows in the lower 70s. Chance of rain 20%. Tuesday, mostly sunny. A slight chance of showers and thunderstorms in the morning. Highs in the mid-90s. Chance of rain 20%. Tuesday night, mostly clear. Lows in the mid-70s. Wednesday, sunny. Highs in the mid-90s. Wednesday night, mostly clear until midnight, then partly cloudy with a slight chance of showers and thunderstorms after midnight. Lows in the upper 70s. Chance of rain 20%. Thursday, mostly sunny. Highs in the upper 90s. Heat index values up to 105. You're listening to Stillwater Weather Radio, and here are 2 a.m. weather observations. At Stillwater, it was partly cloudy. The temperature was 77 degrees, the dew point 72, and the relative humidity 84%. The wind was southeast at 8 miles an hour. The pressure was 30.00 inches and falling. At Guthrie, it was clear. The temperature was 77. The wind was south at 8. Observations from around the region. Temperatures were between 76 and 82 degrees. At Springfield, it was clear. It was partly cloudy at Oklahoma City, Dallas-Fort Worth, and Tulsa. At Wichita, it was mostly cloudy. At Woodward, it was cloudy. Once again at 2 a.m., at Stillwater, it was partly cloudy. The temperature was 77. From the Norman Forecast Office, here is the forecast for Stillwater and surrounding area. Rest of tonight, mostly cloudy. Near steady temperature in the mid-70s. South winds 5 to 10 miles an hour. Friday, partly sunny. Highs in the mid-90s. South winds 10 to 15 miles an hour. Friday night, partly cloudy. Lows in the mid-70s. South winds 10 to 15 miles an hour. Independence Day, sunny. Highs in the upper 90s. South winds 5 to 10 miles an hour. Saturday night, mostly clear until midnight, then becoming partly cloudy. A slight chance of showers and thunderstorms. Lows in the mid-70s. South winds 5 to 10 miles an hour. Chance of rain 20%.
heat index values up to 105 early until midnight. Sunday, mostly sunny. A chance of showers and thunderstorms, mainly in the morning. Highs in the mid-90s. Chance of rain 30%. Sunday night, partly cloudy. A chance of showers and thunderstorms until midnight, then a slight chance of showers and thunderstorms after midnight. Lows in the lower 70s. Chance of rain 40%. Monday, mostly sunny. Highs in the mid-90s. Monday night, mostly clear until midnight, then becoming partly cloudy. A slight chance of showers and thunderstorms. Lows in the lower 70s. Chance of rain 20%. Tuesday, mostly sunny. A slight chance of showers and thunderstorms in the morning. Highs in the mid-90s. Chance of rain 20%. Tuesday night, mostly clear. Lows in the mid-70s. Wednesday, sunny. Highs in the mid-90s. Wednesday night, mostly clear until midnight, then partly cloudy with a slight chance of showers and thunderstorms after midnight. Lows in the upper 70s. Chance of rain 20%. Thursday, mostly sunny. Highs in the upper 90s. Heat index values up to 105. 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It's Stillwater. It was partly cloudy. The temperature was 77 degrees, the dew point 72, and the relative humidity 84%. The wind was southeast at 8 miles an hour. The pressure was 30.00 inches and falling. At Guthrie, it was clear. The temperature was 77. The wind was south at 8. Observations from around the region. Temperatures were between 76 and 82 degrees. At Springfield, it was clear. It was partly cloudy at Oklahoma City, Dallas-Fort Worth, and Tulsa. At Wichita, it was mostly cloudy. At Woodward, it was cloudy. Once again at 2 a.m., at Stillwater, it was partly cloudy. The temperature was 77. From the Norman Forecast Office, here is the forecast for Stillwater and surrounding area. Rest of tonight, mostly cloudy. Near steady temperature in the mid-70s. South winds 5 to 10 miles an hour. Friday, partly sunny. Highs in the mid-90s. South winds 10 to 15 miles an hour. Friday night, partly cloudy. Lows in the mid-70s. South winds 10 to 15 miles an hour. Independence Day, sunny. Highs in the upper 90s. South winds 5 to 10 miles an hour. Saturday night, mostly clear until midnight, then becoming partly cloudy. A slight chance of showers and thunderstorms. Lows in the mid-70s. South winds 5 to 10 miles an hour. Chance of rain 20%. Heat index values up to 105 early until midnight. Sunday, mostly sunny. A chance of showers and thunderstorms, mainly in the morning. Highs in the mid-90s. Chance of rain 30%. Sunday night, partly cloudy. A chance of showers and thunderstorms until midnight, then a slight chance of showers and thunderstorms after midnight. Lows in the lower 70s. Chance of rain 40%. Monday, mostly sunny. Highs in the mid-90s. Monday night, mostly clear until midnight, then becoming partly cloudy. A slight chance of showers and thunderstorms. Lows in the lower 70s. Chance of rain 20%. Tuesday, mostly sunny. A slight chance of showers and thunderstorms in the morning. Highs in the mid-90s. Chance of rain 20%. Tuesday night, mostly clear. Lows in the mid-70s. Wednesday, sunny. Highs in the mid-90s. Wednesday night, mostly clear until midnight, then partly cloudy with a slight chance of showers and thunderstorms after midnight. Lows in the upper 70s. Chance of rain 20%. Thursday, mostly sunny. Highs in the upper 90s. Heat index values up to 105. 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It's Stillwater. It was partly cloudy. The temperature was 77 degrees,
the dew point 72, and the relative humidity 84%. The wind was southeast at 8.

miles an hour. The pressure was 30.00 inches and falling. At Guthrie, it was clear. The temperature was 77. The wind was south at 8. Observations from around the region. Temperatures were between 76 and 82 degrees. At Springfield, it was clear. It was partly cloudy at Oklahoma City, Dallas-Fort Worth, and Tulsa. At Wichita, it was mostly cloudy. At Woodward, it was cloudy. Once again at 2 a.m., at Stillwater, it was partly cloudy. The temperature was 77. From the Norman Forecast Office, here is the forecast for Stillwater and surrounding area. Rest of tonight, mostly cloudy. Near steady temperature in the mid-70s. South winds 5 to 10 miles an hour. Friday, partly sunny. Highs in the mid-90s. South winds 10 to 15 miles an hour. Friday night, partly cloudy. Lows in the mid-70s. South winds 10 to 15 miles an hour. Independence Day, sunny. Highs in the upper 90s. South winds 5 to 10 miles an hour. Saturday night, mostly clear until midnight, then becoming partly cloudy. A slight chance of showers and thunderstorms. Lows in the mid-70s. South winds 5 to 10 miles an hour. Chance of rain 20%. Heat index values up to 105 early until midnight. Sunday, mostly sunny. A chance of showers and thunderstorms, mainly in the morning. Highs in the mid-90s. Chance of rain 30%. Sunday night, partly cloudy. A chance of showers and thunderstorms until midnight, then a slight chance of showers and thunderstorms after midnight. Lows in the lower 70s. Chance of rain 40%. Monday, mostly sunny. Highs in the mid-90s. Monday night, mostly clear until midnight, then becoming partly cloudy. A slight chance of showers and thunderstorms. Lows in the lower 70s. Chance of rain 20%. Tuesday, mostly sunny. A slight chance of showers and thunderstorms in the morning. Highs in the mid-90s. Chance of rain 20%. Tuesday night, mostly clear. Lows in the mid-70s. Wednesday, sunny. Highs in the mid-90s. Wednesday night, mostly clear until midnight, then partly cloudy with a slight chance of showers and thunderstorms after midnight. Lows in the upper 70s. Chance of rain 20%. Thursday, mostly sunny. Highs in the upper 90s. Heat index values up to 105. 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At Stillwater, it was partly cloudy. The temperature was 77 degrees, the dew point 72, and the relative humidity 84%. The wind was southeast at 8 miles an hour. The pressure was 30.00 inches and falling. At Guthrie, it was clear. The temperature was 77. The wind was south at 8. Observations from around the region. Temperatures were between 76 and 82 degrees. At Springfield, it was clear. It was partly cloudy at Oklahoma City, Dallas-Fort Worth, and Tulsa. At Wichita, it was mostly cloudy. At Woodward, it was cloudy. Once again at 2 a.m., at Stillwater, it was partly cloudy. The temperature was 77. From the Norman Forecast Office, here is the forecast for Stillwater and surrounding area. Rest of tonight, mostly cloudy. Near steady temperature in the mid-70s. South winds 5 to 10 miles an hour. Friday, partly sunny. Highs in the mid-90s. South winds 10 to 15 miles an hour. Friday night, partly cloudy. Lows in the mid-70s. South winds 10 to 15 miles an hour. Independence Day, sunny. Highs in the upper 90s. South winds 5 to 10 miles an hour. Saturday night, mostly clear until midnight, then becoming partly cloudy. A slight chance of showers and thunderstorms. Lows in the mid-70s. South winds 5 to 10 miles an hour. Chance of rain 20%. Heat index values up to 105 early until midnight. Sunday, mostly sunny.
a chance of showers and thunderstorms, mainly in the morning. Highs in the mid-90s. Chance of rain 30%. Sunday night, partly cloudy. A chance of showers and thunderstorms until midnight, then a slight chance of showers and thunderstorms after midnight. Lows in the lower 70s. Chance of rain 40%. Monday, mostly sunny. Highs in the mid-90s. Monday night, mostly clear until midnight, then becoming partly cloudy. A slight chance of showers and thunderstorms. Lows in the lower 70s. Chance of rain 20%. Tuesday, mostly sunny. A slight chance of showers and thunderstorms in the morning. Highs in the mid-90s. Chance of rain 20%. Tuesday night, mostly clear. Lows in the mid-70s. Wednesday, sunny. Highs in the mid-90s. Wednesday night, mostly clear until midnight, then partly cloudy with a slight chance of showers and thunderstorms after midnight. Lows in the upper 70s. Chance of rain 20%. Thursday, mostly sunny. Highs in the upper 90s. Heat index values up to 105. 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You are listening to Stillwater Weather Radio, and here are 2 a.m. weather observations. It's Stillwater. It was partly cloudy. The temperature was 77 degrees, the dew point 72, and the relative humidity 84%. The wind was southeast at 8 miles an hour. The pressure was 30.00 inches and falling. At Guthrie, it was clear. The temperature was 77. The wind was south at 8. Observations from around the region. Temperatures were between 76 and 82 degrees. At Springfield, it was clear. It was partly cloudy at Oklahoma City, Dallas-Fort Worth, and Tulsa. At Wichita, it was mostly cloudy. At Woodward, it was cloudy. Once again at 2 a.m., at Stillwater, it was partly cloudy. The temperature was 77. From the Norman Forecast Office, here is the forecast for Stillwater and surrounding area. Rest of tonight, mostly cloudy. Near steady temperature in the mid-70s. South winds 5 to 10 miles an hour. Friday, partly sunny. Highs in the mid-90s. South winds 10 to 15 miles an hour. Friday night, partly cloudy. Lows in the mid-70s. South winds 10 to 15 miles an hour. Independence Day, sunny. Highs in the upper 90s. South winds 5 to 10 miles an hour. Saturday night, mostly clear until midnight, then becoming partly cloudy. A slight chance of showers and thunderstorms. Lows in the mid-70s. South winds 5 to 10 miles an hour. Chance of rain 20%. Heat index values up to 105 early until midnight. Sunday, mostly sunny. A chance of showers and thunderstorms, mainly in the morning. Highs in the mid-90s. Chance of rain 30%. Sunday night, partly cloudy. A chance of showers and thunderstorms until midnight, then a slight chance of showers and thunderstorms after midnight. Lows in the lower 70s. Chance of rain 40%. Monday, mostly sunny. Highs in the mid-90s. Monday night, mostly clear until midnight, then becoming partly cloudy. A slight chance of showers and thunderstorms. Lows in the lower 70s. Chance of rain 20%. Tuesday, mostly sunny. A slight chance of showers and thunderstorms in the morning. Highs in the mid-90s. Chance of rain 20%. Tuesday night, mostly clear. Lows in the mid-70s. Wednesday, sunny. Highs in the mid-90s. Wednesday night, mostly clear until midnight, then partly cloudy with a slight chance of showers and thunderstorms after midnight. Lows in the upper 70s. Chance of rain 20%. Thursday, mostly sunny. Highs in the upper 90s. Heat index values up to 105. 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
It's still water. It was partly cloudy. The temperature was 77 degrees, the dew point 72, and the relative humidity 84%. The wind was south at 10 miles an hour. The pressure was 29.99 inches and falling. At Ponca City, it was clear. The temperature was 78, the dew point 72, and the relative humidity 81%. The pressure was 29.98 inches and falling. At Guthrie, it was clear. The temperature was 76, the dew point 69, and the relative humidity 79%. The wind was south at 10. The pressure was 29.98 inches and falling. Observations from around the region. It was partly cloudy, with a temperature of 75 at Oklahoma City, 81 at Dallas-Fort Worth, 80 at Tulsa, and 77 at Springfield. At Wichita, it was mostly cloudy, with a temperature of 77. Once again at 3 a.m., it's still water, it was partly cloudy. The temperature was 77. From the Norman Forecast Office, here is the forecast for Stillwater and surrounding area. Rest of tonight, mostly cloudy. Near steady temperature in the mid-70s. South winds 5 to 10 miles an hour. Friday, partly sunny. Highs in the mid-90s. South winds 10 to 15 miles an hour. Friday night, partly cloudy. Lows in the mid-70s. South winds 10 to 15 miles an hour. Independence Day, sunny. Highs in the upper 90s. South winds 5 to 10 miles an hour. Saturday night, mostly clear until midnight, then becoming partly cloudy. A slight chance of showers and thunderstorms. Lows in the mid-70s. South winds 5 to 10 miles an hour. Chance of rain 20%. Heat index values up to 105 early until midnight. Sunday, mostly sunny. A chance of showers and thunderstorms, mainly in the morning. Highs in the mid-90s. Chance of rain 30%. Sunday night, partly cloudy. A chance of showers and thunderstorms until midnight, then a slight chance of showers and thunderstorms after midnight. Lows in the lower 70s. Chance of rain 40%. Monday, mostly sunny. Highs in the mid-90s. Monday night, mostly clear until midnight, then becoming partly cloudy. A slight chance of showers and thunderstorms. Lows in the lower 70s. Chance of rain 20%. Tuesday, mostly sunny. A slight chance of showers and thunderstorms in the morning. Highs in the mid-90s. Chance of rain 20%. Tuesday night, mostly clear. Lows in the mid-70s. Wednesday, sunny. Highs in the mid-90s. Wednesday night, mostly clear until midnight, then partly cloudy with a slight chance of showers and thunderstorms after midnight. Lows in the upper 70s. Chance of rain 20%. Thursday, mostly sunny. Highs in the upper 90s. Heat index values up to 105. You're listening to Stillwater Weather Radio, and here are 3 a.m. weather observations. It's Stillwater, it was partly cloudy. The temperature was 77 degrees, the dew point 72, and the relative humidity 84%. The wind was south at 10 miles an hour. The pressure was 29.99 inches and falling. At Ponca City, it was clear. The temperature was 78. The dew point 72, and the relative humidity 81%. The pressure was 29.98 inches and falling. At Guthrie, it was clear. The temperature was 76, the dew point 69, and the relative humidity 79%. The wind was south at 10. The pressure was 29.98 inches and falling. Observations from around the region. It was partly cloudy, with a temperature of 75 at Oklahoma City, 81 at Dallas-Fort Worth, 80 at Tulsa, and 77 at Springfield. At Wichita, it was mostly cloudy, with a temperature of 77. Once again at 3 a.m., at Stillwater, it was partly cloudy. The temperature was 77. From the Norman Forecast Office, here is the forecast for Stillwater and surrounding area. Rest of tonight, mostly cloudy. Near steady temperature in the mid-70s.
South winds 5 to 10 miles an hour.

Friday, partly sunny. Highs in the mid-90s. South winds 10 to 15 miles an hour. Friday night, partly cloudy. Lows in the mid-70s. South winds 10 to 15 miles an hour. Independence Day, sunny. Highs in the upper 90s. South winds 5 to 10 miles an hour. Saturday night, mostly clear until midnight, then becoming partly cloudy. A slight chance of showers and thunderstorms. Lows in the mid-70s. South winds 5 to 10 miles an hour. Chance of rain 20%. Heat index values up to 105 early until midnight. Sunday, mostly sunny. A chance of showers and thunderstorms, mainly in the morning. Highs in the mid-90s. Chance of rain 30%. Sunday night, partly cloudy. A chance of showers and thunderstorms until midnight, then a slight chance of showers and thunderstorms after midnight. Lows in the lower 70s. Chance of rain 40%. Monday, mostly sunny. Highs in the mid-90s. Monday night, mostly clear until midnight, then becoming partly cloudy. A slight chance of showers and thunderstorms. Lows in the lower 70s. Chance of rain 20%. Tuesday, mostly sunny. A slight chance of showers and thunderstorms in the morning. Highs in the mid-90s. Chance of rain 20%. Tuesday night, mostly clear. Lows in the mid-70s. Wednesday, sunny. Highs in the mid-90s. Wednesday night, mostly clear until midnight, then partly cloudy with a slight chance of showers and thunderstorms after midnight. Lows in the upper 70s. Chance of rain 20%. Thursday, mostly sunny. Highs in the upper 90s. Heat index values up to 105. 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At Stillwater, it was partly cloudy. The temperature was 77 degrees, the dew point 72, and the relative humidity 84%. The wind was south at 10 miles an hour. The pressure was 29.99 inches and falling. At Ponca City, it was clear. The temperature was 78, the dew point 72, and the relative humidity 81%. The pressure was 29.98 inches and falling. At Guthrie, it was clear. The temperature was 76, the dew point 69, and the relative humidity 79%. The wind was south at 10. The pressure was 29.98 inches and falling. Observations from around the region. It was partly cloudy, with a temperature of 75 at Oklahoma City, 81 at Dallas-Fort Worth, 80 at Tulsa, and 77 at Springfield. At Wichita, it was mostly cloudy, with a temperature of 77. Once again at 3 a.m., at Stillwater, it was partly cloudy. The temperature was 77. 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At Stillwater, it was mostly cloudy. The temperature was 77 degrees, the dew point 72, and the relative humidity 84%. The wind was south at 10 miles an hour. The pressure was 29.99 inches and falling. At Guthrie, it was partly cloudy. The temperature was 76. The wind was south at 10. Observations from around the region. Temperatures were between 75 and 81 degrees. It was partly cloudy at Oklahoma City, Dallas-Fort Worth, Tulsa, and Springfield. At Wichita, it was mostly cloudy. At Woodward, it was cloudy. Once again at 3 a.m., at Stillwater, it was mostly cloudy. The temperature was 77. From the Norman Forecast Office, here is the forecast for Stillwater and surrounding area. Rest of tonight, mostly cloudy. Near steady temperature in the mid-70s. South winds 5 to 10 miles an hour. Friday, partly sunny. Highs in the mid-90s. South winds 10 to 15 miles an hour. Friday night, partly cloudy. Lows in the mid-70s. South winds 10 to 15 miles an hour. Independence Day, sunny. Highs in the upper 90s. South winds 5 to 10 miles an hour. Saturday night, mostly clear until midnight, then

becoming partly cloudy. A slight chance of showers and thunderstorms. Lows in the mid-70s. South winds 5 to 10 miles an hour. Chance of rain 20%. Heat index values up to 105 early until midnight. Sunday, mostly sunny. A chance of showers and thunderstorms, mainly in the morning. Highs in the mid-90s. Chance of rain 30%. Sunday night, partly cloudy. A chance of showers and thunderstorms until midnight, then a slight chance of showers and thunderstorms after midnight. Lows in the lower 70s. Chance of rain 40%. Monday, mostly sunny. Highs in the mid-90s. Monday night, mostly clear until midnight, then becoming partly cloudy. A slight chance of showers and thunderstorms. Lows in the lower 70s. Chance of rain 20%. Tuesday, mostly sunny. A slight chance of showers and thunderstorms in the morning. Highs in the mid-90s. Chance of rain 20%. Tuesday night, mostly clear. Lows in the mid-70s. Wednesday, sunny. Highs in the mid-90s. Wednesday night, mostly clear until midnight, then partly cloudy with a slight chance of showers and thunderstorms after midnight. Lows in the upper 70s. Chance of rain 20%. Thursday, mostly sunny. Highs in the upper 90s. Heat index values up to 105. 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You are listening to Stillwater Weather Radio, and here are 3 a.m. weather observations. It's Stillwater, it was mostly cloudy. The temperature was 77 degrees, the dew point 72, and the relative humidity 84%. The wind was south at 10 miles an hour. The pressure was 29.99 inches and falling. At Guthrie, it was partly cloudy. The temperature was 76. The wind was south at 10. Observations from around the region. Temperatures were between 75 and 81 degrees. It was partly cloudy at Oklahoma City, Dallas-Fort Worth, Tulsa, and Springfield. At Wichita, it was mostly cloudy. At Woodward, it was cloudy. Once again at 3 a.m., at Stillwater, it was mostly cloudy. The temperature was 77. From the Norman Forecast Office, here is the forecast for Stillwater and surrounding area. Rest of tonight, mostly cloudy. Near steady temperature in the mid-70s. South winds 5 to 10 miles an hour. Friday, partly sunny. Highs in the mid-90s. South winds 10 to 15 miles an hour. Friday night, partly cloudy. Lows in the mid-70s. South winds 10 to 15 miles an hour. Independence Day, sunny. Highs in the upper 90s. South winds 5 to 10 miles an hour. Saturday night, mostly clear until midnight, then becoming partly cloudy. A slight chance of showers and thunderstorms. Lows in the mid-70s. South winds 5 to 10 miles an hour. Chance of rain 20%. Heat index values up to 105 early until midnight. Sunday, mostly sunny. A chance of showers and thunderstorms, mainly in the morning. Highs in the mid-90s. Chance of rain 30%. Sunday night, partly cloudy. A chance of showers and thunderstorms until midnight, then a slight chance of showers and thunderstorms after midnight. Lows in the lower 70s. Chance of rain 40%. Monday, mostly sunny. Highs in the mid-90s. Monday night, mostly clear until midnight, then becoming partly cloudy. A slight chance of showers and thunderstorms. Lows in the lower 70s. Chance of rain 20%. Tuesday, mostly sunny. A slight chance of showers and thunderstorms in the morning. Highs in the mid-90s. Chance of rain 20%. Tuesday night, mostly clear. Lows in the mid-70s. Wednesday, sunny. Highs in the mid-90s. Wednesday night, mostly clear until midnight, then partly cloudy with a slight chance of showers and thunderstorms after midnight.

81 degrees. It was partly cloudy at Oklahoma City, Dallas-Fort Worth, Tulsa, and Springfield. At Wichita, it was mostly cloudy. At Woodward, it was cloudy. Once again at 3 a.m., at Stillwater, it was mostly cloudy. The temperature was 77. From the Norman Forecast Office, here is the forecast for Stillwater and surrounding area. Rest of tonight, mostly cloudy. Near steady temperature in the mid-70s. South winds 5 to 10 miles an hour. Friday, partly sunny. Highs in the mid-90s. South winds 10 to 15 miles an hour. Friday night, partly cloudy. Lows in the mid-70s. South winds 10 to 15 miles an hour. Independence Day, sunny. Highs in the upper 90s. South winds 5 to 10 miles an hour. Saturday night, mostly clear until midnight, then becoming partly cloudy. A slight chance of showers and thunderstorms. Lows in the mid-70s. South winds 5 to 10 miles an hour. Chance of rain 20%. Heat index values up to 105 early until midnight. Sunday, mostly sunny. A chance of showers and thunderstorms, mainly in the morning. Highs in the mid-90s. Chance of rain 30%. Sunday night, partly cloudy. A chance of showers and thunderstorms until midnight, then a slight chance of showers and thunderstorms after midnight. Lows in the lower 70s. Chance of rain 40%. Monday, mostly sunny. Highs in the mid-90s. Monday night, mostly clear until midnight, then becoming partly cloudy. A slight chance of showers and thunderstorms. Lows in the lower 70s. Chance of rain 20%. Tuesday, mostly sunny. A slight chance of showers and thunderstorms in the morning. Highs in the mid-90s. Chance of rain 20%. Tuesday night, mostly clear. Lows in the mid-70s. Wednesday, sunny. Highs in the mid-90s. Wednesday night, mostly clear until midnight, then partly cloudy with a slight chance of showers and thunderstorms after midnight. Lows in the upper 70s. Chance of rain 20%. Thursday, mostly sunny. Highs in the upper 90s. Heat index values up to 105. 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At Stillwater, it was mostly cloudy. The temperature was 77 degrees, the dew point 72, and the relative humidity 84%. The wind was south at 10 miles an hour. The pressure was 29.99 inches and falling. At Guthrie, it was partly cloudy. The temperature was 76. The wind was south at 10. Observations from around the region. Temperatures were between 75 and 81 degrees. It was partly cloudy at Oklahoma City, Dallas-Fort Worth, Tulsa, and Springfield. At Wichita, it was mostly cloudy. At Woodward, it was cloudy. Once again at 3 a.m., at Stillwater, it was mostly cloudy. The temperature was 77. From the Norman Forecast Office, here is the forecast for Stillwater and surrounding area. Rest of tonight, mostly cloudy. Near steady temperature in the mid-70s. South winds 5 to 10 miles an hour. Friday, partly sunny. Highs in the mid-90s. South winds 10 to 15 miles an hour. Friday night, partly cloudy. Lows in the mid-70s. South winds 10 to 15 miles an hour. Independence Day, sunny. Highs in the upper 90s. South winds 5 to 10 miles an hour. Saturday night, mostly clear until midnight, then becoming partly cloudy. A slight chance of showers and thunderstorms. Lows in the mid-70s. South winds 5 to 10 miles an hour. Chance of rain 20%. Heat index values up to 105 early until midnight. Sunday, mostly sunny. A chance of showers and thunderstorms, mainly in the morning. Highs in the mid-90s. Chance of rain 30%. Sunday night, partly cloudy. A chance of showers and thunderstorms until midnight, then a slight chance of showers and thunderstorms after midnight. Lows in the lower 70s.

Chance of rain 40%. Monday, mostly sunny. Highs in the mid-90s. Monday night, mostly clear until midnight, then becoming partly cloudy. A slight chance of showers and thunderstorms. Lows in the lower 70s. Chance of rain 20%. Tuesday, mostly sunny. A slight chance of showers and thunderstorms in the morning. Highs in the mid-90s. Chance of rain 20%. Tuesday night, mostly clear. Lows in the mid-70s. Wednesday, sunny. Highs in the mid-90s. Wednesday night, mostly clear until midnight, then partly cloudy with a slight chance of showers and thunderstorms after midnight. Lows in the upper 70s. Chance of rain 20%. Thursday, mostly sunny. Highs in the upper 90s. Heat index values up to 105. 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It's Stillwater, it was mostly cloudy. The temperature was 77 degrees, the dew point 72, and the relative humidity 84%. The wind was south at 10 miles an hour. The pressure was 29.99 inches and falling. At Guthrie, it was partly cloudy. The temperature was 76. The wind was south at 10. Observations from around the region. Temperatures were between 75 and 81 degrees. It was partly cloudy at Oklahoma City, Dallas-Fort Worth, Tulsa, and Springfield. At Wichita, it was mostly cloudy. At Woodward, it was cloudy. Once again at 3 a.m., at Stillwater, it was mostly cloudy. The temperature was 77. From the Norman Forecast Office, here is the forecast for Stillwater and surrounding area. Rest of tonight, mostly cloudy. Near steady temperature in the mid-70s. South winds 5 to 10 miles an hour. Friday, partly sunny. Highs in the mid-90s. South winds 10 to 15 miles an hour. Friday night, partly cloudy. Lows in the mid-70s. South winds 10 to 15 miles an hour. Independence Day, sunny. Highs in the upper 90s. South winds 5 to 10 miles an hour. Saturday night, mostly clear until midnight, then becoming partly cloudy. A slight chance of showers and thunderstorms. Lows in the mid-70s. South winds 5 to 10 miles an hour. Chance of rain 20%. Heat index values up to 105 early until midnight. Sunday, mostly sunny. A chance of showers and thunderstorms, mainly in the morning. Highs in the mid-90s. Chance of rain 30%. Sunday night, partly cloudy. A chance of showers and thunderstorms until midnight, then a slight chance of showers and thunderstorms after midnight. Lows in the lower 70s. Chance of rain 40%. Monday, mostly sunny. Highs in the mid-90s. Monday night, mostly clear until midnight, then becoming partly cloudy. A slight chance of showers and thunderstorms. Lows in the lower 70s. Chance of rain 20%. Tuesday, mostly sunny. A slight chance of showers and thunderstorms in the morning. Highs in the mid-90s. Chance of rain 20%. Tuesday night, mostly clear. Lows in the mid-70s. Wednesday, sunny. Highs in the mid-90s. Wednesday night, mostly clear until midnight, then partly cloudy with a slight chance of showers and thunderstorms after midnight. Lows in the upper 70s. Chance of rain 20%. Thursday, mostly sunny. Highs in the upper 90s. Heat index values up to 105. 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It's Stillwater, it was mostly cloudy. The temperature was 77 degrees, the dew point 72, and the relative humidity 84%. The wind was south at 10 miles an hour. The pressure was 29.99 inches and falling. At Guthrie, it was partly cloudy. The temperature was 76.

The wind was south at 10. Observations from around the region. Temperatures were between 75 and 81 degrees. It was partly cloudy at Oklahoma City, Dallas-Fort Worth, Tulsa, and Springfield. At Wichita, it was mostly cloudy. At Woodward, it was cloudy. Once again at 3 a.m., at Stillwater, it was mostly cloudy. The temperature was 77. From the Norman Forecast Office, here is the forecast for Stillwater and surrounding area. Rest of tonight, mostly cloudy. Near steady temperature in the mid-70s. South winds 5 to 10 miles an hour. Friday, partly sunny. Highs in the mid-90s. South winds 10 to 15 miles an hour. Friday night, partly cloudy. Lows in the mid-70s. South winds 10 to 15 miles an hour. Independence Day, sunny. Highs in the upper 90s. South winds 5 to 10 miles an hour. Saturday night, mostly clear until midnight, then becoming partly cloudy. A slight chance of showers and thunderstorms. Lows in the mid-70s. South winds 5 to 10 miles an hour. Chance of rain 20%. Heat index values up to 105 early until midnight. Sunday, mostly sunny. A chance of showers and thunderstorms, mainly in the morning. Highs in the mid-90s. Chance of rain 30%. Sunday night, partly cloudy. A chance of showers and thunderstorms until midnight, then a slight chance of showers and thunderstorms after midnight. Lows in the lower 70s. Chance of rain 40%. Monday, mostly sunny. Highs in the mid-90s. Monday night, mostly clear until midnight, then becoming partly cloudy. A slight chance of showers and thunderstorms. Lows in the lower 70s. Chance of rain 20%. Tuesday, mostly sunny. A slight chance of showers and thunderstorms in the morning. Highs in the mid-90s. Chance of rain 20%. Tuesday night, mostly clear. Lows in the mid-70s. Wednesday, sunny. Highs in the mid-90s. Wednesday night, mostly clear until midnight, then partly cloudy with a slight chance of showers and thunderstorms after midnight. Lows in the upper 70s. Chance of rain 20%. Thursday, mostly sunny. Highs in the upper 90s. Heat index values up to 105. You're listening to Stillwater Weather Radio, and here are 3 a.m. weather observations. At Stillwater, it was mostly cloudy. The temperature was 77 degrees, the dew point 72, and the relative humidity 84%. The wind was south at 10 miles an hour. The pressure was 29.99 inches and falling. At Guthrie, it was partly cloudy. The temperature was 76. The wind was south at 10. Observations from around the region. Temperatures were between 70. The temperature was 76. The wind was south at 10. Observations from around the region. Temperatures were between 75 and 81 degrees. It was partly cloudy at Oklahoma City, Dallas-Fort Worth, Tulsa, and Springfield. At Wichita, it was mostly cloudy. At Woodward, it was cloudy. Once again at 3 a.m., at Stillwater, it was mostly cloudy. The temperature was 77. From the Norman Forecast Office, here is the forecast for Stillwater and surrounding area. Rest of tonight, mostly cloudy. Near steady temperature in the mid-70s. South winds 5 to 10 miles an hour. Friday, partly sunny. Highs in the mid-90s. South winds 10 to 15 miles an hour. Friday night, partly cloudy. Lows in the mid-70s. South winds 10 to 15 miles an hour. Independence Day, sunny. Highs in the upper 90s. South winds 5 to 10 miles an hour. Saturday night, mostly clear until midnight, then becoming partly cloudy. A slight chance of showers and thunderstorms. Lows in the mid-70s. South winds 5 to 10 miles an hour. Chance of rain 20%. Heat index values up to 105 early until midnight. Sunday, mostly sunny. A chance of showers and thunderstorms, mainly in the morning.

Highs in the mid-90s. Chance of rain 30%. Sunday night, partly cloudy. A chance of showers and thunderstorms until midnight, then a slight chance of showers and thunderstorms after midnight. Lows in the lower 70s. Chance of rain 40%. Monday, mostly sunny. Highs in the mid-90s. Monday night, mostly clear until midnight, then becoming partly cloudy. A slight chance of showers and thunderstorms. Lows in the lower 70s. Chance of rain 20%. Tuesday, mostly sunny. A slight chance of showers and thunderstorms in the morning. Highs in the mid-90s. Chance of rain 20%. Tuesday night, mostly clear. Lows in the mid-70s. Wednesday, sunny. Highs in the mid-90s. Wednesday night, mostly clear until midnight, then partly cloudy with a slight chance of showers and thunderstorms after midnight. Lows in the upper 70s. Chance of rain 20%. Thursday, mostly sunny. Highs in the upper 90s. Heat index values up to 105. You're listening to Stillwater Weather Radio, and here are 3 a.m. weather observations. It's Stillwater, it was mostly cloudy. The temperature was 77 degrees, the dew point 72, and the relative humidity 84%. The wind was south at 10 miles an hour. The pressure was 29.99 inches and falling. At Guthrie, it was partly cloudy. The temperature was 76. The wind was south at 10. Observations from around the region. Temperatures were between 75 and 81 degrees. It was partly cloudy at Oklahoma City, Dallas-Fort Worth, Tulsa, and Springfield. At Wichita, it was mostly cloudy. At Woodward, it was cloudy. Once again at 3 a.m., at Stillwater, it was mostly cloudy. The temperature was 77. From the Norman Forecast Office, here is the forecast for Stillwater and surrounding area. Rest of tonight, mostly cloudy. Near steady temperature in the mid-70s. South winds 5 to 10 miles an hour. Friday, partly sunny. Highs in the mid-90s. South winds 10 to 15 miles an hour. Friday night, partly cloudy. Lows in the mid-70s. South winds 10 to 15 miles an hour. Independence Day, sunny. Highs in the upper 90s. South winds 5 to 10 miles an hour. Saturday night, mostly clear until midnight, then becoming partly cloudy. A slight chance of showers and thunderstorms. Lows in the mid-70s. South winds 5 to 10 miles an hour. Chance of rain 20%. Heat index values up to 105 early until midnight. Sunday, mostly sunny. A chance of showers and thunderstorms, mainly in the morning. Highs in the mid-90s. Chance of rain 30%. Sunday night, partly cloudy. A chance of showers and thunderstorms until midnight, then a slight chance of showers and thunderstorms after midnight. Lows in the lower 70s. Chance of rain 40%. Monday, mostly sunny. Highs in the mid-90s. Monday night, mostly clear until midnight, then becoming partly cloudy. A slight chance of showers and thunderstorms. Lows in the lower 70s. Chance of rain 20%. Tuesday, mostly sunny. A slight chance of showers and thunderstorms in the morning. Highs in the mid-90s. Chance of rain 20%. Tuesday night, mostly clear. Lows in the mid-70s. Wednesday, sunny. Highs in the mid-90s. Wednesday night, mostly clear until midnight, then partly cloudy with a slight chance of showers and thunderstorms after midnight. Lows in the upper 70s. Chance of rain 20%. Thursday, mostly sunny. Highs in the upper 90s. Heat index values up to 105. You're listening to Stillwater Weather Radio, and here are 3 a.m. weather observations. It's Stillwater, it was mostly cloudy. The temperature was 77 degrees, the dew point 72, and the relative humidity 84%. The wind was south at 10 miles an hour. The pressure was 29.99 inches and falling. At Guthrie, it was partly cloudy.
The temperature was 76. The wind was south at 10. Observations from around the region. Temperatures were between 75 and 81 degrees. It was partly cloudy at Oklahoma City, Dallas-Fort Worth, Tulsa, and Springfield. At Wichita, it was mostly cloudy. At Woodward, it was cloudy. Once again at 3 a.m., at Stillwater, it was mostly cloudy. The temperature was 77. From the Norman Forecast Office, here is the forecast for Stillwater and surrounding area. Rest of tonight, mostly cloudy. Near steady temperature in the mid-70s. South winds 5 to 10 miles an hour. Friday, partly sunny. Highs in the mid-90s. South winds 10 to 15 miles an hour. Friday night, partly cloudy. Lows in the mid-70s. South winds 10 to 15 miles an hour. Independence Day, sunny. Highs in the upper 90s. South winds 5 to 10 miles an hour. Saturday night, mostly clear until midnight, then becoming partly cloudy. A slight chance of showers and thunderstorms. Lows in the mid-70s. South winds 5 to 10 miles an hour. Chance of rain 20%. Heat index values up to 105 early until midnight. Sunday, mostly sunny. A chance of showers and thunderstorms, mainly in the morning. Highs in the mid-90s. Chance of rain 30%. Sunday night, partly cloudy. A chance of showers and thunderstorms until midnight, then a slight chance of showers and thunderstorms after midnight. Lows in the lower 70s. Chance of rain 40%. Monday, mostly sunny. Highs in the mid-90s. Monday night, mostly clear until midnight, then becoming partly cloudy. A slight chance of showers and thunderstorms. Lows in the lower 70s. Chance of rain 20%. Tuesday, mostly sunny. A slight chance of showers and thunderstorms in the morning. Highs in the mid-90s. Chance of rain 20%. Tuesday night, mostly clear. Lows in the mid-70s. Wednesday, sunny. Highs in the mid-90s. Wednesday night, mostly clear until midnight, then partly cloudy with a slight chance of showers and thunderstorms after midnight. Lows in the upper 70s. Chance of rain 20%. Thursday, mostly sunny. Highs in the upper 90s. Heat index values up to 105. You're listening to Stillwater Weather Radio, and here are 3 a.m. weather observations. At Stillwater, it was mostly cloudy. The temperature was 77 degrees, the dew point 72, and the relative humidity 84%. The wind was south at 10 miles an hour. The pressure was 29.99 inches and falling. At Guthrie, it was partly cloudy. The temperature was 76. The wind was south at 10. Observations from around the region. Temperatures were between 75 and 81 degrees. It was partly cloudy at Oklahoma City, Dallas-Fort Worth, Tulsa, and Springfield. At Wichita, it was mostly cloudy. At Woodward, it was cloudy. Once again at 3 a.m., at Stillwater, it was mostly cloudy. The temperature was 77. From the Norman Forecast Office, here is the forecast for Stillwater and surrounding area. Rest of tonight, mostly cloudy. Near steady temperature in the mid-70s. South winds 5 to 10 miles an hour. Friday, partly sunny. Highs in the mid-90s. South winds 10 to 15 miles an hour. Friday night, partly cloudy. Lows in the mid-70s. South winds 10 to 15 miles an hour. Independence Day, sunny. Highs in the upper 90s. South winds 5 to 10 miles an hour. Saturday night, mostly clear until midnight, then becoming partly cloudy. A slight chance of showers and thunderstorms. Lows in the mid-70s. South winds 5 to 10 miles an hour. Chance of rain 20%. Heat index values up to 105 early until midnight. Sunday, mostly sunny. A chance of showers and thunderstorms, mainly in the morning. Highs in the mid-90s. Chance of rain 30%. Sunday night, partly cloudy.
a chance of showers and thunderstorms until midnight, then a slight chance of showers and thunderstorms after midnight. Lows in the lower 70s. Chance of rain 40%. Monday, mostly sunny. Highs in the mid-90s. Monday night, mostly clear until midnight, then becoming partly cloudy. A slight chance of showers and thunderstorms. Lows in the lower 70s. Chance of rain 20%. Tuesday, mostly sunny. A slight chance of showers and thunderstorms in the morning. Highs in the mid-90s. Chance of rain 20%. Tuesday night, mostly clear. Lows in the mid-70s. Wednesday, sunny. Highs in the mid-90s. Wednesday night, mostly clear until midnight, then partly cloudy with a slight chance of showers and thunderstorms after midnight. Lows in the upper 70s. Chance of rain 20%. Thursday, mostly sunny. Highs in the upper 90s. Heat index values up to 105. 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You are listening to Stillwater Weather Radio, and here are 3 a.m. weather observations. It's Stillwater, it was mostly cloudy. The temperature was 77 degrees, the dew point 72, and the relative humidity 84%. The wind was south at 10 miles an hour. The pressure was 29.99 inches and falling. At Guthrie, it was partly cloudy. The temperature was 76. The wind was south at 10. Observations from around the region. Temperatures were between 75 and 81 degrees. It was partly cloudy at Oklahoma City, Dallas-Fort Worth, Tulsa, and Springfield. At Wichita, it was mostly cloudy. At Woodward, it was cloudy. Once again at 3 a.m., at Stillwater, it was mostly cloudy. The temperature was 77. From the Norman Forecast Office, here is the forecast for Stillwater and surrounding area. Rest of tonight, mostly cloudy. Near steady temperature in the mid-70s. South winds 5 to 10 miles an hour. Friday, partly sunny. Highs in the mid-90s. South winds 10 to 15 miles an hour. Friday night, partly cloudy. Lows in the mid-70s. South winds 10 to 15 miles an hour. Independence Day, sunny. Highs in the upper 90s. South winds 5 to 10 miles an hour. Saturday night, mostly clear until midnight, then becoming partly cloudy. A slight chance of showers and thunderstorms. Lows in the mid-70s. South winds 5 to 10 miles an hour. Chance of rain 20%. Heat index values up to 105 early until midnight. Sunday, mostly sunny. A chance of showers and thunderstorms, mainly in the morning. Highs in the mid-90s. Chance of rain 30%. Sunday night, partly cloudy. A chance of showers and thunderstorms until midnight, then a slight chance of showers and thunderstorms after midnight. Lows in the lower 70s. Chance of rain 40%. Monday, mostly sunny. Highs in the mid-90s. Monday night, mostly clear until midnight, then becoming partly cloudy. A slight chance of showers and thunderstorms. Lows in the lower 70s. Chance of rain 20%. Tuesday, mostly sunny. A slight chance of showers and thunderstorms in the morning. Highs in the mid-90s. Chance of rain 20%. Tuesday night, mostly clear. Lows in the mid-70s. Wednesday, sunny. Highs in the mid-90s. Wednesday night, mostly clear until midnight, then partly cloudy with a slight chance of showers and thunderstorms after midnight. Lows in the upper 70s. Chance of rain 20%. Thursday, mostly sunny. Highs in the upper 90s. Heat index values up to 105. You are listening to Stillwater Weather Radio, and here are 3 a.m. weather observations. It's Stillwater, it was mostly cloudy. The temperature was 77 degrees, the dew point 72, and the relative humidity 84%.
The wind was south at 10 miles an hour. The pressure was 29.99 inches and falling. At Guthrie, it was partly cloudy. The temperature was 76. The wind was south at 10. Observations from around the region. Temperatures were between 75 and 81 degrees. It was partly cloudy at Oklahoma City, Dallas-Fort Worth, Tulsa, and Springfield. At Wichita, it was mostly cloudy. At Woodward, it was cloudy. Once again at 3 a.m., at Stillwater, it was mostly cloudy. The temperature was 77. From the Norman Forecast Office, here is the forecast for Stillwater and surrounding area. Rest of tonight, mostly cloudy. Near steady temperature in the mid-70s. South winds 5 to 10 miles an hour. Friday, partly sunny. Highs in the mid-90s. South winds 10 to 15 miles an hour. Friday night, partly cloudy. Lows in the mid-70s. South winds 10 to 15 miles an hour. Independence Day, sunny. Highs in the upper 90s. South winds 5 to 10 miles an hour. Saturday night, mostly clear until midnight, then becoming partly cloudy. A slight chance of showers and thunderstorms. Lows in the mid-70s. South winds 5 to 10 miles an hour. Chance of rain 20%. Heat index values up to 105 early until midnight. Sunday, mostly sunny. A chance of showers and thunderstorms, mainly in the morning. Highs in the mid-90s. Chance of rain 30%. Sunday night, partly cloudy. A chance of showers and thunderstorms until midnight, then a slight chance of showers and thunderstorms after midnight. Lows in the lower 70s. Chance of rain 40%. Monday, mostly sunny. Highs in the mid-90s. Monday night, mostly clear until midnight, then becoming partly cloudy. A slight chance of showers and thunderstorms. Lows in the lower 70s. Chance of rain 20%. Tuesday, mostly sunny. A slight chance of showers and thunderstorms in the morning. Highs in the mid-90s. Chance of rain 20%. Tuesday night, mostly clear. Lows in the mid-70s. Wednesday, sunny. Highs in the mid-90s. Wednesday night, mostly clear until midnight, then partly cloudy with a slight chance of showers and thunderstorms after midnight. Lows in the upper 70s. Chance of rain 20%. Thursday, mostly sunny. Highs in the upper 90s. Heat index values up to 105. 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At Stillwater, it was mostly cloudy. The temperature was 77 degrees, the dew point 72, and the relative humidity 84%. The wind was south at 10 miles an hour. The pressure was 29.99 inches and falling. At Guthrie, it was partly cloudy. The temperature was 76. The wind was south at 10. Observations from around the region. Temperatures were between 75 and 81 degrees. It was partly cloudy at Oklahoma City, Dallas-Fort Worth, Tulsa, and Springfield. At Wichita, it was mostly cloudy. At Woodward, it was cloudy. Once again at 3 a.m., at Stillwater, it was mostly cloudy. The temperature was 77. From the Norman Forecast Office, here is the forecast for Stillwater and surrounding area. Rest of tonight, mostly cloudy. Near steady temperature in the mid-70s. South winds 5 to 10 miles an hour. Friday, partly sunny. Highs in the mid-90s. South winds 10 to 15 miles an hour. Friday night, partly cloudy. Lows in the mid-70s. South winds 10 to 15 miles an hour. Independence Day, sunny. Highs in the upper 90s. South winds 5 to 10 miles an hour. Saturday night, mostly clear until midnight, then becoming partly cloudy. A slight chance of showers and thunderstorms. Lows in the mid-70s. South winds 5 to 10 miles an hour. Chance of rain 20%. Heat index values up to 105 early until midnight. Sunday, mostly sunny.
A chance of showers and thunderstorms, mainly in the morning.

Highs in the mid-90s. Chance of rain 30%. Sunday night, partly cloudy. A chance of showers and thunderstorms until midnight, then a slight chance of showers and thunderstorms after midnight. Lows in the lower 70s. Chance of rain 40%. Monday, mostly sunny. Highs in the mid-90s. Monday night, mostly clear until midnight, then becoming partly cloudy. A slight chance of showers and thunderstorms. Lows in the lower 70s. Chance of rain 20%. Tuesday, mostly sunny. A slight chance of showers and thunderstorms in the morning. Highs in the mid-90s. Chance of rain 20%. Tuesday night, mostly clear. Lows in the mid-70s. Wednesday, sunny. Highs in the mid-90s. Wednesday night, mostly clear until midnight, then partly cloudy with a slight chance of showers and thunderstorms after midnight. Lows in the upper 70s. Chance of rain 20%. Thursday, mostly sunny. Highs in the upper 90s. Heat index values up to 105. 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It's Stillwater, it was mostly cloudy. The temperature was 77 degrees, the dew point 72, and the relative humidity 84%. The wind was south at 10 miles an hour. The pressure was 29.99 inches and falling. At Guthrie, it was partly cloudy. The temperature was 76. The wind was south at 10. Observations from around the region. Temperatures were between 75 and 81 degrees. It was partly cloudy at Oklahoma City, Dallas-Fort Worth, Tulsa, and Springfield. At Wichita, it was mostly cloudy. At Woodward, it was cloudy. Once again at 3 a.m., at Stillwater, it was mostly cloudy. The temperature was 77. From the Norman Forecast Office, here is the forecast for Stillwater and surrounding area. Rest of tonight, mostly cloudy. Near steady temperature in the mid-70s. South winds 5 to 10 miles an hour. Friday, partly sunny. Highs in the mid-90s. South winds 10 to 15 miles an hour. Friday night, partly cloudy. Lows in the mid-70s. South winds 10 to 15 miles an hour. Independence Day, sunny. Highs in the upper 90s. South winds 5 to 10 miles an hour. Saturday night, mostly clear until midnight, then becoming partly cloudy. A slight chance of showers and thunderstorms. Lows in the mid-70s. South winds 5 to 10 miles an hour. Chance of rain 20%. Heat index values up to 105 early until midnight. Sunday, mostly sunny. A chance of showers and thunderstorms, mainly in the morning. Highs in the mid-90s. Chance of rain 30%. Sunday night, partly cloudy. A chance of showers and thunderstorms until midnight, then a slight chance of showers and thunderstorms after midnight. Lows in the lower 70s. Chance of rain 40%. Monday, mostly sunny. Highs in the mid-90s. Monday night, mostly clear until midnight, then becoming partly cloudy. A slight chance of showers and thunderstorms. Lows in the lower 70s. Chance of rain 20%. Tuesday, mostly sunny. A slight chance of showers and thunderstorms in the morning. Highs in the mid-90s. Chance of rain 20%. Tuesday night, mostly clear. Lows in the mid-70s. Wednesday, sunny. Highs in the mid-90s. Wednesday night, mostly clear until midnight, then partly cloudy with a slight chance of showers and thunderstorms after midnight. Lows in the upper 70s. Chance of rain 20%. Thursday, mostly sunny. Highs in the upper 90s. Heat index values up to 105. 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It's Stillwater, it was mostly cloudy. The temperature was 77.

degrees, the dew point 72, and the relative humidity 84%. The wind was south at 10 miles an hour. The pressure was 29.99 inches and falling. At Guthrie, it was partly cloudy. The temperature was 76. The wind was south at 10. Observations from around the region. Temperatures were between 75 and 81 degrees. It was partly cloudy at Oklahoma City, Dallas-Fort Worth, Tulsa, and Springfield. At Wichita, it was mostly cloudy. At Woodward, it was cloudy. Once again at 3 a.m., at Stillwater, it was mostly cloudy. The temperature was 77. From the Norman Forecast Office, here is the forecast for Stillwater and surrounding area. Rest of tonight, mostly cloudy. Near steady temperature in the mid-70s. South winds 5 to 10 miles an hour. Friday, partly sunny. Highs in the mid-90s. South winds 10 to 15 miles an hour. Friday night, partly cloudy. Lows in the mid-70s. South winds 10 to 15 miles an hour. Independence Day, sunny. Highs in the upper 90s. South winds 5 to 10 miles an hour. Saturday night, mostly clear until midnight, then becoming partly cloudy. A slight chance of showers and thunderstorms. Lows in the mid-70s. South winds 5 to 10 miles an hour. Chance of rain 20%. Heat index values up to 105 early until midnight. Sunday, mostly sunny. A chance of showers and thunderstorms, mainly in the morning. Highs in the mid-90s. Chance of rain 30%. Sunday night, partly cloudy. A chance of showers and thunderstorms until midnight, then a slight chance of showers and thunderstorms after midnight. Lows in the lower 70s. Chance of rain 40%. Monday, mostly sunny. Highs in the mid-90s. Monday night, mostly clear until midnight, then becoming partly cloudy. A slight chance of showers and thunderstorms. Lows in the lower 70s. Chance of rain 20%. Tuesday, mostly sunny. A slight chance of showers and thunderstorms in the morning. Highs in the mid-90s. Chance of rain 20%. Tuesday night, mostly clear. Lows in the mid-70s. Wednesday, sunny. Highs in the mid-90s. Wednesday night, mostly clear until midnight, then partly cloudy with a slight chance of showers and thunderstorms after midnight. Lows in the upper 70s. Chance of rain 20%. Thursday, mostly sunny. Highs in the upper 90s. Heat index values up to 105. You're listening to Stillwater Weather Radio, and here are 4 a.m. weather observations. At Stillwater, it was mostly cloudy. The temperature was 77 degrees, the dew point 71, and the relative humidity 82%. The wind was south at 9 miles an hour. The pressure was 29.99 inches and steady. At Guthrie, it was partly cloudy. The temperature was 76. Observations from around the region. At Springfield, it was clear, with a temperature of 76. It was partly cloudy, with a temperature of 76 at Wichita, 74 at Oklahoma City, 80 at Dallas-Fort Worth, and 79 at Tulsa. Once again at 4 a.m., at Stillwater, it was mostly cloudy. The temperature was 77. From the Norman Forecast Office, here is the forecast for Stillwater and surrounding area. Rest of tonight, mostly cloudy. Near steady temperature in the mid-70s. South winds 5 to 10 miles an hour. Friday, partly sunny. Highs in the mid-90s. South winds 10 to 15 miles an hour. Friday night, partly cloudy. Lows in the mid-70s. South winds 10 to 15 miles an hour. Independence Day, sunny. Highs in the upper 90s. South winds 5 to 10 miles an hour. Saturday night, mostly clear until midnight, then becoming partly cloudy. A slight chance of showers and thunderstorms. Lows in the mid-70s. South winds 5 to 10 miles an hour. Chance of rain 20%. Heat index values up to 105 early until midnight. Sunday, mostly sunny.

a chance of showers and thunderstorms, mainly in the morning. Highs in the mid-90s. Chance of rain 30%. Sunday night, partly cloudy. A chance of showers and thunderstorms until midnight, then a slight chance of showers and thunderstorms after midnight. Lows in the lower 70s. Chance of rain 40%. Monday, mostly sunny. Highs in the mid-90s. Monday night, mostly clear until midnight, then becoming partly cloudy. A slight chance of showers and thunderstorms. Lows in the lower 70s. Chance of rain 20%. Tuesday, mostly sunny. A slight chance of showers and thunderstorms in the morning. Highs in the mid-90s. Chance of rain 20%. Tuesday night, mostly clear. Lows in the mid-70s. Wednesday, sunny. Highs in the mid-90s. Wednesday night, mostly clear until midnight, then partly cloudy with a slight chance of showers and thunderstorms after midnight. Lows in the upper 70s. Chance of rain 20%. Thursday, mostly sunny. Highs in the upper 90s. Heat index values up to 105. You're listening to Stillwater Weather Radio, and here are 4 a.m. weather observations. At Stillwater, it was mostly cloudy. The temperature was 77 degrees, the dew point 71, and the relative humidity 82%. The wind was south at 9 miles an hour. The pressure was 29.99 inches and steady. At Guthrie, it was partly cloudy. The temperature was 76. Observations from around the region. At Springfield, it was clear, with a temperature of 76. It was partly cloudy, with a temperature of 76 at Wichita, 74 at Oklahoma City, 80 at Dallas-Fort Worth, and 79 at Tulsa. Once again at 4 a.m., at Stillwater, it was mostly cloudy. The temperature was 77. From the Norman Forecast Office, here is the forecast for Stillwater and surrounding area. Rest of tonight, mostly cloudy. Near steady temperature in the mid-70s. South winds 5 to 10 miles an hour. Friday, partly sunny. Highs in the mid-90s. South winds 10 to 15 miles an hour. Friday night, partly cloudy. Lows in the mid-70s. South winds 10 to 15 miles an hour. Independence Day, sunny. Highs in the upper 90s. South winds 5 to 10 miles an hour. Saturday night, mostly clear until midnight, then becoming partly cloudy. A slight chance of showers and thunderstorms. Lows in the mid-70s. South winds 5 to 10 miles an hour. Chance of rain 20%. Heat index values up to 105 early until midnight. Sunday, mostly sunny. A chance of showers and thunderstorms, mainly in the morning. Highs in the mid-90s. Chance of rain 30%. Sunday night, partly cloudy. A chance of showers and thunderstorms until midnight, then a slight chance of showers and thunderstorms after midnight. Lows in the lower 70s. Chance of rain 40%. Monday, mostly sunny. Highs in the mid-90s. Monday night, mostly clear until midnight, then becoming partly cloudy. A slight chance of showers and thunderstorms. Lows in the lower 70s. Chance of rain 20%. Tuesday, mostly sunny. A slight chance of showers and thunderstorms in the morning. Highs in the mid-90s. Chance of rain 20%. Tuesday night, mostly clear. Lows in the mid-70s. Wednesday, sunny. Highs in the mid-90s. Wednesday night, mostly clear until midnight, then partly cloudy with a slight chance of showers and thunderstorms after midnight. Lows in the upper 70s. Chance of rain 20%. Thursday, mostly sunny. Highs in the upper 90s. Heat index values up to 105. You're listening to Stillwater Weather Radio, and here are 4 a.m. weather observations. At Stillwater, it was mostly cloudy. The temperature was 77 degrees, the dew point 71, and the relative humidity 82%. The wind was south at 9 miles an hour. The pressure was 29.99 inches and steady. At Guthrie, it was partly cloudy. The temperature was 77.

76. Observations from around the region. At Springfield, it was clear, with a temperature of 76. It was partly cloudy, with a temperature of 76 at Wichita, 74 at Oklahoma City, 80 at Dallas-Fort Worth, and 79 at Tulsa. Once again at 4 a.m., at Stillwater, it was mostly cloudy. The temperature was 77. From the Norman Forecast Office, here is the forecast for Stillwater and surrounding area. Rest of tonight, mostly cloudy. Near steady temperature in the mid-70s. South winds 5 to 10 miles an hour. Friday, partly sunny. Highs in the mid-90s. South winds 10 to 15 miles an hour. Friday night, partly cloudy. Lows in the mid-70s. South winds 10 to 15 miles an hour. Independence Day, sunny. Highs in the upper 90s. South winds 5 to 10 miles an hour. Saturday night, mostly clear until midnight, then becoming partly cloudy. A slight chance of showers and thunderstorms. Lows in the mid-70s. South winds 5 to 10 miles an hour. Chance of rain 20%. Heat index values up to 105 early until midnight. Sunday, mostly sunny. A chance of showers and thunderstorms, mainly in the morning. Highs in the mid-90s. Chance of rain 30%. Sunday night, partly cloudy. A chance of showers and thunderstorms until midnight, then a slight chance of showers and thunderstorms after midnight. Lows in the lower 70s. Chance of rain 40%. Monday, mostly sunny. Highs in the mid-90s. Monday night, mostly clear until midnight, then becoming partly cloudy. A slight chance of showers and thunderstorms. Lows in the lower 70s. Chance of rain 20%. Tuesday, mostly sunny. A slight chance of showers and thunderstorms in the morning. Highs in the mid-90s. Chance of rain 20%. Tuesday night, mostly clear. Lows in the mid-70s. Wednesday, sunny. Highs in the mid-90s. Wednesday night, mostly clear until midnight, then partly cloudy with a slight chance of showers and thunderstorms after midnight. Lows in the upper 70s. Chance of rain 20%. Thursday, mostly sunny. Highs in the upper 90s. Heat index values up to 105. You're listening to Stillwater Weather Radio, and here are 4 a.m. weather observations. At Stillwater, it was mostly cloudy. The temperature was 77 degrees, the dew point 71, and the relative humidity 82%. The wind was south at 9 miles an hour. The pressure was 29.99 inches and steady. At Guthrie, it was mostly cloudy. The temperature was 76. Observations from around the region. Temperatures were between 74 and 80 degrees. At Springfield, it was clear. It was partly cloudy at Wichita and Dallas-Fort Worth. It was mostly cloudy at Oklahoma City and Tulsa. At Woodward, it was cloudy. Once again at 4 a.m., at Stillwater, it was mostly cloudy. The temperature was 77. From the Norman Forecast Office, here is the forecast for Stillwater and surrounding area. Rest of tonight, mostly cloudy. Near steady temperature in the mid-70s. South winds 5 to 10 miles an hour. Friday, partly sunny. Highs in the mid-90s. South winds 10 to 15 miles an hour. Friday night, partly cloudy. Lows in the mid-70s. South winds 10 to 15 miles an hour. Independence Day, sunny. Highs in the upper 90s. South winds 5 to 10 miles an hour. Saturday night, mostly clear until midnight, then becoming partly cloudy. A slight chance of showers and thunderstorms. Lows in the mid-70s. South winds 5 to 10 miles an hour. Chance of rain 20%. Heat index values up to 105 early until midnight. Sunday, mostly sunny. A chance of showers and thunderstorms, mainly in the morning. Highs in the mid-90s. Chance of rain 30%. Sunday night, partly cloudy. A chance of showers and thunderstorms until midnight, then a slight chance of showers and thunderstorms after

midnight. Lows in the lower 70s. Chance of rain 40%. Monday, mostly sunny. Highs in the mid-90s. Monday night, mostly clear until midnight, then becoming partly cloudy. A slight chance of showers and thunderstorms. Lows in the lower 70s. Chance of rain 20%. Tuesday, mostly sunny. A slight chance of showers and thunderstorms in the morning. Highs in the mid-90s. Chance of rain 20%. Tuesday night, mostly clear. Lows in the mid-70s. Wednesday, sunny. Highs in the mid-90s. Wednesday night, mostly clear until midnight, then partly cloudy with a slight chance of showers and thunderstorms after midnight. Lows in the upper 70s. Chance of rain 20%. Thursday, mostly sunny. Highs in the upper 90s. Heat index values up to 105. 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You're listening to Stillwater Weather Radio, and here are 4 a.m. weather observations. At Stillwater, it was mostly cloudy. The temperature was 77 degrees, the dew point 71, and the relative humidity 82%. The wind was south at 9 miles an hour. The pressure was 29.99 inches and steady. At Guthrie, it was mostly cloudy. The temperature was 76. Observations from around the region. Temperatures were between 74 and 80 degrees. At Springfield, it was clear. It was partly cloudy at Wichita and Dallas-Fort Worth. It was mostly cloudy at Oklahoma City and Tulsa. At Woodward, it was cloudy. Once again at 4 a.m., at Stillwater, it was mostly cloudy. The temperature was 77. From the Norman Forecast Office, here is the forecast for Stillwater and surrounding area. Rest of tonight, mostly cloudy. Near steady temperature in the mid-70s. South winds 5 to 10 miles an hour. Friday, partly sunny. Highs in the mid-90s. South winds 10 to 15 miles an hour. Friday night, partly cloudy. Lows in the mid-70s. South winds 10 to 15 miles an hour. Independence Day, sunny. Highs in the upper 90s. South winds 5 to 10 miles an hour. Saturday night, mostly clear until midnight, then becoming partly cloudy. A slight chance of showers and thunderstorms. Lows in the mid-70s. South winds 5 to 10 miles an hour. Chance of rain 20%. Heat index values up to 105 early until midnight. Sunday, mostly sunny. A chance of showers and thunderstorms, mainly in the morning. Highs in the mid-90s. Chance of rain 30%. Sunday night, partly cloudy. A chance of showers and thunderstorms until midnight, then a slight chance of showers and thunderstorms after midnight. Lows in the lower 70s. Chance of rain 40%. Monday, mostly sunny. Highs in the mid-90s. Monday night, mostly clear until midnight, then becoming partly cloudy. A slight chance of showers and thunderstorms. Lows in the lower 70s. Chance of rain 20%. Tuesday, mostly sunny. A slight chance of showers and thunderstorms in the morning. Highs in the mid-90s. Chance of rain 20%. Tuesday night, mostly clear. Lows in the mid-70s. Wednesday, sunny. Highs in the mid-90s. Wednesday night, mostly clear until midnight, then partly cloudy with a slight chance of showers and thunderstorms after midnight. Lows in the upper 70s. Chance of rain 20%. Thursday, mostly sunny. Highs in the upper 90s. Heat index values up to 105. You are listening to Stillwater Weather Radio, and here are 4 a.m. weather observations. At Stillwater, it was mostly cloudy. The temperature was 77 degrees, the dew point 71, and the relative humidity 82%. The wind was south at 9 miles an hour. The pressure was 29.99 inches and steady. At Guthrie, it was mostly clear.

miles an hour. Friday, partly sunny. Highs in the mid-90s. South winds 10 to 15 miles an hour. Friday night, partly cloudy. Lows in the mid-70s. South winds 10 to 15 miles an hour. Independence Day, sunny. Highs in the upper 90s. South winds 5 to 10 miles an hour. Saturday night, mostly clear until midnight, then becoming partly cloudy. A slight chance of showers and thunderstorms. Lows in the mid-70s. South winds 5 to 10 miles an hour. Chance of rain 20%. Heat index values up to 105 early until midnight. Sunday, mostly sunny. A chance of showers and thunderstorms, mainly in the morning. Highs in the mid-90s. Chance of rain 30%. Sunday night, partly cloudy. A chance of showers and thunderstorms until midnight, then a slight chance of showers and thunderstorms after midnight. Lows in the lower 70s. Chance of rain 40%. Monday, mostly sunny. Highs in the mid-90s. Monday night, mostly clear until midnight, then becoming partly cloudy. A slight chance of showers and thunderstorms. Lows in the lower 70s. Chance of rain 20%. Tuesday, mostly sunny. A slight chance of showers and thunderstorms in the morning. Highs in the mid-90s. Chance of rain 20%. Tuesday night, mostly clear. Lows in the mid-70s. Wednesday, sunny. Highs in the mid-90s. Wednesday night, mostly clear until midnight, then partly cloudy with a slight chance of showers and thunderstorms after midnight. Lows in the upper 70s. Chance of rain 20%. Thursday, mostly sunny. Highs in the upper 90s. Heat index values up to 105. You're listening to Stillwater Weather Radio, and here are 4 a.m. weather observations. It's Stillwater, it was mostly cloudy. The temperature was 77 degrees, the dew point 71, and the relative humidity 82%. The wind was south at 9 miles an hour. The pressure was 29.99 inches and steady. At Guthrie, it was mostly cloudy. The temperature was 76. Observations from around the region. Temperatures were between 74 and 80 degrees. At Springfield, it was clear. It was partly cloudy at Wichita and Dallas-Fort Worth. It was mostly cloudy at Oklahoma City and Tulsa. At Woodward, it was cloudy. Once again at 4 a.m., at Stillwater, it was mostly cloudy. The temperature was 77. From the Norman Forecast Office, here is the forecast for Stillwater and surrounding area. Rest of tonight, mostly cloudy. Near steady temperature in the mid-70s. South winds 5 to 10 miles an hour. Friday, partly sunny. Highs in the mid-90s. South winds 10 to 15 miles an hour. Friday night, partly cloudy. Lows in the mid-70s. South winds 10 to 15 miles an hour. Independence Day, sunny. Highs in the upper 90s. South winds 5 to 10 miles an hour. Saturday night, mostly clear until midnight, then becoming partly cloudy. A slight chance of showers and thunderstorms. Lows in the mid-70s. South winds 5 to 10 miles an hour. Chance of rain 20%. Heat index values up to 105 early until midnight. Sunday, mostly sunny. A chance of showers and thunderstorms, mainly in the morning. Highs in the mid-90s. Chance of rain 30%. Sunday night, partly cloudy. A chance of showers and thunderstorms until midnight, then a slight chance of showers and thunderstorms after midnight. Lows in the lower 70s. Chance of rain 40%. Monday, mostly sunny. Highs in the mid-90s. Monday night, mostly clear until midnight, then becoming partly cloudy. A slight chance of showers and thunderstorms. Lows in the lower 70s. Chance of rain 20%. Tuesday, mostly sunny. A slight chance of showers and thunderstorms in the morning. Highs in the mid-90s. Chance of rain 20%. Tuesday night, mostly clear. Lows in the mid-70s. Wednesday,

Highs in the mid-90s. Wednesday night, mostly clear until midnight, then partly cloudy with a slight chance of showers and thunderstorms after midnight. Lows in the upper 70s. Chance of rain 20%. Thursday, mostly sunny. Highs in the upper 90s. Heat index values up to 105. You're listening to Stillwater Weather Radio, and here are 4 a.m. weather observations. It's Stillwater, it was mostly cloudy. The temperature was 77 degrees, the dew point 71, and the relative humidity 82%. The wind was south at 9 miles an hour. The pressure was 29.99 inches and steady. At Guthrie, it was mostly cloudy. The temperature was 76. Observations from around the region. Temperatures were between 74 and 80 degrees. At Springfield, it was clear. It was partly cloudy at Wichita and Dallas-Fort Worth. It was mostly cloudy at Oklahoma City and Tulsa. At Woodward, it was cloudy. Once again at 4 a.m., at Stillwater, it was mostly cloudy. The temperature was 77. From the Norman Forecast Office, here is the forecast for Stillwater and surrounding area. Rest of tonight, mostly cloudy. Near steady temperature in the mid-70s. South winds 5 to 10 miles an hour. Friday, partly sunny. Highs in the mid-90s. South winds 10 to 15 miles an hour. Friday night, partly cloudy. Lows in the mid-70s. South winds 10 to 15 miles an hour. Independence Day, sunny. Highs in the upper 90s. South winds 5 to 10 miles an hour. Saturday night, mostly clear until midnight, then becoming partly cloudy. A slight chance of showers and thunderstorms. Lows in the mid-70s. South winds 5 to 10 miles an hour. Chance of rain 20%. Heat index values up to 105 early until midnight. Sunday, mostly sunny. A chance of showers and thunderstorms, mainly in the morning. Highs in the mid-90s. Chance of rain 30%. Sunday night, partly cloudy. A chance of showers and thunderstorms until midnight, then a slight chance of showers and thunderstorms after midnight. Lows in the lower 70s. Chance of rain 40%. Monday, mostly sunny. Highs in the mid-90s. Monday night, mostly clear until midnight, then becoming partly cloudy. A slight chance of showers and thunderstorms. Lows in the lower 70s. Chance of rain 20%. Tuesday, mostly sunny. A slight chance of showers and thunderstorms in the morning. Highs in the mid-90s. Chance of rain 20%. Tuesday night, mostly clear. Lows in the mid-70s. Wednesday, sunny. Highs in the mid-90s. Wednesday night, mostly clear until midnight, then partly cloudy with a slight chance of showers and thunderstorms after midnight. Lows in the upper 70s. Chance of rain 20%. Thursday, mostly sunny. Highs in the upper 90s. Heat index values up to 105. 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You're listening to Stillwater Weather Radio, and here are 4 a.m. weather observations. It's Stillwater, it was mostly cloudy. The temperature was 77 degrees, the dew point 71, and the relative humidity 82%. The wind was south at 9 miles an hour. The pressure was 29.99 inches and steady. At Guthrie, it was mostly cloudy. The temperature was 76. Observations from around the region. Temperatures were between 74 and 80 degrees. At Springfield, it was clear. It was partly cloudy at Wichita and Dallas-Fort Worth. It was mostly cloudy at Oklahoma City and Tulsa. At Woodward, it was cloudy. Once again at 4 a.m., at Stillwater, it was mostly cloudy. The temperature was 77. From the Norman Forecast Office, here is the forecast for Stillwater and surrounding area. Rest of tonight, mostly cloudy.

near steady temperature in the mid-70s. South winds 5 to 10 miles an hour. Friday, partly sunny. Highs in the mid-90s. South winds 10 to 15 miles an hour. Friday night, partly cloudy. Lows in the mid-70s. South winds 10 to 15 miles an hour. Independence Day, sunny. Highs in the upper 90s. South winds 5 to 10 miles an hour. Saturday night, mostly clear until midnight, then becoming partly cloudy. A slight chance of showers and thunderstorms. Lows in the mid-70s. South winds 5 to 10 miles an hour. Chance of rain 20%. Heat index values up to 105 early until midnight. Sunday, mostly sunny. A chance of showers and thunderstorms, mainly in the morning. Highs in the mid-90s. Chance of rain 30%. Sunday night, partly cloudy. A chance of showers and thunderstorms until midnight, then a slight chance of showers and thunderstorms after midnight. Lows in the lower 70s. Chance of rain 40%. Monday, mostly sunny. Highs in the mid-90s. Monday night, mostly clear until midnight, then becoming partly cloudy. A slight chance of showers and thunderstorms. Lows in the lower 70s. Chance of rain 20%. Tuesday, mostly sunny. A slight chance of showers and thunderstorms in the morning. Highs in the mid-90s. Chance of rain 20%. Tuesday night, mostly clear. Lows in the mid-70s. Wednesday, sunny. Highs in the mid-90s. Wednesday night, mostly clear until midnight, then partly cloudy with a slight chance of showers and thunderstorms after midnight. Lows in the upper 70s. Chance of rain 20%. Thursday, mostly sunny. Highs in the upper 90s. Heat index values up to 105. You're listening to Stillwater Weather Radio, and here are 4 a.m. weather observations. It's Stillwater, it was mostly cloudy. The temperature was 77 degrees, the dew point 71, and the relative humidity 82%. The wind was south at 9 miles an hour. The pressure was 29.99 inches and steady. At Guthrie, it was mostly cloudy. The temperature was 76. Observations from around the region. Temperatures were between 74 and 80 degrees. At Springfield, it was clear. It was partly cloudy at Wichita, and was 76. Observations from around the region. Temperatures were between 74 and 80 degrees. At Springfield, it was clear. It was partly cloudy at Wichita and Dallas-Fort Worth. It was mostly cloudy at Oklahoma City and Tulsa. At Woodward, it was cloudy. Once again at 4 a.m., at Stillwater, it was mostly cloudy. The temperature was 77. From the Norman Forecast Office, here is the forecast for Stillwater and surrounding area. Rest of tonight, mostly cloudy. Near steady temperature in the mid-70s. South winds 5 to 10 miles an hour. Friday, partly sunny. Highs in the mid-90s. South winds 10 to 15 miles an hour. Friday night, partly cloudy. Lows in the mid-70s. South winds 10 to 15 miles an hour. Independence Day, sunny. Highs in the upper 90s. South winds 5 to 10 miles an hour. Saturday night, mostly clear until midnight, then becoming partly cloudy. A slight chance of showers and thunderstorms. Lows in the mid-70s. South winds 5 to 10 miles an hour. Chance of rain 20%. Heat index values up to 105 early until midnight. Sunday, mostly sunny. A chance of showers and thunderstorms, mainly in the morning. Highs in the mid-90s. Chance of rain 30%. Sunday night, partly cloudy. A chance of showers and thunderstorms until midnight, then a slight chance of showers and thunderstorms after midnight. Lows in the lower 70s. Chance of rain 40%. Monday, mostly sunny. Highs in the mid-90s. Monday night, mostly clear until midnight, then becoming partly cloudy. A slight chance of showers and thunderstorms. Lows in the lower 70s. Chance of rain.

Tuesday night, mostly clear. Lows in the mid-70s. Wednesday, sunny. Highs in the mid-90s. Wednesday night, mostly clear until midnight, then partly cloudy with a slight chance of showers and thunderstorms after midnight. Lows in the upper 70s. Chance of rain 20%. Thursday, mostly sunny. Highs in the upper 90s. Heat index values up to 105. 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You are listening to Stillwater Weather Radio, and here are 4 a.m. weather observations. It's Stillwater, it was mostly cloudy. The temperature was 77 degrees, the dew point 71, and the relative humidity 82%. The wind was south at 9 miles an hour. The pressure was 29.99 inches and steady. At Guthrie, it was mostly cloudy. The temperature was 76. Observations from around the region. Temperatures were between 74 and 80 degrees. At Springfield, it was clear. It was partly cloudy at Wichita and Dallas-Fort Worth. It was mostly cloudy at Oklahoma City and Tulsa. At Woodward, it was cloudy. Once again at 4 a.m., at Stillwater, it was mostly cloudy. The temperature was 77. From the Norman Forecast Office, here is the forecast for Stillwater and surrounding area. Rest of tonight, mostly cloudy. Near steady temperature in the mid-70s. South winds 5 to 10 miles an hour. Friday, partly sunny. Highs in the mid-90s. South winds 10 to 15 miles an hour. Friday night, partly cloudy. Lows in the mid-70s. South winds 10 to 15 miles an hour. Independence Day, sunny. Highs in the upper 90s. South winds 5 to 10 miles an hour. Saturday night, mostly clear until midnight, then becoming partly cloudy. A slight chance of showers and thunderstorms. Lows in the mid-70s. South winds 5 to 10 miles an hour. Chance of rain 20%. Heat index values up to 105 early until midnight. Sunday, mostly sunny. A chance of showers and thunderstorms, mainly in the morning. Highs in the mid-90s. Chance of rain 30%. Sunday night, partly cloudy. A chance of showers and thunderstorms until midnight, then a slight chance of showers and thunderstorms after midnight. Lows in the lower 70s. Chance of rain 40%. Monday, mostly sunny. Highs in the mid-90s. Monday night, mostly clear until midnight, then becoming partly cloudy. A slight chance of showers and thunderstorms. Lows in the lower 70s. Chance of rain 20%. Tuesday, mostly sunny. A slight chance of showers and thunderstorms in the morning. Highs in the mid-90s. Chance of rain 20%. Tuesday night, mostly clear. Lows in the mid-70s. Wednesday, sunny. Highs in the mid-90s. Wednesday night, mostly clear until midnight, then partly cloudy with a slight chance of showers and thunderstorms after midnight. Lows in the upper 70s. Chance of rain 20%. Thursday, mostly sunny. Highs in the upper 90s. Heat index values up to 105. You are listening to Stillwater Weather Radio, and here are 4 a.m. weather observations. It's Stillwater, it was mostly cloudy. The temperature was 77 degrees, the dew point 71, and the relative humidity 82%. The wind was south at 9 miles an hour. The pressure was 29.99 inches and steady. At Guthrie, it was mostly cloudy. The temperature was 76. Observations from around the region. Temperatures were between 74 and 80 degrees. At Springfield, it was clear. It was partly cloudy at Wichita and Dallas-Fort Worth. It was mostly cloudy at Oklahoma City and Tulsa. At Woodward, it was cloudy. Once again at 4 a.m., at Stillwater, it was mostly cloudy. The temperature was 77. From the Norman Forecast Office,

Here's the forecast for Stillwater and surrounding area. Rest of tonight, mostly cloudy. Near steady temperature in the mid-70s. South winds 5 to 10 miles an hour. Friday, partly sunny. Highs in the mid-90s. South winds 10 to 15 miles an hour. Friday night, partly cloudy. Lows in the mid-70s. South winds 10 to 15 miles an hour. Independence Day, sunny. Highs in the upper 90s. South winds 5 to 10 miles an hour. Saturday night, mostly clear until midnight, then becoming partly cloudy. A slight chance of showers and thunderstorms. Lows in the mid-70s. South winds 5 to 10 miles an hour. Chance of rain 20%. Heat index values up to 105 early until midnight. Sunday, mostly sunny. A chance of showers and thunderstorms, mainly in the morning. Highs in the mid-90s. Chance of rain 30%. Sunday night, partly cloudy. A chance of showers and thunderstorms until midnight, then a slight chance of showers and thunderstorms after midnight. Lows in the lower 70s. Chance of rain 40%. Monday, mostly sunny. Highs in the mid-90s. Monday night, mostly clear until midnight, then becoming partly cloudy. A slight chance of showers and thunderstorms. Lows in the lower 70s. Chance of rain 20%. Tuesday, mostly sunny. A slight chance of showers and thunderstorms in the morning. Highs in the mid-90s. Chance of rain 20%. Tuesday night, mostly clear. Lows in the mid-70s. Wednesday, sunny. Highs in the mid-90s. Wednesday night, mostly clear until midnight, then partly cloudy with a slight chance of showers and thunderstorms after midnight. Lows in the upper 70s. Chance of rain 20%. Thursday, mostly sunny. Highs in the upper 90s. Heat index values up to 105. You're listening to Stillwater Weather Radio, and here are 4 a.m. weather observations. At Stillwater, it was mostly cloudy. The temperature was 77 degrees, the dew point 71, and the relative humidity 82%. The wind was south at 9 miles an hour. The pressure was 29.99 inches and steady. At Guthrie, it was mostly cloudy. The temperature was 76. Observations from around the region. Temperatures were between 74 and 80 degrees. At Springfield, it was clear. It was partly cloudy at Wichita and Dallas-Fort Worth. It was mostly cloudy at Oklahoma City and Tulsa. At Woodward, it was cloudy. Once again at 4 a.m., at Stillwater, it was mostly cloudy. The temperature was 77. From the Norman Forecast Office, here is the forecast for Stillwater and surrounding area. Rest of tonight, mostly cloudy. Near steady temperature in the mid-70s. South winds 5 to 10 miles an hour. Friday, partly sunny. Highs in the mid-90s. South winds 10 to 15 miles an hour. Friday night, partly cloudy. Lows in the mid-70s. South winds 10 to 15 miles an hour. Independence Day, sunny. Highs in the upper 90s. South winds 5 to 10 miles an hour. Saturday night, mostly clear until midnight, then becoming partly cloudy. A slight chance of showers and thunderstorms. Lows in the mid-70s. South winds 5 to 10 miles an hour. Chance of rain 20%. Heat index values up to 105 early until midnight. Sunday, mostly sunny. A chance of showers and thunderstorms, mainly in the morning. Highs in the mid-90s. Chance of rain 30%. Sunday night, partly cloudy. A chance of showers and thunderstorms until midnight, then a slight chance of showers and thunderstorms after midnight. Lows in the lower 70s. Chance of rain 40%. Monday, mostly sunny. Highs in the mid-90s. Monday night, mostly clear until midnight, then becoming partly cloudy. A slight chance of showers and thunderstorms. Lows in the lower 70s. Chance of rain 20%. Tuesday, mostly sunny. A slight chance of showers and thunderstorms in the morning.

Highs in the mid-90s. Chance of rain 20%. Tuesday night, mostly clear. Lows in the mid-70s. Wednesday, sunny. Highs in the mid-90s. Wednesday night, mostly clear until midnight, then partly cloudy with a slight chance of showers and thunderstorms after midnight. Lows in the upper 70s. Chance of rain 20%. Thursday, mostly sunny. Highs in the upper 90s. Heat index values up to 105. You're listening to Stillwater Weather Radio, and here are 4 a.m. weather observations. It's Stillwater, it was mostly cloudy. The temperature was 77 degrees, the dew point 71, and the relative humidity 82%. The wind was south at 9 miles an hour. The pressure was 29.99 inches and steady. At Guthrie, it was mostly cloudy. The temperature was 76. Observations from around the region. Temperatures were between 74 and 80 degrees. At Springfield, it was clear. It was partly cloudy at Wichita and Dallas-Fort Worth. It was mostly cloudy at Oklahoma City and Tulsa. At Woodward, it was cloudy. Once again at 4 a.m., at Stillwater, it was mostly cloudy. The temperature was 77. From the Norman Forecast Office, here is the forecast for Stillwater and surrounding area. Rest of tonight, mostly cloudy. Near steady temperature in the mid-70s. South winds 5 to 10 miles an hour. Friday, partly sunny. Highs in the mid-90s. South winds 10 to 15 miles an hour. Friday night, partly cloudy. Lows in the mid-70s. South winds 10 to 15 miles an hour. Independence Day, sunny. Highs in the upper 90s. South winds 5 to 10 miles an hour. Saturday night, mostly clear until midnight, then becoming partly cloudy. A slight chance of showers and thunderstorms. Lows in the mid-70s. South winds 5 to 10 miles an hour. Chance of rain 20%. Heat index values up to 105 early until midnight. Sunday, mostly sunny. A chance of showers and thunderstorms, mainly in the morning. Highs in the mid-90s. Chance of rain 30%. Sunday night, partly cloudy. A chance of showers and thunderstorms until midnight, then a slight chance of showers and thunderstorms after midnight. Lows in the lower 70s. Chance of rain 40%. Monday, mostly sunny. Highs in the mid-90s. Monday night, mostly clear until midnight, then becoming partly cloudy. A slight chance of showers and thunderstorms. Lows in the lower 70s. Chance of rain 20%. Tuesday, mostly sunny. A slight chance of showers and thunderstorms in the morning. Highs in the mid-90s. Chance of rain 20%. Tuesday night, mostly clear. Lows in the mid-70s. Wednesday, sunny. Highs in the mid-90s. Wednesday night, mostly clear until midnight, then partly cloudy with a slight chance of showers and thunderstorms after midnight. Lows in the upper 70s. Chance of rain 20%. Thursday, mostly sunny. Highs in the upper 90s. Heat index values up to 105. 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It's Stillwater, it was mostly cloudy. The temperature was 77 degrees, the dew point 71, and the relative humidity 82%. The wind was south at 9 miles an hour. The pressure was 29.99 inches and steady. At Guthrie, it was mostly cloudy. The temperature was 76. Observations from around the region. Temperatures were between 74 and 80 degrees. At Springfield, it was clear. It was partly cloudy at Wichita and Dallas-Fort Worth. It was mostly cloudy at Oklahoma City and Tulsa. At Woodward, it was cloudy. Once again at 4 a.m., at Stillwater, it was mostly cloudy. The temperature

temperature was 77. From the Norman Forecast Office, here is the forecast for Stillwater and surrounding area. Rest of tonight, mostly cloudy. Near steady temperature in the mid-70s. South winds 5 to 10 miles an hour. Friday, partly sunny. Highs in the mid-90s. South winds 10 to 15 miles an hour. Friday night, partly cloudy. Lows in the mid-70s. South winds 10 to 15 miles an hour. Independence Day, sunny. Highs in the upper 90s. South winds 5 to 10 miles an hour. Saturday night, mostly clear until midnight, then becoming partly cloudy. A slight chance of showers and thunderstorms. Lows in the mid-70s. South winds 5 to 10 miles an hour. Chance of rain 20%. Heat index values up to 105 early until midnight. Sunday, mostly sunny. A chance of showers and thunderstorms, mainly in the morning. Highs in the mid-90s. Chance of rain 30%. Sunday night, partly cloudy. A chance of showers and thunderstorms until midnight, then a slight chance of showers and thunderstorms after midnight. Lows in the lower 70s. Chance of rain 40%. Monday, mostly sunny. Highs in the mid-90s. Monday night, mostly clear until midnight, then becoming partly cloudy. A slight chance of showers and thunderstorms. Lows in the lower 70s. Chance of rain 20%. Tuesday, mostly sunny. A slight chance of showers and thunderstorms in the morning. Highs in the mid-90s. Chance of rain 20%. Tuesday night, mostly clear. Lows in the mid-70s. Wednesday, sunny. Highs in the mid-90s. Wednesday night, mostly clear until midnight, then partly cloudy with a slight chance of showers and thunderstorms after midnight. Lows in the upper 70s. Chance of rain 20%. Thursday, mostly sunny. Highs in the upper 90s. Heat index values up to 105. 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Observations from around the region. At Oklahoma City, it was mostly cloudy, with a temperature of 74. From the Norman Forecast Office, here is the forecast for Stillwater and surrounding area. Rest of tonight, mostly cloudy. Near steady temperature in the mid-70s. South winds 5 to 10 miles an hour. Friday, partly sunny. Highs in the mid-90s. South winds 10 to 15 miles an hour. Friday night, partly cloudy. Lows in the mid-70s. South winds 10 to 15 miles an hour. Independence Day, sunny. Highs in the upper 90s. South winds 5 to 10 miles an hour. Saturday night, mostly clear until midnight, then becoming partly cloudy. A slight chance of showers and thunderstorms. Lows in the mid-70s. South winds 5 to 10 miles an hour. Chance of rain 20%. Heat index values up to 105 early until midnight. Sunday, mostly sunny. A chance of showers and thunderstorms, mainly in the morning. Highs in the mid-90s. Chance of rain 30%. Sunday night, partly cloudy. A chance of showers and thunderstorms until midnight, then a slight chance of showers and thunderstorms after midnight. Lows in the lower 70s. Chance of rain 40%. Monday, mostly sunny. Highs in the mid-90s. Monday night, mostly clear until midnight, then becoming partly cloudy. A slight chance of showers and thunderstorms. Lows in the lower 70s. Chance of rain 20%. Tuesday, mostly sunny. A slight chance of showers and thunderstorms in the morning. Highs in the mid-90s. Chance of rain 20%. Tuesday night, mostly clear. Lows in the mid-70s. Wednesday, sunny. Highs in the mid-90s. Wednesday night, mostly clear until midnight, then partly cloudy with a slight chance of showers and thunderstorms after midnight. Lows in the upper 70s. Chance of rain 20%. Thursday, mostly sunny. Highs in the upper 90s. Heat index values up to 105. 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

Air Weather Radio, and here are 5 a.m. weather observations. Observations from around the region. At Oklahoma City, it was mostly cloudy, with a temperature of 74. From the Norman Forecast Office, here is the forecast for Stillwater and surrounding area. Rest of tonight, mostly cloudy. Near steady temperature in the mid-70s. South winds 5 to 10 miles an hour. Friday, partly sunny. Highs in the mid-90s. South winds 10 to 15 miles an hour. Friday night, partly cloudy. Lows in the mid-70s. South winds 10 to 15 miles an hour. Independence Day, sunny. Highs in the upper 90s. South winds 5 to 10 miles an hour. Saturday night, mostly clear until midnight, then becoming partly cloudy. A slight chance of showers and thunderstorms. Lows in the mid-70s. South winds 5 to 10 miles an hour. Chance of rain 20%. Heat index values up to 105 early until midnight. Sunday, mostly sunny. A chance of showers and thunderstorms, mainly in the morning. Highs in the mid-90s. Chance of rain 30%. Sunday night, partly cloudy. A chance of showers and thunderstorms until midnight. Then a slight chance of showers and thunderstorms after midnight. Lows in the lower 70s. Chance of rain 40%. Monday, mostly sunny. Highs in the mid-90s. Monday night, mostly clear until midnight, then becoming partly cloudy. A slight chance of showers and thunderstorms. Lows in the lower 70s. Chance of rain 20%. Tuesday, mostly sunny. A slight chance of showers and thunderstorms in the morning. Highs in the mid-90s. Chance of rain 20%. Tuesday night, mostly clear. Lows in the mid-70s. Wednesday, sunny. Highs in the mid-90s. Wednesday night, mostly clear until midnight, then partly cloudy with a slight chance of showers and thunderstorms after midnight. Lows in the upper 70s. Chance of rain 20%. Thursday, mostly sunny. Highs in the upper 90s. Heat index values up to 105. 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Observations from around the region. At Oklahoma City, it was mostly cloudy, with a temperature of 74. From the Norman Forecast Office, here is the forecast for Stillwater and surrounding area. Rest of tonight, mostly cloudy. Near steady temperature in the mid-70s. South winds 5 to 10 miles an hour. Friday, partly sunny. Highs in the mid-90s. South winds 10 to 15 miles an hour. Friday night, partly cloudy. Lows in the mid-70s. South winds 10 to 15 miles an hour. Independence Day, sunny. Highs in the upper 90s. South winds 5 to 10 miles an hour. Saturday night, mostly clear until midnight, then becoming partly cloudy. A slight chance of showers and thunderstorms. Lows in the mid-70s. South winds 5 to 10 miles an hour. Chance of rain 20%. Heat index values up to 105 early until midnight. Sunday, mostly sunny. A chance of showers and thunderstorms, mainly in the morning. Highs in the mid-90s. Chance of rain 30%. Sunday night, partly cloudy. A chance of showers and thunderstorms until midnight, then a slight chance of showers and thunderstorms after midnight. Lows in the lower 70s. Chance of rain 40%. Monday, mostly sunny. Highs in the mid-90s. Monday night, mostly clear until midnight, then becoming partly cloudy. A slight chance of showers and thunderstorms. Lows in the lower 70s. Chance of rain 20%. Tuesday, mostly sunny. A slight chance of showers and thunderstorms in the morning. Highs in the mid-90s. Chance of rain 20%. Tuesday night, mostly clear. Lows in the mid-70s. Wednesday, sunny. Highs in the mid-90s. Wednesday night, mostly clear until midnight, then partly cloudy with a slight chance of showers and thunderstorms after midnight. Lows in the upper 70s. Chance of rain 20%.

Thursday, mostly sunny. Highs in the upper 90s. Heat index values up to 105. 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Observations from around the region. At Oklahoma City, it was mostly cloudy, with a temperature of 74. From the Norman Forecast Office, here is the forecast for Stillwater and surrounding area. Rest of tonight, mostly cloudy. Near steady temperature in the mid-70s. South winds 5 to 10 miles an hour. Friday, partly sunny. Highs in the mid-90s. South winds 10 to 15 miles an hour. Friday night, partly cloudy. Lows in the mid-70s. South winds 10 to 15 miles an hour. Independence Day, sunny. Highs in the upper 90s. South winds 5 to 10 miles an hour. Saturday night, mostly clear until midnight, then becoming partly cloudy. A slight chance of showers and thunderstorms. Lows in the mid-70s. South winds 5 to 10 miles an hour. Chance of rain 20%. Heat index values up to 105 early until midnight. Sunday, mostly sunny. A chance of showers and thunderstorms, mainly in the morning. Highs in the mid-90s. Chance of rain 30%. Sunday night, partly cloudy. A chance of showers and thunderstorms until midnight, then a slight chance of showers and thunderstorms after midnight. Lows in the lower 70s. Chance of rain 40%. Monday, mostly sunny. Highs in the mid-90s. Monday night, mostly clear until midnight, then becoming partly cloudy. A slight chance of showers and thunderstorms. Lows in the lower 70s. Chance of rain 20%. Tuesday, mostly sunny. A slight chance of showers and thunderstorms in the morning. Highs in the mid-90s. Chance of rain 20%. Tuesday night, mostly clear. Lows in the mid-70s. Wednesday, sunny. Highs in the mid-90s. Wednesday night, mostly clear until midnight, then partly cloudy with a slight chance of showers and thunderstorms after midnight. Lows in the upper 70s. Chance of rain 20%. Thursday, mostly sunny. Highs in the upper 90s. Heat index values up to 105. 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It's Stillwater, it was partly cloudy. The temperature was 75 degrees, the dew point 71, and the relative humidity 87%. The wind was south at 8 miles an hour. The pressure was 30.00 inches and rising. At Guthrie, it was mostly cloudy. The temperature was 76. The wind was south at 9. Observations from around the region. Temperatures were between 74 and 79 degrees. At Springfield, it was clear. It was partly cloudy at Wichita and Dallas-Fort Worth. It was mostly cloudy at Woodward, Oklahoma City, and Tulsa. Once again at 5 a.m., at Stillwater, it was partly cloudy. The temperature was 75. From the Norman Forecast Office, here is the forecast for Stillwater and surrounding area. Rest of tonight, mostly cloudy. Near steady temperature in the mid-70s. South winds 5 to 10 miles an hour. Friday, partly sunny. Highs in the mid-90s. South winds 10 to 15 miles an hour. Friday night, partly cloudy. Lows in the mid-70s. South winds 10 to 15 miles an hour. Independence Day, sunny. Highs in the upper 90s. South winds 5 to 10 miles an hour. Saturday night, mostly clear until midnight, then becoming partly cloudy. A slight chance of showers and thunderstorms. Lows in the mid-70s. South winds 5 to 10 miles an hour. Chance of rain 20%. Heat index values up to 105 early until midnight. Sunday, mostly sunny. A chance of showers and thunderstorms, mainly in the morning. Highs in the mid-90s. Chance of rain 30%. Sunday night, partly cloudy. A chance of showers and thunderstorms until midnight, then a slight chance of showers and thunderstorms after midnight. Lows in the lower 70s.

chance of rain 40%. Monday, mostly sunny. Highs in the mid-90s. Monday night, mostly clear until midnight, then becoming partly cloudy. A slight chance of showers and thunderstorms. Lows in the lower 70s. Chance of rain 20%. Tuesday, mostly sunny. A slight chance of showers and thunderstorms in the morning. Highs in the mid-90s. Chance of rain 20%. Tuesday night, mostly clear. Lows in the mid-70s. Wednesday, sunny. Highs in the mid-90s. Wednesday night, mostly clear until midnight, then partly cloudy with a slight chance of showers and thunderstorms after midnight. Lows in the upper 70s. Chance of rain 20%. Thursday, mostly sunny. Highs in the upper 90s. Heat index values up to 105. 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It's Stillwater, it was partly cloudy. The temperature was 75 degrees, the dew point 71, and the relative humidity 87%. The wind was south at 8 miles an hour. The pressure was 30.00 inches and rising. At Guthrie, it was mostly cloudy. The temperature was 76. The wind was south at 9. Observations from around the region. Temperatures were between 74 and 79 degrees. At Springfield, it was clear. It was partly cloudy at Wichita and Dallas-Fort Worth. It was mostly cloudy at Woodward, Oklahoma City, and Tulsa. Once again at 5 a.m., at Stillwater, it was partly cloudy. The temperature was 75. From the Norman Forecast Office, here is the forecast for Stillwater and surrounding area. Rest of tonight, mostly cloudy. Near steady temperature in the mid-70s. South winds 5 to 10 miles an hour. Friday, partly sunny. Highs in the mid-90s. South winds 10 to 15 miles an hour. Friday night, partly cloudy. Lows in the mid-70s. South winds 10 to 15 miles an hour. Independence Day, sunny. Highs in the upper 90s. South winds 5 to 10 miles an hour. Saturday night, mostly clear until midnight, then becoming partly cloudy. A slight chance of showers and thunderstorms. Lows in the mid-70s. South winds 5 to 10 miles an hour. Chance of rain 20%. Heat index values up to 105 early until midnight. Sunday, mostly sunny. A chance of showers and thunderstorms, mainly in the morning. Highs in the mid-90s. Chance of rain 30%. Sunday night, partly cloudy. A chance of showers and thunderstorms until midnight, then a slight chance of showers and thunderstorms after midnight. Lows in the lower 70s. Chance of rain 40%. Monday, mostly sunny. Highs in the mid-90s. Monday night, mostly clear until midnight, then becoming partly cloudy. A slight chance of showers and thunderstorms. Lows in the lower 70s. Chance of rain 20%. Tuesday, mostly sunny. A slight chance of showers and thunderstorms in the morning. Highs in the mid-90s. Chance of rain 20%. Tuesday night, mostly clear. Lows in the mid-70s. Wednesday, sunny. Highs in the mid-90s. Wednesday night, mostly clear until midnight, then partly cloudy with a slight chance of showers and thunderstorms after midnight. Lows in the upper 70s. Chance of rain 20%. Thursday, mostly sunny. Highs in the upper 90s. Heat index values up to 105. You are listening to Stillwater Weather Radio, NERR 5 a.m. weather observations. It's Stillwater, it was partly cloudy. The temperature was 75 degrees, the dew point 71, and the relative humidity 87%. The wind was south at 8 miles an hour. The pressure was 30.00 inches and rising. At Guthrie, it was mostly cloudy. The temperature was 76.

South winds 10 to 15 miles an hour. Friday night, partly cloudy. Lows in the mid-70s. South winds 10 to 15 miles an hour. Independence Day, sunny. Highs in the upper 90s. South winds 5 to 10 miles an hour. Saturday night, mostly clear until midnight, then becoming partly cloudy. A slight chance of showers and thunderstorms. Lows in the mid-70s. South winds 5 to 10 miles an hour. Chance of rain 20%. Heat index values up to 105 early until midnight. Sunday, mostly sunny. A chance of showers and thunderstorms, mainly in the morning. Highs in the mid-90s. Chance of rain 30%. Sunday night, partly cloudy. A chance of showers and thunderstorms until midnight, then a slight chance of showers and thunderstorms after midnight. Lows in the lower 70s. Chance of rain 40%. Monday, mostly sunny. Highs in the mid-90s. Monday night, mostly clear until midnight, then becoming partly cloudy. A slight chance of showers and thunderstorms. Lows in the lower 70s. Chance of rain 20%. Tuesday, mostly sunny. A slight chance of showers and thunderstorms in the morning. Highs in the mid-90s. Chance of rain 20%. Tuesday night, mostly clear. Lows in the mid-70s. Wednesday, sunny. Highs in the mid-90s. Wednesday night, mostly clear until midnight, then partly cloudy with a slight chance of showers and thunderstorms after midnight. Lows in the upper 70s. Chance of rain 20%. Thursday, mostly sunny. Highs in the upper 90s. Heat index values up to 105. 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It's Stillwater, it was partly cloudy. The temperature was 75 degrees, the dew point 71, and the relative humidity 87%. The wind was south at 8 miles an hour. The pressure was 30.00 inches and rising. At Guthrie, it was mostly cloudy. The temperature was 76. The wind was south at 9. Observations from around the region. Temperatures were between 74 and 79 degrees. At Springfield, it was clear. It was partly cloudy at Wichita and Dallas-Fort Worth. It was mostly cloudy at Woodward, Oklahoma City, and Tulsa. Once again at 5 a.m., at Stillwater, it was partly cloudy. The temperature was 75. From the Norman Forecast Office, here is the forecast for Stillwater and surrounding area. Rest of tonight, mostly cloudy. Near steady temperature in the mid-70s. South winds 5 to 10 miles an hour. Friday, partly sunny. Highs in the mid-90s. South winds 10 to 15 miles an hour. Friday night, partly cloudy. Lows in the mid-70s. South winds 10 to 15 miles an hour. Independence Day, sunny. Highs in the upper 90s. South winds 5 to 10 miles an hour. Saturday night, mostly clear until midnight, then becoming partly cloudy. A slight chance of showers and thunderstorms. Lows in the mid-70s. South winds 5 to 10 miles an hour. Chance of rain 20%. Heat index values up to 105 early until midnight. Sunday, mostly sunny. A chance of showers and thunderstorms, mainly in the morning. Highs in the mid-90s. Chance of rain 30%. Sunday night, partly cloudy. A chance of showers and thunderstorms until midnight, then a slight chance of showers and thunderstorms after midnight. Lows in the lower 70s. Chance of rain 40%. Monday, mostly sunny. Highs in the mid-90s. Monday night, mostly clear until midnight, then becoming partly cloudy. A slight chance of showers and thunderstorms. Lows in the lower 70s. Chance of rain 20%. Tuesday, mostly sunny. A slight chance of showers and thunderstorms in the morning. Highs in the mid-90s. Chance of rain 20%. Tuesday night, mostly clear. Lows in the mid-70s. Wednesday, sunny. Highs in the mid-90s. Wednesday night, mostly clear until

midnight, then partly cloudy with a slight chance of showers and thunderstorms after midnight. Lows in the upper 70s. Chance of rain 20%. Thursday, mostly sunny. Highs in the upper 90s. Heat index values up to 105. 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It's Stillwater, it was partly cloudy. The temperature was 75 degrees, the dew point 71, and the relative humidity 87%. The wind was south at 8 miles an hour. The pressure was 30.00 inches and rising. At Guthrie, it was mostly cloudy. The temperature was 76. The wind was south at 9. Observations from around the region. Temperatures were between 74 and 79 degrees. At Springfield, it was clear. It was partly cloudy at Wichita and Dallas-Fort Worth. It was mostly cloudy at Woodward, Oklahoma City, and Tulsa. Once again at 5 a.m., at Stillwater, it was partly cloudy. The temperature was 75. From the Norman Forecast Office, here is the forecast for Stillwater and surrounding area. Rest of tonight, mostly cloudy. Near steady temperature in the mid-70s. South winds 5 to 10 miles an hour. Friday, partly sunny. Highs in the mid-90s. South winds 10 to 15 miles an hour. Friday night, partly cloudy. Lows in the mid-70s. South winds 10 to 15 miles an hour. Independence Day, sunny. Highs in the upper 90s. South winds 5 to 10 miles an hour. Saturday night, mostly clear until midnight, then becoming partly cloudy. A slight chance of showers and thunderstorms. Lows in the mid-70s. South winds 5 to 10 miles an hour. Chance of rain 20%. Heat index values up to 105 early until midnight. Sunday, mostly sunny. A chance of showers and thunderstorms, mainly in the morning. Highs in the mid-90s. Chance of rain 30%. Sunday night, partly cloudy. A chance of showers and thunderstorms until midnight, then a slight chance of showers and thunderstorms after midnight. Lows in the lower 70s. Chance of rain 40%. Monday, mostly sunny. Highs in the mid-90s. Monday night, mostly clear until midnight, then becoming partly cloudy. A slight chance of showers and thunderstorms. Lows in the lower 70s. Chance of rain 20%. Tuesday, mostly sunny. A slight chance of showers and thunderstorms in the morning. Highs in the mid-90s. Chance of rain 20%. Tuesday night, mostly clear. Lows in the mid-70s. Wednesday, sunny. Highs in the mid-90s. Wednesday night, mostly clear until midnight, then partly cloudy with a slight chance of showers and thunderstorms after midnight. Lows in the upper 70s. Chance of rain 20%. Thursday, mostly sunny. Highs in the upper 90s. Heat index values up to 105. 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It's Stillwater, it was partly cloudy. The temperature was 75 degrees, the dew point 71, and the relative humidity 87%. The wind was south at 8 miles an hour. The pressure was 30.00 inches and rising. At Guthrie, it was mostly cloudy. The temperature was 76. The wind was south at 9. Observations from around the region. Temperatures were between 74 and 79 degrees. At Springfield, it was clear. It was partly cloudy at Wichita and Dallas-Fort Worth. It was mostly cloudy at Woodward, Oklahoma City, and Tulsa. Once again at 5 a.m., at Stillwater, it was partly cloudy. The temperature was 75. From the Norman Forecast Office, here is the forecast for Stillwater and surrounding area. Rest of tonight, mostly cloudy. Near steady temperature in the mid-70s. South winds 5.

5 to 10 miles an hour. Friday, partly sunny. Highs in the mid-90s. South winds 10 to 15 miles an hour. Friday night, partly cloudy. Lows in the mid-70s. South winds 10 to 15 miles an hour. Independence Day, sunny. Highs in the upper 90s. South winds 5 to 10 miles an hour. Saturday night, mostly clear until midnight, then becoming partly cloudy. A slight chance of showers and thunderstorms. Lows in the mid-70s. South winds 5 to 10 miles an hour. Chance of rain 20%. Heat index values up to 105 early until midnight. Sunday, mostly sunny. A chance of showers and thunderstorms, mainly in the morning. Highs in the mid-90s. Chance of rain 30%. Sunday night, partly cloudy. A chance of showers and thunderstorms until midnight, then a slight chance of showers and thunderstorms after midnight. Lows in the lower 70s. Chance of rain 40%. Monday, mostly sunny. Highs in the mid-90s. Monday night, mostly clear until midnight, then becoming partly cloudy. A slight chance of showers and thunderstorms. Lows in the lower 70s. Chance of rain 20%. Tuesday, mostly sunny. A slight chance of showers and thunderstorms in the morning. Highs in the mid-90s. Chance of rain 20%. Tuesday night, mostly clear. Lows in the mid-70s. Wednesday, sunny. Highs in the mid-90s. Wednesday night, mostly clear until midnight, then partly cloudy with a slight chance of showers and thunderstorms after midnight. Lows in the upper 70s. Chance of rain 20%. Thursday, mostly sunny. Highs in the upper 90s. Heat index values up to 105. 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It's Stillwater, values up to 105. 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It's Stillwater, it was partly cloudy. The temperature was 75 degrees, the dew point 71, and the relative humidity 87%. The wind was south at 8 miles an hour. The pressure was 30.00 inches and rising. At Guthrie, it was mostly cloudy. The temperature was 76. The wind was south at 9. Observations from around the region. Temperatures were between 74 and 79 degrees. At Springfield, it was clear. It was partly cloudy at Wichita and Dallas-Fort Worth. It was mostly cloudy at Woodward, Oklahoma City, and Tulsa. Once again at 5 a.m., at Stillwater, it was partly cloudy. The temperature was 75. From the Norman Forecast Office, here is the forecast for Stillwater and surrounding area. Rest of tonight, mostly cloudy. Near steady temperature in the mid-70s. South winds 5 to 10 miles an hour. Friday, partly sunny. Highs in the mid-90s. South winds 10 to 15 miles an hour. Friday night, partly cloudy. Lows in the mid-70s. South winds 10 to 15 miles an hour. Independence Day, sunny. Highs in the upper 90s. South winds 5 to 10 miles an hour. Saturday night, mostly clear until midnight, then becoming partly cloudy. A slight chance of showers and thunderstorms. Lows in the mid-70s. South winds 5 to 10 miles an hour. Chance of rain 20%. Heat index values up to 105 early until midnight. Sunday, mostly sunny. A chance of showers and thunderstorms, mainly in the morning. Highs in the mid-90s. Chance of rain 30%. Sunday night, partly cloudy. A chance of showers and thunderstorms until midnight, then a slight chance of showers and thunderstorms after midnight. Lows in the lower 70s. Chance of rain 40%. Monday, mostly sunny. Highs in the mid-90s. Monday night, mostly clear until midnight, then becoming partly cloudy. A slight chance of showers and thunderstorms. Lows in the lower 70s. Chance of rain 20%. Tuesday, mostly sunny. A slight chance of showers and thunderstorms in the morning.

Highs in the mid-90s. Chance of rain 20%. Tuesday night, mostly clear. Lows in the mid-70s. Wednesday, sunny. Highs in the mid-90s. Wednesday night, mostly clear until midnight, then partly cloudy with a slight chance of showers and thunderstorms after midnight. Lows in the upper 70s. Chance of rain 20%. Thursday, mostly sunny. Highs in the upper 90s. Heat index values up to 105. 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It's Stillwater, it was partly cloudy. The temperature was 75 degrees, the dew point 71, and the relative humidity 87%. The wind was south at 8 miles an hour. The pressure was 30.00 inches and rising. At Guthrie, it was mostly cloudy. The temperature was 76. The wind was south at 9. Observations from around the region. Temperatures were between 74 and 79 degrees. At Springfield, it was clear. It was partly cloudy at Wichita and Dallas-Fort Worth. It was mostly cloudy at Woodward, Oklahoma City, and Tulsa. Once again at 5 a.m., at Stillwater, it was partly cloudy. The temperature was 75. From the Norman Forecast Office, here is the forecast for Stillwater and surrounding area. Rest of tonight, mostly cloudy. Near steady temperature in the mid-70s. South winds 5 to 10 miles an hour. Friday, partly sunny. Highs in the mid-90s. South winds 10 to 15 miles an hour. Friday night, partly cloudy. Lows in the mid-70s. South winds 10 to 15 miles an hour. Independence Day, sunny. Highs in the upper 90s. South winds 5 to 10 miles an hour. Saturday night, mostly clear until midnight, then becoming partly cloudy. A slight chance of showers and thunderstorms. Lows in the mid-70s. South winds 5 to 10 miles an hour. Chance of rain 20%. Heat index values up to 105 early until midnight. Sunday, mostly sunny. A chance of showers and thunderstorms, mainly in the morning. Highs in the mid-90s. Chance of rain 30%. Sunday night, partly cloudy. A chance of showers and thunderstorms until midnight, then a slight chance of showers and thunderstorms after midnight. Lows in the lower 70s. Chance of rain 40%. Monday, mostly sunny. Highs in the mid-90s. Monday night, mostly clear until midnight, then becoming partly cloudy. A slight chance of showers and thunderstorms. Lows in the lower 70s. Chance of rain 20%. Tuesday, mostly sunny. A slight chance of showers and thunderstorms in the morning. Highs in the mid-90s. Chance of rain 20%. Tuesday night, mostly clear. Lows in the mid-70s. Wednesday, sunny. Highs in the mid-90s. Wednesday night, mostly clear until midnight, then partly cloudy with a slight chance of showers and thunderstorms after midnight. Lows in the upper 70s. Chance of rain 20%. Thursday, mostly sunny. Highs in the upper 90s. Heat index values up to 105. From the Norman Forecast Office, here is the forecast for Stillwater and surrounding area. Today, partly sunny. Highs in the mid-90s. South winds 10 to 15 miles an hour. Tonight, partly cloudy. Lows in the mid-70s. South winds 10 to 15 miles an hour. Independence Day, sunny. Highs in the upper 90s. South winds 5 to 10 miles an hour. Saturday night, mostly clear until midnight, then becoming partly cloudy. A slight chance of showers and thunderstorms. Lows in the mid-70s. South winds 5 to 10 miles an hour. Chance of rain 20%. Heat index values up to 105 early until midnight. Sunday, mostly sunny. A chance of showers and thunderstorms, mainly in the morning. Highs in the mid-90s. Southeast winds 5 to 10 miles an hour. Chance of rain 30%. Sunday night, partly cloudy.
a chance of showers and thunderstorms until midnight, then a slight chance of showers and thunderstorms after midnight. Lows in the lower 70s. Chance of rain 40%. Monday, mostly sunny. Highs in the mid-90s. Monday night, mostly clear until midnight, then becoming partly cloudy. A slight chance of showers and thunderstorms. Lows in the lower 70s. Chance of rain 20%. Tuesday, mostly sunny. A slight chance of showers and thunderstorms in the morning. Highs in the mid-90s. Chance of rain 20%. Tuesday night, mostly clear. Lows in the mid-70s. Wednesday, sunny. Highs in the mid-90s. Wednesday night, mostly clear until midnight, then partly cloudy with a slight chance of showers and thunderstorms after midnight. Lows in the upper 70s. Chance of rain 20%. Thursday, mostly sunny. Highs in the upper 90s. Heat index values up to 105. 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It's Stillwater, it was partly cloudy. The temperature was 75 degrees, the dew point 71, and the relative humidity 87%. The wind was south at 8 miles an hour. The pressure was 30.00 inches and rising. At Guthrie, it was mostly cloudy. The temperature was 76. The wind was south at 9. Observations from around the region. Temperatures were between 74 and 79 degrees. At Springfield, it was clear. It was partly cloudy at Wichita and Dallas-Fort Worth. It was mostly cloudy at Woodward, Oklahoma City, and Tulsa. Once again at 5 a.m., at Stillwater, it was partly cloudy. The temperature was 75. From the Norman Forecast Office, here is the forecast for Stillwater and surrounding area. Today, partly sunny. Highs in the mid-90s. South winds 10 to 15 miles an hour. Tonight, partly cloudy. Lows in the mid-70s. South winds 10 to 15 miles an hour. Independence Day, sunny. Highs in the upper 90s. South winds 5 to 10 miles an hour. Saturday night, mostly clear until midnight, then becoming partly cloudy. A slight chance of showers and thunderstorms. Lows in the mid-70s. South winds 5 to 10 miles an hour. Chance of rain 20%. Heat index values up to 105 early until midnight. Sunday, mostly sunny. A chance of showers and thunderstorms, mainly in the morning. Highs in the mid-90s. Southeast winds 5 to 10 miles an hour. Chance of rain 30%. Sunday night, partly cloudy. A chance of showers and thunderstorms until midnight, then a slight chance of showers and thunderstorms after midnight. Lows in the lower 70s. Chance of rain 40%. Monday, mostly sunny. Highs in the mid-90s. Monday night, mostly clear until midnight, then becoming partly cloudy. A slight chance of showers and thunderstorms. Lows in the lower 70s. Chance of rain 20%. Tuesday, mostly sunny. A slight chance of showers and thunderstorms in the morning. Highs in the mid-90s. Chance of rain 20%. Tuesday night, mostly clear. Lows in the mid-70s. Wednesday, sunny. Highs in the mid-90s. Wednesday night, mostly clear until midnight, then partly cloudy with a slight chance of showers and thunderstorms after midnight. Lows in the upper 70s. Chance of rain 20%. Thursday, mostly sunny. Highs in the upper 90s. Heat index values up to 105. 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It's Stillwater, it was partly cloudy. The temperature was 75 degrees, the dew point 71, and the relative humidity 87%. The wind was south at 8 miles an hour. The pressure was 30.00 inches and rising. At Guthrie,
It was mostly cloudy. The temperature was 76. The wind was south at 9. Observations from around the region. Temperatures were between 74 and 79 degrees. At Springfield, it was clear. It was partly cloudy at Wichita and Dallas-Fort Worth. It was mostly cloudy at Woodward, Oklahoma City, and Tulsa. Once again at 5 a.m., at Stillwater, it was partly cloudy. The temperature was 75. From the Norman Forecast Office, here is the forecast for Stillwater and surrounding area. Today, partly sunny. Highs in the mid-90s. South winds 10 to 15 miles an hour. Tonight, partly cloudy. Lows in the mid-70s. South winds 10 to 15 miles an hour. Independence Day, sunny. Highs in the upper 90s. South winds 5 to 10 miles an hour. Saturday night, mostly clear until midnight, then becoming partly cloudy. A slight chance of showers and thunderstorms. Lows in the mid-70s. South winds 5 to 10 miles an hour. Chance of rain 20%. Heat index values up to 105 early until midnight. Sunday, mostly sunny. A chance of showers and thunderstorms, mainly in the morning. Highs in the mid-90s. Southeast winds 5 to 10 miles an hour. Chance of rain 30%. Sunday night, partly cloudy. A chance of showers and thunderstorms until midnight, then a slight chance of showers and thunderstorms after midnight. Lows in the lower 70s. Chance of rain 40%. Monday, mostly sunny. Highs in the mid-90s. Monday night, mostly clear until midnight, then becoming partly cloudy. A slight chance of showers and thunderstorms. Lows in the lower 70s. Chance of rain 20%. Tuesday, mostly sunny. A slight chance of showers and thunderstorms in the morning. Highs in the mid-90s. Chance of rain 20%. Tuesday night, mostly clear. Lows in the mid-70s. Wednesday, sunny. Highs in the mid-90s. Wednesday night, mostly clear until midnight, then partly cloudy with a slight chance of showers and thunderstorms after midnight. Lows in the upper 70s. Chance of rain 20%. Thursday, mostly sunny. Highs in the upper 90s. Heat index values up to 105. 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At Stillwater, it was partly cloudy. The temperature was 75 degrees, the dew point 71, and the relative humidity 87%. The wind was south at 8 miles an hour. The pressure was 30.00 inches and rising. At Guthrie, it was mostly cloudy. The temperature was 76. The wind was south at 9. Observations from around the region. Temperatures were between 74 and 79 degrees. At Springfield, it was clear. It was partly cloudy at Wichita and Dallas-Fort Worth. It was mostly cloudy at Woodward, Oklahoma City, and Tulsa. Once again at 5 a.m., at Stillwater, it was partly cloudy. The temperature was 75. From the Norman Forecast Office, here is the forecast for Stillwater and surrounding area. Today, partly sunny. Highs in the mid-90s. South winds 10 to 15 miles an hour. Tonight, partly cloudy. Lows in the mid-70s. South winds 10 to 15 miles an hour. Independence Day, sunny. Highs in the upper 90s. South winds 5 to 10 miles an hour. Saturday night, mostly clear until midnight, then becoming partly cloudy. A slight chance of showers and thunderstorms. Lows in the mid-70s. South winds 5 to 10 miles an hour. Chance of rain 20%. Heat index values up to 105 early until midnight. Sunday, mostly sunny. A chance of showers and thunderstorms, mainly in the morning. Highs in the mid-90s. Southeast winds 5 to 10 miles an hour. Chance of rain 30%. Sunday night, partly cloudy. A chance of showers and thunderstorms until midnight, then a slight chance of showers and thunderstorms after midnight. Lows in the lower 70s.
chance of rain 40%. Monday, mostly sunny.

Highs in the mid-90s. Monday night, mostly clear until midnight, then becoming partly cloudy. A slight chance of showers and thunderstorms. Lows in the lower 70s. Chance of rain 20%. Tuesday, mostly sunny. A slight chance of showers and thunderstorms in the morning. Highs in the mid-90s. Chance of rain 20%. Tuesday night, mostly clear. Lows in the mid-70s. Wednesday, sunny. Highs in the mid-90s. Wednesday night, mostly clear until midnight, then partly cloudy with a slight chance of showers and thunderstorms after midnight. Lows in the upper 70s. Chance of rain 20%. Thursday, mostly sunny. Highs in the upper 90s. Heat index values up to 105. 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It's Stillwater, it was partly cloudy. The temperature was 75 degrees, the dew point 71, and the relative humidity 87%. The wind was south at 8 miles an hour. The pressure was 30.00 inches and rising. At Guthrie, it was mostly cloudy. The temperature was 76. The wind was south at 9. Observations from around the region. Temperatures were between 74 and 79 degrees. At Springfield, it was clear. It was partly cloudy at Wichita and Dallas-Fort Worth. It was mostly cloudy at Woodward, Oklahoma City, and Tulsa. Once again at 5 a.m., at Stillwater, it was partly cloudy. The temperature was 75. From the Norman Forecast Office, here is the forecast for Stillwater and surrounding area. Today, partly sunny. Highs in the mid-90s. South winds 10 to 15 miles an hour. Tonight, partly cloudy. Lows in the mid-70s. South winds 10 to 15 miles an hour. Independence Day, sunny. Highs in the upper 90s. South winds 5 to 10 miles an hour. Saturday night, mostly clear until midnight, then becoming partly cloudy. A slight chance of showers and thunderstorms. Lows in the mid-70s. South winds 5 to 10 miles an hour. Chance of rain 20%. Heat index values up to 105 early until midnight. Sunday, mostly sunny. A chance of showers and thunderstorms, mainly in the morning. Highs in the mid-90s. Southeast winds 5 to 10 miles an hour. Chance of rain 30%. Sunday night, partly cloudy. A chance of showers and thunderstorms until midnight, then a slight chance of showers and thunderstorms after midnight. Lows in the lower 70s. Chance of rain 40%. Monday, mostly sunny. Highs in the mid-90s. Monday night, mostly clear until midnight, then becoming partly cloudy. A slight chance of showers and thunderstorms. Lows in the lower 70s. Chance of rain 20%. Tuesday, mostly sunny. A slight chance of showers and thunderstorms in the morning. Highs in the mid-90s. Chance of rain 20%. Tuesday night, mostly clear. Lows in the mid-70s. Wednesday, sunny. Highs in the mid-90s. Wednesday night, mostly clear until midnight, then partly cloudy with a slight chance of showers and thunderstorms after midnight. Lows in the upper 70s. Chance of rain 20%. Thursday, mostly sunny. Highs in the upper 90s. Heat index values up to 105. 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It's Stillwater, it was partly cloudy. The temperature was 75 degrees, the dew point 71, and the relative humidity 87%. The wind was south at 8 miles an hour. The pressure was 30.00 inches and rising. At Guthrie, it was mostly cloudy. The temperature was 76. The wind was south at 9. Observations from around the region. Temperatures were between 74 and 79 degrees. At Springfield, it was clear. It was partly cloudy at Wichita and Dallas-Fort Worth. It was mostly cloudy at Woodward, Oklahoma City, and Tulsa. Once again at 5 a.m., at Stillwater, it was partly cloudy. The temperature was 70.

from the Norman Forecast Office. Here is the forecast for Stillwater and surrounding area. Today, partly sunny. Highs in the mid-90s. South winds 10 to 15 miles an hour. Tonight, partly cloudy. Lows in the mid-70s. South winds 10 to 15 miles an hour. Independence Day, sunny. Highs in the upper 90s. South winds 5 to 10 miles an hour. Saturday night, mostly clear until midnight, then becoming partly cloudy. A slight chance of showers and thunderstorms. Lows in the mid-70s. South winds 5 to 10 miles an hour. Chance of rain 20%. Heat index values up to 105 early until midnight. Sunday, mostly sunny. A chance of showers and thunderstorms, mainly in the morning. Highs in the mid-90s. Southeast winds 5 to 10 miles an hour. Chance of rain 30%. Sunday night, partly cloudy. A chance of showers and thunderstorms until midnight, then a slight chance of showers and thunderstorms after midnight. Lows in the lower 70s. Chance of rain 40%. Monday, mostly sunny. Highs in the mid-90s. Monday night, mostly clear until midnight, then becoming partly cloudy. A slight chance of showers and thunderstorms. Lows in the lower 70s. Chance of rain 20%. Tuesday, mostly sunny. A slight chance of showers and thunderstorms in the morning. Highs in the mid-90s. Chance of rain 20%. Tuesday night, mostly clear. Lows in the mid-70s. Wednesday, sunny. Highs in the mid-90s. Wednesday night, mostly clear until midnight, then partly cloudy with a slight chance of showers and thunderstorms after midnight. Lows in the upper 70s. Chance of rain 20%. Thursday, mostly sunny. Highs in the upper 90s. Heat index values up to 105. You're listening to Stillwater Weather Radio, NERR 5 a.m. weather observations. It's Stillwater, it was partly cloudy. The temperature was 75 degrees, the dew point 71, and the relative humidity 87%. The wind was south at 8 miles an hour. The pressure was 30.00 inches and rising. At Guthrie, it was mostly cloudy. The temperature was 76. The wind was south at 9. Observations from around the region. Temperatures were between 74 and 79 degrees. At Springfield, it was clear. It was partly cloudy at Wichita and Dallas-Fort Worth. It was mostly cloudy at Woodward, Oklahoma City, and Tulsa. Once again at 5 a.m., at Stillwater, it was partly cloudy. The temperature was 75. This is your weather radio station WNG654 in Stillwater, operating on a frequency of 162.50 MHz. Programming originates from the National Weather Service Forecast Office in Norman, Oklahoma. From the Norman Forecast Office, here is the forecast for Stillwater and surrounding area. Today, partly sunny. Highs in the mid-90s. South winds 10 to 15 miles an hour. Tonight, partly cloudy. Lows in the mid-70s. South winds 10 to 15 miles an hour. Independence Day, sunny. Highs in the upper 90s. South winds 5 to 10 miles an hour. Saturday night, mostly clear until midnight, then becoming partly cloudy. A slight chance of showers and thunderstorms. Lows in the mid-70s. South winds 5 to 10 miles an hour. Chance of rain 20%. Heat index values up to 105 early until midnight. Sunday, mostly sunny. A chance of showers and thunderstorms, mainly in the morning. Highs in the mid-90s. Southeast winds 5 to 10 miles an hour. Chance of rain 30%. Sunday night, partly cloudy. A chance of showers and thunderstorms until midnight, then a slight chance of showers and thunderstorms after midnight. Lows in the lower 70s. Chance of rain 40%. Monday, mostly sunny. Highs in the mid-90s. Monday night, mostly clear until midnight, then becoming partly cloudy. A slight chance of showers and thunderstorms. Lows in the lower 70s.

70s. Chance of rain 20%. Tuesday, mostly sunny. A slight chance of showers and thunderstorms in the morning. Highs in the mid-90s. Chance of rain 20%. Tuesday night, mostly clear. Lows in the mid-70s. Wednesday, sunny. Highs in the mid-90s. Wednesday night, mostly clear until midnight, then partly cloudy with a slight chance of showers and thunderstorms after midnight. Lows in the upper 70s. Chance of rain 20%. Thursday, mostly sunny. Highs in the upper 90s. Heat index values up to 105. 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It's Stillwater, it was partly cloudy. The temperature was 75 degrees, the dew point 71, and the relative humidity 87%. The wind was south at 8 miles an hour. The pressure was 30.00 inches and rising. At Guthrie, it was mostly cloudy. The temperature was 76. The wind was south at 9. Observations from around the region. Temperatures were between 74 and 79 degrees. At Springfield, it was clear. It was partly cloudy at Wichita and Dallas-Fort Worth. It was mostly cloudy at Woodward, Oklahoma City, and Tulsa. Once again at 5 a.m., at Stillwater, it was partly cloudy. The temperature was 75. You're listening to Stillwater Weather Radio, and here are 6 a.m. weather observations. At Stillwater, it was partly cloudy. The temperature was 74 degrees, the dew point 70, and the relative humidity 87%. The wind was south at 7 miles an hour. The pressure was 30.00 inches and steady. At Guthrie, it was mostly cloudy. The temperature was 75. The wind was south at 8. Observations from around the region. At Springfield, it was clear, with a temperature of 75. It was partly cloudy, with a temperature of 74 at Wichita, 79 at Dallas-Fort Worth, and 79 at Tulsa. At Oklahoma City, it was mostly cloudy, with a temperature of 73. Once again at 6 a.m., at Stillwater, it was partly cloudy. The temperature was 74. From the Norman Forecast Office, here is the forecast for Stillwater and surrounding area. Today, partly sunny. Highs in the mid-90s. South winds 10 to 15 miles an hour. Tonight, partly cloudy. Lows in the mid-70s. South winds 10 to 15 miles an hour. Independence Day, sunny. Highs in the upper 90s. South winds 5 to 10 miles an hour. Saturday night, mostly clear until midnight, then becoming partly cloudy. A slight chance of showers and thunderstorms. Lows in the mid-70s. South winds 5 to 10 miles an hour. Chance of rain 20%. Heat index values up to 105 early until midnight. Sunday, mostly sunny. A chance of showers and thunderstorms, mainly in the morning. Highs in the mid-90s. Southeast winds 5 to 10 miles an hour. Chance of rain 30%. Sunday night, partly cloudy. A chance of showers and thunderstorms until midnight, then a slight chance of showers and thunderstorms after midnight. Lows in the lower 70s. Chance of rain 40%. Monday, mostly sunny. Highs in the mid-90s. Monday night, mostly clear until midnight, then becoming partly cloudy. A slight chance of showers and thunderstorms. Lows in the lower 70s. Chance of rain 20%. Tuesday, mostly sunny. A slight chance of showers and thunderstorms in the morning. Highs in the mid-90s. Chance of rain 20%. Tuesday night, mostly clear. Lows in the mid-70s. Wednesday, sunny. Highs in the mid-90s. Wednesday night, mostly clear until midnight, then partly cloudy with a slight chance of showers and thunderstorms after midnight. Lows in the upper 70s. Chance of rain 20%. Thursday, mostly sunny. Highs in the upper 90s. Heat index values up to 105. 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It's Stillwater, it was partly

cloudy. The temperature was 74 degrees, the dew point 70, and the relative humidity 87%. The wind was south at 7 miles an hour. The pressure was 30.00 inches and steady. At Guthrie, it was mostly cloudy. The temperature was 75. The wind was south at 8. Observations from around the region. At Springfield, it was clear, with a temperature of 75. It was partly cloudy, with a temperature of 74 at Wichita, 79 at Dallas-Fort Worth, and 79 at Tulsa. At Oklahoma City, it was mostly cloudy, with a temperature of 73. Once again at 6 a.m., at Stillwater, it was partly cloudy. The temperature was 74. From the Norman Forecast Office, here is the forecast for Stillwater and surrounding area. Today, partly sunny. Highs in the mid-90s. South winds 10 to 15 miles an hour. Tonight, partly cloudy. Lows in the mid-70s. South winds 10 to 15 miles an hour. Independence Day, sunny. Highs in the upper 90s. South winds 5 to 10 miles an hour. Saturday night, mostly clear until midnight, then becoming partly cloudy. A slight chance of showers and thunderstorms. Lows in the mid-70s. South winds 5 to 10 miles an hour. Chance of rain 20%. Heat index values up to 105 early until midnight. Sunday, mostly sunny. A chance of showers and thunderstorms, mainly in the morning. Highs in the mid-90s. Southeast winds 5 to 10 miles an hour. Chance of rain 30%. Sunday night, partly cloudy. A chance of showers and thunderstorms until midnight, then a slight chance of showers and thunderstorms after midnight. Lows in the lower 70s. Chance of rain 40%. Monday, mostly sunny. Highs in the mid-90s. Monday night, mostly clear until midnight, then becoming partly cloudy. A slight chance of showers and thunderstorms. Lows in the lower 70s. Chance of rain 20%. Tuesday, mostly sunny. A slight chance of showers and thunderstorms in the morning. Highs in the mid-90s. Chance of rain 20%. Tuesday night, mostly clear. Lows in the mid-70s. Wednesday, sunny. Highs in the mid-90s. Wednesday night, mostly clear until midnight, then partly cloudy with a slight chance of showers and thunderstorms after midnight. Lows in the upper 70s. Chance of rain 20%. Thursday, mostly sunny. Highs in the upper 90s. Heat index values up to 105. You are listening to Stillwater Weather Radio, and here are 6 a.m. weather observations. At Stillwater, it was partly cloudy. The temperature was 74 degrees, the dew point 70, and the relative humidity 87%. The wind was south at 7 miles an hour. The pressure was 30.00 inches and steady. At Guthrie, it was mostly cloudy. The temperature was 75. The wind was south at 8. Observations from around the region. At Springfield, it was clear, with a temperature of 75. It was partly cloudy, with a temperature of 74 at Wichita, 79 at Dallas-Fort Worth, and 79 at Tulsa. At Oklahoma City, it was mostly cloudy, with a temperature of 73. Once again at 6 a.m., at Stillwater, it was partly cloudy. The temperature was 74. From the Norman Forecast Office, here is the forecast for Stillwater and surrounding area. Today, partly sunny. Highs in the mid-90s. South winds 10 to 15 miles an hour. Tonight, partly cloudy. Lows in the mid-70s. South winds 10 to 15 miles an hour. Independence Day, sunny. Highs in the upper 90s. South winds 5 to 10 miles an hour. Saturday night, mostly clear until midnight, then becoming partly cloudy. A slight chance of showers and thunderstorms. Lows in the mid-70s. South winds 5 to 10 miles an hour. Chance of rain 20%. Heat index values up to 105 early until midnight. Sunday, mostly sunny. A chance of showers and thunderstorms, mainly in the morning.

in the mid-90s. Southeast winds 5 to 10 miles an hour. Chance of rain 30%. Sunday night, partly cloudy. A chance of showers and thunderstorms until midnight, then a slight chance of showers and thunderstorms after midnight. Lows in the lower 70s. Chance of rain 40%. Monday, mostly sunny. Highs in the mid-90s. Monday night, mostly clear until midnight, then becoming partly cloudy. A slight chance of showers and thunderstorms. Lows in the lower 70s. Chance of rain 20%. Tuesday, mostly sunny. A slight chance of showers and thunderstorms in the morning. Highs in the mid-90s. Chance of rain 20%. Tuesday night, mostly clear. Lows in the mid-70s. Wednesday, sunny. Highs in the mid-90s. Wednesday night, mostly clear until midnight, then partly cloudy with a slight chance of showers and thunderstorms after midnight. Lows in the upper 70s. Chance of rain 20%. Thursday, mostly sunny. Highs in the upper 90s. Heat index values up to 105. 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It's Stillwater, it was partly cloudy. The temperature was 74 degrees, the dew point 70, and the relative humidity 87%. The wind was south at 7 miles an hour. The pressure was 30.00 inches and steady. At Guthrie, it was mostly cloudy. The temperature was 75. The wind was south at 8. Observations from around the region. At Springfield, it was clear, with a temperature of 75. It was partly cloudy, with a temperature of 74 at Wichita, 79 at Dallas-Fort Worth, and 79 at Tulsa. At Oklahoma City, it was mostly cloudy, with a temperature of 73. Once again at 6 a.m., at Stillwater, it was partly cloudy. The temperature was 74. You're listening to Stillwater Weather Radio, and here are 6 a.m. weather observations. At Stillwater, it was clear. The temperature was 74 degrees, the dew point 70, and the relative humidity 87%. The wind was south at 7 miles an hour. The pressure was 30.00 inches and steady. At Guthrie, it was clear. The temperature was 75. The wind was south at 8. Observations from around the region. Temperatures were between 73 and 79 degrees. At Springfield, it was clear. It was partly cloudy at Wichita, Oklahoma City, Dallas-Fort Worth, and Tulsa. At Woodward, it was mostly cloudy. Once again at 6 a.m., at Stillwater, it was clear. The temperature was 74. From the Norman Forecast Office, here is the forecast for Stillwater and surrounding area. Today, partly sunny. Highs in the mid-90s. South winds 10 to 15 miles an hour. Tonight, partly cloudy. Lows in the mid-70s. South winds 10 to 15 miles an hour. Independence Day, sunny. Highs in the upper 90s. South winds 5 to 10 miles an hour. Saturday night, mostly clear until midnight, then becoming partly cloudy. A slight chance of showers and thunderstorms. Lows in the mid-70s. South winds 5 to 10 miles an hour. Chance of rain 20%. Heat index values up to 105 early until midnight. Sunday, mostly sunny. A chance of showers and thunderstorms, mainly in the morning. Highs in the mid-90s. Southeast winds 5 to 10 miles an hour. Chance of rain 30%. Sunday night, partly cloudy. A chance of showers and thunderstorms until midnight, then a slight chance of showers and thunderstorms after midnight. Lows in the lower 70s. Chance of rain 40%. Monday, mostly sunny. Highs in the mid-90s. Monday night, mostly clear until midnight, then becoming partly cloudy. A slight chance of showers and thunderstorms. Lows in the lower 70s. Chance of rain 20%. Tuesday, mostly sunny. A slight chance of showers and thunderstorms in the morning. Highs in the mid-90s. Chance of rain 20%. Tuesday night, mostly clear. Lows in the mid

70s. Wednesday, sunny. Highs in the mid-90s. Wednesday night, mostly clear until midnight, then partly cloudy with a slight chance of showers and thunderstorms after midnight. Lows in the upper 70s. Chance of rain 20%. Thursday, mostly sunny. Highs in the upper 90s. Heat index values up to 105. 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It's Stillwater, it was clear. The temperature was 74 degrees, the dew point 70, and the relative humidity 87%. The wind was south at 7 miles an hour. The pressure was 30.00 inches and steady. At Guthrie, it was clear. The temperature was 75. The wind was south at 8. Observations from around the region. Temperatures were between 73 and 79 degrees. At Springfield, it was clear. It was partly cloudy at Wichita, Oklahoma City, Dallas-Fort Worth, and Tulsa. At Woodward, it was mostly cloudy. Once again at 6 a.m., at Stillwater, it was clear. The temperature was 74. From the Norman Forecast Office, here is the forecast for Stillwater and surrounding area. Today, partly sunny. Highs in the mid-90s. South winds 10 to 15 miles an hour. Tonight, partly cloudy. Lows in the mid-70s. South winds 10 to 15 miles an hour. Independence Day, sunny. Highs in the upper 90s. South winds 5 to 10 miles an hour. Saturday night, mostly clear until midnight, then becoming partly cloudy. A slight chance of showers and thunderstorms. Lows in the mid-70s. South winds 5 to 10 miles an hour. Chance of rain 20%. Heat index values up to 105 early until midnight. Sunday, mostly sunny. A chance of showers and thunderstorms, mainly in the morning. Highs in the mid-90s. Southeast winds 5 to 10 miles an hour. Chance of rain 30%. Sunday night, partly cloudy. A chance of showers and thunderstorms until midnight, then a slight chance of showers and thunderstorms after midnight. Lows in the lower 70s. Chance of rain 40%. Monday, mostly sunny. Highs in the mid-90s. Monday night, mostly clear until midnight, then becoming partly cloudy. A slight chance of showers and thunderstorms. Lows in the lower 70s. Chance of rain 20%. Tuesday, mostly sunny. A slight chance of showers and thunderstorms in the morning. Highs in the mid-90s. Chance of rain 20%. Tuesday night, mostly clear. Lows in the mid-70s. Wednesday, sunny. Highs in the mid-90s. Wednesday night, mostly clear until midnight, then partly cloudy with a slight chance of showers and thunderstorms after midnight. Lows in the upper 70s. Chance of rain 20%. Thursday, mostly sunny. Highs in the upper 90s. Heat index values up to 105. 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It's Stillwater, it was clear. The temperature was 74 degrees, the dew point 70, and the relative humidity 87%. The wind was south at 7 miles an hour. The pressure was 30.00 inches and steady. At Guthrie, it was clear. The temperature was 75. The wind was south at 8. Observations from around the region. Temperatures were between 73 and 79 degrees. At Springfield, it was clear. It was partly cloudy at Wichita, Oklahoma City, Dallas-Fort Worth, and Tulsa. At Woodward, it was mostly cloudy. Once again at 6 a.m., at Stillwater, it was clear. The temperature was 74. From the Norman Forecast Office, here is the forecast for Stillwater and surrounding area. Today, partly sunny. Highs in the mid-90s. South winds 10 to 15 miles an hour. Tonight,

5 to 10 miles an hour. Chance of rain 30%. Sunday night, partly cloudy. A chance of showers and thunderstorms until midnight, then a slight chance of showers and thunderstorms after midnight. Lows in the lower 70s. Chance of rain 40%. Monday, mostly sunny. Highs in the mid-90s. Monday night, mostly clear until midnight, then becoming partly cloudy. A slight chance of showers and thunderstorms. Lows in the lower 70s. Chance of rain 20%. Tuesday, mostly sunny. A slight chance of showers and thunderstorms in the morning. Highs in the mid-90s. Chance of rain 20%. Tuesday night, mostly clear. Lows in the mid-70s. Wednesday, sunny. Highs in the mid-90s. Wednesday night, mostly clear until midnight, then partly cloudy with a slight chance of showers and thunderstorms after midnight. Lows in the upper 70s. Chance of rain 20%. Thursday, mostly sunny. Highs in the upper 90s. Heat index values up to 105. 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It's Stillwater, it was clear. The temperature was 74 degrees, the dew point 70, and the relative humidity 87%. The wind was south at 7 miles an hour. The pressure was 30.00 inches and steady. At Guthrie, it was clear. The temperature was 75. The wind was south at 8. Observations from around the region. Temperatures were between 73 and 79 degrees. At Springfield, it was clear. It was partly cloudy at Wichita, Oklahoma City, Dallas-Fort Worth, and Tulsa. At Woodward, it was mostly cloudy. Once again at 6 a.m., at Stillwater, it was clear. The temperature was 74. From the Norman Forecast Office, here is the forecast for Stillwater and surrounding area. Today, partly sunny. Highs in the mid-90s. South winds 10 to 15 miles an hour. Tonight, partly cloudy. Lows in the mid-70s. South winds 10 to 15 miles an hour. Independence Day, sunny. Highs in the upper 90s. South winds 5 to 10 miles an hour. Saturday night, mostly clear until midnight, then becoming partly cloudy. A slight chance of showers and thunderstorms. Lows in the mid-70s. South winds 5 to 10 miles an hour. Chance of rain 20%. Heat index values up to 105 early until midnight. Sunday, mostly sunny. A chance of showers and thunderstorms, mainly in the morning. Highs in the mid-90s. Southeast winds 5 to 10 miles an hour. Chance of rain 30%. Sunday night, partly cloudy. A chance of showers and thunderstorms until midnight, then a slight chance of showers and thunderstorms after midnight. Lows in the lower 70s. Chance of rain 40%. Monday, mostly sunny. Highs in the mid-90s. Monday night, mostly clear until midnight, then becoming partly cloudy. A slight chance of showers and thunderstorms. Lows in the lower 70s. Chance of rain 20%. Tuesday, mostly sunny. A slight chance of showers and thunderstorms in the morning. Highs in the mid-90s. Chance of rain 20%. Tuesday night, mostly clear. Lows in the mid-70s. Wednesday, sunny. Highs in the mid-90s. Wednesday night, mostly clear until midnight, then partly cloudy with a slight chance of showers and thunderstorms after midnight. Lows in the upper 70s. Chance of rain 20%. Thursday, mostly sunny. Highs in the upper 90s. Heat index values up to 105. 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It's Stillwater, it was clear. The temperature was 74 degrees, the dew point 70, and the relative humidity 87%. The wind was south at 7 miles an hour. The pressure was 30.00 inches and steady. At Guthrie, it was clear. The temperature was 75. The wind was south at 8. Observations from around the region. Temperatures were between 73 and 79 degrees.

Springfield, it was clear. It was partly cloudy at Wichita, Oklahoma City, Dallas-Fort Worth, and Tulsa. Edwardward, it was mostly cloudy. Once again at 6 a.m., at Stillwater, it was clear. The temperature was 74. From the Norman Forecast Office, here is the forecast for Stillwater and surrounding area. Today, partly sunny. Highs in the mid-90s. South winds 10 to 15 miles an hour. Tonight, partly cloudy. Lows in the mid-70s. South winds 10 to 15 miles an hour. Independence Day, sunny. Highs in the upper 90s. South winds 5 to 10 miles an hour. Saturday night, mostly clear until midnight, then becoming partly cloudy. A slight chance of showers and thunderstorms. Lows in the mid-70s. South winds 5 to 10 miles an hour. Chance of rain 20%. Heat index values up to 105 early until midnight. Sunday, mostly sunny. A chance of showers and thunderstorms, mainly in the morning. Highs in the mid-90s. Southeast winds 5 to 10 miles an hour. Chance of rain 30%. Sunday night, partly cloudy. A chance of showers and thunderstorms until midnight, then a slight chance of showers and thunderstorms after midnight. Lows in the lower 70s. Chance of rain 40%. Monday, mostly sunny. Highs in the mid-90s. Monday night, mostly clear until midnight, then becoming partly cloudy. A slight chance of showers and thunderstorms. Lows in the lower 70s. Chance of rain 20%. Tuesday, mostly sunny. A slight chance of showers and thunderstorms in the morning. Highs in the mid-90s. Chance of rain 20%. Tuesday night, mostly clear. Lows in the mid-70s. Wednesday, sunny. Highs in the mid-90s. Wednesday night, mostly clear until midnight, then partly cloudy with a slight chance of showers and thunderstorms after midnight. Lows in the upper 70s. Chance of rain 20%. Thursday, mostly sunny. Highs in the upper 90s. Heat index values up to 105. 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At Stillwater, it was clear. The temperature was 74 degrees, the dew point 70, and the relative humidity 87%. The wind was south at 7 miles an hour. The pressure was 30.00 inches and steady. At Guthrie, it was clear. The temperature was 75. The wind was south at 8. Observations from around the region. Temperatures were between 73 and 79 degrees. At Springfield, it was clear. It was partly cloudy at Wichita, Oklahoma City, Dallas-Fort Worth, and Tulsa. At Woodward, it was mostly cloudy. Once again at 6 a.m., at Stillwater, it was clear. The temperature was 74. From the Norman Forecast Office, here is the forecast for Stillwater and surrounding area. Today, partly sunny. Highs in the mid-90s. South winds 10 to 15 miles an hour. Tonight, partly cloudy. Lows in the mid-70s. South winds 10 to 15 miles an hour. Independence Day, sunny. Highs in the upper 90s. South winds 5 to 10 miles an hour. Saturday night, mostly clear until midnight, then becoming partly cloudy. A slight chance of showers and thunderstorms. Lows in the mid-70s. South winds 5 to 10 miles an hour. Chance of rain 20%. Heat index values up to 105 early until midnight. Sunday, mostly sunny. A chance of showers and thunderstorms, mainly in the morning. Highs in the mid-90s. Southeast winds 5 to 10 miles an hour. Chance of rain 30%. Sunday night, partly cloudy. A chance of showers and thunderstorms until midnight, then a slight chance of showers and thunderstorms after midnight. Lows in the lower 70s.

chance of rain 40%. Monday, mostly sunny. Highs in the mid-90s. Monday night, mostly clear until midnight, then becoming partly cloudy. A slight chance of showers and thunderstorms. Lows in the lower 70s. Chance of rain 20%. Tuesday, mostly sunny. A slight chance of showers and thunderstorms in the morning. Highs in the mid-90s. Chance of rain 20%. Tuesday night, mostly clear. Lows in the mid-70s. Wednesday, sunny. Highs in the mid-90s. Wednesday night, mostly clear until midnight, then partly cloudy with a slight chance of showers and thunderstorms after midnight. Lows in the upper 70s. Chance of rain 20%. Thursday, mostly sunny. Highs in the upper 90s. Heat index values up to 105. 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It's Stillwater, it was clear. The temperature was 74 degrees, the dew point 70, and the relative humidity 87%. The wind was south at 7 miles an hour. The pressure was 30.00 inches and steady. At Guthrie, it was clear. The temperature was 75. The wind was south at 8. Observations from around the region. Temperatures were between 73 and 79 degrees. At Springfield, it was clear. It was partly cloudy at Wichita, Oklahoma City, Dallas-Fort Worth the region. Temperatures were between 73 and 79 degrees. At Springfield, it was clear. It was partly cloudy at Wichita, Oklahoma City, Dallas-Fort Worth, and Tulsa. At Woodward, it was mostly cloudy. Once again at 6 a.m., at Stillwater, it was clear. The temperature was 74. From the Norman Forecast Office, here is the forecast for Stillwater and surrounding area. Today, partly sunny. Highs in the mid-90s. South winds 10 to 15 miles an hour. Tonight, partly cloudy. Lows in the mid-70s. South winds 10 to 15 miles an hour. Independence Day, sunny. Highs in the upper 90s. South winds 5 to 10 miles an hour. Saturday night, mostly clear until midnight, then becoming partly cloudy. A slight chance of showers and thunderstorms. Lows in the mid-70s. South winds 5 to 10 miles an hour. Chance of rain 20%. Heat index values up to 105 early until midnight. Sunday, mostly sunny. A chance of showers and thunderstorms, mainly in the morning. Highs in the mid-90s. Southeast winds 5 to 10 miles an hour. Chance of rain 30%. Sunday night, partly cloudy. A chance of showers and thunderstorms until midnight, then a slight chance of showers and thunderstorms after midnight. Lows in the lower 70s. Chance of rain 40%. Monday, mostly sunny. Highs in the mid-90s. Monday night, mostly clear until midnight, then becoming partly cloudy. A slight chance of showers and thunderstorms. Lows in the lower 70s. Chance of rain 20%. Tuesday, mostly sunny. A slight chance of showers and thunderstorms in the morning. Highs in the mid-90s. Chance of rain 20%. Tuesday night, mostly clear. Lows in the mid-70s. Wednesday, sunny. Highs in the mid-90s. Wednesday night, mostly clear until midnight, then partly cloudy with a slight chance of showers and thunderstorms after midnight. Lows in the upper 70s. Chance of rain 20%. Thursday, mostly sunny. Highs in the upper 90s. Heat index values up to 105. 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It's Stillwater, it was clear. The temperature was 74 degrees, the dew point 70, and the relative humidity 87%. The wind was south at 7 miles an hour. The pressure was 30.00 inches and steady. At Guthrie, it was clear. The temperature was 75. The wind was south at 8. Observations from around the region. Temperatures were between 73 and 79 degrees. At Springfield, it was clear.

It's partly cloudy at Wichita, Oklahoma City, Dallas-Fort Worth, and Tulsa. At Woodward, it was mostly cloudy. Once again at 6 a.m., at Stillwater, it was clear. The temperature was 74. From the Norman Forecast Office, here is the forecast for Stillwater and surrounding area. Today, partly sunny. Highs in the mid-90s. South winds 10 to 15 miles an hour. Tonight, partly cloudy. Lows in the mid-70s. South winds 10 to 15 miles an hour. Independence Day, sunny. Highs in the upper 90s. South winds 5 to 10 miles an hour. Saturday night, mostly clear until midnight, then becoming partly cloudy. A slight chance of showers and thunderstorms. Lows in the mid-70s. South winds 5 to 10 miles an hour. Chance of rain 20%. Heat index values up to 105 early until midnight. Sunday, mostly sunny. A chance of showers and thunderstorms, mainly in the morning. Highs in the mid-90s. Southeast winds 5 to 10 miles an hour. Chance of rain 30%. Sunday night, partly cloudy. A chance of showers and thunderstorms until midnight, then a slight chance of showers and thunderstorms after midnight. Lows in the lower 70s. Chance of rain 40%. Monday, mostly sunny. Highs in the mid-90s. Monday night, mostly clear until midnight, then becoming partly cloudy. A slight chance of showers and thunderstorms. Lows in the lower 70s. Chance of rain 20%. Tuesday, mostly sunny. A slight chance of showers and thunderstorms in the morning. Highs in the mid-90s. Chance of rain 20%. Tuesday night, mostly clear. Lows in the mid-70s. Wednesday, sunny. Highs in the mid-90s. Wednesday night, mostly clear until midnight, then partly cloudy with a slight chance of showers and thunderstorms after midnight. Lows in the upper 70s. Chance of rain 20%. Thursday, mostly sunny. Highs in the upper 90s. Heat index values up to 105. 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At Stillwater, it was clear. The temperature was 74 degrees, the dew point 70, and the relative humidity 87%. The wind was south at 7 miles an hour. The pressure was 30.00 inches and steady. At Guthrie, it was clear. The temperature was 75. The wind was south at 8. Observations from around the region. Temperatures were between 73 and 79 degrees. At Springfield, it was clear. It was partly cloudy at Wichita, Oklahoma City, Dallas-Fort Worth, and Tulsa. At Woodward, it was mostly cloudy. Once again at 6 a.m., at Stillwater, it was clear. The temperature was 74. From the Norman Forecast Office, here is the forecast for Stillwater and surrounding area. Today, partly sunny. Highs in the mid-90s. South winds 10 to 15 miles an hour. Tonight, partly cloudy. Lows in the mid-70s. South winds 10 to 15 miles an hour. Independence Day, sunny. Highs in the upper 90s. South winds 5 to 10 miles an hour. Saturday night, mostly clear until midnight, then becoming partly cloudy. A slight chance of showers and thunderstorms. Lows in the mid-70s. South winds 5 to 10 miles an hour. Chance of rain 20%. Heat index values up to 105 early until midnight. Sunday, mostly sunny. A chance of showers and thunderstorms, mainly in the morning. Highs in the mid-90s. Southeast winds 5 to 10 miles an hour. Chance of rain 30%. Sunday night, partly cloudy. A chance of showers and thunderstorms until midnight, then a slight chance of showers and thunderstorms after midnight. Lows in the lower 70s. Chance of rain 40%. Monday, mostly sunny. Highs in the mid-90s. Monday night, mostly clear until midnight, then becoming partly cloudy. A slight chance of showers and thunderstorms. Lows in the lower 70s. Chance of rain 20%.

Tuesday, mostly sunny. A slight chance of showers and thunderstorms in the morning. Highs in the mid-90s. Chance of rain 20%. Tuesday night, mostly clear. Lows in the mid-70s. Wednesday, sunny. Highs in the mid-90s. Wednesday night, mostly clear until midnight, then partly cloudy with a slight chance of showers and thunderstorms after midnight. Lows in the upper 70s. Chance of rain 20%. Thursday, mostly sunny. Highs in the upper 90s. Heat index values up to 105. 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It's Stillwater, it was clear. The temperature was 74 degrees, the dew point 70, and the relative humidity 87%. The wind was south at 7 miles an hour. The pressure was 30.00 inches and steady. At Guthrie, it was clear. The temperature was 75. The wind was south at 8. Observations from around the region. Temperatures were between 73 and 79 degrees. At Springfield, it was clear. It was partly cloudy at Wichita, Oklahoma City, Dallas-Fort Worth, and Tulsa. At Woodward, it was mostly cloudy. Once again at 6 a.m., at Stillwater, it was clear. The temperature was 74. From the Norman Forecast Office, here is the forecast for Stillwater and surrounding area. Today, partly sunny. Highs in the mid-90s. South winds 10 to 15 miles an hour. Tonight, partly cloudy. Lows in the mid-70s. South winds 10 to 15 miles an hour. Independence Day, sunny. Highs in the upper 90s. South winds 5 to 10 miles an hour. Saturday night, mostly clear until midnight, then becoming partly cloudy. A slight chance of showers and thunderstorms. Lows in the mid-70s. South winds 5 to 10 miles an hour. Chance of rain 20%. Heat index values up to 105 early until midnight. Sunday, mostly sunny. A chance of showers and thunderstorms, mainly in the morning. Highs in the mid-90s. Southeast winds 5 to 10 miles an hour. Chance of rain 30%. Sunday night, partly cloudy. A chance of showers and thunderstorms until midnight, then a slight chance of showers and thunderstorms after midnight. Lows in the lower 70s. Chance of rain 40%. Monday, mostly sunny. Highs in the mid-90s. Monday night, mostly clear until midnight, then becoming partly cloudy. A slight chance of showers and thunderstorms. Lows in the lower 70s. Chance of rain 20%. Tuesday, mostly sunny. A slight chance of showers and thunderstorms in the morning. Highs in the mid-90s. Chance of rain 20%. Tuesday night, mostly clear. Lows in the mid-70s. Wednesday, sunny. Highs in the mid-90s. Wednesday night, mostly clear until midnight, then partly cloudy with a slight chance of showers and thunderstorms after midnight. Lows in the upper 70s. Chance of rain 20%. Thursday, mostly sunny. Highs in the upper 90s. Heat index values up to 105. 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It's Stillwater, it was clear. The temperature was 74 degrees, the dew point 70, and the relative humidity 87%. The wind was south at 7 miles an hour. The pressure was 30.00 inches and steady. At Guthrie, it was clear. The temperature was 75. The wind was south at 8. Observations from around the region. Temperatures were between 73 and 79 degrees. At Springfield, it was clear. It was partly cloudy at Wichita, Oklahoma City, Dallas-Fort Worth, and Tulsa. At Woodward, it was mostly cloudy. Once again at 6 a.m., at Stillwater, it was clear. The temperature was 74.

From the Norman Forecast Office, here is the forecast for Stillwater and surrounding area. Today, partly sunny. Highs in the mid-90s. South winds 10 to 15 miles an hour. Tonight, partly cloudy. Lows in the mid-70s. South winds 10 to 15 miles an hour. Independence Day, sunny. Highs in the upper 90s. South winds 5 to 10 miles an hour. Saturday night, mostly clear until midnight, then becoming partly cloudy. A slight chance of showers and thunderstorms. Lows in the mid-70s. South winds 5 to 10 miles an hour. Chance of rain 20%. Heat index values up to 105 early until midnight. Sunday, mostly sunny. A chance of showers and thunderstorms, mainly in the morning. Highs in the mid-90s. Southeast winds 5 to 10 miles an hour. Chance of rain 30%. Sunday night, partly cloudy. A chance of showers and thunderstorms until midnight, then a slight chance of showers and thunderstorms after midnight. Lows in the lower 70s. Chance of rain 40%. Monday, mostly sunny. Highs in the mid-90s. Monday night, mostly clear until midnight, then becoming partly cloudy. A slight chance of showers and thunderstorms. Lows in the lower 70s. Chance of rain 20%. Tuesday, mostly sunny. A slight chance of showers and thunderstorms in the morning. Highs in the mid-90s. Chance of rain 20%. Tuesday night, mostly clear. Lows in the mid-70s. Wednesday, sunny. Highs in the mid-90s. Wednesday night, mostly clear until midnight, then partly cloudy with a slight chance of showers and thunderstorms after midnight. Lows in the upper 70s. Chance of rain 20%. Thursday, mostly sunny. Highs in the upper 90s. Heat index values up to 105. 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At Stillwater, it was clear. The temperature was 74 degrees, the dew point 70, and the relative humidity 87%. The wind was south at 7 miles an hour. The pressure was 30.00 inches and steady. At Guthrie, it was clear. The temperature was 75. The wind was south at 8. Observations from around the region. Temperatures were between 73 and 79 degrees. At Springfield, it was clear. It was partly cloudy at Wichita, Oklahoma City, Dallas-Fort Worth, and Tulsa. At Woodward, it was mostly cloudy. Once again at 6 a.m., at Stillwater, it was clear. The temperature was 74. From the Norman Forecast Office, here is the forecast for Stillwater and surrounding area. Today, partly sunny. Highs in the mid-90s. South winds 10 to 15 miles an hour. Tonight, partly cloudy. Lows in the mid-70s. South winds 10 to 15 miles an hour. Independence Day, sunny. Highs in the upper 90s. South winds 5 to 10 miles an hour. Saturday night, mostly clear until midnight, then becoming partly cloudy. A slight chance of showers and thunderstorms. Lows in the mid-70s. South winds 5 to 10 miles an hour. Chance of rain 20%. Heat index values up to 105 early until midnight. Sunday, mostly sunny. A chance of showers and thunderstorms, mainly in the morning. Highs in the mid-90s. Southeast winds 5 to 10 miles an hour. Chance of rain 30%. Sunday night, partly cloudy. A chance of showers and thunderstorms until midnight, then a slight chance of showers and thunderstorms after midnight. Lows in the lower 70s. Chance of rain 40%. Monday, mostly sunny. Highs in the mid-90s. Monday night, mostly clear until midnight, then becoming partly cloudy. A slight chance of showers and thunderstorms. Lows in the lower 70s. Chance of rain 20%. Tuesday, mostly sunny. A slight chance of showers and thunderstorms in the morning. Highs in the mid-90s. Chance of rain 20%. Tuesday night, mostly clear. Lows in the mid-70s. Wednesday,

sunny. Highs in the mid-90s. Wednesday night, mostly clear until midnight, then partly cloudy with a slight chance of showers and thunderstorms after midnight. Lows in the upper 70s. Chance of rain 20%. Thursday, mostly sunny. Highs in the upper 90s. Heat index values up to 105. 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It's Stillwater, it was clear. The temperature was 74 degrees, the dew point 70, and the relative humidity 87%. The wind was south at 7 miles an hour. The pressure was 30.00 inches and steady. At Guthrie, it was clear. The temperature was 75. The wind was south at 8. Observations from around the region. Temperatures were between 73 and 79 degrees. At Springfield, it was clear. It was partly cloudy at Wichita, Oklahoma City, Dallas-Fort Worth, and Tulsa. At Woodward, it was mostly cloudy. Once again at 6 a.m., at Stillwater, it was clear. The temperature was 74. From the Norman Forecast Office, here is the forecast for Stillwater and surrounding area. Today, partly sunny. Highs in the mid-90s. South winds 10 to 15 miles an hour. Tonight, partly cloudy. Lows in the mid-70s. South winds 10 to 15 miles an hour. Independence Day, sunny. Highs in the upper 90s. South winds 5 to 10 miles an hour. Saturday night, mostly clear until midnight, then becoming partly cloudy. A slight chance of showers and thunderstorms. Lows in the mid-70s. South winds 5 to 10 miles an hour. Chance of rain 20%. Heat index values up to 105 early until midnight. Sunday, mostly sunny. A chance of showers and thunderstorms, mainly in the morning. Highs in the mid-90s. Southeast winds 5 to 10 miles an hour. Chance of rain 30%. Sunday night, partly cloudy. A chance of showers and thunderstorms until midnight, then a slight chance of showers and thunderstorms after midnight. Lows in the lower 70s. Chance of rain 40%. Monday, mostly sunny. Highs in the mid-90s. Monday night, mostly clear until midnight, then becoming partly cloudy. A slight chance of showers and thunderstorms. Lows in the lower 70s. Chance of rain 20%. Tuesday, mostly sunny. A slight chance of showers and thunderstorms in the morning. Highs in the mid-90s. Chance of rain 20%. Tuesday night, mostly clear. Lows in the mid-70s. Wednesday, sunny. Highs in the mid-90s. Wednesday night, mostly clear until midnight, then partly cloudy with a slight chance of showers and thunderstorms after midnight. Lows in the upper 70s. Chance of rain 20%. Thursday, mostly sunny. Highs in the upper 90s. Heat index values up to 105. 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It's Stillwater, it was clear. The temperature was 74 degrees, the dew point 70, and the relative humidity 87%. The wind was south at 7 miles an hour. The pressure was 30.00 inches and steady. At Guthrie, it was clear. The temperature was 75. The wind was south at 8. Observations from around the region. Temperatures were between 73 and 79 degrees. At Springfield, it was clear. It was partly cloudy at Wichita, Oklahoma City, Dallas-Fort Worth, and Tulsa. At Woodward, it was mostly cloudy. Once again at 6 a.m., at Stillwater, it was clear. The temperature was 74. From the Norman Forecast Office, here is the forecast for Stillwater and surrounding area. Today, partly sunny. Highs in the mid-90s. South winds 10 to 15 miles an hour. Tonight, partly cloudy. Lows in the mid-70s. South winds 10 to 15 miles an hour. Independence Day, sunny. Highs in the upper 90s. South winds 5 to 10 miles an hour. Saturday night, mostly clear until midnight,

becoming partly cloudy. A slight chance of showers and thunderstorms. Lows in the mid-70s. South winds 5 to 10 miles an hour. Chance of rain 20%. Heat index values up to 105 early until midnight. Sunday, mostly sunny. A chance of showers and thunderstorms, mainly in the morning. Highs in the mid-90s. Southeast winds 5 to 10 miles an hour. Chance of rain 30%. Sunday night, partly cloudy. A chance of showers and thunderstorms until midnight, then a slight chance of showers and thunderstorms after midnight. Lows in the lower 70s. Chance of rain 40%. Monday, mostly sunny. Highs in the mid-90s. Monday night, mostly clear until midnight, then becoming partly cloudy. A slight chance of showers and thunderstorms. Lows in the lower 70s. Chance of rain 20%. Tuesday, mostly sunny. A slight chance of showers and thunderstorms in the morning. Highs in the mid-90s. Chance of rain 20%. Tuesday night, mostly clear. Lows in the mid-70s. Wednesday, sunny. Highs in the mid-90s. Wednesday night, mostly clear until midnight, then partly cloudy with a slight chance of showers and thunderstorms after midnight. Lows in the upper 70s. Chance of rain 20%. Thursday, mostly sunny. Highs in the upper 90s. Heat index values up to 105. 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It's Stillwater, it was clear. The temperature was 74 degrees, the dew point 70, and the relative humidity 87%. The wind was south at 7 miles an hour. The pressure was 30.00 inches and steady. At Guthrie, it was clear. The temperature was 75. The wind was south at 8. Observations from around the region. Temperatures were between 73 and 79 degrees. At Springfield, it was clear. It was partly cloudy at Wichita, Oklahoma City, Dallas-Fort Worth, and Tulsa. At Woodward, it was mostly cloudy. Once again at 6 a.m., at Stillwater, it was clear. The temperature was 74. From the Norman Forecast Office, here is the forecast for Stillwater and surrounding area. Today, partly sunny. Highs in the mid-90s. South winds 10 to 15 miles an hour. Tonight, partly cloudy. Lows in the mid-70s. South winds 10 to 15 miles an hour. Independence Day, sunny. Highs in the upper 90s. South winds 5 to 10 miles an hour. Saturday night, mostly clear until midnight, then becoming partly cloudy. A slight chance of showers and thunderstorms. Lows in the mid-70s. South winds 5 to 10 miles an hour. Chance of rain 20%. Heat index values up to 105 early until midnight. Sunday, mostly sunny. A chance of showers and thunderstorms, mainly in the morning. Highs in the mid-90s. Southeast winds 5 to 10 miles an hour. Chance of rain 30%. Sunday night, partly cloudy. A chance of showers and thunderstorms until midnight, then a slight chance of showers and thunderstorms after midnight. Lows in the lower 70s. Chance of rain 40%. Monday, mostly sunny. Highs in the mid-90s. Monday night, mostly clear until midnight, then becoming partly cloudy. A slight chance of showers and thunderstorms. Lows in the lower 70s. Chance of rain 20%. Tuesday, mostly sunny. A slight chance of showers and thunderstorms in the morning. Highs in the mid-90s. Chance of rain 20%. Tuesday night, mostly clear. Lows in the mid-70s. Wednesday, sunny. Highs in the mid-90s. Wednesday night, mostly clear until midnight, then partly cloudy with a slight chance of showers and thunderstorms after midnight. Lows in the upper 70s. Chance of rain 20%. Thursday, mostly sunny. Highs in the upper 90s. Heat index values up to 105. 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

50 MHz. Programming originates from the National Weather Service Forecast Office in Norman, Oklahoma. 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It's Stillwater, it was clear. The temperature was 74 degrees, the dew point 70, and the relative humidity 87%. The wind was south at 7 miles an hour. The pressure was 30.00 inches and steady. At Guthrie, it was clear. The temperature was 75. The wind was south at 8. Observations from around the region. Temperatures were between 73 and 79 degrees. At Springfield, it was clear. It was partly cloudy at Wichita, Oklahoma City, Dallas-Fort Worth, and Tulsa. At Woodward, it was mostly cloudy. Once again at 6 a.m., at Stillwater, it was clear. The temperature was 74. You are listening to Stillwater Weather Radio, and here are 7 a.m. weather observations. At Stillwater, it was clear. The temperature was 75 degrees, the dew point 70, and the relative humidity 84%. The wind was south at 8 miles an hour. The pressure was 30.02 inches and rising. At Guthrie, it was clear. The temperature was 76. The wind was south at 8. Observations from around the region. At Springfield, it was sunny, with a temperature of 76. It was mostly sunny, with a temperature of 73 at Oklahoma City, 79 at Dallas-Fort Worth, and 79 at Tulsa. At Wichita, it was partly sunny, with a temperature of 75. Once again at 7 a.m., at Stillwater, it was clear. The temperature was 75. From the Norman Forecast Office, here is the forecast for Stillwater and surrounding area. Today, partly sunny. Highs in the mid-90s. South winds 10 to 15 miles an hour. Tonight, partly cloudy. Lows in the mid-70s. South winds 10 to 15 miles an hour. Independence Day, sunny. Highs in the upper 90s. South winds 5 to 10 miles an hour. Saturday night, mostly clear until midnight, then becoming partly cloudy. A slight chance of showers and thunderstorms. Lows in the mid-70s. South winds 5 to 10 miles an hour. Chance of rain 20%. Heat index values up to 105 early until midnight. Sunday, mostly sunny. A chance of showers and thunderstorms, mainly in the morning. Highs in the mid-90s. Southeast winds 5 to 10 miles an hour. Chance of rain 30%. Sunday night, partly cloudy. A chance of showers and thunderstorms until midnight, then a slight chance of showers and thunderstorms after midnight. Lows in the lower 70s. Chance of rain 40%. Monday, mostly sunny. Highs in the mid-90s. Monday night, mostly clear until midnight, then becoming partly cloudy. A slight chance of showers and thunderstorms. Lows in the lower 70s. Chance of rain 20%. Tuesday, mostly sunny. A slight chance of showers and thunderstorms in the morning. Highs in the mid-90s. Chance of rain 20%. Tuesday night, mostly clear. Lows in the mid-70s. Wednesday, sunny. Highs in the mid-90s. Wednesday night, mostly clear until midnight, then partly cloudy with a slight chance of showers and thunderstorms after midnight. Lows in the upper 70s. Chance of rain 20%. Thursday, mostly sunny. Highs in the upper 90s. Heat index values up to 105. 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It's Stillwater, it was clear. The temperature was 75 degrees, the dew point 70, and the relative humidity 84%. The wind was south at 8 miles an hour. The pressure was 30.02 inches and rising. At Guthrie, it was clear. The temperature was 76. The wind was south at 8. Observations from around the region. At Springfield, it was sunny, with a temperature of 76. It was mostly sunny, with a temperature of 73 at Oklahoma City, 79 at Dallas-Fort Worth, and 79 at Tulsa. At Wichita, it was partly sunny.

The temperature of 75. Once again at 7 a.m., it's still water, it was clear. The temperature was 75. From the Norman Forecast Office, here is the forecast for Stillwater and surrounding area. Today, partly sunny. Highs in the mid-90s. South winds 10 to 15 miles an hour. Tonight, partly cloudy. Lows in the mid-70s. South winds 10 to 15 miles an hour. Independence Day, sunny. Highs in the upper 90s. South winds 5 to 10 miles an hour. Saturday night, mostly clear until midnight, then becoming partly cloudy. A slight chance of showers and thunderstorms. Lows in the mid-70s. South winds 5 to 10 miles an hour. Chance of rain 20%. Heat index values up to 105 early until midnight. Sunday, mostly sunny. A chance of showers and thunderstorms, mainly in the morning. Highs in the mid-90s. Southeast winds 5 to 10 miles an hour. Chance of rain 30%. Sunday night, partly cloudy. A chance of showers and thunderstorms until midnight, then a slight chance of showers and thunderstorms after midnight. Lows in the lower 70s. Chance of rain 40%. Monday, mostly sunny. Highs in the mid-90s. Monday night, mostly clear until midnight, then becoming partly cloudy. A slight chance of showers and thunderstorms. Lows in the lower 70s. Chance of rain 20%. Tuesday, mostly sunny. A slight chance of showers and thunderstorms in the morning. Highs in the mid-90s. Chance of rain 20%. Tuesday night, mostly clear. Lows in the mid-70s. Wednesday, sunny. Highs in the mid-90s. Wednesday night, mostly clear until midnight, then partly cloudy with a slight chance of showers and thunderstorms after midnight. Lows in the upper 70s. Chance of rain 20%. Thursday, mostly sunny. Highs in the upper 90s. Heat index values up to 105. 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It's Stillwater, it was clear. The temperature was 75 degrees, the dew point 70, and the relative humidity 84%. The wind was south at 8 miles an hour. The pressure was 30.02 inches and rising. At Guthrie, it was clear. The temperature was 76. The wind was south at 8. Observations from around the region. At Springfield, it was sunny, with a temperature of 76. It was mostly sunny, with a temperature of 73 at Oklahoma City, 79 at Dallas-Fort Worth, and 79 at Tulsa. At Wichita, it was partly sunny, with a temperature of 75. Once again at 7 a.m., it's still water, it was clear. The temperature was 75. From the Norman Forecast Office, here is the forecast for Stillwater and surrounding area. Today, partly sunny. Highs in the mid-90s. South winds 10 to 15 miles an hour. Tonight, partly cloudy. Lows in the mid-70s. South winds 10 to 15 miles an hour. Independence Day, sunny. Highs in the upper 90s. South winds 5 to 10 miles an hour. Saturday night, mostly clear until midnight, then becoming partly cloudy. A slight chance of showers and thunderstorms. Lows in the mid-70s. South winds 5 to 10 miles an hour. Chance of rain 20%. Heat index values up to 105 early until midnight. Sunday, mostly sunny. A chance of showers and thunderstorms, mainly in the morning. Highs in the mid-90s. Southeast winds 5 to 10 miles an hour. Chance of rain 30%. Sunday night, partly cloudy. A chance of showers and thunderstorms until midnight, then a slight chance of showers and thunderstorms after midnight. Lows in the lower 70s. Chance of rain 40%. Monday, mostly sunny. Highs in the mid-90s. Monday night, mostly clear until midnight, then becoming partly cloudy. A slight chance of showers and thunderstorms. Lows in the lower 70s. Chance of rain 20%. Tuesday, mostly sunny. A slight chance of showers and thunderstorms.

storms in the morning. Highs in the mid-90s. Chance of rain 20%. Tuesday night, mostly clear. Lows in the mid-70s. Wednesday, sunny. Highs in the mid-90s. Wednesday night, mostly clear until midnight, then partly cloudy with a slight chance of showers and thunderstorms after midnight. Lows in the upper 70s. Chance of rain 20%. Thursday, mostly sunny. Highs in the upper 90s. Heat index values up to 105. 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It's Stillwater, it was clear. The temperature was 75 degrees, the dew point 70, and the relative humidity 84%. The wind was south at 8 miles an hour. The pressure was 30.02 inches and rising. At Guthrie, it was clear. The temperature was 76. The wind was south at 8. Observations from around the region. At Springfield, it was sunny, with a temperature of 76. It was mostly sunny, with a temperature of 73 at Oklahoma City, 79 at Dallas-Fort Worth, and 79 at Tulsa. At Wichita, it was partly sunny, with a temperature of 75. Once again at 7 a.m., at Stillwater, it was clear. The temperature was 75. 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At Stillwater, it was clear. The temperature was 75 degrees, the dew point 70, and the relative humidity 84%. The wind was south at 8 miles an hour. The pressure was 30.02 inches and rising. At Ponca City, it was clear. The temperature was 77, the dew point 71, and the relative humidity 82%. The wind was south at 9. The pressure was 30.01 inches and rising. At Guthrie, it was clear. The temperature was 76, the dew point 70, and the relative humidity 82%. The wind was south at 8. The pressure was 30.01 inches and rising. Observations from around the region. Temperatures were between 73 and 79 degrees. At Springfield, it was sunny. It was mostly sunny at Oklahoma City, Dallas-Fort Worth, and Tulsa. It was partly sunny at Wichita and Woodward. Once again at 7 a.m., at Stillwater, it was clear. The temperature was 75. From the Norman Forecast Office, here is the forecast for Stillwater and surrounding area. Today, partly sunny. Highs in the mid-90s. South winds 10 to 15 miles an hour. Tonight, partly cloudy. Lows in the mid-70s. South winds 10 to 15 miles an hour. Independence Day, sunny. Highs in the upper 90s. South winds 5 to 10 miles an hour. Saturday night, mostly clear until midnight, then becoming partly cloudy. A slight chance of showers and thunderstorms. Lows in the mid-70s. South winds 5 to 10 miles an hour. Chance of rain 20%. Heat index values up to 105 early until midnight. Sunday, mostly sunny. A chance of showers and thunderstorms, mainly in the morning. Highs in the mid-90s. Southeast winds 5 to 10 miles an hour. Chance of rain 30%. Sunday night, partly cloudy. A chance of showers and thunderstorms until midnight, then a slight chance of showers and thunderstorms after midnight. Lows in the lower 70s. Chance of rain 40%. Monday, mostly sunny. Highs in the mid-90s. Monday night, mostly clear until midnight, then becoming partly cloudy. A slight chance of showers and thunderstorms. Lows in the lower 70s. Chance of rain 20%. Tuesday, mostly sunny. A slight chance of showers and thunderstorms in the morning. Highs in the mid-90s. Chance of rain 20%. Tuesday night, mostly clear. Lows in the mid-70s. Wednesday, sunny. Highs in the mid-90s. Wednesday night, mostly clear until midnight, then partly cloudy with a slight chance of showers and thunderstorms after midnight. Lows in the upper 70s. Chance of rain 20%. Thursday, mostly sunny. Highs in the upper 90s. Heat index

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It's Stillwater, it was clear. The temperature was 75 degrees, the dew point 70, and the relative humidity 84%. The wind was south at 8 miles an hour. The pressure was 30.02 inches and rising. At Ponca City, it was clear. The temperature was 77, the dew point 71, and the relative humidity 82%. The wind was south at 9. The pressure was 30.01 inches and rising. At Guthrie, it was clear. The temperature was 76, the dew point 70, and the relative humidity 82%. The wind was south at 8. The pressure was 30.01 inches and rising. Observations from around the region. Temperatures were between 73 and 79 degrees. At Springfield, it was sunny. It was mostly sunny at Oklahoma City, Dallas-Fort Worth, and Tulsa. It was partly sunny at Wichita and Woodward. Once again at 7 a.m., at Stillwater, it was clear. The temperature was 75. From the Norman Forecast Office, here is the forecast for Stillwater and surrounding area. Today, partly sunny. Highs in the mid-90s. South winds 10 to 15 miles an hour. Tonight, partly cloudy. Lows in the mid-70s. South winds 10 to 15 miles an hour. Independence Day, sunny. Highs in the upper 90s. South winds 5 to 10 miles an hour. Saturday night, mostly clear until midnight, then becoming partly cloudy. A slight chance of showers and thunderstorms. Lows in the mid-70s. South winds 5 to 10 miles an hour. Chance of rain 20%. Heat index values up to 105 early until midnight. Sunday, mostly sunny. A chance of showers and thunderstorms, mainly in the morning. Highs in the mid-90s. Southeast winds 5 to 10 miles an hour. Chance of rain 30%. Sunday night, partly cloudy. A chance of showers and thunderstorms until midnight, then a slight chance of showers and thunderstorms after midnight. Lows in the lower 70s. Chance of rain 40%. Monday, mostly sunny. Highs in the mid-90s. Monday night, mostly clear until midnight, then becoming partly cloudy. A slight chance of showers and thunderstorms. Lows in the lower 70s. Chance of rain 20%. Tuesday, mostly sunny. A slight chance of showers and thunderstorms in the morning. Highs in the mid-90s. Chance of rain 20%. Tuesday night, mostly clear. Lows in the mid-70s. Wednesday, sunny. Highs in the mid-90s. Wednesday night, mostly clear until midnight, then partly cloudy with a slight chance of showers and thunderstorms after midnight. Lows in the upper 70s. Chance of rain 20%. Thursday, mostly sunny. Highs in the upper 90s. Heat index values up to 105. 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It's Stillwater, it was clear. The temperature was 75 degrees, the dew point 70, and the relative humidity 84%. The wind was south at 8 miles an hour. The pressure was 30.02 inches and rising. At Ponca City, it was clear. The temperature was 77, the dew point 71, and the relative humidity 82%. The wind was south at 9. The pressure was 30.01 inches and rising. At Guthrie, it was clear. The temperature was 76, the dew point 70, and the relative humidity 82%. The wind was south at 8. The pressure was 30.01 inches and rising. Observations from around the region. Temperatures were between 73 and 79 degrees. At Springfield, it was sunny. It was mostly sunny at Oklahoma City, Dallas-Fort Worth, and Tulsa. It was partly sunny at Wichita and Woodward. Once again at 7 a.m.

10 miles an hour. Chance of rain 20%. Heat index values up to 105 early until midnight. Sunday, mostly sunny. A chance of showers and thunderstorms, mainly in the morning. Highs in the mid-90s. Southeast winds 5 to 10 miles an hour. Chance of rain 30%. Sunday night, partly cloudy. A chance of showers and thunderstorms until midnight, then a slight chance of showers and thunderstorms after midnight. Lows in the lower 70s. Chance of rain 40%. Monday, mostly sunny. Highs in the mid-90s. Monday night, mostly clear until midnight, then becoming partly cloudy. A slight chance of showers and thunderstorms. Lows in the lower 70s. Chance of rain 20%. Tuesday, mostly sunny. A slight chance of showers and thunderstorms in the morning. Highs in the mid-90s. Chance of rain 20%. Tuesday night, mostly clear. Lows in the mid-70s. Wednesday, sunny. Highs in the mid-90s. Wednesday night, mostly clear until midnight, then partly cloudy with a slight chance of showers and thunderstorms after midnight. Lows in the upper 70s. Chance of rain 20%. Thursday, mostly sunny. Highs in the upper 90s. Heat index values up to 105. 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It's Stillwater, it was clear. The temperature was 75 degrees, the dew point 70, and the relative humidity 84%. The wind was south at 8 miles an hour. The pressure was 30.02 inches and rising. At Ponca City, it was clear. The temperature was 77, the dew point 71, and the relative humidity 82%. The wind was south at 9. The pressure was 30.01 inches and rising. At Guthrie, it was clear. The temperature was 76, the dew point 70, and the relative humidity 82%. The wind was south at 8. The pressure was 30.01 inches and rising. Observations from around the region. Temperatures were between 73 and 79 degrees. At Springfield, it was sunny. It was mostly sunny at Oklahoma City, Dallas-Fort Worth, and Tulsa. It was partly sunny at Wichita and Woodward. Once again at 7 a.m., at Stillwater, it was clear. The temperature was 75. From the Norman Forecast Office, here is the forecast for Stillwater and surrounding area. Today, partly sunny. Highs in the mid-90s. South winds 10 to 15 miles an hour. Tonight, partly cloudy. Lows in the mid-70s. South winds 10 to 15 miles an hour. Independence Day, sunny. Highs in the upper 90s. South winds 5 to 10 miles an hour. Saturday night, mostly clear until midnight, then becoming partly cloudy. A slight chance of showers and thunderstorms. Lows in the mid-70s. South winds 5 to 10 miles an hour. Chance of rain 20%. Heat index values up to 105 early until midnight. Sunday, mostly sunny. A chance of showers and thunderstorms, mainly in the morning. Highs in the mid-90s. Southeast winds 5 to 10 miles an hour. Chance of rain 30%. Sunday night, partly cloudy. A chance of showers and thunderstorms until midnight, then a slight chance of showers and thunderstorms after midnight. Lows in the lower 70s. Chance of rain 40%. Monday, mostly sunny. Highs in the mid-90s. Monday night, mostly clear until midnight, then becoming partly cloudy. A slight chance of showers and thunderstorms. Lows in the lower 70s. Chance of rain 20%. Tuesday, mostly sunny. A slight chance of showers and thunderstorms in the morning. Highs in the mid-90s. Chance of rain 20%. Tuesday night, mostly clear. Lows in the mid-70s. Wednesday, sunny. Highs in the mid-90s. Wednesday night, mostly clear until midnight, then partly cloudy with a slight chance of showers and thunderstorms after midnight. Lows in the upper 70s. Chance of rain 20%. Thursday, mostly sunny. Highs in the upper 90s.

cities. Heat index values up to 105. 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It's Stillwater, it was clear. The temperature was 75 degrees, the dew point 70, and the relative humidity 84%. The wind was south at 8 miles an hour. The pressure was 30.02 inches and rising. At Ponca City, it was clear. The temperature was 77, the dew point 71, and the relative humidity 82%. The wind was south at 9. The pressure was 30.01 inches and rising. At Guthrie, it was clear. The temperature was 76, the dew point 70, and the relative humidity 82%. The wind was south at 8. The pressure was 30.01 inches and rising. Observations from around the region. Temperatures were between 73 and 79 degrees. At Springfield, it was sunny. It was mostly sunny at Oklahoma City, Dallas-Fort Worth, and Tulsa. It was partly sunny at Wichita and Woodward. Once again at 7 a.m., at Stillwater, it was clear. The temperature was 75. From the Norman Forecast Office, here is the forecast for Stillwater and surrounding area. Today, partly sunny. Highs in the mid-90s. South winds 10 to 15 miles an hour. Tonight, partly cloudy. Lows in the mid-70s. South winds 10 to 15 miles an hour. Independence Day, sunny. Highs in the upper 90s. South winds 5 to 10 miles an hour. Saturday night, mostly clear until midnight, then becoming partly cloudy. A slight chance of showers and thunderstorms. Lows in the mid-70s. South winds 5 to 10 miles an hour. Chance of rain 20%. Heat index values up to 105 early until midnight. Sunday, mostly sunny. A chance of showers and thunderstorms, mainly in the morning. Highs in the mid-90s. Southeast winds 5 to 10 miles an hour. Chance of rain 30%. Sunday night, partly cloudy. A chance of showers and thunderstorms until midnight, then a slight chance of showers and thunderstorms after midnight. Lows in the lower 70s. Chance of rain 40%. Monday, mostly sunny. Highs in the mid-90s. Monday night, mostly clear until midnight, then becoming partly cloudy. A slight chance of showers and thunderstorms. Lows in the lower 70s. Chance of rain 20%. Tuesday, mostly sunny. A slight chance of showers and thunderstorms in the morning. Highs in the mid-90s. Chance of rain 20%. Tuesday night, mostly clear. Lows in the mid-70s. Wednesday, sunny. Highs in the mid-90s. Wednesday night, mostly clear until midnight, then partly cloudy with a slight chance of showers and thunderstorms after midnight. Lows in the upper 70s. Chance of rain 20%. Thursday, mostly sunny. Highs in the upper 90s. Heat index values up to 105. 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At Stillwater, it was clear. The temperature was 75 degrees, the dew point 70, and the relative humidity 84%. The wind was south at 8 miles an hour. The pressure was 30.02 inches and rising. At Ponca City, it was clear. The temperature was 77, the dew point 71, and the relative humidity 82%. The wind was south at 9. The pressure was 30.01 inches and rising. At Guthrie, it was clear. The temperature was 76, the dew point 70, and the relative humidity 82%. The wind was south at 8. The pressure was 30.01 inches and rising. Observations from around the region. Temperatures were between 73 and 79 degrees. At Springfield, it was sunny. It was mostly sunny at Oklahoma City, Dallas-Fort Worth, and Tulsa. It was partly sunny at Wichita and Woodward.

Once again at 7 a.m., it's still water, it was clear. The temperature was 75. From the Norman Forecast Office, here is the forecast for Stillwater and surrounding area. Today, partly sunny. Highs in the mid-90s. South winds 10 to 15 miles an hour. Tonight, partly cloudy. Lows in the mid-70s. South winds 10 to 15 miles an hour. Independence Day, sunny. Highs in the upper 90s. South winds 5 to 10 miles an hour. Saturday night, mostly clear until midnight, then becoming partly cloudy. A slight chance of showers and thunderstorms. Lows in the mid-70s. South winds 5 to 10 miles an hour. Chance of rain 20%. Heat index values up to 105 early until midnight. Sunday, mostly sunny. A chance of showers and thunderstorms, mainly in the morning. Highs in the mid-90s. Mostly sunny. A chance of showers and thunderstorms, mainly in the morning. Highs in the mid-90s. Southeast winds 5 to 10 miles an hour. Chance of rain 30%. Sunday night, partly cloudy. A chance of showers and thunderstorms until midnight, then a slight chance of showers and thunderstorms after midnight. Lows in the lower 70s. Chance of rain 40%. Monday, mostly sunny. Highs in the mid-90s. Monday night, mostly clear until midnight, then becoming partly cloudy. A slight chance of showers and thunderstorms. Lows in the lower 70s. Chance of rain 20%. Tuesday, mostly sunny. A slight chance of showers and thunderstorms in the morning. Highs in the mid-90s. Chance of rain 20%. Tuesday night, mostly clear. Lows in the mid-70s. Wednesday, sunny. Highs in the mid-90s. Wednesday night, mostly clear until midnight, then partly cloudy with a slight chance of showers and thunderstorms after midnight. Lows in the upper 70s. Chance of rain 20%. Thursday, mostly sunny. Highs in the upper 90s. Heat index values up to 105. 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It's Stillwater, it was clear. The temperature was 75 degrees, the dew point 70, and the relative humidity 84%. The wind was south at 8 miles an hour. The pressure was 30.02 inches and rising. At Ponca City, it was clear. The temperature was 77, the dew point 71, and the relative humidity 82%. The wind was south at 9. The pressure was 30.01 inches and rising. At Guthrie, it was clear. The temperature was 76, the dew point 70, and the relative humidity 82%. The wind was south at 8. The pressure was 30.01 inches and rising. Observations from around the region. Temperatures were between 73 and 79 degrees. At Springfield, it was sunny. It was mostly sunny at Oklahoma City, Dallas-Fort Worth, and Tulsa. It was partly sunny at Wichita and Woodward. Once again at 7 a.m., at Stillwater, it was clear. The temperature was 75. From the Norman Forecast Office, here is the forecast for Stillwater and surrounding area. Today, partly sunny. Highs in the mid-90s. South winds 10 to 15 miles an hour. Tonight, partly cloudy. Lows in the mid-70s. South winds 10 to 15 miles an hour. Independence Day, sunny. Highs in the upper 90s. South winds 5 to 10 miles an hour. Saturday night, mostly clear until midnight, then becoming partly cloudy. A slight chance of showers and thunderstorms. Lows in the mid-70s. South winds 5 to 10 miles an hour. Chance of rain 20%. Heat index values up to 105 early until midnight. Sunday, mostly sunny. A chance of showers and thunderstorms, mainly in the morning. Highs in the mid-90s. Southeast winds 5 to 10 miles an hour. Chance of rain 30%. Sunday night, partly cloudy. A chance of showers and thunderstorms until midnight, then a slight chance of showers and thunderstorms after midnight.

in the lower 70s. Chance of rain 40%. Monday, mostly sunny. Highs in the mid-90s. Monday night, mostly clear until midnight, then becoming partly cloudy. A slight chance of showers and thunderstorms. Lows in the lower 70s. Chance of rain 20%. Tuesday, mostly sunny. A slight chance of showers and thunderstorms in the morning. Highs in the mid-90s. Chance of rain 20%. Tuesday night, mostly clear. Lows in the mid-70s. Wednesday, sunny. Highs in the mid-90s. Wednesday night, mostly clear until midnight, then partly cloudy with a slight chance of showers and thunderstorms after midnight. Lows in the upper 70s. Chance of rain 20%. Thursday, mostly sunny. Highs in the upper 90s. Heat index values up to 105. 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It's Stillwater, it was clear. The temperature was 75 degrees, the dew point 70, and the relative humidity 84%. The wind was south at 8 miles an hour. The pressure was 30.02 inches and rising. At Ponca City, it was clear. The temperature was 77, the dew point 71, and the relative humidity 82%. The wind was south at 9. The pressure was 30.01 inches and rising. At Guthrie, it was clear. The temperature was 76, the dew point 70, and the relative humidity 82%. The wind was south at 8. The pressure was 30.01 inches and rising. Observations from around the region. Temperatures were between 73 and 79 degrees. At Springfield, it was sunny. It was mostly sunny at Oklahoma City, Dallas-Fort Worth, and Tulsa. It was partly sunny at Wichita and Woodward. Once again at 7 a.m., at Stillwater, it was clear. The temperature was 75. From the Norman Forecast Office, here is the forecast for Stillwater and surrounding area. Today, partly sunny. Highs in the mid-90s. South winds 10 to 15 miles an hour. Tonight, partly cloudy. Lows in the mid-70s. South winds 10 to 15 miles an hour. Independence Day, sunny. Highs in the upper 90s. South winds 5 to 10 miles an hour. Saturday night, mostly clear until midnight, then becoming partly cloudy. A slight chance of showers and thunderstorms. Lows in the mid-70s. South winds 5 to 10 miles an hour. Chance of rain 20%. Heat index values up to 105 early until midnight. Sunday, mostly sunny. A chance of showers and thunderstorms, mainly in the morning. Highs in the mid-90s. Southeast winds 5 to 10 miles an hour. Chance of rain 30%. Sunday night, partly cloudy. A chance of showers and thunderstorms until midnight, then a slight chance of showers and thunderstorms after midnight. Lows in the lower 70s. Chance of rain 40%. Monday, mostly sunny. Highs in the mid-90s. Monday night, mostly clear until midnight, then becoming partly cloudy. A slight chance of showers and thunderstorms. Lows in the lower 70s. Chance of rain 20%. Tuesday, mostly sunny. A slight chance of showers and thunderstorms in the morning. Highs in the mid-90s. Chance of rain 20%. Tuesday night, mostly clear. Lows in the mid-70s. Wednesday, sunny. Highs in the mid-90s. Wednesday night, mostly clear until midnight, then partly cloudy with a slight chance of showers and thunderstorms after midnight. Lows in the upper 70s. Chance of rain 20%. Thursday, mostly sunny. Highs in the upper 90s. Heat index values up to 105. 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It's Stillwater, it was clear. The temperature was 75 degrees, the dew point 70, and the relative humidity 84%. The wind was south at 8 miles an hour. The pressure was 30.02 inches and rising. At Ponca City, it was clear. The temperature was 77, the dew point 71.

and the relative humidity 82%. The wind was south at 9. The pressure was 30.01 inches and rising. At Guthrie, it was clear. The temperature was 76, the dew point 70, and the relative humidity 82%. The wind was south at 8. The pressure was 30.01 inches and rising. Observations from around the region. Temperatures were between 73 and 79 degrees. At Springfield, it was sunny. It was mostly sunny at Oklahoma City, Dallas-Fort Worth, and Tulsa. It was partly sunny at Wichita and Woodward. Once again at 7 a.m., at Stillwater, it was clear. The temperature was 75. From the Norman Forecast Office, here is the forecast for Stillwater and surrounding area. Today, partly sunny. Highs in the mid-90s. South winds 10 to 15 miles an hour. Tonight, partly cloudy. Lows in the mid-70s. South winds 10 to 15 miles an hour. Independence Day, sunny. Highs in the upper 90s. South winds 5 to 10 miles an hour. Saturday night, mostly clear until midnight, then becoming partly cloudy. A slight chance of showers and thunderstorms. Lows in the mid-70s. South winds 5 to 10 miles an hour. Chance of rain 20%. Heat index values up to 105 early until midnight. Sunday, mostly sunny. A chance of showers and thunderstorms, mainly in the morning. Highs in the mid-90s. Southeast winds 5 to 10 miles an hour. Chance of rain 30%. Sunday night, partly cloudy. A chance of showers and thunderstorms until midnight, then a slight chance of showers and thunderstorms after midnight. Lows in the lower 70s. Chance of rain 40%. Monday, mostly sunny. Highs in the mid-90s. Monday night, mostly clear until midnight, then becoming partly cloudy. A slight chance of showers and thunderstorms. Lows in the lower 70s. Chance of rain 20%. Tuesday, mostly sunny. A slight chance of showers and thunderstorms in the morning. Highs in the mid-90s. Chance of rain 20%. Tuesday night, mostly clear. Lows in the mid-70s. Wednesday, sunny. Highs in the mid-90s. Wednesday night, mostly clear until midnight, then partly cloudy with a slight chance of showers and thunderstorms after midnight. Lows in the upper 70s. Chance of rain 20%. Thursday, mostly sunny. Highs in the upper 90s. Heat index values up to 105. 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At Stillwater, it was clear. The temperature was 75 degrees, the dew point 70, and the relative humidity 84%. The wind was south at 8 miles an hour. The pressure was 30.02 inches and rising. At Ponca City, it was clear. The temperature was 77, the dew point 71, and the relative humidity 82%. The wind was south at 9. The pressure was 30.01 inches and rising. At Guthrie, it was clear. The temperature was 76, the dew point 70, and the relative humidity 82%. The wind was south at 8. The pressure was 30.01 inches and rising. Observations from around the region. Temperatures were between 73 and 79 degrees. At Springfield, it was sunny. It was mostly sunny at Oklahoma City, Dallas-Fort Worth, and Tulsa. It was partly sunny at Wichita and Woodward. Once again at 7 a.m., at Stillwater, it was clear. The temperature was 75. From the Norman Forecast Office, here is the forecast for Stillwater and surrounding area. Today, partly sunny. Highs in the mid-90s. South winds 10 to 15 miles an hour. Tonight, partly cloudy. Lows in the mid-70s. South winds 10 to 15 miles an hour. Independence Day, sunny. Highs in the upper 90s.

South winds 5 to 10 miles an hour. Saturday night, mostly clear until midnight, then becoming partly cloudy. A slight chance of showers and thunderstorms. Lows in the mid-70s. South winds 5 to 10 miles an hour. Chance of rain 20%. Heat index values up to 105 early until midnight. Sunday, mostly sunny. A chance of showers and thunderstorms, mainly in the morning. Highs in the mid-90s. Southeast winds 5 to 10 miles an hour. Chance of rain 30%. Sunday night, partly cloudy. A chance of showers and thunderstorms until midnight, then a slight chance of showers and thunderstorms after midnight. Lows in the lower 70s. Chance of rain 40%. Monday, mostly sunny. Highs in the mid-90s. Monday night, mostly clear until midnight, then becoming partly cloudy. A slight chance of showers and thunderstorms. Lows in the lower 70s. Chance of rain 20%. Tuesday, mostly sunny. A slight chance of showers and thunderstorms in the morning. Highs in the mid-90s. Chance of rain 20%. Tuesday night, mostly clear. Lows in the mid-70s. Wednesday, sunny. Highs in the mid-90s. Wednesday night, mostly clear until midnight, then partly cloudy with a slight chance of showers and thunderstorms after midnight. Lows in the upper 70s. Chance of rain 20%. Thursday, mostly sunny. Highs in the upper 90s. Heat index values up to 105. 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It's Stillwater, it was clear. The temperature was 75 degrees, the dew point 70, and the relative humidity 84%. The wind was south at 8 miles an hour. The pressure was 30.02 inches and rising. At Ponca City, it was clear. The temperature was 77, the dew point 71, and the relative humidity 82%. The wind was south at 9. The pressure was 30.01 inches and rising. At Guthrie, it was clear. The temperature was 76, the dew point 70, and the relative humidity 82%. The wind was south at 8. The pressure was 30.01 inches and rising. Observations from around the region. Temperatures were between 73 and 79 degrees. At Springfield, it was sunny. It was mostly sunny at Oklahoma City, Dallas-Fort Worth, and Tulsa. It was partly sunny at Wichita and Woodward. Once again at 7 a.m., at Stillwater, it was clear. The temperature was 75. From the Norman Forecast Office, here is the forecast for Stillwater and surrounding area. Today, partly sunny. Highs in the mid-90s. South winds 10 to 15 miles an hour. Tonight, partly cloudy. Lows in the mid-70s. South winds 10 to 15 miles an hour. Independence Day, sunny. Highs in the upper 90s. South winds 5 to 10 miles an hour. Saturday night, mostly clear until midnight, then becoming partly cloudy. A slight chance of showers and thunderstorms. Lows in the mid-70s. South winds 5 to 10 miles an hour. Chance of rain 20%. Heat index values up to 105 early until midnight. Sunday, mostly sunny. A chance of showers and thunderstorms, mainly in the morning. Highs in the mid-90s. Southeast winds 5 to 10 miles an hour. Chance of rain 30%. Sunday night, partly cloudy. A chance of showers and thunderstorms until midnight, then a slight chance of showers and thunderstorms after midnight. Lows in the lower 70s. Chance of rain 40%. Monday, mostly sunny. Highs in the mid-90s. Monday night, mostly clear until midnight, then becoming partly cloudy. A slight chance of showers and thunderstorms. Lows in the lower 70s. Chance of rain 20%. Tuesday, mostly sunny. A slight chance of showers and thunderstorms in the morning. Highs in the mid-90s. Chance of rain 20%. Tuesday night, mostly clear. Lows in the mid-70s. Wednesday, sunny. Highs in the mid-90s.

Wednesday night, mostly clear until midnight, then partly cloudy with a slight chance of showers and thunderstorms after midnight. Lows in the upper 70s. Chance of rain 20%. Thursday, mostly sunny. Highs in the upper 90s. Heat index values up to 105. 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It's Stillwater, it was clear. The temperature was 75 degrees, the dew point 70, and the relative humidity 84%. The wind was south at 8 miles an hour. The pressure was 30.02 inches and rising. At Ponca City, it was clear. The temperature was 77, the dew point 71, and the relative humidity 82%. The wind was south at 9. The pressure was 30.01 inches and rising. At Guthrie, it was clear. The temperature was 76, the dew point 70, and the relative humidity 82%. The wind was south at 8. The pressure was 30.01 inches and rising. Observations from around the region. Temperatures were between 73 and 79 degrees. At Springfield, it was sunny. It was mostly sunny at Oklahoma City, Dallas-Fort Worth, and Tulsa. It was partly sunny at Wichita and Woodward. Once again at 7 a.m., at Stillwater, it was clear. The temperature was 75. From the Norman Forecast Office, here is the forecast for Stillwater and surrounding area. Today, partly sunny. Highs in the mid-90s. South winds 10 to 15 miles an hour. Tonight, partly cloudy. Lows in the mid-70s. South winds 10 to 15 miles an hour. Independence Day, sunny. Highs in the upper 90s. South winds 5 to 10 miles an hour. Saturday night, mostly clear until midnight, then becoming partly cloudy. A slight chance of showers and thunderstorms. Lows in the mid-70s. South winds 5 to 10 miles an hour. Chance of rain 20%. Heat index values up to 105 early until midnight. Sunday, mostly sunny. A chance of showers and thunderstorms, mainly in the morning. Highs in the mid-90s. Southeast winds 5 to 10 miles an hour. Chance of rain 30%. Sunday night, partly cloudy. A chance of showers and thunderstorms until midnight, then a slight chance of showers and thunderstorms after midnight. Lows in the lower 70s. Chance of rain 40%. Monday, mostly sunny. Highs in the mid-90s. Monday night, mostly clear until midnight, then becoming partly cloudy. A slight chance of showers and thunderstorms. Lows in the lower 70s. Chance of rain 20%. Tuesday, mostly sunny. A slight chance of showers and thunderstorms in the morning. Highs in the mid-90s. Chance of rain 20%. Tuesday night, mostly clear. Lows in the mid-70s. Wednesday, sunny. Highs in the mid-90s. Wednesday night, mostly clear until midnight, then partly cloudy with a slight chance of showers and thunderstorms after midnight. Lows in the upper 70s. Chance of rain 20%. Thursday, mostly sunny. Highs in the upper 90s. Heat index values up to 105. 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It's Stillwater, it was clear. The temperature was 75 degrees, the dew point 70, and the relative humidity 84%. The wind was south at 8 miles an hour. The pressure was 30.02 inches and rising. At Ponca City, it was clear. The temperature was 77, the dew point 71, and the relative humidity 82%. The wind was south at 9. The pressure was 30.01 inches and rising. At Guthrie, it was clear. The temperature was 76, the dew point 70, and the relative humidity 82%. The wind was south at 8. The pressure was 30.01 inches and rising. Observations from around the region. Temperatures were between 73 and 79 degrees. At Springfield, it was sunny. It was mostly sunny at Oklahoma City, Dallas-Fort Worth, and Tulsa. It was partly sunny at Wichita and Woodward.

Once again at 7 a.m., it's still water, it was clear. The temperature was 75. From the Norman Forecast Office, here is the forecast for Stillwater and surrounding area. Today, partly sunny. Highs in the mid-90s. South winds 10 to 15 miles an hour. Tonight, partly cloudy. Lows in the mid-70s. South winds 10 to 15 miles an hour. Independence Day, sunny. Highs in the upper 90s. South winds 5 to 10 miles an hour. Saturday night, mostly clear until midnight, then becoming partly cloudy. A slight chance of showers and thunderstorms. Lows in the mid-70s. South winds 5 to 10 miles an hour. Chance of rain 20%. Heat index values up to 105 early until midnight. Sunday, mostly sunny. A chance of showers and thunderstorms, mainly in the morning. Highs in the mid-90s. Southeast winds 5 to 10 miles an hour. Chance of rain 30%. Sunday night, partly cloudy. A chance of showers and thunderstorms until midnight, then a slight chance of showers and thunderstorms after midnight. Lows in the lower 70s. Chance of rain 40%. Monday, mostly sunny. Highs in the mid-90s. Monday night, mostly clear until midnight, then becoming partly cloudy. A slight chance of showers and thunderstorms. Lows in the lower 70s. Chance of rain 20%. Tuesday, mostly sunny. A slight chance of showers and thunderstorms in the morning. Highs in the mid-90s. Chance of rain 20%. Tuesday night, mostly clear. Lows in the mid-70s. Wednesday, sunny. Highs in the mid-90s. Wednesday night, mostly clear until midnight, then partly cloudy with a slight chance of showers and thunderstorms after midnight. Lows in the upper 70s. Chance of rain 20%. Thursday, mostly sunny. Highs in the upper 90s. Heat index values up to 105. 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It's Stillwater, it was clear. The temperature was 75 degrees, the dew point 70, and the relative humidity 84%. The wind was south at 8 miles an hour. The pressure was 30.02 inches and rising. At Ponca City, it was clear. The temperature was 77, the dew point 71, and the relative humidity 82%. The wind was south at 9. The pressure was 30.01 inches and rising. At Guthrie, it was clear. The temperature was 76, the dew point 70, and the relative humidity 82%. The wind was south at 8. The pressure was 30.01 inches and rising. Observations from around the region. Temperatures were between 73 and 79 degrees. At Springfield, it was sunny. It was mostly sunny at Oklahoma City, Dallas-Fort Worth, and Tulsa. It was partly sunny at Wichita and Woodward. Once again at 7 a.m., at Stillwater, it was clear. The temperature was 75. From the Norman Forecast Office, here is the forecast for Stillwater and surrounding area. Today, partly sunny. Highs in the mid-90s. South winds 10 to 15 miles an hour. Tonight, partly cloudy. Lows in the mid-70s. South winds 10 to 15 miles an hour. Independence Day, sunny. Highs in the upper 90s. South winds 5 to 10 miles an hour. Saturday night, mostly clear until midnight, then becoming partly cloudy. A slight chance of showers and thunderstorms. Lows in the mid-70s. South winds 5 to 10 miles an hour. Chance of rain 20%. Heat index values up to 105 early until midnight. Sunday, mostly sunny. A chance of showers and thunderstorms, mainly in the morning. Highs in the mid-90s. Southeast winds 5 to 10 miles an hour. Chance of rain 30%. Sunday night, partly cloudy.

a chance of showers and thunderstorms until midnight, then a slight chance of showers and thunderstorms after midnight. Lows in the lower 70s. Chance of rain 40%. Monday, mostly sunny. Highs in the mid-90s. Monday night, mostly clear until midnight, then becoming partly cloudy. A slight chance of showers and thunderstorms. Lows in the lower 70s. Chance of rain 20%. Tuesday, mostly sunny. A slight chance of showers and thunderstorms in the morning. Highs in the mid-90s. Chance of rain 20%. Tuesday night, mostly clear. Lows in the mid-70s. Wednesday, sunny. Highs in the mid-90s. Wednesday night, mostly clear until midnight, then partly cloudy with a slight chance of showers and thunderstorms after midnight. Lows in the upper 70s. Chance of rain 20%. Thursday, mostly sunny. Highs in the upper 90s. Heat index values up to 105. 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It's Stillwater, it was sunny. The temperature was 77 degrees, the dew point 71, and the relative humidity 82%. The wind was south at 10 miles an hour. The pressure was 30.02 inches and steady. At Guthrie, it was sunny. The temperature was 79. The wind was south at 9. Observations from around the region. At Springfield, it was sunny, with a temperature of 78. It was mostly sunny, with a temperature of 77 at Oklahoma City, 81 at Dallas-Fort Worth, and 80 at Tulsa. At Wichita, it was partly sunny, with a temperature of 77. Once again at 8 a.m., at Stillwater, it was sunny. The temperature was 77. From the Norman Forecast Office, here is the forecast for Stillwater and surrounding area. Today, partly sunny. Highs in the mid-90s. South winds 10 to 15 miles an hour. Tonight, partly cloudy. Lows in the mid-70s. South winds 10 to 15 miles an hour. Independence Day, sunny. Highs in the upper 90s. South winds 5 to 10 miles an hour. Saturday night, mostly clear until midnight, then becoming partly cloudy. A slight chance of showers and thunderstorms. Lows in the mid-70s. South winds 5 to 10 miles an hour. Chance of rain 20%. Heat index values up to 105 early until midnight. Sunday, mostly sunny. A chance of showers and thunderstorms, mainly in the morning. Highs in the mid-90s. Southeast winds 5 to 10 miles an hour. Chance of rain 30%. Sunday night, partly cloudy. A chance of showers and thunderstorms until midnight, then a slight chance of showers and thunderstorms after midnight. Lows in the lower 70s. Chance of rain 40%. Monday, mostly sunny. Highs in the mid-90s. Monday night, mostly clear until midnight, then becoming partly cloudy. A slight chance of showers and thunderstorms. Lows in the lower 70s. Chance of rain 20%. Tuesday, mostly sunny. A slight chance of showers and thunderstorms in the morning. Highs in the mid-90s. Chance of rain 20%. Tuesday night, mostly clear. Lows in the mid-70s. Wednesday, sunny. Highs in the mid-90s. Wednesday night, mostly clear until midnight, then partly cloudy with a slight chance of showers and thunderstorms after midnight. Lows in the upper 70s. Chance of rain 20%. Thursday, mostly sunny. Highs in the upper 90s. Heat index values up to 105. 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It's Stillwater, it was sunny. The temperature was 77 degrees, the dew point 71, and the relative humidity 82%. The wind was south at 10 miles an hour. The pressure was 30.02 inches and steady. At Guthrie, it was sunny. The temperature was 79. The wind was south at 9. Observations from around the region. At Springfield, it was sunny, with a temperature of 78. It was mostly sunny, with a temperature of 77 at Oklahoma City, 81

at Dallas-Fort Worth, and 80 at Tulsa. At Wichita, it was partly sunny, with a temperature of 77. Once again at 8 a.m., at Stillwater, it was sunny. The temperature was 77. From the Norman Forecast Office, here is the forecast for Stillwater and surrounding area. Today, partly sunny. Highs in the mid-90s. South winds 10 to 15 miles an hour. Tonight, partly cloudy. Lows in the mid-70s. South winds 10 to 15 miles an hour. Independence Day, sunny. Highs in the upper 90s. South winds 5 to 10 miles an hour. Saturday night, mostly clear until midnight, then becoming partly cloudy. A slight chance of showers and thunderstorms. Lows in the mid-70s. South winds 5 to 10 miles an hour. Chance of rain 20%. Heat index values up to 105 early until midnight. Sunday, mostly sunny. A chance of showers and thunderstorms, mainly in the morning. Highs in the mid-90s. Southeast winds 5 to 10 miles an hour. Chance of rain 30%. Sunday night, partly cloudy. A chance of showers and thunderstorms until midnight, then a slight chance of showers and thunderstorms after midnight. Lows in the lower 70s. Chance of rain 40%. Monday, mostly sunny. Highs in the mid-90s. Monday night, mostly clear until midnight, then becoming partly cloudy. A slight chance of showers and thunderstorms. Lows in the lower 70s. Chance of rain 20%. Tuesday, mostly sunny. A slight chance of showers and thunderstorms in the morning. Highs in the mid-90s. Chance of rain 20%. Tuesday night, mostly clear. Lows in the mid-70s. Wednesday, sunny. Highs in the mid-90s. Wednesday night, mostly clear until midnight, then partly cloudy with a slight chance of showers and thunderstorms after midnight. Lows in the upper 70s. Chance of rain 20%. Thursday, mostly sunny. Highs in the upper 90s. Heat index values up to 105. 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At Stillwater, it was sunny. The temperature was 77 degrees, the dew point 71, and the relative humidity 82%. The wind was south at 10 miles an hour. The pressure was 30.02 inches and steady. At Guthrie, it was sunny. The temperature was 79. The wind was south at 9. Observations from around the region. At Springfield, it was sunny, with a temperature of 78. It was mostly sunny, with a temperature of 77 at Oklahoma City, 81 at Dallas-Fort Worth, and 80 at Tulsa. At Wichita, it was partly sunny, with a temperature of 77. Once again at 8 a.m., at Stillwater, it was sunny. The temperature was 77. From the Norman Forecast Office, here is the forecast for Stillwater and surrounding area. Today, partly sunny. Highs in the mid-90s. South winds 10 to 15 miles an hour. Tonight, partly cloudy. Lows in the mid-70s. South winds 10 to 15 miles an hour. Independence Day, sunny. Highs in the upper 90s. South winds 5 to 10 miles an hour. Saturday night, mostly clear until midnight, then becoming partly cloudy. A slight chance of showers and thunderstorms. Lows in the mid-70s. South winds 5 to 10 miles an hour. Chance of rain 20%. Heat index values up to 105 early until midnight. Sunday, mostly sunny. A chance of showers and thunderstorms, mainly in the morning. Highs in the mid-90s. Southeast winds 5 to 10 miles an hour. Chance of rain 30%. Sunday night, partly cloudy. A chance of showers and thunderstorms until midnight, then a slight chance of showers and thunderstorms after midnight. Lows in the lower 70s. Chance of rain 40%. Monday, mostly sunny. Highs in the mid-90s. Monday night, mostly clear until midnight, then becoming partly cloudy. A slight chance of showers and thunderstorms. Lows in the lower 70s. Chance of rain 20%.

Tuesday, mostly sunny. A slight chance of showers and thunderstorms in the morning. Highs in the mid-90s. Chance of rain 20%. Tuesday night, mostly clear. Lows in the mid-70s. Wednesday, sunny. Highs in the mid-90s. Wednesday night, mostly clear until midnight, then partly cloudy with a slight chance of showers and thunderstorms after midnight. Lows in the upper 70s. Chance of rain 20%. Thursday, mostly sunny. Highs in the upper 90s. Heat index values up to 105. 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It's Stillwater, it was sunny. The temperature was 77 degrees, the dew point 71, and the relative humidity 82%. The wind was south at 10 miles an hour. The pressure was 30.02 inches and steady. At Ponca City, it was sunny. The temperature was 79, the dew point 71, and the relative humidity 76%. The wind was south at 9. The pressure was 30.02 inches and rising. At Guthrie, it was sunny. The temperature was 79, the dew point 71, and the relative humidity 76%. The wind was south at 9. The pressure was 30.02 inches and rising. Observations from around the region. At Springfield, it was sunny, with a temperature of 78. It was mostly sunny, with a temperature of 77 at Oklahoma City, 81 at Dallas-Fort Worth, and 80 at Tulsa. At Wichita, it was partly sunny, with a temperature of 77. Once again at 8 a.m., at Stillwater, it was sunny. The temperature was 77. From the Norman Forecast Office, here is the forecast for Stillwater and surrounding area. Today, partly sunny. Highs in the mid-90s. South winds 10 to 15 miles an hour. Tonight, partly cloudy. Lows in the mid-70s. South winds 10 to 15 miles an hour. Independence Day, sunny. Highs in the upper 90s. South winds 5 to 10 miles an hour. Saturday night, mostly clear until midnight, then becoming partly cloudy. A slight chance of showers and thunderstorms. Lows in the mid-70s. South winds 5 to 10 miles an hour. Chance of rain 20%. Heat index values up to 105 early until midnight. Sunday, mostly sunny. A chance of showers and thunderstorms, mainly in the morning. Highs in the mid-90s. Southeast winds 5 to 10 miles an hour. Chance of rain 30%. Sunday night, partly cloudy. A chance of showers and thunderstorms until midnight, then a slight chance of showers and thunderstorms after midnight. Lows in the lower 70s. Chance of rain 40%. Monday, mostly sunny. Highs in the mid-90s. Monday night, mostly clear until midnight, then becoming partly cloudy. A slight chance of showers and thunderstorms. Lows in the lower 70s. Chance of rain 20%. Tuesday, mostly sunny. A slight chance of showers and thunderstorms in the morning. Highs in the mid-90s. Chance of rain 20%. Tuesday night, mostly clear. Lows in the mid-70s. Wednesday, sunny. Highs in the mid-90s. Wednesday night, mostly clear until midnight, then partly cloudy with a slight chance of showers and thunderstorms after midnight. Lows in the upper 70s. Chance of rain 20%. Thursday, mostly sunny. Highs in the upper 90s. Heat index values up to 105. 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It's Stillwater, it was sunny. The temperature was 77 degrees, the dew point 71, and the relative humidity 82%. The wind was south at 10 miles an hour. The pressure was 30.02 inches and steady. At Ponca City, it was sunny. The temperature was 79, the dew point 71, and the relative humidity 76%.

The wind was south at 9. The pressure was 30.02 inches and rising. At Guthrie, it was sunny. The temperature was 79, the dew point 71, and the relative humidity 76%. The wind was south at 9. The pressure was 30.02 inches and rising. Observations from around the region. At Springfield, it was sunny, with a temperature of 78. It was mostly sunny, with a temperature of 77 at Oklahoma City, 81 at Dallas-Fort Worth, and 80 at Tulsa. At Wichita, it was partly sunny, with a temperature of 77. Once again at 8 a.m., at Stillwater, it was sunny. The temperature was 77. From the Norman Forecast Office, here is the forecast for Stillwater and surrounding area. Today, partly sunny. Highs in the mid-90s. South winds 10 to 15 miles an hour. Tonight, partly cloudy. Lows in the mid-70s. South winds 10 to 15 miles an hour. Independence Day, sunny. Highs in the upper 90s. South winds 5 to 10 miles an hour. Saturday night, mostly clear until midnight, then becoming partly cloudy. A slight chance of showers and thunderstorms. Lows in the mid-70s. South winds 5 to 10 miles an hour. Chance of rain 20%. Heat index values up to 105 early until midnight. Sunday, mostly sunny. A chance of showers and thunderstorms, mainly in the morning. Highs in the mid-90s. Southeast winds 5 to 10 miles an hour. Chance of rain 30%. Sunday night, partly cloudy. A chance of showers and thunderstorms until midnight, then a slight chance of showers and thunderstorms after midnight. Lows in the lower 70s. Chance of rain 40%. Monday, mostly sunny. Highs in the mid-90s. Monday night, mostly clear until midnight, then becoming partly cloudy. A slight chance of showers and thunderstorms. Lows in the lower 70s. Chance of rain 20%. Tuesday, mostly sunny. A slight chance of showers and thunderstorms in the morning. Highs in the mid-90s. Chance of rain 20%. Tuesday night, mostly clear. Lows in the mid-70s. Wednesday, sunny. Highs in the mid-90s. Wednesday night, mostly clear until midnight, then partly cloudy with a slight chance of showers and thunderstorms after midnight. Lows in the upper 70s. Chance of rain 20%. Thursday, mostly sunny. Highs in the upper 90s. Heat index values up to 105. 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At Stillwater, it was sunny. The temperature was 77 degrees, the dew point 71, and the relative humidity 82%. The wind was south at 10 miles an hour. The pressure was 30.02 inches and steady. At Ponca City, it was sunny. The temperature was 79, the dew point 71, and the relative humidity 76%. The wind was south at 9. The pressure was 30.02 inches and rising. At Guthrie, it was sunny. The temperature was 79, the dew point 71, and the relative humidity 76%. The wind was south at 9. The pressure was 30.02 inches and rising. Observations from around the region. At Springfield, it was sunny, with a temperature of 78. It was mostly sunny, with a temperature of 77 at Oklahoma City, 81 at Dallas-Fort Worth, and 80 at Tulsa. At Wichita, it was partly sunny, with a temperature of 77. Once again at 8 a.m., at Stillwater, it was sunny. The temperature was 77. From the Norman Forecast Office, here is the forecast for Stillwater and surrounding area. Today, partly sunny. Highs in the mid-90s. South winds 10 to 15 miles an hour. Tonight, partly cloudy. Lows in the mid-70s. South winds 10 to 15 miles an hour. Independence Day, sunny. Highs in the upper 90s. South winds 5 to 10 miles an hour. Saturday night, mostly clear until midnight, then becoming partly cloudy. A slight chance of showers and thunderstorms. Lows in the mid-70s.

clear until midnight, then becoming partly cloudy. A slight chance of showers and thunderstorms. Lows in the lower 70s. Chance of rain 20%. Tuesday, mostly sunny. A slight chance of showers and thunderstorms in the morning. Highs in the mid-90s. Chance of rain 20%. Tuesday night, mostly clear. Lows in the mid-70s. Wednesday, sunny. Highs in the mid-90s. Wednesday night, mostly clear until midnight, then partly cloudy with a slight chance of showers and thunderstorms after midnight. Lows in the upper 70s. Chance of rain 20%. Thursday, mostly sunny. Highs in the upper 90s. Heat index values up to 105. 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It's Stillwater, it was sunny. The temperature was 77 degrees, the dew point 71, and the relative humidity 82%. The wind was south at 10 miles an hour. The pressure was 30.02 inches and steady. At Ponca City, it was sunny. The temperature was 79, the dew point 71, and the relative humidity 76%. The wind was south at 9. The pressure was 30.02 inches and rising. At Guthrie, it was sunny. The temperature was 79, the dew point 71, and the relative humidity 76%. The wind was south at 9. The pressure was 30.02 inches and rising. Observations from around the region. At Springfield, it was sunny, with a temperature of 78. It was mostly sunny, with a temperature of 77 at Oklahoma City, 81 at Dallas-Fort Worth, and 80 at Tulsa. At Wichita, it was partly sunny, with a temperature of 77. Once again at 8 a.m., at Stillwater, it was sunny. The temperature was 77. From the Norman Forecast Office, here is the forecast for Stillwater and surrounding area. Today, partly sunny. Highs in the mid-90s. South winds 10 to 15 miles an hour. Tonight, partly cloudy. Lows in the mid-70s. South winds 10 to 15 miles an hour. Independence Day, sunny. Highs in the upper 90s. South winds 5 to 10 miles an hour. Saturday night, mostly clear until midnight, then becoming partly cloudy. A slight chance of showers and thunderstorms. Lows in the mid-70s. South winds 5 to 10 miles an hour. Chance of rain 20%. Heat index values up to 105 early until midnight. Sunday, mostly sunny. A chance of showers and thunderstorms, mainly in the morning. Highs in the mid-90s. Southeast winds 5 to 10 miles an hour. Chance of rain 30%. Sunday night, partly cloudy. A chance of showers and thunderstorms until midnight, then a slight chance of showers and thunderstorms after midnight. Lows in the lower 70s. Chance of rain 40%. Monday, mostly sunny. Highs in the mid-90s. Monday night, mostly clear until midnight, then becoming partly cloudy. A slight chance of showers and thunderstorms. Lows in the lower 70s. Chance of rain 20%. Tuesday, mostly sunny. A slight chance of showers and thunderstorms in the morning. Highs in the mid-90s. Chance of rain 20%. Tuesday night, mostly clear. Lows in the mid-70s. Wednesday, sunny. Highs in the mid-90s. Wednesday night, mostly clear until midnight, then partly cloudy with a slight chance of showers and thunderstorms after midnight. Lows in the upper 70s. Chance of rain 20%. Thursday, mostly sunny. Highs in the upper 90s. Heat index values up to 105. 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It's Stillwater, it was sunny. The temperature was 77 degrees, the dew point 71, and the relative humidity 82%. The wind was south at 10 miles an hour. The pressure was 30.02 inches and steady. At Ponca City, it was sunny. The temperature was 79, the dew point 71, and the relative humidity 76%. The wind was south at 9. The pressure was 30.02 inches and

rising. At Guthrie, it was sunny. The temperature was 79, the dew point 71, and the relative humidity 76%. The wind was south at 9. The pressure was 30.02 inches and rising. Observations from around the region. At Springfield, it was sunny, with a temperature of 78. It was mostly sunny, with a temperature of 77 at Oklahoma City, 81 at Dallas-Fort Worth, and 80 at Tulsa. At Wichita, it was partly sunny, with a temperature of 77. Once again at 8 a.m., at Stillwater, it was sunny. The temperature was 77. From the Norman Forecast Office, here is the forecast for Stillwater and surrounding area. Today, partly sunny. Highs in the mid-90s. South winds 10 to 15 miles an hour. Tonight, partly cloudy. Lows in the mid-70s. South winds 10 to 15 miles an hour. Independence Day, sunny. Highs in the upper 90s. South winds 5 to 10 miles an hour. Saturday night, mostly clear until midnight, then becoming partly cloudy. A slight chance of showers and thunderstorms. Lows in the mid-70s. South winds 5 to 10 miles an hour. Chance of rain 20%. Heat index values up to 105 early until midnight. Sunday, mostly sunny. A chance of showers and thunderstorms, mainly in the morning. Highs in the mid-90s. Southeast winds 5 to 10 miles an hour. Chance of rain 30%. Sunday night, partly cloudy. A chance of showers and thunderstorms until midnight, then a slight chance of showers and thunderstorms after midnight. Lows in the lower 70s. Chance of rain 40%. Monday, mostly sunny. Highs in the mid-90s. Monday night, mostly clear until midnight, then becoming partly cloudy. A slight chance of showers and thunderstorms. Lows in the lower 70s. Chance of rain 20%. Tuesday, mostly sunny. A slight chance of showers and thunderstorms in the morning. Highs in the mid-90s. Chance of rain 20%. Tuesday night, mostly clear. Lows in the mid-70s. Wednesday, sunny. Highs in the mid-90s. Wednesday night, mostly clear until midnight, then partly cloudy with a slight chance of showers and thunderstorms after midnight. Lows in the upper 70s. Chance of rain 20%. Thursday, mostly sunny. Highs in the upper 90s. Heat index values up to 105. 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At Stillwater, it was sunny. The temperature was 77 degrees, the dew point 71, and the relative humidity 82%. The wind was south at 10 miles an hour. The pressure was 30.02 inches and steady. At Ponca City, it was sunny. The temperature was 79, the dew point 71, and the relative humidity 76%. The wind was south at 9. The pressure was 30.02 inches and rising. At Guthrie, it was sunny. The temperature was 79, the dew point 71, and the relative humidity 76%. The wind was south at 9. The pressure was 30.02 inches and rising. Observations from around the region. At Springfield, it was sunny, with a temperature of 78. It was mostly sunny, with a temperature of 77 at Oklahoma City, 81 at Dallas-Fort Worth, and 80 at Tulsa. At Wichita, it was partly sunny, with a temperature of 77. Once again at 8 a.m., at Stillwater, it was sunny. The temperature was 77. From the Norman Forecast Office, here is the forecast for Stillwater and surrounding area. Today, partly sunny. Highs in the mid-90s. South winds 10 to 15 miles an hour. Tonight, partly cloudy. Lows in the mid-70s. South winds 10 to 15 miles an hour. Independence Day, sunny. Highs in the upper 90s. South winds 5 to 10 miles an hour.

Saturday night, mostly clear until midnight, then becoming partly cloudy. A slight chance of showers and thunderstorms. Lows in the mid-70s. South winds 5 to 10 miles an hour. Chance of rain 20%. Heat index values up to 105 early until midnight. Sunday, mostly sunny. A chance of showers and thunderstorms, mainly in the morning. Highs in the mid-90s. Southeast winds 5 to 10 miles an hour. A chance of showers and thunderstorms, mainly in the morning. Highs in the mid-90s. Southeast winds 5 to 10 miles an hour. Chance of rain 30%. Sunday night, partly cloudy. A chance of showers and thunderstorms until midnight, then a slight chance of showers and thunderstorms after midnight. Lows in the lower 70s. Chance of rain 40%. Monday, mostly sunny. Highs in the mid-90s. Monday night, mostly clear until midnight, then becoming partly cloudy. A slight chance of showers and thunderstorms. Lows in the lower 70s. Chance of rain 20%. Tuesday, mostly sunny. A slight chance of showers and thunderstorms in the morning. Highs in the mid-90s. Chance of rain 20%. Tuesday night, mostly clear. Lows in the mid-70s. Wednesday, sunny. Highs in the mid-90s. Wednesday night, mostly clear until midnight, then partly cloudy with a slight chance of showers and thunderstorms after midnight. Lows in the upper 70s. Chance of rain 20%. Thursday, mostly sunny. Highs in the upper 90s. Heat index values up to 105. 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It's Stillwater, it was sunny. The temperature was 77 degrees, the dew point 71, and the relative humidity 82%. The wind was south at 10 miles an hour. The pressure was 30.02 inches and steady. At Ponca City, it was sunny. The temperature was 79, the dew point 71, and the relative humidity 76%. The wind was south at 9. The pressure was 30.02 inches and rising. At Guthrie, it was sunny. The temperature was 79, the dew point 71, and the relative humidity 76%. The wind was south at 9. The pressure was 30.02 inches and rising. Observations from around the region. At Springfield, it was sunny, with a temperature of 78. It was mostly sunny, with a temperature of 77 at Oklahoma City, 81 at Dallas-Fort Worth, and 80 at Tulsa. At Wichita, it was partly sunny, with a temperature of 77. Once again at 8 a.m., at Stillwater, it was sunny. The temperature was 77. From the Norman Forecast Office, here is the forecast for Stillwater and surrounding area. Today, partly sunny. Highs in the mid-90s. South winds 10 to 15 miles an hour. Tonight, partly cloudy. Lows in the mid-70s. South winds 10 to 15 miles an hour. Independence Day, sunny. Highs in the upper 90s. South winds 5 to 10 miles an hour. Saturday night, mostly clear until midnight, then becoming partly cloudy. A slight chance of showers and thunderstorms. Lows in the mid-70s. South winds 5 to 10 miles an hour. Chance of rain 20%. Heat index values up to 105 early until midnight. Sunday, mostly sunny. A chance of showers and thunderstorms, mainly in the morning. Highs in the mid-90s. Southeast winds 5 to 10 miles an hour. Chance of rain 30%. Sunday night, partly cloudy. A chance of showers and thunderstorms until midnight, then a slight chance of showers and thunderstorms after midnight. Lows in the lower 70s. Chance of rain 40%. Monday, mostly sunny. Highs in the mid-90s. Monday night, mostly clear until midnight, then becoming partly cloudy. A slight chance of showers and thunderstorms. Lows in the lower 70s. Chance of rain 20%. Tuesday, mostly sunny. A slight chance of showers and thunderstorms in the morning. Highs in the mid-90s. Chance of rain 20%.

Tuesday night, mostly clear. Lows in the mid-70s. Wednesday, sunny. Highs in the mid-90s. Wednesday night, mostly clear until midnight, then partly cloudy with a slight chance of showers and thunderstorms after midnight. Lows in the upper 70s. Chance of rain 20%. Thursday, mostly sunny. Highs in the upper 90s. Heat index values up to 105. 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It's Stillwater, it was sunny. The temperature was 77 degrees, the dew point 71, and the relative humidity 82%. The wind was south at 10 miles an hour. The pressure was 30.02 inches and steady. At Ponca City, it was sunny. The temperature was 79, the dew point 71, and the relative humidity 76%. The wind was south at 9. The pressure was 30.02 inches and rising. At Guthrie, it was sunny. The temperature was 79, the dew point 71, and the relative humidity 76%. The wind was south at 9. The pressure was 30.02 inches and rising. Observations from around the region. At Springfield, it was sunny, with a temperature of 78. It was mostly sunny, with a temperature of 77 at Oklahoma City, 81 at Dallas-Fort Worth, and 80 at Tulsa. At Wichita, it was partly sunny, with a temperature of 77. Once again at 8 a.m., at Stillwater, it was sunny. The temperature was 77. From the Norman Forecast Office, here is the forecast for Stillwater and surrounding area. Today, partly sunny. Highs in the mid-90s. South winds 10 to 15 miles an hour. Tonight, partly cloudy. Lows in the mid-70s. South winds 10 to 15 miles an hour. Independence Day, sunny. Highs in the upper 90s. South winds 5 to 10 miles an hour. Saturday night, mostly clear until midnight, then becoming partly cloudy. A slight chance of showers and thunderstorms. Lows in the mid-70s. South winds 5 to 10 miles an hour. Chance of rain 20%. Heat index values up to 105 early until midnight. Sunday, mostly sunny. A chance of showers and thunderstorms, mainly in the morning. Highs in the mid-90s. Southeast winds 5 to 10 miles an hour. Chance of rain 30%. Sunday night, partly cloudy. A chance of showers and thunderstorms until midnight, then a slight chance of showers and thunderstorms after midnight. Lows in the lower 70s. Chance of rain 40%. Monday, mostly sunny. Highs in the mid-90s. Monday night, mostly clear until midnight, then becoming partly cloudy. A slight chance of showers and thunderstorms. Lows in the lower 70s. Chance of rain 20%. Tuesday, mostly sunny. A slight chance of showers and thunderstorms in the morning. Highs in the mid-90s. Chance of rain 20%. Tuesday night, mostly clear. Lows in the mid-70s. Wednesday, sunny. Highs in the mid-90s. Wednesday night, mostly clear until midnight, then partly cloudy with a slight chance of showers and thunderstorms after midnight. Lows in the upper 70s. Chance of rain 20%. Thursday, mostly sunny. Highs in the upper 90s. Heat index values up to 105. 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It's Stillwater, it was sunny. The temperature was 77 degrees, the dew point 71, and the relative humidity 82%. The wind was south at 10 miles an hour. The pressure was 30.02 inches and steady. At Ponca City, it was sunny. The temperature was 79, the dew point 71, and the relative humidity 76%. The wind was south at 9. The pressure was 30.02 inches and rising. At Guthrie, it was sunny. The temperature was 79, the dew point 71, and the relative humidity 76%. The wind was south at 9. The pressure was 30.02 inches and rising. Observations from around the region. At Springfield, it was sunny, with a temperature of 70.

78. It was mostly sunny, with a temperature of 77 at Oklahoma City, 81 at Dallas-Fort Worth, and 80 at Tulsa. At Wichita, it was partly sunny, with a temperature of 77. Once again at 8 a.m., at Stillwater, it was sunny. The temperature was 77. From the Norman Forecast Office, here is the forecast for Stillwater and surrounding area. Today, partly sunny. Highs in the mid-90s. South winds 10 to 15 miles an hour. Tonight, partly cloudy. Lows in the mid-70s. South winds 10 to 15 miles an hour. Independence Day, sunny. Highs in the upper 90s. South winds 5 to 10 miles an hour. Saturday night, mostly clear until midnight, then becoming partly cloudy. A slight chance of showers and thunderstorms. Lows in the mid-70s. South winds 5 to 10 miles an hour. Chance of rain 20%. Heat index values up to 105 early until midnight. Sunday, mostly sunny. A chance of showers and thunderstorms, mainly in the morning. Highs in the mid-90s. Southeast winds 5 to 10 miles an hour. Chance of rain 30%. Sunday night, partly cloudy. A chance of showers and thunderstorms until midnight, then a slight chance of showers and thunderstorms after midnight. Lows in the lower 70s. Chance of rain 40%. Monday, mostly sunny. Highs in the mid-90s. Monday night, mostly clear until midnight, then becoming partly cloudy. A slight chance of showers and thunderstorms. Lows in the lower 70s. Chance of rain 20%. Tuesday, mostly sunny. A slight chance of showers and thunderstorms in the morning. Highs in the mid-90s. Chance of rain 20%. Tuesday night, mostly clear. Lows in the mid-70s. Wednesday, sunny. Highs in the mid-90s. Wednesday night, mostly clear until midnight, then partly cloudy with a slight chance of showers and thunderstorms after midnight. Lows in the upper 70s. Chance of rain 20%. Thursday, mostly sunny. Highs in the upper 90s. Heat index values up to 105. 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At Stillwater, it was sunny. The temperature was 77 degrees, the dew point 71, and the relative humidity 82%. The wind was south at 10 miles an hour. The pressure was 30.02 inches and steady. At Ponca City, it was sunny. The temperature was 79, the dew point 71, and the relative humidity 76%. The wind was south at 9. The pressure was 30.02 inches and rising. At Guthrie, it was sunny. The temperature was 79, the dew point 71, and the relative humidity 76%. The wind was south at 9. The pressure was 30.02 inches and rising. Observations from around the region. At Springfield, it was sunny, with a temperature of 78. It was mostly sunny, with a temperature of 77 at Oklahoma City, 81 at Dallas-Fort Worth, and 80 at Tulsa. At Wichita, it was partly sunny, with a temperature of 77. Once again at 8 a.m., at Stillwater, it was sunny. The temperature was 77. From the Norman Forecast Office, here is the forecast for Stillwater and surrounding area. Today, partly sunny. Highs in the mid-90s. South winds 10 to 15 miles an hour. Tonight, partly cloudy. Lows in the mid-70s. South winds 10 to 15 miles an hour. Independence Day, sunny. Highs in the upper 90s. South winds 5 to 10 miles an hour. Saturday night, mostly clear until midnight, then becoming partly cloudy. A slight chance of showers and thunderstorms. Lows in the mid-70s. South winds 5 to 10 miles an hour. Chance of rain 20%. Heat index values up to 105 early until midnight. Sunday,

mostly sunny. A chance of showers and thunderstorms, mainly in the morning. Highs in the mid-90s. Southeast winds 5 to 10 miles an hour. Chance of rain 30%. Sunday night, partly cloudy. A chance of showers and thunderstorms until midnight, then a slight chance of showers and thunderstorms after midnight. Lows in the lower 70s. Chance of rain 40%. Monday, mostly sunny. Highs in the mid-90s. Monday night, mostly clear until midnight, then becoming partly cloudy. A slight chance of showers and thunderstorms. Lows in the lower 70s. Chance of rain 20%. Tuesday, mostly sunny. A slight chance of showers and thunderstorms in the morning. Highs in the mid-90s. Chance of rain 20%. Tuesday night, mostly clear. Lows in the mid-70s. Wednesday, sunny. Highs in the mid-90s. Wednesday night, mostly clear until midnight, then partly cloudy with a slight chance of showers and thunderstorms after midnight. Lows in the upper 70s. Chance of rain 20%. Thursday, mostly sunny. Highs in the upper 90s. Heat index values up to 105. 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It's Stillwater, it was sunny. The temperature was 77 degrees, the dew point 71, and the relative humidity 82%. The wind was south at 10 miles an hour. The pressure was 30.02 inches and steady. At Ponca City, it was sunny. The temperature was 79, the dew point 71, and the relative humidity 76%. The wind was south at 9. The pressure was 30.02 inches and rising. At Guthrie, it was sunny. The temperature was 79, the dew point 71, and the relative humidity 76%. The wind was south at 9. The pressure was 30.02 inches and rising. Observations from around the region. At Springfield, it was sunny, with a temperature of 78. It was mostly sunny, with a temperature of 77 at Oklahoma City, 81 at Dallas-Fort Worth, and 80 at Tulsa. At Wichita, it was partly sunny, with a temperature of 77. Once again at 8 a.m., at Stillwater, it was sunny. The temperature was 77. From the Norman Forecast Office, here is the forecast for Stillwater and surrounding area. Today, partly sunny. Highs in the mid-90s. South winds 10 to 15 miles an hour. Tonight, partly cloudy. Lows in the mid-70s. South winds 10 to 15 miles an hour. Independence Day, sunny. Highs in the upper 90s. South winds 5 to 10 miles an hour. Saturday night, mostly clear until midnight, then becoming partly cloudy. A slight chance of showers and thunderstorms. Lows in the mid-70s. South winds 5 to 10 miles an hour. Chance of rain 20%. Heat index values up to 105 early until midnight. Sunday, mostly sunny. A chance of showers and thunderstorms, mainly in the morning. Highs in the mid-90s. Southeast winds 5 to 10 miles an hour. Chance of rain 30%. Sunday night, partly cloudy. A chance of showers and thunderstorms until midnight, then a slight chance of showers and thunderstorms after midnight. Lows in the lower 70s. Chance of rain 40%. Monday, mostly sunny. Highs in the mid-90s. Monday night, mostly clear until midnight, then becoming partly cloudy. A slight chance of showers and thunderstorms. Lows in the lower 70s. Chance of rain 20%. Tuesday, mostly sunny. A slight chance of showers and thunderstorms in the morning. Highs in the mid-90s. Chance of rain 20%. Tuesday night, mostly clear. Lows in the mid-70s. Wednesday, sunny. Highs in the mid-90s. Wednesday night, mostly clear until midnight, then partly cloudy with a slight chance of showers and thunderstorms after midnight. Lows in the upper 70s. Chance of rain 20%. Thursday, mostly sunny. Highs in the upper 90s. Heat index values up to 105. 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

radio, and here are 8 a.m. weather observations. It's still water, it was sunny. The temperature was 77 degrees, the dew point 71, and the relative humidity 82%. The wind was south at 10 miles an hour. The pressure was 30.02 inches and steady. At Ponca City, it was sunny. The temperature was 79, the dew point 71, and the relative humidity 76%. The wind was south at 9. The pressure was 30.02 inches and rising. At Guthrie, it was sunny. The temperature was 79, the dew point 71, and the relative humidity 76%. The wind was south at 9. The pressure was 30.02 inches and rising. Observations from around the region. At Springfield, it was sunny, with a temperature of 78. It was mostly sunny, with a temperature of 77 at Oklahoma City, 81 at Dallas-Fort Worth, and 80 at Tulsa. At Wichita, it was partly sunny, with a temperature of 77. Once again at 8 a.m., at Stillwater, it was sunny. The temperature was 77. From the Norman Forecast Office, here is the forecast for Stillwater and surrounding area. Today, partly sunny. Highs in the mid-90s. South winds 10 to 15 miles an hour. Tonight, partly cloudy. Lows in the mid-70s. South winds 10 to 15 miles an hour. Independence Day, sunny. Highs in the upper 90s. South winds 5 to 10 miles an hour. Saturday night, mostly clear until midnight, then becoming partly cloudy. A slight chance of showers and thunderstorms. Lows in the mid-70s. South winds 5 to 10 miles an hour. Chance of rain 20%. Heat index values up to 105 early until midnight. Sunday, mostly sunny. A chance of showers and thunderstorms, mainly in the morning. Highs in the mid-90s. Southeast winds 5 to 10 miles an hour. Chance of rain 30%. Sunday night, partly cloudy. A chance of showers and thunderstorms until midnight, then a slight chance of showers and thunderstorms after midnight. Lows in the lower 70s. Chance of rain 40%. Monday, mostly sunny. Highs in the mid-90s. Monday night, mostly clear until midnight, then becoming partly cloudy. A slight chance of showers and thunderstorms. Lows in the lower 70s. Chance of rain 20%. Tuesday, mostly sunny. A slight chance of showers and thunderstorms in the morning. Highs in the mid-90s. Chance of rain 20%. Tuesday night, mostly clear. Lows in the mid-70s. Wednesday, sunny. Highs in the mid-90s. Wednesday night, mostly clear until midnight, then partly cloudy with a slight chance of showers and thunderstorms after midnight. Lows in the upper 70s. Chance of rain 20%. Thursday, mostly sunny. Highs in the upper 90s. Heat index values up to 105. 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It's Stillwater, it was sunny. The temperature was 77 degrees, the dew point 71, and the relative humidity 82%. The wind was south at 10 miles an hour. The pressure was 30.02 inches and steady. At Ponca City, it was sunny. The temperature was 79, the dew point 71, and the relative humidity 76%. The wind was south at 9. The pressure was 30.02 inches and rising. At Guthrie, it was sunny. The temperature was 79, the dew point 71, and the relative humidity 76%. The wind was south at 9. The pressure was 30.02 inches and rising. Observations from around the region. At Springfield, it was sunny, with a temperature of 78. It was mostly sunny, with a temperature of 77 at Oklahoma City, 81 at Dallas-Fort Worth, and 80 at Tulsa. At Wichita, it was partly sunny, with a temperature of 77. Once again at 8 a.m., at Stillwater, it was sunny. The temperature was 77. From the Norman Forecast Office, here is the forecast for Stillwater and surrounding area. Today, partly sunny. Highs in the mid-90s. South winds

10 to 15 miles an hour. Tonight, partly cloudy. Lows in the mid-70s. South winds 10 to 15 miles an hour. Independence Day, sunny. Highs in the upper 90s. South winds 5 to 10 miles an hour. Saturday night, mostly clear until midnight, then becoming partly cloudy. A slight chance of showers and thunderstorms. Lows in the mid-70s. South winds 5 to 10 miles an hour. Chance of rain 20%. Heat index values up to 105 early until midnight. Sunday, mostly sunny. A chance of showers and thunderstorms, mainly in the morning. Highs in the mid-90s. Southeast winds 5 to 10 miles an hour. Chance of rain 30%. Sunday night, partly cloudy. A chance of showers and thunderstorms until midnight, then a slight chance of showers and thunderstorms after midnight. Lows in the lower 70s. Chance of rain 40%. Monday, mostly sunny. Highs in the mid-90s. Monday night, mostly clear until midnight, then becoming partly cloudy. A slight chance of showers and thunderstorms. Lows in the lower 70s. Chance of rain 20%. Tuesday, mostly sunny. A slight chance of showers and thunderstorms in the morning. Highs in the mid-90s. Chance of rain 20%. Tuesday night, mostly clear. Lows in the mid-70s. Wednesday, sunny. Highs in the mid-90s. Wednesday night, mostly clear until midnight, then partly cloudy with a slight chance of showers and thunderstorms after midnight. Lows in the upper 70s. Chance of rain 20%. Thursday, mostly sunny. Highs in the upper 90s. Heat index values up to 105. 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At Stillwater, it was sunny. The temperature was 77 degrees, the dew point 71, and the relative humidity 82%. The wind was south at 10 miles an hour. The pressure was 30.02 inches and steady. At Ponca City, it was sunny. The temperature was 79, the dew point 71, and the relative humidity 76%. The wind was south at 9. The pressure was 30.02 inches and rising. At Guthrie, it was sunny. The temperature was 79, the dew point 71, and the relative humidity 76%. The wind was south at 9. The pressure was 30.02 inches and rising. Observations from around the region. At Springfield, it was sunny, with a temperature of 78. It was mostly sunny, with a temperature of 77 at Oklahoma City, 81 at Dallas-Fort Worth, and 80 at Tulsa. At Wichita, it was partly sunny, with a temperature of 77. Once again at 8 a.m., at Stillwater, it was sunny. The temperature was 77. From the Norman Forecast Office, here is the forecast for Stillwater and surrounding area. Today, partly sunny. Highs in the mid-90s. South winds 10 to 15 miles an hour. Tonight, partly cloudy. Lows in the mid-70s. South winds 10 to 15 miles an hour. Independence Day, sunny. Highs in the upper 90s. South winds 5 to 10 miles an hour. Saturday night, mostly clear until midnight, then becoming partly cloudy. A slight chance of showers and thunderstorms. Lows in the mid-70s. South winds 5 to 10 miles an hour. Chance of rain 20%. Heat index values up to 105 early until midnight. Sunday, mostly sunny. A chance of showers and thunderstorms, mainly in the morning. Highs in the mid-90s. Southeast winds 5 to 10 miles an hour. Chance of rain 30%. Sunday night, partly cloudy. A chance of showers and thunderstorms until midnight, then a slight chance of showers and thunderstorms after midnight. Lows in the lower 70s. Chance of rain 40%. Monday, mostly sunny. Highs in the mid-90s.

Monday night, mostly clear until midnight, then becoming partly cloudy. A slight chance of showers and thunderstorms. Lows in the lower 70s. Chance of rain 20%. Tuesday, mostly sunny. A slight chance of showers and thunderstorms in the morning. Highs in the mid-90s. Chance of rain 20%. Tuesday night, mostly clear. Lows in the mid-70s. Wednesday, sunny. Highs in the mid-90s. Wednesday night, mostly clear until midnight, then partly cloudy with a slight chance of showers and thunderstorms after midnight. Lows in the upper 70s. Chance of rain 20%. Thursday, mostly sunny. Highs in the upper 90s. Heat index values up to 105. 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It's Stillwater, it was sunny. The temperature was 81 degrees, the dew point 72, and the relative humidity 74%. The wind was south at 10 miles an hour. The pressure was 30.04 inches and rising. At Guthrie, it was sunny. The temperature was 82. The wind was south at 12. Observations from around the region. At Springfield, it was sunny, with a temperature of 81. It was mostly sunny, with a temperature of 80 at Oklahoma City, 84 at Dallas-Fort Worth, and 83 at Tulsa. At Wichita, it was partly sunny, with a temperature of 81. Once again at 9 a.m., at Stillwater, it was sunny. The temperature was 81. From the Norman Forecast Office, here is the forecast for Stillwater and surrounding area. Today, partly sunny. Highs in the mid-90s. South winds 10 to 15 miles an hour. Tonight, partly cloudy. Lows in the mid-70s. South winds 10 to 15 miles an hour. Independence Day, sunny. Highs in the upper 90s. South winds 5 to 10 miles an hour. Saturday night, mostly clear until midnight, then becoming partly cloudy. A slight chance of showers and thunderstorms. Lows in the mid-70s. South winds 5 to 10 miles an hour. Chance of rain 20%. Heat index values up to 105 early until midnight. Sunday, mostly sunny. A chance of showers and thunderstorms, mainly in the morning. Highs in the mid-90s. Southeast winds 5 to 10 miles an hour. Chance of rain 30%. Sunday night, partly cloudy. A chance of showers and thunderstorms until midnight, then a slight chance of showers and thunderstorms after midnight. Lows in the lower 70s. Chance of rain 40%. Monday, mostly sunny. Highs in the mid-90s. Monday night, mostly clear until midnight, then becoming partly cloudy. A slight chance of showers and thunderstorms. Lows in the lower 70s. Chance of rain 20%. Tuesday, mostly sunny. A slight chance of showers and thunderstorms in the morning. Highs in the mid-90s. Chance of rain 20%. Tuesday night, mostly clear. Lows in the mid-70s. Wednesday, sunny. Highs in the mid-90s. Wednesday night, mostly clear until midnight, then partly cloudy with a slight chance of showers and thunderstorms after midnight. Lows in the upper 70s. Chance of rain 20%. Thursday, mostly sunny. Highs in the upper 90s. Heat index values up to 105. 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It's Stillwater, it was sunny. The temperature was 81 degrees, the dew point 72, and the relative humidity 74%. The wind was south at 10 miles an hour. The pressure was 30.04 inches and rising. At Guthrie, it was sunny. The temperature was 82. The wind was south at 12. Observations from around the region. At Springfield, it was sunny, with a temperature of 81. It was mostly sunny, with a temperature of 80 at Oklahoma City, 84 at Dallas-Fort Worth, and 83 at Tulsa. At Wichita, it was partly sunny, with a temperature of 81. Once again at 9 a.m., at Stillwater, it was sunny. The temperature was 81. From the Norman Forecast Office, here is

The forecast for Stillwater and surrounding area. Today, partly sunny. Highs in the mid-90s. South winds 10 to 15 miles an hour. Tonight, partly cloudy. Lows in the mid-70s. South winds 10 to 15 miles an hour. Independence Day, sunny. Highs in the upper 90s. South winds 5 to 10 miles an hour. Saturday night, mostly clear until midnight, then becoming partly cloudy. A slight chance of showers and thunderstorms. Lows in the mid-70s. South winds 5 to 10 miles an hour. Chance of rain 20%. Heat index values up to 105 early until midnight. Sunday, mostly sunny. A chance of showers and thunderstorms, mainly in the morning. Highs in the mid-90s. Southeast winds 5 to 10 miles an hour. Chance of rain 30%. Sunday night, partly cloudy. A chance of showers and thunderstorms until midnight, then a slight chance of showers and thunderstorms after midnight. Lows in the lower 70s. Chance of rain 40%. Monday, mostly sunny. Highs in the mid-90s. Monday night, mostly clear until midnight, then becoming partly cloudy. A slight chance of showers and thunderstorms. Lows in the lower 70s. Chance of rain 20%. Tuesday, mostly sunny. A slight chance of showers and thunderstorms in the morning. Highs in the mid-90s. Chance of rain 20%. Tuesday night, mostly clear. Lows in the mid-70s. Wednesday, sunny. Highs in the mid-90s. Wednesday night, mostly clear until midnight, then partly cloudy with a slight chance of showers and thunderstorms after midnight. Lows in the upper 70s. Chance of rain 20%. Thursday, mostly sunny. Highs in the upper 90s. Heat index values up to 105. 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It's Stillwater, it was sunny. The temperature was 81 degrees, the dew point 72, and the relative humidity 74%. The wind was south at 10 miles an hour. The pressure was 30.04 inches and rising. At Guthrie, it was sunny. The temperature was 82. The wind was south at 12. Observations from around the region. At Springfield, it was sunny, with a temperature of 81. It was mostly sunny, with a temperature of 80 at Oklahoma City, 84 at Dallas-Fort Worth, and 83 at Tulsa. At Wichita, it was partly sunny, with a temperature of 81. Once again at 9 a.m., at Stillwater, it was sunny. The temperature was 81. From the Norman Forecast Office, here is the forecast for Stillwater and surrounding area. Today, partly sunny. Highs in the mid-90s. South winds 10 to 15 miles an hour. Tonight, partly cloudy. Lows in the mid-70s. South winds 10 to 15 miles an hour. Independence Day, sunny. Highs in the upper 90s. South winds 5 to 10 miles an hour. Saturday night, mostly clear until midnight, then becoming partly cloudy. A slight chance of showers and thunderstorms. Lows in the mid-70s. South winds 5 to 10 miles an hour. Chance of rain 20%. Heat index values up to 105 early until midnight. Sunday, mostly sunny. A chance of showers and thunderstorms, mainly in the morning. Highs in the mid-90s. Southeast winds 5 to 10 miles an hour. Chance of rain 30%. Sunday night, partly cloudy. A chance of showers and thunderstorms until midnight, then a slight chance of showers and thunderstorms after midnight. Lows in the lower 70s. Chance of rain 40%. Monday, mostly sunny. Highs in the mid-90s. Monday night, mostly clear until midnight, then becoming partly cloudy. A slight chance of showers and thunderstorms. Lows in the lower 70s. Chance of rain 20%. Tuesday, mostly sunny. A slight chance of showers and thunderstorms in the morning. Highs in the mid-90s. Chance of rain 20%. Tuesday night, mostly clear. Lows in the mid-70s. Wednesday, sunny. Highs in

the mid-90s. Wednesday night, mostly clear until midnight, then partly cloudy with a slight chance of showers and thunderstorms after midnight. Lows in the upper 70s. Chance of rain 20%. Thursday, mostly sunny. Highs in the upper 90s. Heat index values up to 105. 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At Stillwater, it was mostly sunny. The temperature was 81 degrees, the dew point 72, and the relative humidity 74%. The wind was south at 10 miles an hour. The pressure was 30.04 inches and rising. At Guthrie, it was mostly sunny. The temperature was 82. The wind was south at 12. Observations from around the region. Skies ranged from mostly sunny to partly sunny, and temperatures were between 80 and 84 degrees. Once again at 9 a.m., at Stillwater, it was mostly sunny. The temperature was 81. From the Norman Forecast Office, here is the forecast for Stillwater and surrounding area. Today, partly sunny. Highs in the mid-90s. South winds 10 to 15 miles an hour. Tonight, partly cloudy. Lows in the mid-70s. South winds 10 to 15 miles an hour. Independence Day, sunny. Highs in the upper 90s. South winds 5 to 10 miles an hour. Saturday night, mostly clear until midnight, then becoming partly cloudy. A slight chance of showers and thunderstorms. Lows in the mid-70s. South winds 5 to 10 miles an hour. Chance of rain 20%. Heat index values up to 105 early until midnight. Sunday, mostly sunny. A chance of showers and thunderstorms, mainly in the morning. Highs in the mid-90s. Southeast winds 5 to 10 miles an hour. Chance of rain 30%. Sunday night, partly cloudy. A chance of showers and thunderstorms until midnight, then a slight chance of showers and thunderstorms after midnight. Lows in the lower 70s. Chance of rain 40%. Monday, mostly sunny. Highs in the mid-90s. Monday night, mostly clear until midnight, then becoming partly cloudy. A slight chance of showers and thunderstorms. Lows in the lower 70s. Chance of rain 20%. Tuesday, mostly sunny. A slight chance of showers and thunderstorms in the morning. Highs in the mid-90s. Chance of rain 20%. Tuesday night, mostly clear. Lows in the mid-70s. Wednesday, sunny. Highs in the mid-90s. Wednesday night, mostly clear until midnight, then partly cloudy with a slight chance of showers and thunderstorms after midnight. Lows in the upper 70s. Chance of rain 20%. Thursday, mostly sunny. Highs in the upper 90s. Heat index values up to 105. 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At Stillwater, it was mostly sunny. The temperature was 81 degrees, the dew point 72, and the relative humidity 74%. The wind was south at 10 miles an hour. The pressure was 30.04 inches and rising. At Guthrie, it was mostly sunny. The temperature was 82. The wind was south at 12. Observations from around the region. Skies ranged from mostly sunny to partly sunny, and temperatures were between 80 and 84 degrees. Once again at 9 a.m., at Stillwater, it was mostly sunny. The temperature was 81. From the Norman Forecast Office, here is the forecast for Stillwater and surrounding area. Today, partly sunny. Highs in the mid-90s. South winds 10 to 15 miles an hour. Tonight, partly cloudy. Lows in the mid-70s. South winds 10 to 15 miles an hour. Independence Day, sunny. Highs in the upper 90s. South winds 5 to 10 miles an hour. Saturday night, mostly clear until midnight, then becoming partly cloudy.

a slight chance of showers and thunderstorms. Lows in the mid-70s. South winds 5 to 10 miles an hour. Chance of rain 20%. Heat index values up to 105 early until midnight. Sunday, mostly sunny. A chance of showers and thunderstorms, mainly in the morning. Highs in the mid-90s. Southeast winds 5 to 10 miles an hour. Chance of rain 30%. Sunday night, partly cloudy. A chance of showers and thunderstorms until midnight, then a slight chance of showers and thunderstorms after midnight. Lows in the lower 70s. Chance of rain 40%. Monday, mostly sunny. Highs in the mid-90s. Monday night, mostly clear until midnight, then becoming partly cloudy. A slight chance of showers and thunderstorms. Lows in the lower 70s. Chance of rain 20%. Tuesday, mostly sunny. A slight chance of showers and thunderstorms in the morning. Highs in the mid-90s. Chance of rain 20%. Tuesday night, mostly clear. Lows in the mid-70s. Wednesday, sunny. Highs in the mid-90s. Wednesday night, mostly clear until midnight, then partly cloudy with a slight chance of showers and thunderstorms after midnight. Lows in the upper 70s. Chance of rain 20%. Thursday, mostly sunny. Highs in the upper 90s. Heat index values up to 105. 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It's Stillwater, it was mostly sunny. The temperature was 81 degrees, the dew point 72, and the relative humidity 74%. The wind was south at 10 miles an hour. The pressure was 30.04 inches and rising. At Guthrie, it was mostly sunny. The temperature was 82. The wind was south at 12. Observations from around the region. Skies ranged from mostly sunny to partly sunny, and temperatures were between 80 and 84 degrees. Once again at 9 a.m., at Stillwater, it was mostly sunny. The temperature was 81. From the Norman Forecast Office, here is the forecast for Stillwater and surrounding area. Today, partly sunny. Highs in the mid-90s. South winds 10 to 15 miles an hour. Tonight, partly cloudy. Lows in the mid-70s. South winds 10 to 15 miles an hour. Independence Day, sunny. Highs in the upper 90s. South winds 5 to 10 miles an hour. Saturday night, mostly clear until midnight, then becoming partly cloudy. A slight chance of showers and thunderstorms. Lows in the mid-70s. South winds 5 to 10 miles an hour. Chance of rain 20%. Heat index values up to 105 early until midnight. Sunday, mostly sunny. A chance of showers and thunderstorms, mainly in the morning. Highs in the mid-90s. Southeast winds 5 to 10 miles an hour. Chance of rain 30%. Sunday night, partly cloudy. A chance of showers and thunderstorms until midnight, then a slight chance of showers and thunderstorms after midnight. Lows in the lower 70s. Chance of rain 40%. Monday, mostly sunny. Highs in the mid-90s. Monday night, mostly clear until midnight, then becoming partly cloudy. A slight chance of showers and thunderstorms. Lows in the lower 70s. Chance of rain 20%. Tuesday, mostly sunny. A slight chance of showers and thunderstorms in the morning. Highs in the mid-90s. Chance of rain 20%. Tuesday night, mostly clear. Lows in the mid-70s. Wednesday, sunny. Highs in the mid-90s. Wednesday night, mostly clear until midnight, then partly cloudy with a slight chance of showers and thunderstorms after midnight. Lows in the upper 70s. Chance of rain 20%. Thursday, mostly sunny. Highs in the upper 90s. Heat index values up to 105. 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At Stillwater, it was mostly sunny. The temperature was 81 degrees, the dew point 72, and the relative humidity 74%. The wind was south at 10 miles.

snows in the mid-70s. South winds 10 to 15 miles an hour. Independence Day, sunny. Highs in the upper 90s. South winds 5 to 10 miles an hour. Saturday night, mostly clear until midnight, then becoming partly cloudy. A slight chance of showers and thunderstorms. Lows in the mid-70s. South winds 5 to 10 miles an hour. Chance of rain 20%. Heat index values up to 105 early until midnight. Sunday, mostly sunny. A chance of showers and thunderstorms, mainly in the morning. Highs in the mid-90s. Southeast winds 5 to 10 miles an hour. Chance of rain 30%. Sunday night, partly cloudy. A chance of showers and thunderstorms until midnight, then a slight chance of showers and thunderstorms after midnight. Lows in the lower 70s. Chance of rain 40%. Monday, mostly sunny. Highs in the mid-90s. Monday night, mostly clear until midnight, then becoming partly cloudy. A slight chance of showers and thunderstorms. Lows in the lower 70s. Chance of rain 20%. Tuesday, mostly sunny. A slight chance of showers and thunderstorms in the morning. Highs in the mid-90s. Chance of rain 20%. Tuesday night, mostly clear. Lows in the mid-70s. Wednesday, sunny. Highs in the mid-90s. Wednesday night, mostly clear until midnight, then partly cloudy with a slight chance of showers and thunderstorms after midnight. Lows in the upper 70s. Chance of rain 20%. Thursday, mostly sunny. Highs in the upper 90s. Heat index values up to 105. 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At Stillwater, it was mostly sunny. The temperature was 81 degrees, the dew point 72, and the relative humidity 74%. The wind was south at 10 miles an hour. The pressure was 30.04 inches and rising. At Guthrie, it was mostly sunny. The temperature was 82. The wind was south at 12. Observations from around the region. Skies ranged from mostly sunny to partly sunny, and temperatures were between 80 and 84 degrees. Once again at 9 a.m., at Stillwater, it was mostly sunny. The temperature was 81. From the Norman Forecast Office, here is the forecast for Stillwater and surrounding area. Today, partly sunny. Highs in the mid-90s. South winds 10 to 15 miles an hour. Tonight, partly cloudy. Lows in the mid-70s. South winds 10 to 15 miles an hour. Independence Day, sunny. Highs in the upper 90s. South winds 5 to 10 miles an hour. Saturday night, mostly clear until midnight, then becoming partly cloudy. A slight chance of showers and thunderstorms. Lows in the mid-70s. South winds 5 to 10 miles an hour. Chance of rain 20%. Heat index values up to 105 early until midnight. Sunday, mostly sunny. A chance of showers and thunderstorms, mainly in the morning. Highs in the mid-90s. Southeast winds 5 to 10 miles an hour. Chance of rain 30%. Sunday night, partly cloudy. A chance of showers and thunderstorms until midnight, then a slight chance of showers and thunderstorms after midnight. Lows in the lower 70s. Chance of rain 40%. Monday, mostly sunny. Highs in the mid-90s. Monday night, mostly clear until midnight, then becoming partly cloudy. A slight chance of showers and thunderstorms. Lows in the lower 70s. Chance of rain 20%. Tuesday, mostly sunny. A slight chance of showers and thunderstorms in the morning. Highs in the mid-90s. Chance of rain 20%. Tuesday night, mostly clear. Lows in the mid-70s. Wednesday, sunny. Highs in the mid-90s. Wednesday night, mostly clear until midnight, then partly cloudy with a slight chance of showers and thunderstorms after midnight. Lows in the upper 70s. Chance of rain 20%. Thursday, mostly sunny. Highs in the upper 90s. Heat index values up to 105.

You are listening to Stillwater Weather Radio, and here are 9 a.m. weather observations. At Stillwater, it was mostly sunny. The temperature was 81 degrees, the dew point 72, and the relative humidity 74%. The wind was south at 10 miles an hour. The pressure was 30.04 inches and rising. At Guthrie, it was mostly sunny. The temperature was 82. The wind was south at 12. Observations from around the region. Skies ranged from mostly sunny to partly sunny, and temperatures were between 80 and 84 degrees. Once again at 9 a.m., at Stillwater, it was mostly sunny. The temperature was 81. This is your weather radio station WNG654 in Stillwater, operating on a frequency of 162.50 MHz. Programming originates from the National Weather Service Forecast Office in Norman, Oklahoma. From the Norman Forecast Office, here is the forecast for Stillwater and surrounding area. Today, partly sunny. Highs in the mid-90s. South winds 10 to 15 miles an hour. Tonight, partly cloudy. Lows in the mid-70s. South winds 10 to 15 miles an hour. Independence Day, sunny. Highs in the upper 90s. South winds 5 to 10 miles an hour. Saturday night, mostly clear until midnight, then becoming partly cloudy. A slight chance of showers and thunderstorms. Lows in the mid-70s. South winds 5 to 10 miles an hour. Chance of rain 20%. Heat index values up to 105 early until midnight. Sunday, mostly sunny. A chance of showers and thunderstorms, mainly in the morning. Highs in the mid-90s. Southeast winds 5 to 10 miles an hour. Chance of rain 30%. Sunday night, partly cloudy. A chance of showers and thunderstorms until midnight, then a slight chance of showers and thunderstorms after midnight. Lows in the lower 70s. Chance of rain 40%. Monday, mostly sunny. Highs in the mid-90s. Monday night, mostly clear until midnight, then becoming partly cloudy. A slight chance of showers and thunderstorms. Lows in the lower 70s. Chance of rain 20%. Tuesday, mostly sunny. A slight chance of showers and thunderstorms in the morning. Highs in the mid-90s. Chance of rain 20%. Tuesday night, mostly clear. Lows in the mid-70s. Wednesday, sunny. Highs in the mid-90s. Wednesday night, mostly clear until midnight, then partly cloudy with a slight chance of showers and thunderstorms after midnight. Lows in the upper 70s. Chance of rain 20%. Thursday, mostly sunny. Highs in the upper 90s. Heat index values up to 105. 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At Stillwater, it was mostly sunny. The temperature was 81 degrees, the dew point 72, and the relative humidity 74%. The wind was south at 10 miles an hour. The pressure was 30.04 inches and rising. At Guthrie, it was mostly sunny. The temperature was 82. The wind was south at 12. Observations from around the region. Skies ranged from mostly sunny to partly sunny, and temperatures were between 80 and 84 degrees. Once again at 9 a.m., at Stillwater, it was mostly sunny. The temperature was 81. From the Norman Forecast Office, here is the forecast for Stillwater and surrounding area. Today, partly sunny. Highs in the mid-90s. South winds 10 to 15 miles an hour. Tonight, partly cloudy. Lows in the mid-70s. South winds 10 to 15 miles an hour. Independence Day, sunny. Highs in the upper 90s. South winds 5 to 10 miles an hour. Saturday night, mostly clear until midnight, then becoming partly cloudy. A slight chance of showers and thunderstorms. Lows in the mid-70s. South winds 5 to 10 miles an hour. Chance of rain 20%. Heat index values up to 105 early until midnight. Sunday, mostly sunny. A chance of showers and

thunderstorms, mainly in the morning. Highs in the mid-90s. Southeast winds 5 to 10 miles an hour. Chance of rain 30%. Sunday night, partly cloudy. A chance of showers and thunderstorms until midnight, then a slight chance of showers and thunderstorms after midnight. Lows in the lower 70s. Chance of rain 40%. Monday, mostly sunny. Highs in the mid-90s. Monday night, mostly clear until midnight, then becoming partly cloudy. A slight chance of showers and thunderstorms. Lows in the lower 70s. Chance of rain 20%. Tuesday, mostly sunny. A slight chance of showers and thunderstorms in the morning. Highs in the mid-90s. Chance of rain 20%. Tuesday night, mostly clear. Lows in the mid-70s. Wednesday, sunny. Highs in the mid-90s. Wednesday night, mostly clear until midnight, then partly cloudy with a slight chance of showers and thunderstorms after midnight. Lows in the upper 70s. Chance of rain 20%. Thursday, mostly sunny. Highs in the upper 90s. Heat index values up to 105. 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It's Stillwater, it was mostly sunny. The temperature was 81 degrees, the dew point 72, and the relative humidity 74%. The wind was south at 10 miles an hour. The pressure was 30.04 inches and rising. At Guthrie, it was mostly sunny. The temperature was 82. The wind was south at 12. Observations from around the region. Skies ranged from mostly sunny to partly sunny, and temperatures were between 80 and 84 degrees. Once again at 9 a.m., at Stillwater, it was mostly sunny. The temperature was 81. From the Norman Forecast Office, here is the forecast for Stillwater and surrounding area. Today, partly sunny. Highs in the mid-90s. South winds 10 to 15 miles an hour. Tonight, partly cloudy. Lows in the mid-70s. South winds 10 to 15 miles an hour. Independence Day, sunny. Highs in the upper 90s. South winds 5 to 10 miles an hour. Saturday night, mostly clear until midnight, then becoming partly cloudy. A slight chance of showers and thunderstorms. Lows in the mid-70s. South winds 5 to 10 miles an hour. Chance of rain 20%. Heat index values up to 105 early until midnight. Sunday, mostly sunny. A chance of showers and thunderstorms, mainly in the morning. Highs in the mid-90s. Southeast winds 5 to 10 miles an hour. Chance of rain 30%. Sunday night, partly cloudy. A chance of showers and thunderstorms until midnight, then a slight chance of showers and thunderstorms after midnight. Lows in the lower 70s. Chance of rain 40%. Monday, mostly sunny. Highs in the mid-90s. Monday night, mostly clear until midnight, then becoming partly cloudy. A slight chance of showers and thunderstorms. Lows in the lower 70s. Chance of rain 20%. Tuesday, mostly sunny. A slight chance of showers and thunderstorms in the morning. Highs in the mid-90s. Chance of rain 20%. Tuesday night, mostly clear. Lows in the mid-70s. Wednesday, sunny. Highs in the mid-90s. Wednesday night, mostly clear until midnight, then partly cloudy with a slight chance of showers and thunderstorms after midnight. Lows in the upper 70s. Chance of rain 20%. Thursday, mostly sunny. Highs in the upper 90s. Heat index values up to 105. 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It's Stillwater, it was mostly sunny. The temperature was 81 degrees, the dew point 72, and the relative humidity 74%. The wind was south at 10 miles an hour. The pressure was 30.04 inches and rising. At Guthrie, it was mostly sunny. The temperature was 82. The wind was south at 12. Observations from around the region. Skies ranged from mostly sunny to partly sunny, and temperatures were

between 80 and 84 degrees. Once again at 9 a.m., it's still water, it was mostly sunny. The temperature was 81. From the Norman Forecast Office, here is the forecast for Stillwater and surrounding area. Today, partly sunny. Highs in the mid-90s. South winds 10 to 15 miles an hour. Tonight, partly cloudy. Lows in the mid-70s. South winds 10 to 15 miles an hour. Independence Day, sunny. Highs in the upper 90s. South winds 5 to 10 miles an hour. Saturday night, mostly clear until midnight, then becoming partly cloudy. A slight chance of showers and thunderstorms. Lows in the mid-70s. South winds 5 to 10 miles an hour. Chance of rain 20%. Heat index values up to 105 early until midnight. Sunday, mostly sunny. A chance of showers and thunderstorms, mainly in the morning. Highs in the mid-90s. Southeast winds 5 to 10 miles an hour. Chance of rain 30%. Sunday night, partly cloudy. A chance of showers and thunderstorms until midnight, then a slight chance of showers and thunderstorms after midnight. Lows in the lower 70s. Chance of rain 40%. Monday, mostly sunny. Highs in the mid-90s. Monday night, mostly clear until midnight, then becoming partly cloudy. A slight chance of showers and thunderstorms. Lows in the lower 70s. Chance of rain 20%. Tuesday, mostly sunny. A slight chance of showers and thunderstorms in the morning. Highs in the mid-90s. Chance of rain 20%. Tuesday night, mostly clear. Lows in the mid-70s. Wednesday, sunny. Highs in the mid-90s. Wednesday night, mostly clear until midnight, then partly cloudy with a slight chance of showers and thunderstorms after midnight. Lows in the upper 70s. Chance of rain 20%. Thursday, mostly sunny. Highs in the upper 90s. Heat index values up to 105. 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It's Stillwater, it was mostly sunny. The temperature was 81 degrees, the dew point 72, and the relative humidity 74%. The wind was south at 10 miles an hour. The pressure was 30.04 inches and rising. At Guthrie, it was mostly sunny. The temperature was 82. The wind was south at 12. Observations from around the region. Skies ranged from mostly sunny to partly sunny, and temperatures were between 80 and 84 degrees. Once again at 9 a.m., it's still water, it was mostly sunny. The temperature was 81. From the Norman Forecast Office, here is the forecast for Stillwater and surrounding area. Today, partly sunny. Highs in the mid-90s. South winds 10 to 15 miles an hour. Tonight, partly cloudy. Lows in the mid-70s. South winds 10 to 15 miles an hour. Independence Day, sunny. Highs in the upper 90s. South winds 5 to 10 miles an hour. Saturday night, mostly clear until midnight, then becoming partly cloudy. A slight chance of showers and thunderstorms. Lows in the mid-70s. South winds 5 to 10 miles an hour. Chance of rain 20%. Heat index values up to 105 early until midnight. Sunday, mostly sunny. A chance of showers and thunderstorms, mainly in the morning. Highs in the mid-90s. Southeast winds 5 to 10 miles an hour. Chance of rain 30%. Sunday night, partly cloudy. A chance of showers and thunderstorms until midnight, then a slight chance of showers and thunderstorms after midnight. Lows in the lower 70s. Chance of rain 40%. Monday, mostly sunny. Highs in the mid-90s. Monday night, mostly clear until midnight, then becoming partly cloudy. A slight chance of showers and thunderstorms. Lows in the lower 70s. Chance of rain 20%. Tuesday, mostly sunny. A slight chance of showers and thunderstorms in the morning. Highs in the mid-90s. Chance of rain 20%. Tuesday night, mostly clear. Lows

the mid-70s. Wednesday, sunny. Highs in the mid-90s. Wednesday night, mostly clear until midnight, then partly cloudy with a slight chance of showers and thunderstorms after midnight. Lows in the upper 70s. Chance of rain 20%. Thursday, mostly sunny. Highs in the upper 90s. Heat index values up to 105. 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It's Stillwater, it was mostly sunny. The temperature was 81 degrees, the dew point 72, and the relative humidity 74%. The wind was south at 10 miles an hour. The pressure was 30.04 inches and rising. At Guthrie, it was mostly sunny. The temperature was 82. The wind was south at 12. Observations from around the region. Skies ranged from mostly sunny to partly sunny, and temperatures were between 80 and 84 degrees. Once again at 9 a.m., it's Stillwater, it was mostly sunny. The temperature was 81. This is your weather radio station WNG654 in Stillwater, operating on a frequency of 162.50 MHz. Programming originates from the National Weather Service Forecast Office in Norman, Oklahoma. From the Norman Forecast Office, here is the forecast for Stillwater and surrounding area. Today, partly sunny. Highs in the mid-90s. South winds 10 to 15 miles an hour. Tonight, partly cloudy. Lows in the mid-70s. South winds 10 to 15 miles an hour. Independence Day, sunny. Highs in the upper 90s. South winds 5 to 10 miles an hour. Saturday night, mostly clear until midnight, then becoming partly cloudy. A slight chance of showers and thunderstorms. Lows in the mid-70s. South winds 5 to 10 miles an hour. Chance of rain 20%. Heat index values up to 105 early until midnight. Sunday, mostly sunny. A chance of showers and thunderstorms, mainly in the morning. Highs in the mid-90s. Southeast winds 5 to 10 miles an hour. Chance of rain 30%. Sunday night, partly cloudy. A chance of showers and thunderstorms until midnight, then a slight chance of showers and thunderstorms after midnight. Lows in the lower 70s. Chance of rain 40%. Monday, mostly sunny. Highs in the mid-90s. Monday night, mostly clear until midnight, then becoming partly cloudy. A slight chance of showers and thunderstorms. Lows in the lower 70s. Chance of rain 20%. Tuesday, mostly sunny. A slight chance of showers and thunderstorms in the morning. Highs in the mid-90s. Chance of rain 20%. Tuesday night, mostly clear. Lows in the mid-70s. Wednesday, sunny. Highs in the mid-90s. Wednesday night, mostly clear until midnight, then partly cloudy with a slight chance of showers and thunderstorms after midnight. Lows in the upper 70s. Chance of rain 20%. Thursday, mostly sunny. Highs in the upper 90s. Heat index values up to 105. 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It's Stillwater, it was mostly sunny. The temperature was 81 degrees, the dew point 72, and the relative humidity 74%. The wind was south at 10 miles an hour. The pressure was 30.04 inches and rising. At Guthrie, it was mostly sunny. The temperature was 82. The wind was south at 12. Observations from around the region. Skies ranged from mostly sunny to partly sunny, and temperatures were between 80 and 84 degrees. Once again at 9 a.m., it's Stillwater, it was mostly sunny. The temperature was 81. From the Norman Forecast Office, here is the forecast for Stillwater and surrounding area. Today, partly sunny. Highs in the mid-90s. South winds 10 to 15 miles an hour. Tonight, partly cloudy. Lows in the mid-70s. South winds 10 to 15 miles an hour. Independence Day, sunny. Highs in the upper 90s. South winds 5 to 10 miles an hour.

Saturday night, mostly clear until midnight, then becoming partly cloudy. A slight chance of showers and thunderstorms. Lows in the mid-70s. South winds 5 to 10 miles an hour. Chance of rain 20%. Heat index values up to 105 early until midnight. Sunday, mostly sunny. A chance of showers and thunderstorms, mainly in the morning. Highs in the mid-90s. Southeast winds 5 to 10 miles an hour. Chance of rain 30%. Sunday night, partly cloudy. A chance of showers and thunderstorms until midnight, then a slight chance of showers and thunderstorms after midnight. Lows in the lower 70s. Chance of rain 40%. Monday, mostly sunny. Highs in the mid-90s. Monday night, mostly clear until midnight, then becoming partly cloudy. A slight chance of showers and thunderstorms. Lows in the lower 70s. Chance of rain 20%. Tuesday, mostly sunny. A slight chance of showers and thunderstorms in the morning. Highs in the mid-90s. Chance of rain 20%. Tuesday night, mostly clear. Lows in the mid-70s. Wednesday, sunny. Highs in the mid-90s. Wednesday night, mostly clear until midnight, then partly cloudy with a slight chance of showers and thunderstorms after midnight. Lows in the upper 70s. Chance of rain 20%. Thursday, mostly sunny. Highs in the upper 90s. Heat index values up to 105. 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It's Stillwater, it was mostly sunny. The temperature was 81 degrees, the dew point 72, and the relative humidity 74%. The wind was south at 10 miles an hour. The pressure was 30.04 inches and rising. At Guthrie, it was mostly sunny. The temperature was 82. The wind was south at 12. Observations from around the region. Skies ranged from mostly sunny to partly sunny, and temperatures were between 80 and 84 degrees. Once again at 9 a.m., at Stillwater, it was mostly sunny. The temperature was 81. From the Norman Forecast Office, here is the forecast for Stillwater and surrounding area. Today, partly sunny. Highs in the mid-90s. South winds 10 to 15 miles an hour. Tonight, partly cloudy. Lows in the mid-70s. South winds 10 to 15 miles an hour. Independence Day, sunny. Highs in the upper 90s. South winds 5 to 10 miles an hour. Saturday night, mostly clear until midnight, then becoming partly cloudy. A slight chance of showers and thunderstorms. Lows in the mid-70s. South winds 5 to 10 miles an hour. Chance of rain 20%. Heat index values up to 105 early until midnight. Sunday, mostly sunny. A chance of showers and thunderstorms, mainly in the morning. Highs in the mid-90s. Southeast winds 5 to 10 miles an hour. Chance of rain 30%. Sunday night, partly cloudy. A chance of showers and thunderstorms until midnight, then a slight chance of showers and thunderstorms after midnight. Lows in the lower 70s. Chance of rain 40%. Monday, mostly sunny. Highs in the mid-90s. Monday night, mostly clear until midnight, then becoming partly cloudy. A slight chance of showers and thunderstorms. Lows in the lower 70s. Chance of rain 20%. Tuesday, mostly sunny. A slight chance of showers and thunderstorms in the morning. Highs in the mid-90s. Chance of rain 20%. Tuesday night, mostly clear. Lows in the mid-70s. Wednesday, sunny. Highs in the mid-90s. Wednesday night, mostly clear until midnight, then partly cloudy with a slight chance of showers and thunderstorms after midnight. Lows in the upper 70s. Chance of rain 20%. Thursday, mostly sunny. Highs in the upper 90s. Heat index values up to 105. 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It's Stillwater, it was mostly sunny. The temperature was 81 degrees, the dew point 72, and

relative humidity 74%. The wind was south at 10 miles an hour. The pressure was 30.04 inches and rising. At Guthrie, it was mostly sunny. The temperature was 82. The wind was south at 12. Observations from around the region. Skies ranged from mostly sunny to partly sunny, and temperatures were between 80 and 84 degrees. Once again at 9 a.m., at Stillwater, it was mostly sunny. The temperature was 81. From the Norman Forecast Office, here is the forecast for Stillwater and surrounding area. Today, partly sunny. Highs in the mid-90s. South winds 10 to 15 miles an hour. Tonight, partly cloudy. Lows in the mid-70s. South winds 10 to 15 miles an hour. Independence Day, sunny. Highs in the upper 90s. South winds 5 to 10 miles an hour. Saturday night, mostly clear until midnight, then becoming partly cloudy. A slight chance of showers and thunderstorms. Lows in the mid-70s. South winds 5 to 10 miles an hour. Chance of rain 20%. Heat index values up to 105 early until midnight. Sunday, mostly sunny. A chance of showers and thunderstorms, mainly in the morning. Highs in the mid-90s. Southeast winds 5 to 10 miles an hour. Chance of rain 30%. Sunday night, partly cloudy. A chance of showers and thunderstorms until midnight, then a slight chance of showers and thunderstorms after midnight. Lows in the lower 70s. Chance of rain 40%. Monday, mostly sunny. Highs in the mid-90s. Monday night, mostly clear until midnight, then becoming partly cloudy. A slight chance of showers and thunderstorms. Lows in the lower 70s. Chance of rain 20%. Tuesday, mostly sunny. A slight chance of showers and thunderstorms in the morning. Highs in the mid-90s. Chance of rain 20%. Tuesday night, mostly clear. Lows in the mid-70s. Wednesday, sunny. Highs in the mid-90s. Wednesday night, mostly clear until midnight, then partly cloudy with a slight chance of showers and thunderstorms after midnight. Lows in the upper 70s. Chance of rain 20%. Thursday, mostly sunny. Highs in the upper 90s. Heat index values up to 105. 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At Stillwater, it was mostly sunny. The temperature was 81 degrees, the dew point 72, and the relative humidity 74%. The wind was south at 10 miles an hour. The pressure was 30.04 inches and rising. At Guthrie, it was mostly sunny. The temperature was 82. The wind was south at 12. Observations from around the region. Skies ranged from mostly sunny to partly sunny, and temperatures were between 80 and 84 degrees. Once again at 9 a.m., at Stillwater, it was mostly sunny. The temperature was 81. From the Norman Forecast Office, here is the forecast for Stillwater and surrounding area. Today, partly sunny. Highs in the mid-90s. South winds 10 to 15 miles an hour. Tonight, partly cloudy. Lows in the mid-70s. South winds 10 to 15 miles an hour. Independence Day, sunny. Highs in the upper 90s. South winds 5 to 10 miles an hour. Saturday night, mostly clear until midnight, then becoming partly cloudy. A slight chance of showers and thunderstorms. Lows in the mid-70s. South winds 5 to 10 miles an hour. Chance of rain 20%. Heat index values up to 105 early until midnight. Sunday, mostly sunny. A chance of showers and thunderstorms, mainly in the morning. Highs in the mid-90s. Southeast winds 5 to 10 miles an hour. Chance of rain 30%. Sunday night, partly cloudy. A chance of showers and thunderstorms until midnight, then a slight chance of showers and thunderstorms after midnight. Lows in the lower 70s. Chance of rain 40%. Monday, mostly sunny. Highs in the mid-90s. Monday night, mostly clear until midnight.

then becoming partly cloudy. A slight chance of showers and thunderstorms. Lows in the lower 70s. Chance of rain 20%. Tuesday, mostly sunny. A slight chance of showers and thunderstorms in the morning. Highs in the mid-90s. Chance of rain 20%. Tuesday night, mostly clear. Lows in the mid-70s. Wednesday, sunny. Highs in the mid-90s. Wednesday night, mostly clear until midnight, then partly cloudy with a slight chance of showers and thunderstorms after midnight. Lows in the upper 70s. Chance of rain 20%. Thursday, mostly sunny. Highs in the upper 90s. Heat index values up to 105. 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It's Stillwater, it was mostly sunny. The temperature was 81 degrees, the dew point 72, and the relative humidity 74%. The wind was south at 10 miles an hour. The pressure was 30.04 inches and rising. At Guthrie, it was mostly sunny. The temperature was 82. The wind was south at 12. Observations from around the region. Skies ranged from mostly sunny to partly sunny, and temperatures were between 80 and 84 degrees. Once again at 9 a.m., it's Stillwater, it was mostly sunny. The temperature was 81. From the Norman Forecast Office, here is the forecast for Stillwater and surrounding area. Today, partly sunny. Highs in the mid-90s. South winds 10 to 15 miles an hour. Tonight, partly cloudy. Lows in the mid-70s. South winds 10 to 15 miles an hour. Independence Day, sunny. Highs in the upper 90s. South winds 5 to 10 miles an hour. Saturday night, mostly clear until midnight, then becoming partly cloudy. A slight chance of showers and thunderstorms. Lows in the mid-70s. South winds 5 to 10 miles an hour. Chance of rain 20%. Heat index values up to 105 early until midnight. Sunday, mostly sunny. A chance of showers and thunderstorms, mainly in the morning. Highs in the mid-90s. Southeast winds 5 to 10 miles an hour. Chance of rain 30%. Sunday night, partly cloudy. A chance of showers and thunderstorms until midnight, then a slight chance of showers and thunderstorms after midnight. Lows in the lower 70s. Chance of rain 40%. Monday, mostly sunny. Highs in the mid-90s. Monday night, mostly clear until midnight, then becoming partly cloudy. A slight chance of showers and thunderstorms. Lows in the lower 70s. Chance of rain 20%. Tuesday, mostly sunny. A slight chance of showers and thunderstorms in the morning. Highs in the mid-90s. Chance of rain 20%. Tuesday night, mostly clear. Lows in the mid-70s. Wednesday, sunny. Highs in the mid-90s. Wednesday night, mostly clear until midnight, then partly cloudy with a slight chance of showers and thunderstorms after midnight. Lows in the upper 70s. Chance of rain 20%. Thursday, mostly sunny. Highs in the upper 90s. Heat index values up to 105. 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It's Stillwater, it was mostly sunny. The temperature was 85 degrees, the dew point 72, and the relative humidity 65%. The wind was south at 13 miles an hour. The pressure was 30.05 inches and rising. At Guthrie, it was mostly sunny. The temperature was 84. The wind was south at 10. Observations from around the region. It was mostly sunny, with a temperature of 85 at Oklahoma City, 87 at Dallas-Fort Worth, and 84 at Springfield. It was partly sunny, with a temperature of 83 at Wichita, and 85 at Tulsa. Once again at 10 a.m., at Stillwater, it was mostly sunny. The temperature

was 85. From the Norman Forecast Office, here is the forecast for Stillwater and surrounding area. Today, partly sunny. Highs in the mid-90s. South winds 10 to 15 miles an hour. Tonight, partly cloudy. Lows in the mid-70s. South winds 10 to 15 miles an hour. Independence Day, sunny. Highs in the upper 90s. South winds 5 to 10 miles an hour. Saturday night, mostly clear until midnight, then becoming partly cloudy. A slight chance of showers and thunderstorms. Lows in the mid-70s. South winds 5 to 10 miles an hour. Chance of rain 20%. Heat index values up to 105 early until midnight. Sunday, mostly sunny. A chance of showers and thunderstorms, mainly in the morning. Highs in the mid-90s. Southeast winds 5 to 10 miles an hour. Chance of rain 30%. Sunday night, partly cloudy. A chance of showers and thunderstorms until midnight, then a slight chance of showers and thunderstorms after midnight. Lows in the lower 70s. Chance of rain 40%. Monday, mostly sunny. Highs in the mid-90s. Monday night, mostly clear until midnight, then becoming partly cloudy. A slight chance of showers and thunderstorms. Lows in the lower 70s. Chance of rain 20%. Tuesday, mostly sunny. A slight chance of showers and thunderstorms in the morning. Highs in the mid-90s. Chance of rain 20%. Tuesday night, mostly clear. Lows in the mid-70s. Wednesday, sunny. Highs in the mid-90s. Wednesday night, mostly clear until midnight, then partly cloudy with a slight chance of showers and thunderstorms after midnight. Lows in the upper 70s. Chance of rain 20%. Thursday, mostly sunny. Highs in the upper 90s. Heat index values up to 105. 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At Stillwater, it was mostly sunny. The temperature was 85 degrees, the dew point 72, and the relative humidity 65%. The wind was south at 13 miles an hour. The pressure was 30.05 inches and rising. At Guthrie, it was mostly sunny. The temperature was 84. The wind was south at 10. Observations from around the region. It was mostly sunny, with a temperature of 85 at Oklahoma City, 87 at Dallas-Fort Worth, and 84 at Springfield. It was partly sunny, with a temperature of 83 at Wichita, and 85 at Tulsa. Once again at 10 a.m., at Stillwater, it was mostly sunny. The temperature was 85. From the Norman Forecast Office, here is the forecast for Stillwater and surrounding area. Today, partly sunny. Highs in the mid-90s. South winds 10 to 15 miles an hour. Tonight, partly cloudy. Lows in the mid-70s. South winds 10 to 15 miles an hour. Independence Day, sunny. Highs in the upper 90s. South winds 5 to 10 miles an hour. Saturday night, mostly clear until midnight, then becoming partly cloudy. A slight chance of showers and thunderstorms. Lows in the mid-70s. South winds 5 to 10 miles an hour. Chance of rain 20%. Heat index values up to 105 early until midnight. Sunday, mostly sunny. A chance of showers and thunderstorms, mainly in the morning. Highs in the mid-90s. Southeast winds 5 to 10 miles an hour. Chance of rain 30%. Sunday night, partly cloudy. A chance of showers and thunderstorms until midnight, then a slight chance of showers and thunderstorms after midnight. Lows in the lower 70s. Chance of rain 40%. Monday, mostly sunny. Highs in the mid-90s. Monday night, mostly clear until midnight, then becoming partly cloudy. A slight chance of showers and thunderstorms. Lows in the lower 70s. Chance of rain 20%. Tuesday, mostly sunny. A slight chance of showers and thunderstorms in the morning. Highs in the mid-90s. Chance of rain 20%. Tuesday night, mostly clear.
Lows in the mid-70s. Wednesday, sunny. Highs in the mid-90s. Wednesday night, mostly clear until midnight, then partly cloudy with a slight chance of showers and thunderstorms after midnight. Lows in the upper 70s. Chance of rain 20%. Thursday, mostly sunny. Highs in the upper 90s. Heat index values up to 105. 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It's Stillwater, it was mostly sunny. The temperature was 85 degrees, the dew point 72, and the relative humidity 65%. The wind was south at 13 miles an hour. The pressure was 30.05 inches and rising. At Guthrie, it was mostly sunny. The temperature was 84. The wind was south at 10. Observations from around the region. It was mostly sunny, with a temperature of 85 at Oklahoma City, 87 at Dallas-Fort Worth, and 84 at Springfield. It was partly sunny, with a temperature of 83 at Wichita, and 85 at Tulsa. Once again at 10 a.m., at Stillwater, it was mostly sunny. The temperature was 85. From the Norman Forecast Office, here is the forecast for Stillwater and surrounding area. Today, partly sunny. Highs in the mid-90s. South winds 10 to 15 miles an hour. Tonight, partly cloudy. Lows in the mid-70s. South winds 10 to 15 miles an hour. Independence Day, sunny. Highs in the upper 90s. South winds 5 to 10 miles an hour. Saturday night, mostly clear until midnight, then becoming partly cloudy. A slight chance of showers and thunderstorms. Lows in the mid-70s. South winds 5 to 10 miles an hour. Chance of rain 20%. Heat index values up to 105 early until midnight. Sunday, mostly sunny. A chance of showers and thunderstorms, mainly in the morning. Highs in the mid-90s. Southeast winds 5 to 10 miles an hour. Chance of rain 30%. Sunday night, partly cloudy. A chance of showers and thunderstorms until midnight, then a slight chance of showers and thunderstorms after midnight. Lows in the lower 70s. Chance of rain 40%. Monday, mostly sunny. Highs in the mid-90s. Monday night, mostly clear until midnight, then becoming partly cloudy. A slight chance of showers and thunderstorms. Lows in the lower 70s. Chance of rain 20%. Tuesday, mostly sunny. A slight chance of showers and thunderstorms in the morning. Highs in the mid-90s. Chance of rain 20%. Tuesday night, mostly clear. Lows in the mid-70s. Wednesday, sunny. Highs in the mid-90s. Wednesday night, mostly clear until midnight, then partly cloudy with a slight chance of showers and thunderstorms after midnight. Lows in the upper 70s. Chance of rain 20%. Thursday, mostly sunny. Highs in the upper 90s. Heat index values up to 105. 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It's Stillwater. It was mostly sunny. The temperature was 85 degrees, the dew point 72, and the relative humidity 65%. The wind was south at 13 miles an hour. The pressure was 30.05 inches and rising. At Guthrie, it was mostly sunny. The temperature was 84. The wind was south at 10. Observations from around the region. It was mostly sunny, with a temperature of 85 at Oklahoma City, 87 at Dallas-Fort Worth, and 84 at Springfield. It was partly sunny, with a temperature of 83 at Wichita, and 85 at Tulsa. Once again at 10 a.m., at Stillwater, it was mostly sunny. The temperature was 85. You're listening to Stillwater Weather Radio, and here are 10 a.m. weather observations. At Stillwater, it was partly sunny. The temperature was 85 degrees, the dew point 72, and the relative humidity 65%. The wind was south at 13 miles an hour. The pressure was 30.05 inches and rising. At Guthrie, it was partly sunny. The temperature was 84. The wind was south at 10.
Observations from around the region. Skies ranged from mostly sunny to partly sunny, and temperatures were between 83 and 87 degrees. Once again at 10 a.m., at Stillwater, it was partly sunny. The temperature was 85. From the Norman Forecast Office, here is the forecast for Stillwater and surrounding area. Today, partly sunny. Highs in the mid-90s. South winds 10 to 15 miles an hour. Tonight, partly cloudy. Lows in the mid-70s. South winds 10 to 15 miles an hour. Independence Day, sunny. Highs in the upper 90s. South winds 5 to 10 miles an hour. Saturday night, mostly clear until midnight, then becoming partly cloudy. A slight chance of showers and thunderstorms. Lows in the mid-70s. South winds 5 to 10 miles an hour. Chance of rain 20%. Heat index values up to 105 early until midnight. Sunday, mostly sunny. A chance of showers and thunderstorms, mainly in the morning. Highs in the mid-90s. Southeast winds 5 to 10 miles an hour. Chance of rain 30%. Sunday night, partly cloudy. A chance of showers and thunderstorms until midnight, then a slight chance of showers and thunderstorms after midnight. Lows in the lower 70s. Chance of rain 40%. Monday, mostly sunny. Highs in the mid-90s. Monday night, mostly clear until midnight, then becoming partly cloudy. A slight chance of showers and thunderstorms. Lows in the lower 70s. Chance of rain 20%. Tuesday, mostly sunny. A slight chance of showers and thunderstorms in the morning. Highs in the mid-90s. Chance of rain 20%. Tuesday night, mostly clear. Lows in the mid-70s. Wednesday, sunny. Highs in the mid-90s. Wednesday night, mostly clear until midnight, then partly cloudy with a slight chance of showers and thunderstorms after midnight. Lows in the upper 70s. Chance of rain 20%. Thursday, mostly sunny. Highs in the upper 90s. Heat index values up to 105. 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It's Stillwater, it was partly sunny. The temperature was 85 degrees, the dew point 72, and the relative humidity 65%. The wind was south at 13 miles an hour. The pressure was 30.05 inches and rising. At Guthrie, it was partly sunny. The temperature was 84. The wind was south at 10. Observations from around the region. Skies ranged from mostly sunny to partly sunny, and temperatures were between 83 and 87 degrees. Once again at 10 a.m., at Stillwater, it was partly sunny. The temperature was 85. From the Norman Forecast Office, here is the forecast for Stillwater and surrounding area. Today, partly sunny. Highs in the mid-90s. South winds 10 to 15 miles an hour. Tonight, partly cloudy. Lows in the mid-70s. South winds 10 to 15 miles an hour. Independence Day, sunny. Highs in the upper 90s. South winds 5 to 10 miles an hour. Saturday night, mostly clear until midnight, then becoming partly cloudy. A slight chance of showers and thunderstorms. Lows in the mid-70s. South winds 5 to 10 miles an hour. Chance of rain 20%. Heat index values up to 105 early until midnight. Sunday, mostly sunny. A chance of showers and thunderstorms, mainly in the morning. Highs in the mid-90s. Southeast winds 5 to 10 miles an hour. Chance of rain 30%. Sunday night, partly cloudy. A chance of showers and thunderstorms until midnight, then a slight chance of showers and thunderstorms after midnight. Lows in the lower 70s. Chance of rain 40%. Monday, mostly sunny. Highs in the mid-90s. Monday night, mostly clear until midnight.

then becoming partly cloudy. A slight chance of showers and thunderstorms. Lows in the lower 70s. Chance of rain 20%. Tuesday, mostly sunny. A slight chance of showers and thunderstorms in the morning. Highs in the mid-90s. Chance of rain 20%. Tuesday night, mostly clear. Lows in the mid-70s. Wednesday, sunny. Highs in the mid-90s. Wednesday night, mostly clear until midnight, then partly cloudy with a slight chance of showers and thunderstorms after midnight. Lows in the upper 70s. Chance of rain 20%. Thursday, mostly sunny. Highs in the upper 90s. Heat index values up to 105. 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It's Stillwater. It was partly sunny. The temperature was 85 degrees, the dew point 72, and the relative humidity 65%. The wind was south at 13 miles an hour. The pressure was 30.05 inches and rising. At Guthrie, it was partly sunny. The temperature was 84. The wind was south at 10. Observations from around the region. Skies ranged from mostly sunny to partly sunny, and temperatures were between 83 and 87 degrees. Once again at 10 a.m., it's Stillwater, it was partly sunny. The temperature was 85. From the Norman Forecast Office, here is the forecast for Stillwater and surrounding area. Today, partly sunny. Highs in the mid-90s. South winds 10 to 15 miles an hour. Tonight, partly cloudy. Lows in the mid-70s. South winds 10 to 15 miles an hour. Independence Day, sunny. Highs in the upper 90s. South winds 5 to 10 miles an hour. Saturday night, mostly clear until midnight, then becoming partly cloudy. A slight chance of showers and thunderstorms. Lows in the mid-70s. South winds 5 to 10 miles an hour. Chance of rain 20%. Heat index values up to 105 early until midnight. Sunday, mostly sunny. A chance of showers and thunderstorms, mainly in the morning. Highs in the mid-90s. Southeast winds 5 to 10 miles an hour. Chance of rain 30%. Sunday night, partly cloudy. A chance of showers and thunderstorms until midnight, then a slight chance of showers and thunderstorms after midnight. Lows in the lower 70s. Chance of rain 40%. Monday, mostly sunny. Highs in the mid-90s. Monday night, mostly clear until midnight, then becoming partly cloudy. A slight chance of showers and thunderstorms. Lows in the lower 70s. Chance of rain 20%. Tuesday, mostly sunny. A slight chance of showers and thunderstorms in the morning. Highs in the mid-90s. Chance of rain 20%. Tuesday night, mostly clear. Lows in the mid-70s. Wednesday, sunny. Highs in the mid-90s. Wednesday night, mostly clear until midnight, then partly cloudy with a slight chance of showers and thunderstorms after midnight. Lows in the upper 70s. Chance of rain 20%. Thursday, mostly sunny. Highs in the upper 90s. Heat index values up to 105. 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It's Stillwater. It was partly sunny. The temperature was 85 degrees, the dew point 72, and the relative humidity 65%. The wind was south at 13 miles an hour. The pressure was 30.05 inches and rising. At Guthrie, it was partly sunny. The temperature was 84. The wind was south at 10. Observations from around the region. Skies ranged from mostly sunny to partly sunny, and temperatures were between 83 and 87 degrees. Once again at 10 a.m., it's Stillwater, it was partly sunny. The temperature was 85. From the Norman Forecast Office, here is the forecast for Stillwater and surrounding area. Today, partly sunny. Highs in the mid-90s. South winds 10 to 15 miles an hour. Tonight, partly cloudy. Lows in the mid-70s. South winds 10 to 15 miles an hour.

southeast winds 5 to 10 miles an hour. Chance of rain 30%. Sunday night, partly cloudy. A chance of showers and thunderstorms until midnight, then a slight chance of showers and thunderstorms after midnight. Lows in the lower 70s. Chance of rain 40%. Monday, mostly sunny. Highs in the mid-90s. Monday night, mostly clear until midnight, then becoming partly cloudy. A slight chance of showers and thunderstorms. Lows in the lower 70s. Chance of rain 20%. Tuesday, mostly sunny. A slight chance of showers and thunderstorms in the morning. Highs in the mid-90s. Chance of rain 20%. Tuesday night, mostly clear. Lows in the mid-70s. Wednesday, sunny. Highs in the mid-90s. Wednesday night, mostly clear until midnight, then partly cloudy with a slight chance of showers and thunderstorms after midnight. Lows in the upper 70s. Chance of rain 20%. Thursday, mostly sunny. Highs in the upper 90s. Heat index values up to 105. 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It's Stillwater. It was partly sunny. The temperature was 85 degrees, the dew point 72, and the relative humidity 65%. The wind was south at 13 miles an hour. The pressure was 30.05 inches and rising. At Guthrie, it was partly sunny. The temperature was 84. The wind was south at 10. Observations from around the region. Skies ranged from mostly sunny to partly sunny, and temperatures were between 83 and 87 degrees. Once again at 10 a.m., it's Stillwater, it was partly sunny. The temperature was 85. From the Norman Forecast Office, here is the forecast for Stillwater and surrounding area. Today, partly sunny. Highs in the mid-90s. South winds 10 to 15 miles an hour. Tonight, partly cloudy. Lows in the mid-70s. South winds 10 to 15 miles an hour. Independence Day, sunny. Highs in the upper 90s. South winds 5 to 10 miles an hour. Saturday night, mostly clear until midnight, then becoming partly cloudy. A slight chance of showers and thunderstorms. Lows in the mid-70s. South winds 5 to 10 miles an hour. Chance of rain 20%. Heat index values up to 105 early until midnight. Sunday, mostly sunny. A chance of showers and thunderstorms, mainly in the morning. Highs in the mid-90s. Southeast winds 5 to 10 miles an hour. Chance of rain 30%. Sunday night, partly cloudy. A chance of showers and thunderstorms until midnight, then a slight chance of showers and thunderstorms after midnight. Lows in the lower 70s. Chance of rain 40%. Monday, mostly sunny. Highs in the mid-90s. Monday night, mostly clear until midnight, then becoming partly cloudy. A slight chance of showers and thunderstorms. Lows in the lower 70s. Chance of rain 20%. Tuesday, mostly sunny. A slight chance of showers and thunderstorms in the morning. Highs in the mid-90s. Chance of rain 20%. Tuesday night, mostly clear. Lows in the mid-70s. Wednesday, sunny. Highs in the mid-90s. Wednesday night, mostly clear until midnight, then partly cloudy with a slight chance of showers and thunderstorms after midnight. Lows in the upper 70s. Chance of rain 20%. Thursday, mostly sunny. Highs in the upper 90s. Heat index values up to 105. 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It's Stillwater, it was partly sunny. The temperature was 85 degrees, the dew point 72, and the relative humidity 65%. The wind was south at 13 miles an hour. The pressure was 30.05 inches and rising. At Guthrie, it was partly sunny. The temperature was 84. The wind was south at 10. Observations from around the region. Skies ranged from mostly sunny to partly sunny, and temperatures were between 83 and 87 degrees. Once again,

10 a.m. It's still water. It was partly sunny. The temperature was 85. This is your weather radio station WNG654 in Stillwater, operating on a frequency of 162.50 MHz. Programming originates from the National Weather Service Forecast Office in Norman, Oklahoma. From the Norman Forecast Office, here is the forecast for Stillwater and surrounding area. Today, partly sunny. Highs in the mid-90s. South winds 10 to 15 miles an hour. Tonight, partly cloudy. Lows in the mid-70s. South winds 10 to 15 miles an hour. Independence Day, sunny. Highs in the upper 90s. South winds 5 to 10 miles an hour. Saturday night, mostly clear until midnight, then becoming partly cloudy. A slight chance of showers and thunderstorms. Lows in the mid-70s. South winds 5 to 10 miles an hour. Chance of rain 20%. Heat index values up to 105 early until midnight. Sunday, mostly sunny. A chance of showers and thunderstorms, mainly in the morning. Highs in the mid-90s. Southeast winds 5 to 10 miles an hour. Chance of rain 30%. Sunday night, partly cloudy. A chance of showers and thunderstorms until midnight, then a slight chance of showers and thunderstorms after midnight. Lows in the lower 70s. Chance of rain 40%. Monday, mostly sunny. Highs in the mid-90s. Monday night, mostly clear until midnight, then becoming partly cloudy. A slight chance of showers and thunderstorms. Lows in the lower 70s. Chance of rain 20%. Tuesday, mostly sunny. A slight chance of showers and thunderstorms in the morning. Highs in the mid-90s. Chance of rain 20%. Tuesday night, mostly clear. Lows in the mid-70s. Wednesday, sunny. Highs in the mid-90s. Wednesday night, mostly clear until midnight, then partly cloudy with a slight chance of showers and thunderstorms after midnight. Lows in the upper 70s. Chance of rain 20%. Thursday, mostly sunny. Highs in the upper 90s. Heat index values up to 105. 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It's Stillwater. It was partly sunny. The temperature was 85 degrees, the dew point 72, and the relative humidity 65%. The wind was south at 13 miles an hour. The pressure was 30.05 inches and rising. At Guthrie, it was partly sunny. The temperature was 84. The wind was south at 10. Observations from around the region. Skies ranged from mostly sunny to partly sunny, and temperatures were between 83 and 87 degrees. Once again at 10 a.m., it's still water, it was partly sunny. The temperature was 85. From the Norman Forecast Office, here is the forecast for Stillwater and surrounding area. Today, partly sunny. Highs in the mid-90s. South winds 10 to 15 miles an hour. Tonight, partly cloudy. Lows in the mid-70s. South winds 10 to 15 miles an hour. Independence Day, sunny. Highs in the upper 90s. South winds 5 to 10 miles an hour. Saturday night, mostly clear until midnight, then becoming partly cloudy. A slight chance of showers and thunderstorms. Lows in the mid-70s. South winds 5 to 10 miles an hour. Chance of rain 20%. Heat index values up to 105 early until midnight. Sunday, mostly sunny. A chance of showers and thunderstorms, mainly in the morning. Highs in the mid-90s. Southeast winds for showers and thunderstorms, mainly in the morning. Highs in the mid-90s. Southeast winds 5 to 10 miles an hour. Chance of rain 30%. Sunday night, partly cloudy. A chance of showers and thunderstorms until midnight, then a slight chance of showers and thunderstorms after midnight. Lows in the lower 70s. Chance of rain 40%. Monday, mostly sunny. Highs in the mid-90s. Monday night, mostly clear until midnight, then becoming partly cloudy. A slight chance of showers and

The temperature was 85 degrees, the dew point 72, and the relative humidity 65%. The wind was south at 13 miles an hour. The pressure was 30.05 inches and rising. At Guthrie, it was partly sunny. The temperature was 84. The wind was south at 10. Observations from around the region. Skies ranged from mostly sunny to partly sunny, and temperatures were between 83 and 87 degrees. Once again at 10 a.m., at Stillwater, it was partly sunny. The temperature was 85. This is your weather radio station WNG 654 in Stillwater, operating on a frequency of 162.50 MHz. Programming originates from the National Weather Service Forecast Office in Norman, Oklahoma. From the Norman Forecast Office, here is the forecast for Stillwater and surrounding area. Today, partly sunny. Highs in the mid-90s. South winds 10 to 15 miles an hour. Tonight, partly cloudy. Lows in the mid-70s. South winds 10 to 15 miles an hour. Independence Day, sunny. Highs in the upper 90s. South winds 5 to 10 miles an hour. Saturday night, mostly clear until midnight, then becoming partly cloudy. A slight chance of showers and thunderstorms. Lows in the mid-70s. South winds 5 to 10 miles an hour. Chance of rain 20%. Heat index values up to 105 early until midnight. Sunday, mostly sunny. A chance of showers and thunderstorms, mainly in the morning. Highs in the mid-90s. Southeast winds 5 to 10 miles an hour. Chance of rain 30%. Sunday night, partly cloudy. A chance of showers and thunderstorms until midnight, then a slight chance of showers and thunderstorms after midnight. Lows in the lower 70s. Chance of rain 40%. Monday, mostly sunny. Highs in the mid-90s. Monday night, mostly clear until midnight, then becoming partly cloudy. A slight chance of showers and thunderstorms. Lows in the lower 70s. Chance of rain 20%. Tuesday, mostly sunny. A slight chance of showers and thunderstorms in the morning. Highs in the mid-90s. Chance of rain 20%. Tuesday night, mostly clear. Lows in the mid-70s. Wednesday, sunny. Highs in the mid-90s. Wednesday night, mostly clear until midnight, then partly cloudy with a slight chance of showers and thunderstorms after midnight. Lows in the upper 70s. Chance of rain 20%. Thursday, mostly sunny. Highs in the upper 90s. Heat index values up to 105. 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At Stillwater, it was partly sunny. The temperature was 85 degrees, the dew point 72, and the relative humidity 65%. The wind was south at 13 miles an hour. The pressure was 30.05 inches and rising. At Guthrie, it was partly sunny. The temperature was 84. The wind was south at 10. Observations from around the region. Skies ranged from mostly sunny to partly sunny, and temperatures were between 83 and 87 degrees. Once again at 10 a.m., at Stillwater, it was partly sunny. The temperature was 85. From the Norman Forecast Office, here is the forecast for Stillwater and surrounding area. Today, partly sunny. Highs in the mid-90s. South winds 10 to 15 miles an hour. Tonight, partly cloudy. Lows in the mid-70s. South winds 10 to 15 miles an hour. Independence Day, sunny. Highs in the upper 90s. South winds 5 to 10 miles an hour. Saturday night, mostly clear until midnight, then becoming partly cloudy. A slight chance of showers and thunderstorms. Lows in the mid-70s. South winds 5 to 10 miles an hour. Chance of rain 20%. Heat index values up to 105 early until midnight. Sunday, mostly sunny. A chance of showers and thunderstorms, mainly in the morning. Highs in the mid-90s. Southeast winds 5 to 10 miles an hour. Chance of rain 30%.

Sunday night, partly cloudy. A chance of showers and thunderstorms until midnight, then a slight chance of showers and thunderstorms after midnight. Lows in the lower 70s. Chance of rain 40%. Monday, mostly sunny. Highs in the mid-90s. Monday night, mostly clear until midnight, then becoming partly cloudy. A slight chance of showers and thunderstorms. Lows in the lower 70s. Chance of rain 20%. Tuesday, mostly sunny. A slight chance of showers and thunderstorms in the morning. Highs in the mid-90s. Chance of rain 20%. Tuesday night, mostly clear. Lows in the mid-70s. Wednesday, sunny. Highs in the mid-90s. Wednesday night, mostly clear until midnight, then partly cloudy with a slight chance of showers and thunderstorms after midnight. Lows in the upper 70s. Chance of rain 20%. Thursday, mostly sunny. Highs in the upper 90s. Heat index values up to 105. 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It's Stillwater. It was partly sunny. The temperature was 85 degrees, the dew point 72, and the relative humidity 65%. The wind was south at 13 miles an hour. The pressure was 30.05 inches and rising. At Guthrie, it was partly sunny. The temperature was 84. The wind was south at 10. Observations from around the region. Skies ranged from mostly sunny to partly sunny, and temperatures were between 83 and 87 degrees. Once again at 10 a.m., it's Stillwater, it was partly sunny. The temperature was 85. From the Norman Forecast Office, here is the forecast for Stillwater and surrounding area. Today, partly sunny. Highs in the mid-90s. South winds 10 to 15 miles an hour. Tonight, partly cloudy. Lows in the mid-70s. South winds 10 to 15 miles an hour. Independence Day, sunny. Highs in the upper 90s. South winds 5 to 10 miles an hour. Saturday night, mostly clear until midnight, then becoming partly cloudy. A slight chance of showers and thunderstorms. Lows in the mid-70s. South winds 5 to 10 miles an hour. Chance of rain 20%. Heat index values up to 105 early until midnight. Sunday, mostly sunny. A chance of showers and thunderstorms, mainly in the morning. Highs in the mid-90s. Southeast winds 5 to 10 miles an hour. Chance of rain 30%. Sunday night, partly cloudy. A chance of showers and thunderstorms until midnight, then a slight chance of showers and thunderstorms after midnight. Lows in the lower 70s. Chance of rain 40%. Monday, mostly sunny. Highs in the mid-90s. Monday night, mostly clear until midnight, then becoming partly cloudy. A slight chance of showers and thunderstorms. Lows in the lower 70s. Chance of rain 20%. Tuesday, mostly sunny. A slight chance of showers and thunderstorms in the morning. Highs in the mid-90s. Chance of rain 20%. Tuesday night, mostly clear. Lows in the mid-70s. Wednesday, sunny. Highs in the mid-90s. Wednesday night, mostly clear until midnight, then partly cloudy with a slight chance of showers and thunderstorms after midnight. Lows in the upper 70s. Chance of rain 20%. Thursday, mostly sunny. Highs in the upper 90s. Heat index values up to 105. 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It's Stillwater, it was partly sunny. The temperature was 85 degrees, the dew point 72, and the relative humidity 65%. The wind was south at 13 miles an hour. The pressure was 30.05 inches and rising. At Guthrie, it was partly sunny. The temperature was 84. The wind was south at 10. Observations from around the region. Skies ranged from mostly sunny to partly sunny, and temperatures were between 83 and 87 degrees. Once again at 10 a.m., it's Stillwater, it was partly sunny. The temperature was 85.

From the Norman Forecast Office, here is the forecast for Stillwater and surrounding area. Today, partly sunny. Highs in the mid-90s. South winds 10 to 15 miles an hour. Tonight, partly cloudy. Lows in the mid-70s. South winds 10 to 15 miles an hour. Independence Day, sunny. Highs in the upper 90s. South winds 5 to 10 miles an hour. Saturday night, mostly clear until midnight, then becoming partly cloudy. A slight chance of showers and thunderstorms. Lows in the mid-70s. South winds 5 to 10 miles an hour. Chance of rain 20%. Heat index values up to 105 early until midnight. Sunday, mostly sunny. A chance of showers and thunderstorms, mainly in the morning. Highs in the mid-90s. Southeast winds 5 to 10 miles an hour. Chance of rain 30%. Sunday night, partly cloudy. A chance of showers and thunderstorms until midnight, then a slight chance of showers and thunderstorms after midnight. Lows in the lower 70s. Chance of rain 40%. Monday, mostly sunny. Highs in the mid-90s. Monday night, mostly clear until midnight, then becoming partly cloudy. A slight chance of showers and thunderstorms. Lows in the lower 70s. Chance of rain 20%. Tuesday, mostly sunny. A slight chance of showers and thunderstorms in the morning. Highs in the mid-90s. Chance of rain 20%. Tuesday night, mostly clear. Lows in the mid-70s. Wednesday, sunny. Highs in the mid-90s. Wednesday night, mostly clear until midnight, then partly cloudy with a slight chance of showers and thunderstorms after midnight. Lows in the upper 70s. Chance of rain 20%. Thursday, mostly sunny. Highs in the upper 90s. Heat index values up to 105. 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It's Stillwater, it was partly sunny. The temperature was 85 degrees, the dew point 72, and the relative humidity 65%. The wind was south at 13 miles an hour. The pressure was 30.05 inches and rising. At Guthrie, it was partly sunny. The temperature was 84. The wind was south at 10. Observations from around the region. Skies ranged from mostly sunny to partly sunny, and temperatures were between 83 and 87 degrees. Once again at 10 a.m., it's Stillwater, it was partly sunny. The temperature was 85. From the Norman Forecast Office, here is the forecast for Stillwater and surrounding area. Today, partly sunny. Highs in the mid-90s. South winds 10 to 15 miles an hour. Tonight, partly cloudy. Lows in the mid-70s. South winds 10 to 15 miles an hour. Independence Day, sunny. Highs in the upper 90s. South winds 5 to 10 miles an hour. Saturday night, mostly clear until midnight, then becoming partly cloudy. A slight chance of showers and thunderstorms. Lows in the mid-70s. South winds 5 to 10 miles an hour. Chance of rain 20%. Heat index values up to 105 early until midnight. Sunday, mostly sunny. A chance of showers and thunderstorms, mainly in the morning. Highs in the mid-90s. Southeast winds 5 to 10 miles an hour. Chance of rain 30%. Sunday night, partly cloudy. A chance of showers and thunderstorms until midnight, then a slight chance of showers and thunderstorms after midnight. Lows in the lower 70s. Chance of rain 40%. Monday, mostly sunny. Highs in the mid-90s. Monday night, mostly clear until midnight, then becoming partly cloudy. A slight chance of showers and thunderstorms. Lows in the lower 70s. Chance of rain 20%. Tuesday, mostly sunny. A slight chance of showers and thunderstorms in the morning. Highs in the mid-90s. Chance of rain 20%. Tuesday night, mostly clear. Lows in the mid-70s. Wednesday, sunny. Highs in the mid-90s. Wednesday night, mostly clear until midnight,

then partly cloudy with a slight chance of showers and thunderstorms after midnight. Lows in the upper 70s. Chance of rain 20%. Thursday, mostly sunny. Highs in the upper 90s. Heat index values up to 105. 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It's Stillwater. It was partly sunny. The temperature was 85 degrees, the dew point 72, and the relative humidity 65%. The wind was south at 13 miles an hour. The pressure was 30.05 inches and rising. At Guthrie, it was partly sunny. The temperature was 84. The wind was south at 10. Observations from around the region. Skies ranged from mostly sunny to partly sunny, and temperatures were between 83 and 87 degrees. Once again at 10 a.m., it's Stillwater, it was partly sunny. The temperature was 85. From the Norman Forecast Office, here is the forecast for Stillwater and surrounding area. Today, partly sunny. Highs in the mid-90s. South winds 10 to 15 miles an hour. Tonight, partly cloudy. Lows in the mid-70s. South winds 10 to 15 miles an hour. Independence Day, sunny. Highs in the upper 90s. South winds 5 to 10 miles an hour. Saturday night, mostly clear until midnight, then becoming partly cloudy. A slight chance of showers and thunderstorms. Lows in the mid-70s. South winds 5 to 10 miles an hour. Chance of rain 20%. Heat index values up to 105 early until midnight. Sunday, mostly sunny. A chance of showers and thunderstorms, mainly in the morning. Highs in the mid-90s. Southeast winds 5 to 10 miles an hour. Chance of rain 30%. Sunday night, partly cloudy. A chance of showers and thunderstorms until midnight, then a slight chance of showers and thunderstorms after midnight. Lows in the lower 70s. Chance of rain 40%. Monday, mostly sunny. Highs in the mid-90s. Monday night, mostly clear until midnight, then becoming partly cloudy. A slight chance of showers and thunderstorms. Lows in the lower 70s. Chance of rain 20%. Tuesday, mostly sunny. A slight chance of showers and thunderstorms in the morning. Highs in the mid-90s. Chance of rain 20%. Tuesday night, mostly clear. Lows in the mid-70s. Wednesday, sunny. Highs in the mid-90s. Wednesday night, mostly clear until midnight, then partly cloudy with a slight chance of showers and thunderstorms after midnight. Lows in the upper 70s. Chance of rain 20%. Thursday, mostly sunny. Highs in the upper 90s. Heat index values up to 105. 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It's Stillwater, it was partly sunny. The temperature was 86 degrees, the dew point 72, and the relative humidity 62%. The wind was south at 10 miles an hour. The pressure was 30.05 inches and steady. At Ponca City, it was partly sunny. The temperature was 85, the dew point 72, and the relative humidity 65%. The wind was south at 13, gusting to 21. The pressure was 30.04 inches and steady. At Guthrie, it was partly sunny. The temperature was 87, the dew point 71, and the relative humidity 58%. The wind was south at 8. The pressure was 30.04 inches and steady. Observations from around the region. It was mostly sunny, with a temperature of 90 at Dallas-Fort Worth and 85 at Springfield. It was partly sunny, with a temperature of 86 at Wichita, 87 at Oklahoma City, and 87 at Tulsa. Once again at 11 a.m., at Stillwater, it was partly sunny. The temperature was 86. Heat advisory in effect from noon to 8 p.m. Central Daylight Time Saturday.

heat index values up to 107 expected. Where? Portions of northwest and west central Arkansas and east central, northeast, and southeast Oklahoma. When? From noon to 8 p.m. Central Daylight Time Saturday. Impacts. Heat-related illnesses are possible, especially impacting those not acclimated to the conditions or those performing strenuous activities. Take extra precautions when outside. Wear lightweight and loose-fitting clothing. Try to limit strenuous activities to early morning or evening. Take action when you see symptoms of heat exhaustion and heat stroke. From the Norman Forecast Office, here is the forecast for Stillwater and surrounding area. Today, partly sunny. Highs in the mid-90s. South winds 10 to 15 miles an hour. Tonight, partly cloudy. Lows in the mid-70s. South winds 10 to 15 miles an hour. Independence Day, sunny. Highs in the upper 90s. South winds 5 to 10 miles an hour. Saturday night, mostly clear until midnight, then becoming partly cloudy. A slight chance of showers and thunderstorms. Lows in the mid-70s. South winds 5 to 10 miles an hour. Chance of rain 20%. Heat index values up to 105 early until midnight. Sunday, mostly sunny. A chance of showers and thunderstorms, mainly in the morning. Highs in the mid-90s. Southeast winds 5 to 10 miles an hour. Chance of rain 30%. Sunday night, partly cloudy. A chance of showers and thunderstorms until midnight, then a slight chance of showers and thunderstorms after midnight. Lows in the lower 70s. Chance of rain 40%. Monday, mostly sunny. Highs in the mid-90s. Monday night, mostly clear until midnight, then becoming partly cloudy. A slight chance of showers and thunderstorms. Lows in the lower 70s. Chance of rain 20%. Tuesday, mostly sunny. A slight chance of showers and thunderstorms in the morning. Highs in the mid-90s. Chance of rain 20%. Tuesday night, mostly clear. Lows in the mid-70s. Wednesday, sunny. Highs in the mid-90s. Wednesday night, mostly clear until midnight, then partly cloudy with a slight chance of showers and thunderstorms after midnight. Lows in the upper 70s. Chance of rain 20%. Thursday, mostly sunny. Highs in the upper 90s. Heat index values up to 105. 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It's Stillwater, it was partly sunny. The temperature was 86 degrees, the dew point 72, and the relative humidity 62%. The wind was south at 10 miles an hour. The pressure was 30.05 inches and steady. At Ponca City, it was partly sunny. The temperature was 85, the dew point 72, and the relative humidity 65%. The wind was south at 13, gusting to 21. The pressure was 30.04 inches and steady. At Guthrie, it was partly sunny. The temperature was 87, the dew point 71, and the relative humidity 58%. The wind was south at 8. The pressure was 30.04 inches and steady. Observations from around the region. It was mostly sunny, with a temperature of 90 at Dallas-Fort Worth, and 85 at Springfield. It was partly sunny, with a temperature of 86 at Wichita, 87 at Oklahoma City, and 87 at Tulsa. Once again at 11 a.m., at Stillwater, it was partly sunny. The temperature was 86. Heat advisory in effect from noon to 8 p.m. Central Daylight Time Saturday. What? Heat index values up to 107 expected. Where? Portions of northwest and west central Arkansas and east central, northeast, and southeast Oklahoma. When? From noon to 8 p.m. Central Daylight Time Saturday. Impacts. Heat-related illnesses are possible, especially impacting those not acclimated to the conditions or those performing strenuous activities. Take extra precautions when outside. Wear lightweight and loose-fitting clothing. Try to limit strenuous activities to early morning or evening. Take action when you see symptoms of heat exhaustion and heat stroke. From the Norman Forecast Office,
Here is the forecast for Stillwater and surrounding area. Today, partly sunny. Highs in the mid-90s. South winds 10 to 15 miles an hour. Tonight, partly cloudy. Lows in the mid-70s. South winds 10 to 15 miles an hour. Independence Day, sunny. Highs in the upper 90s. South winds 5 to 10 miles an hour. Saturday night, mostly clear until midnight, then becoming partly cloudy. A slight chance of showers and thunderstorms. Lows in the mid-70s. South winds 5 to 10 miles an hour. Chance of rain 20%. Heat index values up to 105 early until midnight. Sunday, mostly sunny. A chance of showers and thunderstorms, mainly in the morning. Highs in the mid-90s. Southeast winds 5 to 10 miles an hour. Chance of rain 30%. Sunday night, partly cloudy. A chance of showers and thunderstorms until midnight, then a slight chance of showers and thunderstorms after midnight. Lows in the lower 70s. Chance of rain 40%. Monday, mostly sunny. Highs in the mid-90s. Monday night, mostly clear until midnight, then becoming partly cloudy. A slight chance of showers and thunderstorms. Lows in the lower 70s. Chance of rain 20%. Tuesday, mostly sunny. A slight chance of showers and thunderstorms in the morning. Highs in the mid-90s. Chance of rain 20%. Tuesday night, mostly clear. Lows in the mid-70s. Wednesday, sunny. Highs in the mid-90s. Wednesday night, mostly clear until midnight, then partly cloudy with a slight chance of showers and thunderstorms after midnight. Lows in the upper 70s. Chance of rain 20%. Thursday, mostly sunny. Highs in the upper 90s. Heat index values up to 105. 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It's Stillwater, it was partly sunny. The temperature was 86 degrees, the dew point 72, and the relative humidity 62%. The wind was south at 10 miles an hour. The pressure was 30.05 inches and steady. At Ponca City, it was partly sunny. The temperature was 85, the dew point 72, and the relative humidity 65%. The wind was south at 13, gusting to 21. The pressure was 30.04 inches and steady. At Guthrie, it was partly sunny. The temperature was 87, the dew point 71, and the relative humidity 58%. The wind was south at 8. The pressure was 30.04 inches and steady. Observations from around the region. It was mostly sunny, with a temperature of 90 at Dallas-Fort Worth and 85 at Springfield. It was partly sunny, with a temperature of 86 at Wichita, 87 at Oklahoma City, and 87 at Tulsa. Once again at 11 a.m., at Stillwater, it was partly sunny. The temperature was 86. Heat advisory in effect from noon to 8 p.m. Central Daylight Time Saturday. What? Heat index values up to 107 expected. Where? Portions of northwest and west central Arkansas and east central, northeast, and southeast Oklahoma. When? From noon to 8 p.m. Central Daylight Time Saturday. Impacts. Heat-related illnesses are possible, especially impacting those not acclimated to the conditions or those performing strenuous activities. Take extra precautions when outside. Wear lightweight and loose-fitting clothing. Try to limit strenuous activities to early morning or evening. Take action when you see symptoms of heat exhaustion and heat stroke. From the Norman Forecast Office, here is the forecast for Stillwater and surrounding area. Today, partly sunny. Highs in the mid-90s. South winds 10 to 15 miles an hour. Tonight, partly cloudy. Lows in the mid-70s. South winds 10 to 15 miles an hour. Independence Day, sunny. Highs in the upper 90s. South winds 5 to 10 miles an hour. Saturday night, mostly clear until midnight, then becoming partly cloudy. A slight chance of showers and thunderstorms. Lows in the mid-70s. South winds 5 to 10 miles an hour.
Chance of rain 20%. Heat index values up to 105 early until midnight. Sunday, mostly sunny. A chance of showers and thunderstorms, mainly in the morning. Highs in the mid-90s. Southeast winds 5 to 10 miles an hour. Chance of rain 30%. Sunday night, partly cloudy. A chance of showers and thunderstorms until midnight, then a slight chance of showers and thunderstorms after midnight. Lows in the lower 70s. Chance of rain 40%. Monday, mostly sunny. Highs in the mid-90s. Monday night, mostly clear until midnight, then becoming partly cloudy. A slight chance of showers and thunderstorms. Lows in the lower 70s. Chance of rain 20%. Tuesday, mostly sunny. A slight chance of showers and thunderstorms in the morning. Highs in the mid-90s. Chance of rain 20%. Tuesday night, mostly clear. Lows in the mid-70s. Wednesday, sunny. Highs in the mid-90s. Wednesday night, mostly clear until midnight, then partly cloudy with a slight chance of showers and thunderstorms after midnight. Lows in the upper 70s. Chance of rain 20%. Thursday, mostly sunny. Highs in the upper 90s. Heat index values up to 105. 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It's Stillwater, it was partly sunny. The temperature was 86 degrees, the dew point 72, and the relative humidity 62%. The wind was south at 10 miles an hour. The pressure was 30.05 inches and steady. At Guthrie, it was partly sunny. The temperature was 87. The wind was south at 8. Observations from around the region. Skies ranged from mostly sunny to partly sunny, and temperatures were between 85 and 90 degrees. Once again at 11 a.m., it's Stillwater, it was partly sunny. The temperature was 86. Heat advisory in effect from noon to 8 p.m. Central Daylight Time Saturday. What? Heat index values up to 107 expected. Where? Portions of northwest and west central Arkansas and east central, northeast, and southeast Oklahoma. When? From noon to 8 p.m. Central Daylight Time Saturday. Impacts. Heat-related illnesses are possible, especially impacting those not acclimated to the conditions or those performing strenuous activities. Take extra precautions when outside. Wear lightweight and loose-fitting clothing. Try to limit strenuous activities to early morning or evening. Take action when you see symptoms of heat exhaustion and heat stroke. From the Norman Forecast Office, here is the forecast for Stillwater and surrounding area. Today, partly sunny. Highs in the mid-90s. South winds 10 to 15 miles an hour. Tonight, partly cloudy. Lows in the mid-70s. South winds 10 to 15 miles an hour. Independence Day, sunny. Highs in the upper 90s. South winds 5 to 10 miles an hour. Saturday night, mostly clear until midnight, then becoming partly cloudy. A slight chance of showers and thunderstorms. Lows in the mid-70s. South winds 5 to 10 miles an hour. Chance of rain 20%. Heat index values up to 105 early until midnight. Sunday, mostly sunny. A chance of showers and thunderstorms, mainly in the morning. Highs in the mid-90s. Southeast winds 5 to 10 miles an hour. Chance of rain 30%. Sunday night, partly cloudy. A chance of showers and thunderstorms until midnight, then a slight chance of showers and thunderstorms after midnight. Lows in the lower 70s. Chance of rain 40%. Monday, mostly sunny. Highs in the mid-90s. Monday night, mostly clear until midnight, then becoming partly cloudy. A slight chance of showers and thunderstorms. Lows in the lower 70s. Chance of rain 20%. Tuesday, mostly sunny. A slight chance of showers and thunderstorms in the morning.
Highs in the mid-90s. Chance of

Rain 20%. Tuesday night, mostly clear. Lows in the mid-70s. Wednesday, sunny. Highs in the mid-90s. Wednesday night, mostly clear until midnight, then partly cloudy with a slight chance of showers and thunderstorms after midnight. Lows in the upper 70s. Chance of rain 20%. Thursday, mostly sunny. Highs in the upper 90s. Heat index values up to 105. 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It's Stillwater, it was partly sunny. The temperature was 86 degrees, the dew point 72, and the relative humidity 62%. The wind was south at 10 miles an hour. The pressure was 30.05 inches and steady. At Guthrie, it was partly sunny. The temperature was 87. The wind was south at 8. Observations from around the region. Skies ranged from mostly sunny to partly sunny, and temperatures were between 85 and 90 degrees. Once again at 11 a.m., it's Stillwater, it was partly sunny. The temperature was 86. Heat advisory in effect from noon to 8 p.m. Central Daylight Time Saturday. What? Heat index values up to 107 expected. Where? Portions of northwest and west central Arkansas and east central, northeast, and southeast Oklahoma. When? From noon to 8 p.m. Central Daylight Time Saturday. Impacts. Heat-related illnesses are possible, especially impacting those not acclimated to the conditions or those performing strenuous activities. Take extra precautions when outside. Wear lightweight and loose-fitting clothing. Try to limit strenuous activities to early morning or evening. Take action when you see symptoms of heat exhaustion and heat stroke. From the Norman Forecast Office, here is the forecast for Stillwater and surrounding area. Today, partly sunny. Highs in the mid-90s. South winds 10 to 15 miles an hour. Tonight, partly cloudy. Lows in the mid-70s. South winds 10 to 15 miles an hour. Independence Day, sunny. Highs in the upper 90s. South winds 5 to 10 miles an hour. Saturday night, mostly clear until midnight, then becoming partly cloudy. A slight chance of showers and thunderstorms. Lows in the mid-70s. South winds 5 to 10 miles an hour. Chance of rain 20%. Heat index values up to 105 early until midnight. Sunday, mostly sunny. A chance of showers and thunderstorms, mainly in the morning. Highs in the mid-90s. Southeast winds 5 to 10 miles an hour. Chance of rain 30%. Sunday night, partly cloudy. A chance of showers and thunderstorms until midnight, then a slight chance of showers and thunderstorms after midnight. Lows in the lower 70s. Chance of rain 40%. Monday, mostly sunny. Highs in the mid-90s. Monday night, mostly clear until midnight, then becoming partly cloudy. A slight chance of showers and thunderstorms. Lows in the lower 70s. Chance of rain 20%. Tuesday, mostly sunny. A slight chance of showers and thunderstorms in the morning. Highs in the mid-90s. Chance of rain 20%. Tuesday night, mostly clear. Lows in the mid-70s. Wednesday, sunny. Highs in the mid-90s. Wednesday night, mostly clear until midnight, then partly cloudy with a slight chance of showers and thunderstorms after midnight. Lows in the upper 70s. Chance of rain 20%. Thursday, mostly sunny. Highs in the upper 90s. Heat index values up to 105. 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It's Stillwater, it was partly sunny. The temperature was 86 degrees, the dew point 72, and the relative humidity 62%. The wind was south at 10 miles an hour. The pressure was 30.05 inches and steady. At Guthrie, it was partly sunny. The temperature was 87. The wind was south at 8. Observations from around the region. Skies ranged from mostly sunny to partly sunny, and temperatures were between 85 and 90 degrees. Once again at 11 a.m., it's Stillwater, it was partly sunny.

morning or evening. Take action when you see symptoms of heat exhaustion and heat stroke. From the Norman Forecast Office, here is the forecast for Stillwater and surrounding area. Today, partly sunny. Highs in the mid-90s. South winds 10 to 15 miles an hour. Tonight, partly cloudy. Lows in the mid-70s. South winds 10 to 15 miles an hour. Independence Day, sunny. Highs in the upper 90s. South winds 5 to 10 miles an hour. Saturday night, mostly clear until midnight, then becoming partly cloudy. A slight chance of showers and thunderstorms. Lows in the mid-70s. South winds 5 to 10 miles an hour. Chance of rain 20%. Heat index values up to 105 early until midnight. Sunday, mostly sunny. A chance of showers and thunderstorms, mainly in the morning. Highs in the mid-90s. Southeast winds 5 to 10 miles an hour. Chance of rain 30%. Sunday night, partly cloudy. A chance of showers and thunderstorms until midnight, then a slight chance of showers and thunderstorms after midnight. Lows in the lower 70s. Chance of rain 40%. Monday, mostly sunny. Highs in the mid-90s. Monday night, mostly clear until midnight, then becoming partly cloudy. A slight chance of showers and thunderstorms. Lows in the lower 70s. Chance of rain 20%. Tuesday, mostly sunny. A slight chance of showers and thunderstorms in the morning. Highs in the mid-90s. Chance of rain 20%. Tuesday night, mostly clear. Lows in the mid-70s. Wednesday, sunny. Highs in the mid-90s. Wednesday night, mostly clear until midnight, then partly cloudy with a slight chance of showers and thunderstorms after midnight. Lows in the upper 70s. Chance of rain 20%. Thursday, mostly sunny. Highs in the upper 90s. Heat index values up to 105. 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It's Stillwater, it was partly sunny. The temperature was 86 degrees, the dew point 72, and the relative humidity 62%. The wind was south at 10 miles an hour. The pressure was 30.05 inches and steady. At Guthrie, it was partly sunny. The temperature was 87. The wind was south at 8. Observations from around the region. Skies ranged from mostly sunny to partly sunny, and temperatures were between 85 and 90 degrees. Once again at 11 a.m., at Stillwater, it was partly sunny. The temperature was 86. Heat advisory in effect from noon to 8 p.m. Central Daylight Time Saturday. What? Heat index values up to 107 expected. Where? Portions of northwest and west central Arkansas and east central, northeast, and southeast Oklahoma. When? From noon to 8 p.m. Central Daylight Time Saturday. Impacts. Heat-related illnesses are possible, especially impacting those not acclimated to the conditions or those performing strenuous activities. Take extra precautions when outside. Wear lightweight and loose-fitting clothing. Try to limit strenuous activities to early morning or evening. Take action when you see symptoms of heat exhaustion and heat stroke. From the Norman Forecast Office, here is the forecast for Stillwater and surrounding area. Today, partly sunny. Highs in the mid-90s. South winds 10 to 15 miles an hour. Tonight, partly cloudy. Lows in the mid-70s. South winds 10 to 15 miles an hour. Independence Day, sunny. Highs in the upper 90s. South winds 5 to 10 miles an hour. Saturday night, mostly clear until midnight, then becoming partly cloudy. A slight chance of showers and thunderstorms. Lows in the mid-70s. South winds 5 to 10 miles an hour. Chance of rain 20%. Heat index values up to 105 early until midnight. Sunday, mostly sunny. A chance of showers and thunderstorms, mainly in the morning. Highs in the mid-90s. Southeast winds 5 to 10 miles an hour. Chance of rain 30%. Sunday night, partly cloudy. A chance of showers and thunderstorms.

storms until midnight, then a slight chance of showers and thunderstorms after midnight. Lows in the lower 70s. Chance of rain 40%. Monday, mostly sunny. Highs in the mid-90s. Monday night, mostly clear until midnight, then becoming partly cloudy. A slight chance of showers and thunderstorms. Lows in the lower 70s. Chance of rain 20%. Tuesday, mostly sunny. A slight chance of showers and thunderstorms in the morning. Highs in the mid-90s. Chance of rain 20%. Tuesday night, mostly clear. Lows in the mid-70s. Wednesday, sunny. Highs in the mid-90s. Wednesday night, mostly clear until midnight, then partly cloudy with a slight chance of showers and thunderstorms after midnight. Lows in the upper 70s. Chance of rain 20%. Thursday, mostly sunny. Highs in the upper 90s. Heat index values up to 105. 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It's Stillwater. It was partly sunny. The temperature was 86 degrees, the dew point 72, and the relative humidity 62%. The wind was south at 10 miles an hour. The pressure was 30.05 inches and steady. At Guthrie, it was partly sunny. The temperature was 87. The wind was south at 8. Observations from around the region. Skies ranged from mostly sunny to partly sunny, and temperatures were between 85 and 90 degrees. Once again at 11 a.m., it's Stillwater, it was partly sunny. The temperature was 86. Heat advisory in effect from noon to 8 p.m. Central Daylight Time Saturday. What? Heat index values up to 107 expected. Where? Portions of northwest and west central Arkansas and east central, northeast, and southeast Oklahoma. When? From noon to 8 p.m. Central Daylight Time Saturday. Impacts. Heat-related illnesses are possible, especially impacting those not acclimated to the conditions or those performing strenuous activities. Take extra precautions when outside. Wear lightweight and loose-fitting clothing. Try to limit strenuous activities to early morning or evening. Take action when you see symptoms of heat exhaustion and heat stroke. From the Norman Forecast Office, here is the forecast for Stillwater and surrounding area. Today, partly sunny. Highs in the mid-90s. South winds 10 to 15 miles an hour. Tonight, partly cloudy. Lows in the mid-70s. South winds 10 to 15 miles an hour. Independence Day, sunny. Highs in the upper 90s. South winds 5 to 10 miles an hour. Saturday night, mostly clear until midnight, then becoming partly cloudy. A slight chance of showers and thunderstorms. Lows in the mid-70s. South winds 5 to 10 miles an hour. Chance of rain 20%. Heat index values up to 105 early until midnight. Sunday, mostly sunny. A chance of showers and thunderstorms, mainly in the morning. Highs in the mid-90s. Index values up to 105 early until midnight. Sunday, mostly sunny. A chance of showers and thunderstorms, mainly in the morning. Highs in the mid-90s. Southeast winds 5 to 10 miles an hour. Chance of rain 30%. Sunday night, partly cloudy. A chance of showers and thunderstorms until midnight, then a slight chance of showers and thunderstorms after midnight. Lows in the lower 70s. Chance of rain 40%. Monday, mostly sunny. Highs in the mid-90s. Monday night, mostly clear until midnight, then becoming partly cloudy. A slight chance of showers and thunderstorms. Lows in the lower 70s. Chance of rain 20%. Tuesday, mostly sunny. A slight chance of showers and thunderstorms in the morning. Highs in the mid-90s. Chance of rain 20%. Tuesday night, mostly clear. Lows in the mid-70s. Wednesday, sunny. Highs in the mid-90s. Wednesday.

in the mid-70s. South winds 5 to 10 miles an hour. Chance of rain 20%. Heat index values up to 105 early until midnight. Sunday, mostly sunny. A chance of showers and thunderstorms, mainly in the morning. Highs in the mid-90s. Southeast winds 5 to 10 miles an hour. Chance of rain 30%. Sunday night, partly cloudy. A chance of showers and thunderstorms until midnight, then a slight chance of showers and thunderstorms after midnight. Lows in the lower 70s. Chance of rain 40%. Monday, mostly sunny. Highs in the mid-90s. Monday night, mostly clear until midnight, then becoming partly cloudy. A slight chance of showers and thunderstorms. Lows in the lower 70s. Chance of rain 20%. Tuesday, mostly sunny. A slight chance of showers and thunderstorms in the morning. Highs in the mid-90s. Chance of rain 20%. Tuesday night, mostly clear. Lows in the mid-70s. Wednesday, sunny. Highs in the mid-90s. Wednesday night, mostly clear until midnight, then partly cloudy with a slight chance of showers and thunderstorms after midnight. Lows in the upper 70s. Chance of rain 20%. Thursday, mostly sunny. Highs in the upper 90s. Heat index values up to 105. 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It's Stillwater, it was partly sunny. The temperature was 86 degrees, the dew point 72, and the relative humidity 62%. The wind was south at 10 miles an hour. The pressure was 30.05 inches and steady. At Guthrie, it was partly sunny. The temperature was 87. The wind was south at 8. Observations from around the region. Skies ranged from mostly sunny to partly sunny, and temperatures were between 85 and 90 degrees. Once again at 11 a.m., it's Stillwater, it was partly sunny. The temperature was 86. Heat advisory in effect from noon to 8 p.m. Central Daylight Time Saturday. What? Heat index values up to 107 expected. Where? Portions of northwest and west central Arkansas and east central, northeast, and southeast Oklahoma. When? From noon to 8 p.m. Central Daylight Time Saturday. Impacts. Heat-related illnesses are possible, especially impacting those not acclimated to the conditions or those performing strenuous activities. Take extra precautions when outside. Wear lightweight and loose-fitting clothing. Try to limit strenuous activities to early morning or evening. Take action when you see symptoms of heat exhaustion and heat stroke. From the Norman Forecast Office, here is the forecast for Stillwater and surrounding area. Today, partly sunny. Highs in the mid-90s. South winds 10 to 15 miles an hour. Tonight, partly cloudy. Lows in the mid-70s. South winds 10 to 15 miles an hour. Independence Day, sunny. Highs in the upper 90s. South winds 5 to 10 miles an hour. Saturday night, mostly clear until midnight, then becoming partly cloudy. A slight chance of showers and thunderstorms. Lows in the mid-70s. South winds 5 to 10 miles an hour. Chance of rain 20%. Heat index values up to 105 early until midnight. Sunday, mostly sunny. A chance of showers and thunderstorms, mainly in the morning. Highs in the mid-90s. Southeast winds 5 to 10 miles an hour. Chance of rain 30%. Sunday night, partly cloudy. A chance of showers and thunderstorms until midnight, then a slight chance of showers and thunderstorms after midnight. Lows in the lower 70s. Chance of rain 40%. Monday, mostly sunny. Highs in the mid-90s. Monday night, mostly clear until midnight, then becoming partly cloudy. A slight chance of showers and thunderstorms. Lows in the lower 70s. Chance of rain 20%. Tuesday, mostly sunny.

a slight chance of showers and thunderstorms in the morning. Highs in the mid-90s. Chance of rain 20%. Tuesday night, mostly clear. Lows in the mid-70s. Wednesday, sunny. Highs in the mid-90s. Wednesday night, mostly clear until midnight, then partly cloudy with a slight chance of showers and thunderstorms after midnight. Lows in the upper 70s. Chance of rain 20%. Thursday, mostly sunny. Highs in the upper 90s. Heat index values up to 105. 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It's Stillwater. It was partly sunny. The temperature was 86 degrees, the dew point 72, and the relative humidity 62%. The wind was south at 10 miles an hour. The pressure was 30.05 inches and steady. At Guthrie, it was partly sunny. The temperature was 87. The wind was south at 8. Observations from around the region. Skies ranged from mostly sunny to partly sunny, and temperatures were between 85 and 90 degrees. Once again at 11 a.m., it's Stillwater, it was partly sunny. The temperature was 86. Heat advisory in effect from noon to 8 p.m. Central Daylight Time Saturday. What? Heat index values up to 107 expected. Where? Portions of northwest and west central Arkansas and east central, northeast, and southeast Oklahoma. When? From noon to 8 p.m. Central Daylight Time Saturday. Impacts. Heat-related illnesses are possible, especially impacting those not acclimated to the conditions or those performing strenuous activities. Take extra precautions when outside. Wear lightweight and loose-fitting clothing. Try to limit strenuous activities to early morning or evening. Take action when you see symptoms of heat exhaustion and heat stroke. From the Norman Forecast Office, here is the forecast for Stillwater and surrounding area. Today, partly sunny. Highs in the mid-90s. South winds 10 to 15 miles an hour. Tonight, partly cloudy. Lows in the mid-70s. South winds 10 to 15 miles an hour. Independence Day, sunny. Highs in the upper 90s. South winds 5 to 10 miles an hour. Saturday night, mostly clear until midnight, then becoming partly cloudy. A slight chance of showers and thunderstorms. Lows in the mid-70s. South winds 5 to 10 miles an hour. Chance of rain 20%. Heat index values up to 105 early until midnight. Sunday, mostly sunny. A chance of showers and thunderstorms, mainly in the morning. Highs in the mid-90s. Southeast winds 5 to 10 miles an hour. Chance of rain 30%. Sunday night, partly cloudy. A chance of showers and thunderstorms until midnight, then a slight chance of showers and thunderstorms after midnight. Lows in the lower 70s. Chance of rain 40%. Monday, mostly sunny. Highs in the mid-90s. Monday night, mostly clear until midnight, then becoming partly cloudy. A slight chance of showers and thunderstorms. Lows in the lower 70s. Chance of rain 20%. Tuesday, mostly sunny. A slight chance of showers and thunderstorms in the morning. Highs in the mid-90s. Chance of rain 20%. Tuesday night, mostly clear. Lows in the mid-70s. Wednesday, sunny. Highs in the mid-90s. Wednesday night, mostly clear until midnight, then partly cloudy with a slight chance of showers and thunderstorms after midnight. Lows in the upper 70s. Chance of rain 20%. Thursday, mostly sunny. Highs in the upper 90s. Heat index values up to 105. 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It's Stillwater. It was partly sunny. The temperature was 86 degrees, the dew point 72, and the relative humidity 62%. The wind was south at 10 miles an hour. The pressure was 30.05 inches and steady. At Guthrie, it was partly sunny. The temperature was 87. The wind was south at 8. Observations from around the region. Skies ranged from mostly sunny to partly sunny, and temperature

temperatures were between 85 and 90 degrees. Once again at 11 a.m., it's still water, it was partly sunny. The temperature was 86. Heat advisory in effect from noon to 8 p.m. Central Daylight Time Saturday. What? Heat index values up to 107 expected. Where? Portions of northwest and west central Arkansas and east central, northeast, and southeast Oklahoma. When? From noon to 8 p.m. Central Daylight Time Saturday. Impacts. Heat-related illnesses are possible, especially impacting those not acclimated to the conditions or those performing strenuous activities. Take extra precautions when outside. Wear lightweight and loose-fitting clothing. Try to limit strenuous activities to early morning or evening. Take action when you see symptoms of heat exhaustion and heat stroke. From the Norman Forecast Office, here is the forecast for Stillwater and surrounding area. Today, partly sunny. Highs in the mid-90s. South winds 10 to 15 miles an hour. Tonight, partly cloudy. Lows in the mid-70s. South winds 10 to 15 miles an hour. Independence Day, sunny. Highs in the upper 90s. South winds 5 to 10 miles an hour. Saturday night, mostly clear until midnight, then becoming partly cloudy. A slight chance of showers and thunderstorms. Lows in the mid-70s. South winds 5 to 10 miles an hour. Chance of rain 20%. Heat index values up to 105 early until midnight. Sunday, mostly sunny. A chance of showers and thunderstorms, mainly in the morning. Highs in the mid-90s. Southeast winds 5 to 10 miles an hour. Chance of rain 30%. Sunday night, partly cloudy. A chance of showers and thunderstorms until midnight, then a slight chance of showers and thunderstorms after midnight. Lows in the lower 70s. Chance of rain 40%. Monday, mostly sunny. Highs in the mid-90s. Monday night, mostly clear until midnight, then becoming partly cloudy. A slight chance of showers and thunderstorms. Lows in the lower 70s. Chance of rain 20%. Tuesday, mostly sunny. A slight chance of showers and thunderstorms in the morning. Highs in the mid-90s. Chance of rain 20%. Tuesday night, mostly clear. Lows in the mid-70s. Wednesday, sunny. Highs in the mid-90s. Wednesday night, mostly clear until midnight, then partly cloudy with a slight chance of showers and thunderstorms after midnight. Lows in the upper 70s. Chance of rain 20%. Thursday, mostly sunny. Highs in the upper 90s. Heat index values up to 105. 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It's Stillwater, it was partly sunny. The temperature was 86 degrees, the dew point 72, and the relative humidity 62%. The wind was south at 10 miles an hour. The pressure was 30.05 inches and steady. At Guthrie, it was partly sunny. The temperature was 87. The wind was south at 8. Observations from around the region. Skies ranged from mostly sunny to partly sunny, and temperatures were between 85 and 90 degrees. Once again at 11 a.m., it's Stillwater, it was partly sunny. The temperature was 86. Heat advisory in effect from noon to 8 p.m. Central Daylight Time Saturday. What? Heat index values up to 107 expected. Where? Portions of northwest and west central Arkansas and east central, northeast, and southeast Oklahoma. When? From noon to 8 p.m. Central Daylight Time Saturday. Impacts. Heat-related illnesses are possible, especially impacting those not acclimated to the conditions or those performing strenuous activities. Take extra precautions when outside. Wear lightweight and loose-fitting clothing. Try to limit strenuous activities to early morning or evening. Take action when you see symptoms of heat exhaustion and heat stroke. From the Norman Forecast Office, here is the forecast for Stillwater and surrounding area. Today, partly sunny. Highs in the mid-90s. South winds 10 to 15 miles an hour. Tonight, partly cloudy. Lows in the mid-70s. South winds 10 to 15.

15 miles an hour. Independence Day, sunny. Highs in the upper 90s. South winds 5 to 10 miles an hour. Saturday night, mostly clear until midnight, then becoming partly cloudy. A slight chance of showers and thunderstorms. Lows in the mid-70s. South winds 5 to 10 miles an hour. Chance of rain 20%. Heat index values up to 105 early until midnight. Sunday, mostly sunny. A chance of showers and thunderstorms, mainly in the morning. Highs in the mid-90s. Southeast winds 5 to 10 miles an hour. Chance of rain 30%. Sunday night, partly cloudy. A chance of showers and thunderstorms until midnight, then a slight chance of showers and thunderstorms after midnight. Lows in the lower 70s. Chance of rain 40%. Monday, mostly sunny. Highs in the mid-90s. Monday night, mostly clear until midnight, then becoming partly cloudy. A slight chance of showers and thunderstorms. Lows in the lower 70s. Chance of rain 20%. Tuesday, mostly sunny. A slight chance of showers and thunderstorms in the morning. Highs in the mid-90s. Chance of rain 20%. Tuesday night, mostly clear. Lows in the mid-70s. Wednesday, sunny. Highs in the mid-90s. Wednesday night, mostly clear until midnight, then partly cloudy with a slight chance of showers and thunderstorms after midnight. Lows in the upper 70s. Chance of rain 20%. Thursday, mostly sunny. Highs in the upper 90s. Heat index values up to 105. 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It's Stillwater. It was partly sunny. The temperature was 86 degrees, the dew point 72, and the relative humidity 62%. The wind was south at 10 miles an hour. The pressure was 30.05 inches and steady. At Guthrie, it was partly sunny. The temperature was 87. The wind was south at 8. Observations from around the region. Skies ranged from mostly sunny to partly sunny, and temperatures were between 85 and 90 degrees. Once again at 11 a.m., it's Stillwater, it was partly sunny. The temperature was 86. Heat advisory in effect from noon to 8 p.m. Central Daylight Time Saturday. What? Heat index values up to 107 expected. Where? Portions of northwest and west central Arkansas and east central, northeast, and southeast Oklahoma. When? From noon to 8 p.m. Central Daylight Time Saturday. Impacts. Heat-related illnesses are possible, especially impacting those not acclimated to the conditions or those performing strenuous activities. Take extra precautions when outside. Wear lightweight and loose-fitting clothing. Try to limit strenuous activities to early morning or evening. Take action when you see symptoms of heat exhaustion and heat stroke. From the Norman Forecast Office, here is the forecast for Stillwater and surrounding area. Today, partly sunny. Highs in the mid-90s. South winds 10 to 15 miles an hour. Tonight, partly cloudy. Lows in the mid-70s. South winds 10 to 15 miles an hour. Independence Day, sunny. Highs in the upper 90s. South winds 5 to 10 miles an hour. Saturday night, mostly clear until midnight, then becoming partly cloudy. A slight chance of showers and thunderstorms. Lows in the mid-70s. South winds 5 to 10 miles an hour. Chance of rain 20%. Heat index values up to 105 early until midnight. Sunday, mostly sunny. A chance of showers and thunderstorms, mainly in the morning. Highs in the mid-90s. Southeast winds 5 to 10 miles an hour. Chance of rain 30%. Sunday night, partly cloudy. A chance of showers and thunderstorms until midnight, then a slight chance of showers and thunderstorms after midnight. Lows in the lower 70s. Chance of rain 40%.

Monday, mostly sunny. Highs in the mid-90s. Monday night, mostly clear until midnight, then becoming partly cloudy. A slight chance of showers and thunderstorms. Lows in the lower 70s. Chance of rain 20%. Tuesday, mostly sunny. A slight chance of showers and thunderstorms in the morning. Highs in the mid-90s. Chance of rain 20%. Tuesday night, mostly clear. Lows in the mid-70s. Wednesday, sunny. Highs in the mid-90s. Wednesday night, mostly clear until midnight, then partly cloudy with a slight chance of showers and thunderstorms after midnight. Lows in the upper 70s. Chance of rain 20%. Thursday, mostly sunny. Highs in the upper 90s. Heat index values up to 105. 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It's Stillwater. It was partly sunny. The temperature was 90 degrees, the dew point 73, and the relative humidity 57%. The wind was south at 12 miles an hour. The pressure was 30.04 inches and falling. At Guthrie, it was partly sunny. The temperature was 91. The wind was south at 12. Observations from around the region. At Dallas-Fort Worth, it was mostly sunny, with a temperature of 92. It was partly sunny, with a temperature of 88 at Wichita, 89 at Oklahoma City, 90 at Tulsa, and 86 at Springfield. Once again at noon, at Stillwater, it was partly sunny. The temperature was 90. Heat advisory in effect from noon to 8 p.m. Central Daylight Time Saturday. What? Heat index values up to 107 expected. Where? Portions of northwest and west central Arkansas and east central, northeast, and southeast Oklahoma. When? From noon to 8 p.m. Central Daylight Time Saturday. Impacts. Heat-related illnesses are possible, especially impacting those not acclimated to the conditions or those performing strenuous activities. Take extra precautions when outside. Wear lightweight and loose-fitting clothing. Try to limit strenuous activities to early morning or evening. Take action when you see symptoms of heat exhaustion and heat stroke. From the Norman Forecast Office, here is the forecast for Stillwater and surrounding area. Today, partly sunny. Highs in the mid-90s. South winds 10 to 15 miles an hour. Tonight, partly cloudy. Lows in the mid-70s. South winds 10 to 15 miles an hour. Independence Day, sunny. Highs in the upper 90s. South winds 5 to 10 miles an hour. Saturday night, mostly clear until midnight, then becoming partly cloudy. A slight chance of showers and thunderstorms. Lows in the mid-70s. South winds 5 to 10 miles an hour. Chance of rain 20%. Heat index values up to 105 early until midnight. Sunday, mostly sunny. A chance of showers and thunderstorms, mainly in the morning. Highs in the mid-90s. Southeast winds 5 to 10 miles an hour. Chance of rain 30%. Sunday night, partly cloudy. A chance of showers and thunderstorms until midnight, then a slight chance of showers and thunderstorms after midnight. Lows in the lower 70s. Chance of rain 40%. Monday, mostly sunny. Highs in the mid-90s. Monday night, mostly clear until midnight, then becoming partly cloudy. A slight chance of showers and thunderstorms. Lows in the lower 70s. Chance of rain 20%. Tuesday, mostly sunny. A slight chance of showers and thunderstorms in the morning. Highs in the mid-90s. Chance of rain 20%. Tuesday night, mostly clear. Lows in the mid-70s. Wednesday, sunny. Highs in the mid-90s. Wednesday night, mostly clear until midnight, then partly cloudy with a slight chance of showers and thunderstorms after midnight. Lows in the upper 70s. Chance of rain 20%. Thursday, mostly sunny. Highs in the upper 90s. Heat index values up to 105. 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It's Stillwater. It was partly sunny. The temperature was 90 degrees, the dew point 73.

and the relative humidity 57%. The wind was south at 12 miles an hour. The pressure was 30.04 inches and falling. At Guthrie, it was partly sunny. The temperature was 91. The wind was south at 12. Observations from around the region. At Dallas-Fort Worth, it was mostly sunny, with a temperature of 92. It was partly sunny, with a temperature of 88 at Wichita, 89 at Oklahoma City, 90 at Tulsa, and 86 at Springfield. Once again at noon, at Stillwater, it was partly sunny. The temperature was 90. Heat advisory in effect from noon to 8 p.m. Central Daylight Time Saturday. What? Heat index values up to 107 expected. Where? Portions of northwest and west central Arkansas and east central, northeast, and southeast Oklahoma. When? From noon to 8 p.m. Central Daylight Time Saturday. Impacts. Heat-related illnesses are possible, especially impacting those not acclimated to the conditions or those performing strenuous activities. Take extra precautions when outside. Wear lightweight and loose-fitting clothing. Try to limit strenuous activities to early morning or evening. Take action when you see symptoms of heat exhaustion and heat stroke. From the Norman Forecast Office, here is the forecast for Stillwater and surrounding area. Today, partly sunny. Highs in the mid-90s. South winds 10 to 15 miles an hour. Tonight, partly cloudy. Lows in the mid-70s. South winds 10 to 15 miles an hour. Independence Day, sunny. Highs in the upper 90s. South winds 5 to 10 miles an hour. Saturday night, mostly clear until midnight, then becoming partly cloudy. A slight chance of showers and thunderstorms. Lows in the mid-70s. South winds 5 to 10 miles an hour. Chance of rain 20%. Heat index values up to 105 early until midnight. Sunday, mostly sunny. A chance of showers and thunderstorms, mainly in the morning. Highs in the mid-90s. Southeast winds 5 to 10 miles an hour. Chance of rain 30%. Sunday night, partly cloudy. A chance of showers and thunderstorms until midnight, then a slight chance of showers and thunderstorms after midnight. Lows in the lower 70s. Chance of rain 40%. Monday, mostly sunny. Highs in the mid-90s. Monday night, mostly clear until midnight, then becoming partly cloudy. A slight chance of showers and thunderstorms. Lows in the lower 70s. Chance of rain 20%. Tuesday, mostly sunny. A slight chance of showers and thunderstorms in the morning. Highs in the mid-90s. Chance of rain 20%. Tuesday night, mostly clear. Lows in the mid-70s. Wednesday, sunny. Highs in the mid-90s. Wednesday night, mostly clear until midnight, then partly cloudy with a slight chance of showers and thunderstorms after midnight. Lows in the upper 70s. Chance of rain 20%. Thursday, mostly sunny. Highs in the upper 90s. Heat index values up to 105. 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At Stillwater, it was partly sunny. The temperature was 90 degrees, the dew point 73, and the relative humidity 57%. The wind was south at 12 miles an hour. The pressure was 30.04 inches and falling. At Guthrie, it was partly sunny. The temperature was 91. The wind was south at 12. Observations from around the region. Skies ranged from mostly sunny to partly sunny, and temperatures were between 86 and 92 degrees. Once again at noon, at Stillwater, it was partly sunny. The temperature was 90. Heat advisory in effect from noon to 8 p.m. Central Daylight Time Saturday. What? Heat index values up to 107 expected. Where? Portions of northwest and west central Arkansas and east central, northeast, and southeast Oklahoma. When? From noon to 8 p.m. Central Daylight Time Saturday. Impacts. Heat-related illnesses are possible, especially impacting those not acclimated to the conditions or those performing strenuous activities. Take extra precautions when outside. Wear lightweight and loose-fitting clothing.
Try to limit strenuous activities to early morning or evening. Take action when you see symptoms of heat exhaustion and heat stroke. 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From the Norman Forecast Office, here is the forecast for Stillwater and surrounding area. Today, partly sunny. Highs in the mid-90s. South winds 10 to 15 miles an hour. Tonight, partly cloudy. Lows in the mid-70s. South winds 10 to 15 miles an hour. Independence Day, sunny. Highs in the upper 90s. South winds 5 to 10 miles an hour. Saturday night, mostly clear until midnight, then becoming partly cloudy. A slight chance of showers and thunderstorms. Lows in the mid-70s. South winds 5 to 10 miles an hour. Chance of rain 20%. Heat index values up to 105 early until midnight. Sunday, mostly sunny. A chance of showers and thunderstorms, mainly in the morning. Highs in the mid-90s. Southeast winds 5 to 10 miles an hour. Chance of rain 30%. Sunday night, partly cloudy. A chance of showers and thunderstorms until midnight, then a slight chance of showers and thunderstorms after midnight. Lows in the lower 70s. Chance of rain 40%. Monday, mostly sunny. Highs in the mid-90s. Monday night, mostly clear until midnight, then becoming partly cloudy. A slight chance of showers and thunderstorms. Lows in the lower 70s. Chance of rain 20%. Tuesday, mostly sunny. A slight chance of showers and thunderstorms in the morning. Highs in the mid-90s. Chance of rain 20%. Tuesday night, mostly clear. Lows in the mid-70s. Wednesday, sunny. Highs in the mid-90s. Wednesday night, mostly clear until midnight, then partly cloudy with a slight chance of showers and thunderstorms after midnight. Lows in the upper 70s. Chance of rain 20%. Thursday, mostly sunny. Highs in the upper 90s. Heat index values up to 105. 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It's Stillwater, it was partly sunny. The temperature was 90 degrees, the dew point 73, and the relative humidity 57%. The wind was south at 12 miles an hour. The pressure was 30.04 inches and falling. At Guthrie, it was partly sunny. The temperature was 91. The wind was south at 12. Observations from around the region. Skies ranged from mostly sunny to partly sunny, and temperatures were between 86 and 92 degrees. Once again at noon, it's Stillwater, it was partly sunny. The temperature was 90. Heat advisory in effect from noon to 8 p.m. Central Daylight Time Saturday. What? Heat index values up to 107 expected. Where? Portions of northwest and west central Arkansas and east central, northeast, and southeast Oklahoma. When? From noon to 8 p.m. Central Daylight Time Saturday. Impacts. Heat-related illnesses are possible, especially impacting those not acclimated to the conditions or those performing strenuous activities. Take extra precautions when outside. Wear lightweight and loose-fitting clothing. Try to limit strenuous activities to early morning or evening. Take action when you see symptoms of heat exhaustion and heat stroke. From the Norman Forecast Office, here is the forecast for Stillwater and surrounding area. Today, partly sunny. Highs in the mid-90s. South winds 10 to 15 miles an hour. Tonight, partly cloudy. Lows in the mid-70s. South winds 10 to 15 miles an hour. Independence Day, sunny. Highs in the upper 90s. South winds 5 to 10 miles an hour. Saturday night, mostly clear until midnight, then becoming partly cloudy. A slight chance of showers and thunderstorms. Lows in the mid-70s. South winds 5 to 10 miles an hour. Chance of rain 20%. Heat index values up to 105 early until midnight. Sunday.

mostly sunny. A chance of showers and thunderstorms, mainly in the morning. Highs in the mid-90s. Southeast winds 5 to 10 miles an hour. Chance of rain 30%. Sunday night, partly cloudy. A chance of showers and thunderstorms until midnight, then a slight chance of showers and thunderstorms after midnight. Lows in the lower 70s. Chance of rain 40%. Monday, mostly sunny. Highs in the mid-90s. Monday night, mostly clear until midnight, then becoming partly cloudy. A slight chance of showers and thunderstorms. Lows in the lower 70s. Chance of rain 20%. Tuesday, mostly sunny. A slight chance of showers and thunderstorms in the morning. Highs in the mid-90s. Chance of rain 20%. Tuesday night, mostly clear. Lows in the mid-70s. Wednesday, sunny. Highs in the mid-90s. Wednesday night, mostly clear until midnight, then partly cloudy with a slight chance of showers and thunderstorms after midnight. Lows in the upper 70s. Chance of rain 20%. Thursday, mostly sunny. Highs in the upper 90s. Heat index values up to 105. 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It's Stillwater, it was partly sunny. The temperature was 90 degrees, the dew point 73, and the relative humidity 57%. The wind was south at 12 miles an hour. The pressure was 30.04 inches and falling. At Guthrie, it was partly sunny. The temperature was 91. The wind was south at 12. Observations from around the region. Skies ranged from mostly sunny to partly sunny, and temperatures were between 86 and 92 degrees. Once again at noon, it's Stillwater, it was partly sunny. The temperature was 90. Heat advisory in effect from noon to 8 p.m. Central Daylight Time Saturday. What? Heat index values up to 107 expected. Where? Portions of northwest and west central Arkansas and east central, northeast, and southeast Oklahoma. When? From noon to 8 p.m. Central Daylight Time Saturday. Impacts. Heat-related illnesses are possible, especially impacting those not acclimated to the conditions or those performing strenuous activities. Take extra precautions when outside. Wear lightweight and loose-fitting clothing. Try to limit strenuous activities to early morning or evening. Take action when you see symptoms of heat exhaustion and heat stroke. From the Norman Forecast Office, here is the forecast for Stillwater and surrounding area. Today, partly sunny. Highs in the mid-90s. South winds 10 to 15 miles an hour. Tonight, partly cloudy. Lows in the mid-70s. South winds 10 to 15 miles an hour. Independence Day, sunny. Highs in the upper 90s. South winds 5 to 10 miles an hour. Saturday night, mostly clear until midnight, then becoming partly cloudy. A slight chance of showers and thunderstorms. Lows in the mid-70s. South winds 5 to 10 miles an hour. Chance of rain 20%. Heat index values up to 105 early until midnight. Sunday, mostly sunny. A chance of showers and thunderstorms, mainly in the morning. Highs in the mid-90s. Southeast winds 5 to 10 miles an hour. Chance of rain 30%. Sunday night, partly cloudy. A chance of showers and thunderstorms until midnight, then a slight chance of showers and thunderstorms after midnight. Lows in the lower 70s. Chance of rain 40%. Monday, mostly sunny. Highs in the mid-90s. Monday night, mostly clear until midnight, then becoming partly cloudy. A slight chance of showers and thunderstorms. Lows in the lower 70s. Chance of rain 20%. Tuesday, mostly sunny. A slight chance of showers and thunderstorms in the morning. Highs in the mid-90s. Chance of rain 20%. Tuesday night, mostly clear. Lows in the mid-70s. Wednesday, sunny. Highs in the mid-90s. Wednesday night, mostly clear until midnight, then partly cloudy with a slight chance of showers and thunderstorms after midnight. Lows in the upper 70s. Chance of rain 20%.

temperature between 86 and 92 degrees. Once again at noon, it's still water. It was partly sunny. The temperature was 90. Heat advisory in effect from noon to 8 p.m. Central Daylight Time Saturday. What? Heat index values up to 107 expected. Where? Portions of northwest and west central Arkansas and east central, northeast, and southeast Oklahoma. When? From noon to 8 p.m. Central Daylight Time Saturday. Impacts. Heat-related illnesses are possible, especially impacting those not acclimated to the conditions or those performing strenuous activities. Take extra precautions when outside. Wear lightweight and loose-fitting clothing. Try to limit strenuous activities to early morning or evening. Take action when you see symptoms of heat exhaustion and heat stroke. From the Norman Forecast Office, here is the forecast for Stillwater and surrounding area. Today, partly sunny. Highs in the mid-90s. South winds 10 to 15 miles an hour. Tonight, partly cloudy. Lows in the mid-70s. South winds 10 to 15 miles an hour. Independence Day, sunny. Highs in the upper 90s. South winds 5 to 10 miles an hour. Saturday night, mostly clear until midnight, then becoming partly cloudy. A slight chance of showers and thunderstorms. Lows in the mid-70s. South winds 5 to 10 miles an hour. Chance of rain 20%. Heat index values up to 105 early until midnight. Sunday, mostly sunny. A chance of showers and thunderstorms, mainly in the morning. Highs in the mid-90s. Southeast winds 5 to 10 miles an hour. Chance of rain 30%. Sunday night, partly cloudy. A chance of showers and thunderstorms until midnight, then a slight chance of showers and thunderstorms after midnight. Lows in the lower 70s. Chance of rain 40%. Monday, mostly sunny. Highs in the mid-90s. Monday night, mostly clear until midnight, then becoming partly cloudy. A slight chance of showers and thunderstorms. Lows in the lower 70s. Chance of rain 20%. Tuesday, mostly sunny. A slight chance of showers and thunderstorms in the morning. Highs in the mid-90s. Chance of rain 20%. Tuesday night, mostly clear. Lows in the mid-70s. Wednesday, sunny. Highs in the mid-90s. Wednesday night, mostly clear until midnight, then partly cloudy with a slight chance of showers and thunderstorms after midnight. Lows in the upper 70s. Chance of rain 20%. Thursday, mostly sunny. Highs in the upper 90s. Heat index values up to 105. 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It's Stillwater. It was partly sunny. The temperature was 90 degrees, the dew point 73, and the relative humidity 57%. The wind was south at 12 miles an hour. The pressure was 30.04 inches and falling. At Guthrie, it was partly sunny. The temperature was 91. The wind was south at 12. Observations from around the region. Skies ranged from mostly sunny to partly sunny, and temperatures were between 86 and 92 degrees. Once again at noon, it's still water, it was partly sunny. The temperature was 90. Heat advisory in effect from noon to 8 p.m. Central Daylight Time Saturday. What? Heat index values up to 107 expected. Where? Portions of northwest and west central Arkansas and east central, northeast, and southeast Oklahoma. When? From noon to 8 p.m. Central Daylight Time Saturday. Impacts. Heat-related illnesses are possible, especially impacting those not acclimated to the conditions or those performing strenuous activities. Take extra precautions when outside. Wear lightweight and loose-fitting clothing. Try to limit strenuous activities to early morning or evening. Take action when you see symptoms of heat exhaustion and heat stroke. 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From the Norman Forecast Office, here is the forecast for Stillwater and surrounding area.

Today, partly sunny. Highs in the mid-90s. South winds 10 to 15 miles an hour. Tonight, partly cloudy. Lows in the mid-70s. South winds 10 to 15 miles an hour. Independence Day, sunny. Highs in the upper 90s. South winds 5 to 10 miles an hour. Saturday night, mostly clear until midnight, then becoming partly cloudy. A slight chance of showers and thunderstorms. Lows in the mid-70s. South winds 5 to 10 miles an hour. Chance of rain 20%. Heat index values up to 105 early until midnight. Sunday, mostly sunny. A chance of showers and thunderstorms, mainly in the morning. Highs in the mid-90s. Southeast winds 5 to 10 miles an hour. Chance of rain 30%. Sunday night, partly cloudy. A chance of showers and thunderstorms until midnight, then a slight chance of showers and thunderstorms after midnight. Lows in the lower 70s. Chance of rain 40%. Monday, mostly sunny. Highs in the mid-90s. Monday night, mostly clear until midnight, then becoming partly cloudy. A slight chance of showers and thunderstorms. Lows in the lower 70s. Chance of rain 20%. Tuesday, mostly sunny. A slight chance of showers and thunderstorms in the morning. Highs in the mid-90s. Chance of rain 20%. Tuesday night, mostly clear. Lows in the mid-70s. Wednesday, sunny. Highs in the mid-90s. Wednesday night, mostly clear until midnight, then partly cloudy with a slight chance of showers and thunderstorms after midnight. Lows in the upper 70s. Chance of rain 20%. Thursday, mostly sunny. Highs in the upper 90s. Heat index values up to 105. 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It's Stillwater. It was partly sunny. The temperature was 90 degrees, the dew point 73, and the relative humidity 57%. The wind was south at 12 miles an hour. The pressure was 30.04 inches and falling. At Guthrie, it was partly sunny. The temperature was 91. The wind was south at 12. Observations from around the region. Skies ranged from mostly sunny to partly sunny, and temperatures were between 86 and 92 degrees. Once again at noon, at Stillwater, it was partly sunny. The temperature was 90. Heat advisory in effect from noon to 8 p.m. Central Daylight Time Saturday. What? Heat index values up to 107 expected. Where? Portions of northwest and west central Arkansas and east central, northeast, and southeast Oklahoma. When? From noon to 8 p.m. Central and east central, northeast, and southeast Oklahoma. When? From noon to 8 p.m. Central Daylight Time Saturday. Impacts. Heat-related illnesses are possible, especially impacting those not acclimated to the conditions or those performing strenuous activities. Take extra precautions when outside. Wear lightweight and loose-fitting clothing. Try to limit strenuous activities to early morning or evening. Take action when you see symptoms of heat exhaustion and heat stroke. From the Norman Forecast Office, here is the forecast for Stillwater and surrounding area. Today, partly sunny. Highs in the mid-90s. South winds 10 to 15 miles an hour. Tonight, partly cloudy. Lows in the mid-70s. South winds 10 to 15 miles an hour. Independence Day, sunny. Highs in the upper 90s. South winds 5 to 10 miles an hour. Saturday night, mostly clear until midnight, then becoming partly cloudy. A slight chance of showers and thunderstorms. Lows in the mid-70s. South winds 5 to 10 miles an hour. Chance of rain 20%. Heat index values up to 105 early until midnight. Sunday, mostly sunny. A chance of showers and thunderstorms, mainly in the morning. Highs in the mid-90s. Southeast winds 5 to 10 miles an hour. Chance of rain 30%. Sunday night, partly cloudy. A chance of showers and thunderstorms until midnight, then a slight chance of showers and thunderstorms after midnight. Lows in the lower 70s.

Take extra precautions when outside. 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Try to limit strenuous activities to early morning or evening. Take action when you see symptoms of heat exhaustion and heat stroke. From the Norman Forecast Office, here is the forecast for Stillwater and surrounding area. Today, partly sunny. Highs in the mid-90s. South winds 10 to 15 miles an hour. Tonight, partly cloudy. Lows in the mid-70s. South winds 10 to 15 miles an hour. Independence Day, sunny. Highs in the upper 90s. South winds 5 to 10 miles an hour. Saturday night, mostly clear until midnight, then becoming partly cloudy. A slight chance of showers and thunderstorms. Lows in the mid-70s. South winds 5 to 10 miles an hour. Chance of rain 20%. Heat index values up to 105 early until midnight. Sunday, mostly sunny. A chance of showers and thunderstorms, mainly in the morning. Highs in the mid-90s. Southeast winds 5 to 10 miles an hour. Chance of rain 30%. Sunday night, partly cloudy. A chance of showers and thunderstorms until midnight, then a slight chance of showers and thunderstorms after midnight. Lows in the lower 70s. Chance of rain 40%. Monday, mostly sunny. Highs in the mid-90s. Monday night, mostly clear until midnight, then becoming partly cloudy. A slight chance of showers and thunderstorms. Lows in the lower 70s. Chance of rain 20%. Tuesday, mostly sunny. A slight chance of showers and thunderstorms in the morning. Highs in the mid-90s. Chance of rain 20%. Tuesday night, mostly clear. Lows in the mid-70s. Wednesday, sunny. Highs in the mid-90s. Wednesday night, mostly clear until midnight, then partly cloudy with a slight chance of showers and thunderstorms after midnight. Lows in the upper 70s. Chance of rain 20%. Thursday, mostly sunny. Highs in the upper 90s. Heat index values up to 105. 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It's Stillwater, it was partly sunny. The temperature was 90 degrees, the dew point 73, and the relative humidity 57%. The wind was south at 12 miles an hour. The pressure was 30.04 inches and falling. At Guthrie, it was partly sunny. The temperature was 91. The wind was south at 12. Observations from around the region. Skies ranged from mostly sunny to partly sunny, and temperatures were between 86 and 92 degrees. Once again at noon, at Stillwater, it was partly sunny. The temperature was 90. Heat advisory in effect from noon to 8 p.m. Central Daylight Time Saturday. What? Heat index values up to 107 expected. Where? Portions of northwest and west central Arkansas and east central, northeast, and southeast Oklahoma. When? From noon to 8 p.m. Central Daylight Time Saturday. Impacts. Heat-related illnesses are possible, especially impacting those not acclimated to the conditions or those performing strenuous activities. Take extra precautions when outside. Wear lightweight and loose-fitting clothing. Try to limit strenuous activities to early morning or evening. Take action when you see symptoms of heat exhaustion and heat stroke. From the Norman Forecast Office, here is the forecast for Stillwater and surrounding area. Today, partly sunny. Highs in the mid-90s. South winds 10 to 15 miles an hour. Tonight, partly cloudy. Lows in the mid-70s. South winds 10 to 15 miles an hour. Independence Day, sunny. Highs in the upper 90s. South winds 5 to 10 miles an hour. Saturday night, mostly clear until midnight, then becoming partly cloudy. A slight chance of showers and thunderstorms. Lows in the mid-70s. South winds 5 to 10 miles an hour. Chance of rain 20%. Heat index values up to 105 early until midnight. Sunday, mostly sunny. A chance of showers and thunderstorms, mainly in the morning. Highs in the mid-90s. Southeast winds 5 to 10 miles an hour.

chance of rain 30%. Sunday night, partly cloudy. A chance of showers and thunderstorms until midnight, then a slight chance of showers and thunderstorms after midnight. Lows in the lower 70s. Chance of rain 40%. Monday, mostly sunny. Highs in the mid-90s. Monday night, mostly clear until midnight, then becoming partly cloudy. A slight chance of showers and thunderstorms. Lows in the lower 70s. Chance of rain 20%. Tuesday, mostly sunny. A slight chance of showers and thunderstorms in the morning. Highs in the mid-90s. Chance of rain 20%. Tuesday night, mostly clear. Lows in the mid-70s. Wednesday, sunny. Highs in the mid-90s. Wednesday night, mostly clear until midnight, then partly cloudy with a slight chance of showers and thunderstorms after midnight. Lows in the upper 70s. Chance of rain 20%. Thursday, mostly sunny. Highs in the upper 90s. Heat index values up to 105. 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It's Stillwater. It was partly sunny. The temperature was 90 degrees, the dew point 73, and the relative humidity 57%. The wind was south at 12 miles an hour. The pressure was 30.04 inches and falling. At Guthrie, it was partly sunny. The temperature was 91. The wind was south at 12. Observations from around the region. Skies ranged from mostly sunny to partly sunny, and temperatures were between 86 and 92 degrees. Once again at noon, it's still water, it was partly sunny. The temperature was 90. Heat advisory in effect from noon to 8 p.m. Central Daylight Time Saturday. What? Heat index values up to 107 expected. Where? Portions of northwest and west central Arkansas and east central, northeast, and southeast Oklahoma. When? From noon to 8 p.m. Central Daylight Time Saturday. Impacts. Heat-related illnesses are possible, especially impacting those not acclimated to the conditions or those performing strenuous activities. Take extra precautions when outside. Wear lightweight and loose-fitting clothing. Try to limit strenuous activities to early morning or evening. Take action when you see symptoms of heat exhaustion and heat stroke. From the Norman Forecast Office, here is the forecast for Stillwater and surrounding area. Today, partly sunny. Highs in the mid-90s. South winds 10 to 15 miles an hour. Tonight, partly cloudy. Lows in the mid-70s. South winds 10 to 15 miles an hour. Independence Day, sunny. Highs in the upper 90s. South winds 5 to 10 miles an hour. Saturday night, mostly clear until midnight, then becoming partly cloudy. A slight chance of showers and thunderstorms. Lows in the mid-70s. South winds 5 to 10 miles an hour. Chance of rain 20%. Heat index values up to 105 early until midnight. Sunday, mostly sunny. A chance of showers and thunderstorms, mainly in the morning. Highs in the mid-90s. Southeast winds 5 to 10 miles an hour. Chance of rain 30%. Sunday night, partly cloudy. A chance of showers and thunderstorms until midnight, then a slight chance of showers and thunderstorms after midnight. Lows in the lower 70s. Chance of rain 40%. Monday, mostly sunny. Highs in the mid-90s. Monday night, mostly clear until midnight, then becoming partly cloudy. A slight chance of showers and thunderstorms. Lows in the lower 70s. Chance of rain 20%. Tuesday, mostly sunny. A slight chance of showers and thunderstorms in the morning. Highs in the mid-90s. Chance of rain 20%. Tuesday night, mostly clear. Lows in the mid-70s. Wednesday, sunny. Highs in the mid-90s. Wednesday night, mostly clear until midnight, then partly cloudy with a slight chance of showers and thunderstorms after midnight. Lows in the upper 70s. Chance of rain 20%. Thursday, mostly sunny. Highs in the upper 90s. Heat index values up to 105. You're

listening to Stillwater Weather Radio, and here are noon weather observations. It's Stillwater. It was partly sunny. The temperature was 90 degrees, the dew point 73, and the relative humidity 57%. The wind was south at 12 miles an hour. The pressure was 30.04 inches and falling. At Guthrie, it was partly sunny. The temperature was 91. The wind was south at 12. Observations from around the region. Skies ranged from mostly sunny to partly sunny, and temperatures were between 86 and 92 degrees. Once again at noon, it's Stillwater, it was partly sunny. The temperature was 90. Heat advisory in effect from noon to 8 p.m. Central Daylight Time Saturday. What? Heat index values up to 107 expected. Where? Portions of northwest and west central Arkansas and east central, northeast, and southeast Oklahoma. When? From noon to 8 p.m. Central Daylight Time Saturday. Impacts. Heat-related illnesses are possible, especially impacting those not acclimated to the conditions or those performing strenuous activities. Take extra precautions when outside. Wear lightweight and loose-fitting clothing. Try to limit strenuous activities to early morning or evening. Take action when you see symptoms of heat exhaustion and heat stroke. From the Norman Forecast Office, here is the forecast for Stillwater and surrounding area. Today, partly sunny. Highs in the mid-90s. South winds 10 to 15 miles an hour. Tonight, partly cloudy. Lows in the mid-70s. South winds 10 to 15 miles an hour. Independence Day, sunny. Highs in the upper 90s. South winds 5 to 10 miles an hour. Saturday night, mostly clear until midnight, then becoming partly cloudy. A slight chance of showers and thunderstorms. Lows in the mid-70s. South winds 5 to 10 miles an hour. Chance of rain 20%. Heat index values up to 105 early until midnight. Sunday, mostly sunny. A chance of showers and thunderstorms, mainly in the morning. Highs in the mid-90s. Southeast winds 5 to 10 miles an hour. Chance of rain 30%. Sunday night, partly cloudy. A chance of showers and thunderstorms until midnight, then a slight chance of showers and thunderstorms after midnight. Lows in the lower 70s. Chance of rain 40%. Monday, mostly sunny. Highs in the mid-90s. Monday night, mostly clear until midnight, then becoming partly cloudy. A slight chance of showers and thunderstorms. Lows in the lower 70s. Chance of rain 20%. Tuesday, mostly sunny. A slight chance of showers and thunderstorms in the morning. Highs in the mid-90s. Chance of rain 20%. Tuesday night, mostly clear. Lows in the mid-70s. Wednesday, sunny. Highs in the mid-90s. Wednesday night, mostly clear until midnight, then partly cloudy with a slight chance of showers and thunderstorms after midnight. Lows in the upper 70s. Chance of rain 20%. Thursday, mostly sunny. Highs in the upper 90s. Heat index values up to 105. 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It's Stillwater. It was partly sunny. The temperature was 90 degrees, the dew point 73, and the relative humidity 57%. The wind was south at 12 miles an hour. The pressure was 30.04 inches and falling. At Guthrie, it was partly sunny. The temperature was 91. The wind was south at 12. Observations from around the region. Skies ranged from mostly sunny to partly sunny, and temperatures were between 86 and 92 degrees. Once again at noon, it's Stillwater, it was partly sunny. The temperature was 90. This is your weather radio station WNG654 in Stillwater, operating on a frequency of 162.50 MHz. Programming originates from the National Weather Service Forecast Office in Norman, Oklahoma. Heat advisory in effect from noon to 8 p.m. Central Daylight Time Saturday. What? Heat index values up to 107 expected. Where? Portions of northwest and west central Arkansas and east central, northeast.

southeast Oklahoma. When, from noon to 8 p.m. Central Daylight Time Saturday. Impacts, heat-related illnesses are possible, especially impacting those not acclimated to the conditions or those performing strenuous activities. Take extra precautions when outside. Wear lightweight and loose-fitting clothing. Try to limit strenuous activities to early morning or evening. Take action when you see symptoms of heat exhaustion and heat stroke. From the Norman Forecast Office, here is the forecast for Stillwater and surrounding area. Today, partly sunny. Highs in the mid-90s. South winds 10 to 15 miles an hour. Tonight, partly cloudy. Lows in the mid-70s. South winds 10 to 15 miles an hour. Independence Day, sunny. Highs in the upper 90s. South winds 5 to 10 miles an hour. Saturday night, mostly clear until midnight, then becoming partly cloudy. A slight chance of showers and thunderstorms. Lows in the mid-70s. South winds 5 to 10 miles an hour. Chance of rain 20%. Heat index values up to 105 early until midnight. Sunday, mostly sunny. A chance of showers and thunderstorms, mainly in the morning. Highs in the mid-90s. Southeast winds 5 to 10 miles an hour. Chance of rain 30%. Sunday night, partly cloudy. A chance of showers and thunderstorms until midnight, then a slight chance of showers and thunderstorms after midnight. Lows in the lower 70s. Chance of rain 40%. Monday, mostly sunny. Highs in the mid-90s. Monday night, mostly clear until midnight, then becoming partly cloudy. A slight chance of showers and thunderstorms. Lows in the lower 70s. Chance of rain 20%. Tuesday, mostly sunny. A slight chance of showers and thunderstorms in the morning. Highs in the mid-90s. Chance of rain 20%. Tuesday night, mostly clear. Lows in the mid-70s. Wednesday, sunny. Highs in the mid-90s. Wednesday night, mostly clear until midnight, then partly cloudy with a slight chance of showers and thunderstorms after midnight. Lows in the upper 70s. Chance of rain 20%. Thursday, mostly sunny. Highs in the upper 90s. Heat index values up to 105. 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At Stillwater, it was partly sunny. The temperature was 90 degrees, the dew point 71, and the relative humidity 53%. The wind was south at 14 miles an hour. The pressure was 30.02 inches and falling. At Guthrie, it was partly sunny. The temperature was 90. The wind was south at 12. Observations from around the region. It was mostly sunny, with a temperature of 93 at Dallas-Fort Worth, and 87 at Springfield. It was partly sunny, with a temperature of 88 at Wichita, 90 at Oklahoma City, and 91 at Tulsa. Once again at 1 p.m., at Stillwater, it was partly sunny. The temperature was 90. Heat advisory in effect from noon to 8 p.m. Central Daylight Time Saturday. What? Heat index values up to 107 expected. Where? Portions of northwest and west central Arkansas and east central, northeast, and southeast Oklahoma. When? From noon to 8 p.m. Central Daylight Time Saturday. Impacts, heat-related illnesses are possible, especially impacting those not acclimated to the conditions or those performing strenuous activities. Take extra precautions when outside. Wear lightweight and loose-fitting clothing. Try to limit strenuous activities to early morning or evening. Take action when you see symptoms of heat exhaustion and heat stroke. From the Norman Forecast Office, here is the forecast for Stillwater and surrounding area. Today, partly sunny. Highs in the mid-90s. South winds 10 to 15 miles an hour. Tonight, partly cloudy. Lows in the mid-70s. South winds 10 to 15 miles an hour. Independence Day, sunny. Highs in the upper 90s. South winds 5 to 10 miles an hour. Saturday night, mostly clear until midnight, then becoming partly cloudy. A slight chance of showers and thunderstorms.
lows in the mid-70s. South winds 5 to 10 miles an hour. Chance of rain 20%. Heat index values up to 105 early until midnight. Sunday, mostly sunny. A chance of showers and thunderstorms, mainly in the morning. Highs in the mid-90s. Southeast winds 5 to 10 miles an hour. Chance of rain 30%. Sunday night, partly cloudy. A chance of showers and thunderstorms until midnight, then a slight chance of showers and thunderstorms after midnight. Lows in the lower 70s. Chance of rain 40%. Monday, mostly sunny. Highs in the mid-90s. Monday night, mostly clear until midnight, then becoming partly cloudy. A slight chance of showers and thunderstorms. Lows in the lower 70s. Chance of rain 20%. Tuesday, mostly sunny. A slight chance of showers and thunderstorms in the morning. Highs in the mid-90s. Chance of rain 20%. Tuesday night, mostly clear. Lows in the mid-70s. Wednesday, sunny. Highs in the mid-90s. Wednesday night, mostly clear until midnight, then partly cloudy with a slight chance of showers and thunderstorms after midnight. Lows in the upper 70s. Chance of rain 20%. Thursday, mostly sunny. Highs in the upper 90s. Heat index values up to 105. 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It's Stillwater, it was partly sunny. The temperature was 90 degrees, the dew point 71, and the relative humidity 53%. The wind was south at 14 miles an hour. The pressure was 30.02 inches and falling. At Guthrie, it was partly sunny. The temperature was 90. The wind was south at 12. Observations from around the region. It was mostly sunny, with a temperature of 93 at Dallas-Fort Worth, and 87 at Springfield. It was partly sunny, with a temperature of 88 at Wichita, 90 at Oklahoma City, and 91 at Tulsa. Once again at 1 p.m., it's Stillwater, it was partly sunny. The temperature was 90. Heat advisory in effect from noon to 8 p.m. Central Daylight Time Saturday. What? Heat index values up to 107 expected. Where? Portions of northwest and west central Arkansas and east central, northeast, and southeast Oklahoma. When? From noon to 8 p.m. Central Daylight Time Saturday. Impacts, heat-related illnesses are possible, especially impacting those not acclimated to the conditions or those performing strenuous activities. Take extra precautions when outside. Wear lightweight and loose-fitting clothing. Try to limit strenuous activities to early morning or evening. Take action when you see symptoms of heat exhaustion and heat stroke. From the Norman Forecast Office, here is the forecast for Stillwater and surrounding area. Today, partly sunny. Highs in the mid-90s. South winds 10 to 15 miles an hour. Tonight, partly cloudy. Lows in the mid-70s. South winds 10 to 15 miles an hour. Independence Day, sunny. Highs in the upper 90s. South winds 5 to 10 miles an hour. Saturday night, mostly clear until midnight, then becoming partly cloudy. A slight chance of showers and thunderstorms. Lows in the mid-70s. South winds 5 to 10 miles an hour. Chance of rain 20%. Heat index values up to 105 early until midnight. Sunday, mostly sunny. A chance of showers and thunderstorms, mainly in the morning. Highs in the mid-90s. Southeast winds 5 to 10 miles an hour. Chance of rain 30%. Sunday night, partly cloudy. A chance of showers and thunderstorms until midnight, then a slight chance of showers and thunderstorms after midnight. Lows in the lower 70s. Chance of rain 40%. Monday, mostly sunny. Highs in the mid-90s. Monday night, mostly clear until midnight, then becoming partly cloudy. A slight chance of showers and thunderstorms. Lows in the lower 70s. Chance of rain 20%. Tuesday, mostly sunny. A slight chance of showers and thunderstorms in the morning. Highs in the mid-90s. Chance of rain 20%.
Tuesday night, mostly clear. Lows in the mid-70s. Wednesday, sunny. Highs in the mid-90s. Wednesday night, mostly clear until midnight, then partly cloudy with a slight chance of showers and thunderstorms after midnight. Lows in the upper 70s. Chance of rain 20%. Thursday, mostly sunny. Highs in the upper 90s. Heat index values up to 105. 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It's Stillwater. It was partly sunny. The temperature was 90 degrees, the dew point 71, and the relative humidity 53%. The wind was south at 14 miles an hour. The pressure was 30.02 inches and falling. At Guthrie, it was partly sunny. The temperature was 90. The wind was south at 12. Observations from around the region. It was mostly sunny, with a temperature of 93 at Dallas-Fort Worth, and 87 at Springfield. It was partly sunny, with a temperature of 88 at Wichita, 90 at Oklahoma City, and 91 at Tulsa. Once again at 1 p.m., at Stillwater, it was partly sunny. The temperature was 90. Heat advisory in effect from noon to 8 p.m. Central Daylight Time Saturday. What? Heat index values up to 107 expected. Where? Portions of northwest and west central Arkansas and east central, northeast, and southeast Oklahoma. When? From noon to 8 p.m. Central Daylight Time Saturday. Impacts. Heat-related illnesses are possible, especially impacting those not acclimated to the conditions or those performing strenuous activities. Take extra precautions when outside. Wear lightweight and loose-fitting clothing. Try to limit strenuous activities to early morning or evening. Take action when you see symptoms of heat exhaustion and heat stroke. From the Norman Forecast Office, here is the forecast for Stillwater and surrounding area. Today, partly sunny. Highs in the mid-90s. South winds 10 to 15 miles an hour. Tonight, partly cloudy. Lows in the mid-70s. South winds 10 to 15 miles an hour. Independence Day, sunny. Highs in the upper 90s. South winds 5 to 10 miles an hour. Saturday night, mostly clear until midnight, then becoming partly cloudy. A slight chance of showers and thunderstorms. Lows in the mid-70s. South winds 5 to 10 miles an hour. Chance of rain 20%. Heat index values up to 105 early until midnight. Sunday, mostly sunny. A chance of showers and thunderstorms, mainly in the morning. Highs in the mid-90s. Southeast winds 5 to 10 miles an hour. Chance of rain 30%. Sunday night, partly cloudy. A chance of showers and thunderstorms until midnight, then a slight chance of showers and thunderstorms after midnight. Lows in the lower 70s. Chance of rain 40%. Monday, mostly sunny. Highs in the mid-90s. Monday night, mostly clear until midnight, then becoming partly cloudy. A slight chance of showers and thunderstorms. Lows in the lower 70s. Chance of rain 20%. Tuesday, mostly sunny. A slight chance of showers and thunderstorms in the morning. Highs in the mid-90s. Chance of rain 20%. Tuesday night, mostly clear. Lows in the mid-70s. Wednesday, sunny. Highs in the mid-90s. Wednesday night, mostly clear until midnight, then partly cloudy with a slight chance of showers and thunderstorms after midnight. Lows in the upper 70s. Chance of rain 20%. Thursday, mostly sunny. Highs in the upper 90s. Heat index values up to 105. 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It's Stillwater. It was partly sunny. The temperature was 90 degrees, the dew point 71, and the relative humidity 53%. The wind was south at 14 miles an hour. The pressure was 30.02 inches and falling.
At Guthrie, it was partly sunny. The temperature was 90. The wind was south at 12. Observations from around the region. Skies ranged from mostly sunny to partly sunny, and temperatures were between 87 and 93 degrees. Once again at 1 p.m., at Stillwater, it was partly sunny. The temperature was 90. Heat advisory in effect from noon to 8 p.m. Central Daylight Time Saturday. What? Heat index values up to 107 expected. Where? Portions of northwest and west central Arkansas and east central, northeast, and southeast Oklahoma. When? From noon to 8 p.m. Central Daylight Time Saturday. Impacts. Heat-related illnesses are possible, especially impacting those not acclimated to the conditions or those performing strenuous activities. Take extra precautions when outside. Wear lightweight and loose-fitting clothing. Try to limit strenuous activities to early morning or evening. Take action when you see symptoms of heat exhaustion and heat stroke. From the Norman Forecast Office, here is the forecast for Stillwater and surrounding area. Today, partly sunny. Highs in the mid-90s. South winds 10 to 15 miles an hour. Tonight, partly cloudy. Lows in the mid-70s. South winds 10 to 15 miles an hour. Independence Day, sunny. Highs in the upper 90s. South winds 5 to 10 miles an hour. Saturday night, mostly clear until midnight, then becoming partly cloudy. A slight chance of showers and thunderstorms. Lows in the mid-70s. South winds 5 to 10 miles an hour. Chance of rain 20%. Heat index values up to 105 early until midnight. Sunday, mostly sunny. A chance of showers and thunderstorms, mainly in the morning. Highs in the mid-90s. Southeast winds 5 to 10 miles an hour. Chance of rain 30%. Sunday night, partly cloudy. A chance of showers and thunderstorms until midnight, then a slight chance of showers and thunderstorms after midnight. Lows in the lower 70s. Chance of rain 40%. Monday, mostly sunny. Highs in the mid-90s. Monday night, mostly clear until midnight, then becoming partly cloudy. A slight chance of showers and thunderstorms. Lows in the lower 70s. Chance of rain 20%. Tuesday, mostly sunny. A slight chance of showers and thunderstorms in the morning. Highs in the mid-90s. Chance of rain 20%. Tuesday night, mostly clear. Lows in the mid-70s. Wednesday, sunny. Highs in the mid-90s. Wednesday night, mostly clear until midnight, then partly cloudy with a slight chance of showers and thunderstorms after midnight. Lows in the upper 70s. Chance of rain 20%. Thursday, mostly sunny. Highs in the upper 90s. Heat index values up to 105. 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At Stillwater, it was partly sunny. The temperature was 90 degrees, the dew point 71, and the relative humidity 53%. The wind was south at 14 miles an hour. The pressure was 30.02 inches and falling. At Guthrie, it was partly sunny. The temperature was 90. The wind was south at 12. Observations from around the region. Skies ranged from mostly sunny to partly sunny, and temperatures were between 87 and 93 degrees. Once again at 1 p.m., at Stillwater, it was partly sunny. The temperature was 90. Heat advisory in effect from noon to 8 p.m. Central Daylight Time Saturday. What? Heat index values up to 107 expected. Where? Portions of northwest and west central Arkansas and east central, northeast, and southeast Oklahoma. When? From noon to 8 p.m. Central Daylight Time Saturday. Impacts. Heat-related illnesses are possible, especially impacting those not acclimated to the conditions or those performing strenuous activities. Take extra precautions when outside. Wear lightweight and loose-fitting clothing. Try to limit strenuous activities to early morning or evening. Take action when you see symptoms of heat exhaustion and heat stroke. From the Norman Forecast Office, here is the forecast for Stillwater and surrounding area. Today,
partly sunny. Highs in the mid-

90s. South winds 10 to 15 miles an hour. Tonight, partly cloudy. Lows in the mid 70s. South winds 10 to 15 miles an hour. Independence Day, sunny. Highs in the upper 90s. South winds 5 to 10 miles an hour. Saturday night, mostly clear until midnight, then becoming partly cloudy. A slight chance of showers and thunderstorms. Lows in the mid 70s. South winds 5 to 10 miles an hour. Chance of rain 20%. Heat index values up to 105 early until midnight. Sunday, mostly sunny. A chance of showers and thunderstorms, mainly in the morning. Highs in the mid-90s. Southeast winds 5 to 10 miles an hour. Chance of rain 30%. Sunday night, partly cloudy. A chance of showers and thunderstorms until midnight, then a slight chance of showers and thunderstorms after midnight. Lows in the lower 70s. Chance of rain 40%. Monday, mostly sunny. Highs in the mid-90s. Monday night, mostly clear until midnight, then becoming partly cloudy. A slight chance of showers and thunderstorms. Lows in the lower 70s. Chance of rain 20%. Tuesday, mostly sunny. A slight chance of showers and thunderstorms in the morning. Highs in the mid-90s. Chance of rain 20%. Tuesday night, mostly clear. Lows in the mid-70s. Wednesday, sunny. Highs in the mid-90s. Wednesday night, mostly clear until midnight, then partly cloudy with a slight chance of showers and thunderstorms after midnight. Lows in the upper 70s. Chance of rain 20%. Thursday, mostly sunny. Highs in the upper 90s. Heat index values up to 105. 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It's Stillwater, it was partly sunny. The temperature was 90 degrees, the dew point 71, and the relative humidity 53%. The wind was south at 14 miles an hour. The pressure was 30.02 inches and falling. At Guthrie, it was partly sunny. The temperature was 90. The wind was south at 12. Observations from around the region. Skies ranged from mostly sunny to partly sunny, and temperatures were between 87 and 93 degrees. Once again at 1 p.m., at Stillwater, it was partly sunny. The temperature was 90. Heat advisory in effect from noon to 8 p.m. Central Daylight Time Saturday. What? Heat index values up to 107 expected. Where? Portions of northwest and west central Arkansas and east central, northeast, and southeast Oklahoma. When, from noon to 8 p.m. Central Daylight Time Saturday. Impacts, heat-related illnesses are possible, especially impacting those not acclimated to the conditions or those performing strenuous activities. Take extra precautions when outside. Wear lightweight and loose-fitting clothing. Try to limit strenuous activities to early morning or evening. Take action when you see symptoms of heat exhaustion and heat stroke. From the Norman Forecast Office, here is the forecast for Stillwater and surrounding area. Today, partly sunny. Highs in the mid-90s. South winds 10 to 15 miles an hour. Tonight, partly cloudy. Lows in the mid-70s. South winds 10 to 15 miles an hour. Independence Day, sunny. Highs in the upper 90s. South winds 5 to 10 miles an hour. Saturday night, mostly clear until midnight, then becoming partly cloudy. A slight chance of showers and thunderstorms. Lows in the mid-70s. South winds 5 to 10 miles an hour. Chance of rain 20%. Heat index values up to 105 early until midnight. Sunday, mostly sunny. A chance of showers and thunderstorms, mainly in the morning. Highs in the mid-90s. Southeast winds 5 to 10 miles an hour. Chance of rain 30%. Sunday night, partly cloudy. A chance of showers and thunderstorms until midnight, then a slight chance of showers and thunderstorms after midnight. Lows in the lower 70s. Chance of rain 40%. Monday, mostly sunny. Highs in the mid-90s. Monday night, mostly clear.

20%. Thursday, mostly sunny. Highs in the upper 90s. Heat index values up to 105. You're listening to Stillwater Weather Radio, and here are 1 p.m. weather observations. It's Stillwater. It was partly sunny. The temperature was 90 degrees, the dew point 71, and the relative humidity 53%. The wind was south at 14 miles an hour. The pressure was 30.02 inches and falling. At Guthrie, it was partly sunny. The temperature was 90. The wind was south at 12. Observations from around the region. Skies ranged from mostly sunny to partly sunny, and temperatures were between 87 and 93 degrees. Once again at 1 p.m., it's Stillwater, it was partly sunny. The temperature was 90. Heat advisory in effect from noon to 8 p.m. Central Daylight Time Saturday. What? Heat index values up to 107 expected. Where? Portions of northwest and west central Arkansas and east central, northeast, and southeast Oklahoma. When? From noon to 8 p.m. Central Daylight Time Saturday. Impacts. Heat-related illnesses are possible, especially impacting those not acclimated to the conditions or those performing strenuous activities. Take extra precautions when outside. Wear lightweight and loose-fitting clothing. Try to limit strenuous activities to early morning or evening. Take action when you see symptoms of heat exhaustion and heat stroke. From the Norman Forecast Office, here is the forecast for Stillwater and surrounding area. Today, partly sunny. Highs in the mid-90s. South winds 10 to 15 miles an hour. Tonight, partly cloudy. Lows in the mid-70s. South winds 10 to 15 miles an hour. Independence Day, sunny. Highs in the upper 90s. South winds 5 to 10 miles an hour. Saturday night, mostly clear until midnight, then becoming partly cloudy. A slight chance of showers and thunderstorms. Lows in the mid-70s. South winds 5 to 10 miles an hour. Chance of rain 20%. Heat index values up to 105 early until midnight. Sunday, mostly sunny. A chance of showers and thunderstorms, mainly in the morning. Highs in the mid-90s. Southeast winds 5 to 10 miles an hour. Chance of rain 30%. Sunday night, partly cloudy. A chance of showers and thunderstorms until midnight, then a slight chance of showers and thunderstorms after midnight. Lows in the lower 70s. Chance of rain 40%. Monday, mostly sunny. Highs in the mid-90s. Monday night, mostly clear until midnight, then becoming partly cloudy. A slight chance of showers and thunderstorms. Lows in the lower 70s. Chance of rain 20%. Tuesday, mostly sunny. A slight chance of showers and thunderstorms in the morning. Highs in the mid-90s. Chance of rain 20%. Tuesday night, mostly clear. Lows in the mid-70s. Wednesday, sunny. Highs in the mid-90s. Wednesday night, mostly clear until midnight, then partly cloudy with a slight chance of showers and thunderstorms after midnight. Lows in the upper 70s. Chance of rain 20%. Thursday, mostly sunny. Highs in the upper 90s. Heat index values up to 105. 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It's Stillwater, it was partly sunny. The temperature was 90 degrees, the dew point 71, and the relative humidity 53%. The wind was south at 14 miles an hour. The pressure was 30.02 inches and falling. At Guthrie, it was partly sunny. The temperature was 90. The wind was south at 12. Observations from around the region. Skies ranged from mostly sunny to partly sunny, and temperatures were between 87 and 93 degrees. Once again at 1 p.m., it's Stillwater, it was partly sunny. The temperature was 90. Heat advisory in effect from noon to 8 p.m. Central Daylight.

flight time Saturday. What? Heat index values up to 107 expected. Where? Portions of northwest and west central Arkansas and east central, northeast, and southeast Oklahoma. When? From noon to 8 p.m. Central Daylight Time Saturday. Impacts. Heat-related illnesses are possible, especially impacting those not acclimated to the conditions or those performing strenuous activities. Take extra precautions when outside. Wear lightweight and loose-fitting clothing. Try to limit strenuous activities to early morning or evening. Take action when you see symptoms of heat exhaustion and heat stroke. From the Norman Forecast Office, here is the forecast for Stillwater and surrounding area. Today, partly sunny. Highs in the mid-90s. South winds 10 to 15 miles an hour. Tonight, partly cloudy. Lows in the mid-70s. South winds 10 to 15 miles an hour. Independence Day, sunny. Highs in the upper 90s. South winds 5 to 10 miles an hour. Saturday night, mostly clear until midnight, then becoming partly cloudy. A slight chance of showers and thunderstorms. Lows in the mid-70s. South winds 5 to 10 miles an hour. Chance of rain 20%. Heat index values up to 105 early until midnight. Sunday, mostly sunny. A chance of showers and thunderstorms, mainly in the morning. Highs in the mid-90s. Southeast winds 5 to 10 miles an hour. Chance of rain 30%. Sunday night, partly cloudy. A chance of showers and thunderstorms until midnight, then a slight chance of showers and thunderstorms after midnight. Lows in the lower 70s. Chance of rain 40%. Monday, mostly sunny. Highs in the mid-90s. Monday night, mostly clear until midnight, then becoming partly cloudy. A slight chance of showers and thunderstorms. Lows in the lower 70s. Chance of rain 20%. Tuesday, mostly sunny. A slight chance of showers and thunderstorms in the morning. Highs in the mid-90s. Chance of rain 20%. Tuesday night, mostly clear. Lows in the mid-70s. Wednesday, sunny. Highs in the mid-90s. Wednesday night, mostly clear until lows in the mid-70s. Wednesday, sunny. Highs in the mid-90s. Wednesday night, mostly clear until midnight, then partly cloudy with a slight chance of showers and thunderstorms after midnight. Lows in the upper 70s. Chance of rain 20%. Thursday, mostly sunny. Highs in the upper 90s. Heat index values up to 105. From the Norman Forecast Office, here is the forecast for Stillwater and surrounding area. Rest of today, partly sunny. Near steady temperature in the lower 90s. South winds 10 to 15 miles an hour. Tonight, partly cloudy until midnight, then clearing. Lows in the mid-70s. South winds 10 to 15 miles an hour. Independence Day, sunny. Highs in the upper 90s. South winds 5 to 10 miles an hour. Saturday night, partly cloudy. A chance of showers and thunderstorms after midnight. Lows in the mid-70s. Southeast winds 5 to 10 miles an hour. Chance of rain 50%. Sunday, mostly sunny. A slight chance of showers and thunderstorms in the morning. Highs in the lower 90s. East winds 5 to 10 miles an hour. Chance of rain 20%. Sunday night, partly cloudy with a slight chance of showers and thunderstorms. Lows in the lower 70s. Chance of rain 20%. Monday, mostly sunny. Highs in the lower 90s. Monday night, mostly clear with a slight chance of showers and thunderstorms until midnight, then partly cloudy after midnight. Lows in the lower 70s. Chance of rain 20%. Tuesday, mostly sunny. A slight chance of showers and thunderstorms in the morning. Highs in the lower 90s. Chance of rain 20%. Tuesday night, mostly clear. Lows in the mid-70s. Wednesday, sunny. Highs in the upper 90s. Wednesday night, mostly clear until midnight, then partly cloudy with a slight chance of showers and thunderstorms after midnight. Lows in the upper

70s. Chance of rain 20%. Thursday, mostly sunny. A slight chance of showers in the morning. Hot with highs around 100. Chance of rain 20%. You're listening to Stillwater Weather Radio, and here are 1 p.m. weather observations. It's Stillwater, it was partly sunny. The temperature was 90 degrees, the dew point 71, and the relative humidity 53%. The wind was south at 14 miles an hour. The pressure was 30.02 inches and falling. At Guthrie, it was partly sunny. The temperature was 90. The wind was south at 12. Observations from around the region. Skies ranged from mostly sunny to partly sunny, and temperatures were between 87 and 93 degrees. Once again at 1 p.m., it's Stillwater, it was partly sunny. The temperature was 90. Heat advisory in effect from noon to 8 p.m. Central Daylight Time Saturday. What? Heat index values up to 107 expected. Where? Portions of northwest and west central Arkansas and east central, northeast, and southeast Oklahoma. When? From noon to 8 p.m. Central Daylight Time Saturday. Impacts. Heat-related illnesses are possible, especially impacting those not acclimated to the conditions or those performing strenuous activities. Take extra precautions when outside. Wear lightweight and loose-fitting clothing. Try to limit strenuous activities to early morning or evening. Take action when you see symptoms of heat exhaustion and heat stroke. From the Norman Forecast Office, here is the forecast for Stillwater and surrounding area. Rest of today, partly sunny. Near steady temperature in the lower 90s. South winds 10 to 15 miles an hour. Tonight, partly cloudy until midnight, then clearing. Lows in the mid-70s. South winds 10 to 15 miles an hour. Independence Day, sunny. Highs in the upper 90s. South winds 5 to 10 miles an hour. Saturday night, partly cloudy. A chance of showers and thunderstorms after midnight. Lows in the mid-70s. Southeast winds 5 to 10 miles an hour. Chance of rain 50%. Sunday, mostly sunny. A slight chance of showers and thunderstorms in the morning. Highs in the lower 90s. East winds 5 to 10 miles an hour. Chance of rain 20%. Sunday night, partly cloudy with a slight chance of showers and thunderstorms. Lows in the lower 70s. Chance of rain 20%. Monday, mostly sunny. Highs in the lower 90s. Monday night, mostly clear with a slight chance of showers and thunderstorms until midnight, then partly cloudy after midnight. Lows in the lower 70s. Chance of rain 20%. Tuesday, mostly sunny. A slight chance of showers and thunderstorms in the morning. Highs in the lower 90s. Chance of rain 20%. Tuesday night, mostly clear. Lows in the mid-70s. Wednesday, sunny. Highs in the upper 90s. Wednesday night, mostly clear until midnight, then partly cloudy with a slight chance of showers and thunderstorms after midnight. Lows in the upper 70s. Chance of rain 20%. Thursday, mostly sunny. A slight chance of showers in the morning. Hot with highs around 100. Chance of rain 20%. 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It's Stillwater, it was partly sunny. The temperature was 90 degrees, the dew point 71, and the relative humidity 53%. The wind was south at 14 miles an hour. The pressure was 30.02 inches and falling. At Guthrie, it was partly sunny. The temperature was 90. The wind was south at 12. Observations from around the region. Skies ranged from mostly sunny to partly sunny, and temperatures were between 87 and 93 degrees. Once again at 1 p.m., it's Stillwater, it was partly sunny. The temperature was 90. Heat advisory in effect from noon to 8 p.m. Central Daylight Time Saturday. What? Heat index values up to 107 expected. Where? Portions of northwest and west central Arkansas and east central, northeast, and southeast Oklahoma. When? From noon to 8 p.m. Central Daylight Time Saturday.
impacts, heat-related illnesses are possible, especially impacting those not acclimated to the conditions or those performing strenuous activities. Take extra precautions when outside. Wear lightweight and loose-fitting clothing. Try to limit strenuous activities to early morning or evening. Take action when you see symptoms of heat exhaustion and heat stroke. From the Norman Forecast Office, here is the forecast for Stillwater and surrounding area. Rest of today, partly sunny. Near steady temperature in the lower 90s. South winds 10 to 15 miles an hour. Tonight, partly cloudy until midnight, then clearing. Lows in the mid-70s. South winds 10 to 15 miles an hour. Independence Day, sunny. Highs in the upper 90s. South winds 5 to 10 miles an hour. Saturday night, partly cloudy. A chance of showers and thunderstorms after midnight. Lows in the mid-70s. Southeast winds 5 to 10 miles an hour. Chance of rain 50%. Sunday, mostly sunny. A slight chance of showers and thunderstorms in the morning. Highs in the lower 90s. East winds 5 to 10 miles an hour. Chance of rain 20%. Sunday night, partly cloudy with a slight chance of showers and thunderstorms. Lows in the lower 70s. Chance of rain 20%. Monday, mostly sunny. Highs in the lower 90s. Monday night, mostly clear with a slight chance of showers and thunderstorms until midnight, then partly cloudy after midnight. Lows in the lower 70s. Chance of rain 20%. Tuesday, mostly sunny. A slight chance of showers and thunderstorms in the morning. Highs in the lower 90s. Chance of rain 20%. Tuesday night, mostly clear. Lows in the mid-70s. Wednesday, sunny. Highs in the upper 90s. Wednesday night, mostly clear until midnight, then partly cloudy with a slight chance of showers and thunderstorms after midnight. Lows in the upper 70s. Chance of rain 20%. Thursday, mostly sunny. A slight chance of showers in the morning. Hot with highs around 100. Chance of rain 20%. 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It's Stillwater. It was partly sunny. The temperature was 90 degrees, the dew point 71, and the relative humidity 53%. The wind was south at 14 miles an hour. The pressure was 30.02 inches and falling. At Guthrie, it was partly sunny. The temperature was 90. The wind was south at 12. Observations from around the region. Skies ranged from mostly sunny to partly sunny, and temperatures were between 87 and 93 degrees. Once again at 1 p.m., it's Stillwater, it was partly sunny. The temperature was 90. Heat advisory in effect from noon to 8 p.m. Central Daylight Time Saturday. What? Heat index values up to 107 expected. Where? Portions of northwest and west central Arkansas and east central, northeast, and southeast Oklahoma. When? From noon to 8 p.m. Central Daylight Time Saturday. Impacts. Heat-related illnesses are possible, especially impacting those not acclimated to the conditions or those performing strenuous activities. Take extra precautions when outside. Wear lightweight and loose-fitting clothing. Try to limit strenuous activities to early morning or evening. Take action when you see symptoms of heat exhaustion and heat stroke. 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From the Norman Forecast Office, here is the forecast for Stillwater and surrounding area. Rest of today, partly sunny. Near steady temperature in the lower 90s. South winds 10 to 15 miles an hour. Tonight, partly cloudy until midnight, then clearing. Lows in the mid-70s. South winds 10 to 15 miles an hour. Independence Day, sunny. Highs in the upper 90s. South winds 5 to 10 miles an hour. Saturday night, partly cloudy. A chance of showers and thunderstorms after midnight. Lows in the mid-70s.
southeast winds 5 to 10 miles.

Highs in the lower 90s. East winds 5 to 10 miles an hour. Chance of rain 20%. Sunday night, partly cloudy with a slight chance of showers and thunderstorms. Lows in the lower 70s. Chance of rain 20%. Monday, mostly sunny. Highs in the lower 90s. Monday night, mostly clear with a slight chance of showers and thunderstorms until midnight, then partly cloudy after midnight. Lows in the lower 70s. Chance of rain 20%. Tuesday, mostly sunny. A slight chance of showers and thunderstorms in the morning. Highs in the lower 90s. Chance of rain 20%. Tuesday night, mostly clear. Lows in the mid-70s. Wednesday, sunny. Highs in the upper 90s. Wednesday night, mostly clear until midnight, then partly cloudy with a slight chance of showers and thunderstorms after midnight. Lows in the upper 70s. Chance of rain 20%. Thursday, mostly sunny. A slight chance of showers in the morning. Hot with highs around 100. Chance of rain 20%. 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It's Stillwater. It was partly sunny. The temperature was 90 degrees, the dew point 71, and the relative humidity 53%. The wind was south at 14 miles an hour. The pressure was 30.02 inches and falling. At Guthrie, it was partly sunny. The temperature was 90. The wind was south at 12. Observations from around the region. Skies ranged from mostly sunny to partly sunny, and temperatures were between 87 and 93 degrees. Once again at 1 p.m., it's Stillwater, it was partly sunny. The temperature was 90. 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It's Stillwater, it was partly sunny. The temperature was 92 degrees, the dew point 73, and the relative humidity 53%, producing a heat index of 100. The wind was south at 13 miles an hour. The pressure was 30.01 inches and falling. At Guthrie, the temperature was 93 degrees, the dew point 72, and the relative humidity 50%, producing a heat index of 101. The wind was south at 9 miles an hour. The pressure was 30.00 inches and falling. Observations from around the region. At Springfield, it was mostly sunny, with a temperature of 87. It was partly sunny, with a temperature of 88 at Wichita, 92 at Oklahoma City, 94 at Dallas-Fort Worth, and 93 at Tulsa. Once again at 2 p.m., at Stillwater, it was partly sunny. The temperature was 92, and the heat index was 100. Heat advisory in effect from noon to 8 p.m. Central Daylight Time Saturday. What? Heat index values up to 107 expected. Where? Portions of northwest and west central Arkansas and east central, northeast, and southeast Oklahoma. When? From noon to 8 p.m. Central Daylight Time Saturday. Impacts. Heat-related illnesses are possible, especially impacting those not acclimated to the conditions or those performing strenuous activities. Take extra precautions when outside. Wear lightweight and loose-fitting clothing. Try to limit strenuous activities to early morning or evening. Take action when you see symptoms of heat exhaustion and heat stroke. From the Norman Forecast Office, here is the forecast for Stillwater and surrounding area. Rest of today, partly sunny. Near steady temperature in the lower 90s. South winds 10 to 15 miles an hour. Tonight, partly cloudy until midnight, then clearing. Lows in the mid-70s. South winds 10 to 15 miles an hour. Independence Day, sunny. Highs in the upper 90s. South winds 5 to 10 miles an hour. Saturday night, partly cloudy. A chance of showers and thunderstorms after midnight. Lows in the mid-70s. Southeast winds 5 to 10 miles an hour. Chance of rain 50%. Sunday, mostly sunny. A slight chance of showers and thunderstorms in the morning. Highs in the lower 90s. East winds 5 to 10 miles an hour. Chance of rain 20%. Sunday night, partly cloudy with a slight chance of showers and thunderstorms.
lows in the lower 70s. Chance of rain 20%. Monday, mostly sunny. Highs in the lower 90s. Monday night, mostly clear with a slight chance of showers and thunderstorms until midnight, then partly cloudy after midnight. Lows in the lower 70s. Chance of rain 20%. Tuesday, mostly sunny. A slight chance of showers and thunderstorms in the morning. Highs in the lower 90s. Chance of rain 20%. Tuesday night, mostly clear. Lows in the mid-70s. Wednesday, sunny. Highs in the upper 90s. Wednesday night, mostly clear until midnight, then partly cloudy with a slight chance of showers and thunderstorms after midnight. Lows in the upper 70s. Chance of rain 20%. Thursday, mostly sunny. A slight chance of showers in the morning. Hot with highs around 100. Chance of rain 20%. You're listening to Stillwater Weather Radio, and here are 2 p.m. weather observations. It's Stillwater, it was partly sunny. The temperature was 92 degrees, the dew point 73, and the relative humidity 53%, producing a heat index of 100. The wind was south at 13 miles an hour. The pressure was 30.01 inches and falling. At Guthrie, the temperature was 93 degrees, the dew point 72, and the relative humidity 50%, producing a heat index of 101. The wind was south at 9 miles an hour. The pressure was 30.00 inches and falling. Observations from around the region. At Springfield, it was mostly sunny, with a temperature of 87. It was partly sunny, with a temperature of 88 at Wichita, 92 at Oklahoma City, 94 at Dallas-Fort Worth, and 93 at Tulsa. Once again at 2 p.m., at Stillwater, it was partly sunny. The temperature was 92, and the heat index was 100. Heat advisory in effect from noon to 8 p.m. Central Daylight Time Saturday. What? Heat index values up to 107 expected. Where? Portions of northwest and west central Arkansas and east central, northeast, and southeast Oklahoma. When, from noon to 8 p.m. Central Daylight Time Saturday. Impacts, heat-related illnesses are possible, especially impacting those not acclimated to the conditions or those performing strenuous activities. Take extra precautions when outside. Wear lightweight and loose-fitting clothing. Try to limit strenuous activities to early morning or evening. Take action when you see symptoms of heat exhaustion and heat stroke. From the Norman Forecast Office, here is the forecast for Stillwater and surrounding area. Rest of today, partly sunny. Near steady temperature in the lower 90s. South winds 10 to 15 miles an hour. Tonight, partly cloudy until midnight, then clearing. Lows in the mid-70s. South winds 10 to 15 miles an hour. Independence Day, sunny. Highs in the upper 90s. South winds 5 to 10 miles an hour. Saturday night, partly cloudy. A chance of showers and thunderstorms after midnight. Lows in the mid-70s. Southeast winds 5 to 10 miles an hour. Chance of rain 50%. Sunday, mostly sunny. A slight chance of showers and thunderstorms in the morning. Highs in the lower 90s. East winds 5 to 10 miles an hour. Chance of rain 20%. Sunday night, partly cloudy with a slight chance of showers and thunderstorms. Lows in the lower 70s. Chance of rain 20%. Monday, mostly sunny. Highs in the lower 90s. Monday night, mostly clear with a slight chance of showers and thunderstorms until midnight, then partly cloudy after midnight. Lows in the lower 70s. Chance of rain 20%. Tuesday, mostly sunny. A slight chance of showers and thunderstorms in the morning. Highs in the lower 90s. Chance of rain 20%. Tuesday night, mostly clear. Lows in the mid-70s. Wednesday, sunny. Highs in the upper 90s. Wednesday night, mostly clear until midnight, then partly cloudy with a slight chance of showers and thunderstorms after midnight. Lows in the upper 70s. Chance of rain 20%. Thursday, mostly sunny. A slight chance of showers in the morning.
Hot with highs around 100. Chance of rain 20%. 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It's Stillwater. It was partly sunny. The temperature was 92 degrees, the dew point 73, and the relative humidity 53%, producing a heat index of 100. The wind was south at 13 miles an hour. The pressure was 30.01 inches and falling. At Guthrie, the temperature was 93 degrees, the dew point 72, and the relative humidity 50%, producing a heat index of 101. The wind was south at 9 miles an hour. The pressure was 30.00 inches and falling. Observations from around the region. At Springfield, it was mostly sunny, with a temperature of 87. It was partly sunny, with a temperature of 88 at Wichita, 92 at Oklahoma City, 94 at Dallas-Fort Worth, and 93 at Tulsa. Once again at 2 p.m., it's still water, it was partly sunny. The temperature was 92, and the heat index was 100. Heat advisory in effect from noon to 8 p.m. Central Daylight Time Saturday. What? Heat index values up to 107 expected. Where? Portions of northwest and west central Arkansas and east central, northeast, and southeast Oklahoma. When? From noon to 8 p.m. Central Daylight Time Saturday. Impacts. Heat-related illnesses are possible, especially impacting those not acclimated to the conditions or those performing strenuous activities. Take extra precautions when outside. Wear lightweight and loose-fitting clothing. Try to limit strenuous activities to early morning or evening. Take action when you see symptoms of heat exhaustion and heat stroke. From the Norman Forecast Office, here is the forecast for Stillwater and surrounding area. Rest of today, partly sunny. Near steady temperature in the lower 90s. South winds 10 to 15 miles an hour. Tonight, partly cloudy until midnight, then clearing. Lows in the mid-70s. South winds 10 to 15 miles an hour. Independence Day, sunny. Highs in the upper 90s. South winds 5 to 10 miles an hour. Saturday night, partly cloudy. A chance of showers and thunderstorms after midnight. Lows in the mid-70s. Southeast winds 5 to 10 miles an hour. Chance of rain 50%. Sunday, mostly sunny. A slight chance of showers and thunderstorms in the morning. Highs in the lower 90s. East winds 5 to 10 miles an hour. Chance of rain 20%. Sunday night, partly cloudy with a slight chance of showers and thunderstorms. Lows in the lower 70s. Chance of rain 20%. Monday, mostly sunny. Highs in the lower 90s. Monday night, mostly clear with a slight chance of showers and thunderstorms until midnight, then partly cloudy after midnight. Lows in the lower 70s. Chance of rain 20%. Tuesday, mostly sunny. A slight chance of showers and thunderstorms in the morning. Highs in the lower 90s. Chance of rain 20%. Tuesday night, mostly clear. Lows in the mid-70s. Wednesday, sunny. Highs in the upper 90s. Wednesday night, mostly clear until midnight, then partly cloudy with a slight chance of showers and thunderstorms after midnight. Lows in the upper 70s. Chance of rain 20%. Thursday, mostly sunny. A slight chance of showers in the morning. Hot with highs around 100. Chance of rain 20%. 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It's Stillwater, it was mostly sunny. The temperature was 92 degrees, the dew point 73, and the relative humidity 53%, producing a heat index of 100. The wind was south at 13 miles an hour. The pressure was 30.01 inches and falling. At Guthrie, the temperature was 93 degrees, the dew point 72, and the relative humidity 50%, producing a heat index of 101. The wind was south at 9 miles an hour.
the pressure was 30.00 inches and falling. Observations from around the region. Temperatures were between 87 and 94 degrees. It was mostly sunny at Woodward and Springfield. It was partly sunny at Oklahoma City, Dallas-Fort Worth, and Tulsa. At Wichita, it was cloudy. Once again at 2 p.m., at Stillwater, it was mostly sunny. The temperature was 92, and the heat index was 100. Heat advisory in effect from noon to 8 p.m. Central Daylight Time Saturday. What? Heat index values up to 107 expected. Where? Portions of northwest and west central Arkansas and east central, northeast, and southeast Oklahoma. When? From noon to 8 p.m. Central Daylight Time Saturday. Impacts. Heat-related illnesses are possible, especially impacting those not acclimated to the conditions or those performing strenuous activities. Take extra precautions when outside. Wear lightweight and loose-fitting clothing. Try to limit strenuous activities to early morning or evening. Take action when you see symptoms of heat exhaustion and heat stroke. From the Norman Forecast Office, here is the forecast for Stillwater and surrounding area. Rest of today, partly sunny. Near steady temperature in the lower 90s. South winds 10 to 15 miles an hour. Tonight, partly cloudy until midnight, then clearing. Lows in the mid-70s. South winds 10 to 15 miles an hour. Independence Day, sunny. Highs in the upper 90s. South winds 5 to 10 miles an hour. Saturday night, partly cloudy. A chance of showers and thunderstorms after midnight. Lows in the mid-70s. Southeast winds 5 to 10 miles an hour. Chance of rain 50%. Sunday, mostly sunny. A slight chance of showers and thunderstorms in the morning. Highs in the lower 90s. East winds 5 to 10 miles an hour. Chance of rain 20%. Sunday night, partly cloudy with a slight chance of showers and thunderstorms. Lows in the lower 70s. Chance of rain 20%. Monday, mostly sunny. Highs in the lower 90s. Monday night, mostly clear with a slight chance of showers and thunderstorms until midnight, then partly cloudy after midnight. Lows in the lower 70s. Chance of rain 20%. Tuesday, mostly sunny. A slight chance of showers and thunderstorms in the morning. Highs in the lower 90s. Chance of rain 20%. Tuesday night, mostly clear. Lows in the mid-70s. Wednesday, sunny. Highs in the upper 90s. Wednesday night, mostly clear until midnight, then partly cloudy with a slight chance of showers and thunderstorms after midnight. Lows in the upper 70s. Chance of rain 20%. Thursday, mostly sunny. A slight chance of showers in the morning. Hot with highs around 100. Chance of rain 20%. 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At Stillwater, it was mostly sunny. The temperature was 92 degrees, the dew point 73, and the relative humidity 53%, producing a heat index of 100. The wind was south at 13 miles an hour. The pressure was 30.01 inches and falling. At Guthrie, the temperature was 93 degrees, the dew point 72, and the relative humidity 50%, producing a heat index of 101. The wind was south at 9 miles an hour. The pressure was 30.00 inches and falling. Observations from around the region. Temperatures were between 87 and 94 degrees. It was mostly sunny at Woodward and Springfield. It was partly sunny at Oklahoma City, Dallas-Fort Worth, and Tulsa. At Wichita, it was cloudy. Once again at 2 p.m., at Stillwater, it was mostly sunny. The temperature was 92, and the heat index was 100. Heat advisory in effect from noon to 8 p.m. Central Daylight Time Saturday. What? Heat index values up to 107 expected. Where? Portions of northwest and west central Arkansas and east central, northeast, and southeast Oklahoma. When? From noon to 8 p.m. Central Daylight Time Saturday. Impacts.
Heat-related illnesses are possible, especially impacting those not acclimated to the conditions or those performing strenuous activities.

Take extra precautions when outside. 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Try to limit strenuous activities to early morning or evening. Take action when you see symptoms of heat exhaustion and heat stroke. From the Norman Forecast Office, here is the forecast for Stillwater and surrounding area. Rest of today, partly sunny. Near steady temperature in the lower 90s. South winds 10 to 15 miles an hour. Tonight, partly cloudy until midnight, then clearing. Lows in the mid-70s. South winds 10 to 15 miles an hour. Independence Day, sunny. Highs in the upper 90s. South winds 5 to 10 miles an hour. Saturday night, partly cloudy. A chance of showers and thunderstorms after midnight. Lows in the mid-70s. Southeast winds 5 to 10 miles an hour. Chance of rain 50%. Sunday, mostly sunny. A slight chance of showers and thunderstorms in the morning. Highs in the lower 90s. East winds 5 to 10 miles an hour. Chance of rain 20%. Sunday night, partly cloudy with a slight chance of showers and thunderstorms. Lows in the lower 70s. Chance of rain 20%. Monday, mostly sunny. Highs in the lower 90s. Monday night, mostly clear with a slight chance of showers and thunderstorms until midnight, then partly cloudy after midnight. Lows in the lower 70s. Chance of rain 20%. Tuesday, mostly sunny. A slight chance of showers and thunderstorms in the morning. Highs in the lower 90s. Chance of rain 20%. Tuesday night, mostly clear. Lows in the mid-70s. Wednesday, sunny. Highs in the upper 90s. Wednesday night, mostly clear until midnight, then partly cloudy with a slight chance of showers and thunderstorms after midnight. Lows in the upper 70s. Chance of rain 20%. Thursday, mostly sunny. A slight chance of showers in the morning. Hot with highs around 100. Chance of rain 20%. You're listening to Stillwater Weather Radio, and here are 2 p.m. weather observations. It's Stillwater, it was mostly sunny. The temperature was 92 degrees, the dew point 73, and the relative humidity 53%, producing a heat index of 100. The wind was south at 13 miles an hour. The pressure was 30.01 inches and falling. At Guthrie, the temperature was 93 degrees, the dew point 72, and the relative humidity 50%, producing a heat index of 101. The wind was south at 9 miles an hour. The pressure was 30.00 inches and falling. Observations from around the region. Temperatures were between 87 and 94 degrees. It was mostly sunny at Woodward and Springfield. It was partly sunny at Oklahoma City, Dallas-Fort Worth, and Tulsa. At Wichita, it was cloudy. Once again at 2 p.m., at Stillwater, it was mostly sunny. The temperature was 92, and the heat index was 100. Heat advisory in effect from noon to 8 p.m. Central Daylight Time Saturday. What? Heat index values up to 107 expected. Where? Portions of northwest and west central Arkansas and east central, northeast, and southeast Oklahoma. When? From noon to 8 p.m. Central Daylight Time Saturday. Impacts. Heat-related illnesses are possible, especially impacting those not acclimated to the conditions or those performing strenuous activities. Take extra precautions when outside. Wear lightweight and loose-fitting clothing. Try to limit strenuous activities to early morning or evening. Take action when you see symptoms of heat exhaustion and heat stroke. From the Norman Forecast Office, here is the forecast for Stillwater and surrounding area. Rest of today, partly sunny. Near steady temperature in the lower 90s. South winds 10 to 15 miles an hour. Tonight, partly cloudy until midnight, then clearing. Lows in the mid-70s. South winds 10 to 15 miles an hour. Independence Day, sunny. Highs in the upper 90s. South winds 5 to 10 miles an hour. Saturday night, partly cloudy. A chance of showers and thunderstorms after midnight. Lows in the mid-70s. Southeast winds 5 to 10 miles an hour.

mostly sunny. A slight chance of showers and thunderstorms in the morning. Highs in the lower 90s. Chance of rain 20%. Tuesday night, mostly clear. Lows in the mid-70s. Wednesday, sunny. Highs in the upper 90s. Wednesday night, mostly clear until midnight, then partly cloudy with a slight chance of showers and thunderstorms after midnight. Lows in the upper 70s. Chance of rain 20%. Thursday, mostly sunny. A slight chance of showers in the morning. Hot with highs around 100. Chance of rain 20%. 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It's Stillwater, it was mostly sunny. The temperature was 92 degrees, the dew point 73, and the relative humidity 53%, producing a heat index of 100. The wind was south at 13 miles an hour. The pressure was 30.01 inches and falling. At Guthrie, the temperature was 93 degrees, the dew point 72, and the relative humidity 50%, producing a heat index of 101. The wind was south at 9 miles an hour. The pressure was 30.00 inches and falling. Observations from around the region. Temperatures were between 87 and 94 degrees. It was mostly sunny at Woodward and Springfield. It was partly sunny at Oklahoma City, Dallas-Fort Worth, and Tulsa. At Wichita, it was cloudy. Once again at 2 p.m., at Stillwater, it was mostly sunny. The temperature was 92, and the heat index was 100. Heat advisory in effect from noon to 8 p.m. Central Daylight Time Saturday. What? Heat index values up to 107 expected. Where? Portions of northwest and west central Arkansas and east central, northeast, and southeast Oklahoma. When? From noon to 8 p.m. Central Daylight Time Saturday. Impacts. Heat-related illnesses are possible, especially impacting those not acclimated to the conditions or those performing strenuous activities. Take extra precautions when outside. Wear lightweight and loose-fitting clothing. Try to limit strenuous activities to early morning or evening. Take action when you see symptoms of heat exhaustion and heat stroke. From the Norman Forecast Office, here is the forecast for Stillwater and surrounding area. Rest of today, partly sunny. Near steady temperature in the lower 90s. South winds 10 to 15 miles an hour. Tonight, partly cloudy until midnight, then clearing. Lows in the mid-70s. South winds 10 to 15 miles an hour. Independence Day, sunny. Highs in the upper 90s. South winds 5 to 10 miles an hour. Saturday night, partly cloudy. A chance of showers and thunderstorms after midnight. Lows in the mid-70s. Southeast winds 5 to 10 miles an hour. Chance of rain 50%. Sunday, mostly sunny. A slight chance of showers and thunderstorms in the morning. Highs in the lower 90s. East winds 5 to 10 miles an hour. Chance of rain 20%. Sunday night, partly cloudy with a slight chance of showers and thunderstorms. Lows in the lower 70s. Chance of rain 20%. Monday, mostly sunny. Highs in the lower 90s. Monday night, mostly clear with a slight chance of showers and thunderstorms until midnight, then partly cloudy after midnight. Lows in the lower 70s. Chance of rain 20%. Tuesday, mostly sunny. A slight chance of showers and thunderstorms in the morning. Highs in the lower 90s. Chance of rain 20%. Tuesday night, mostly clear. Lows in the mid-70s. Wednesday, sunny. Highs in the upper 90s. Wednesday night, mostly clear until midnight, then partly cloudy with a slight chance of showers and thunderstorms after midnight. Lows in the upper 70s. Chance of rain 20%. Thursday, mostly sunny. A slight chance of showers in the morning. Hot with highs around 100. Chance of rain 20%. 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

You are listening to Stillwater Weather Radio, and here are 2 p.m. weather observations. It's Stillwater, it was mostly sunny. The temperature was 92 degrees, the dew point 73, and the relative humidity 53%, producing a heat index of 100. The wind was south at 13 miles an hour. The pressure was 30.01 inches and falling. At Guthrie, the temperature was 93 degrees, the dew point 72, and the relative humidity 50%, producing a heat index of 101. The wind was south at 9 miles an hour. The pressure was 30.00 inches and falling. Observations from around the region. Temperatures were between 87 and 94 degrees. It was mostly sunny at Woodward and Springfield. It was partly sunny at Oklahoma City, Dallas-Fort Worth, and Tulsa. At Wichita, it was cloudy. Once again at 2 p.m., at Stillwater, it was mostly sunny. The temperature was 92, and the heat index was 100. Heat advisory in effect from noon to 8 p.m. Central Daylight Time Saturday. What? Heat index values up to 107 expected. Where? Portions of northwest and west central Arkansas and east central, northeast, and southeast Oklahoma. When? From noon to 8 p.m. Central Daylight Time Saturday. Impacts. Heat-related illnesses are possible, especially impacting those not acclimated to the conditions or those performing strenuous activities. Take extra precautions when outside. Wear lightweight and loose-fitting clothing. Try to limit strenuous activities to early morning or evening. Take action when you see symptoms of heat exhaustion and heat stroke. From the Norman Forecast Office, here is the forecast for Stillwater and surrounding area. Rest of today, partly sunny. Near steady temperature in the lower 90s. Office, here is the forecast for Stillwater and surrounding area. Rest of today, partly sunny. Near steady temperature in the lower 90s. South winds 10 to 15 miles an hour. Tonight, partly cloudy until midnight, then clearing. Lows in the mid-70s. South winds 10 to 15 miles an hour. Independence Day, sunny. Highs in the upper 90s. South winds 5 to 10 miles an hour. Saturday night, partly cloudy. A chance of showers and thunderstorms after midnight. Lows in the mid-70s. Southeast winds 5 to 10 miles an hour. Chance of rain 50%. Sunday, mostly sunny. A slight chance of showers and thunderstorms in the morning. Highs in the lower 90s. East winds 5 to 10 miles an hour. Chance of rain 20%. Sunday night, partly cloudy with a slight chance of showers and thunderstorms. Lows in the lower 70s. Chance of rain 20%. Monday, mostly sunny. Highs in the lower 90s. Monday night, mostly clear with a slight chance of showers and thunderstorms until midnight, then partly cloudy after midnight. Lows in the lower 70s. Chance of rain 20%. Tuesday, mostly sunny. A slight chance of showers and thunderstorms in the morning. Highs in the lower 90s. Chance of rain 20%. Tuesday night, mostly clear. Lows in the mid-70s. Wednesday, sunny. Highs in the upper 90s. Wednesday night, mostly clear until midnight, then partly cloudy with a slight chance of showers and thunderstorms after midnight. Lows in the upper 70s. Chance of rain 20%. Thursday, mostly sunny. A slight chance of showers in the morning. Hot with highs around 100. Chance of rain 20%. You are listening to Stillwater Weather Radio, and here are 2 p.m. weather observations. At Stillwater, it was mostly sunny. The temperature was 92 degrees, the dew point 73, and the relative humidity 53%, producing a heat index of 100. The wind was south at 13 miles an hour. The pressure was 30.01 inches and falling. At Guthrie, the temperature was 93 degrees, the dew point 72, and the relative humidity 50%, producing a heat index of 101. The wind was south at 9 miles an hour. The pressure was 30.00 inches and falling. Observations from around the region. Temperatures were between 87 and 94 degrees.

It was mostly sunny at Woodward and Springfield. It was partly sunny at Oklahoma City, Dallas-Fort Worth, and Tulsa. At Wichita, it was cloudy. Once again at 2 p.m., at Stillwater, it was mostly sunny. The temperature was 92, and the heat index was 100. Heat advisory in effect from noon to 8 p.m. Central Daylight Time Saturday. What? Heat index values up to 107 expected. Where? Portions of northwest and west central Arkansas and east central, northeast, and southeast Oklahoma. When? From noon to 8 p.m. Central Daylight Time Saturday. Impacts. Heat-related illnesses are possible, especially impacting those not acclimated to the conditions or those performing strenuous activities. Take extra precautions when outside. Wear lightweight and loose-fitting clothing. Try to limit strenuous activities to early morning or evening. Take action when you see symptoms of heat exhaustion and heat stroke. Heat advisory in effect until 8 p.m. Central Daylight Time this evening. Heat advisory remains in effect from noon to 8 p.m. Central Daylight Time Saturday. What? For the first heat advisory, heat index values around 105. For the second heat advisory, heat index values up to 107 expected. Where? Portions of east central, northeast, and southeast Oklahoma. When? For the first heat advisory, until 8 p.m. Central Daylight Time this evening. For the second heat advisory, from noon to 8 p.m. Central Daylight Time Saturday. Impacts. Heat-related illnesses are possible, especially impacting those not acclimated to the conditions or those performing strenuous activities. Take extra precautions when outside. Wear lightweight and loose-fitting clothing. Try to limit strenuous activities to early morning or evening. Take action when you see symptoms of heat exhaustion and heat stroke. Drink plenty of fluids, stay in an air-conditioned room, stay out of the sun, and check up on relatives and neighbors. From the Norman Forecast Office, here is the forecast for Stillwater and surrounding area. Rest of today, partly sunny. Near steady temperature in the lower 90s. South winds 10 to 15 miles an hour. Tonight, partly cloudy until midnight, then clearing. Lows in the mid-70s. South winds 10 to 15 miles an hour. Independence Day, sunny. Highs in the upper 90s. South winds 5 to 10 miles an hour. Saturday night, partly cloudy. A chance of showers and thunderstorms after midnight. Lows in the mid-70s. Southeast winds 5 to 10 miles an hour. Chance of rain 50%. Sunday, mostly sunny. A slight chance of showers and thunderstorms in the morning. Highs in the lower 90s. East winds 5 to 10 miles an hour. Chance of rain 20%. Sunday night, partly cloudy with a slight chance of showers and thunderstorms. Lows in the lower 70s. Chance of rain 20%. Monday, mostly sunny. Highs in the lower 90s. Monday night, mostly clear with a slight chance of showers and thunderstorms until midnight, then partly cloudy after midnight. Lows in the lower 70s. Chance of rain 20%. Tuesday, mostly sunny. A slight chance of showers and thunderstorms in the morning. Highs in the lower 90s. Chance of rain 20%. Tuesday night, mostly clear. Lows in the mid-70s. Wednesday, sunny. Highs in the upper 90s. Wednesday night, mostly clear until midnight, then partly cloudy with a slight chance of showers and thunderstorms after midnight. Lows in the upper 70s. Chance of rain 20%. Thursday, mostly sunny. A slight chance of showers in the morning. Hot with highs around 100. Chance of rain 20%. 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At Stillwater, it was mostly sunny. The temperature was 92 degrees, the dew point 73, and the relative humidity 53%, producing a heat index of 100. The wind was south at 13 miles an hour. The pressure was 30.01 inches and falling. At Guthrie, the temperature was 93 degrees, the dew point 72, and the relative humidity 50%, producing a heat index of 101. The wind was south at 9 miles an hour. The pressure was

30.00 inches and falling. Observations from around the region. Temperatures were between 87 and 94 degrees. It was mostly sunny at Woodward and Springfield. It was partly sunny at Oklahoma City, Dallas-Fort Worth, and Tulsa. At Wichita, it was cloudy. Once again at 2 p.m., at Stillwater, it was mostly sunny. The temperature was 92, and the heat index was 100. Heat advisory in effect from noon to 8 p.m. Central Daylight Time Saturday. What? Heat index values up to 107 expected. Where? Portions of northwest and west central Arkansas and east central, northeast, and southeast Oklahoma. When? From noon to 8 p.m. Central Daylight Time Saturday. Impacts. Heat-related illnesses are possible, especially impacting those not acclimated to the conditions or those performing strenuous activities. Take extra precautions when outside. Wear lightweight and loose-fitting clothing. Try to limit strenuous activities to early morning or evening. Take action when you see symptoms of heat exhaustion and heat stroke. Heat advisory in effect until 8 p.m. Central Daylight Time this evening. Heat advisory remains in effect from noon to 8 p.m. Central Daylight Time Saturday. What? For the first heat advisory, heat index values around 105. For the second heat advisory, heat index values up to 107 expected. Where? Portions of east central, northeast, and southeast Oklahoma. When? For the first heat advisory, until 8 p.m. Central Daylight Time this evening. For the second heat advisory, from noon to 8 p.m. Central Daylight Time Saturday. Impacts. Heat-related illnesses are possible, especially impacting those not acclimated to the conditions or those performing strenuous activities. Take extra precautions when outside. Wear lightweight and loose-fitting clothing. Try to limit strenuous activities to early morning or evening. Take action when you see symptoms of heat exhaustion and heat stroke. Drink plenty of fluids, stay in an air-conditioned room, stay out of the sun, and check up on relatives and neighbors. From the Norman Forecast Office, here is the forecast for Stillwater and surrounding area. Rest of today, partly sunny. Near steady temperature in the lower 90s. South winds 10 to 15 miles an hour. Tonight, partly cloudy until midnight, then clearing. Lows in the mid-70s. South winds 10 to 15 miles an hour. Independence Day, sunny. Highs in the upper 90s. South winds 5 to 10 miles an hour. Saturday night, partly cloudy. A chance of showers and thunderstorms after midnight. Lows in the mid-70s. Southeast winds 5 to 10 miles an hour. Chance of rain 50%. Sunday, mostly sunny. A slight chance of showers and thunderstorms in the morning. Highs in the lower 90s. East winds 5 to 10 miles an hour. Chance of rain 20%. Sunday night, partly cloudy with a slight chance of showers and thunderstorms. Lows in the lower 70s. Chance of rain 20%. Monday, mostly sunny. Highs in the lower 90s. Monday night, mostly clear with a slight chance of showers and thunderstorms until midnight, then partly cloudy after midnight. Lows in the lower 70s. Chance of rain 20%. Tuesday, mostly sunny. A slight chance of showers and thunderstorms in the morning. Highs in the lower 90s. Chance of rain 20%. Tuesday night, mostly clear. Lows in the mid-70s. Wednesday, sunny. Highs in the upper 90s. Wednesday night, mostly clear until midnight, then partly cloudy with a slight chance of showers and thunderstorms after midnight. Lows in the upper 70s. Chance of rain 20%. Thursday, mostly sunny. A slight chance of showers in the morning. Hot with highs around 100. Chance of rain 20%. 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At Stillwater, it was mostly sunny. The temperature was 92 degrees, the dew point 73, and the

Relative humidity 53%, producing a heat index of 100. The wind was south at 13 miles an hour. The pressure was 30.01 inches and falling. At Guthrie, the temperature was 93 degrees, the dew point 72, and the relative humidity 50%, producing a heat index of 101. The wind was south at 9 miles an hour. The pressure was 30.00 inches and falling. Observations from around the region. Temperatures were between 87 and 94 degrees. It was mostly sunny at Woodward and Springfield. It was partly sunny at Oklahoma City, Dallas-Fort Worth, and Tulsa. At Wichita, it was cloudy. Once again at 2 p.m., at Stillwater, it was mostly sunny. The temperature was 92, and the heat index was 100. Heat advisory in effect from noon to 8 p.m. Central Daylight Time Saturday. What? Heat index values up to 107 expected. Where? Portions of northwest and west central Arkansas and east central, northeast, and southeast Oklahoma. When? From noon to 8 p.m. Central Daylight Time Saturday. Impacts. Heat-related illnesses are possible, especially impacting those not acclimated to the conditions or those performing strenuous activities. Take extra precautions when outside. Wear lightweight and loose-fitting clothing. Try to limit strenuous activities to early morning or evening. Take action when you see symptoms of heat exhaustion and heat stroke. Heat advisory in effect until 8 p.m. Central Daylight Time this evening. Heat advisory remains in effect from noon to 8 p.m. Central Daylight Time Saturday. What? For the first heat advisory, heat index values around 105. For the second heat advisory, heat index values up to 107 expected. Where? Portions of east central, northeast, and southeast Oklahoma. When? For the first heat advisory, until 8 p.m. Central Daylight Time this evening. For the second heat advisory, from noon to 8 p.m. Central Daylight Time Saturday. Impacts. Heat-related illnesses are possible, especially impacting those not acclimated to the conditions or those performing strenuous activities. Take extra precautions when outside. Wear lightweight and loose-fitting clothing. Try to limit strenuous activities to early morning or evening. Take action when you see symptoms of heat exhaustion and heat stroke. Drink plenty of fluids, stay in an air-conditioned room, stay out of the sun, and check up on relatives and neighbors. From the Norman Forecast Office, here is the forecast for Stillwater and surrounding area. Rest of today, partly sunny. Near steady temperature in the lower 90s. South winds 10 to 15 miles an hour. Tonight, partly cloudy until midnight, then clearing. Lows in the mid-70s. South winds 10 to 15 miles an hour. Independence Day, sunny. Highs in the upper 90s. South winds 5 to 10 miles an hour. Saturday night, partly cloudy. A chance of showers and thunderstorms after midnight. Lows in the mid-70s. Southeast winds 5 to 10 miles an hour. Chance of rain 50%. Sunday, mostly sunny. A slight chance of showers and thunderstorms in the morning. Highs in the lower 90s. East winds 5 to 10 miles an hour. Chance of rain 20%. Sunday night, partly cloudy with a slight chance of showers and thunderstorms. Lows in the lower 70s. Chance of rain 20%. Monday, mostly sunny. Highs in the lower 90s. Monday night, mostly clear with a slight chance of showers and thunderstorms until midnight, then partly cloudy after midnight. Lows in the lower 70s. Chance of rain 20%. Tuesday, mostly sunny. A slight chance of showers and thunderstorms in the morning. Highs in the lower 90s. Chance of rain 20%. Tuesday night, mostly clear. Lows in the mid-70s. Wednesday, sunny. Highs in the upper 90s. Wednesday night, mostly clear until midnight, then partly cloudy with a slight chance of showers and thunderstorms after midnight. Lows in the upper 70s. Chance of rain 20%. Thursday, mostly sunny. A slight chance of showers in the morning. Hot with highs around 100. Chance of rain 20%. 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

our 2 p.m. weather observations. It's still water. It was mostly sunny. The temperature was 92 degrees, the dew point 73, and the relative humidity 53%, producing a heat index of 100. The wind was south at 13 miles an hour. The pressure was 30.01 inches and falling. At Guthrie, the temperature was 93 degrees, the dew point 72, and the relative humidity 50%, producing a heat index of 101. The wind was south at 9 miles an hour. The pressure was 30.00 inches and falling. Observations from around the region. Temperatures were between 87 and 94 degrees. It was mostly sunny at Woodward and Springfield. It was partly sunny at Oklahoma City, Dallas-Fort Worth, and Tulsa. At Wichita, it was cloudy. Once again at 2 p.m., at Stillwater, it was mostly sunny. The temperature was 92, and the heat index was 100. Heat advisory in effect from noon to 8 p.m. Central Daylight Time Saturday. What? Heat index values up to 107 expected. Where? Portions of northwest and west central Arkansas and east central, northeast, and southeast Oklahoma. When? From noon to 8 p.m. Central Daylight Time Saturday. Impacts. Heat-related illnesses are possible, especially impacting those not acclimated to the conditions or those performing strenuous activities. Take extra precautions when outside. Wear lightweight and loose-fitting clothing. Try to limit strenuous activities to early morning or evening. Take action when you see symptoms of heat exhaustion and heat stroke. Heat advisory in effect until 8 p.m. Central Daylight Time this evening. Heat advisory remains in effect from noon to 8 p.m. Central Daylight Time Saturday. What? For the first heat advisory, heat index values around 105. For the second heat advisory, heat index values up to 107 expected. Where? Portions of east central, northeast, and southeast Oklahoma. When? For the first heat advisory, until 8 p.m. Central Daylight Time this evening. For the second heat advisory, from noon to 8 p.m. Central Daylight Time Saturday. Impacts. Heat-related illnesses are possible, especially impacting those not acclimated to the conditions or those performing strenuous activities. Take extra precautions when outside. Wear lightweight and loose-fitting clothing. Try to limit strenuous activities to early morning or evening. Take action when you see symptoms of heat exhaustion and heat stroke. Drink plenty of fluids, stay in an air-conditioned room, stay out of the sun, and check up on relatives and neighbors. From the Norman Forecast Office, here is the forecast for Stillwater and surrounding area. Rest of today, partly sunny. Near steady temperature in the lower 90s. South winds 10 to 15 miles an hour. Tonight, partly cloudy until midnight, then clearing. Lows in the mid-70s. South winds 10 to 15 miles an hour. Independence Day, sunny. Highs in the upper 90s. South winds 5 to 10 miles an hour. Saturday night, partly cloudy. A chance of showers and thunderstorms after midnight. Lows in the mid-70s. Southeast winds 5 to 10 miles an hour. Chance of rain 50%. Sunday, mostly sunny. A slight chance of showers and thunderstorms in the morning. Highs in the lower 90s. East winds 5 to 10 miles an hour. Chance of rain 20%. Sunday night, partly cloudy with a slight chance of showers and thunderstorms. Lows in the lower 70s. Chance of rain 20%. Monday, mostly sunny. Highs in the lower 90s. Monday night, mostly clear with a slight chance of showers and thunderstorms until midnight, then partly cloudy after midnight. Lows in the lower 70s. Chance of rain 20%. Tuesday, mostly sunny. A slight chance of showers and thunderstorms in the morning. Highs in the lower 90s. Chance of rain 20%. Tuesday night, mostly clear. Lows in the mid-70s. Wednesday, sunny. Highs in the upper 90s. Wednesday night, mostly clear until midnight, then partly cloudy with a slight chance of showers and thunderstorms after midnight. Lows in the upper 70s. Chance of rain 20%. Thursday, mostly sunny.
A slight chance of showers in the morning. Hot with highs around 100. Chance of rain 20%. You're listening to Stillwater Weather Radio, and here are 2 p.m. weather observations. It's Stillwater, it was mostly sunny. The temperature was 92 degrees, the dew point 73, and the relative humidity 53%, producing a heat index of 100. The wind was south at 13 miles an hour. The pressure was 30.01 inches and falling. At Guthrie, the temperature was 93 degrees, the dew point 72, and the relative humidity 50%, producing a heat index of 101. The wind was south at 9 miles an hour. The pressure was 30.00 inches and falling. Observations from around the region. Temperatures were between 87 and 94 degrees. It was mostly sunny at Woodward and Springfield. It was partly sunny at Oklahoma City, Dallas-Fort Worth, and Tulsa. At Wichita, it was cloudy. Once again at 2 p.m., at Stillwater, it was mostly sunny. The temperature was 92, and the heat index was 100. Heat advisory in effect from noon to 8 p.m. Central Daylight Time Saturday. What? Heat index values up to 107 expected. Where? Portions of northwest and west central Arkansas and east central, northeast, and southeast Oklahoma. When? From noon to 8 p.m. Central Daylight Time Saturday. Impacts. Heat-related illnesses are possible, especially impacting those not acclimated to the conditions or those performing strenuous activities. Take extra precautions when outside. Wear lightweight and loose-fitting clothing. Try to limit strenuous activities to early morning or evening. Take action when you see symptoms of heat exhaustion and heat stroke. Heat advisory in effect until 8 p.m. Central Daylight Time this evening. Heat advisory remains in effect from noon to 8 p.m. Central Daylight Time Saturday. What? For the first heat advisory, heat index values around 105. For the second heat advisory, heat index values up to 107 expected. Where? Portions of east central, northeast, and southeast Oklahoma. When? For the first heat advisory, until 8 p.m. Central Daylight Time this evening. For the second heat advisory, from noon to 8 p.m. Central Daylight Time Saturday. Impacts. Heat-related illnesses are possible, especially impacting those not acclimated to the conditions or those performing strenuous activities. Take extra precautions when outside. Wear lightweight and loose-fitting clothing. Try to limit strenuous activities to early morning or evening. Take action when you see symptoms of heat exhaustion and heat stroke. Drink plenty of fluids, stay in an air-conditioned room, stay out of the sun, and check up on relatives and neighbors. 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From the Norman Forecast Office, here is the forecast for Stillwater and surrounding area. Rest of today, partly sunny. Near steady temperature in the lower 90s. South winds 10 to 15 miles an hour. Tonight, partly cloudy until midnight, then clearing. Lows in the mid-70s. South winds 10 to 15 miles an hour. Independence Day, sunny. Highs in the upper 90s. South winds 5 to 10 miles an hour. Saturday night, partly cloudy. A chance of showers and thunderstorms after midnight. Lows in the mid-70s. Southeast winds 5 to 10 miles an hour. Chance of rain 50%. Sunday, mostly sunny. A slight chance of showers and thunderstorms in the morning. Highs in the lower 90s. East winds 5 to 10 miles an hour. Chance of rain 20%. Sunday night, partly cloudy with a slight chance of showers and thunderstorms. Lows in the lower 70s. Chance of rain 20%. Monday, mostly sunny. Highs in the lower 90s. Monday night, mostly clear with a slight chance of showers and thunderstorms until midnight, then partly cloudy after midnight. Lows in the lower 70s. Chance of rain 20%. Tuesday, mostly sunny. A slight chance of showers and thunderstorms in the morning. Highs in the lower 90s.
chance of rain 20%. Tuesday night, mostly clear. Lows in the mid-70s. Wednesday, sunny. Highs in the upper 90s. Wednesday night, mostly clear until midnight, then partly cloudy with a slight chance of showers and thunderstorms after midnight. Lows in the upper 70s. Chance of rain 20%. Thursday, mostly sunny. A slight chance of showers in the morning. Hot with highs around 100. Chance of rain 20%. You're listening to Stillwater Weather Radio, and here are 2 p.m. weather observations. It's Stillwater, it was mostly sunny. The temperature was 92 degrees, the dew point 73, and the relative humidity 53%, producing a heat index of 100. The wind was south at 13 miles an hour. The pressure was 30.01 inches and falling. At Guthrie, the temperature was 93 degrees, the dew point 72, and the relative humidity 50%, producing a heat index of 101. The wind was south at 9 miles an hour. The pressure was 30.00 inches and falling. Observations from around the region. Temperatures were between 87 and 94 degrees. It was mostly sunny at Woodward and Springfield. It was partly sunny at Oklahoma City, Dallas-Fort Worth, and Tulsa. At Wichita, it was cloudy. Once again at 2 p.m., at Stillwater, it was mostly sunny. The temperature was 92, and the heat index was 100. You're listening to Stillwater Weather Radio, and here are 3 p.m. weather observations. At Stillwater, it was mostly sunny. The temperature was 93 degrees, the dew point 72, and the relative humidity 50%, producing a heat index of 101. The wind was south at 12 miles an hour. The pressure was 30.00 inches and falling. At Guthrie, it was partly sunny. The temperature was 94. The wind was south at 14, gusting to 24. Observations from around the region. At Springfield, it was mostly sunny, with a temperature of 89. It was partly sunny, with a temperature of 93 at Oklahoma City, 96 at Dallas-Fort Worth, and 93 at Tulsa. At Wichita, it was cloudy, with a temperature of 91. Once again at 3 p.m., at Stillwater, it was mostly sunny. The temperature was 93, and the heat index was 101. Heat advisory in effect from noon to 8 p.m. Central Daylight Time Saturday. What? Heat index values up to 107 expected. Where? Portions of northwest and west central Arkansas and east central, northeast, and southeast Oklahoma. When? From noon to 8 p.m. Central Daylight Time Saturday. Impacts. Heat-related illnesses are possible, especially impacting those not acclimated to the conditions or those performing strenuous activities. Take extra precautions when outside. Wear lightweight and loose-fitting clothing. Try to limit strenuous activities to early morning or evening. Take action when you see symptoms of heat exhaustion and heat stroke. Heat advisory in effect until 8 p.m. Central Daylight Time this evening. Heat advisory remains in effect from noon to 8 p.m. Central Daylight Time Saturday. What? For the first heat advisory, heat index values around 105. For the second heat advisory, heat index values up to 107 expected. Where? Portions of east central, northeast, and southeast Oklahoma. When? For the first heat advisory, until 8 p.m. Central Daylight Time this evening. For the second heat advisory, from noon to 8 p.m. Central Daylight Time Saturday. Impacts. Heat-related illnesses are possible, especially impacting those not acclimated to the conditions or those performing strenuous activities. Take extra precautions when outside. Wear lightweight and loose-fitting clothing. Try to limit strenuous activities to early morning or evening. Take action when you see symptoms of heat exhaustion and heat stroke. Drink plenty of fluids, stay in an air-conditioned room, stay out of the sun, and check up on relatives and neighbors. From the Norman Forecast Office, here is the forecast for Stillwater and surrounding area. Rest of today, partly sunny. Near steady temperature in the lower 90s. South winds 10 to 15 miles an hour. Tonight, partly cloudy until midnight, then clearing. Lows in the mid-70s.
South winds 10 to 15 miles an hour. Independence Day, sunny. Highs in the upper 90s. South winds 5 to 10 miles an hour. Saturday night, partly cloudy. A chance of showers and thunderstorms after midnight. Lows in the mid-70s. Southeast winds 5 to 10 miles an hour. Chance of rain 50%. Sunday, mostly sunny. A slight chance of showers and thunderstorms in the morning. Highs in the lower 90s. East winds 5 to 10 miles an hour. Chance of rain 20%. Sunday night, partly cloudy with a slight chance of showers and thunderstorms. Lows in the lower 70s. Chance of rain 20%. Monday, mostly sunny. Highs in the lower 90s. Monday night, mostly clear with a slight chance of showers and thunderstorms until midnight, then partly cloudy after midnight. Lows in the lower 70s. Chance of rain 20%. Tuesday, mostly sunny. A slight chance of showers and thunderstorms in the morning. Highs in the lower 90s. Chance of rain 20%. Tuesday night, mostly clear. Lows in the mid-70s. Wednesday, sunny. Highs in the upper 90s. Wednesday night, mostly clear until midnight, then partly cloudy with a slight chance of showers and thunderstorms after midnight. Lows in the upper 70s. Chance of rain 20%. Thursday, mostly sunny. A slight chance of showers in the morning. Hot with highs around 100. Chance of rain 20%. 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It's Stillwater, it was mostly sunny. The temperature was 93 degrees, the dew point 72, and the relative humidity 50%, producing a heat index of 101. The wind was south at 12 miles an hour. The pressure was 30.00 inches and falling. At Guthrie, it was partly sunny. The temperature was 94. The wind was south at 14, gusting to 24. Observations from around the region. At Springfield, it was mostly sunny, with a temperature of 89. It was partly sunny, with a temperature of 93 at Oklahoma City, 96 at Dallas-Fort Worth, and 93 at Tulsa. At Wichita, it was cloudy, with a temperature of 91. Once again at 3 p.m., at Stillwater, it was mostly sunny. The temperature was 93, and the heat index was 101. Heat advisory in effect from noon to 8 p.m. Central Daylight Time Saturday. What? Heat index values up to 107 expected. Where? Portions of northwest and west central Arkansas and east central, northeast, and southeast Oklahoma. When? From noon to 8 p.m. Central Daylight Time Saturday. Impacts. Heat-related illnesses are possible, especially impacting those not acclimated to the conditions or those performing strenuous activities. Take extra precautions when outside. Wear lightweight and loose-fitting clothing. Try to limit strenuous activities to early morning or evening. Take action when you see symptoms of heat exhaustion and heat stroke. Heat advisory in effect until 8 p.m. Central Daylight Time this evening. Heat advisory remains in effect from noon to 8 p.m. Central Daylight Time Saturday. What? For the first heat advisory, heat index values around 105. For the second heat advisory, heat index values up to 107 expected. Where? Portions of east central, northeast, and southeast Oklahoma. When? For the first heat advisory, until 8 p.m. Central Daylight Time this evening. For the second heat advisory, from noon to 8 p.m. Central Daylight Time Saturday. Impacts. Heat-related illnesses are possible, especially impacting those not acclimated to the conditions or those performing strenuous activities. Take extra precautions when outside. Wear lightweight and loose-fitting clothing. Try to limit strenuous activities to early morning or evening. Take action when you see symptoms of heat exhaustion and heat stroke. Drink plenty of fluids, stay in an air-conditioned room, stay out of the sun, and check up on relatives and neighbors. From the Norman Forecast Office, here is the forecast for Stillwater and surrounding area. Rest of today, partly sunny. Near steady temperature in the lower 90s. South winds 10 to 15 miles an hour. Tonight,
partly cloudy until midnight, then clearing. Lows in the mid-

70s. South winds 10 to 15 miles an hour. Independence Day, sunny. Highs in the upper 90s. South winds 5 to 10 miles an hour. Saturday night, partly cloudy. A chance of showers and thunderstorms after midnight. Lows in the mid-70s. Southeast winds 5 to 10 miles an hour. Chance of rain 50%. Sunday, mostly sunny. A slight chance of showers and thunderstorms in the morning. Highs in the lower 90s. East winds 5 to 10 miles an hour. Chance of rain 20%. Sunday night, partly cloudy with a slight chance of showers and thunderstorms. Lows in the lower 70s. Chance of rain 20%. Monday, mostly sunny. Highs in the lower 90s. Monday night, mostly clear with a slight chance of showers and thunderstorms until midnight, then partly cloudy after midnight. Lows in the lower 70s. Chance of rain 20%. Tuesday, mostly sunny. A slight chance of showers and thunderstorms in the morning. Highs in the lower 90s. Chance of rain 20%. Tuesday night, mostly clear. Lows in the mid-70s. Wednesday, sunny. Highs in the upper 90s. Wednesday night, mostly clear until midnight, then partly cloudy with a slight chance of showers and thunderstorms after midnight. Lows in the upper 70s. Chance of rain 20%. Thursday, mostly sunny. A slight chance of showers in the morning. Hot with highs around 100. Chance of rain 20%. 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At Stillwater, it was mostly sunny. The temperature was 93 degrees, the dew point 72, and the relative humidity 50%, producing a heat index of 101. The wind was south at 12 miles an hour. The pressure was 30.00 inches and falling. At Ponca City, it was sunny. The temperature was 93. The dew point 74, and the relative humidity 53%, producing a heat index of 103. The wind was south at 15, gusting to 23. The pressure was 29.98 inches and falling. At Guthrie, it was mostly sunny. The temperature was 94, the dew point 70, and the relative humidity 45%. The wind was south at 14, gusting to 24. The pressure was 29.99 inches and falling. Observations from around the region. Skies ranged from mostly sunny to partly sunny, and temperatures were between 89 and 96 degrees. Once again at 3 p.m., at Stillwater, it was mostly sunny. The temperature was 93, and the heat index was 101. This is your weather radio station WNG654 in Stillwater, operating on a frequency of 162.50 MHz. Programming originates from the National Weather Service Forecast Office in Norman, Oklahoma. Heat advisory in effect from noon to 8 p.m. Central Daylight Time Saturday. What? Heat index values up to 107 expected. Where? Portions of northwest and west central Arkansas and east central, northeast, and southeast Oklahoma. When? From noon to 8 p.m. Central Daylight Time Saturday. Impacts. Heat-related illnesses are possible, especially impacting those not acclimated to the conditions or those performing strenuous activities. Take extra precautions when outside. Wear lightweight and loose-fitting clothing. Try to limit strenuous activities to early morning or evening. Take action when you see symptoms of heat exhaustion and heat stroke. Heat advisory in effect until 8 p.m. Central Daylight Time this evening. Heat advisory remains in effect from noon to 8 p.m. Central Daylight Time Saturday. What? For the first heat advisory, heat index values around 105. For the second heat advisory, heat index values up to 107 expected. Where? Portions of east central, northeast, and southeast Oklahoma. When, for the first heat advisory, until 8 p.m. Central Daylight Time this evening. For the second heat advisory, from noon to 8 p.m. Central Daylight Time Saturday. Impacts, heat-related illnesses are possible, especially impacting those not acclimated to the conditions or those performing strenuous activities. Take extra precautions when outside. Wear lightweight and loose-fitting clothing.
try to limit strenuous activities to early morning or evening. Take action when you see symptoms of heat exhaustion and heat stroke. Drink plenty of fluids, stay in an air-conditioned room, stay out of the sun, and check up on relatives and neighbors. From the Norman Forecast Office, here is the forecast for Stillwater and surrounding area. Rest of today, partly sunny. Near steady temperature in the lower 90s. South winds 10 to 15 miles an hour. Tonight, partly cloudy until midnight, then clearing. Lows in the mid-70s. South winds 10 to 15 miles an hour. Independence Day, sunny. Highs in the upper 90s. South winds 5 to 10 miles an hour. Saturday night, partly cloudy. A chance of showers and thunderstorms after midnight. Lows in the mid-70s. Southeast winds 5 to 10 miles an hour. Chance of rain 50%. Sunday, mostly sunny. A slight chance of showers and thunderstorms in the morning. Highs in the lower 90s. East winds 5 to 10 miles an hour. Chance of rain 20%. Sunday night, partly cloudy with a slight chance of showers and thunderstorms. Lows in the lower 70s. Chance of rain 20%. Monday, mostly sunny. Highs in the lower 90s. Monday night, mostly clear with a slight chance of showers and thunderstorms until midnight, then partly cloudy after midnight. Lows in the lower 70s. Chance of rain 20%. Tuesday, mostly sunny. A slight chance of showers and thunderstorms in the morning. Highs in the lower 90s. Chance of rain 20%. Tuesday night, mostly clear. Lows in the mid-70s. Wednesday, sunny. Highs in the upper 90s. Wednesday night, mostly clear until midnight, then partly cloudy with a slight chance of showers and thunderstorms after midnight. Lows in the upper 70s. Chance of rain 20%. Thursday, mostly sunny. A slight chance of showers in the morning. Hot with highs around 100. Chance of rain 20%. 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At Stillwater, it was mostly sunny. The temperature was 93 degrees, the dew point 72, and the relative humidity 50%, producing a heat index of 101. The wind was south at 12 miles an hour. The pressure was 30.00 inches and falling. At Ponca City, it was sunny. The temperature was 93, the dew point 74, and the relative humidity 53%, producing a heat index of 103. The wind was south at 15, gusting to 23. The pressure was 29.98 inches and falling. At Guthrie, it was mostly sunny. The temperature was 94, the dew point 70, and the relative humidity 45%. The wind was south at 14, gusting to 24. The pressure was 29.99 inches and falling. Observations from around the region. Skies ranged from mostly sunny to partly sunny, and temperatures were between 89 and 96 degrees. Once again at 3 p.m., at Stillwater, it was mostly sunny. The temperature was 93, and the heat index was 101. Heat advisory in effect from noon to 8 p.m. Central Daylight Time Saturday. What? Heat index values up to 107 expected. Where? Portions of northwest and west central Arkansas and east central, northeast, and southeast Oklahoma. When? From noon to 8 p.m. Central Daylight Time Saturday. Impacts. Heat-related illnesses are possible, especially impacting those not acclimated to the conditions or those performing strenuous activities. Take extra precautions when outside. Wear lightweight and loose-fitting clothing. Try to limit strenuous activities to early morning or evening. Take action when you see symptoms of heat exhaustion and heat stroke. Heat advisory in effect until 8 p.m. Central Daylight Time this evening. Heat advisory remains in effect from noon to 8 p.m. Central Daylight Time Saturday. What? For the first heat advisory, heat index values around 105. For the second heat advisory, heat index values up to 107 expected. Where? Portions of east central, northeast, and southeast Oklahoma. When?
for the first heat advisory until 8 p.m. Central Daylight Time this evening. For the second heat advisory, from noon to 8 p.m. Central Daylight Time Saturday. Impacts: heat-related illnesses are possible, especially impacting those not acclimated to the conditions or those performing strenuous activities. Take extra precautions when outside. Wear lightweight and loose-fitting clothing. Try to limit strenuous activities to early morning or evening. Take action when you see symptoms of heat exhaustion and heat stroke. Drink plenty of fluids, stay in an air-conditioned room, stay out of the sun, and check up on relatives and neighbors. From the Norman Forecast Office, here is the forecast for Stillwater and surrounding area. Rest of today, partly sunny. Near steady temperature in the lower 90s. South winds 10 to 15 miles an hour. Tonight, partly cloudy until midnight, then clearing. Lows in the mid-70s. South winds 10 to 15 miles an hour. Independence Day, sunny. Highs in the upper 90s. South winds 5 to 10 miles an hour. Saturday night, partly cloudy. A chance of showers and thunderstorms after midnight. Lows in the mid-70s. Southeast winds 5 to 10 miles an hour. Chance of rain 50%. Sunday, mostly sunny. A slight chance of showers and thunderstorms in the morning. Highs in the lower 90s. East winds 5 to 10 miles an hour. Chance of rain 20%. Sunday night, partly cloudy with a slight chance of showers and thunderstorms. Lows in the lower 70s. Chance of rain 20%. Monday, mostly sunny. Highs in the lower 90s. Monday night, mostly clear with a slight chance of showers and thunderstorms until midnight, then partly cloudy after midnight. Lows in the lower 70s. Chance of rain 20%. Tuesday, mostly sunny. A slight chance of showers and thunderstorms in the morning. Highs in the lower 90s. Chance of rain 20%. Tuesday night, mostly clear. Lows in the mid-70s. Wednesday, sunny. Highs in the upper 90s. Wednesday night, mostly clear until midnight, then partly cloudy with a slight chance of showers and thunderstorms after midnight. Lows in the upper 70s. Chance of rain 20%. Thursday, mostly sunny. A slight chance of showers in the morning. Hot with highs around 100. Chance of rain 20%. 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It's Stillwater, it was mostly sunny. The temperature was 93 degrees, the dew point 72, and the relative humidity 50%, producing a heat index of 101. The wind was south at 12 miles an hour. The pressure was 30.00 inches and falling. At Ponca City, it was sunny. The temperature was 93. The dew point 74, and the relative humidity 53%, producing a heat index of 103. The wind was south at 15, gusting to 23. The pressure was 29.98 inches and falling. At Guthrie, it was mostly sunny. The temperature was 94, the dew point 70, and the relative humidity 45%. The wind was south at 14, gusting to 24. The pressure was 29.99 inches and falling. Observations from around the region. Skies ranged from mostly sunny to partly sunny, and temperatures were between 89 and 96 degrees. Once again at 3 p.m., it's Stillwater, it was mostly sunny. The temperature was 93, and the heat index was 101. Heat advisory in effect from noon to 8 p.m. Central Daylight Time Saturday. What? Heat index values up to 107 expected. Where? Portions of northwest and west central Arkansas and east central, northeast, and southeast Oklahoma. When? From noon to 8 p.m. Central Daylight Time Saturday. Impacts: heat-related illnesses are possible, especially impacting those not acclimated to the conditions or those performing strenuous activities. Take extra precautions when outside. Wear lightweight and loose-fitting clothing. Try to limit strenuous activities to early morning or evening. Take action when you see symptoms of heat exhaustion and heat stroke.
Heat advisory in effect until 8 p.m. Central Daylight Time this evening. Heat advisory remains in effect from noon to 8 p.m. Central Daylight Time Saturday.

or evening. 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From the Norman Forecast Office, here is the forecast for Stillwater and surrounding area. Rest of today, partly sunny. Near steady temperature in the lower 90s. South winds 10 to 15 miles an hour. Tonight, partly cloudy until midnight, then clearing. Lows in the mid-70s. South winds 10 to 15 miles an hour. Independence Day, sunny. Highs in the upper 90s. South winds 5 to 10 miles an hour. Saturday night, partly cloudy. A chance of showers and thunderstorms after midnight. Lows in the mid-70s. Southeast winds 5 to 10 miles an hour. Chance of rain 50%. Sunday, mostly sunny. A slight chance of showers and thunderstorms in the morning. Highs in the lower 90s. East winds 5 to 10 miles an hour. Chance of rain 20%. Sunday night, partly cloudy with a slight chance of showers and thunderstorms. Lows in the lower 70s. Chance of rain 20%. Monday, mostly sunny. Highs in the lower 90s. Monday night, mostly clear with a slight chance of showers and thunderstorms until midnight, then partly cloudy after midnight. Lows in the lower 70s. Chance of rain 20%. Tuesday, mostly sunny. A slight chance of showers and thunderstorms in the morning. Highs in the lower 90s. Chance of rain 20%. Tuesday night, mostly clear. Lows in the mid-70s. Wednesday, sunny. Highs in the upper 90s. Wednesday night, mostly clear until midnight, then partly cloudy with a slight chance of showers and thunderstorms after midnight. Lows in the upper 70s. Chance of rain 20%. Thursday, mostly sunny. A slight chance of showers in the morning. Hot with highs around 100. Chance of rain 20%. 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It's Stillwater, it was mostly sunny. The temperature was 93 degrees, the dew point 72, and the relative humidity 50%, producing a heat index of 101. The wind was south at 12 miles an hour. The pressure was 30.00 inches and falling. At Ponca City, it was sunny. The temperature was 93, the dew point 74, and the relative humidity 53%, producing a heat index of 103. The wind was south at 15, gusting to 23. The pressure was 29.98 inches and falling. At Guthrie, it was mostly sunny. The temperature was 94, the dew point 70, and the relative humidity 45%. The wind was south at 14, gusting to 24. The pressure was 29.99 inches and falling. Observations from around the region. Skies ranged from mostly sunny to partly sunny, and temperatures were between 89 and 96 degrees. Once again at 3 p.m., it's Stillwater, it was mostly sunny. The temperature was 93, and the heat index was 101. Heat advisory in effect from noon to 8 p.m. Central Daylight Time Saturday. What? Heat index values up to 107 expected. Where? Portions of northwest and west central Arkansas and east central, northeast, and southeast Oklahoma. When, from noon to 8 p.m. Central Daylight Time Saturday. Impacts, heat-related illnesses are possible, especially impacting those not acclimated to the conditions or those performing strenuous activities. Take extra precautions when outside. Wear lightweight and loose-fitting clothing. Try to limit strenuous activities to early morning or evening. Take action when you see symptoms of heat exhaustion and heat stroke. Heat advisory in effect until 8 p.m. Central Daylight Time this evening. Heat advisory remains in effect from noon to 8 p.m. Central Daylight Time Saturday. What? For the first heat advisory, heat index values around 105. For the second heat advisory,

Index values up to 107 expected. Where? Portions of East Central, Northeast, and Southeast Oklahoma. When? For the first heat advisory, until 8 p.m. Central Daylight Time this evening. For the second heat advisory, from noon to 8 p.m. Central Daylight Time Saturday. Impacts. Heat-related illnesses are possible, especially impacting those not acclimated to the conditions or those performing strenuous activities. Take extra precautions when outside. Wear lightweight and loose-fitting clothing. Try to limit strenuous activities to early morning or evening. Take action when you see symptoms of heat exhaustion and heat stroke. Drink plenty of fluids, stay in an air-conditioned room, stay out of the sun, and check up on relatives and neighbors. From the Norman Forecast Office, here is the forecast for Stillwater and surrounding area. Rest of today, partly sunny. Near steady temperature in the lower 90s. South winds 10 to 15 miles an hour. Tonight, partly cloudy until midnight, then clearing. Lows in the mid-70s. South winds 10 to 15 miles an hour. Independence Day, sunny. Highs in the upper 90s. South winds 5 to 10 miles an hour. Saturday night, partly cloudy. A chance of showers and thunderstorms after midnight. Lows in the mid-70s. Southeast wind to 10 miles an hour. Saturday night, partly cloudy. A chance of showers and thunderstorms after midnight. Lows in the mid-70s. Southeast winds 5 to 10 miles an hour. Chance of rain 50%. Sunday, mostly sunny. A slight chance of showers and thunderstorms in the morning. Highs in the lower 90s. East winds 5 to 10 miles an hour. Chance of rain 20%. Sunday night, partly cloudy with a slight chance of showers and thunderstorms. Lows in the lower 70s. Chance of rain 20%. Monday, mostly sunny. Highs in the lower 90s. Monday night, mostly clear with a slight chance of showers and thunderstorms until midnight, then partly cloudy after midnight. Lows in the lower 70s. Chance of rain 20%. Tuesday, mostly sunny. A slight chance of showers and thunderstorms in the morning. Highs in the lower 90s. Chance of rain 20%. Tuesday night, mostly clear. Lows in the mid-70s. Wednesday, sunny. Highs in the upper 90s. Wednesday night, mostly clear until midnight, then partly cloudy with a slight chance of showers and thunderstorms after midnight. Lows in the upper 70s. Chance of rain 20%. Thursday, mostly sunny. A slight chance of showers in the morning. Hot with highs around 100. Chance of rain 20%. You're listening to Stillwater Weather Radio, and here are 3 p.m. weather observations. It's Stillwater, it was mostly sunny. The temperature was 93 degrees, the dew point 72, and the relative humidity 50%, producing a heat index of 101. The wind was south at 12 miles an hour. The pressure was 30.00 inches and falling. At Ponca City, it was sunny. The temperature was 93. The dew point 74, and the relative humidity 53%, producing a heat index of 103. The wind was south at 15, gusting to 23. The pressure was 29.98 inches and falling. At Guthrie, it was mostly sunny. The temperature was 94, the dew point 70, and the relative humidity 45%. The wind was south at 14, gusting to 24. The pressure was 29.99 inches and falling. Observations from around the region. Skies ranged from mostly sunny to partly sunny, and temperatures were between 89 and 96 degrees. Once again at 3 p.m., it's Stillwater, it was mostly sunny. The temperature was 93, and the heat index was 101. Heat advisory in effect from noon to 8 p.m. Central Daylight Time Saturday. What? Heat index values up to 107 expected. Where? Portions of northwest and west central Arkansas and east central, northeast, and southeast Oklahoma. When? From noon to 8 p.m. Central Daylight Time Saturday. Impacts. Heat-related illnesses are possible, especially impacting those not acclimated to the conditions or those performing strenuous activities.

Take extra precautions when outside. Wear lightweight and loose-fitting clothing. Try to limit strenuous activities to early morning or evening. Take action when you see symptoms of heat exhaustion and heat stroke. Heat advisory in effect until 8 p.m. Central Daylight Time this evening. Heat advisory remains in effect from noon to 8 p.m. Central Daylight Time Saturday. What? For the first heat advisory, heat index values around 105. For the second heat advisory, heat index values up to 107 expected. Where? Portions of East Central, Northeast, and Southeast Oklahoma. When? For the first heat advisory, until 8 p.m. Central Daylight Time this evening. For the second heat advisory, from noon to 8 p.m. Central Daylight Time Saturday. Impacts. Heat-related illnesses are possible, especially impacting those not acclimated to the conditions or those performing strenuous activities. Take extra precautions when outside. Wear lightweight and loose-fitting clothing. Try to limit strenuous activities to early morning or evening. Take action when you see symptoms of heat exhaustion and heat stroke. Drink plenty of fluids, stay in an air-conditioned room, stay out of the sun, and check up on relatives and neighbors. From the Norman Forecast Office, here is the forecast for Stillwater and surrounding area. Rest of today, partly sunny. Near steady temperature in the lower 90s. South winds 10 to 15 miles an hour. Tonight, partly cloudy until midnight, then clearing. Lows in the mid 70s. South winds 10 to 15 miles an hour. Independence Day, sunny. Highs in the upper 90s. South winds 5 to 10 miles an hour. Saturday night, partly cloudy. A chance of showers and thunderstorms after midnight. Lows in the mid-70s. Southeast winds 5 to 10 miles an hour. Chance of rain 50%. Sunday, mostly sunny. A slight chance of showers and thunderstorms in the morning. Highs in the lower 90s. East winds 5 to 10 miles an hour. Chance of rain 20%. Sunday night, partly cloudy with a slight chance of showers and thunderstorms. Lows in the lower 70s. Chance of rain 20%. Monday, mostly sunny. Highs in the lower 90s. Monday night, mostly clear with a slight chance of showers and thunderstorms until midnight, then partly cloudy after midnight. Lows in the lower 70s. Chance of rain 20%. Tuesday, mostly sunny. A slight chance of showers and thunderstorms in the morning. Highs in the lower 90s. Chance of rain 20%. Tuesday night, mostly clear. Lows in the mid-70s. Wednesday, sunny. Highs in the upper 90s. Wednesday night, mostly clear until midnight, then partly cloudy with a slight chance of showers and thunderstorms after midnight. Lows in the upper 70s. Chance of rain 20%. Thursday, mostly sunny. A slight chance of showers in the morning. Hot with highs around 100. Chance of rain 20%. You're listening to Stillwater Weather Radio, and here are 3 p.m. weather observations. At Stillwater, it was mostly sunny. The temperature was 93 degrees, the dew point 72, and the relative humidity 50%, producing a heat index of 101. The wind was south at 12 miles an hour. The pressure was 30.00 inches and falling. At Ponca City, it was sunny. The temperature was 93, the dew point 74, and the relative humidity 53%, producing a heat index of 103. The wind was south at 15, gusting to 23. The pressure was 29.98 inches and falling. At Guthrie, it was mostly sunny. The temperature was 94, the dew point 70, and the relative humidity 45%. The wind was south at 14, gusting to 24. The pressure was 29.99 inches and falling. Observations from around the region. Skies ranged from mostly sunny to partly sunny, and temperatures were between 89 and 96 degrees. Once again at 3 p.m., at Stillwater, it was mostly sunny. The temperature was 93, and the heat index was 101. Heat advisory in effect from noon to 8 p.m. Central Daylight Time Saturday. What? Heat index values up to 107.

0: 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Where?
1: Portions of northwest and west central Arkansas and east central, northeast, and southeast Oklahoma.
0: When?
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0: Heat advisory in effect until 8 p.m. Central Daylight Time this evening.
1: Heat advisory remains in effect from noon to 8 p.m. Central Daylight Time Saturday.
0: What?
1: For the first heat advisory, heat index values around 105.
0: For the second heat advisory, heat index values up to 107 expected.
1: Where?
0: Portions of east central, northeast, and southeast Oklahoma.
1: When?
0: For the first heat advisory, until 8 p.m. Central Daylight Time this evening.
1: For the second heat advisory, from noon to 8 p.m. Central Daylight Time Saturday.
0: Impacts. Heat-related illnesses are possible, especially impacting those not acclimated to the conditions or those performing strenuous activities.
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0: From the Norman Forecast Office, here is the forecast for Stillwater and surrounding area.
1: Rest of today, partly sunny.
0: Near steady temperature in the lower 90s.
1: South winds 10 to 15 miles an hour.
0: Tonight, partly cloudy until midnight, then clearing.
1: Lows in the mid-70s.
0: South winds 10 to 15 miles an hour.
1: Independence Day, sunny.
0: Highs in the upper 90s.
1: South winds 5 to 10 miles an hour.
0: Saturday night, partly cloudy.
1: A chance of showers and thunderstorms after midnight.
0: Lows in the mid-70s.
1: Southeast winds 5 to 10 miles an hour.
0: Chance of rain 50%.
1: Sunday, mostly sunny.
0: A slight chance of showers and thunderstorms in the morning.
1: Highs in the lower 90s.
0: East winds 5 to 10 miles an hour.
1: Chance of rain 20%.
0: Sunday night, partly cloudy with a slight chance of showers and thunderstorms.
1: Lows in the lower 70s.
0: Chance of rain 20%.
1: Monday, mostly sunny.
0: Highs in the lower 90s.
1: Monday night, mostly clear with a slight chance of showers and thunderstorms until midnight, then partly cloudy after midnight.
0: Lows in the lower 70s.
1: Chance of rain 20%.
0: Tuesday, mostly sunny.
1: A slight chance of showers and thunderstorms in the morning.
0: Highs in the lower 90s.
1: Chance of rain 20%.
0: Tuesday night, mostly clear.
1: Lows in the mid-70s.
0: Wednesday, sunny.
1: Highs in the upper 90s.
0: Wednesday night, mostly clear until midnight, then partly cloudy with a slight chance of showers and thunderstorms after midnight.
1: Lows in the upper 70s.
0: Chance of rain 20%.
1: Thursday, mostly sunny.
0: A slight chance of showers in the morning.
1: Hot with highs around 100.
0: Chance of rain 20%.
1: 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At Stillwater, it was mostly sunny. The temperature was 93 degrees. The dew point 72, and the relative humidity 50%, producing a heat index of 101. The wind was south at 12 miles an hour. The pressure was 30.00 inches and falling. At Ponca City, it was sunny. The temperature was 93, the dew point 74, and the relative humidity 53%, producing a heat index of 103. The wind was south at 15, gusting to 23. The pressure was 29.98 inches and falling. At Guthrie, it was mostly sunny. The temperature was 94, the dew point 70, and the relative humidity 45%.

8%. The wind was south at 14, gusting to 24. The pressure was 29.99 inches and falling. Observations from around the region. Skies ranged from mostly sunny to partly sunny, and temperatures were between 89 and 96 degrees. Once again at 3 p.m., at Stillwater, it was mostly sunny. The temperature was 93, and the heat index was 101. Heat advisory in effect from noon to 8 p.m. Central Daylight Time Saturday. What? Heat index values up to 107 expected. Where? Portions of northwest and west central Arkansas and east central, northeast, and southeast Oklahoma. When? From noon to 8 p.m. Central Daylight Time Saturday. Impacts. Heat-related illnesses are possible, especially impacting those not acclimated to the conditions or those performing strenuous activities. Take extra precautions when outside. Wear lightweight and loose-fitting clothing. Try to limit strenuous activities to early morning or evening. Take action when you see symptoms of heat exhaustion and heat stroke. Heat advisory in effect until 8 p.m. Central Daylight Time this evening. Heat advisory remains in effect from noon to 8 p.m. Central Daylight Time Saturday. What? For the first heat advisory, heat index values around 105. For the second heat advisory, heat index values up to 107 expected. Where? Portions of east central, northeast, and southeast Oklahoma. When? For the first heat advisory, until 8 p.m. Central Daylight Time this evening. For the second heat advisory, from noon to 8 p.m. Central Daylight Time Saturday. Impacts. Heat-related illnesses are possible, especially impacting those not acclimated to the conditions or those performing strenuous activities. Take extra precautions when outside. Wear lightweight and loose-fitting clothing. Try to limit strenuous activities to early morning or evening. Take action when you see symptoms of heat exhaustion and heat stroke. Drink plenty of fluids, stay in an air-conditioned room, stay out of the sun, and check up on relatives and neighbors. From the Norman Forecast Office, here is the forecast for Stillwater and surrounding area. Rest of today, partly sunny. Near steady temperature in the lower 90s. South winds 10 to 15 miles an hour. Tonight, partly cloudy until midnight, then clearing. Lows in the mid-70s. South winds 10 to 15 miles an hour. Independence Day, sunny. Highs in the upper 90s. South winds 5 to 10 miles an hour. Saturday night, partly cloudy. A chance of showers and thunderstorms after midnight. Lows in the mid-70s. Southeast winds 5 to 10 miles an hour. Chance of rain 50%. Sunday, mostly sunny. A slight chance of showers and thunderstorms in the morning. Highs in the lower 90s. East winds 5 to 10 miles an hour. Chance of rain 20%. Sunday night, partly cloudy with a slight chance of showers and thunderstorms. Lows in the lower 70s. Chance of rain 20%. Monday, mostly sunny. Highs in the lower 90s. Monday night, mostly clear with a slight chance of showers and thunderstorms until midnight, then partly cloudy after midnight. Lows in the lower 70s. Chance of rain 20%. Tuesday, mostly sunny. A slight chance of showers and thunderstorms in the morning. Highs in the lower 90s. Chance of rain 20%. Tuesday night, mostly clear. Lows in the mid-70s. Wednesday, sunny. Highs in the upper 90s. Wednesday night, mostly clear until midnight, then partly cloudy with a slight chance of showers and thunderstorms after midnight. Lows in the upper 70s. Chance of rain 20%. Thursday, mostly sunny. A slight chance of showers in the morning. Hot with highs around 100. Chance of rain 20%. You are listening to Stillwater Weather Radio, and here are 3 p.m. weather observations. At Stillwater, it was mostly sunny. The temperature was 93 degrees, the dew point 72, and the relative humidity 50%, producing a heat index of 101. The wind was south at 12 miles an hour. The pressure was 30.00 inches and falling. At Ponca City, it was sunny. The temperature was 93. The dew point 74.

and the relative humidity 53%, producing a heat index of 103. The wind was south at 15, gusting to 23. The pressure was 29.98 inches and falling. At Guthrie, it was mostly sunny. The temperature was 94, the dew point 70, and the relative humidity 45%. The wind was south at 14, gusting to 24. The pressure was 29.99 inches and falling. Observations from around the region. Skies ranged from mostly sunny to partly sunny, and temperatures were between 89 and 96 degrees. Once again at 3 p.m., at Stillwater, it was mostly sunny. The temperature was 93, and the heat index was 101. Heat advisory in effect from noon to 8 p.m. Central Daylight Time Saturday. What? Heat index values up to 107 expected. Where? Portions of northwest and west central Arkansas and east central, northeast, and southeast Oklahoma. When? From noon to 8 p.m. Central Daylight Time Saturday. Impacts. Heat-related illnesses are possible, especially impacting those not acclimated to the conditions or those performing strenuous activities. Take extra precautions when outside. Wear lightweight and loose-fitting clothing. Try to limit strenuous activities to early morning or evening. Take action when you see symptoms of heat exhaustion and heat stroke. Heat advisory in effect until 8 p.m. Central Daylight Time this evening. Heat advisory remains in effect from noon to 8 p.m. Central Daylight Time Saturday. What? For the first heat advisory, heat index values around 105. For the second heat advisory, heat index values up to 107 expected. Where? Portions of east central, northeast, and southeast Oklahoma. When? For the first heat advisory, until 8 p.m. Central Daylight Time this evening. For the second heat advisory, from noon to 8 p.m. Central Daylight Time Saturday. Impacts. Heat-related illnesses are possible, especially impacting those not acclimated to the conditions or those performing strenuous activities. Take extra precautions when outside. Wear lightweight and loose-fitting clothing. Try to limit strenuous activities to early morning or evening. Take action when you see symptoms of heat exhaustion and heat stroke. Drink plenty of fluids, stay in an air-conditioned room, stay out of the sun, and check up on relatives and neighbors. From the Norman Forecast Office, here is the forecast for Stillwater and surrounding area. Rest of today, partly sunny. Near steady temperature in the lower 90s. South winds 10 to 15 miles an hour. Tonight, partly cloudy until midnight, then clearing. Lows in the mid-70s. South winds 10 to 15 miles an hour. Independence Day, sunny. Highs in the upper 90s. South winds 5 to 10 miles an hour. Saturday night, partly cloudy. A chance of showers and thunderstorms after midnight. Lows in the mid-70s. Southeast winds 5 to 10 miles an hour. Chance of rain 50%. Sunday, mostly sunny. A slight chance of showers and thunderstorms in the morning. Highs in the lower 90s. East winds 5 to 10 miles an hour. Chance of rain 20%. Sunday night, partly cloudy with a slight chance of showers and thunderstorms. Lows in the lower 70s. Chance of rain 20%. Monday, mostly sunny. Highs in the lower 90s. Monday night, mostly clear with a slight chance of showers and thunderstorms until midnight, then partly cloudy after midnight. Lows in the lower 70s. Chance of rain 20%. Tuesday, mostly sunny. A slight chance of showers and thunderstorms in the morning. Highs in the lower 90s. Chance of rain 20%. Tuesday night, mostly clear. Lows in the mid-70s. Wednesday, sunny. Highs in the upper 90s. Wednesday night, mostly clear until midnight, then partly cloudy with a slight chance of showers and thunderstorms after midnight. Lows in the upper 70s. Chance of rain 20%. Thursday, mostly sunny. A slight chance of showers in the morning. Hot with highs around 100. Chance of rain 20%. 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At Stillwater, it was mostly sunny. The temperature was

93 degrees, the dew point 72, and the relative humidity 50%, producing a heat index of 101. The wind was south at 12 miles an hour. The pressure was 30.00 inches and falling. At Ponca City, it was sunny. The temperature was 93, the dew point 74, and the relative humidity 53%, producing a heat index of 103. The wind was south at 15, gusting to 23. The pressure was 29.98 inches and falling. At Guthrie, it was mostly sunny. The temperature was 94, the dew point 70, and the relative humidity 45%. The wind was south at 14, gusting to 24. The pressure was 29.99 inches and falling. Observations from around the region. Skies ranged from mostly sunny to partly sunny, and temperatures were between 89 and 96 degrees. Once again at 3 p.m., at Stillwater, it was mostly sunny. The temperature was 93, and the heat index was 101. Heat advisory in effect from noon to 8 p.m. Central Daylight Time Saturday. What? Heat index values up to 107 expected. Where? Portions of northwest and west central Arkansas and east central, northeast, and southeast Oklahoma. When? From noon to 8 p.m. Central Daylight Time Saturday. Impacts. Heat-related illnesses are possible, especially impacting those not acclimated to the conditions or those performing strenuous activities. Take extra precautions when outside. Wear lightweight and loose-fitting clothing. Try to limit strenuous activities to early morning or evening. Take action when you see symptoms of heat exhaustion and heat stroke. Heat advisory in effect until 8 p.m. Central Daylight Time this evening. Heat advisory remains in effect from noon to 8 p.m. Central Daylight Time Saturday. What? For the first heat advisory, heat index values around 105. For the second heat advisory, heat index values up to 107 expected. Where? Portions of east central, northeast, and southeast Oklahoma. When? For the first heat advisory, until 8 p.m. Central Daylight Time this evening. For the second heat advisory, from noon to 8 p.m. Central Daylight Time Saturday. Impacts. Heat-related illnesses are possible, especially impacting those not acclimated to the conditions or those performing strenuous activities. Take extra precautions when outside. Wear lightweight and loose-fitting clothing. Try to limit strenuous activities to early morning or evening. Take action when you see symptoms of heat exhaustion and heat stroke. Drink plenty of fluids, stay in an air-conditioned room, stay out of the sun, and check up on relatives and neighbors. 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From the Norman Forecast Office, here is the forecast for Stillwater and surrounding area. Rest of today, partly sunny. Near steady temperature in the lower 90s. South winds 10 to 15 miles an hour. Tonight, partly cloudy until midnight, then clearing. Lows in the mid-70s. South winds 10 to 15 miles an hour. Independence Day, sunny. Highs in the upper 90s. South winds 5 to 10 miles an hour. Saturday night, partly cloudy. A chance of showers and thunderstorms after midnight. Lows in the mid-70s. Southeast winds 5 to 10 miles an hour. Chance of rain 50%. Sunday, mostly sunny. A slight chance of showers and thunderstorms in the morning. Highs in the lower 90s. East winds 5 to 10 miles an hour. Chance of rain 20%. Sunday night, partly cloudy with a slight chance of showers and thunderstorms. Lows in the lower 70s. Chance of rain 20%. Monday, mostly sunny. Highs in the lower 90s. Monday night, mostly clear with a slight chance of showers and thunderstorms until midnight, then partly cloudy after midnight. Lows in the lower 70s. Chance of rain 20%. Tuesday, mostly sunny. A slight chance of showers and thunderstorms in the morning. Highs in the lower 90s. Chance of rain 20%. Tuesday night, mostly clear. Lows in the mid-70s.

sunny. Highs in the upper 90s. Wednesday night, mostly clear until midnight, then partly cloudy with a slight chance of showers and thunderstorms after midnight. Lows in the upper 70s. Chance of rain 20%. Thursday, mostly sunny. A slight chance of showers in the morning. Hot with highs around 100. Chance of rain 20%. 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It's Stillwater, it was mostly sunny. The temperature was 93 degrees, the dew point 72, and the relative humidity 50%, producing a heat index of 101. The wind was south at 12 miles an hour. The pressure was 30.00 inches and falling. At Ponca City, it was sunny. The temperature was 93, the dew point 74, and the relative humidity 53%, producing a heat index of 103. The wind was south at 15, gusting to 23. The pressure was 29.98 inches and falling. At Guthrie, it was mostly sunny. The temperature was 94, the dew point 70, and the relative humidity 45%. The wind was south at 14, gusting to 24. The pressure was 29.99 inches and falling. Observations from around the region. Skies ranged from mostly sunny to partly sunny, and temperatures were between 89 and 96 degrees. Once again at 3 p.m., it's Stillwater, it was mostly sunny. The temperature was 93, and the heat index was 101. You're listening to Stillwater Weather Radio, and here are 4 p.m. weather observations. It's Stillwater, it was mostly sunny. The temperature was 92 degrees, the dew point 70, and the relative humidity 48%. The wind was south at 14 miles an hour. The pressure was 29.98 inches and falling. At Ponca City, it was sunny. The temperature was 94, the dew point 71, and the relative humidity 47%, producing a heat index of 101. The wind was south at 13, gusting to 23. The pressure was 29.96 inches and falling. At Guthrie, it was mostly sunny. The temperature was 94, the dew point 70, and the relative humidity 45%. The wind was south at 14, gusting to 22. The pressure was 29.97 inches and falling. Observations from around the region. At Springfield, it was sunny, with a temperature of 89. At Dallas-Fort Worth, it was mostly sunny, with a temperature of 97. It was partly sunny, with a temperature of 92 at Wichita, 94 at Oklahoma City, and 94 at Tulsa. Once again at 4 p.m., at Stillwater, it was mostly sunny. The temperature was 92. Heat advisory in effect from noon to 8 p.m. Central Daylight Time Saturday. What? Heat index values up to 107 expected. Where? Portions of northwest and west central Arkansas and east central, northeast, and southeast Oklahoma. When? From noon to 8 p.m. Central Daylight Time Saturday. Impacts. Heat-related illnesses are possible, especially impacting those not acclimated to the conditions or those performing strenuous activities. Take extra precautions when outside. Wear lightweight and loose-fitting clothing. Try to limit strenuous activities to early morning or evening. Take action when you see symptoms of heat exhaustion and heat stroke. Heat advisory in effect until 8 p.m. Central Daylight Time this evening. Heat advisory remains in effect from noon to 8 p.m. Central Daylight Time Saturday. What? For the first heat advisory, heat index values around 105. For the second heat advisory, heat index values up to 107 expected. Where? Portions of east central, northeast, and southeast Oklahoma. When? For the first heat advisory, until 8 p.m. Central Daylight Time this evening. For the second heat advisory, from noon to 8 p.m. Central Daylight Time Saturday. Impacts. Heat-related illnesses are possible, especially impacting those not acclimated to the conditions or those performing strenuous activities. Take extra precautions when outside. Wear lightweight and loose-fitting clothing. Try to limit strenuous activities to early morning or evening. Take action when you see symptoms of heat exhaustion and heat stroke. Drink plenty of fluids, stay in an air-conditioned room,
stay out of the sun, and check up on relatives and neighbors. From the Norman Forecast Office, here is the forecast for Stillwater and surrounding area. Rest of today, partly sunny. Near steady temperature in the lower 90s. South winds 10 to 15 miles an hour. Tonight, partly cloudy until midnight, then clearing. Lows in the mid-70s. South winds 10 to 15 miles an hour. Independence Day, sunny. Highs in the upper 90s. South winds 5 to 10 miles an hour. Saturday night, partly cloudy. A chance of showers and thunderstorms after midnight. Lows in the mid-70s. Southeast winds 5 to 10 miles an hour. Chance of rain 50%. Sunday, mostly sunny. A slight chance of showers and thunderstorms in the morning. Highs in the lower 90s. East winds 5 to 10 miles an hour. Chance of rain 20%. Sunday night, partly cloudy with a slight chance of showers and thunderstorms. Lows in the lower 70s. Chance of rain 20%. Monday, mostly sunny. Highs in the lower 90s. Monday night, mostly clear with a slight chance of showers and thunderstorms until midnight, then partly cloudy after midnight. Lows in the lower 70s. Chance of rain 20%. Tuesday, mostly sunny. A slight chance of showers and thunderstorms in the morning. Highs in the lower 90s. Chance of rain 20%. Tuesday night, mostly clear. Lows in the mid-70s. Wednesday, sunny. Highs in the upper 90s. Wednesday night, mostly clear until midnight, then partly cloudy with a slight chance of showers and thunderstorms after midnight. Lows in the upper 70s. Chance of rain 20%. Thursday, mostly sunny. A slight chance of showers in the morning. Hot with highs around 100. Chance of rain 20%. You're listening to Stillwater Weather Radio, and here are 4 p.m. weather observations. At Stillwater, it was mostly sunny. The temperature was 92 degrees, the dew point 70, and the relative humidity 48%. The wind was south at 14 miles an hour. The pressure was 29.98 inches and falling. At Ponca City, it was sunny. The temperature was 94, the dew point 71, and the relative humidity 47%, producing a heat index of 101. The wind was south at 13, gusting to 23. The pressure was 29.96 inches and falling. At Guthrie, it was mostly sunny. The temperature was 94, the dew point 70, and the relative humidity 45%. The wind was south at 14, gusting to 22. The pressure was 29.97 inches and falling. Observations from around the region. At Springfield, it was sunny, with a temperature of 89. At Dallas-Fort Worth, it was mostly sunny, with a temperature of 97. It was partly sunny, with a temperature of 92 at Wichita, 94 at Oklahoma City, and 94 at Tulsa. Once again at 4 p.m., at Stillwater, it was mostly sunny. The temperature was 92. Heat advisory in effect from noon to 8 p.m. Central Daylight Time Saturday. What? Heat index values up to 107 expected. Where? Portions of northwest and west central Arkansas and east central, northeast, and southeast Oklahoma. When? From noon to 8 p.m. Central Daylight Time Saturday. Impacts. Heat-related illnesses are possible, especially impacting those not acclimated to the conditions or those performing strenuous activities. Take extra precautions when outside. Wear lightweight and loose-fitting clothing. Try to limit strenuous activities to early morning or evening. Take action when you see symptoms of heat exhaustion and heat stroke. Heat advisory in effect until 8 p.m. Central Daylight Time this evening. Heat advisory remains in effect from noon to 8 p.m. Central Daylight Time Saturday. What? For the first heat advisory, heat index values around 105. For the second heat advisory, heat index values up to 107 expected. Where? Portions of east central, northeast, and southeast Oklahoma. When? For the first heat advisory, until 8 p.m. Central Daylight Time this evening. For the second heat advisory, from noon to 8 p.m. Central Daylight Time Saturday.

impacts. Heat-related illnesses are possible, especially impacting those not acclimated to the conditions or those performing strenuous activities. 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From the Norman Forecast Office, here is the forecast for Stillwater and surrounding area. Rest of today, partly sunny. Near steady temperature in the lower 90s. South winds 10 to 15 miles an hour. Tonight, partly cloudy until midnight, then clearing. Lows in the mid-70s. South winds 10 to 15 miles an hour. Independence Day, sunny. Highs in the upper 90s. South winds 5 to 10 miles an hour. Saturday night, partly cloudy. A chance of showers and thunderstorms after midnight. Lows in the mid-70s. Southeast winds 5 to 10 miles an hour. Chance of rain 50%. Sunday, mostly sunny. A slight chance of showers and thunderstorms in the morning. Highs in the lower 90s. East winds 5 to 10 miles an hour. Chance of rain 20%. Sunday night, partly cloudy with a slight chance of showers and thunderstorms. Lows in the lower 70s. Chance of rain 20%. Monday, mostly sunny. Highs in the lower 90s. Monday night, mostly clear with a slight chance of showers and thunderstorms until midnight, then partly cloudy after midnight. Lows in the lower 70s. Chance of rain 20%. Tuesday, mostly sunny. A slight chance of showers and thunderstorms in the morning. Highs in the lower 90s. Chance of rain 20%. Tuesday night, mostly clear. Lows in the mid-70s. Wednesday, sunny. Highs in the upper 90s. Wednesday night, mostly clear until midnight, then partly cloudy with a slight chance of showers and thunderstorms after midnight. Lows in the upper 70s. Chance of rain 20%. Thursday, mostly sunny. A slight chance of showers in the morning. Hot with highs around 100. Chance of rain 20%. 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At Stillwater, it was mostly sunny. The temperature was 92 degrees, the dew point 70, and the relative humidity 48%. The wind was south at 14 miles an hour. The pressure was 29.98 inches and falling. At Enid, it was sunny. The temperature was 95, and the heat index was 103. The wind was southeast at 14. At Guthrie, it was mostly sunny. The temperature was 94. The wind was south at 14, gusting to 22. Observations from around the region. At Springfield, it was sunny, with a temperature of 89. At Dallas-Fort Worth, it was mostly sunny, with a temperature of 97. It was partly sunny, with a temperature of 92 at Wichita, 94 at Oklahoma City, and 94 at Tulsa. Once again at 4 p.m., at Stillwater, it was mostly sunny. The temperature was 92. Heat advisory in effect from noon to 8 p.m. Central Daylight Time Saturday. What? Heat index values up to 107 expected. Where? Portions of northwest and west central Arkansas and east central, northeast, and southeast Oklahoma. When? From noon to 8 p.m. Central Daylight Time Saturday. Impacts. Heat-related illnesses are possible, especially impacting those not acclimated to the conditions or those performing strenuous activities. Take extra precautions when outside. Wear lightweight and loose-fitting clothing. Try to limit strenuous activities to early morning or evening. Take action when you see symptoms of heat exhaustion and heat stroke. Heat advisory in effect until 8 p.m. Central Daylight Time this evening. Heat advisory remains in effect from noon to 8 p.m. Central Daylight Time Saturday. What?
for the first heat advisory, heat index values around 105. For the second heat advisory, heat index values up to 107 expected. Where? Portions of East Central, Northeast, and Southeast Oklahoma. When? For the first heat advisory, until 8 p.m. Central Daylight Time this evening. For the second heat advisory, from noon to 8 p.m. Central Daylight Time Saturday. Impacts. Heat-related illnesses are possible, especially impacting those not acclimated to the conditions or those performing strenuous activities. Take extra precautions when outside. Wear lightweight and loose-fitting clothing. Try to limit strenuous activities to early morning or evening. Take action when you see symptoms of heat exhaustion and heat stroke. Drink plenty of fluids, stay in an air-conditioned room, stay out of the sun, and check up on relatives and neighbors. From the Norman Forecast Office, here is the forecast for Stillwater and surrounding area. Rest of today, partly sunny. Near steady temperature in the lower 90s. South winds 10 to 15 miles an hour. Tonight, partly cloudy until midnight, then clearing. Lows in the mid-70s. South winds 10 to 15 miles an hour. Independence Day, sunny. Highs in the upper 90s. South winds 5 to 10 miles an hour. Saturday night, partly cloudy. A chance of showers and thunderstorms after midnight. Lows in the mid-70s. Southeast winds 5 to 10 miles an hour. Chance of rain 50%. Sunday, mostly sunny. A slight chance of showers and thunderstorms in the morning. Highs in the lower 90s. East winds 5 to 10 miles an hour. Chance of rain 20%. Sunday night, partly cloudy with a slight chance of showers and thunderstorms. Lows in the lower 70s. Chance of rain 20%. Monday, mostly sunny. Highs in the lower 90s. Monday night, mostly clear with a slight chance of showers and thunderstorms until midnight, then partly cloudy after midnight. Lows in the lower 70s. Chance of rain 20%. Tuesday, mostly sunny. A slight chance of showers and thunderstorms in the morning. Highs in the lower 90s. Chance of rain 20%. Tuesday night, mostly clear. Lows in the mid-70s. Wednesday, sunny. Highs in the upper 90s. Wednesday night, mostly clear until midnight, then partly cloudy with a slight chance of showers and thunderstorms after midnight. Lows in the upper 70s. Chance of rain 20%. Thursday, mostly sunny. A slight chance of showers in the morning. Hot with highs around 100. Chance of rain 20%. 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At Stillwater, it was mostly sunny. The temperature was 92 degrees, the dew point 70, and the relative humidity 48%. The wind was south at 14 miles an hour. The pressure was 29.98 inches and falling. At Enid, it was sunny. The temperature was 95, and the heat index was 103. The wind was southeast at 14. At Guthrie, it was mostly sunny. The temperature was 94. The wind was south at 14, gusting to 22. Observations from around the region. At Springfield, it was sunny, with a temperature of 89. At Dallas-Fort Worth, it was mostly sunny, with a temperature of 97. It was partly sunny, with a temperature of 92 at Wichita, 94 at Oklahoma City, and 94 at Tulsa. Once again at 4 p.m., at Stillwater, it was mostly sunny. The temperature was 92. Heat advisory in effect from noon to 8 p.m. Central Daylight Time Saturday. What? Heat index values up to 107 expected. Where? Portions of northwest and west central Arkansas and east central, northeast, and southeast Oklahoma. When? From noon to 8 p.m. Central Daylight Time Saturday. Impacts. Heat-related illnesses are possible, especially impacting those not acclimated to the conditions or those performing strenuous activities. Take extra precautions when outside. Wear lightweight and loose-fitting clothing. Try to limit strenuous activities to early morning or evening. Take action when you see symptoms of heat exhaustion and heat stroke.
Heat advisory in effect until 8 p.m. Central Daylight Time this evening. Heat advisory remains in effect from noon to 8 p.m. Central Daylight Time Saturday. What? For the first heat advisory, heat index values around 105. For the second heat advisory, heat index values up to 107 expected. Where? Portions of East Central, Northeast, and Southeast Oklahoma. When? For the first heat advisory, until 8 p.m. Central Daylight Time this evening. For the second heat advisory, from noon to 8 p.m. Central Daylight Time Saturday. Impacts. Heat-related illnesses are possible, especially impacting those not acclimated to the conditions or those performing strenuous activities. Take extra precautions when outside. Wear lightweight and loose-fitting clothing. Try to limit strenuous activities to early morning or evening. Take action when you see symptoms of heat exhaustion and heat stroke. Drink plenty of fluids, stay in an air-conditioned room, stay out of the sun, and check up on relatives and neighbors. From the Norman Forecast Office, here is the forecast for Stillwater and surrounding area. Rest of today, partly sunny. Near steady temperature in the lower 90s. South winds 10 to 15 miles an hour. Tonight, partly cloudy until midnight, then clearing. Lows in the mid-70s. South winds 10 to 15 miles an hour. Independence Day, sunny. Highs in the upper 90s. South winds 5 to 10 miles an hour. Saturday night, partly cloudy. A chance of showers and thunderstorms after midnight. Lows in the mid-70s. Southeast winds 5 to 10 miles an hour. Chance of rain 50%. Sunday, mostly sunny. A slight chance of showers and thunderstorms in the morning. Highs in the lower 90s. East winds 5 to 10 miles an hour. Chance of rain 20%. Sunday night, partly cloudy with a slight chance of showers and thunderstorms. Lows in the lower 70s. Chance of rain 20%. Monday, mostly sunny. Highs in the lower 90s. Monday night, mostly clear with a slight chance of showers and thunderstorms until midnight, then partly cloudy after midnight. Lows in the lower 70s. Chance of rain 20%. Tuesday, mostly sunny. A slight chance of showers and thunderstorms in the morning. Highs in the lower 90s. Chance of rain 20%. Tuesday night, mostly clear. Lows in the mid-70s. Wednesday, sunny. Highs in the upper 90s. Wednesday night, mostly clear until midnight, then partly cloudy with a slight chance of showers and thunderstorms after midnight. Lows in the upper 70s. Chance of rain 20%. Thursday, mostly sunny. A slight chance of showers in the morning. Hot with highs around 100. Chance of rain 20%. 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It's Stillwater, it was mostly sunny. The temperature was 92 degrees, the dew point 70, and the relative humidity 48%. The wind was south at 14 miles an hour. The pressure was 29.98 inches and falling. At Enid, it was sunny. The temperature was 95, and the heat index was 103. The wind was southeast at 14. At Guthrie, it was mostly sunny. The temperature was 94. The wind was south at 14, gusting to 22. Observations from around the region. At Springfield, it was sunny, with a temperature of 89. At Dallas-Fort Worth, it was mostly sunny, with a temperature of 97. It was partly sunny, with a temperature of 92 at Wichita, 94 at Oklahoma City, and 94 at Tulsa. Once again at 4 p.m., at Stillwater, it was mostly sunny. The temperature was 92. Heat advisory in effect from noon to 8 p.m. Central Daylight Time Saturday. What? Heat index values up to 107 expected. Where? Portions of northwest and west central Arkansas and east central, northeast, and southeast Oklahoma. When? From noon to 8 p.m. Central Daylight Time Saturday. Impacts. Heat-related illnesses are possible, especially impacting those not acclimated to the conditions or those performing strenuous activities. Take extra precautions when outside. Wear lightweight and loose-fitting clothing.
Try to limit strenuous activities to early morning.

protecting those not acclimated to the conditions or those performing strenuous activities. Take extra precautions when outside. Wear lightweight and loose-fitting clothing. Try to limit strenuous activities to early morning or evening. Take action when you see symptoms of heat exhaustion and heat stroke. Drink plenty of fluids, stay in an air-conditioned room, stay out of the sun, and check up on relatives and neighbors. From the Norman Forecast Office, here is the forecast for Stillwater and surrounding area. Rest of today, partly sunny. Near steady temperature in the lower 90s. South winds 10 to 15 miles an hour. Tonight, partly cloudy until midnight, then clearing. Lows in the mid-70s. South winds 10 to 15 miles an hour. Independence Day, sunny. Highs in the upper 90s. South winds 5 to 10 miles an hour. Saturday night, partly cloudy. A chance of showers and thunderstorms after midnight. Lows in the mid-70s. Southeast winds 5 to 10 miles an hour. Chance of rain 50%. Sunday, mostly sunny. A slight chance of showers and thunderstorms in the morning. Highs in the lower 90s. East winds 5 to 10 miles an hour. Chance of rain 20%. Sunday night, partly cloudy with a slight chance of showers and thunderstorms. Lows in the lower 70s. Chance of rain 20%. Monday, mostly sunny. Highs in the lower 90s. Monday night, mostly clear with a slight chance of showers and thunderstorms until midnight, then partly cloudy after midnight. Lows in the lower 70s. Chance of rain 20%. Tuesday, mostly sunny. A slight chance of showers and thunderstorms in the morning. Highs in the lower 90s. Chance of rain 20%. Tuesday night, mostly clear. Lows in the mid-70s. Wednesday, sunny. Highs in the upper 90s. Wednesday night, mostly clear until midnight, then partly cloudy with a slight chance of showers and thunderstorms after midnight. Lows in the upper 70s. Chance of rain 20%. Thursday, mostly sunny. A slight chance of showers in the morning. Hot with highs around 100. Chance of rain 20%. 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At Stillwater, it was mostly sunny. The temperature was 92 degrees, the dew point 70, and the relative humidity 48%. The wind was south at 14 miles an hour. The pressure was 29.98 inches and falling. At Enid, it was sunny. The temperature was 95, and the heat index was 103. The wind was southeast at 14. At Guthrie, it was mostly sunny. The temperature was 94. The wind was south at 14, gusting to 22. Observations from around the region. At Springfield, it was sunny, with a temperature of 89. At Dallas-Fort Worth, it was mostly sunny, with a temperature of 97. It was partly sunny, with a temperature of 92 at Wichita, 94 at Oklahoma City, and 94 at Tulsa. Once again at 4 p.m., at Stillwater, it was mostly sunny. The temperature was 92. Heat advisory in effect from noon to 8 p.m. Central Daylight Time Saturday. What? Heat index values up to 107 expected. Where? Portions of northwest and west central Arkansas and east central, northeast, and southeast Oklahoma. When? From noon to 8 p.m. Central Daylight Time Saturday. Impacts. Heat-related illnesses are possible, especially impacting those not acclimated to the conditions or those performing strenuous activities. Take extra precautions when outside. Wear lightweight and loose-fitting clothing. Try to limit strenuous activities to early morning or evening. Take action when you see symptoms of heat exhaustion and heat stroke. Heat advisory in effect until 8 p.m. Central Daylight Time this evening. Heat advisory remains in effect from noon to 8 p.m. Central Daylight Time Saturday. What? For the first heat advisory, heat index values around 105.

A second heat advisory, heat index values up to 107 expected. Where? Portions of east central, northeast, and southeast Oklahoma. When? For the first heat advisory, until 8 p.m. Central Daylight Time this evening. For the second heat advisory, from noon to 8 p.m. Central Daylight Time Saturday. Impacts. Heat-related illnesses are possible, especially impacting those not acclimated to the conditions or those performing strenuous activities. Take extra precautions when outside. Wear lightweight and loose-fitting clothing. Try to limit strenuous activities to early morning or evening. Take action when you see symptoms of heat exhaustion and heat stroke. Drink plenty of fluids, stay in an air-conditioned room, stay out of the sun, and check up on relatives and neighbors. Stroke. Drink plenty of fluids, stay in an air-conditioned room, stay out of the sun, and check up on relatives and neighbors. From the Norman Forecast Office, here is the forecast for Stillwater and surrounding area. Rest of today, partly sunny. Near steady temperature in the lower 90s. South winds 10 to 15 miles an hour. Tonight, partly cloudy until midnight, then clearing. Lows in the mid-70s. South winds 10 to 15 miles an hour. Independence Day, sunny. Highs in the upper 90s. South winds 5 to 10 miles an hour. Saturday night, partly cloudy. A chance of showers and thunderstorms after midnight. Lows in the mid-70s. Southeast winds 5 to 10 miles an hour. Chance of rain 50%. Sunday, mostly sunny. A slight chance of showers and thunderstorms in the morning. Highs in the lower 90s. East winds 5 to 10 miles an hour. Chance of rain 20%. Sunday night, partly cloudy with a slight chance of showers and thunderstorms. Lows in the lower 70s. Chance of rain 20%. Monday, mostly sunny. Highs in the lower 90s. Monday night, mostly clear with a slight chance of showers and thunderstorms until midnight, then partly cloudy after midnight. Lows in the lower 70s. Chance of rain 20%. Tuesday, mostly sunny. A slight chance of showers and thunderstorms in the morning. Highs in the lower 90s. Chance of rain 20%. Tuesday night, mostly clear. Lows in the mid-70s. Wednesday, sunny. Highs in the upper 90s. Wednesday night, mostly clear until midnight, then partly cloudy with a slight chance of showers and thunderstorms after midnight. Lows in the upper 70s. Chance of rain 20%. Thursday, mostly sunny. A slight chance of showers in the morning. Hot with highs around 100. Chance of rain 20%. 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At Stillwater, it was mostly sunny. The temperature was 92 degrees, the dew point 70, and the relative humidity 48%. The wind was south at 14 miles an hour. The pressure was 29.98 inches and falling. At Enid, it was sunny. The temperature was 95, and the heat index was 103. The wind was southeast at 14. At Guthrie, it was mostly sunny. The temperature was 94. The wind was south at 14, gusting to 22. Observations from around the region. At Springfield, it was sunny, with a temperature of 89. At Dallas-Fort Worth, it was mostly sunny, with a temperature of 97. It was partly sunny, with a temperature of 92 at Wichita, 94 at Oklahoma City, and 94 at Tulsa. Once again at 4 p.m., at Stillwater, it was mostly sunny. The temperature was 92. Heat advisory in effect from noon to 8 p.m. Central Daylight Time Saturday. What? Heat index values up to 107 expected. Where? Portions of northwest and west central Arkansas and east central, northeast, and southeast Oklahoma. When? From noon to 8 p.m. Central Daylight Time Saturday. Impacts. Heat-related illnesses are possible, especially impacting those not acclimated to the conditions or those performing strenuous activities. Take extra precautions when outside. Wear lightweight and loose-fitting clothing. Try to limit strenuous activities to early morning or evening. Take action when you see symptoms of heat exhaustion and heat stroke.

Heat advisory in effect until 8 p.m. Central Daylight Time this evening. Heat advisory remains in effect from noon to 8 p.m. Central Daylight Time Saturday. What? For the first heat advisory, heat index values around 105. For the second heat advisory, heat index values up to 107 expected. Where? Portions of East Central, Northeast, and Southeast Oklahoma. When? For the first heat advisory, until 8 p.m. Central Daylight Time this evening. For the second heat advisory, from noon to 8 p.m. Central Daylight Time Saturday. Impacts. Heat-related illnesses are possible, especially impacting those not acclimated to the conditions or those performing strenuous activities. Take extra precautions when outside. Wear lightweight and loose-fitting clothing. Try to limit strenuous activities to early morning or evening. Take action when you see symptoms of heat exhaustion and heat stroke. Drink plenty of fluids, stay in an air-conditioned room, stay out of the sun, and check up on relatives and neighbors. From the Norman Forecast Office, here is the forecast for Stillwater and surrounding area. Rest of today, partly sunny. Near steady temperature in the lower 90s. South winds 10 to 15 miles an hour. Tonight, partly cloudy until midnight, then clearing. Lows in the mid-70s. South winds 10 to 15 miles an hour. Independence Day, sunny. Highs in the upper 90s. South winds 5 to 10 miles an hour. Saturday night, partly cloudy. A chance of showers and thunderstorms after midnight. Lows in the mid-70s. Southeast winds 5 to 10 miles an hour. Chance of rain 50%. Sunday, mostly sunny. A slight chance of showers and thunderstorms in the morning. Highs in the lower 90s. East winds 5 to 10 miles an hour. Chance of rain 20%. Sunday night, partly cloudy with a slight chance of showers and thunderstorms. Lows in the lower 70s. Chance of rain 20%. Monday, mostly sunny. Highs in the lower 90s. Monday night, mostly clear with a slight chance of showers and thunderstorms until midnight, then partly cloudy after midnight. Lows in the lower 70s. Chance of rain 20%. Tuesday, mostly sunny. A slight chance of showers and thunderstorms in the morning. Highs in the lower 90s. Chance of rain 20%. Tuesday night, mostly clear. Lows in the mid-70s. Wednesday, sunny. Highs in the upper 90s. Wednesday night, mostly clear until midnight, then partly cloudy with a slight chance of showers and thunderstorms after midnight. Lows in the upper 70s. Chance of rain 20%. Thursday, mostly sunny. A slight chance of showers in the morning. Hot with highs around 100. Chance of rain 20%. 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It's Stillwater, it was mostly sunny. The temperature was 92 degrees, the dew point 70, and the relative humidity 48%. The wind was south at 14 miles an hour. The pressure was 29.98 inches and falling. At Enid, it was sunny. The temperature was 95, and the heat index was 103. The wind was southeast at 14. At Guthrie, it was mostly sunny. The temperature was 94. The wind was south at 14, gusting to 22. Observations from around the region. At Springfield, it was sunny, with a temperature of 89. At Dallas-Fort Worth, it was mostly sunny, with a temperature of 97. It was partly sunny, with a temperature of 92 at Wichita, 94 at Oklahoma City, and 94 at Tulsa. Once again at 4 p.m., at Stillwater, it was mostly sunny. The temperature was 92. Heat advisory in effect from noon to 8 p.m. Central Daylight Time Saturday. What? Heat index values up to 107 expected. Where? Portions of northwest and west central Arkansas and east central, northeast, and southeast Oklahoma. When? From noon to 8 p.m. Central Daylight Time Saturday. Impacts. Heat-related illnesses are possible, especially impacting those not acclimated to the conditions or those performing strenuous activities. Take extra precautions when outside. Wear lightweight and loose-fitting

Clothing. Try to limit strenuous activities to early morning or evening. Take action when you see symptoms of heat exhaustion and heat stroke. Heat advisory in effect until 8 p.m. Central Daylight Time this evening. Heat advisory remains in effect from noon to 8 p.m. Central Daylight Time Saturday. What? For the first heat advisory, heat index values around 105. For the second heat advisory, heat index values up to 107 expected. Where? Portions of East Central, Northeast, and Southeast Oklahoma. When? For the first heat advisory, until 8 p.m. Central Daylight Time this evening. For the second heat advisory, from noon to 8 p.m. Central Daylight Time Saturday. Impacts. Heat-related illnesses are possible, especially impacting those not acclimated to the conditions or those performing strenuous activities. Take extra precautions when outside. Wear lightweight and loose-fitting clothing. Try to limit strenuous activities to early morning or evening. Take action when you see symptoms of heat exhaustion and heat stroke. Drink plenty of fluids, stay in an air-conditioned room, stay out of the sun, and check up on relatives and neighbors. From the Norman Forecast Office, here is the forecast for Stillwater and surrounding area. Rest of today, partly sunny. Near steady temperature in the lower 90s. South winds 10 to 15 miles an hour. Tonight, partly cloudy until midnight, then clearing. Lows in the mid-70s. South winds 10 to 15 miles an hour. Independence Day, sunny. Highs in the upper 90s. South winds 5 to 10 miles an hour. Saturday night, partly cloudy. A chance of showers and thunderstorms after midnight. Lows in the mid-70s. Southeast winds 5 to 10 miles an hour. Chance of rain 50%. Sunday, mostly sunny. A slight chance of showers and thunderstorms in the morning. Highs in the lower 90s. East winds 5 to 10 miles an hour. Chance of rain 20%. Sunday night, partly cloudy with a slight chance of showers and thunderstorms. Lows in the lower 70s. Chance of rain 20%. Monday, mostly sunny. Highs in the lower 90s. Monday night, mostly clear with a slight chance of showers and thunderstorms until midnight, then partly cloudy after midnight. Lows in the lower 70s. Chance of rain 20%. Tuesday, mostly sunny. A slight chance of showers and thunderstorms in the morning. Highs in the lower 90s. Chance of rain 20%. Tuesday night, mostly clear. Lows in the mid-70s. Wednesday, sunny. Highs in the upper 90s. Wednesday night, mostly clear until midnight, then partly cloudy with a slight chance of showers and thunderstorms after midnight. Lows in the upper 70s. Chance of rain 20%. Thursday, mostly sunny. A slight chance of showers in the morning. Hot with highs around 100. Chance of rain 20%. 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At Stillwater, it was mostly sunny. The temperature was 92 degrees, the dew point 70, and the relative humidity 48%. The wind was south at 14 miles an hour. The pressure was 29.98 inches and falling. At Enid, it was sunny. The temperature was 95, and the heat index was 103. The wind was southeast at 14. At Guthrie, it was mostly sunny. The temperature was 94. The wind was south at 14, gusting to 22. Observations from around the region. At Springfield, it was sunny, with a temperature of 89. At Dallas-Fort Worth, it was mostly sunny, with a temperature of 97. It was partly sunny, with a temperature of 92 at Wichita, 94 at Oklahoma City, and 94 at Tulsa. Once again at 4 p.m., at Stillwater, it was mostly sunny. The temperature was 92. Heat advisory in effect from noon to 8 p.m. Central Daylight Time Saturday. What? Heat index values up to 107 expected.
where portions of northwest and west central Arkansas and east central, northeast, and southeast Oklahoma. When, from noon to 8 p.m. Central Daylight Time Saturday. Impacts, heat-related illnesses are possible, especially impacting those not acclimated to the conditions or those performing strenuous activities. Take extra precautions when outside. Wear lightweight and loose-fitting clothing. Try to limit strenuous activities to early morning or evening. Take action when you see symptoms of heat exhaustion and heat stroke. Heat advisory in effect until 8 p.m. Central Daylight Time this evening. Heat advisory remains in effect from noon to 8 p.m. Central Daylight Time Saturday. What? For the first heat advisory, heat index values around 105. For the second heat advisory, heat index values up to 107 expected. Where? Portions of east central, northeast, and southeast Oklahoma. When? For the first heat advisory, until 8 p.m. Central Daylight Time this evening. For the second heat advisory, from noon to 8 p.m. Central Daylight Time Saturday. Impacts, heat-related illnesses are possible, especially impacting those not acclimated to the conditions or those performing strenuous activities. Take extra precautions when outside. Wear lightweight and loose-fitting clothing. Try to limit strenuous activities to early morning or evening. Take action when you see symptoms of heat exhaustion and heat stroke. Drink plenty of fluids, stay in an air-conditioned room, stay out of the sun, and check up on relatives and neighbors. From the Norman Forecast Office, here is the forecast for Stillwater and surrounding area. Rest of today, partly sunny. Near steady temperature in the lower 90s. South winds 10 to 15 miles an hour. Tonight, partly cloudy until midnight, then clearing. Lows in the mid-70s. South winds 10 to 15 miles an hour. Independence Day, sunny. Highs in the upper 90s. South winds 5 to 10 miles an hour. Saturday night, partly cloudy. A chance of showers and thunderstorms after midnight. Lows in the mid-70s. Southeast winds 5 to 10 miles an hour. Chance of rain 50%. Sunday, mostly sunny. A slight chance of showers and thunderstorms in the morning. Highs in the lower 90s. East winds 5 to 10 miles an hour. Chance of rain 20%. Sunday night, partly cloudy with a slight chance of showers and thunderstorms. Lows in the lower 70s. Chance of rain 20%. Monday, mostly sunny. Highs in the lower 90s. Monday night, mostly clear with a slight chance of showers and thunderstorms until midnight, then partly cloudy after midnight. Lows in the lower 70s. Chance of rain 20%. Tuesday, mostly sunny. A slight chance of showers and thunderstorms in the morning. Highs in the lower 90s. Chance of rain 20%. Tuesday night, mostly clear. Lows in the mid-70s. Wednesday, sunny. Highs in the upper 90s. Wednesday night, mostly clear until midnight, then partly cloudy with a slight chance of showers and thunderstorms after midnight. Lows in the upper 70s. Chance of rain 20%. Thursday, mostly sunny. A slight chance of showers in the morning. Hot with highs around 100. Chance of rain 20%. You are listening to Stillwater Weather Radio, and here are 4 p.m. weather observations. At Stillwater, it was mostly sunny. The temperature was 92 degrees, the dew point 70, and the relative humidity 48%. The wind was south at 14 miles an hour. The pressure was 29.98 inches and falling. At Enid, it was sunny. The temperature was 95, and the heat index was 103. The wind was southeast at 14. At Guthrie, it was mostly sunny. The temperature was 94. The wind was south at 14, gusting to 22. Observations from around the region. At Springfield, it was sunny, with a temperature of 89. At Dallas-Fort Worth, it was mostly sunny, with a temperature of 97. It was partly sunny, with a temperature of 92 at Wichita, 94 at Oklahoma City, and 94 at Tulsa. Once again at 4 p.m., at Stillwater, it was mostly sunny. The temperature was 92.
Heat advisory in effect from noon to 8 p.m. Central Daylight Time Saturday. What? Heat index values up to 107 expected. Where? Portions of northwest and west central Arkansas and east central, northeast, and southeast Oklahoma. When? From noon to 8 p.m. Central Daylight Time Saturday. Impacts. Heat-related illnesses are possible, especially impacting those not acclimated to the conditions or those performing strenuous activities. Take extra precautions when outside. Wear lightweight and loose-fitting clothing. Try to limit strenuous activities to early morning or evening. Take action when you see symptoms of heat exhaustion and heat stroke. Heat advisory in effect until 8 p.m. Central Daylight Time this evening. Heat advisory remains in effect from noon to 8 p.m. Central Daylight Time Saturday. What? For the first heat advisory, heat index values around 105. For the second heat advisory, heat index values up to 107 expected. Where? Portions of east central, northeast, and southeast Oklahoma. When? For the first heat advisory, until 8 p.m. Central Daylight Time this evening. For the second heat advisory, from noon to 8 p.m. Central Daylight Time Saturday. Impacts. Heat-related illnesses are possible, especially impacting those not acclimated to the conditions or those performing strenuous activities. Take extra precautions when outside. Wear lightweight and loose-fitting clothing. Try to limit strenuous activities to early morning or evening. Take action when you see symptoms of heat exhaustion and heat stroke. Drink plenty of fluids, stay in an air-conditioned room, stay out of the sun, and check up on relatives and neighbors. From the Norman Forecast Office, here is the forecast for Stillwater and surrounding area. Rest of today, partly sunny. Near steady temperature in the lower 90s. South winds 10 to 15 miles an hour. Tonight, partly cloudy until midnight, then clearing. Lows in the mid-70s. South winds 10 to 15 miles an hour. Independence Day, sunny. Highs in the upper 90s. South winds 5 to 10 miles an hour. Saturday night, partly cloudy. A chance of showers and thunderstorms after midnight. Lows in the mid-70s. Southeast winds 5 to 10 miles an hour. Chance of rain 50%. Sunday, mostly sunny. A slight chance of showers and thunderstorms in the morning. Highs in the lower 90s. East winds 5 to 10 miles an hour. Chance of rain 20%. Sunday night, partly cloudy with a slight chance of showers and thunderstorms. Lows in the lower 70s. Chance of rain 20%. Monday, mostly sunny. Highs in the lower 90s. Monday night, mostly clear with a slight chance of showers and thunderstorms until midnight, then partly cloudy after midnight. Lows in the lower 70s. Chance of rain 20%. Tuesday, mostly sunny. A slight chance of showers and thunderstorms in the morning. Highs in the lower 90s. Chance of rain 20%. Tuesday night, mostly clear. Lows in the mid-70s. Wednesday, sunny. Highs in the upper 90s. Wednesday night, mostly clear until midnight, then partly cloudy with a slight chance of showers and thunderstorms after midnight. Lows in the upper 70s. Chance of rain 20%. Thursday, mostly sunny. A slight chance of showers in the morning. Hot with highs around 100. Chance of rain 20%. 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At Stillwater, it was mostly sunny. The temperature was 92 degrees, the dew point 70, and the relative humidity 48%. The wind was south at 14 miles an hour. The pressure was 29.98 inches and falling. At Enid, it was sunny. The temperature was 95, and the heat index was 103. The wind was southeast at 14. At Guthrie, it was mostly sunny. The temperature was 94. The wind was south at 14, gusting to 22. Observations from around the region. At Springfield, it was sunny, with a temperature of 89. At Dallas-Fort Worth, it was mostly sunny, with a temperature of 97.
It was partly sunny, with a temperature of 92 at Wichita, 94 at Oklahoma City, and 94 at Tulsa. Once again at 4 p.m., at Stillwater, it was mostly sunny. The temperature was 92. Heat advisory in effect from noon to 8 p.m. Central Daylight Time Saturday. What? Heat index values up to 107 expected. Where? Portions of northwest and west central Arkansas and east central, northeast, and southeast Oklahoma. When? From noon to 8 p.m. Central Daylight Time Saturday. Impacts. Heat-related illnesses are possible, especially impacting those not acclimated to the conditions or those performing strenuous activities. Take extra precautions when outside. Wear lightweight and loose-fitting clothing. Try to limit strenuous activities to early morning or evening. Take action when you see symptoms of heat exhaustion and heat stroke. Heat advisory in effect until 8 p.m. Central Daylight Time this evening. Heat advisory remains in effect from noon to 8 p.m. Central Daylight Time Saturday. What? For the first heat advisory, heat index values around 105. For the second heat advisory, heat index values up to 107 expected. Where? Portions of east central, northeast, and southeast Oklahoma. When? For the first heat advisory, until 8 p.m. Central Daylight Time this evening. For the second heat advisory, from noon to 8 p.m. Central Daylight Time Saturday. Impacts. Heat-related illnesses are possible, especially impacting those not acclimated to the conditions or those performing strenuous activities. Take extra precautions when outside. Wear lightweight and loose-fitting clothing. Try to limit strenuous activities to early morning or evening. Take action when you see symptoms of heat exhaustion and heat stroke. Drink plenty of fluids, stay in an air-conditioned room, stay out of the sun, and check up on relatives and neighbors. 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From the Norman Forecast Office, here is the forecast for Stillwater and surrounding area. Rest of today, partly sunny. Near steady temperature in the lower 90s. South winds 10 to 15 miles an hour. Tonight, partly cloudy until midnight, then clearing. Lows in the mid-70s. South winds 10 to 15 miles an hour. Independence Day, sunny. Highs in the upper 90s. South winds 5 to 10 miles an hour. Saturday night, partly cloudy. A chance of showers and thunderstorms after midnight. Lows in the mid-70s. Southeast winds 5 to 10 miles an hour. Chance of rain 50%. Sunday, mostly sunny. A slight chance of showers and thunderstorms in the morning. Highs in the lower 90s. East winds 5 to 10 miles an hour. Chance of rain 20%. Sunday night, partly cloudy with a slight chance of showers and thunderstorms. Lows in the lower 70s. Chance of rain 20%. Monday, mostly sunny. Highs in the lower 90s. Monday night, mostly clear with a slight chance of showers and thunderstorms until midnight, then partly cloudy after midnight. Lows in the lower 70s. Chance of rain 20%. Tuesday, mostly sunny. A slight chance of showers and thunderstorms in the morning. Highs in the lower 90s. Chance of rain 20%. Tuesday night, mostly clear. Lows in the mid-70s. Wednesday, sunny. Highs in the upper 90s. Wednesday night, mostly clear until midnight, then partly cloudy with a slight chance of showers and thunderstorms after midnight. Lows in the upper 70s. Chance of rain 20%. Thursday, mostly sunny. A slight chance of showers in the morning. Hot with highs around 100. Chance of rain 20%. 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At Stillwater, it was mostly sunny. The temperature was 92 degrees, the dew point 70, and the relative humidity 48%. The wind was south at 14 miles an hour. The pressure was 29.98 inches and falling. At Enid, it was sunny.
The temperature was 95, and the heat index was 103. The wind was southeast at 14. At Guthrie, it was mostly sunny,

The temperature was 94. The wind was south at 14, gusting to 22. Observations from around the region. At Springfield, it was sunny with a temperature of 89. At Dallas-Fort Worth, it was mostly sunny with a temperature of 97. It was partly sunny with a temperature of 92 at Wichita, 94 at Oklahoma City, and 94 at Tulsa. Once again at 4 p.m., at Stillwater, it was mostly sunny. The temperature was 92. 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At Stillwater, it was mostly sunny. The temperature was 94 degrees, the dew point 71, and the relative humidity 47%, producing a heat index of 101. The wind was south at 8 miles an hour. The pressure was 29.96 inches and falling. At Ponca City, it was mostly sunny. The temperature was 94, the dew point 71, and the relative humidity 47%, producing a heat index of 101. The wind was south at 14, gusting to 22. The pressure was 29.94 inches and falling. At Guthrie, it was mostly sunny. The temperature was 94, the dew point 70, and the relative humidity 45%. The wind was south at 12, gusting to 21. The pressure was 29.95 inches and falling. Observations from around the region. At Springfield, it was sunny with a temperature of 89. At Dallas-Fort Worth, it was mostly sunny with a temperature of 97. It was partly sunny with a temperature of 92 at Wichita, 92 at Oklahoma City, and 93 at Tulsa. Once again at 5 p.m., at Stillwater, it was mostly sunny. The temperature was 94, and the heat index was 101. Heat advisory in effect from noon to 8 p.m. Central Daylight Time Saturday. What? Heat index values up to 107 expected. Where? Portions of northwest and west central Arkansas and east central, northeast, and southeast Oklahoma. When? From noon to 8 p.m. Central Daylight Time Saturday. Impacts. Heat-related illnesses are possible, especially impacting those not acclimated to the conditions or those performing strenuous activities. Take extra precautions when outside. Wear lightweight and loose-fitting clothing. Try to limit strenuous activities to early morning or evening. Take action when you see symptoms of heat exhaustion and heat stroke. Heat advisory in effect until 8 p.m. Central Daylight Time this evening. Heat advisory remains in effect from noon to 8 p.m. Central Daylight Time Saturday. What? For the first heat advisory, heat index values around 105. For the second heat advisory, heat index values up to 107 expected. Where? Portions of east central, northeast, and southeast Oklahoma. When? For the first heat advisory, until 8 p.m. Central Daylight Time this evening. For the second heat advisory, from noon to 8 p.m. Central Daylight Time Saturday. Impacts. Heat-related illnesses are possible, especially impacting those not acclimated to the conditions or those performing strenuous activities. Take extra precautions when outside. Wear lightweight and loose-fitting clothing. Try to limit strenuous activities to early morning or evening. Take action when you see symptoms of heat exhaustion and heat stroke. Drink plenty of fluids. Stay in an air-conditioned room. Stay out of the sun, and check up on relatives and neighbors. From the Norman Forecast Office, here is the forecast for Stillwater and surrounding area. Rest of today, partly sunny. Near steady temperature in the lower 90s. South winds 10 to 15 miles an hour. Tonight, partly cloudy until midnight, then clearing. Lows in the mid-70s. South winds 10 to 15 miles an hour. Independence Day, sunny. Highs in the upper 90s. South winds 5 to 10 miles an hour. Saturday night, partly cloudy. A chance of showers and thunderstorms after midnight. Lows in the mid-70s. Southeast winds 5 to 10 miles an hour. Chance of rain 50%. Sunday, mostly sunny. A slight chance of showers and thunderstorms in the morning. Highs in the lower 90s. East winds 5 to 10 miles an hour. Chance of rain 20%. Sunday night, partly cloudy with a slight chance of showers and thunderstorms.
lows in the lower 70s. Chance of rain 20%. Monday, mostly sunny. Highs in the lower 90s. Monday night, mostly clear with a slight chance of showers and thunderstorms until midnight, then partly cloudy after midnight. Lows in the lower 70s. Chance of rain 20%. Tuesday, mostly sunny. A slight chance of showers and thunderstorms in the morning. Highs in the lower 90s. Chance of rain 20%. Tuesday night, mostly clear. Lows in the mid-70s. Wednesday, sunny. Highs in the upper 90s. Wednesday night, mostly clear until midnight, then partly cloudy with a slight chance of showers and thunderstorms after midnight. Lows in the upper 70s. Chance of rain 20%. Thursday, mostly sunny. A slight chance of showers in the morning. Hot with highs around 100. Chance of rain 20%. 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It's Stillwater, it was mostly sunny. The temperature was 94 degrees, the dew point 71, and the relative humidity 47%, producing a heat index of 101. The wind was south at 8 miles an hour. The pressure was 29.96 inches and falling. At Ponca City, it was mostly sunny. The temperature was 94, the dew point 71, and the relative humidity 47%, producing a heat index of 101. The wind was south at 14, gusting to 22. The pressure was 29.94 inches and falling. At Guthrie, it was mostly sunny. The temperature was 94, the dew point 70, and the relative humidity 45%. The wind was south at 12, gusting to 21. The pressure was 29.95 inches and falling. Observations from around the region. At Springfield, it was sunny, with a temperature of 89. At Dallas-Fort Worth, it was mostly sunny, with a temperature of 97. It was partly sunny, with a temperature of 92 at Wichita, 92 at Oklahoma City, and 93 at Tulsa. Once again at 5 p.m., at Stillwater, it was mostly sunny. The temperature was 94, and the heat index was 101. Heat advisory in effect from noon to 8 p.m. Central Daylight Time Saturday. What? Heat index values up to 107 expected. Where? Portions of northwest and west central Arkansas and east central, northeast, and southeast Oklahoma. When? From noon to 8 p.m. Central Daylight Time Saturday. Impacts. Heat-related illnesses are possible, especially impacting those not acclimated to the conditions or those performing strenuous activities. Take extra precautions when outside. Wear lightweight and loose-fitting clothing. Try to limit strenuous activities to early morning or evening. Take action when you see symptoms of heat exhaustion and heat stroke. Heat advisory in effect until 8 p.m. Central Daylight Time this evening. Heat advisory remains in effect from noon to 8 p.m. Central Daylight Time Saturday. What? For the first heat advisory, heat index values around 105. For the second heat advisory, heat index values up to 107 expected. Where? Portions of east central, northeast, and southeast Oklahoma. When? For the first heat advisory, until 8 p.m. Central Daylight Time this evening. For the second heat advisory, from noon to 8 p.m. Central Daylight Time Saturday. Impacts. Heat-related illnesses are possible, especially impacting those not acclimated to the conditions or those performing strenuous activities. Take extra precautions when outside. Wear lightweight and loose-fitting clothing. Try to limit strenuous activities to early morning or evening. Take action when you see symptoms of heat exhaustion and heat stroke. Drink plenty of fluids, stay in an air-conditioned room, stay out of the sun, and check up on relatives and neighbors. From the Norman Forecast Office, here is the forecast for Stillwater and surrounding area. Rest of today, partly sunny. Near steady temperature in the lower 90s. South winds 10 to 15 miles an hour. Tonight, partly cloudy until midnight, then clearing. Lows in the mid-70s. South winds 10 to 15 miles an hour. Independence Day, sunny. Highs in the upper 90s. South winds 5 to 10 miles an hour. Saturday night,
partly cloudy. A chance of showers and thunderstorms after midnight. Lows in the mid-70s. Southeast winds 5 to 10 miles an hour. Chance of rain 50%. Sunday, mostly sunny. A slight chance of showers and thunderstorms in the morning. Highs in the lower 90s. East winds 5 to 10 miles an hour. Chance of rain 20%. Sunday night, partly cloudy with a slight chance of showers and thunderstorms. Lows in the lower 70s. Chance of rain 20%. Monday, mostly sunny. Highs in the lower 90s. Monday night, mostly clear with a slight chance of showers and thunderstorms until midnight, then partly cloudy after midnight. Lows in the lower 70s. Chance of rain 20%. Tuesday, mostly sunny. A slight chance of showers and thunderstorms in the morning. Highs in the lower 90s. Chance of rain 20%. Tuesday night, mostly clear. Lows in the mid-70s. Wednesday, sunny. Highs in the upper 90s. Wednesday night, mostly clear until midnight, then partly cloudy with a slight chance of showers and thunderstorms after midnight. Lows in the upper 70s. Chance of rain 20%. Thursday, mostly sunny. A slight chance of showers in the morning. Hot with highs around 100. Chance of rain 20%. 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It's Stillwater. It was partly sunny. The temperature was 94 degrees, the dew point 71, and the relative humidity 47%, producing a heat index of 101. The wind was south at 8 miles an hour. The pressure was 29.96 inches and falling. At Ponca City, it was mostly sunny. The temperature was 94, the dew point 71, and the relative humidity 47%, producing a heat index of 101. The wind was south at 14, gusting to 22. The pressure was 29.94 inches and falling. At Guthrie, it was mostly sunny. The temperature was 94, the dew point 70, and the relative humidity 45%. The wind was south at 12, gusting to 21. The pressure was 29.95 inches and falling. Observations from around the region. Temperatures were between 89 and 97 degrees. It was sunny at Woodward and Springfield. At Dallas-Fort Worth, it was mostly sunny. It was partly sunny at Wichita, Oklahoma City, and Tulsa. Once again at 5 p.m., at Stillwater, it was partly sunny. The temperature was 94, and the heat index was 101. 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Heat advisory in effect from noon to 8 p.m. Central Daylight Time Saturday. What? Heat index values up to 107 expected. Where? Portions of northwest and west central Arkansas and east central, northeast, and southeast Oklahoma. When? From noon to 8 p.m. Central Daylight Time Saturday. Impacts. Heat-related illnesses are possible, especially impacting those not acclimated to the conditions or those performing strenuous activities. Take extra precautions when outside. Wear lightweight and loose-fitting clothing. Try to limit strenuous activities to early morning or evening. Take action when you see symptoms of heat exhaustion and heat stroke. Heat advisory in effect until 8 p.m. Central Daylight Time this evening. Heat advisory remains in effect from noon to 8 p.m. Central Daylight Time Saturday. What? For the first heat advisory, heat index values around 105. For the second heat advisory, heat index values up to 107 expected. Where? Portions of east central, northeast, and southeast Oklahoma. When? For the first heat advisory, until 8 p.m. Central Daylight Time this evening. For the second heat advisory, from noon to 8 p.m. Central Daylight Time Saturday. Impacts. Heat-related illnesses are possible, especially impacting those not acclimated to the conditions or those performing strenuous activities. Take extra precautions when outside. Wear lightweight and loose-fitting clothing. Try to limit strenuous activities to early morning or evening.

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Drink plenty of fluids, stay in an air-conditioned room, stay out of the sun, and check up on relatives and neighbors. From the Norman Forecast Office, here is the forecast for Stillwater and surrounding area. Rest of today, partly sunny. Near steady temperature in the lower 90s. South winds 10 to 15 miles an hour. Tonight, partly cloudy until midnight, then clearing. Lows in the mid-70s. South winds 10 to 15 miles an hour. Independence Day, sunny. Highs in the upper 90s. South winds 5 to 10 miles an hour. Saturday night, partly cloudy. A chance of showers and thunderstorms after midnight. Lows in the mid-70s. Southeast winds 5 to 10 miles an hour. Chance of rain 50%. Sunday, mostly sunny. A slight chance of showers and thunderstorms in the morning. Highs in the lower 90s. East winds 5 to 10 miles an hour. Chance of rain 20%. Sunday night, partly cloudy with a slight chance of showers and thunderstorms. Lows in the lower 70s. Chance of rain 20%. Monday, mostly sunny. Highs in the lower 90s. Monday night, mostly clear with a slight chance of showers and thunderstorms until midnight, then partly cloudy after midnight. Lows in the lower 70s. Chance of rain 20%. Tuesday, mostly sunny. A slight chance of showers and thunderstorms in the morning. Highs in the lower 90s. Chance of rain 20%. Tuesday night, mostly clear. Lows in the mid-70s. Wednesday, sunny. Highs in the upper 90s. Wednesday night, mostly clear until midnight, then partly cloudy with a slight chance of showers and thunderstorms after midnight. Lows in the upper 70s. Chance of rain 20%. Thursday, mostly sunny. A slight chance of showers in the morning. Hot with highs around 100. Chance of rain 20%. You're listening to Stillwater Weather Radio, and here are 5 p.m. weather observations. It's Stillwater, it was partly sunny. The temperature was 94 degrees, the dew point 71, and the relative humidity 47%, producing a heat index of 101. The wind was south at 8 miles an hour. The pressure was 29.96 inches and falling. At Ponca City, it was mostly sunny. The temperature was 94, the dew point 71, and the relative humidity 47%, producing a heat index of 101. The wind was south at 14, gusting to 22. The pressure was 29.94 inches and falling. At Guthrie, it was mostly sunny. The temperature was 94, the dew point 70, and the relative humidity 45%. The wind was south at 12, gusting to 21. The pressure was 29.95 inches and falling. Observations from around the region. Temperatures were between 89 and 97 degrees. It was sunny at Woodward and Springfield. At Dallas-Fort Worth, it was mostly sunny. It was partly sunny at Wichita, Oklahoma City, and Tulsa. Once again at 5 p.m., at Stillwater, it was partly sunny. The temperature was 94, and the heat index was 101. Heat advisory in effect from noon to 8 p.m. Central Daylight Time Saturday. What? Heat index values up to 107 expected. Where? Portions of northwest and west central Arkansas and east central, northeast, and southeast Oklahoma. When? From noon to 8 p.m. Central Daylight Time Saturday. Impacts. Heat-related illnesses are possible, especially impacting those not acclimated to the conditions or those performing strenuous activities. Take extra precautions when outside. Wear lightweight and loose-fitting clothing. Try to limit strenuous activities to early morning or evening. Take action when you see symptoms of heat exhaustion and heat stroke. Heat advisory in effect until 8 p.m. Central Daylight Time this evening. Heat advisory remains in effect from noon to 8 p.m. Central Daylight Time Saturday. What? For the first heat advisory, heat index values around 105. For the second heat advisory, heat index values up to 107 expected. Where? Portions of east central, northeast, and southeast Oklahoma.

when, for the first heat advisory, until 8 p.m. Central Daylight Time this evening. For the second heat advisory, from noon to 8 p.m. Central Daylight Time Saturday. Impacts. Heat-related illnesses are possible, especially impacting those not acclimated to the conditions or those performing strenuous activities. Take extra precautions when outside. Wear lightweight and loose-fitting clothing. Try to limit strenuous activities to early morning or evening. Take action when you see symptoms of heat exhaustion and heat stroke. Drink plenty of fluids, stay in an air-conditioned room, stay out of the sun, and check up on relatives and neighbors. From the Norman Forecast Office, here is the forecast for Stillwater and surrounding area. Rest of today, partly sunny. Near steady temperature in the lower 90s. South winds 10 to 15 miles an hour. Tonight, partly cloudy until midnight, then clearing. Lows in the mid-70s. South winds 10 to 15 miles an hour. Independence Day, sunny. Highs in the upper 90s. South winds 5 to 10 miles an hour. Saturday night, partly cloudy. A chance of showers and thunderstorms after midnight. Lows in the mid-70s. Southeast winds 5 to 10 miles an hour. Chance of rain 50%. Sunday, mostly sunny. A slight chance of showers and thunderstorms in the morning. Highs in the lower 90s. East winds 5 to 10 miles an hour. Chance of rain 20%. Sunday night, partly cloudy with a slight chance of showers and thunderstorms. Lows in the lower 70s. Chance of rain 20%. Monday, mostly sunny. Highs in the lower 90s. Monday night, mostly clear with a slight chance of showers and thunderstorms until midnight, then partly cloudy after midnight. Lows in the lower 70s. Chance of rain 20%. Tuesday, mostly sunny. A slight chance of showers and thunderstorms in the morning. Highs in the lower 90s. Chance of rain 20%. Tuesday night, mostly clear. Lows in the mid-70s. Wednesday, sunny. Highs in the upper 90s. Wednesday night, mostly clear until midnight, then partly cloudy with a slight chance of showers and thunderstorms after midnight. Lows in the upper 70s. Chance of rain 20%. Thursday, mostly sunny. A slight chance of showers in the morning. Hot with highs around 100. Chance of rain 20%. 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It's Stillwater. It was partly sunny. The temperature was 94 degrees, the dew point 71, and the relative humidity 47%, producing a heat index of 101. The wind was south at 8 miles an hour. The pressure was 29.96 inches and falling. At Ponca City, it was mostly sunny. The temperature was 94, the dew point 71, and the relative humidity 47%, producing a heat index of 101. The wind was south at 14, gusting to 22. The pressure was 29.94 inches and falling. At Guthrie, it was mostly sunny. The temperature was 94, the dew point 70, and the relative humidity 45%. The wind was south at 12, gusting to 21. The pressure was 29.95 inches and falling. Observations from around the region. Temperatures were between 89 and 97 degrees. It was sunny at Woodward and Springfield. At Dallas-Fort Worth, it was mostly sunny. It was partly sunny at Wichita, Oklahoma City, and Tulsa. Once again at 5 p.m., at Stillwater, it was partly sunny. The temperature was 94, and the heat index was 101. Heat advisory in effect from noon to 8 p.m. Central Daylight Time Saturday. What? Heat index values up to 107 expected. Where? Portions of northwest and west central Arkansas and east central, northeast, and southeast Oklahoma. When? From noon to 8 p.m. Central Daylight Time Saturday. Impacts. Heat-related illnesses are possible, especially impacting those not acclimated to the conditions or those performing strenuous activities. Take extra precautions when outside. Wear lightweight and loose-fitting clothing. Try to limit strenuous activities to early morning or evening. Take action when

Related illnesses are possible, especially impacting those not acclimated to the conditions or those performing strenuous activities. Take extra precautions when outside. Wear lightweight and loose-fitting clothing. Try to limit strenuous activities to early morning or evening. Take action when you see symptoms of heat exhaustion and heat stroke. Drink plenty of fluids, stay in an air-conditioned room, stay out of the sun, and check up on relatives and neighbors. From the Norman Forecast Office, here is the forecast for Stillwater and surrounding area. Rest of today, partly sunny. Near steady temperature in the lower 90s. South winds 10 to 15 miles an hour. Tonight, partly cloudy until midnight, then clearing. Lows in the mid-70s. South winds 10 to 15 miles an hour. Independence Day, sunny. Highs in the upper 90s. South winds 5 to 10 miles an hour. Saturday night, partly cloudy. A chance of showers and thunderstorms after midnight. Lows in the mid-70s. Southeast winds 5 to 10 miles an hour. Chance of rain 50%. Sunday, mostly sunny. A slight chance of showers and thunderstorms in the morning. Highs in the lower 90s. East winds 5 to 10 miles an hour. Chance of rain 20%. Sunday night, partly cloudy with a slight chance of showers and thunderstorms. Lows in the lower 70s. Chance of rain 20%. Monday, mostly sunny. Highs in the lower 90s. Monday night, mostly clear with a slight chance of showers and thunderstorms until midnight, then partly cloudy after midnight. Lows in the lower 70s. Chance of rain 20%. Tuesday, mostly sunny. A slight chance of showers and thunderstorms in the morning. Highs in the lower 90s. Chance of rain 20%. Tuesday night, mostly clear. Lows in the mid-70s. Wednesday, sunny. Highs in the upper 90s. Wednesday night, mostly clear until midnight, then partly cloudy with a slight chance of showers and thunderstorms after midnight. Lows in the upper 70s. Chance of rain 20%. Thursday, mostly sunny. A slight chance of showers in the morning. Hot with highs around 100. Chance of rain 20%. 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It's Stillwater. It was partly sunny. The temperature was 94 degrees, the dew point 71, and the relative humidity 47%, producing a heat index of 101. The wind was south at 8 miles an hour. The pressure was 29.96 inches and falling. At Ponca City, it was mostly sunny. The temperature was 94, the dew point 71, and the relative humidity 47%, producing a heat index of 101. The wind was south at 14, gusting to 22. The pressure was 29.94 inches and falling. At Guthrie, it was mostly sunny. The temperature was 94, the dew point 70, and the relative humidity 45%. The wind was south at 12, gusting to 21. The pressure was 29.95 inches and falling. Observations from around the region. Temperatures were between 89 and 97 degrees. It was sunny at Woodward and Springfield. At Dallas-Fort Worth, it was mostly sunny. It was partly sunny at Wichita, Oklahoma City, and Tulsa. Once again at 5 p.m., at Stillwater, it was partly sunny. The temperature was 94, and the heat index was 101. Heat advisory in effect from noon to 8 p.m. Central Daylight Time Saturday. What? Heat index values up to 107 expected. Where? Portions of northwest and west central Arkansas and east central, northeast, and southeast Oklahoma. When? From noon to 8 p.m. Central Daylight Time Saturday. Impacts. Heat-related illnesses are possible, especially impacting those not acclimated to the conditions or those performing strenuous activities. Take extra precautions when outside. Wear lightweight and loose-fitting clothing. Try to limit strenuous activities

early morning or evening. Take action when you see symptoms of heat exhaustion and heat stroke. Heat advisory in effect until 8 p.m. Central Daylight Time this evening. Heat advisory remains in effect from noon to 8 p.m. Central Daylight Time Saturday. What? For the first heat advisory, heat index values around 105. For daytime this evening, heat advisory remains in effect from noon to 8 p.m. Central Daylight Time Saturday. What? For the first heat advisory, heat index values around 105. For the second heat advisory, heat index values up to 107 expected. Where? Portions of East Central, Northeast, and Southeast Oklahoma. When? For the first heat advisory, until 8 p.m. Central Daylight Time this evening. For the second heat advisory, from noon to 8 p.m. Central Daylight Time Saturday. Impacts. Heat-related illnesses are possible, especially impacting those not acclimated to the conditions or those performing strenuous activities. Take extra precautions when outside. Wear lightweight and loose-fitting clothing. Try to limit strenuous activities to early morning or evening. Take action when you see symptoms of heat exhaustion and heat stroke. Drink plenty of fluids, stay in an air-conditioned room, stay out of the sun, and check up on relatives and neighbors. From the Norman Forecast Office, here is the forecast for Stillwater and surrounding area. Rest of today, partly sunny. Near steady temperature in the lower 90s. South winds 10 to 15 miles an hour. Tonight, partly cloudy until midnight, then clearing. Lows in the mid-70s. South winds 10 to 15 miles an hour. Independence Day, sunny. Highs in the upper 90s. South winds 5 to 10 miles an hour. Saturday night, partly cloudy. A chance of showers and thunderstorms after midnight. Lows in the mid-70s. Southeast winds 5 to 10 miles an hour. Chance of rain 50%. Sunday, mostly sunny. A slight chance of showers and thunderstorms in the morning. Highs in the lower 90s. East winds 5 to 10 miles an hour. Chance of rain 20%. Sunday night, partly cloudy with a slight chance of showers and thunderstorms. Lows in the lower 70s. Chance of rain 20%. Monday, mostly sunny. Highs in the lower 90s. Monday night, mostly clear with a slight chance of showers and thunderstorms until midnight, then partly cloudy after midnight. Lows in the lower 70s. Chance of rain 20%. Tuesday, mostly sunny. A slight chance of showers and thunderstorms in the morning. Highs in the lower 90s. Chance of rain 20%. Tuesday night, mostly clear. Lows in the mid-70s. Wednesday, sunny. Highs in the upper 90s. Wednesday night, mostly clear until midnight, then partly cloudy with a slight chance of showers and thunderstorms after midnight. Lows in the upper 70s. Chance of rain 20%. Thursday, mostly sunny. A slight chance of showers in the morning. Hot with highs around 100. Chance of rain 20%. 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It's Stillwater, it was partly sunny. The temperature was 94 degrees, the dew point 71, and the relative humidity 47%, producing a heat index of 101. The wind was south at 8 miles an hour. The pressure was 29.96 inches and falling. At Ponca City, it was mostly sunny. The temperature was 94, the dew point 71, and the relative humidity 47%, producing a heat index of 101. The wind was south at 14, gusting to 22. The pressure was 29.94 inches and falling. At Guthrie, it was mostly sunny. The temperature was 94, the dew point 70, and the relative humidity 45%. The wind was south at 12, gusting to 21. The pressure was 29.95 inches and falling. Observations from around the region. Temperatures were between 89 and 97 degrees. It was sunny at Woodward and Springfield. At Dallas-Fort Worth, it was mostly sunny. It was partly sunny at Wichita, Oklahoma City, and Tulsa. Once again at 5 p.m., at Stillwater, it was partly sunny.

temperature was 94 and the heat index was 101. Heat advisory in effect from noon to 8 p.m. Central Daylight Time Saturday. What? Heat index values up to 107 expected. Where? Portions of northwest and west central Arkansas and east central, northeast, and southeast Oklahoma. When? From noon to 8 p.m. Central Daylight Time Saturday. Impacts. Heat-related illnesses are possible, especially impacting those not acclimated to the conditions or those performing strenuous activities. Take extra precautions when outside. Wear lightweight and loose-fitting clothing. Try to limit strenuous activities to early morning or evening. Take action when you see symptoms of heat exhaustion and heat stroke. Heat advisory in effect until 8 p.m. Central Daylight Time this evening. Heat advisory remains in effect from noon to 8 p.m. Central Daylight Time Saturday. What? For the first heat advisory, heat index values around 105. For the second heat advisory, heat index values up to 107 expected. Where? Portions of east central, northeast, and southeast Oklahoma. When? For the first heat advisory, until 8 p.m. Central Daylight Time this evening. For the second heat advisory, from noon to 8 p.m. Central Daylight Time Saturday. Impacts. Heat-related illnesses are possible, especially impacting those not acclimated to the conditions or those performing strenuous activities. Take extra precautions when outside. Wear lightweight and loose-fitting clothing. Try to limit strenuous activities to early morning or evening. Take action when you see symptoms of heat exhaustion and heat stroke. Drink plenty of fluids, stay in an air-conditioned room, stay out of the sun, and check up on relatives and neighbors. From the Norman Forecast Office, here is the forecast for Stillwater and surrounding area. Tonight, partly cloudy until midnight, then clearing. Lows in the mid-70s. South winds 10 to 15 miles an hour. Independence Day, sunny. Highs in the upper 90s. South winds 5 to 10 miles an hour. Saturday night, partly cloudy. A chance of showers and thunderstorms after midnight. Lows in the mid-70s. Southeast winds 5 to 10 miles an hour. Chance of rain 50%. Sunday, mostly sunny. A slight chance of showers and thunderstorms in the morning. Highs in the lower 90s. East winds 5 to 10 miles an hour. Chance of rain 20%. Sunday night, partly cloudy with a slight chance of showers and thunderstorms. Lows in the lower 70s. East winds 5 to 10 miles an hour. Chance of rain 20%. Monday, mostly sunny. Highs in the lower 90s. Monday night, mostly clear with a slight chance of showers and thunderstorms until midnight, then partly cloudy after midnight. Lows in the lower 70s. Chance of rain 20%. Tuesday, mostly sunny. A slight chance of showers and thunderstorms in the morning. Highs in the lower 90s. Chance of rain 20%. Tuesday night, mostly clear. Lows in the mid-70s. Wednesday, sunny. Highs in the upper 90s. Wednesday night, mostly clear until midnight, then partly cloudy with a slight chance of showers and thunderstorms after midnight. Lows in the upper 70s. Chance of rain 20%. Thursday, mostly sunny. A slight chance of showers in the morning. Hot with highs around 100. Chance of rain 20%. Thursday night, partly cloudy. A chance of showers and thunderstorms after midnight. Lows in the upper 70s. Chance of rain 30%. Heat index values up to 105 early until midnight. Friday, mostly sunny with a slight chance of showers and thunderstorms. Highs in the upper 90s. Chance of rain 20%. 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It's Stillwater. It was partly sunny. The temperature was 94 degrees, the dew point 71, and the relative humidity 47%, producing a heat index of 101. The wind was south at 8 miles an hour. The pressure was 29.96 inches and falling. At Ponca City, it was mostly sunny. The temperature was 94, the dew point 71, and the relative humidity 47%, producing a heat index of 101.

The wind was south at 14, gusting to 22. The pressure was 29.94 inches and falling. At Guthrie, it was mostly sunny. The temperature was 94, the dew point 70, and the relative humidity 45%. The wind was south at 12, gusting to 21. The pressure was 29.95 inches and falling. Observations from around the region. Temperatures were between 89 and 97 degrees. It was sunny at Woodward and Springfield. At Dallas-Fort Worth, it was mostly sunny. It was partly sunny at Wichita, Oklahoma City, and Tulsa. Once again at 5 p.m., at Stillwater, it was partly sunny. The temperature was 94, and the heat index was 101. Heat advisory in effect from noon to 8 p.m. Central Daylight Time Saturday. What? Heat index values up to 107 expected. Where? Portions of northwest and west central Arkansas and east central, northeast, and southeast Oklahoma. When? From noon to 8 p.m. Central Daylight Time Saturday. Impacts. Heat-related illnesses are possible, especially impacting those not acclimated to the conditions or those performing strenuous activities. Take extra precautions when outside. Wear lightweight and loose-fitting clothing. Try to limit strenuous activities to early morning or evening. Take action when you see symptoms of heat exhaustion and heat stroke. 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Programming originates from the National Weather Service Forecast Office in Norman, Oklahoma. Heat advisory in effect until 8 p.m. Central Daylight Time this evening. Heat advisory remains in effect from noon to 8 p.m. Central Daylight Time Saturday. What? For the first heat advisory, heat index values around 105. For the second heat advisory, heat index values up to 107 expected. Where? Portions of east central, northeast, and southeast Oklahoma. When? For the first heat advisory, until 8 p.m. Central Daylight Time this evening. For the second heat advisory, from noon to 8 p.m. Central Daylight Time Saturday. Impacts. Heat-related illnesses are possible, especially impacting those not acclimated to the conditions or those performing strenuous activities. Take extra precautions when outside. 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From the Norman Forecast Office, here is the forecast for Stillwater and surrounding area. Tonight, partly cloudy until midnight, then clearing. Lows in the mid-70s. South winds 10 to 15 miles an hour. Independence Day, sunny. Highs in the upper 90s. South winds 5 to 10 miles an hour. Saturday night, partly cloudy. A chance of showers and thunderstorms after midnight. Lows in the mid-70s. Southeast winds 5 to 10 miles an hour. Chance of rain 50%. Sunday, mostly sunny. A slight chance of showers and thunderstorms in the morning. Highs in the lower 90s. East winds 5 to 10 miles an hour. Chance of rain 20%. Sunday night, partly cloudy with a slight chance of showers and thunderstorms. Lows in the lower 70s. East winds 5 to 10 miles an hour. Chance of rain 20%. Monday, mostly sunny. Highs in the lower 90s. Monday night, mostly clear with a slight chance of showers and thunderstorms until midnight, then partly cloudy after midnight. Lows in the lower 70s. Chance of rain 20%. Tuesday, mostly sunny. A slight chance of showers and thunderstorms in the morning. Highs in the lower 90s. Chance of rain 20%. Tuesday night, mostly clear. Lows in the mid-70s. Wednesday, sunny. Highs in the upper 90s. Wednesday night, mostly clear until midnight, then partly cloudy with a slight chance of showers and thunderstorms after midnight. Lows in the upper 70s. Chance of rain 20%. Thursday, mostly sunny. A slight chance of showers in the morning. Hot with highs around 100.

chance of rain 20%. Thursday night, partly cloudy. A chance of showers and thunderstorms after midnight. Lows in the upper 70s. Chance of rain 30%. Heat index values up to 105 early until midnight. Friday, mostly sunny with a slight chance of showers and thunderstorms. Highs in the upper 90s. Chance of rain 20%. 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It's Stillwater. It was partly sunny. The temperature was 94 degrees, the dew point 71, and the relative humidity 47%, producing a heat index of 101. The wind was south at 8 miles an hour. The pressure was 29.96 inches and falling. At Ponca City, it was mostly sunny. The temperature was 94, the dew point 71, and the relative humidity 47%, producing a heat index of 101. The wind was south at 14, gusting to 22. The pressure was 29.94 inches and falling. At Guthrie, it was mostly sunny. The temperature was 94, the dew point 70, and the relative humidity 45%. The wind was south at 12, gusting to 21. The pressure was 29.95 inches and falling. Observations from around the region. Temperatures were between 89 and 97 degrees. It was sunny at Woodward and Springfield. At Dallas-Fort Worth, it was mostly sunny. It was partly sunny at Wichita, Oklahoma City, and Tulsa. Once again at 5 p.m., it's Stillwater, it was partly sunny. The temperature was 94, and the heat index was 101. Heat advisory in effect from noon to 8 p.m. Central Daylight Time Saturday. What? Heat index values up to 107 expected. Where? Portions of northwest and west central Arkansas and east central, northeast, and southeast Oklahoma. When? From noon to 8 p.m. Central Daylight Time Saturday. Impacts. Heat-related illnesses are possible, especially impacting those not acclimated to the conditions or those performing strenuous activities. Take extra precautions when outside. Wear lightweight and loose-fitting clothing. Try to limit strenuous activities to early morning or evening. Take action when you see symptoms of heat exhaustion and heat stroke. Heat advisory in effect until 8 p.m. Central Daylight Time this evening. Heat advisory remains in effect from noon to 8 p.m. Central Daylight Time Saturday. What? For the first heat advisory, heat index values around 105. For the second heat advisory, heat index values up to 107 expected. Where? Portions of east central, northeast, and southeast Oklahoma. When? For the first heat advisory, until 8 p.m. Central Daylight Time this evening. For the second heat advisory, from noon to 8 p.m. Central Daylight Time Saturday. Impacts. Heat-related illnesses are possible, especially impacting those not acclimated to the conditions or those performing strenuous activities. Take extra precautions when outside. Wear lightweight and loose-fitting clothing. Try to limit strenuous activities to early morning or evening. Take action when you see symptoms of heat exhaustion and heat stroke. Drink plenty of fluids, stay in an air-conditioned room, stay out of the sun, and check up on relatives and neighbors. From the Norman Forecast Office, here is the forecast for Stillwater and surrounding area. Tonight, partly cloudy until midnight, then clearing. Lows in the mid-70s. South winds 10 to 15 miles an hour. Independence Day, sunny. Highs in the upper 90s. South winds 5 to 10 miles an hour. Saturday night, partly cloudy. A chance of showers and thunderstorms after midnight. Lows in the mid-70s. Southeast winds 5 to 10 miles an hour. Chance of rain 50%. Sunday, mostly sunny. A slight chance of showers and thunderstorms in the morning. Highs in the lower 90s. East winds 5 to 10 miles an hour. Chance of rain 20%. Sunday night, partly cloudy with a slight chance of showers and thunderstorms. Lows in the lower 70s. East winds 5 to 10 miles an hour. Chance of rain 20%. Monday, mostly sunny. Highs in the lower 90s. Monday night, mostly clear with a slight chance of showers and thunderstorms.

storms until midnight, then partly cloudy after midnight. Lows in the lower 70s. Chance of rain 20%. Tuesday, mostly sunny. A slight chance of showers and thunderstorms in the morning. Highs in the lower 90s. Chance of rain 20%. Tuesday night, mostly clear. Lows in the mid-70s. Wednesday, sunny. Highs in the upper 90s. Wednesday night, mostly clear until midnight, then partly cloudy with a slight chance of showers and thunderstorms after midnight. Lows in the upper 70s. Chance of rain 20%. Thursday, mostly sunny. A slight chance of showers in the morning. Hot with highs around 100. Chance of rain 20%. Thursday night, partly cloudy. A chance of showers and thunderstorms after midnight. Lows in the upper 70s. Chance of rain 30%. Heat index values up to 105 early until midnight. Friday, mostly sunny with a slight chance of showers and thunderstorms. Highs in the upper 90s. Chance of rain 20%. 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It's Stillwater. It was partly sunny. The temperature was 94 degrees, the dew point 71, and the relative humidity 47%, producing a heat index of 101. The wind was south at 8 miles an hour. The pressure was 29.96 inches and falling. At Ponca City, it was mostly sunny. The temperature was 94, the dew point 71, and the relative humidity 47%, producing a heat index of 101. The wind was south at 14, gusting to 22. The pressure was 29.94 inches and falling. At Guthrie, it was mostly sunny. The temperature was 94, the dew point 70, and the relative humidity 45%. The wind was south at 12, gusting to 21. The pressure was 29.95 inches and falling. Observations from around the region. Temperatures were between 89 and 97 degrees. It was sunny at Woodward and Springfield. At Dallas-Fort Worth, it was mostly sunny. It was partly sunny at Wichita, Oklahoma City, and Tulsa. Once again at 5 p.m., at Stillwater, it was partly sunny. The temperature was 94, and the heat index was 101. Heat advisory in effect from noon to 8 p.m. Central Daylight Time Saturday. What? Heat index values up to 107 expected. Where? Portions of northwest and west central Arkansas and east central, northeast, and southeast Oklahoma. When? From noon to 8 p.m. Central Daylight Time Saturday. Impacts. Heat-related illnesses are possible, especially impacting those not acclimated to the conditions or those performing strenuous activities. Take extra precautions when outside. Wear lightweight and loose-fitting clothing. Try to limit strenuous activities to early morning or evening. Take action when you see symptoms of heat exhaustion and heat stroke. Heat advisory in effect until 8 p.m. Central Daylight Time this evening. Heat advisory remains in effect from noon to 8 p.m. Central Daylight Time Saturday. What? For the first heat advisory, heat index values around 105. For the second heat advisory, heat index values up to 107 expected. Where? Portions of east central, northeast, and southeast Oklahoma. When? For the first heat advisory, until 8 p.m. Central Daylight Time this evening. For the second heat advisory, from noon to 8 p.m. Central Daylight Time Saturday. Impacts. Heat-related illnesses are possible, especially impacting those not acclimated to the conditions or those performing strenuous activities. Take extra precautions when outside. Wear lightweight and loose-fitting clothing. Try to limit strenuous activities to early morning or evening. Take action when you see symptoms of heat exhaustion and heat stroke. 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Stay in an air-conditioned room. Stay out of the sun, and check up on relatives and neighbors. From the Norman Forecast Office, here is the forecast for Stillwater and surrounding area. Tonight, partly cloudy until midnight, then clearing. Lows in the mid-70s. South winds 10 to 15 miles an hour. Independence Day, sunny. Highs in the upper 90s. South winds 5 to 10 miles an hour.
Saturday night, partly cloudy. A chance of showers and thunderstorms after midnight. Lows in the mid-70s. Southeast winds 5 to 10 miles an hour. Chance of rain 50%. Sunday, mostly sunny. A slight chance of showers and thunderstorms in the morning. Highs in the lower 90s. East winds 5 to 10 miles an hour. Chance of rain 20%. Sunday night, partly cloudy with a slight chance of showers and thunderstorms. Lows in the lower 70s. East winds 5 to 10 miles an hour. Chance of rain 20%. Monday, mostly sunny. Highs in the lower 90s. Monday night, mostly clear with a slight chance of showers and thunderstorms until midnight, then partly cloudy after midnight. Lows in the lower 70s. Chance of rain 20%. Tuesday, mostly sunny. A slight chance of showers and thunderstorms in the morning. Highs in the lower 90s. Chance of rain 20%. Tuesday night, mostly clear. Lows in the mid-70s. Wednesday, sunny. Highs in the upper 90s. Wednesday night, mostly clear until midnight, then partly cloudy with a slight chance of showers and thunderstorms after midnight. Lows in the upper 70s. Chance of rain 20%. Thursday, mostly sunny. A slight chance of showers in the morning. Hot with highs around 100. Chance of rain 20%. Thursday night, partly cloudy. A chance of showers and thunderstorms after midnight. Lows in the upper 70s. Chance of rain 30%. Heat index values up to 105 early until midnight. Friday, mostly sunny with a slight chance of showers and thunderstorms. Highs in the upper 90s. Chance of rain 20%. 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It's Stillwater. It was partly sunny. The temperature was 94 degrees. The dew point 71, and the relative humidity 47%, producing a heat index of 101. The wind was south at 8 miles an hour. The pressure was 29.96 inches and falling. At Ponca City, it was mostly sunny. The temperature was 94, the dew point 71, and the relative humidity 47%, producing a heat index of 101. The wind was south at 14, gusting to 22. The pressure was 29.94 inches and falling. At Guthrie, it was mostly sunny. The temperature was 94, the dew point 70, and the relative humidity 45%. The wind was south at 12, gusting to 21. The pressure was 29.95 inches and falling. Observations from around the region. Temperatures were between 89 and 97 degrees. It was sunny at Woodward and Springfield. At Dallas-Fort Worth, it was mostly sunny. It was partly sunny at Wichita, Oklahoma City, and Tulsa. Once again at 5 p.m., at Stillwater, it was partly sunny. The temperature was 94, and the heat index was 101. Heat advisory in effect from noon to 8 p.m. Central Daylight Time Saturday. What? Heat index values up to 107 expected. Where? Portions of northwest and west central Arkansas and east central, northeast, and southeast Oklahoma. When, from noon to 8 p.m. Central Daylight Time Saturday. Impacts, heat-related illnesses are possible, especially impacting those not acclimated to the conditions or those performing strenuous activities. Take extra precautions when outside. Wear lightweight and loose-fitting clothing. Try to limit strenuous activities to early morning or evening. Take action when you see symptoms of heat exhaustion and heat stroke. Heat advisory in effect until 8 p.m. Central Daylight Time this evening. Heat advisory remains in effect from noon to 8 p.m. Central Daylight Time Saturday. What? For the first heat advisory, heat index values around 105. For the second heat advisory, heat index values up to 107 expected. Where? Portions of east central, northeast, and southeast Oklahoma. When,
for the first heat.

advisory until 8 p.m. Central Daylight Time this evening. For the second heat advisory, from noon to 8 p.m. Central Daylight Time Saturday. Impacts. Heat-related illnesses are possible, especially impacting those not acclimated to the conditions or those performing strenuous activities. Take extra precautions when outside. Wear lightweight and loose-fitting clothing. Try to limit strenuous activities to early morning or evening. Take action when you see symptoms of heat exhaustion and heat stroke. Drink plenty of fluids, stay in an air-conditioned room, stay out of the sun, and check up on relatives and neighbors. From the Norman Forecast Office, here is the forecast for Stillwater and surrounding area. Tonight, partly cloudy until midnight, then clearing. Lows in the mid-70s. South winds 10 to 15 miles an hour. Independence Day, sunny. Highs in the upper 90s. South winds 5 to 10 miles an hour. Saturday night, partly cloudy. A chance of showers and thunderstorms after midnight. Lows in the mid-70s. Southeast winds 5 to 10 miles an hour. Chance of rain 50%. Sunday, mostly sunny. A slight chance of showers and thunderstorms in the morning. Highs in the lower 90s. East winds 5 to 10 miles an hour. Chance of rain 20%. Sunday night, partly cloudy with a slight chance of showers and thunderstorms. Lows in the lower 70s. East winds 5 to 10 miles an hour. Chance of rain 20%. Monday, mostly sunny. Highs in the lower 90s. Monday night, mostly clear with a slight chance of showers and thunderstorms until midnight, then partly cloudy after midnight. Lows in the lower 70s. Chance of rain 20%. Tuesday, mostly sunny. A slight chance of showers and thunderstorms in the morning. Highs in the lower 90s. Chance of rain 20%. Tuesday night, mostly clear. Lows in the mid-70s. Wednesday, sunny. Highs in the upper 90s. Wednesday night, mostly clear until midnight, then partly cloudy with a slight chance of showers and thunderstorms after midnight. Lows in the upper 70s. Chance of rain 20%. Thursday, mostly sunny. A slight chance of showers in the morning. Hot with highs around 100. Chance of rain 20%. Thursday night, partly cloudy. A chance of showers and thunderstorms after midnight. Lows in the upper 70s. Chance of rain 30%. Heat index values up to 105 early until midnight. Friday, mostly sunny with a slight chance of showers and thunderstorms. Highs in the upper 90s. Chance of rain 20%. 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Observations from around the region. Heat advisory in effect from noon to 8 p.m. Central Daylight Time Saturday. What? Heat index values up to 107 expected. Where? Portions of northwest and west central Arkansas and east central, northeast, and southeast Oklahoma. When? From noon to 8 p.m. Central Daylight Time Saturday. Impacts. Heat-related illnesses are possible, especially impacting those not acclimated to the conditions or those performing strenuous activities. Take extra precautions when outside. Wear lightweight and loose-fitting clothing. Try to limit strenuous activities to early morning or evening. Take action when you see symptoms of heat exhaustion and heat stroke. Heat advisory in effect until 8 p.m. Central Daylight Time this evening. Heat advisory remains in effect from noon to 8 p.m. Central Daylight Time Saturday. What? For the first heat advisory, heat index values around 105. For the second heat advisory, heat index values up to 107 expected. Where? Portions of east central, northeast, and southeast Oklahoma. When? For the first heat advisory, until 8 p.m. Central Daylight Time this evening. For the second heat advisory, from noon to 8 p.m. Central Daylight Time Saturday. Impacts. Heat-related illnesses are possible, especially impacting those not acclimated to the conditions or those performing strenuous activities. Take extra precautions when outside. Wear lightweight and loose-fitting clothing. Try to limit strenuous activities to early morning or evening. Take action when you see symptoms of heat exhaustion and heat stroke.

drink plenty of fluids, stay in an air-conditioned room, stay out of the sun, and check up on relatives and neighbors. From the Norman Forecast Office, here is the forecast for Stillwater and surrounding area. Tonight, partly cloudy until midnight, then clearing. Lows in the mid-70s. South winds 10 to 15 miles an hour. Independence Day, sunny. Highs in the upper 90s. South winds 5 to 10 miles an hour. Saturday night, partly cloudy. A chance of showers and thunderstorms after midnight. Lows in the mid-70s. Southeast winds 5 to 10 miles an hour. Chance of rain 50%. Sunday, mostly sunny. A slight chance of showers and thunderstorms in the morning. Highs in the lower 90s. East winds 5 to 10 miles an hour. Chance of rain 20%. Sunday night, partly cloudy with a slight chance of showers and thunderstorms. Lows in the lower 70s. East winds 5 to 10 miles an hour. Chance of rain 20%. Monday, mostly sunny. Highs in the lower 90s. Monday night, mostly clear with a slight chance of showers and thunderstorms until midnight, then partly cloudy after midnight. Lows in the lower 70s. Chance of rain 20%. Tuesday, mostly sunny. A slight chance of showers and thunderstorms in the morning. Highs in the lower 90s. Chance of rain 20%. Tuesday night, mostly clear. Lows in the mid-70s. Wednesday, sunny. Highs in the upper 90s. Wednesday night, mostly clear until midnight, then partly cloudy with a slight chance of showers and thunderstorms after midnight. Lows in the upper 70s. Chance of rain 20%. Thursday, mostly sunny. A slight chance of showers in the morning. Hot with highs around 100. Chance of rain 20%. Thursday night, partly cloudy. A chance of showers and thunderstorms after midnight. Lows in the upper 70s. Chance of rain 30%. Heat index values up to 105 early until midnight. Friday, mostly sunny with a slight chance of showers and thunderstorms. Highs in the upper 90s. Chance of rain 20%. 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Observations from around the region. Heat advisory in effect from noon to 8 p.m. Central Daylight Time Saturday. What? Heat index values up to 107 expected. Where? Portions of northwest and west central Arkansas and east central, northeast, and southeast Oklahoma. When? From noon to 8 p.m. Central Daylight Time Saturday. Impacts. Heat-related illnesses are possible, especially impacting those not acclimated to the conditions or those performing strenuous activities. Take extra precautions when outside. Wear lightweight and loose-fitting clothing. Try to limit strenuous activities to early morning or evening. Take action when you see symptoms of heat exhaustion and heat stroke. Heat advisory in effect until 8 p.m. Central Daylight Time this evening. Heat advisory remains in effect from noon to 8 p.m. Central Daylight Time Saturday. What? For the first heat advisory, heat index values around 105. For the second heat advisory, heat index values up to 107 expected. Where? Portions of east central, northeast, and southeast Oklahoma. When? For the first heat advisory, until 8 p.m. Central Daylight Time this evening. For the second heat advisory, from noon to 8 p.m. Central Daylight Time Saturday. Impacts. Heat-related illnesses are possible, especially impacting those not acclimated to the conditions or those performing strenuous activities. Take extra precautions when outside. Wear lightweight and loose-fitting clothing. Try to limit strenuous activities to early morning or evening. Take action when you see symptoms of heat exhaustion and heat stroke. Drink plenty of fluids, stay in an air-conditioned room, stay out of the sun, and check up on relatives and neighbors. From the Norman Forecast Office, here is the forecast for Stillwater and surrounding area. Tonight, partly cloudy until midnight, then clearing. Lows in the mid-70s. South winds 10 to 15 miles an hour. Independence Day, sunny. Highs in the upper 90s. South winds 5 to 10 miles an hour.

Saturday night, partly cloudy. A chance of showers and thunderstorms after midnight. Lows in the mid-70s. Southeast winds 5 to 10 miles an hour. Chance of rain 50%. Sunday, mostly sunny. A slight chance of showers and thunderstorms in the morning. Highs in the lower 90s. East winds 5 to 10 miles an hour. Chance of rain 20%. Sunday night, partly cloudy with a slight chance of showers and thunderstorms. Lows in the lower 70s. East winds 5 to 10 miles an hour. Chance of rain 20%. Monday, mostly sunny. Highs in the lower 90s. Monday night, mostly clear with a slight chance of showers and thunderstorms until midnight, then partly cloudy after midnight. Lows in the lower 70s. Chance of rain 20%. Tuesday, mostly sunny. A slight chance of showers and thunderstorms in the morning. Highs in the lower 90s. Chance of rain 20%. Tuesday night, mostly clear. Lows in the mid-70s. Wednesday, sunny. Highs in the upper 90s. Wednesday night, mostly clear until midnight, then partly cloudy with a slight chance of showers and thunderstorms after midnight. Lows in the upper 70s. Chance of rain 20%. Thursday, mostly sunny. A slight chance of showers in the morning. Hot with highs around 100. Chance of rain 20%. Thursday night, partly cloudy. A chance of showers and thunderstorms after midnight. Lows in the upper 70s. Chance of rain 30%. Heat index values up to 105 early until midnight. Friday, mostly sunny with a slight chance of showers and thunderstorms. Highs in the upper 90s. Chance of rain 20%. 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It's Stillwater. It was partly sunny. The temperature was 91 degrees, the dew point 69, and the relative humidity 48%. The wind was south at 10 miles an hour. The pressure was 29.95 inches and falling. At Guthrie, it was mostly sunny. The temperature was 92. The wind was south at 14, gusting to 24. Observations from around the region. At Springfield, it was sunny, with a temperature of 89. At Dallas-Fort Worth, it was mostly sunny, with a temperature of 96. It was partly sunny, with a temperature of 92 at Wichita, 93 at Oklahoma City, and 92 at Tulsa. Once again at 6 p.m., it's Stillwater, it was partly sunny. The temperature was 91. Heat advisory in effect from noon to 8 p.m. Central Daylight Time Saturday. What? Heat index values up to 107 expected. Where? Portions of northwest and west central Arkansas and east central, northeast, and southeast Oklahoma. When? From noon to 8 p.m. Central Daylight Time Saturday. Impacts. Heat-related illnesses are possible, especially impacting those not acclimated to the conditions or those performing strenuous activities. Take extra precautions when outside. Wear lightweight and loose-fitting clothing. Try to limit strenuous activities to early morning or evening. Take action when you see symptoms of heat exhaustion and heat stroke. Heat advisory in effect until 8 p.m. Central Daylight Time this evening. Heat advisory remains in effect from noon to 8 p.m. Central Daylight Time Saturday. What? For the first heat advisory, heat index values around 105. For the second heat advisory, heat index values up to 107 expected. Where? Portions of east central, northeast, and southeast Oklahoma. When? For the first heat advisory, until 8 p.m. Central Daylight Time this evening. For the second heat advisory, from noon to 8 p.m. Central Daylight Time Saturday. Impacts. Heat-related illnesses are possible, especially impacting those not acclimated to the conditions or those performing strenuous activities. Take extra precautions when outside. Wear lightweight and loose-fitting clothing. Try to limit strenuous activities to early morning or evening. Take action when you see symptoms of heat.

exhaustion and heat stroke. 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From the Norman Forecast Office, here is the forecast for Stillwater and surrounding area. Tonight, partly cloudy until midnight, then clearing. Lows in the mid-70s. South winds 10 to 15 miles an hour. Independence Day, sunny. Highs in the upper 90s. South winds 5 to 10 miles an hour. Saturday night, partly cloudy. A chance of showers and thunderstorms after midnight. Lows in the mid-70s. Southeast winds 5 to 10 miles an hour. Chance of rain 50%. Sunday, mostly sunny. A slight chance of showers and thunderstorms in the morning. Highs in the lower 90s. East winds 5 to 10 miles an hour. Chance of rain 20%. Sunday night, partly cloudy with a slight chance of showers and thunderstorms. Lows in the lower 70s. East winds 5 to 10 miles an hour. Chance of rain 20%. Monday, mostly sunny. Highs in the lower 90s. Monday night, mostly clear with a slight chance of showers and thunderstorms until midnight, then partly cloudy after midnight. Lows in the lower 70s. Chance of rain 20%. Tuesday, mostly sunny. A slight chance of showers and thunderstorms in the morning. Highs in the lower 90s. Chance of rain 20%. Tuesday night, mostly clear. Lows in the mid-70s. Wednesday, sunny. Highs in the upper 90s. Wednesday night, mostly clear until midnight, then partly cloudy with a slight chance of showers and thunderstorms after midnight. Lows in the upper 70s. Chance of rain 20%. Thursday, mostly sunny. A slight chance of showers in the morning. Hot with highs around 100. Chance of rain 20%. Thursday night, partly cloudy. A chance of showers and thunderstorms after midnight. Lows in the upper 70s. Chance of rain 30%. Heat index values up to 105 early until midnight. Friday, mostly sunny with a slight chance of showers and thunderstorms. Highs in the upper 90s. Chance of rain 20%. 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It's Stillwater, it was partly sunny. The temperature was 91 degrees, the dew point 69, and the relative humidity 48%. The wind was south at 10 miles an hour. The pressure was 29.95 inches and falling. At Guthrie, it was mostly sunny. The temperature was 92. The wind was south at 14, gusting to 24. Observations from around the region. At Springfield, it was sunny, with a temperature of 89. At Dallas-Fort Worth, it was mostly sunny, with a temperature of 96. It was partly sunny, with a temperature of 92 at Wichita, 93 at Oklahoma City, and 92 at Tulsa. Once again at 6 p.m., at Stillwater, it was partly sunny. The temperature was 91. Heat advisory in effect from noon to 8 p.m. Central Daylight Time Saturday. What? Heat index values up to 107 expected. Where? Portions of northwest and west central Arkansas and east central, northeast, and southeast Oklahoma. When? From noon to 8 p.m. Central Daylight Time Saturday. Impacts. Heat-related illnesses are possible, especially impacting those not acclimated to the conditions or those performing strenuous activities. Take extra precautions when outside. Wear lightweight and loose-fitting clothing. Try to limit strenuous activities to early morning or evening. Take action when you see symptoms of heat exhaustion and heat stroke. Heat advisory in effect until 8 p.m. Central Daylight Time this evening. Heat advisory remains in effect from noon to 8 p.m. Central Daylight Time Saturday. What? For the first heat advisory, heat index values around 105. For the second heat advisory, heat index values up to 107 expected. Where? Portions of east central, northeast, and southeast Oklahoma. When? For the first heat advisory, until 8 p.m. Central Daylight Time this evening. For the second heat advisory, from noon to 8 p.m. Central Daylight Time Saturday. Impacts. Heat-related illnesses are possible, especially

directly impacting those not acclimated to the conditions or those performing strenuous activities. Take extra precautions when outside. 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Drink plenty of fluids, stay in an air-conditioned room, stay out of the sun, and check up on relatives and neighbors. From the Norman Forecast Office, here is the forecast for Stillwater and surrounding area. Tonight, partly cloudy until midnight, then clearing. Lows in the mid-70s. South winds 10 to 15 miles an hour. Independence Day, sunny. Highs in the upper 90s. South winds 5 to 10 miles an hour. Saturday night, partly cloudy. A chance of showers and thunderstorms after midnight. Lows in the mid-70s. Southeast winds 5 to 10 miles an hour. Chance of rain 50%. Sunday, mostly sunny. A slight chance of showers and thunderstorms in the morning. Highs in the lower 90s. East winds 5 to 10 miles an hour. Chance of rain 20%. Sunday night, partly cloudy with a slight chance of showers and thunderstorms. Lows in the lower 70s. East winds 5 to 10 miles an hour. Chance of rain 20%. Monday, mostly sunny. Highs in the lower 90s. Monday night, mostly clear with a slight chance of showers and thunderstorms until midnight, then partly cloudy after midnight. Lows in the lower 70s. Chance of rain 20%. Tuesday, mostly sunny. A slight chance of showers and thunderstorms in the morning. Highs in the lower 90s. Chance of rain 20%. Tuesday night, mostly clear. Lows in the mid-70s. Wednesday, sunny. Highs in the upper 90s. Wednesday night, mostly clear until midnight, then partly cloudy with a slight chance of showers and thunderstorms after midnight. Lows in the upper 70s. Chance of rain 20%. Thursday, mostly sunny. A slight chance of showers in the morning. Hot with highs around 100. Chance of rain 20%. Thursday night, partly cloudy. A chance of showers and thunderstorms after midnight. Lows in the upper 70s. Chance of rain 30%. Heat index values up to 105 early until midnight. Friday, mostly sunny with a slight chance of showers and thunderstorms. Highs in the upper 90s. Chance of rain 20%. 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It's Stillwater. It was partly sunny. The temperature was 91 degrees, the dew point 69, and the relative humidity 48%. The wind was south at 10 miles an hour. The pressure was 29.95 inches and falling. At Guthrie, it was mostly sunny. The temperature was 92. The wind was south at 14, gusting to 24. Observations from around the region. At Springfield, it was sunny, with a temperature of 89. At Dallas-Fort Worth, it was mostly sunny, with a temperature of 96. It was partly sunny, with a temperature of 92 at Wichita, 93 at Oklahoma City, and 92 at Tulsa. Once again at 6 p.m., at Stillwater, it was partly sunny. The temperature was 91. Heat advisory in effect from noon to 8 p.m. Central Daylight Time Saturday. What? Heat index values up to 107 expected. Where? Portions of northwest and west central Arkansas and east central, northeast, and southeast Oklahoma. When? From noon to 8 p.m. Central Daylight Time Saturday. Impacts. Heat-related illnesses are possible, especially impacting those not acclimated to the conditions or those performing strenuous activities. Take extra precautions when outside. Wear lightweight and loose-fitting clothing. Try to limit strenuous activities to early morning or evening. Take action when you see symptoms of heat exhaustion and heat stroke. Heat advisory in effect until 8 p.m. Central Daylight Time this evening. Heat advisory remains in effect from noon to 8 p.m. Central Daylight Time Saturday. What? For the first heat advisory, heat index values around 105. For the second heat advisory, heat index values up to 107 expected. Where? Portions of East Central.

the forecast for Stillwater and surrounding area. Tonight, partly cloudy until midnight, then clearing. Lows in the mid-70s. South winds 10 to 15 miles an hour. Independence Day, sunny. Highs in the upper 90s. South winds 5 to 10 miles an hour. Saturday night, partly cloudy. A chance of showers and thunderstorms after midnight. Lows in the mid-70s. Southeast winds 5 to 10 miles an hour. Chance of rain 50%. Sunday, mostly sunny. A slight chance of showers and thunderstorms in the morning. Highs in the lower 90s. East winds 5 to 10 miles an hour. Chance of rain 20%. Sunday night, partly cloudy with a slight chance of showers and thunderstorms. Lows in the lower 70s. East winds 5 to 10 miles an hour. Chance of rain 20%. Monday, mostly sunny. Highs in the lower 90s. Monday night, mostly clear with a slight chance of showers and thunderstorms until midnight, then partly cloudy after midnight. Lows in the lower 70s. Chance of rain 20%. Tuesday, mostly sunny. A slight chance of showers and thunderstorms in the morning. Highs in the lower 90s. Chance of rain 20%. Tuesday night, mostly clear. Lows in the mid-70s. Wednesday, sunny. Highs in the upper 90s. Wednesday night, mostly clear until midnight, then partly cloudy with a slight chance of showers and thunderstorms after midnight. Lows in the upper 70s. Chance of rain 20%. Thursday, mostly sunny. A slight chance of showers in the morning. Hot with highs around 100. Chance of rain 20%. Thursday night, partly cloudy. A chance of showers and thunderstorms after midnight. Lows in the upper 70s. Chance of rain 30%. Heat index values up to 105 early until midnight. Friday, mostly sunny with a slight chance of showers and thunderstorms. Highs in the upper 90s. Chance of rain 20%. 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It's Stillwater. It was partly sunny. The temperature was 91 degrees. The dew point 69, and the relative humidity 48%. The wind was south at 10 miles an hour. The pressure was 29.95 inches and falling. At Guthrie, it was mostly sunny. The temperature was 92. The wind was south at 14, gusting to 24. Observations from around the region. At Springfield, it was sunny, with a temperature of 89. At Dallas-Fort Worth, it was mostly sunny, with a temperature of 96. It was partly sunny, with a temperature of 92 at Wichita, 93 at Oklahoma City, and 92 at Tulsa. Once again at 6 p.m., at Stillwater, it was partly sunny. The temperature was 91. Heat advisory in effect from noon to 8 p.m. Central Daylight Time Saturday. What? Heat index values up to 107 expected. Where? Portions of northwest and west central Arkansas and east central, northeast, and southeast Oklahoma. When, from noon to 8 p.m. Central Daylight Time Saturday. Impacts, heat-related illnesses are possible, especially impacting those not acclimated to the conditions or those performing strenuous activities. Take extra precautions when outside. Wear lightweight and loose-fitting clothing. Try to limit strenuous activities to early morning or evening. Take action when you see symptoms of heat exhaustion and need stroke. Heat advisory in effect until 8 p.m. Central Daylight Time this evening. Heat advisory remains in effect from noon to 8 p.m. Central Daylight Time Saturday. What? For the first heat advisory, heat index values around 105. For the second heat advisory, heat index values up to 107 expected. Where? Portions of East Advisory, heat index values around 105. For the second heat advisory, heat index values up to 107 expected. Where? Portions of East Central, Northeast, and Southeast Oklahoma,

when, for the first heat advisory, until 8 p.m. Central Daylight Time this evening. For the second heat advisory, from noon to 8 p.m. Central Daylight Time Saturday. Impacts. Heat-related illnesses are possible, especially impacting those not acclimated to the conditions or those performing strenuous activities. Take extra precautions when outside. Wear lightweight and loose-fitting clothing. Try to limit strenuous activities to early morning or evening. Take action when you see symptoms of heat exhaustion and heat stroke. Drink plenty of fluids, stay in an air-conditioned room, stay out of the sun, and check up on relatives and neighbors. From the Norman Forecast Office, here is the forecast for Stillwater and surrounding area. Tonight, partly cloudy until midnight, then clearing. Lows in the mid-70s. South winds 10 to 15 miles an hour. Independence Day, sunny. Highs in the upper 90s. South winds 5 to 10 miles an hour. Saturday night, partly cloudy. A chance of showers and thunderstorms after midnight. Lows in the mid-70s. Southeast winds 5 to 10 miles an hour. Chance of rain 50%. Sunday, mostly sunny. A slight chance of showers and thunderstorms in the morning. Highs in the lower 90s. East winds 5 to 10 miles an hour. Chance of rain 20%. Sunday night, partly cloudy with a slight chance of showers and thunderstorms. Lows in the lower 70s. East winds 5 to 10 miles an hour. Chance of rain 20%. Monday, mostly sunny. Highs in the lower 90s. Monday night, mostly clear with a slight chance of showers and thunderstorms until midnight, then partly cloudy after midnight. Lows in the lower 70s. Chance of rain 20%. Tuesday, mostly sunny. A slight chance of showers and thunderstorms in the morning. Highs in the lower 90s. Chance of rain 20%. Tuesday night, mostly clear. Lows in the mid-70s. Wednesday, sunny. Highs in the upper 90s. Wednesday night, mostly clear until midnight, then partly cloudy with a slight chance of showers and thunderstorms after midnight. Lows in the upper 70s. Chance of rain 20%. Thursday, mostly sunny. A slight chance of showers in the morning. Hot with highs around 100. Chance of rain 20%. Thursday night, partly cloudy. A chance of showers and thunderstorms after midnight. Lows in the upper 70s. Chance of rain 30%. Heat index values up to 105 early until midnight. Friday, mostly sunny with a slight chance of showers and thunderstorms. Highs in the upper 90s. Chance of rain 20%. 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It's Stillwater. It was partly sunny. The temperature was 91 degrees, the dew point 69, and the relative humidity 48%. The wind was south at 10 miles an hour. The pressure was 29.95 inches and falling. At Guthrie, it was mostly sunny. The temperature was 92. The wind was south at 14, gusting to 24. Observations from around the region. At Springfield, it was sunny, with a temperature of 89. At Dallas-Fort Worth, it was mostly sunny, with a temperature of 96. It was partly sunny, with a temperature of 92 at Wichita, 93 at Oklahoma City, and 92 at Tulsa. Once again at 6 p.m., at Stillwater, it was partly sunny. The temperature was 91. Heat advisory in effect from noon to 8 p.m. Central Daylight Time Saturday. What? Heat index values up to 107 expected. Where? Portions of northwest and west central Arkansas and east central, northeast, and southeast Oklahoma. When? From noon to 8 p.m. Central Daylight Time Saturday. Impacts. Heat-related illnesses are possible, especially impacting those not acclimated to the conditions or those performing strenuous activities. Take extra precautions when outside. Wear lightweight and loose-fitting clothing. Try to limit strenuous activities to early morning or evening. Take action when you see symptoms of heat exhaustion and heat stroke. Heat advisory in effect until 8 p.m. Central Daylight Time this evening. Heat advisory remains in effect from noon to 8 p.m. Central Daylight Time.

Time Saturday. What? For the first heat advisory, heat index values around 105. For the second heat advisory, heat index values up to 107 expected. Where? Portions of east central, northeast, and southeast Oklahoma. When? For the first heat advisory, until 8 p.m. Central Daylight Time this evening. For the second heat advisory, from noon to 8 p.m. Central Daylight Time Saturday. Impacts. Heat-related illnesses are possible, especially impacting those not acclimated to the conditions or those performing strenuous activities. Take extra precautions when outside. Wear lightweight and loose-fitting clothing. Try to limit strenuous activities to early morning or evening. Take action when you see symptoms of heat exhaustion and heat stroke. Drink plenty of fluids, stay in an air-conditioned room, stay out of the sun, and check up on relatives and neighbors. From the Norman Forecast Office, here is the forecast for Stillwater and surrounding area. Tonight, partly cloudy until midnight, then clearing. Lows in the mid-70s. South winds 10 to 15 miles an hour. Independence Day, sunny. Highs in the upper 90s. South winds 5 to 10 miles an hour. Saturday night, partly cloudy. A chance of showers and thunderstorms after midnight. Lows in the mid-70s. Southeast winds 5 to 10 miles an hour. Chance of rain 50%. Sunday, mostly sunny. A slight chance of showers and thunderstorms in the morning. Highs in the lower 90s. East winds 5 to 10 miles an hour. Chance of rain 20%. Sunday night, partly cloudy with a slight chance of showers and thunderstorms. Lows in the lower 70s. East winds 5 to 10 miles an hour. Chance of rain 20%. Monday, mostly sunny. Highs in the lower 90s. Monday night, mostly clear with a slight chance of showers and thunderstorms until midnight, then partly cloudy after midnight. Lows in the lower 70s. Chance of rain 20%. Tuesday, mostly sunny. A slight chance of showers and thunderstorms in the morning. Highs in the lower 90s. Chance of rain 20%. Tuesday night, mostly clear. Lows in the mid-70s. Wednesday, sunny. Highs in the upper 90s. Wednesday night, mostly clear until midnight, then partly cloudy with a slight chance of showers and thunderstorms after midnight. Lows in the upper 70s. Chance of rain 20%. Thursday, mostly sunny. A slight chance of showers in the morning. Hot with highs around 100. Chance of rain 20%. Thursday night, partly cloudy. A chance of showers and thunderstorms after midnight. Lows in the upper 70s. Chance of rain 30%. Heat index values up to 105 early until midnight. Friday, mostly sunny with a slight chance of showers and thunderstorms. Highs in the upper 90s. Chance of rain 20%. You are listening to Stillwater Weather Radio, and here are 6 p.m. weather observations. At Stillwater, it was partly sunny. The temperature was 91 degrees, the dew point 69, and the relative humidity 48%. The wind was south at 10 miles an hour. The pressure was 29.95 inches and falling. At Guthrie, it was mostly sunny. The temperature was 92. The wind was south at 14, gusting to 24. Observations from around the region. At Springfield, it was sunny, with a temperature of 89. At Dallas-Fort Worth, it was mostly sunny, with a temperature of 96. It was partly sunny, with a temperature of 92 at Wichita, 93 at Oklahoma City, and 92 at Tulsa. Once again at 6 p.m., at Stillwater, it was partly sunny. The temperature was 91. Heat advisory in effect from noon to 8 p.m. Central Daylight Time Saturday. What? Heat index values up to 107 expected. Where? Portions of northwest and west central Arkansas and east central, northeast, and southeast Oklahoma. When? From noon to 8 p.m. Central Daylight Time Saturday. Impacts. Heat-related illnesses are possible, especially impacting those not acclimated to the conditions or those performing strenuous activities. Take extra precautions when outside. Wear lightweight and loose-fitting clothing.

Try to limit strenuous activities to early morning or evening. Take action when you see symptoms of heat exhaustion and heat stroke. Heat advisory in effect until 8 p.m. Central Daylight Time this evening. Heat advisory remains in effect from noon to 8 p.m. Central Daylight Time Saturday. What? For the first heat advisory, heat index values around 105. For the second heat advisory, heat index values up to 107 expected. Where? Portions of East Central, Northeast, and Southeast Oklahoma. When? For the first heat advisory, until 8 p.m. Central Daylight Time this evening. For the second heat advisory, from noon to 8 p.m. Central Daylight Time Saturday. Impacts. Heat-related illnesses are possible, especially impacting those not acclimated to the conditions or those performing strenuous activities. Take extra precautions when outside. Wear lightweight and loose-fitting clothing. Try to limit strenuous activities to early morning or evening. Take action when you see symptoms of heat exhaustion and heat stroke. Drink plenty of fluids, stay in an air-conditioned room, stay out of the sun, and check up on relatives and neighbors. 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From the Norman Forecast Office, here is the forecast for Stillwater and surrounding area. Tonight, partly cloudy until midnight, then clearing. Lows in the mid-70s. South winds 10 to 15 miles an hour. Independence Day, sunny. Highs in the upper 90s. South winds 5 to 10 miles an hour. Saturday night, partly cloudy. A chance of showers and thunderstorms after midnight. Lows in the mid-70s. Southeast winds 5 to 10 miles an hour. Chance of rain 50%. Sunday, mostly sunny. A slight chance of showers and thunderstorms in the morning. Highs in the lower 90s. East winds 5 to 10 miles an hour. Chance of rain 20%. Sunday night, partly cloudy with a slight chance of showers and thunderstorms. Lows in the lower 70s. East winds 5 to 10 miles an hour. Chance of rain 20%. Monday, mostly sunny. Highs in the lower 90s. Monday night, mostly clear with a slight chance of showers and thunderstorms until midnight, then partly cloudy after midnight. Lows in the lower 70s. Chance of rain 20%. Tuesday, mostly sunny. A slight chance of showers and thunderstorms in the morning. Highs in the lower 90s. Chance of rain 20%. Tuesday night, mostly clear. Lows in the mid-70s. Wednesday, sunny. Highs in the upper 90s. Wednesday night, mostly clear until midnight, then partly cloudy with a slight chance of showers and thunderstorms after midnight. Lows in the upper 70s. Chance of rain 20%. Thursday, mostly sunny. A slight chance of showers in the morning. Hot with highs around 100. Chance of rain 20%. Thursday night, partly cloudy. A chance of showers and thunderstorms after midnight. Lows in the upper 70s. Chance of rain 30%. Heat index values up to 105 early until midnight. Friday, mostly sunny with a slight chance of showers and thunderstorms. Highs in the upper 90s. Chance of rain 20%. You are listening to Stillwater Weather Radio, and here are 6 p.m. weather observations. At Stillwater, it was partly sunny. The temperature was 91 degrees, the dew point 69, and the relative humidity 48%. The wind was south at 10 miles an hour. The pressure was 29.95 inches and falling. At Guthrie, it was mostly sunny. The temperature was 92. The wind was out at 14, gusting to 24. Observations from around the region. At Springfield, it was sunny, with a temperature of 89. At Dallas-Fort Worth, it was mostly sunny, with a temperature of 96. It was partly sunny, with a temperature of 92 at Wichita, 93 at Oklahoma City, and 92 at Tulsa. Once again at 6 p.m., at Stillwater, it was partly sunny. The temperature was 91.
heat advisory in effect from noon to 8 p.m. Central Daylight Time Saturday. What? Heat index values up to 107 expected. Where? Portions of northwest and west central Arkansas and east central, northeast, and southeast Oklahoma. When? From noon to 8 p.m. Central Daylight Time Saturday. Impacts. Heat-related illnesses are possible, especially impacting those not acclimated to the conditions or those performing strenuous activities. Take extra precautions when outside. Wear lightweight and loose-fitting clothing. Try to limit strenuous activities to early morning or evening. Take action when you see symptoms of heat exhaustion and heat stroke. Heat advisory in effect until 8 p.m. Central Daylight Time this evening. Heat advisory remains in effect from noon to 8 p.m. Central Daylight Time Saturday. What? For the first heat advisory, heat index values around 105. For the second heat advisory, heat index values up to 107 expected. Where? Portions of east central, northeast, and southeast Oklahoma. When? For the first heat advisory, until 8 p.m. Central Daylight Time this evening. For the second heat advisory, from noon to 8 p.m. Central Daylight Time Saturday. Impacts. Heat-related illnesses are possible, especially impacting those not acclimated to the conditions or those performing strenuous activities. Take extra precautions when outside. Wear lightweight and loose-fitting clothing. Try to limit strenuous activities to early morning or evening. Take action when you see symptoms of heat exhaustion and heat stroke. Drink plenty of fluids, stay in an air-conditioned room, stay out of the sun, and check up on relatives and neighbors. From the Norman Forecast Office, here is the forecast for Stillwater and surrounding area. Tonight, partly cloudy until midnight, then clearing. Lows in the mid-70s. South winds 10 to 15 miles an hour. Independence Day, sunny. Highs in the upper 90s. South winds 5 to 10 miles an hour. Saturday night, partly cloudy. A chance of showers and thunderstorms after midnight. Lows in the mid-70s. Southeast winds 5 to 10 miles an hour. Chance of rain 50%. Sunday, mostly sunny. A slight chance of showers and thunderstorms in the morning. Highs in the lower 90s. East winds 5 to 10 miles an hour. Chance of rain 20%. Sunday night, partly cloudy with a slight chance of showers and thunderstorms. Lows in the lower 70s. East winds 5 to 10 miles an hour. Chance of rain 20%. Monday, mostly sunny. Highs in the lower 90s. Monday night, mostly clear with a slight chance of showers and thunderstorms until midnight, then partly cloudy after midnight. Lows in the lower 70s. Chance of rain 20%. Tuesday, mostly sunny. A slight chance of showers and thunderstorms in the morning. Highs in the lower 90s. Chance of rain 20%. Tuesday night, mostly clear. Lows in the mid-70s. Wednesday, sunny. Highs in the upper 90s. Wednesday night, mostly clear until midnight, then partly cloudy with a slight chance of showers and thunderstorms after midnight. Lows in the upper 70s. Chance of rain 20%. Thursday, mostly sunny. A slight chance of showers in the morning. Hot with highs around 100. Chance of rain 20%. Thursday night, partly cloudy. A chance of showers and thunderstorms after midnight. Lows in the upper 70s. Chance of rain 30%. Heat index values up to 105 early until midnight. Friday, mostly sunny with a slight chance of showers and thunderstorms. Highs in the upper 90s. Chance of rain 20%. 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It's Stillwater. It was partly sunny. The temperature was 91 degrees, the dew point 69, and the relative humidity 48%. The wind was south at 10 miles an hour. The pressure was 29.95 inches and falling. At Guthrie, it was mostly sunny. The temperature was 92. The wind was south at 14, gusting to 24. Observations from around the region. At Springfield, it was sunny, with a temperature of 89. At Dallas-Fort Worth,
It was mostly sunny, with a temperature

of 96. It was partly sunny, with a temperature of 92 at Wichita, 93 at Oklahoma City, and 92 at Tulsa. Once again at 6 p.m., at Stillwater, it was partly sunny. The temperature was 91. Heat advisory in effect from noon to 8 p.m. Central Daylight Time Saturday. What? Heat index values up to 107 expected. Where? Portions of northwest and west central Arkansas and east central, northeast, and southeast Oklahoma. When? From noon to 8 p.m. Central Daylight Time Saturday. Impacts. Heat-related illnesses are possible, especially impacting those not acclimated to the conditions or those performing strenuous activities. Take extra precautions when outside. Wear lightweight and loose-fitting clothing. Try to limit strenuous activities to early morning or evening. Take action when you see symptoms of heat exhaustion and heat stroke. Heat advisory in effect until 8 p.m. Central Daylight Time this evening. Heat advisory remains in effect from noon to 8 p.m. Central Daylight Time Saturday. What? For the first heat advisory, heat index values around 105. For the second heat advisory, heat index values up to 107 expected. Where? Portions of east central, northeast, and southeast Oklahoma. When? For the first heat advisory, until 8 p.m. Central Daylight Time this evening. For the second heat advisory, from noon to 8 p.m. Central Daylight Time Saturday. Impacts. Heat-related illnesses are possible, especially impacting those not acclimated to the conditions or those performing strenuous activities. Take extra precautions when outside. Wear lightweight and loose-fitting clothing. Try to limit strenuous activities to early morning or evening. Take action when you see symptoms of heat exhaustion and heat stroke. Drink plenty of fluids, stay in an air-conditioned room, stay out of the sun, and check up on relatives and neighbors. From the Norman Forecast Office, here is the forecast for Stillwater and surrounding area. Tonight, partly cloudy until midnight, then clearing. Lows in the mid-70s. South winds 10 to 15 miles an hour. Independence Day, sunny. Highs in the upper 90s. South winds 5 to 10 miles an hour. Saturday night, partly cloudy. A chance of showers and thunderstorms after midnight. Lows in the mid-70s. Southeast winds 5 to 10 miles an hour. Chance of rain 50%. Sunday, mostly sunny. A slight chance of showers and thunderstorms in the morning. Highs in the lower 90s. East winds 5 to 10 miles an hour. Chance of rain 20%. Sunday night, partly cloudy with a slight chance of showers and thunderstorms. Lows in the lower 70s. East winds 5 to 10 miles an hour. Chance of rain 20%. Monday, mostly sunny. Highs in the lower 90s. Monday night, mostly clear with a slight chance of showers and thunderstorms until midnight, then partly cloudy after midnight. Lows in the lower 70s. Chance of rain 20%. Tuesday, mostly sunny. A slight chance of showers and thunderstorms in the morning. Highs in the lower 90s. Chance of rain 20%. Tuesday night, mostly clear. Lows in the mid-70s. Wednesday, sunny. Highs in the upper 90s. Wednesday night, mostly clear until midnight, then partly cloudy with a slight chance of showers and thunderstorms after midnight. Lows in the upper 70s. Chance of rain 20%. Thursday, mostly sunny. A slight chance of showers in the morning. Hot with highs around 100. Chance of rain 20%. Thursday night, partly cloudy. A chance of showers and thunderstorms after midnight. Lows in the upper 70s. Chance of rain 30%. Heat index values up to 105 early until midnight. Friday, mostly sunny with a slight chance of showers and thunderstorms. Highs in the upper 90s. Chance of rain 20%. 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It's Stillwater. It was partly sunny. The temperature was 91 degrees, the dew point 69, and the relative humidity 48%. The wind was south at 10 miles an hour. The pressure was 29.95 inches and falling. At Guthrie, it was mostly sunny.

The temperature was 92. The wind was south at 14, gusting to 24. Observations from around the region. At Springfield, it was sunny, with a temperature of 89. At Dallas-Fort Worth, it was mostly sunny, with a temperature of 96. It was partly sunny, with a temperature of 92 at Wichita, 93 at Oklahoma City, and 92 at Tulsa. Once again at 6 p.m., at Stillwater, it was partly sunny. The temperature was 91. Heat advisory in effect from noon to 8 p.m. Central Daylight Time Saturday. What? Heat index values up to 107 expected. Where? Portions of northwest and west central Arkansas and east central, northeast, and southeast Oklahoma. When? From noon to 8 p.m. Central Daylight Time Saturday. Impacts. Heat-related illnesses are possible, especially impacting those not acclimated to the conditions or those performing strenuous activities. Take extra precautions when outside. Wear lightweight and loose-fitting clothing. Try to limit strenuous activities to early morning or evening. Take action when you see symptoms of heat exhaustion and heat stroke. 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Heat advisory in effect until 8 p.m. Central Daylight Time this evening. Heat advisory remains in effect from noon to 8 p.m. Central Daylight Time Saturday. What? For the first heat advisory, heat index values around 105. For the second heat advisory, heat index values up to 107 expected. Where? Portions of east central, northeast, and southeast Oklahoma. When? For the first heat advisory, until 8 p.m. Central Daylight Time this evening. For the second heat advisory, from noon to 8 p.m. Central Daylight Time Saturday. Impacts. Heat-related illnesses are possible, especially impacting those not acclimated to the conditions or those performing strenuous activities. Take extra precautions when outside. Wear lightweight and loose-fitting clothing. Try to limit strenuous activities to early morning or evening. Take action when you see symptoms of heat exhaustion and heat stroke. Drink plenty of fluids, stay in an air-conditioned room, stay out of the sun, and check up on relatives and neighbors. From the Norman Forecast Office, here is the forecast for Stillwater and surrounding area. Tonight, partly cloudy until midnight, then clearing. Lows in the mid-70s. South winds 10 to 15 miles an hour. Independence Day, sunny. Highs in the upper 90s. South winds 5 to 10 miles an hour. Saturday night, partly cloudy. A chance of showers and thunderstorms after midnight. Lows in the mid-70s. Southeast winds 5 to 10 miles an hour. Chance of rain 50%. Sunday, mostly sunny. A slight chance of showers and thunderstorms in the morning. Highs in the lower 90s. East winds 5 to 10 miles an hour. Chance of rain 20%. Sunday night, partly cloudy with a slight chance of showers and thunderstorms. Lows in the lower 70s. East winds 5 to 10 miles an hour. Chance of rain 20%. Monday, mostly sunny. Highs in the lower 90s. Monday night, mostly clear with a slight chance of showers and thunderstorms until midnight, then partly cloudy after midnight. Lows in the lower 70s. Chance of rain 20%. Tuesday, mostly sunny. A slight chance of showers and thunderstorms in the morning. Highs in the lower 90s. Chance of rain 20%. Tuesday night, mostly clear. Lows in the mid-70s. Wednesday, sunny. Highs in the upper 90s. Wednesday night, mostly clear until midnight, then partly cloudy with a slight chance of showers and thunderstorms after midnight. Lows in the upper 70s. Chance of rain 20%. Thursday, mostly sunny. A slight chance of showers in the morning. Hot with highs around 100. Chance of rain 20%. Thursday night, partly cloudy. A chance of showers and thunderstorms after midnight. Lows in the upper 70s. Chance of rain 30%. Heat index values up to 105 early until midnight.